coming south. Mostly cloudy. Waves 2 feet or less. Tuesday, south winds 5 to 15 knots. A chance of showers in the morning, then showers with a chance of thunderstorms in the afternoon. Waves 1 foot or less. Winds and waves higher in and near thunderstorms. The water temperature off Toledo is 69 degrees, off Cleveland 59 degrees, and off Erie 62 degrees. The extended forecast for the Central Highlands. Thursday, partly sunny with a chance of showers and thunderstorms. Highs in the upper 80s. Chance of rain 50%. Thursday night, mostly cloudy with a chance of showers and thunderstorms. Lows in the upper 60s. Chance of rain 50%. Friday, showers likely. A chance of thunderstorms in the afternoon. Highs in the mid-80s. Chance of rain 60%. Friday night, a chance of thunderstorms in the evening. Partly cloudy. Lows in the lower 60s. Chance of precipitation 50%. Saturday, mostly sunny in the morning, then becoming partly cloudy. Highs in the mid-80s. Saturday night, partly cloudy. Lows in the mid-60s. Sunday, partly sunny with a chance of showers. Highs in the lower 80s. Chance of rain 30%. The Mansfield, Ohio climate summary for this evening, as of 5:15 p.m., June 7, 2026. Today's high temperature was 81 degrees. The normal high is 77. The record high is 94 degrees, which was set in 1933. Today's low temperature was 64 degrees. The normal low is 57. The record low is 33 degrees, which was set in 1945. No precipitation fell today. No snow fell today, which brings the monthly total to 0.0 inches. The total snowfall since July 1st still stands at 29.6 inches. Sunset tonight is at 8:59 p.m. Sunrise tomorrow is at 5:59 a.m. This is NOAA Weather Radio WWG57 originating from the National Weather Service Forecast Office in Cleveland. 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On the latest weather map, high pressure will slide across New England Monday, allowing weak low pressure and a warm front to pass through the region Tuesday. A strong ridge of high pressure will build overhead Wednesday and Thursday before a cold front crosses the region Friday. The forecast for the Central Highlands. Tonight, mostly clear. Lows in the upper 50s. Northeast winds 5 to 10 miles per hour, becoming east after midnight. Monday, mostly sunny in the morning, then becoming partly sunny. Highs in the upper 80s. Southeast winds 5 to 10 miles per hour. Monday night, mostly cloudy with a slight chance of thunderstorms. A slight chance of showers in the evening, then a chance of showers after midnight. Lows in the upper 60s. South winds 5 to 10 miles per hour. Chance of rain 40%. Tuesday, showers likely in the morning, then showers with a chance of thunderstorms in the afternoon. Humid with highs in the mid-80s. South winds 10 to 15 miles per hour with gusts up to 25 miles per hour. Chance of rain 80%. Tuesday night, a chance of thunderstorms in the evening. Showers with lows in the upper 60s. Southwest winds 5 to 10 miles per hour with gusts up to 20 miles per hour. Chance of rain 80%. Wednesday, showers in the morning, then showers likely with a chance of thunderstorms in the afternoon. Highs in the upper 80s. Chance of rain 80%. Wednesday night, partly cloudy. A chance of showers and thunderstorms in the evening. Lows around 70. Chance of rain 50%. At 7 p.m., weather reports for selected cities. At Mansfield-Lom Regional Airport, it was sunny. The temperature was 76 degrees, the dew point 55, and the relative humidity 48%. The wind was north, at 8 miles an hour. The pressure was 30.01 inches and steady. Elsewhere across Ohio, it was sunny, with a temperature of 77 at Worcester, and 80 at Marion. It was mostly sunny, with a temperature of 79 at Toledo Express, 74 at Cleveland, and 78 at Akron-Canton Regional Airport.
Under mostly sunny skies, Youngstown reported 78, Findlay reported 79, and Columbus reported 85. It was partly sunny, with a temperature of 85 at Cincinnati and 83 at Dayton. Reports from nearby cities outside Ohio, at Chicago, rain was falling, with a temperature of 72. It was mostly sunny, with a temperature of 83 at Pittsburgh, 78 at Detroit, and 73 at Buffalo. At Indianapolis, it was partly sunny, with a temperature of 82. The current time is 8:06 p.m. Eastern Daylight Time. 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We supply the latest available information for the Central Highlands over station WWG 57 from Butler on a frequency of 162.450 MHz. On the latest weather map, high pressure will slide across New England Monday, allowing weak low pressure and a warm front to pass through the region Tuesday. A strong ridge of high pressure will build overhead Wednesday and Thursday before a cold front crosses the region Friday. The forecast for the Central Highlands. Tonight, mostly clear. Lows in the upper 50s. Northeast winds 5 to 10 miles per hour, becoming east after midnight. Monday, mostly sunny in the morning, then becoming partly sunny. Highs in the upper 80s. Southeast winds 5 to 10 miles per hour. Monday night, mostly cloudy with a slight chance of thunderstorms. A slight chance of showers in the evening, then a chance of showers after midnight. Lows in the upper 60s. South winds 5 to 10 miles per hour. Chance of rain 40%. Tuesday, showers likely in the morning, then showers with a chance of thunderstorms in the afternoon. Humid with highs in the mid-80s. South winds 10 to 15 miles per hour with gusts up to 25 miles per hour. Chance of rain 80%. Tuesday night, a chance of thunderstorms in the evening. Showers with lows in the upper 60s. Southwest winds 5 to 10 miles per hour with gusts up to 20 miles per hour. Chance of rain 80%. Wednesday, showers in the morning, then showers likely with a chance of thunderstorms in the afternoon. Highs in the upper 80s. Chance of rain 80%. Wednesday night, partly cloudy. A chance of showers and thunderstorms in the evening. Lows around 70. Chance of rain 50%. At 8 p.m., weather reports for selected cities. At Mansfield Long Regional Airport, it was clear. The temperature was 74 degrees, the dew point 56, and the relative humidity 53%. The wind was north, at 7 miles an hour. The pressure was 30.03 inches and rising. Elsewhere across Ohio, it was clear, with a temperature of 74 at Wooster and 77 at Marion. It was partly cloudy, with a temperature of 77 at Toledo Express, 73 at Cleveland, and 75 at Akron-Canton Regional Airport. Under partly cloudy skies, Youngstown reported 75, Findlay reported 77, and Columbus reported 82. At Cincinnati, it was mostly cloudy, with a temperature of 80. At Dayton, it was cloudy, with a temperature of 81. Reports from nearby cities outside Ohio, at Chicago, rain was falling, with a temperature of 70. It was mostly sunny, with a temperature of 81 at Pittsburgh, and 73 at Buffalo. It was partly sunny, with a temperature of 75 at Detroit, and 81 at Indianapolis. The current time is 8:09 p.m. Eastern Daylight Time. 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We supply the latest available information for the Central Highlands over station WWG 57 from Butler on a frequency of 162.450 MHz. On the latest weather map, high pressure will slide across New England Monday, allowing weak low pressure and a warm front to pass through the region Tuesday. A strong ridge of high pressure will build overhead Wednesday and Thursday before a cold front crosses the region Friday. The extended forecast for the Central Highlands. Thursday, partly sunny with a chance of showers and thunderstorms. Highs in the upper 80s. Chance of rain 50%. Thursday night, mostly cloudy with a chance of showers and thunderstorms. Lows in the upper 60s. Chance of rain 50%. Friday,
Showers likely. A chance of thunderstorms in the afternoon. Highs in the mid-80s. Chance of rain 60%. Friday night, a chance of thunderstorms in the evening. Partly cloudy. Lows in the lower 60s. Chance of precipitation 50%. Saturday, mostly sunny in the morning, then becoming partly cloudy. Highs in the mid-80s. Saturday night, partly cloudy. Lows in the mid-60s. Sunday, partly sunny with a chance of showers. Highs in the lower 80s. Chance of rain 30%. The forecast for the Central Highlands. Tonight, mostly clear. Lows in the upper 50s. Northeast winds 5 to 10 miles per hour, becoming east after midnight. Monday, mostly sunny in the morning, then becoming partly sunny. Highs in the upper 80s. Southeast winds 5 to 10 miles per hour. Monday night, mostly cloudy with a slight chance of thunderstorms. A slight chance of showers in the evening, then a chance of showers after midnight. Lows in the upper 60s. South winds 5 to 10 miles per hour. Chance of rain 40%. Tuesday, showers likely in the morning, then showers with a chance of thunderstorms in the afternoon. Humid with highs in the mid-80s. South winds 10 to 15 miles per hour with gusts up to 25 miles per hour. Chance of rain 80%. Tuesday night, a chance of thunderstorms in the evening. Showers with lows in the upper 60s. Southwest winds 5 to 10 miles per hour with gusts up to 20 miles per hour. Chance of rain 80%. Wednesday, showers in the morning, then showers likely with a chance of thunderstorms in the afternoon. Highs in the upper 80s. Chance of rain 80%. Wednesday night, partly cloudy. A chance of showers and thunderstorms in the evening. Lows around 70. Chance of rain 50%. At 8 p.m., weather reports for selected cities at Mansfield Lawn Regional Airport, it was clear. The temperature was 74 degrees, the dew point 56, and the relative humidity 53%. The wind was north, at 7 miles an hour. The pressure was 30.03 inches and rising. Elsewhere across Ohio, it was clear, with a temperature of 74 at Rooster and 77 at Marion. It was partly cloudy, with a temperature of 77 at Toledo Express, 73 at Cleveland, and 75 at Akron-Canton Regional Airport. Under partly cloudy skies, Youngstown reported 75, Findlay reported 77, and Columbus reported 82. At Cincinnati, it was mostly cloudy, with a temperature of 80. At Dayton, it was cloudy, with a temperature of 81. Reports from nearby cities outside Ohio. At Chicago, rain was falling, with a temperature of 70. It was mostly sunny, with a temperature of 81 at Pittsburgh, and 73 at Buffalo. It was partly sunny, with a temperature of 75 at Detroit, and 81 at Indianapolis. At 8 p.m., weather reports for selected cities at Mansfield Lawn Regional Airport, it was clear. The temperature was 74 degrees, the dew point 56, and the relative humidity 53%. The wind was north, at 7 miles an hour. The pressure was 30.03 inches and rising. Elsewhere across Ohio, it was clear, with a temperature of 74 at Rooster, 77 at Marion, and 77 at Findlay. It was partly cloudy, with a temperature of 77 at Toledo Express, 73 at Cleveland, 75 at Akron-Canton Regional Airport, 75 at Youngstown, and 82 at Columbus. At Cincinnati, it was mostly cloudy, with a temperature of 80. At Dayton, it was cloudy, with a temperature of 81. Reports from nearby cities outside Ohio. At Chicago, rain was falling, with a temperature of 70. It was mostly sunny, with a temperature of 81 at Pittsburgh, and 73 at Buffalo. It was partly sunny, with a temperature of 75 at Detroit, and 81 at Indianapolis. The current time is 8:14 p.m. Eastern Daylight Time. The Mansfield, Ohio climate summary for this evening, as of 5:15 p.m., June 7, 2026. Today's high temperature was 81 degrees. The normal high is 77. The record high is 94 degrees, which was set in 1933. Today's low temperature was 64 degrees. The normal low is 57.
the record low is 33 degrees, which was set in 1945. No precipitation fell today. No snow fell today, which brings the monthly total to 0.0 inches. The total snowfall since July 1st still stands at 29.6 inches. Sunset tonight is at 8:59 p.m. Sunrise tomorrow is at 5:59 a.m. This is NOAA Weather Radio WWG57 originating from the National Weather Service Forecast Office in Cleveland. 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On the latest weather map, high pressure will slide across New England Monday, allowing weak low pressure and a warm front to pass through the region Tuesday. A strong ridge of high pressure will build overhead Wednesday and Thursday before a cold front crosses the region Friday. The forecast for the Central Highlands. Tonight, mostly clear. Lows in the upper 50s. Northeast winds 5 to 10 miles per hour, becoming east after midnight. Monday, mostly sunny in the morning, then becoming partly sunny. Highs in the upper 80s. Southeast winds 5 to 10 miles per hour. Monday night, mostly cloudy with a slight chance of thunderstorms. A slight chance of showers in the evening, then a chance of showers after midnight. Lows in the upper 60s. South winds 5 to 10 miles per hour. Chance of rain 40%. Tuesday, showers likely in the morning, then showers with a chance of thunderstorms in the afternoon. Humid with highs in the mid-80s. South winds 10 to 15 miles per hour with gusts up to 25 miles per hour. Chance of rain 80%. Tuesday night, a chance of thunderstorms in the evening. Showers with lows in the upper 60s. Southwest winds 5 to 10 miles per hour with gusts up to 20 miles per hour. Chance of rain 80%. Wednesday, showers in the morning, then showers likely with a chance of thunderstorms in the afternoon. Highs in the upper 80s. Chance of rain 80%. Wednesday night, partly cloudy. A chance of showers and thunderstorms in the evening. Lows around 70. Chance of rain 50%. At 8 p.m., weather reports for selected cities. At Mansfield-Lom Regional Airport, it was clear. The temperature was 74 degrees, the dew point 56, and the relative humidity 53%. The wind was north, at 7 miles an hour. The pressure was 30.03 inches and rising. Elsewhere across Ohio, it was clear, with a temperature of 74 at Wooster, 77 at Marion, and 77 at Findlay. It was partly cloudy, with a temperature of 77 at Toledo Express, 73 at Cleveland, 75 at Akron-Canton Regional Airport, 75 at Youngstown, and 82 at Columbus. At Cincinnati, it was mostly cloudy, with a temperature of 80. At Dayton, it was cloudy, with a temperature of 81. Reports from nearby cities outside Ohio. At Chicago, rain was falling, with a temperature of 70. It was mostly sunny, with a temperature of 81 at Pittsburgh, and 73 at Buffalo. It was partly sunny, with a temperature of 75 at Detroit, and 81 at Indianapolis. The current time is 8:19 p.m. Eastern Daylight Time. 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On the latest weather map, high pressure will slide across New England Monday, allowing weak low pressure and a warm front to pass through the region Tuesday. A strong ridge of high pressure will build overhead Wednesday and Thursday before a cold front crosses the region Friday. The forecast for the Central Highlands. Tonight, mostly clear. Lows in the upper 50s. Northeast winds 5 to 10 miles per hour, becoming east after midnight. Monday, mostly sunny in the morning, then becoming partly sunny. Highs in the upper 80s. Southeast winds 5 to 10 miles per hour. Monday night, mostly cloudy with a slight chance of thunderstorms. A slight chance of showers in the evening, then a chance of showers after midnight. Lows in the upper 60s. South winds 5 to 10 miles per hour. Chance of rain 40%. Tuesday,
Showers likely in the morning, then showers with a chance of thunderstorms in the afternoon. Humid with highs in the mid-80s. South winds 10 to 15 miles per hour with gusts up to 25 miles per hour. Chance of rain 80%. Tuesday night, a chance of thunderstorms in the evening. Showers with lows in the upper 60s. Southwest winds 5 to 10 miles per hour with gusts up to 20 miles per hour. Chance of rain 80%. Wednesday, showers in the morning, then showers likely with a chance of thunderstorms in the afternoon. Highs in the upper 80s. Chance of rain 80%. Wednesday night, partly cloudy. A chance of showers and thunderstorms in the evening. Lows around 70. Chance of rain 50%. The extended forecast for the Central Highlands. Thursday, partly sunny with a chance of showers and thunderstorms. Highs in the upper 80s. Chance of rain 50%. Thursday night, mostly cloudy with a chance of showers and thunderstorms. Lows in the upper 60s. Chance of rain 50%. Friday, showers likely. A chance of thunderstorms in the afternoon. Highs in the mid-80s. Chance of rain 60%. Friday night, a chance of thunderstorms in the evening. Partly cloudy. Lows in the lower 60s. Chance of precipitation 50%. Saturday, mostly sunny in the morning, then becoming partly cloudy. Highs in the mid-80s. Saturday night, partly cloudy. Lows in the mid-60s. Sunday, partly sunny with a chance of showers. Highs in the lower 80s. Chance of rain 30%. At 8 p.m., weather reports for selected cities. At Mansfield Long Regional Airport, it was clear. The temperature was 74 degrees, the dew point 56, and the relative humidity 53%. The wind was north, at 7 miles an hour. The pressure was 30.03 inches and rising. Elsewhere across Ohio, it was clear, with a temperature of 74 at Wooster, 77 at Marion, and 77 at Findlay. It was partly cloudy, with a temperature of 77 at Toledo Express, 73 at Cleveland, 75 at Akron-Canton Regional Airport, 75 at Youngstown, and 82 at Columbus. At Cincinnati, it was mostly cloudy, with a temperature of 80. At Dayton, it was cloudy, with a temperature of 81. Reports from nearby cities outside Ohio, at Chicago, rain was falling, with a temperature of 70. It was mostly sunny, with a temperature of 81 at Pittsburgh, and 73 at Buffalo. It was partly sunny, with a temperature of 75 at Detroit, and 81 at Indianapolis. The current time is 8:23 p.m. Eastern Daylight Time. 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We supply the latest available information for the Central Highlands over station WWG 57 from Butler on a frequency of 162.450 MHz. On the latest weather map, high pressure will slide across New England Monday, allowing weak low pressure and a warm front to pass through the region Tuesday. A strong ridge of high pressure will build overhead Wednesday and Thursday before a cold front crosses the region Friday. The forecast for the Central Highlands. Tonight, mostly clear. Lows in the upper 50s. Northeast winds 5 to 10 miles per hour, becoming east after midnight. Monday, mostly sunny in the morning, then becoming partly sunny. Highs in the upper 80s. Southeast winds 5 to 10 miles per hour. Monday night, mostly cloudy with a slight chance of thunderstorms. A slight chance of showers in the evening, then a chance of showers after midnight. Lows in the upper 60s. South winds 5 to 10 miles per hour. Chance of rain 40%. Tuesday, showers likely in the morning, then showers with a chance of thunderstorms in the afternoon. Humid with highs in the mid-80s. South winds 10 to 15 miles per hour with gusts up to 25 miles per hour. Chance of rain 80%. Tuesday night, a chance of thunderstorms in the evening. Showers with lows in the upper 60s. Southwest winds 5 to 10 miles per hour with gusts up to 20 miles per hour. Chance of rain 80%. Wednesday, showers in the morning, then showers likely with a chance of thunderstorms in the afternoon. Highs in the upper 80s.
chance of rain 80%. Wednesday night, partly cloudy. A chance of showers and thunderstorms in the evening. Lows around 70. Chance of rain 50%. At 8 p.m., weather reports for selected cities. At Mansfield Lawn Regional Airport, it was clear. The temperature was 74 degrees, the dew point 56, and the relative humidity 53%. The wind was north, at 7 miles an hour. The pressure was 30.03 inches and rising. Elsewhere across Ohio, it was clear, with a temperature of 74 at Rooster, 77 at Marion, and 77 at Findlay. It was partly cloudy, with a temperature of 77 at Toledo Express, 73 at Cleveland, 75 at Akron-Canton Regional Airport, 75 at Youngstown, and 82 at Columbus. At Cincinnati, it was mostly cloudy, with a temperature of 80. At Dayton, it was cloudy, with a temperature of 81. Reports from nearby cities outside Ohio. At Chicago, rain was falling, with a temperature of 70. It was mostly sunny, with a temperature of 81 at Pittsburgh, and 73 at Buffalo. It was partly sunny, with a temperature of 75 at Detroit, and 81 at Indianapolis. The current time is 8:26 p.m. Eastern Daylight Time. 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We supply the latest available information for the Central Highlands over station WWG57 from Butler on a frequency of 162.450 MHz. On the latest weather map, high pressure will slide across New England Monday, allowing weak low pressure and a warm front to pass through the region Tuesday. A strong ridge of high pressure will build overhead Wednesday and Thursday before a cold front crosses the region Friday. The forecast for the Central Highlands. Tonight, mostly clear. Lows in the upper 50s. Northeast winds 5 to 10 miles per hour, becoming east after midnight. Monday, mostly sunny in the morning, then becoming partly sunny. Highs in the upper 80s. Southeast winds 5 to 10 miles per hour. Monday night, mostly cloudy with a slight chance of thunderstorms. A slight chance of showers in the evening, then a chance of showers after midnight. Lows in the upper 60s. South winds 5 to 10 miles per hour. Chance of rain 40%. Tuesday, showers likely in the morning, then showers with a chance of thunderstorms in the afternoon. Humid with highs in the mid-80s. South winds 10 to 15 miles per hour with gusts up to 25 miles per hour. Chance of rain 80%. Tuesday night, a chance of thunderstorms in the evening. Showers with lows in the upper 60s. Southwest winds 5 to 10 miles per hour with gusts up to 20 miles per hour. Chance of rain 80%. Wednesday, showers in the morning, then showers likely with a chance of thunderstorms in the afternoon. Highs in the upper 80s. Chance of rain 80%. Wednesday night, partly cloudy. A chance of showers and thunderstorms in the evening. Lows around 70. Chance of rain 50%. At 8 p.m., weather reports for selected cities. At Mansfield Lawn Regional Airport, it was clear. The temperature was 74 degrees, the dew point 56, and the relative humidity 53%. The wind was north, at 7 miles an hour. The pressure was 30.03 inches and rising. Elsewhere across Ohio, it was clear, with a temperature of 74 at Rooster, 77 at Marion, and 77 at Findlay. It was partly cloudy, with a temperature of 77 at Toledo Express, 73 at Cleveland, 75 at Akron-Canton Regional Airport, 75 at Youngstown, and 82 at Columbus. At Cincinnati, it was mostly cloudy, with a temperature of 80. At Dayton, it was cloudy, with a temperature of 81. Reports from nearby cities outside Ohio. At Chicago, rain was falling, with a temperature of 70. It was mostly sunny, with a temperature of 81 at Pittsburgh, and 73 at Buffalo. It was partly sunny, with a temperature of 75 at Detroit, and 81 at Indianapolis. The extended forecast for the Central Highlands. Thursday, partly sunny with a chance of showers and thunderstorms. Highs in the upper 80s. Chance of rain 50%. Thursday night, mostly cloudy with a chance of showers and thunderstorms.
lows in the upper 60s. Chance of rain 50%. Friday, showers likely. A chance of thunderstorms in the afternoon. Highs in the mid-80s. Chance of rain 60%. Friday night, a chance of thunderstorms in the evening. Partly cloudy. Lows in the lower 60s. Chance of precipitation 50%. Saturday, mostly sunny in the morning, then becoming partly cloudy. Highs in the mid-80s. Saturday night, partly cloudy. Lows in the mid-60s. Sunday, partly sunny with a chance of showers. Highs in the lower 80s. Chance of rain 30%. The Mansfield, Ohio climate summary for this evening, as of 5:15 p.m., June 7, 2026. Today's high temperature was 81 degrees. The normal high is 77. The record high is 94 degrees, which was set in 1933. Today's low temperature was 64 degrees. The normal low is 57. The record low is 33 degrees, which was set in 1945. No precipitation fell today. No snow fell today, which brings the monthly total to 0.0 inches. The total snowfall since July 1st still stands at 29.6 inches. Sunset tonight is at 8:59 p.m. Sunrise tomorrow is at 5:59 a.m. The current time is 8:31 p.m. Eastern Daylight Time. 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On the latest weather map, high pressure will slide across New England Monday, allowing weak low pressure and a warm front to pass through the region Tuesday. A strong ridge of high pressure will build overhead Wednesday and Thursday before a cold front crosses the region Friday. The forecast for the Central Highlands. Tonight, mostly clear. Lows in the upper 50s. Northeast winds 5 to 10 miles per hour, becoming east after midnight. Monday, mostly sunny in the morning, then becoming partly sunny. Highs in the upper 80s. Southeast winds 5 to 10 miles per hour. Monday night, mostly cloudy with a slight chance of thunderstorms. A slight chance of showers in the evening, then a chance of showers after midnight. Lows in the upper 60s. South winds 5 to 10 miles per hour. Chance of rain 40%. Set. Tuesday, showers likely in the morning, then showers with a chance of thunderstorms in the afternoon. Humid with highs in the mid-80s. South winds 10 to 15 miles per hour with gusts up to 25 miles per hour. Chance of rain 80%. Tuesday night, a chance of thunderstorms in the evening. Showers with lows in the upper 60s. Southwest winds 5 to 10 miles per hour with gusts up to 20 miles per hour. Chance of rain 80%. Wednesday, showers in the morning, then showers likely with a chance of thunderstorms in the afternoon. Highs in the upper 80s. Chance of rain 80%. Wednesday night, partly cloudy. A chance of showers and thunderstorms in the evening. Lows around 70. Chance of rain 50%. At 8 p.m., weather reports for selected cities. At Mansfield Lawn Regional Airport, it was clear. The temperature was 74 degrees, the dew point 56, and the relative humidity 53%. The wind was north, at 7 miles an hour. The pressure was 30.03 inches and rising. Elsewhere across Ohio, it was clear, with a temperature of 74 at Wooster, 77 at Marion, and 77 at Findlay. It was partly cloudy, with a temperature of 77 at Toledo Express, 73 at Cleveland, 75 at Akron-Canton Regional Airport, 75 at Youngstown, and 82 at Columbus. At Cincinnati, it was mostly cloudy, with a temperature of 80. At Dayton, it was cloudy, with a temperature of 81. Reports from nearby cities outside Ohio. At Chicago, rain was falling, with a temperature of 70. It was mostly sunny, with a temperature of 81 at Pittsburgh, and 73 at Buffalo. It was partly sunny, with a temperature of 75 at Detroit, and 81 at Indianapolis. The current time is 8:35 p.m. Eastern Daylight Time.
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10 miles per hour, becoming east after midnight. Monday, mostly sunny in the morning, then becoming partly sunny. Highs in the upper 80s. Southeast winds 5 to 10 miles per hour. Monday night, mostly cloudy with a slight chance of thunderstorms. A slight chance of showers in the evening, then a chance of showers after midnight. Lows in the upper 60s. South winds 5 to 10 miles per hour. Chance of rain 40%. Tuesday, showers likely in the morning, then showers with a chance of thunderstorms in the afternoon. Humid with highs in the mid-80s. South winds 10 to 15 miles per hour with gusts up to 25 miles per hour. Chance of rain 80%. Tuesday night, a chance of thunderstorms in the evening. Showers with lows in the upper 60s. Southwest winds 5 to 10 miles per hour with gusts up to 20 miles per hour. Chance of rain 80%. Wednesday, showers in the morning, then showers likely with a chance of thunderstorms in the afternoon. Highs in the upper 80s. Chance of rain 80%. Wednesday night, partly cloudy. A chance of showers and thunderstorms in the evening. Lows around 70. Chance of rain 50%. At 8 p.m., weather reports for selected cities at Mansfield Long Regional Airport, it was clear. The temperature was 74 degrees, the dew point 56, and the relative humidity 53%. The wind was north, at 7 miles an hour. The pressure was 30.03 inches and rising. Elsewhere across Ohio, it was clear, with a temperature of 74 at Wooster, 77 at Marion, and 77 at Findlay. It was partly cloudy, with a temperature of 77 at Toledo Express, 73 at Cleveland, 75 at Akron-Canton Regional Airport, 75 at Youngstown, and 82 at Columbus. At Cincinnati, it was mostly cloudy, with a temperature of 80. At Dayton, it was cloudy, with a temperature of 81. Reports from nearby cities outside Ohio, at Chicago, rain was falling, with a temperature of 70. It was mostly sunny, with a temperature of 81 at Pittsburgh, and 73 at Buffalo. It was partly sunny, with a temperature of 75 at Detroit, and 81 at Indianapolis. The current time is 8:38 p.m. Eastern Daylight Time. 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We supply the latest available information for the Central Highlands over station WWG 57 from Butler on a frequency of 162.450 MHz. On the latest weather map, high pressure will slide across New England Monday, allowing weak low pressure and a warm front to pass through the region Tuesday. A strong ridge of high pressure will build overhead Wednesday and Thursday before a cold front crosses the region Friday. The forecast for the Central Highlands. Tonight, mostly clear. Lows in the upper 50s. Northeast winds 5 to 10 miles per hour, becoming east after midnight. Monday, mostly sunny in the morning, then becoming partly sunny. Highs in the upper 80s. Southeast winds 5 to 10 miles per hour. Monday night, mostly cloudy with a slight chance of thunderstorms. A slight chance of showers in the evening, then a chance of showers after midnight. Lows in the upper 60s. South winds 5 to 10 miles per hour. Chance of rain 40%. Tuesday, showers likely in the morning, then showers with a chance of thunderstorms in the afternoon. Humid with highs in the mid-80s. South winds 10 to 15 miles per hour with gusts up to 25 miles per hour. Chance of rain 80%. Tuesday night, a chance of thunderstorms in the evening. Showers with lows in the upper 60s. Southwest winds 5 to 10 miles per hour with gusts up to 20 miles per hour. Chance of rain 80%. Wednesday, showers in the morning, then showers likely with a chance of thunderstorms in the afternoon. Highs in the upper 80s. Chance of rain 80%. Wednesday night, partly cloudy. A chance of showers and thunderstorms in the evening. Lows around 70. Chance of rain 50%. The extended forecast for the Central Highlands. Thursday, partly sunny with a chance of showers and thunderstorms. Highs in the upper 80s. Chance of rain 50%. Thursday night, mostly cloudy with a chance of showers and thunderstorms. Lows in the

upper 60s. Chance of rain 50%. Friday, showers likely. A chance of thunderstorms in the afternoon. Highs in the mid-80s. Chance of rain 60%. Friday night, a chance of thunderstorms in the evening. Partly cloudy. Lows in the lower 60s. Chance of precipitation 50%. Saturday, mostly sunny in the morning, then becoming partly cloudy. Highs in the mid-80s. Saturday night, partly cloudy. Lows in the mid-60s. Sunday, partly sunny with a chance of showers. Highs in the lower 80s. Chance of rain 30%. At 8 p.m., weather reports for selected cities at Mansfield-Lom Regional Airport, it was clear. The temperature was 74 degrees, the dew point 56, and the relative humidity 53%. The wind was north, at 7 miles an hour. The pressure was 30.03 inches and rising. Elsewhere across Ohio, it was clear, with a temperature of 74 at Wooster, 77 at Marion, and 77 at Findlay. It was partly cloudy, with a temperature of 77 at Toledo Express, 73 at Cleveland, 75 at Akron-Canton Regional Airport, 75 at Youngstown, and 82 at Columbus. At Cincinnati, it was mostly cloudy, with a temperature of 80. At Dayton, it was cloudy, with a temperature of 81. Reports from nearby cities outside Ohio, at Chicago, rain was falling, with a temperature of 70. It was mostly sunny, with a temperature of 81 at Pittsburgh, and 73 at Buffalo. It was partly sunny, with a temperature of 75 at Detroit, and 81 at Indianapolis. The current time is 8:42 p.m. Eastern Daylight Time. 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We supply the latest available information for the Central Highlands over station WWG57 from Butler on a frequency of 162.450 MHz. On the latest weather map, high pressure will slide across New England Monday, allowing weak low pressure and a warm front to pass through the region Tuesday. A strong ridge of high pressure will build overhead Wednesday and Thursday before a cold front crosses the region Friday. The forecast for the Central Highlands. Tonight, mostly clear. Lows in the upper 50s. Northeast winds 5 to 10 miles per hour, becoming east after midnight. Monday, mostly sunny in the morning, then becoming partly sunny. Highs in the upper 80s. Southeast winds 5 to 10 miles per hour. Monday night, mostly cloudy with a slight chance of thunderstorms. A slight chance of showers in the evening, then a chance of showers after midnight. Lows in the upper 60s. South winds 5 to 10 miles per hour. Chance of rain 40%. Tuesday, showers likely in the morning, then showers with a chance of thunderstorms in the afternoon. Humid with highs in the mid-80s. South winds 10 to 15 miles per hour with gusts up to 25 miles per hour. Chance of rain 80%. Tuesday night, a chance of thunderstorms in the evening. Showers with lows in the upper 60s. Southwest winds 5 to 10 miles per hour with gusts up to 20 miles per hour. Chance of rain 80%. Wednesday, showers in the morning, then showers likely with a chance of thunderstorms in the afternoon. Highs in the upper 80s. Chance of rain 80%. Wednesday night, partly cloudy. A chance of showers and thunderstorms in the evening. Lows around 70. Chance of rain 50%. The Mansfield, Ohio climate summary for this evening, as of 5:15 p.m., June 7, 2026. Today's high temperature was 81 degrees. The normal high is 77. The record high is 94 degrees, which was set in 1933. Today's low temperature was 64 degrees. The normal low is 57. The record low is 33 degrees, which was set in 1945. No precipitation fell today. No snow fell today, which brings the monthly total to 0.0 inches. The total snowfall since July 1st still stands at 29.6 inches. Sunset tonight is at 8:59 p.m. Sunrise tomorrow is at 5:59 a.m. At 8 p.m., weather reports for selected cities at Mansfield-Lom Regional Airport, it was clear.
the temperature was 74 degrees, the dew point 56, and the relative humidity 53%. The wind was north, at 7 miles an hour. The pressure was 30.03 inches and rising. Elsewhere across Ohio, it was clear, with a temperature of 74 at Wooster, 77 at Marion, and 77 at Findlay. It was partly cloudy, with a temperature of 77 at Toledo Express, 73 at Cleveland, 75 at Akron-Canton Regional Airport, 75 at Youngstown, and 82 at Columbus. At Cincinnati, it was mostly cloudy, with a temperature of 80. At Dayton, it was cloudy, with a temperature of 81. Reports from nearby cities outside Ohio, at Chicago, rain was falling, with a temperature of 70. It was mostly sunny, with a temperature of 81 at Pittsburgh, and 73 at Buffalo. It was partly sunny, with a temperature of 75 at Detroit, and 81 at Indianapolis. The current time is 8:47 p.m. Eastern Daylight Time. 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We supply the latest available information for the Central Highlands over station WWG57 from Butler on a frequency of 162.450 MHz. On the latest weather map, high pressure will slide across New England Monday, allowing weak low pressure and a warm front to pass through the region Tuesday. A strong ridge of high pressure will build overhead Wednesday and Thursday before a cold front crosses the region Friday. The forecast for the Central Highlands. Tonight, mostly clear. Lows in the upper 50s. Northeast winds 5 to 10 miles per hour, becoming east after midnight. Monday, mostly sunny in the morning, then becoming partly sunny. Highs in the upper 80s. Southeast winds 5 to 10 miles per hour. Monday night, mostly cloudy with a slight chance of thunderstorms. A slight chance of showers in the evening, then a chance of showers after midnight. Lows in the upper 60s. South winds 5 to 10 miles per hour. Chance of rain 40%. Tuesday, showers likely in the morning, then showers with a chance of thunderstorms in the afternoon. Humid with highs in the mid-80s. South winds 10 to 15 miles per hour with gusts up to 25 miles per hour. Chance of rain 80%. Tuesday night, a chance of thunderstorms in the evening. Showers with lows in the upper 60s. Southwest winds 5 to 10 miles per hour with gusts up to 20 miles per hour. Chance of rain 80%. Wednesday, showers in the morning, then showers likely with a chance of thunderstorms in the afternoon. Highs in the upper 80s. Chance of rain 80%. Wednesday night, partly cloudy. A chance of showers and thunderstorms in the evening. Lows around 70. Chance of rain 50%. At 8 p.m., weather reports for selected cities. At Mansfield-Lawn Regional Airport, it was clear. The temperature was 74 degrees, the dew point 56, and the relative humidity 53%. The wind was north, at 7 miles an hour. The pressure was 30.03 inches and rising. Elsewhere across Ohio, it was clear, with a temperature of 74 at Wooster, 77 at Marion, and 77 at Findlay. It was partly cloudy, with a temperature of 77 at Toledo Express, 73 at Cleveland, 75 at Akron-Canton Regional Airport, 75 at Youngstown, and 82 at Columbus. At Cincinnati, it was mostly cloudy, with a temperature of 80. At Dayton, it was cloudy, with a temperature of 81. Reports from nearby cities outside Ohio, at Chicago, rain was falling, with a temperature of 70. It was mostly sunny, with a temperature of 81 at Pittsburgh, and 73 at Buffalo. It was partly sunny, with a temperature of 75 at Detroit, and 81 at Indianapolis. The extended forecast for the Central Highlands. Thursday, partly sunny with a chance of showers and thunderstorms. Highs in the upper 80s. Chance of rain 50%. Thursday night, mostly cloudy with a chance of showers and thunderstorms. Lows in the upper 60s. Chance of rain 50%. Friday, showers likely. A chance of thunderstorms in the afternoon. Highs in the mid-80s. Chance of rain 60%. Friday night, a chance of thunderstorms in the evening. Partly cloudy.
Lows in the lower 60s. Chance of precipitation 50%. Saturday, mostly sunny in the morning, then becoming partly cloudy. Highs in the mid-80s. Saturday night, partly cloudy. Lows in the mid-60s. Sunday, partly sunny with a chance of showers. Highs in the lower 80s. Chance of rain 30%. The current time is 8:51 p.m. Eastern Daylight Time. 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On the latest weather map, high pressure will slide across New England Monday, allowing weak low pressure and a warm front to pass through the region Tuesday. A strong ridge of high pressure will build overhead Wednesday and Thursday before a cold front crosses the region Friday. The forecast for the Central Highlands. Tonight, mostly clear. Lows in the upper 50s. Northeast winds 5 to 10 miles per hour, becoming east after midnight. Monday, mostly sunny in the morning, then becoming partly sunny. Highs in the upper 80s. Southeast winds 5 to 10 miles per hour. Monday night, mostly cloudy with a slight chance of thunderstorms. A slight chance of showers in the evening, then a chance of showers after midnight. Lows in the upper 60s. South winds 5 to 10 miles per hour. Chance of rain 40%. Tuesday, showers likely in the morning, then showers with a chance of thunderstorms in the afternoon. Humid with highs in the mid-80s. South winds 10 to 15 miles per hour with gusts up to 25 miles per hour. Chance of rain 80%. Tuesday night, a chance of thunderstorms in the evening. Showers with lows in the upper 60s. Southwest winds 5 to 10 miles per hour with gusts up to 20 miles per hour. Chance of rain 80%. Wednesday, showers in the morning, then showers likely with a chance of thunderstorms in the afternoon. Highs in the upper 80s. Chance of rain 80%. Wednesday night, partly cloudy. A chance of showers and thunderstorms in the evening. Lows around 70. Chance of rain 50%. At 8 p.m., weather reports for selected cities. At Mansfield-Lom Regional Airport, it was clear. The temperature was 74 degrees, the dew point 56, and the relative humidity 53%. The wind was north, at 7 miles an hour. The pressure was 30.03 inches and rising. Elsewhere across Ohio, it was clear, with a temperature of 74 at Wooster, 77 at Marion, and 77 at Findlay. It was partly cloudy, with a temperature of 77 at Toledo Express, 73 at Cleveland, 75 at Akron-Canton Regional Airport, 75 at Youngstown, and 82 at Columbus. At Cincinnati, it was mostly cloudy, with a temperature of 80. At Dayton, it was cloudy, with a temperature of 81. Reports from nearby cities outside Ohio. At Chicago, rain was falling, with a temperature of 70. It was mostly sunny, with a temperature of 81 at Pittsburgh, and 73 at Buffalo. It was partly sunny, with a temperature of 75 at Detroit, and 81 at Indianapolis. The current time is 8:54 p.m. Eastern Daylight Time. 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We supply the latest available information for the Central Highlands over station WWG57 from Butler on a frequency of 162.450 MHz. On the latest weather map, high pressure will slide across New England Monday, allowing weak low pressure and a warm front to pass through the region Tuesday. A strong ridge of high pressure will build overhead Wednesday and Thursday before a cold front crosses the region Friday. The forecast for the Central Highlands. Tonight, mostly clear. Lows in the upper 50s. Northeast winds 5 to 10 miles per hour, becoming east after midnight. Monday, mostly sunny in the morning, then becoming partly sunny. Highs in the upper 80s. Southeast winds 5 to 10 miles per hour. Monday night, mostly cloudy with a slight chance of thunderstorms. A slight chance of showers in the evening, then a chance of showers after midnight. Lows in the upper 60s.
South winds 5 to 10 miles per hour. Chance of rain 40%. Tuesday, showers likely in the morning, then showers with a chance of thunderstorms in the afternoon. Humid with highs in the mid-80s. South winds 10 to 15 miles per hour with gusts up to 25 miles per hour. Chance of rain 80%. Tuesday night, a chance of thunderstorms in the evening. Showers with lows in the upper 60s. Southwest winds 5 to 10 miles per hour with gusts up to 20 miles per hour. Chance of rain 80%. Wednesday, showers in the morning, then showers likely with a chance of thunderstorms in the afternoon. Highs in the upper 80s. Chance of rain 80%. Wednesday night, partly cloudy. A chance of showers and thunderstorms in the evening. Lows around 70. Chance of rain 50%. At 8 p.m., weather reports for selected cities. At Mansfield Long Regional Airport, it was clear. The temperature was 74 degrees, the dew point 56, and the relative humidity 53%. The wind was north, at 7 miles an hour. The pressure was 30.03 inches and rising. Elsewhere across Ohio, it was clear, with a temperature of 74 at Wooster, 77 at Marion, and 77 at Findlay. It was partly cloudy, with a temperature of 77 at Toledo Express, 73 at Cleveland, 75 at Akron-Canton Regional Airport, 75 at Youngstown, and 82 at Columbus. At Cincinnati, it was mostly cloudy, with a temperature of 80. At Dayton, it was cloudy, with a temperature of 81. Reports from nearby cities outside Ohio. At Chicago, rain was falling, with a temperature of 70. It was mostly sunny, with a temperature of 81 at Pittsburgh, and 73 at Buffalo. It was partly sunny, with a temperature of 75 at Detroit, and 81 at Indianapolis. The current time is 8:58 p.m. Eastern Daylight Time. 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We supply the latest available information for the Central Highlands over station WWG57 from Butler on a frequency of 162.450 MHz. On the latest weather map, high pressure will slide across New England Monday, allowing weak low pressure and a warm front to pass through the region Tuesday. A strong ridge of high pressure will build overhead Wednesday and Thursday before a cold front crosses the region Friday. The forecast for the Central Highlands. Tonight, mostly clear. Lows in the upper 50s. Northeast winds 5 to 10 miles per hour, becoming east after midnight. Monday, mostly sunny in the morning, then becoming partly sunny. Highs in the upper 80s. Southeast winds 5 to 10 miles per hour. Monday night, mostly cloudy with a slight chance of thunderstorms. A slight chance of showers in the evening, then a chance of showers after midnight. Lows in the upper 60s. South winds 5 to 10 miles per hour. Chance of rain 40%. Tuesday, showers likely in the morning, then showers with a chance of thunderstorms in the afternoon. Humid with highs in the mid-80s. South winds 10 to 15 miles per hour with gusts up to 25 miles per hour. Chance of rain 80%. Tuesday night, a chance of thunderstorms in the evening. Showers with lows in the upper 60s. Southwest winds 5 to 10 miles per hour with gusts up to 20 miles per hour. Chance of rain 80%. Wednesday, showers in the morning, then showers likely with a chance of thunderstorms in the afternoon. Highs in the upper 80s. Chance of rain 80%. Wednesday night, partly cloudy. A chance of showers and thunderstorms in the evening. Lows around 70. Chance of rain 50%. The Nearshore Marine Forecast. For the following marine location, the islands to Vermilion. Tonight, northeast winds 10 knots or less becoming east. Mostly clear. Waves 1 foot or less. Monday, east winds 5 to 15 knots becoming northeast. Mostly sunny. Waves 2 feet or less. Monday night, east winds 5 to 10 knots becoming south. Mostly cloudy. Waves 2 feet or less. Tuesday, south winds 5 to 15 knots. A chance of showers in the morning, then showers with a chance of thunderstorms in the afternoon. Waves 1 foot or less.
winds and waves higher and near thunderstorms. The water temperature off Toledo is 69 degrees, off Cleveland 59 degrees, and off Erie 62 degrees. The extended forecast for the Central Highlands. Thursday, partly sunny with a chance of showers and thunderstorms. Highs in the upper 80s. Chance of rain 50%. Thursday night, mostly cloudy with a chance of showers and thunderstorms. Lows in the upper 60s. Chance of rain 50%. Friday, showers likely. A chance of thunderstorms in the afternoon. Highs in the mid-80s. Chance of rain 60%. Friday night, a chance of thunderstorms in the evening. Partly cloudy. Lows in the lower 60s. Chance of precipitation 50%. Saturday, mostly sunny in the morning, then becoming partly cloudy. Highs in the mid-80s. Saturday night, partly cloudy. Lows in the mid-60s. Sunday, partly sunny with a chance of showers. Highs in the lower 80s. Chance of rain 30%. The Mansfield, Ohio climate summary for this evening, as of 5:15 p.m., June 7, 2026. Today's high temperature was 81 degrees. The normal high is 77. The record high is 94 degrees, which was set in 1933. Today's low temperature was 64 degrees. The normal low is 57. The record low is 33 degrees, which was set in 1945. No precipitation fell today. No snow fell today, which brings the monthly total to 0.0 inches. The total snowfall since July 1st still stands at 29.6 inches. Sunset tonight is at 8:59 p.m. Sunrise tomorrow is at 5:59 a.m. At 8 p.m., weather reports for selected cities. At Mansfield Lawn Regional Airport, it was clear. The temperature was 74 degrees, the dew point 56, and the relative humidity 53%. The wind was north, at 7 miles an hour. The pressure was 30.03 inches and rising. Elsewhere across Ohio, it was clear, with a temperature of 74 at Wooster, 77 at Marion, and 77 at Findlay. It was partly cloudy, with a temperature of 77 at Toledo Express, 73 at Cleveland, 75 at Akron-Canton Regional Airport, 75 at Youngstown, and 82 at Columbus. At Cincinnati, it was mostly cloudy, with a temperature of 80. At Dayton, it was cloudy, with a temperature of 81. Reports from nearby cities outside Ohio. At Chicago, rain was falling, with a temperature of 70. It was mostly sunny, with a temperature of 81 at Pittsburgh, and 73 at Buffalo. It was partly sunny, with a temperature of 75 at Detroit, and 81 at Indianapolis. The current time is 9:04 p.m. Eastern Daylight Time. 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On the latest weather map, high pressure will slide across New England Monday, allowing weak low pressure and a warm front to pass through the region Tuesday. A strong ridge of high pressure will build overhead Wednesday and Thursday before a cold front crosses the region Friday. The forecast for the Central Highlands. Tonight, mostly clear. Lows in the upper 50s. Northeast winds 5 to 10 miles per hour, becoming east after midnight. Monday, mostly sunny in the morning, then becoming partly sunny. Highs in the upper 80s. Southeast winds 5 to 10 miles per hour. Monday night, mostly cloudy with a slight chance of thunderstorms. A slight chance of showers in the evening, then a chance of showers after midnight. Lows in the upper 60s. South winds 5 to 10 miles per hour. Chance of rain 40%. Tuesday, showers likely in the morning, then showers with a chance of thunderstorms in the afternoon. Humid with highs in the mid-80s. South winds 10 to 15 miles per hour with gusts up to 25 miles per hour. Chance of rain 80%. Tuesday night, a chance of thunderstorms in the evening. Showers with lows in the upper 60s. Southwest winds 5 to 10 miles per hour with gusts up to 20 miles per hour. Chance of rain 80%.
Wednesday, showers in the morning, then showers likely with a chance of thunderstorms in the afternoon. Highs in the upper 80s. Chance of rain 80%. Wednesday night, partly cloudy. A chance of showers and thunderstorms in the evening. Lows around 70. Chance of rain 50%. At 9 p.m., weather reports for selected cities. At Mansfield Long Regional Airport, it was clear. The temperature was 70 degrees, the dew point 55, and the relative humidity 59%. The wind was northeast, at 9 miles an hour. The pressure was 30.04 inches and rising. Elsewhere across Ohio, it was clear, with a temperature of 68 at Worcester, 71 at Marion, and 74 at Findlay. It was partly cloudy, with a temperature of 73 at Toledo Express, 69 at Cleveland, 69 at Akron-Canton Regional Airport, 68 at Youngstown, and 78 at Columbus. At Cincinnati, it was mostly cloudy, with a temperature of 81. At Dayton, it was cloudy, with a temperature of 77. Reports from nearby cities outside Ohio. At Chicago, rain was falling, with a temperature of 70. It was partly cloudy, with a temperature of 78 at Pittsburgh, and 69 at Buffalo. It was mostly cloudy, with a temperature of 73 at Detroit, and 79 at Indianapolis. The current time is 9:07 p.m. Eastern Daylight Time. 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We supply the latest available information for the Central Highlands over station WWG57 from Butler on a frequency of 162.450 MHz. On the latest weather map, high pressure will slide across New England Monday, allowing weak low pressure and a warm front to pass through the region Tuesday. A strong ridge of high pressure will build overhead Wednesday and Thursday before a cold front crosses the region Friday. The forecast for the Central Highlands. Tonight, mostly clear. Lows in the upper 50s. Northeast winds 5 to 10 miles per hour, becoming east after midnight. Monday, mostly sunny in the morning, then becoming partly sunny. Highs in the upper 80s. Southeast winds 5 to 10 miles per hour. Monday night, mostly cloudy with a slight chance of thunderstorms. A slight chance of showers in the evening, then a chance of showers after midnight. Lows in the upper 60s. South winds 5 to 10 miles per hour. Chance of rain 40%. Tuesday, showers likely in the morning, then showers with a chance of thunderstorms in the afternoon. Humid with highs in the mid-80s. South winds 10 to 15 miles per hour with gusts up to 25 miles per hour. Chance of rain 80%. Tuesday night, a chance of thunderstorms in the evening. Showers with lows in the upper 60s. Southwest winds 5 to 10 miles per hour with gusts up to 20 miles per hour. Chance of rain 80%. Wednesday, showers in the morning, then showers likely with a chance of thunderstorms in the afternoon. Highs in the upper 80s. Chance of rain 80%. Wednesday night, partly cloudy. A chance of showers and thunderstorms in the evening. Lows around 70. Chance of rain 50%. At 9 p.m., weather reports for selected cities. At Mansfield Long Regional Airport, it was clear. The temperature was 70 degrees, the dew point 55, and the relative humidity 59%. The wind was northeast, at 9 miles an hour. The pressure was 30.04 inches and rising. Elsewhere across Ohio, it was clear, with a temperature of 68 at Worcester, 71 at Marion, and 74 at Findlay. It was partly cloudy, with a temperature of 73 at Toledo Express, 69 at Cleveland, 69 at Akron-Canton Regional Airport, 68 at Youngstown, and 78 at Columbus. At Cincinnati, it was mostly cloudy, with a temperature of 81. At Dayton, it was cloudy, with a temperature of 77. Reports from nearby cities outside Ohio. At Chicago, rain was falling, with a temperature of 70. It was partly cloudy, with a temperature of 78 at Pittsburgh, and 69 at Buffalo. It was mostly cloudy, with a temperature of 73 at Detroit, and 79 at Indianapolis. The extended forecast for the Central Highlands. Thursday, partly sunny with a chance of showers and thunderstorms.
Highs in the upper 80s. Chance of rain 50%. Thursday night, mostly cloudy with a chance of showers and thunderstorms. Lows in the upper 60s. Chance of rain 50%. Friday, showers likely. A chance of thunderstorms in the afternoon. Highs in the mid-80s. Chance of rain 60%. Friday night, a chance of thunderstorms in the evening. Partly cloudy. Lows in the lower 60s. Chance of precipitation 50%. Saturday, mostly sunny in the morning, then becoming partly cloudy. Highs in the mid-80s. Saturday night, partly cloudy. Lows in the mid-60s. Sunday, partly sunny with a chance of showers. Highs in the lower 80s. Chance of rain 30%. The current time is 9:11 p.m. Eastern Daylight Time. 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On the latest weather map, high pressure will slide across New England Monday, allowing weak low pressure and a warm front to pass through the region Tuesday. A strong ridge of high pressure will build overhead Wednesday and Thursday before a cold front crosses the region Friday. The forecast for the Central Highlands. Tonight, mostly clear. Lows in the upper 50s. Northeast winds 5 to 10 miles per hour, becoming east after midnight. Monday, mostly sunny in the morning, then becoming partly sunny. Highs in the upper 80s. Southeast winds 5 to 10 miles per hour. Monday night, mostly cloudy with a slight chance of thunderstorms. A slight chance of showers in the evening, then a chance of showers after midnight. Lows in the upper 60s. South winds 5 to 10 miles per hour. Chance of rain 40%. Tuesday, showers likely in the morning, then showers with a chance of thunderstorms in the afternoon. Humid with highs in the mid-80s. South winds 10 to 15 miles per hour with gusts up to 25 miles per hour. Chance of rain 80%. Tuesday night, a chance of thunderstorms in the evening. Showers with lows in the upper 60s. Southwest winds 5 to 10 miles per hour with gusts up to 20 miles per hour. Chance of rain 80%. Wednesday, showers in the morning, then showers likely with a chance of thunderstorms in the afternoon. Highs in the upper 80s. Chance of rain 80%. Wednesday night, partly cloudy. A chance of showers and thunderstorms in the evening. Lows around 70. Chance of rain 50%. At 9 p.m., weather reports for selected cities. At Mansfield Long Regional Airport, it was partly cloudy. The temperature was 70 degrees, the dew point 55, and the relative humidity 59%. The wind was northeast, at 9 miles an hour. The pressure was 30.04 inches and rising. Elsewhere across Ohio, it was partly cloudy, with a temperature of 68 at Worcester, 69 at Cleveland, 69 at Akron-Canton Regional Airport, and 68 at Youngstown. It was mostly cloudy, with a temperature of 71 at Marion, 73 at Toledo Express, 81 at Cincinnati, 74 at Findlay, and 78 at Columbus. At Dayton, it was cloudy, with a temperature of 77. Reports from nearby cities outside Ohio. At Chicago, rain was falling, with a temperature of 70. It was partly cloudy, with a temperature of 78 at Pittsburgh, and 69 at Buffalo. It was mostly cloudy, with a temperature of 73 at Detroit, and 79 at Indianapolis. The Mansfield, Ohio climate summary for this evening, as of 5:15 p.m., June 7, 2026. Today's high temperature was 81 degrees. The normal high is 77. The record high is 94 degrees, which was set in 1933. Today's low temperature was 64 degrees. The normal low is 57. The record low is 33 degrees, which was set in 1945. No precipitation fell today. No snow fell today, which brings the monthly total to 0.0 inches. The total snowfall since July 1st still stands at 29.6 inches. Sunset tonight is at 8:59 p.m. Sunrise tomorrow is at 5:59 a.m.
The current time is 9:15 p.m. Eastern Daylight Time. 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The Nearshore Marine Forecast. For the following marine location, the islands to Vermilion. Overnight, northeast winds 10 knots or less becoming east. Mostly clear. Waves 1 foot or less. Monday, east winds 5 to 15 knots becoming northeast. Mostly sunny. Waves 2 feet or less. Monday night, east winds 5 to 10 knots becoming south. Mostly cloudy. Waves 2 feet or less. Tuesday, south winds 5 to 15 knots. A chance of showers in the morning, then showers with a chance of thunderstorms in the afternoon. Waves 1 foot or less. Winds and waves higher in and near thunderstorms. The water temperature off Toledo is 69 degrees, off Cleveland 59 degrees, and off Derry 62 degrees. The current time is 9:17 p.m. Eastern Daylight Time. 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On the latest weather map, high pressure will slide across New England Monday, allowing weak low pressure and a warm front to pass through the region Tuesday. A strong ridge of high pressure will build overhead Wednesday and Thursday before a cold front crosses the region Friday. The forecast for the Central Highlands. Tonight, mostly clear. Lows in the upper 50s. Northeast winds 5 to 10 miles per hour, becoming east after midnight. Monday, mostly sunny in the morning, then becoming partly sunny. Highs in the upper 80s. Southeast winds 5 to 10 miles per hour. Monday night, mostly cloudy with a slight chance of thunderstorms. A slight chance of showers in the evening, then a chance of showers after midnight. Lows in the upper 60s. South winds 5 to 10 miles per hour. Chance of rain 40%. Tuesday, showers likely in the morning, then showers with a chance of thunderstorms in the afternoon. Humid with highs in the mid-80s. South winds 10 to 15 miles per hour with gusts up to 25 miles per hour. Chance of rain 80%. Tuesday night, a chance of thunderstorms in the evening. Showers with lows in the upper 60s. Southwest winds 5 to 10 miles per hour with gusts up to 20 miles per hour. Chance of rain 80%. Wednesday, showers in the morning, then showers likely with a chance of thunderstorms in the afternoon. Highs in the upper 80s. Chance of rain 80%. Wednesday night, partly cloudy. A chance of showers and thunderstorms in the evening. Lows around 70. Chance of rain 50%. At 9 p.m., weather reports for selected cities. At Mansfield Long Regional Airport, it was partly cloudy. The temperature was 70 degrees, the dew point 55, and the relative humidity 59%. The wind was northeast, at 9 miles an hour. The pressure was 30.04 inches and rising. Elsewhere across Ohio, it was partly cloudy, with a temperature of 68 at Worcester, 69 at Cleveland, 69 at Akron-Canton Regional Airport, and 68 at Youngstown. It was mostly cloudy, with a temperature of 71 at Marion, 73 at Toledo Express, 81 at Cincinnati, 74 at Findlay, and 78 at Columbus. At Dayton, it was cloudy, with a temperature of 77. Reports from nearby cities outside Ohio. At Chicago, rain was falling, with a temperature of 70. It was partly cloudy, with a temperature of 78 at Pittsburgh, and 69 at Buffalo. It was mostly cloudy, with a temperature of 73 at Detroit, and 79 at Indianapolis. The extended forecast for the Central Highlands. Thursday, partly sunny with a chance of showers and thunderstorms. Highs in the upper 80s. Chance of rain 50%. Thursday night, mostly cloudy with a chance of showers and thunderstorms. Lows in the upper 60s. Chance of rain 50%. Friday,
showers likely. A chance of thunderstorms in the afternoon. Highs in the mid-80s. Chance of rain 60%. Friday night, a chance of thunderstorms in the evening. Partly cloudy. Lows in the lower 60s. Chance of precipitation 50%. Saturday, mostly sunny in the morning, then becoming partly cloudy. Highs in the mid-80s. Saturday night, partly cloudy. Lows in the mid-60s. Sunday, partly sunny with a chance of showers. Highs in the lower 80s. Chance of rain 30%. The current time is 9:21 p.m. Eastern Daylight Time. 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We supply the latest available information for the Central Highlands over station WWG 57 from Butler on a frequency of 162.450 MHz. On the latest weather map, high pressure will slide across New England Monday, allowing weak low pressure and a warm front to pass through the region Tuesday. A strong ridge of high pressure will build overhead Wednesday and Thursday before a cold front crosses the region Friday. The forecast for the Central Highlands. Tonight, mostly clear. Lows in the upper 50s. Northeast winds 5 to 10 miles per hour, becoming east after midnight. Monday, mostly sunny in the morning, then becoming partly sunny. Highs in the upper 80s. Southeast winds 5 to 10 miles per hour. Monday night, mostly cloudy with a slight chance of thunderstorms. A slight chance of showers in the evening, then a chance of showers after midnight. Lows in the upper 60s. South winds 5 to 10 miles per hour. Chance of rain 40%. Tuesday, showers likely in the morning, then showers with a chance of thunderstorms in the afternoon. Humid with highs in the mid-80s. South winds 10 to 15 miles per hour with gusts up to 25 miles per hour. Chance of rain 80%. Tuesday night, a chance of thunderstorms in the evening. Showers with lows in the upper 60s. Southwest winds 5 to 10 miles per hour with gusts up to 20 miles per hour. Chance of rain 80%. Wednesday, showers in the morning, then showers likely with a chance of thunderstorms in the afternoon. Highs in the upper 80s. Chance of rain 80%. Wednesday night, partly cloudy. A chance of showers and thunderstorms in the evening. Lows around 70. Chance of rain 50%. At 9 p.m., weather reports for selected cities. At Mansfield-Lom Regional Airport, it was partly cloudy. The temperature was 70 degrees, the dew point 55, and the relative humidity 59%. The wind was northeast, at 9 miles an hour. The pressure was 30.04 inches and rising. Elsewhere across Ohio, it was partly cloudy, with a temperature of 68 at Worcester, 69 at Cleveland, 69 at Akron-Canton Regional Airport, and 68 at Youngstown. It was mostly cloudy, with a temperature of 71 at Marion, 73 at Toledo Express, 81 at Cincinnati, 74 at Findlay, and 78 at Columbus. At Dayton, it was cloudy, with a temperature of 77. Reports from nearby cities outside Ohio, at Chicago, rain was falling, with a temperature of 70. It was partly cloudy, with a temperature of 78 at Pittsburgh, and 69 at Buffalo. It was mostly cloudy, with a temperature of 73 at Detroit, and 79 at Indianapolis. The current time is 9:24 p.m. Eastern Daylight Time. 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We supply the latest available information for the Central Highlands over station WWG 57 from Butler on a frequency of 162.450 MHz. On the latest weather map, high pressure will slide across New England Monday, allowing weak low pressure and a warm front to pass through the region Tuesday. A strong ridge of high pressure will build overhead Wednesday and Thursday before a cold front crosses the region Friday. The forecast for the Central Highlands. Tonight, mostly clear. Lows in the upper 50s. Northeast winds 5 to 10 miles per hour, becoming east after midnight. Monday, mostly sunny in the morning, then becoming partly sunny. Highs in the upper 80s. Southeast winds 5 to 10 miles per hour.
Monday night, mostly cloudy with a slight chance of thunderstorms. A slight chance of showers in the evening, then a chance of showers after midnight. Lows in the upper 60s. South winds 5 to 10 miles per hour. Chance of rain 40%. Tuesday, showers likely in the morning, then showers with a chance of thunderstorms in the afternoon. Humid with highs in the mid-80s. South winds 10 to 15 miles per hour with gusts up to 25 miles per hour. Chance of rain 80%. Tuesday night, a chance of thunderstorms in the evening. Showers with lows in the upper 60s. Southwest winds 5 to 10 miles per hour with gusts up to 20 miles per hour. Chance of rain 80%. Wednesday, showers in the morning, then showers likely with a chance of thunderstorms in the afternoon. Highs in the upper 80s. Chance of rain 80%. Wednesday night, partly cloudy. A chance of showers and thunderstorms in the evening. Lows around 70. Chance of rain 50%. At 9 p.m., weather reports for selected cities. At Mansfield Long Regional Airport, it was partly cloudy. The temperature was 70 degrees, the dew point 55, and the relative humidity 59%. The wind was northeast, at 9 miles an hour. The pressure was 30.04 inches and rising. Elsewhere across Ohio, it was partly cloudy, with a temperature of 68 at Worcester, 69 at Cleveland, 69 at Akron-Canton Regional Airport, and 68 at Youngstown. It was mostly cloudy, with a temperature of 71 at Marion, 73 at Toledo Express, 81 at Cincinnati, 74 at Findlay, and 78 at Columbus. At Dayton, it was cloudy, with a temperature of 77. Reports from nearby cities outside Ohio, at Chicago, rain was falling, with a temperature of 70. It was partly cloudy, with a temperature of 78 at Pittsburgh, and 69 at Buffalo. It was mostly cloudy, with a temperature of 73 at Detroit, and 79 at Indianapolis. The current time is 9:28 p.m. Eastern Daylight Time. 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We supply the latest available information for the Central Highlands over station WWG57 from Butler on a frequency of 162.450 MHz. On the latest weather map, high pressure will slide across New England Monday, allowing weak low pressure and a warm front to pass through the region Tuesday. A strong ridge of high pressure will build overhead Wednesday and Thursday before a cold front crosses the region Friday. The forecast for the Central Highlands. Tonight, mostly clear. Lows in the upper 50s. Northeast winds 5 to 10 miles per hour, becoming east after midnight. Monday, mostly sunny in the morning, then becoming partly sunny. Highs in the upper 80s. Southeast winds 5 to 10 miles per hour. Monday night, mostly cloudy with a slight chance of thunderstorms. A slight chance of showers in the evening, then a chance of showers after midnight. Lows in the upper 60s. South winds 5 to 10 miles per hour. Chance of rain 40%. Tuesday, showers likely in the morning, then showers with a chance of thunderstorms in the afternoon. Humid with highs in the mid-80s. South winds 10 to 15 miles per hour with gusts up to 25 miles per hour. Chance of rain 80%. Tuesday night, a chance of thunderstorms in the evening. Showers with lows in the upper 60s. Southwest winds 5 to 10 miles per hour with gusts up to 20 miles per hour. Chance of rain 80%. Wednesday, showers in the morning, then showers likely with a chance of thunderstorms in the afternoon. Highs in the upper 80s. Chance of rain 80%. Wednesday night, partly cloudy. A chance of showers and thunderstorms in the evening. Lows around 70. Chance of rain 50%. The extended forecast for the Central Highlands. Thursday, partly sunny with a chance of showers and thunderstorms. Highs in the upper 80s. Chance of rain 50%. Thursday night, mostly cloudy with a chance of showers and thunderstorms. Lows in the upper 60s. Chance of rain 50%. Friday, showers likely. A chance of thunderstorms in the afternoon. Highs in the mid-80s. Chance of rain 60%.
Friday night, a chance of thunderstorms in the evening. Partly cloudy. Lows in the lower 60s. Chance of precipitation 50%. Saturday, mostly sunny in the morning, then becoming partly cloudy. Highs in the mid-80s. Saturday night, partly cloudy. Lows in the mid-60s. Sunday, partly sunny with a chance of showers. Highs in the lower 80s. Chance of rain 30%. The Mansfield, Ohio climate summary for this evening, as of 5:15 p.m., June 7, 2026. Today's high temperature was 81 degrees. The normal high is 77. The record high is 94 degrees, which was set in 1933. Today's low temperature was 64 degrees. The normal low is 57. The record low is 33 degrees, which was set in 1945. No precipitation fell today. No snow fell today, which brings the monthly total to 0.0 inches. The total snowfall since July 1st still stands at 29.6 inches. Sunset tonight is at 8:59 p.m. Sunrise tomorrow is at 5:59 a.m. At 9 p.m., weather reports for selected cities. At Mansfield Lawn Regional Airport, it was partly cloudy. The temperature was 70 degrees, the dew point 55, and the relative humidity 59%. The wind was northeast, at 9 miles an hour. The pressure was 30.04 inches and rising. Elsewhere across Ohio, it was partly cloudy, with a temperature of 68 at Worcester, 69 at Cleveland, 69 at Akron-Canton Regional Airport, and 68 at Youngstown. It was mostly cloudy, with a temperature of 71 at Marion, 73 at Toledo Express, 81 at Cincinnati, 74 at Findlay, and 78 at Columbus. At Dayton, it was cloudy, with a temperature of 77. Reports from nearby cities outside Ohio, at Chicago, rain was falling, with a temperature of 70. It was partly cloudy, with a temperature of 78 at Pittsburgh, and 69 at Buffalo. It was mostly cloudy, with a temperature of 73 at Detroit, and 79 at Indianapolis. The current time is 9:33 p.m. Eastern Daylight Time. 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We supply the latest available information for the Central Highlands over station WWG57 from Butler on a frequency of 162.450 MHz. On the latest weather map, high pressure will slide across New England Monday, allowing weak low pressure and a warm front to pass through the region Tuesday. A strong ridge of high pressure will build overhead Wednesday and Thursday before a cold front crosses the region Friday. The forecast for the Central Highlands. Tonight, mostly clear. Lows in the upper 50s. Northeast winds 5 to 10 miles per hour, becoming east after midnight. Monday, mostly sunny in the morning, then becoming partly sunny. Highs in the upper 80s. Southeast winds 5 to 10 miles per hour. Monday night, mostly cloudy with a slight chance of thunderstorms. A slight chance of showers in the evening, then a chance of showers after midnight. Lows in the upper 60s. South winds 5 to 10 miles per hour. Chance of rain 40%. Tuesday, showers likely in the morning, then showers with a chance of thunderstorms in the afternoon. Humid with highs in the mid-80s. South winds 10 to 15 miles per hour with gusts up to 25 miles per hour. Chance of rain 80%. Tuesday night, a chance of thunderstorms in the evening. Showers with lows in the upper 60s. Southwest winds 5 to 10 miles per hour with gusts up to 20 miles per hour. Chance of rain 80%. Wednesday, showers in the morning, then showers likely with a chance of thunderstorms in the afternoon. Highs in the upper 80s. Chance of rain 80%. Wednesday night, partly cloudy. A chance of showers and thunderstorms in the evening. Lows around 70. Chance of rain 50%. At 9 p.m., weather reports for selected cities. At Mansfield Lawn Regional Airport, it was partly cloudy. The temperature was 70 degrees, the dew point 55, and the relative humidity 59%. The wind was northeast, at 9 miles an hour. The pressure was 30.04 inches and rising.
Elsewhere across Ohio, it was partly cloudy, with a temperature of 68 at Worcester, 69 at Cleveland, 69 at Akron-Canton Regional Airport, and 68 at Youngstown. It was mostly

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On the latest weather map, high pressure will slide across New England Monday, allowing weak low pressure and a warm front to pass through the region Tuesday. A strong ridge of high pressure will build overhead Wednesday and Thursday before a cold front crosses the region Friday. The forecast for the Central Highlands. Tonight, mostly clear. Lows in the upper 50s. Northeast winds 5 to 10 miles per hour, becoming east after midnight. Monday, mostly sunny in the morning, then becoming partly sunny. Highs in the upper 80s. Southeast winds 5 to 10 miles per hour. Monday night, mostly cloudy with a slight chance of thunderstorms. A slight chance of showers in the evening, then a chance of showers after midnight. Lows in the upper 60s. South winds 5 to 10 miles per hour. Chance of rain 40%. Tuesday, showers likely in the morning, then showers with a chance of thunderstorms in the afternoon. Humid with highs in the mid-80s. South winds 10 to 15 miles per hour with gusts up to 25 miles per hour. Chance of rain 80%. Tuesday night, a chance of thunderstorms in the evening. Showers with lows in the upper 60s. Southwest winds 5 to 10 miles per hour with gusts up to 20 miles per hour. Chance of rain 80%. Wednesday, showers in the morning, then showers likely with a chance of thunderstorms in the afternoon. Highs in the upper 80s. Chance of rain 80%. Wednesday night, partly cloudy. A chance of showers and thunderstorms in the evening. Lows around 70. Chance of rain 50%. At 9 p.m., weather reports for selected cities. At Mansfield Lawn Regional Airport, it was partly cloudy. The temperature was 70 degrees, the dew point 55, and the relative humidity 59%. The wind was northeast, at 9 miles an hour. The pressure was 30.04 inches and rising. Elsewhere across Ohio, it was partly cloudy, with a temperature of 68 at Worcester, 69 at Cleveland, 69 at Akron-Canton Regional Airport, and 68 at Youngstown. It was mostly cloudy, with a temperature of 71 at Marion, 73 at Toledo Express, 81 at Cincinnati, 74 at Findlay, and 78 at Columbus. At Dayton, it was cloudy, with a temperature of 77. Reports from nearby cities outside Ohio, at Chicago, rain was falling, with a temperature of 70. It was partly cloudy, with a temperature of 78 at Pittsburgh, and 69 at Buffalo. It was mostly cloudy, with a temperature of 73 at Detroit, and 79 at Indianapolis. The current time is 9:39 p.m. Eastern Daylight Time. The extended forecast for the Central Highlands. Thursday, partly sunny with a chance of showers and thunderstorms. Highs in the upper 80s. Chance of rain 50%. Thursday night, mostly cloudy with a chance of showers and thunderstorms. Lows in the upper 60s. Chance of rain 50%. Friday, showers likely. A chance of thunderstorms in the afternoon. Highs in the mid-80s. Chance of rain 60%. Friday night, a chance of thunderstorms in the evening. Partly cloudy. Lows in the lower 60s. Chance of precipitation 50%. Saturday, mostly sunny in the morning, then becoming partly cloudy. Highs in the mid-80s. Saturday night, partly cloudy. Lows in the mid-60s. Sunday, partly sunny with a chance of showers. Highs in the lower 80s. Chance of rain 30%. 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We supply the latest available information for the Central Highlands over station WWG57 from Butler on a frequency of 162.450 MHz. On the latest weather map, high pressure will slide across New England Monday, allowing weak low pressure and a warm front to pass through the region Tuesday. A strong ridge of high pressure will build overhead Wednesday and Thursday before a cold front crosses the region Friday. The forecast for the Central Highlands. Tonight, mostly clear.

lows in the upper 50s. Northeast winds 5 to 10 miles per hour, becoming east after midnight. Monday, mostly sunny in the morning, then becoming partly sunny. Highs in the upper 80s. Southeast winds 5 to 10 miles per hour. Monday night, mostly cloudy with a slight chance of thunderstorms. A slight chance of showers in the evening, then a chance of showers after midnight. Lows in the upper 60s. South winds 5 to 10 miles per hour. Chance of rain 40%. Tuesday, showers likely in the morning, then showers with a chance of thunderstorms in the afternoon. Humid with highs in the mid-80s. South winds 10 to 15 miles per hour with gusts up to 25 miles per hour. Chance of rain 80%. Tuesday night, a chance of thunderstorms in the evening. Showers with lows in the upper 60s. Southwest winds 5 to 10 miles per hour with gusts up to 20 miles per hour. Chance of rain 80%. Wednesday, showers in the morning, then showers likely with a chance of thunderstorms in the afternoon. Highs in the upper 80s. Chance of rain 80%. Wednesday night, partly cloudy. A chance of showers and thunderstorms in the evening. Lows around 70. Chance of rain 50%. At 9 p.m., weather reports for selected cities. At Mansfield-Lom Regional Airport, it was partly cloudy. The temperature was 70 degrees, the dew point 55, and the relative humidity 59%. The wind was northeast, at 9 miles an hour. The pressure was 30.04 inches and rising. Elsewhere across Ohio, it was partly cloudy, with a temperature of 68 at Worcester, 69 at Cleveland, 69 at Akron-Canton Regional Airport, and 68 at Youngstown. It was mostly cloudy, with a temperature of 71 at Marion, 73 at Toledo Express, 81 at Cincinnati, 74 at Findlay, and 78 at Columbus. At Dayton, it was cloudy, with a temperature of 77. Reports from nearby cities outside Ohio. At Chicago, rain was falling, with a temperature of 70. It was partly cloudy, with a temperature of 78 at Pittsburgh, and 69 at Buffalo. It was mostly cloudy, with a temperature of 73 at Detroit, and 79 at Indianapolis. The current time is 9:44 p.m. Eastern Daylight Time. 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We supply the latest available information for the Central Highlands over station WWG57 from Butler on a frequency of 162.450 MHz. On the latest weather map, high pressure will slide across New England Monday, allowing weak low pressure and a warm front to pass through the region Tuesday. A strong ridge of high pressure will build overhead Wednesday and Thursday before a cold front crosses the region Friday. The forecast for the Central Highlands. Tonight, mostly clear. Lows in the upper 50s. Northeast winds 5 to 10 miles per hour, becoming east after midnight. Monday, mostly sunny in the morning, then becoming partly sunny. Highs in the upper 80s. Southeast winds 5 to 10 miles per hour. Monday night, mostly cloudy with a slight chance of thunderstorms. A slight chance of showers in the evening, then a chance of showers after midnight. Lows in the upper 60s. South winds 5 to 10 miles per hour. Chance of rain 40%. Tuesday, showers likely in the morning, then showers with a chance of thunderstorms in the afternoon. Humid with highs in the mid-80s. South winds 10 to 15 miles per hour with gusts up to 25 miles per hour. Chance of rain 80%. Tuesday night, a chance of thunderstorms in the evening. Showers with lows in the upper 60s. Southwest winds 5 to 10 miles per hour with gusts up to 20 miles per hour. Chance of rain 80%. Wednesday, showers in the morning, then showers likely with a chance of thunderstorms in the afternoon. Highs in the upper 80s. Chance of rain 80%. Wednesday night, partly cloudy. A chance of showers and thunderstorms in the evening. Lows around 70. Chance of rain 50%. The Mansfield, Ohio climate summary for this evening, as of 5:15 p.m., June 7, 2026. Today's high temperature was 81 degrees. The normal high is 77.
The record high is 94 degrees, which was set in 1933. Today's low temperature was 64 degrees. The normal low is 57. The record low is 33 degrees, which was set in 1945. No precipitation fell today. No snow fell today, which brings the monthly total to 0.0 inches. The total snowfall since July 1st still stands at 29.6 inches. Sunset tonight is at 8:59 p.m. Sunrise tomorrow is at 5:59 a.m. At 9 p.m., weather reports for selected cities. At Mansfield Lawn Regional Airport, it was partly cloudy. The temperature was 70 degrees, the dew point 55, and the relative humidity 59%. The wind was northeast, at 9 miles an hour. The pressure was 30.04 inches and rising. Elsewhere across Ohio, it was partly cloudy, with a temperature of 68 at Worcester, 69 at Cleveland, 69 at Akron-Canton Regional Airport, and 68 at Youngstown. It was mostly cloudy, with a temperature of 71 at Marion, 73 at Toledo Express, 81 at Cincinnati, 74 at Findlay, and 78 at Columbus. At Dayton, it was cloudy, with a temperature of 77. Reports from nearby cities outside Ohio. At Chicago, rain was falling, with a temperature of 70. It was partly cloudy, with a temperature of 78 at Pittsburgh, and 69 at Buffalo. It was mostly cloudy, with a temperature of 73 at Detroit, and 79 at Indianapolis. The current time is 9:48 p.m. Eastern Daylight Time. 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We supply the latest available information for the Central Highlands over station WWG57 from Butler on a frequency of 162.450 MHz. On the latest weather map, high pressure will slide across New England Monday, allowing weak low pressure and a warm front to pass through the region Tuesday. A strong ridge of high pressure will build overhead Wednesday and Thursday before a cold front crosses the region Friday. The forecast for the Central Highlands. Tonight, mostly clear. Lows in the upper 50s. Northeast winds 5 to 10 miles per hour, becoming east after midnight. Monday, mostly sunny in the morning, then becoming partly sunny. Highs in the upper 80s. Southeast winds 5 to 10 miles per hour. Monday night, mostly cloudy with a slight chance of thunderstorms. A slight chance of showers in the evening, then a chance of showers after midnight. Lows in the upper 60s. South winds 5 to 10 miles per hour. Chance of rain 40%. Tuesday, showers likely in the morning, then showers with a chance of thunderstorms in the afternoon. Humid with highs in the mid-80s. South winds 10 to 15 miles per hour with gusts up to 25 miles per hour. Chance of rain 80%. Tuesday night, a chance of thunderstorms in the evening. Showers with lows in the upper 60s. Southwest winds 5 to 10 miles per hour with gusts up to 20 miles per hour. Chance of rain 80%. Wednesday, showers in the morning, then showers likely with a chance of thunderstorms in the afternoon. Highs in the upper 80s. Chance of rain 80%. Wednesday night, partly cloudy. A chance of showers and thunderstorms in the evening. Lows around 70. Chance of rain 50%. The extended forecast for the Central Highlands. Thursday, partly sunny with a chance of showers and thunderstorms. Highs in the upper 80s. Chance of rain 50%. Thursday night, mostly cloudy with a chance of showers and thunderstorms. Lows in the upper 60s. Chance of rain 50%. Friday, showers likely. A chance of thunderstorms in the afternoon. Highs in the mid-80s. Chance of rain 60%. Friday night, a chance of thunderstorms in the evening. Partly cloudy. Lows in the lower 60s. Chance of precipitation 50%. Saturday, mostly sunny in the morning, then becoming partly cloudy. Highs in the mid-80s. Saturday night, partly cloudy. Lows in the mid-60s. Sunday, partly sunny with a chance of showers. Highs in the lower 80s. Chance of rain 30%. At 9 p.m., weather reports for selected cities. At Mansfield Lawn Regional Airport,
It was partly cloudy. The temperature was 70 degrees, the dew point 55, and the relative humidity 59%. The wind was northeast, at 9 miles an hour. The pressure was 30.04 inches and rising. Elsewhere across Ohio, it was partly cloudy, with a temperature of 68 at Worcester, 69 at Cleveland, 69 at Akron-Canton Regional Airport, and 68 at Youngstown. It was mostly cloudy, with a temperature of 71 at Marion, 73 at Toledo Express, 81 at Cincinnati, 74 at Findlay, and 78 at Columbus. At Dayton, it was cloudy, with a temperature of 77. Reports from nearby cities outside Ohio, at Chicago, rain was falling, with a temperature of 70. It was partly cloudy, with a temperature of 78 at Pittsburgh, and 69 at Buffalo. It was mostly cloudy, with a temperature of 73 at Detroit, and 79 at Indianapolis. The current time is 9:52 p.m. Eastern Daylight Time. 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We supply the latest available information for the Central Highlands over station WWG57 from Butler on a frequency of 162.450 MHz. On the latest weather map, high pressure will slide across New England Monday, allowing weak low pressure and a warm front to pass through the region Tuesday. A strong ridge of high pressure will build overhead Wednesday and Thursday before a cold front crosses the region Friday. The forecast for the Central Highlands. Tonight, mostly clear. Lows in the upper 50s. Northeast winds 5 to 10 miles per hour, becoming east after midnight. Monday, mostly sunny in the morning, then becoming partly sunny. Highs in the upper 80s. Southeast winds 5 to 10 miles per hour. Monday night, mostly cloudy with a slight chance of thunderstorms. A slight chance of showers in the evening, then a chance of showers after midnight. Lows in the upper 60s. South winds 5 to 10 miles per hour. Chance of rain 40%. Tuesday, showers likely in the morning, then showers with a chance of thunderstorms in the afternoon. Humid with highs in the mid-80s. South winds 10 to 15 miles per hour with gusts up to 25 miles per hour. Chance of rain 80%. Tuesday night, a chance of thunderstorms in the evening. Showers with lows in the upper 60s. Southwest winds 5 to 10 miles per hour with gusts up to 20 miles per hour. Chance of rain 80%. Wednesday, showers in the morning, then showers likely with a chance of thunderstorms in the afternoon. Highs in the upper 80s. Chance of rain 80%. Wednesday night, partly cloudy. A chance of showers and thunderstorms in the evening. Lows around 70. Chance of rain 50%. At 9 p.m., weather reports for selected cities. At Mansfield-Lawn Regional Airport, it was partly cloudy. The temperature was 70 degrees, the dew point 55, and the relative humidity 59%. The wind was northeast, at 9 miles an hour. The pressure was 30.04 inches and rising. Elsewhere across Ohio, it was partly cloudy, with a temperature of 68 at Worcester, 69 at Cleveland, 69 at Akron-Canton Regional Airport, and 68 at Youngstown. It was mostly cloudy, with a temperature of 71 at Marion, 73 at Toledo Express, 81 at Cincinnati, 74 at Findlay, and 78 at Columbus. At Dayton, it was cloudy, with a temperature of 77. Reports from nearby cities outside Ohio, at Chicago, rain was falling, with a temperature of 70. It was partly cloudy, with a temperature of 78 at Pittsburgh, and 69 at Buffalo. It was mostly cloudy, with a temperature of 73 at Detroit, and 79 at Indianapolis. The current time is 9:56 p.m. Eastern Daylight Time. 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We supply the latest available information for the Central Highlands over station WWG57 from Butler on a frequency of 162.450 MHz. On the latest weather map, high pressure will slide across New England Monday, allowing weak low pressure and a warm front to pass through the region Tuesday. A strong ridge of high pressure will build overhead Wednesday and Thursday before a cold front crosses the region Friday.
The forecast for the Central Highlands. Tonight, mostly clear. Lows in the upper 50s. Northeast winds 5 to 10 miles per hour, becoming east after midnight. Monday, mostly sunny in the morning, then becoming partly sunny. Highs in the upper 80s. Southeast winds 5 to 10 miles per hour. Monday night, mostly cloudy with a slight chance of thunderstorms. A slight chance of showers in the evening, then a chance of showers after midnight. Lows in the upper 60s. South winds 5 to 10 miles per hour. Chance of rain 40%. Tuesday, showers likely in the morning, then showers with a chance of thunderstorms in the afternoon. Humid with highs in the mid-80s. South winds 10 to 15 miles per hour with gusts up to 25 miles per hour. Chance of rain 80%. Tuesday night, a chance of thunderstorms in the evening. Showers with lows in the upper 60s. Southwest winds 5 to 10 miles per hour with gusts up to 20 miles per hour. Chance of rain 80%. Wednesday, showers in the morning, then showers likely with a chance of thunderstorms in the afternoon. Highs in the upper 80s. Chance of rain 80%. Wednesday night, partly cloudy. A chance of showers and thunderstorms in the evening. Lows around 70. Chance of rain 50%. At 9 p.m., weather reports for selected cities. At Mansfield Lawn Regional Airport, it was partly cloudy. The temperature was 70 degrees, the dew point 55, and the relative humidity 59%. The wind was northeast, at 9 miles an hour. The pressure was 30.04 inches and rising. Elsewhere across Ohio, it was partly cloudy, with a temperature of 68 at Worcester, 69 at Cleveland, 69 at Akron-Canton Regional Airport, and 68 at Youngstown. It was mostly cloudy, with a temperature of 71 at Marion, 73 at Toledo Express, 81 at Cincinnati, 74 at Findlay, and 78 at Columbus. At Dayton, it was cloudy, with a temperature of 77. Reports from nearby cities outside Ohio, at Chicago, rain was falling, with a temperature of 70. It was partly cloudy, with a temperature of 78 at Pittsburgh, and 69 at Buffalo. It was mostly cloudy, with a temperature of 73 at Detroit, and 79 at Indianapolis. The current time is 9:59 p.m. Eastern Daylight Time. 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We supply the latest available information for the Central Highlands over station WWG57 from Butler on a frequency of 162.450 MHz. On the latest weather map, high pressure will slide across New England Monday, allowing weak low pressure and a warm front to pass through the region Tuesday. A strong ridge of high pressure will build overhead Wednesday and Thursday before a cold front crosses the region Friday. The forecast for the Central Highlands. Tonight, mostly clear. Lows in the upper 50s. Northeast winds 5 to 10 miles per hour, becoming east after midnight. Monday, mostly sunny in the morning, then becoming partly sunny. Highs in the upper 80s. Southeast winds 5 to 10 miles per hour. Monday night, mostly cloudy with a slight chance of thunderstorms. A slight chance of showers in the evening, then a chance of showers after midnight. Lows in the upper 60s. South winds 5 to 10 miles per hour. Chance of rain 40%. Tuesday, showers likely in the morning, then showers with a chance of thunderstorms in the afternoon. Humid with highs in the mid-80s. South winds 10 to 15 miles per hour with gusts up to 25 miles per hour. Chance of rain 80%. Tuesday night, a chance of thunderstorms in the evening. Showers with lows in the upper 60s. Southwest winds 5 to 10 miles per hour with gusts up to 20 miles per hour. Chance of rain 80%. Wednesday, showers in the morning, then showers likely with a chance of thunderstorms in the afternoon. Highs in the upper 80s. Chance of rain 80%. Wednesday night, partly cloudy. A chance of showers and thunderstorms in the evening. Lows around 70. Chance of rain 50%. The Nearshore Marine Forecast. For the following marine location, the islands to Vermilion. Overnight, northeast winds 10 knots or less becoming east.
mostly clear. Waves 1 foot or less. Monday, east winds 5 to 15 knots becoming northeast. Mostly sunny. Waves 2 feet or less. Monday night, east winds 5 to 10 knots becoming south. Mostly cloudy. Waves 2 feet or less. Tuesday, south winds 5 to 15 knots. A chance of showers in the morning, then showers with a chance of thunderstorms in the afternoon. Waves 1 foot or less. Winds and waves higher in and near thunderstorms. The water temperature off Toledo is 69 degrees, off Cleveland 59 degrees, and off Derry 62 degrees. The extended forecast for the Central Highlands. Thursday, partly sunny with a chance of showers and thunderstorms. Highs in the upper 80s. Chance of rain 50%. Thursday night, mostly cloudy with a chance of showers and thunderstorms. Lows in the upper 60s. Chance of rain 50%. Friday, showers likely. A chance of thunderstorms in the afternoon. Highs in the mid-80s. Chance of rain 60%. Friday night, a chance of thunderstorms in the evening. Partly cloudy. Lows in the lower 60s. Chance of precipitation 50%. Saturday, mostly sunny in the morning, then becoming partly cloudy. Highs in the mid-80s. Saturday night, partly cloudy. Lows in the mid-60s. Sunday, partly sunny with a chance of showers. Highs in the lower 80s. Chance of rain 30%. The Mansfield, Ohio climate summary for this evening, as of 5:15 p.m., June 7, 2026. Today's high temperature was 81 degrees. The normal high is 77. The record high is 94 degrees, which was set in 1933. Today's low temperature was 64 degrees. The normal low is 57. The record low is 33 degrees, which was set in 1945. No precipitation fell today. No snow fell today, which brings the monthly total to 0.0 inches. The total snowfall since July 1st still stands at 29.6 inches. Sunset tonight is at 8:59 p.m. Sunrise tomorrow is at 5:59 a.m. At 9 p.m., weather reports for selected cities. At Mansfield Lawn Regional Airport, it was partly cloudy. The temperature was 70 degrees, the dew point 55, and the relative humidity 59%. The wind was northeast, at 9 miles an hour. The pressure was 30.04 inches and rising. Elsewhere across Ohio, it was partly cloudy, with a temperature of 68 at Worcester, 69 at Cleveland, 69 at Akron-Canton Regional Airport, and 68 at Youngstown. It was mostly cloudy, with a temperature of 71 at Marion, 73 at Toledo Express, 81 at Cincinnati, 74 at Findlay, and 78 at Columbus. At Dayton, it was cloudy, with a temperature of 77. Reports from nearby cities outside Ohio. At Chicago, rain was falling, with a temperature of 70. It was partly cloudy, with a temperature of 78 at Pittsburgh, and 69 at Buffalo. It was mostly cloudy, with a temperature of 73 at Detroit, and 79 at Indianapolis. The current time is 10:05 p.m. Eastern Daylight Time. 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We supply the latest available information for the Central Highlands over station WWG 57 from Butler on a frequency of 162.450 MHz. On the latest weather map, high pressure will slide across New England Monday, allowing weak low pressure and a warm front to pass through the region Tuesday. A strong ridge of high pressure will build overhead Wednesday and Thursday before a cold front crosses the region Friday. The forecast for the Central Highlands. Tonight, mostly clear. Lows in the upper 50s. Northeast winds 5 to 10 miles per hour, becoming east after midnight. Monday, mostly sunny in the morning, then becoming partly sunny. Highs in the upper 80s. Southeast winds 5 to 10 miles per hour. Monday night, mostly cloudy with a slight chance of thunderstorms. A slight chance of showers in the evening, then a chance of showers after midnight. Lows in the upper 60s. South winds 5 to 10 miles per hour. Chance of rain 40%.
Tuesday, showers likely in the morning, then showers with a chance of thunderstorms in the afternoon. Humid with highs in the mid-80s. South winds 10 to 15 miles per hour with gusts up to 25 miles per hour. Chance of rain 80%. Tuesday night, a chance of thunderstorms in the evening. Showers with lows in the upper 60s. Southwest winds 5 to 10 miles per hour with gusts up to 20 miles per hour. Chance of rain 80%. Wednesday, showers in the morning, then showers likely with a chance of thunderstorms in the afternoon. Highs in the upper 80s. Chance of rain 80%. Wednesday night, partly cloudy. A chance of showers and thunderstorms in the evening. Lows around 70. Chance of rain 50%. At 10 p.m., weather reports for selected cities. At Mansfield-Lom Regional Airport, it was partly cloudy. The temperature was 66 degrees, the dew point 55, and the relative humidity 67%. The wind was north, at 6 miles an hour. The pressure was 30.06 inches and rising. Elsewhere across Ohio, it was partly cloudy, with a temperature of 65 at Worcester, 67 at Cleveland, 69 at Akron-Canton Regional Airport, and 64 at Youngstown. It was mostly cloudy, with a temperature of 69 at Marion, 71 at Toledo Express, 79 at Cincinnati, 70 at Findlay, and 76 at Columbus. At Dayton, it was cloudy, with a temperature of 75. Reports from nearby cities outside Ohio, it was partly cloudy, with a temperature of 75 at Pittsburgh, and 67 at Buffalo. It was mostly cloudy, with a temperature of 70 at Detroit, and 78 at Indianapolis. At Chicago, it was cloudy, with a temperature of 70. The current time is 10:08 p.m. Eastern Daylight Time. 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We supply the latest available information for the Central Highlands over station WWG57 from Butler on a frequency of 162.450 MHz. On the latest weather map, high pressure will slide across New England Monday, allowing weak low pressure and a warm front to pass through the region Tuesday. A strong ridge of high pressure will build overhead Wednesday and Thursday before a cold front crosses the region Friday. The forecast for the Central Highlands. Tonight, mostly clear. Lows in the upper 50s. Northeast winds 5 to 10 miles per hour, becoming east after midnight. Monday, mostly sunny in the morning, then becoming partly sunny. Highs in the upper 80s. Southeast winds 5 to 10 miles per hour. Monday night, mostly cloudy with a slight chance of thunderstorms. A slight chance of showers in the evening, then a chance of showers after midnight. Lows in the upper 60s. South winds 5 to 10 miles per hour. Chance of rain 40%. Tuesday, showers likely in the morning, then showers with a chance of thunderstorms in the afternoon. Humid with highs in the mid-80s. South winds 10 to 15 miles per hour with gusts up to 25 miles per hour. Chance of rain 80%. Tuesday night, a chance of thunderstorms in the evening. Showers with lows in the upper 60s. Southwest winds 5 to 10 miles per hour with gusts up to 20 miles per hour. Chance of rain 80%. Wednesday, showers in the morning, then showers likely with a chance of thunderstorms in the afternoon. Highs in the upper 80s. Chance of rain 80%. Wednesday night, partly cloudy. A chance of showers and thunderstorms in the evening. Lows around 70. Chance of rain 50%. The extended forecast for the Central Highlands. Thursday, partly sunny with a chance of showers and thunderstorms. Highs in the upper 80s. Chance of rain 50%. Thursday night, mostly cloudy with a chance of showers and thunderstorms. Lows in the upper 60s. Chance of rain 50%. Friday, showers likely. A chance of thunderstorms in the afternoon. Highs in the mid-80s. Chance of rain 60%. Friday night, a chance of thunderstorms in the evening. Partly cloudy. Lows in the lower 60s. Chance of precipitation 50%. Saturday, mostly sunny in the morning, then becoming partly cloudy. Highs in the mid-80s.
Saturday night, partly cloudy. Lows in the mid-60s. Sunday, partly sunny with a chance of showers. Highs in the lower 80s. Chance of rain 30%. At 10 p.m., weather reports for selected cities. At Mansfield Lawn Regional Airport, it was partly cloudy. The temperature was 66 degrees, the dew point 55, and the relative humidity 67%. The wind was north, at 6 miles an hour. The pressure was 30.06 inches and rising. Elsewhere across Ohio, it was partly cloudy, with a temperature of 65 at Worcester, 67 at Cleveland, 69 at Akron-Canton Regional Airport, and 64 at Youngstown. It was mostly cloudy, with a temperature of 69 at Marion, 71 at Toledo Express, 79 at Cincinnati, 70 at Findlay, and 76 at Columbus. At Dayton, it was cloudy, with a temperature of 75. Reports from nearby cities outside Ohio, it was partly cloudy, with a temperature of 75 at Pittsburgh, and 67 at Buffalo. It was mostly cloudy, with a temperature of 70 at Detroit, and 78 at Indianapolis. At Chicago, it was cloudy, with a temperature of 70. The current time is 10:12 p.m. Eastern Daylight Time. 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We supply the latest available information for the Central Highlands over station WWG57 from Butler on a frequency of 162.450 MHz. On the latest weather map, high pressure will slide across New England Monday, allowing weak low pressure and a warm front to pass through the region Tuesday. A strong ridge of high pressure will build overhead Wednesday and Thursday before a cold front crosses the region Friday. The forecast for the Central Highlands. Tonight, mostly clear. Lows in the upper 50s. Northeast winds 5 to 10 miles per hour, becoming east after midnight. Monday, mostly sunny in the morning, then becoming partly sunny. Highs in the upper 80s. Southeast winds 5 to 10 miles per hour. Monday night, mostly cloudy with a slight chance of thunderstorms. A slight chance of showers in the evening, then a chance of showers after midnight. Lows in the upper 60s. South winds 5 to 10 miles per hour. Chance of rain 40%. Tuesday, showers likely in the morning, then showers with a chance of thunderstorms in the afternoon. Humid with highs in the mid-80s. South winds 10 to 15 miles per hour with gusts up to 25 miles per hour. Chance of rain 80%. Tuesday night, a chance of thunderstorms in the evening. Showers with lows in the upper 60s. Southwest winds 5 to 10 miles per hour with gusts up to 20 miles per hour. Chance of rain 80%. Wednesday, showers in the morning, then showers likely with a chance of thunderstorms in the afternoon. Highs in the upper 80s. Chance of rain 80%. Wednesday night, partly cloudy. A chance of showers and thunderstorms in the evening. Lows around 70. Chance of rain 50%. The Mansfield, Ohio climate summary for this evening, as of 5:15 p.m., June 7, 2026. Today's high temperature was 81 degrees. The normal high is 77. The record high is 94 degrees, which was set in 1933. Today's low temperature was 64 degrees. The normal low is 57. The record low is 33 degrees, which was set in 1945. No precipitation fell today. No snow fell today, which brings the monthly total to 0.0 inches. The total snowfall since July 1st still stands at 29.6 inches. Sunset tonight is at 8:59 p.m. Sunrise tomorrow is at 5:59 a.m. At 10 p.m., weather reports for selected cities. At Mansfield Lawn Regional Airport, it was clear. The temperature was 66 degrees, the dew point 55, and the relative humidity 67%. The wind was north, at 6 miles an hour. The pressure was 30.06 inches and rising. Elsewhere across Ohio, at Worcester, it was clear, with a temperature of 65. It was partly cloudy, with a temperature of 69 at Marion, 71 at Toledo Express, 67 at Cleveland, 69 at Akron-Canton Regional Airport, and 64 at Youngstown.
It was mostly cloudy, with a temperature of 79 at Cincinnati, 70 at Findlay, and 76 at Columbus. At Dayton, it was cloudy, with a temperature of 75. Reports from nearby cities outside Ohio, it was partly cloudy, with a temperature of 75 at Pittsburgh, and 67 at Buffalo. It was mostly cloudy, with a temperature of 70 at Detroit, and 78 at Indianapolis. At Chicago, it was cloudy, with a temperature of 70. The current time is 10:17 p.m. Eastern Daylight Time. 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We supply the latest available information for the Central Highlands over station WWG57 from Butler on a frequency of 162.450 MHz. On the latest weather map, high pressure will slide across New England Monday, allowing weak low pressure and a warm front to pass through the region Tuesday. A strong ridge of high pressure will build overhead Wednesday and Thursday before a cold front crosses the region Friday. The forecast for the Central Highlands. Tonight, mostly clear. Lows in the upper 50s. Northeast winds 5 to 10 miles per hour, becoming east after midnight. Monday, mostly sunny in the morning, then becoming partly sunny. Highs in the upper 80s. Southeast winds 5 to 10 miles per hour. Monday night, mostly cloudy with a slight chance of thunderstorms. A slight chance of showers in the evening, then a chance of showers after midnight. Lows in the upper 60s. South winds 5 to 10 miles per hour. Chance of rain 40%. Tuesday, showers likely in the morning, then showers with a chance of thunderstorms in the afternoon. Humid with highs in the mid-80s. South winds 10 to 15 miles per hour with gusts up to 25 miles per hour. Chance of rain 80%. Tuesday night, a chance of thunderstorms in the evening. Showers with lows in the upper 60s. Southwest winds 5 to 10 miles per hour with gusts up to 20 miles per hour. Chance of rain 80%. Wednesday, showers in the morning, then showers likely with a chance of thunderstorms in the afternoon. Highs in the upper 80s. Chance of rain 80%. Wednesday night, partly cloudy. A chance of showers and thunderstorms in the evening. Lows around 70. Chance of rain 50%. At 10 p.m., weather reports for selected cities. At Mansfield-Lom Regional Airport, it was clear. The temperature was 66 degrees, the dew point 55, and the relative humidity 67%. The wind was north, at 6 miles an hour. The pressure was 30.06 inches and rising. Elsewhere across Ohio, at Worcester, it was clear, with a temperature of 65. It was partly cloudy, with a temperature of 69 at Marion, 71 at Toledo Express, 67 at Cleveland, 69 at Akron-Canton Regional Airport, and 64 at Youngstown. It was mostly cloudy, with a temperature of 79 at Cincinnati, 70 at Findlay, and 76 at Columbus. At Dayton, it was cloudy, with a temperature of 75. Reports from nearby cities outside Ohio, it was partly cloudy, with a temperature of 75 at Pittsburgh, and 67 at Buffalo. It was mostly cloudy, with a temperature of 70 at Detroit, and 78 at Indianapolis. At Chicago, it was cloudy, with a temperature of 70. The extended forecast for the Central Highlands. Thursday, partly sunny with a chance of showers and thunderstorms. Highs in the upper 80s. Chance of rain 50%. Thursday night, mostly cloudy with a chance of showers and thunderstorms. Lows in the upper 60s. Chance of rain 50%. Friday, showers likely. A chance of thunderstorms in the afternoon. Highs in the mid-80s. Chance of rain 60%. Friday night, a chance of thunderstorms in the evening. Partly cloudy. Lows in the lower 60s. Chance of precipitation 50%. Saturday, mostly sunny in the morning, then becoming partly cloudy. Highs in the mid-80s. Saturday night, partly cloudy. Lows in the mid-60s. Sunday, partly sunny with a chance of showers. Highs in the lower 80s. Chance of rain 30%. The current time is 10:21 p.m. Eastern Daylight Time.
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On the latest weather map, high pressure will slide across New England Monday, allowing weak low pressure and a warm front to pass through the region Tuesday. A strong ridge of high pressure will build overhead Wednesday and Thursday before a cold front crosses the region Friday. The forecast for the Central Highlands. Tonight, mostly clear. Lows in the upper 50s. Northeast winds 5 to 10 miles per hour, becoming east after midnight. Monday, mostly sunny in the morning, then becoming partly sunny. Highs in the upper 80s. Southeast winds 5 to 10 miles per hour. Monday night, mostly cloudy with a slight chance of thunderstorms. A slight chance of showers in the evening, then a chance of showers after midnight. Lows in the upper 60s. South winds 5 to 10 miles per hour. Chance of rain 40%. Tuesday, showers likely in the morning, then showers with a chance of thunderstorms in the afternoon. Humid with highs in the mid-80s. South winds 10 to 15 miles per hour with gusts up to 25 miles per hour. Chance of rain 80%. Tuesday night, a chance of thunderstorms in the evening. Showers with lows in the upper 60s. Southwest winds 5 to 10 miles per hour with gusts up to 20 miles per hour. Chance of rain 80%. Wednesday, showers in the morning, then showers likely with a chance of thunderstorms in the afternoon. Highs in the upper 80s. Chance of rain 80%. Wednesday night, partly cloudy. A chance of showers and thunderstorms in the evening. Lows around 70. Chance of rain 50%. At 10 p.m., weather reports for selected cities. At Mansfield Lawn Regional Airport, it was clear. The temperature was 66 degrees, the dew point 55, and the relative humidity 67%. The wind was north, at 6 miles an hour. The pressure was 30.06 inches and rising. Elsewhere across Ohio, at Worcester, it was clear, with a temperature of 65. It was partly cloudy, with a temperature of 69 at Marion, 71 at Toledo Express, 67 at Cleveland, 69 at Akron-Canton Regional Airport, and 64 at Youngstown. It was mostly cloudy, with a temperature of 79 at Cincinnati, 70 at Findlay, and 76 at Columbus. At Dayton, it was cloudy, with a temperature of 75. Reports from nearby cities outside Ohio, it was partly cloudy, with a temperature of 75 at Pittsburgh, and 67 at Buffalo. It was mostly cloudy, with a temperature of 70 at Detroit, and 78 at Indianapolis. At Chicago, it was cloudy, with a temperature of 70. The current time is 10:24 p.m. Eastern Daylight Time. 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We supply the latest available information for the Central Highlands over station WWG 57 from Butler on a frequency of 162.450 MHz. On the latest weather map, high pressure will slide across New England Monday, allowing weak low pressure and a warm front to pass through the region Tuesday. A strong ridge of high pressure will build overhead Wednesday and Thursday before a cold front crosses the region Friday. The forecast for the Central Highlands. Tonight, mostly clear. Lows in the upper 50s. Northeast winds 5 to 10 miles per hour, becoming east after midnight. Monday, mostly sunny in the morning, then becoming partly sunny. Highs in the upper 80s. Southeast winds 5 to 10 miles per hour. Monday night, mostly cloudy with a slight chance of thunderstorms. A slight chance of showers in the evening, then a chance of showers after midnight. Lows in the upper 60s. South winds 5 to 10 miles per hour. Chance of rain 40%. Tuesday, showers likely in the morning, then showers with a chance of thunderstorms in the afternoon. Humid with highs in the mid-80s. South winds 10 to 15 miles per hour with gusts up to 25 miles per hour. Chance of rain 80%. Tuesday night, a chance of thunderstorms in the evening. Showers with lows in the upper 60s.
Southwest winds 5 to 10 miles per hour with gusts up to 20 miles per hour. Chance of rain 80%. Wednesday, showers in the morning, then showers likely with a chance of thunderstorms in the afternoon. Highs in the upper 80s. Chance of rain 80%. Wednesday night, partly cloudy. A chance of showers and thunderstorms in the evening. Lows around 70. Chance of rain 50%. At 10 p.m., weather reports for selected cities. At Mansfield Lawn Regional Airport, it was clear. The temperature was 66 degrees, the dew point 55, and the relative humidity 67%. The wind was north, at 6 miles an hour. The pressure was 30.06 inches and rising. Elsewhere across Ohio, at Worcester, it was clear, with a temperature of 65. It was partly cloudy, with a temperature of 69 at Marion, 71 at Toledo Express, 67 at Cleveland, 69 at Akron-Canton Regional Airport, and 64 at Youngstown. It was mostly cloudy, with a temperature of 79 at Cincinnati, 70 at Findlay, and 76 at Columbus. At Dayton, it was cloudy, with a temperature of 75. Reports from nearby cities outside Ohio, it was partly cloudy, with a temperature of 75 at Pittsburgh, and 67 at Buffalo. It was mostly cloudy, with a temperature of 70 at Detroit, and 78 at Indianapolis. At Chicago, it was cloudy, with a temperature of 70. The current time is 10:28 p.m. Eastern Daylight Time. 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We supply the latest available information for the Central Highlands over station WWG57 from Butler on a frequency of 162.450 MHz. On the latest weather map, high pressure will slide across New England Monday, allowing weak low pressure and a warm front to pass through the region Tuesday. A strong ridge of high pressure will build overhead Wednesday and Thursday before a cold front crosses the region Friday. The forecast for the Central Highlands. Tonight, mostly clear. Lows in the upper 50s. Northeast winds 5 to 10 miles per hour, becoming east after midnight. Monday, mostly sunny in the morning, then becoming partly sunny. Highs in the upper 80s. Southeast winds 5 to 10 miles per hour. Monday night, mostly cloudy with a slight chance of thunderstorms. A slight chance of showers in the evening, then a chance of showers after midnight. Lows in the upper 60s. South winds 5 to 10 miles per hour. Chance of rain 40%. Tuesday, showers likely in the morning, then showers with a chance of thunderstorms in the afternoon. Humid with highs in the mid-80s. South winds 10 to 15 miles per hour with gusts up to 25 miles per hour. Chance of rain 80%. Tuesday night, a chance of thunderstorms in the evening. Showers with lows in the upper 60s. Southwest winds 5 to 10 miles per hour with gusts up to 20 miles per hour. Chance of rain 80%. Wednesday, showers in the morning, then showers likely with a chance of thunderstorms in the afternoon. Highs in the upper 80s. Chance of rain 80%. Wednesday night, partly cloudy. A chance of showers and thunderstorms in the evening. Lows around 70. Chance of rain 50%. The extended forecast for the Central Highlands. Thursday, partly sunny with a chance of showers and thunderstorms. Highs in the upper 80s. Chance of rain 50%. Thursday night, mostly cloudy with a chance of showers and thunderstorms. Lows in the upper 60s. Chance of rain 50%. Friday, showers likely. A chance of thunderstorms in the afternoon. Highs in the mid-80s. Chance of rain 60%. Friday night, a chance of thunderstorms in the evening. Partly cloudy. Lows in the lower 60s. Chance of precipitation 50%. Saturday, mostly sunny in the morning, then becoming partly cloudy. Highs in the mid-80s. Saturday night, partly cloudy. Lows in the mid-60s. Sunday, partly sunny with a chance of showers. Highs in the lower 80s. Chance of rain 30%. The Mansfield, Ohio climate summary for this evening, as of 5:15 p.m., June 7th, 2026.
Today's high temperature was 81 degrees. The normal high is 77. The record high is 94 degrees, which was set in 1933. Today's low temperature was 64 degrees. The normal low is 57. The record low is 33 degrees, which was set in 1945. No precipitation fell today. No snow fell today, which brings the monthly total to 0.0 inches. The total snowfall since July 1st still stands at 29.6 inches. Sunset tonight is at 8:59 p.m. Sunrise tomorrow is at 5:59 a.m. At 10 p.m., weather reports for selected cities. At Mansfield Lawn Regional Airport, it was clear. The temperature was 66 degrees, the dew point 55, and the relative humidity 67%. The wind was north, at 6 miles an hour. The pressure was 30.06 inches and rising. Elsewhere across Ohio, at Worcester, it was clear, with a temperature of 65. It was partly cloudy, with a temperature of 69 at Marion, 71 at Toledo Express, 67 at Cleveland, 69 at Akron-Canton Regional Airport, and 64 at Youngstown. It was mostly cloudy, with a temperature of 79 at Cincinnati, 70 at Findlay, and 76 at Columbus. At Dayton, it was cloudy, with a temperature of 75. Reports from nearby cities outside Ohio, it was partly cloudy, with a temperature of 75 at Pittsburgh, and 67 at Buffalo. It was mostly cloudy, with a temperature of 70 at Detroit, and 78 at Indianapolis. At Chicago, it was cloudy, with a temperature of 70. The current time is 10:33 p.m. Eastern Daylight Time. 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We supply the latest available information for the Central Highlands over station WWG57 from Butler on a frequency of 162.450 MHz. On the latest weather map, high pressure will slide across New England Monday, allowing weak low pressure and a warm front to pass through the region Tuesday. A strong ridge of high pressure will build overhead Wednesday and Thursday before a cold front crosses the region Friday. The forecast for the Central Highlands. Tonight, mostly clear. Lows in the upper 50s. Northeast winds 5 to 10 miles per hour, becoming east after midnight. Monday, mostly sunny in the morning, then becoming partly sunny. Highs in the upper 80s. Southeast winds 5 to 10 miles per hour. Monday night, mostly cloudy with a slight chance of thunderstorms. A slight chance of showers in the evening, then a chance of showers after midnight. Lows in the upper 60s. South winds 5 to 10 miles per hour. Chance of rain 40%. Tuesday, showers likely in the morning, then showers with a chance of thunderstorms in the afternoon. Humid with highs in the mid-80s. South winds 10 to 15 miles per hour with gusts up to 25 miles per hour. Chance of rain 80%. Tuesday night, a chance of thunderstorms in the evening. Showers with lows in the upper 60s. Southwest winds 5 to 10 miles per hour with gusts up to 20 miles per hour. Chance of rain 80%. Wednesday, showers in the morning, then showers likely with a chance of thunderstorms in the afternoon. Highs in the upper 80s. Chance of rain 80%. Wednesday night, partly cloudy. A chance of showers and thunderstorms in the evening. Lows around 70. Chance of rain 50%. At 10 p.m., weather reports for selected cities. At Mansfield Lawn Regional Airport, it was clear. The temperature was 66 degrees, the dew point 55, and the relative humidity 67%. The wind was north, at 6 miles an hour. The pressure was 30.06 inches and rising. Elsewhere across Ohio, at Worcester, it was clear, with a temperature of 65. It was partly cloudy, with a temperature of 69 at Marion, 71 at Toledo Express, 67 at Cleveland, 69 at Akron-Canton Regional Airport, and 64 at Youngstown. It was mostly cloudy, with a temperature of 79 at Cincinnati, 70 at Findlay, and 76 at Columbus. At Dayton, it was cloudy, with a temperature of 75. Reports from nearby cities outside Ohio, it was partly cloudy, with a temperature of 75 at Pittsburgh,
and 67 at Buffalo. It was mostly cloudy, with a temperature of 70 at Detroit, and 78 at Indianapolis. At Chicago, it was cloudy, with a temperature of 70. The current time is 10:36.

forecast for the Central Highlands. Tonight, mostly clear. Lows in the upper 50s. Northeast winds 5 to 10 miles per hour, becoming east after midnight. Monday, mostly sunny in the morning, then becoming partly sunny. Highs in the upper 80s. Southeast winds 5 to 10 miles per hour. Monday night, mostly cloudy with a slight chance of thunderstorms. A slight chance of showers in the evening, then a chance of showers after midnight. Lows in the upper 60s. South winds 5 to 10 miles per hour. Chance of rain 40%. Tuesday, showers likely in the morning, then showers with a chance of thunderstorms in the afternoon. Humid with highs in the mid-80s. South winds 10 to 15 miles per hour with gusts up to 25 miles per hour. Chance of rain 80%. Tuesday night, a chance of thunderstorms in the evening. Showers with lows in the upper 60s. Southwest winds 5 to 10 miles per hour with gusts up to 20 miles per hour. Chance of rain 80%. Wednesday, showers in the morning, then showers likely with a chance of thunderstorms in the afternoon. Highs in the upper 80s. Chance of rain 80%. Wednesday night, partly cloudy. A chance of showers and thunderstorms in the evening. Lows around 70. Chance of rain 50%. At 10 p.m., weather reports for selected cities at Mansfield Long Regional Airport, it was clear. The temperature was 66 degrees, the dew point 55, and the relative humidity 67%. The wind was north, at 6 miles an hour. The pressure was 30.06 inches and rising. Elsewhere across Ohio, at Worcester, it was clear, with a temperature of 65. It was partly cloudy, with a temperature of 69 at Marion, 71 at Toledo Express, 67 at Cleveland, 69 at Akron-Canton Regional Airport, and 64 at Youngstown. It was mostly cloudy, with a temperature of 79 at Cincinnati, 70 at Findlay, and 76 at Columbus. At Dayton, it was cloudy, with a temperature of 75. Reports from nearby cities outside Ohio, it was partly cloudy, with a temperature of 75 at Pittsburgh, and 67 at Buffalo. It was mostly cloudy, with a temperature of 70 at Detroit, and 78 at Indianapolis. At Chicago, it was cloudy, with a temperature of 70. The extended forecast for the Central Highlands. Thursday, partly sunny with a chance of showers and thunderstorms. Highs in the upper 80s. Chance of rain 50%. Thursday night, mostly cloudy with a chance of showers and thunderstorms. Lows in the upper 60s. Chance of rain 50%. Friday, showers likely. A chance of thunderstorms in the afternoon. Highs in the mid-80s. Chance of rain 60%. Friday night, a chance of thunderstorms in the evening. Partly cloudy. Lows in the lower 60s. Chance of precipitation 50%. Saturday, mostly sunny in the morning, then becoming partly cloudy. Highs in the mid-80s. Saturday night, partly cloudy. Lows in the mid-60s. Sunday, partly sunny with a chance of showers. Highs in the lower 80s. Chance of rain 30%. The current time is 10:41 p.m. Eastern Daylight Time. 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On the latest weather map, high pressure will slide across New England Monday, allowing weak low pressure and a warm front to pass through the region Tuesday. A strong ridge of high pressure will build overhead Wednesday and Thursday before a cold front crosses the region Friday. The forecast for the Central Highlands. Tonight, mostly clear. Lows in the upper 50s. Northeast winds 5 to 10 miles per hour, becoming east after midnight. Monday, mostly sunny in the morning, then becoming partly sunny. Highs in the upper 80s. Southeast winds 5 to 10 miles per hour. Monday night, mostly cloudy with a slight chance of thunderstorms. A slight chance of showers in the evening, then a chance of showers after midnight. Lows in the upper 60s. South winds 5 to 10 miles per hour. Chance of rain 40%.

Tuesday, showers likely in the morning, then showers with a chance of thunderstorms in the afternoon. Humid with highs in the mid-80s. South winds 10 to 15 miles per hour with gusts up to 25 miles per hour. Chance of rain 80%. Tuesday night, a chance of thunderstorms in the evening. Showers with lows in the upper 60s. Southwest winds 5 to 10 miles per hour with gusts up to 20 miles per hour. Chance of rain 80%. Wednesday, showers in the morning, then showers likely with a chance of thunderstorms in the afternoon. Highs in the upper 80s. Chance of rain 80%. Wednesday night, partly cloudy. A chance of showers and thunderstorms in the evening. Lows around 70. Chance of rain 50%. At 10 p.m., weather reports for selected cities. At Mansfield Long Regional Airport, it was clear. The temperature was 66 degrees, the dew point 55, and the relative humidity 67%. The wind was north, at 6 miles an hour. The pressure was 30.06 inches and rising. Elsewhere across Ohio, at Worcester, it was clear, with a temperature of 65. It was partly cloudy, with a temperature of 69 at Marion, 71 at Toledo Express, 67 at Cleveland, 69 at Akron-Canton Regional Airport, and 64 at Youngstown. It was mostly cloudy, with a temperature of 79 at Cincinnati, 70 at Findlay, and 76 at Columbus. At Dayton, it was cloudy, with a temperature of 75. Reports from nearby cities outside Ohio, it was partly cloudy, with a temperature of 75 at Pittsburgh, and 67 at Buffalo. It was mostly cloudy, with a temperature of 70 at Detroit, and 78 at Indianapolis. At Chicago, it was cloudy, with a temperature of 70. The current time is 10:44 p.m. Eastern Daylight Time. 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We supply the latest available information for the Central Highlands over station WWG57 from Butler on a frequency of 162.450 MHz. On the latest weather map, high pressure will slide across New England Monday, allowing weak low pressure and a warm front to pass through the region Tuesday. A strong ridge of high pressure will build overhead Wednesday and Thursday before a cold front crosses the region Friday. The Mansfield, Ohio climate summary for this evening, as of 5:15 p.m., June 7, 2026. Today's high temperature was 81 degrees. The normal high is 77. The record high is 94 degrees, which was set in 1933. Today's low temperature was 64 degrees. The normal low is 57. The record low is 33 degrees, which was set in 1945. No precipitation fell today. No snow fell today, which brings the monthly total to 0.0 inches. The total snowfall since July 1st still stands at 29.6 inches. Sunset tonight is at 8:59 p.m. Sunrise tomorrow is at 5:59 a.m. The forecast for the Central Highlands. Tonight, mostly clear. Lows in the upper 50s. Northeast winds 5 to 10 miles per hour, becoming east after midnight. Monday, mostly sunny in the morning, then becoming partly sunny. Highs in the upper 80s. Southeast winds 5 to 10 miles per hour. Monday night, mostly cloudy with a slight chance of thunderstorms. A slight chance of showers in the evening, then a chance of showers after midnight. Lows in the upper 60s. South winds 5 to 10 miles per hour. Chance of rain 40%. Tuesday, showers likely in the morning, then showers with a chance of thunderstorms in the afternoon. Humid with highs in the mid-80s. South winds 10 to 15 miles per hour with gusts up to 25 miles per hour. Chance of rain 80%. Tuesday night, a chance of thunderstorms in the evening. Showers with lows in the upper 60s. Southwest winds 5 to 10 miles per hour with gusts up to 20 miles per hour. Chance of rain 80%. Wednesday, showers in the morning, then showers likely with a chance of thunderstorms in the afternoon. Highs in the upper 80s. Chance of rain 80%. Wednesday night, partly cloudy. A chance of showers and thunderstorms in the evening. Lows around 70. Chance of rain 50%.
at 10 p.m. Weather reports for selected cities. At Mansfield-Lom Regional Airport, it was clear. The temperature was 66 degrees, the dew point 55, and the relative humidity 67%. The wind was north, at 6 miles an hour. The pressure was 30.06 inches and rising. Elsewhere across Ohio, at Worcester, it was clear, with a temperature of 65. It was partly cloudy, with a temperature of 69 at Marion, 71 at Toledo Express, 67 at Cleveland, 69 at Akron-Canton Regional Airport, and 64 at Youngstown. It was mostly cloudy, with a temperature of 79 at Cincinnati, 70 at Findlay, and 76 at Columbus. At Dayton, it was cloudy, with a temperature of 75. Reports from nearby cities outside Ohio, it was partly cloudy, with a temperature of 75 at Pittsburgh, and 67 at Buffalo. It was mostly cloudy, with a temperature of 70 at Detroit, and 78 at Indianapolis. At Chicago, it was cloudy, with a temperature of 70. The current time is 10:48 p.m. Eastern Daylight Time. 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We supply the latest available information for the Central Highlands over station WWG57 from Butler on a frequency of 162.450 MHz. On the latest weather map, high pressure will slide across New England Monday, allowing weak low pressure and a warm front to pass through the region Tuesday. A strong ridge of high pressure will build overhead Wednesday and Thursday before a cold front crosses the region Friday. The forecast for the Central Highlands. Tonight, mostly clear. Lows in the upper 50s. Northeast winds 5 to 10 miles per hour, becoming east after midnight. Monday, mostly sunny in the morning, then becoming partly sunny. Highs in the upper 80s. Southeast winds 5 to 10 miles per hour. Monday night, mostly cloudy with a slight chance of thunderstorms. A slight chance of showers in the evening, then a chance of showers after midnight. Lows in the upper 60s. South winds 5 to 10 miles per hour. Chance of rain 40%. Tuesday, showers likely in the morning, then showers with a chance of thunderstorms in the afternoon. Humid with highs in the mid-80s. South winds 10 to 15 miles per hour with gusts up to 25 miles per hour. Chance of rain 80%. Tuesday night, a chance of thunderstorms in the evening. Showers with lows in the upper 60s. Southwest winds 5 to 10 miles per hour with gusts up to 20 miles per hour. Chance of rain 80%. Wednesday, showers in the morning, then showers likely with a chance of thunderstorms in the afternoon. Highs in the upper 80s. Chance of rain 80%. Wednesday night, partly cloudy. A chance of showers and thunderstorms in the evening. Lows around 70. Chance of rain 50%. The extended forecast for the Central Highlands. Thursday, partly sunny with a chance of showers and thunderstorms. Highs in the upper 80s. Chance of rain 50%. Thursday night, mostly cloudy with a chance of showers and thunderstorms. Lows in the upper 60s. Chance of rain 50%. Friday, showers likely. A chance of thunderstorms in the afternoon. Highs in the mid-80s. Chance of rain 60%. Friday night, a chance of thunderstorms in the evening. Partly cloudy. Lows in the lower 60s. Chance of precipitation 50%. Saturday, mostly sunny in the morning, then becoming partly cloudy. Highs in the mid-80s. Saturday night, partly cloudy. Lows in the mid-60s. Sunday, partly sunny with a chance of showers. Highs in the lower 80s. Chance of rain 30%. At 10 p.m., weather reports for selected cities. At Mansfield-Lom Regional Airport, it was clear. The temperature was 66 degrees, the dew point 55, and the relative humidity 67%. The wind was north, at 6 miles an hour. The pressure was 30.06 inches and rising. Elsewhere across Ohio, at Worcester, it was clear, with a temperature of 65. It was partly cloudy, with a temperature of 69 at Marion, 71 at Toledo Express, 67 at Cleveland, 69 at Akron-Canton Regional Airport, and 64 at Youngstown.
it was mostly cloudy, with a temperature of 79 at Cincinnati, 70 at Findlay, and 76 at Columbus. At Dayton, it was cloudy, with a temperature of 75. Reports from nearby cities outside Ohio, it was partly cloudy, with a temperature of 75 at Pittsburgh, and 67 at Buffalo. It was mostly cloudy, with a temperature of 70 at Detroit, and 78 at Indianapolis. At Chicago, it was cloudy, with a temperature of 70. The current time is 10:52 p.m. Eastern Daylight Time. 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We supply the latest available information for the Central Highlands over station WWG57 from Butler on a frequency of 162.450 MHz. On the latest weather map, high pressure will slide across New England Monday, allowing weak low pressure and a warm front to pass through the region Tuesday. A strong ridge of high pressure will build overhead Wednesday and Thursday before a cold front crosses the region Friday. The forecast for the Central Highlands. Tonight, mostly clear. Lows in the upper 50s. Northeast winds 5 to 10 miles per hour, becoming east after midnight. Monday, mostly sunny in the morning, then becoming partly sunny. Highs in the upper 80s. Southeast winds 5 to 10 miles per hour. Monday night, mostly cloudy with a slight chance of thunderstorms. A slight chance of showers in the evening, then a chance of showers after midnight. Lows in the upper 60s. South winds 5 to 10 miles per hour. Chance of rain 40%. Tuesday, showers likely in the morning, then showers with a chance of thunderstorms in the afternoon. Humid with highs in the mid-80s. South winds 10 to 15 miles per hour with gusts up to 25 miles per hour. Chance of rain 80%. Tuesday night, a chance of thunderstorms in the evening. Showers with lows in the upper 60s. Southwest winds 5 to 10 miles per hour with gusts up to 20 miles per hour. Chance of rain 80%. Wednesday, showers in the morning, then showers likely with a chance of thunderstorms in the afternoon. Highs in the upper 80s. Chance of rain 80%. Wednesday night, partly cloudy. A chance of showers and thunderstorms in the evening. Lows around 70. Chance of rain 50%. At 10 p.m., weather reports for selected cities. At Mansfield-Lom Regional Airport, it was clear. The temperature was 66 degrees, the dew point 55, and the relative humidity 67%. The wind was north, at 6 miles an hour. The pressure was 30.06 inches and rising. Elsewhere across Ohio, at Worcester, it was clear, with a temperature of 65. It was partly cloudy, with a temperature of 69 at Marion, 71 at Toledo Express, 67 at Cleveland, 69 at Akron-Canton Regional Airport, and 64 at Youngstown. It was mostly cloudy, with a temperature of 79 at Cincinnati, 70 at Findlay, and 76 at Columbus. At Dayton, it was cloudy, with a temperature of 75. Reports from nearby cities outside Ohio, it was partly cloudy, with a temperature of 75 at Pittsburgh, and 67 at Buffalo. It was mostly cloudy, with a temperature of 70 at Detroit, and 78 at Indianapolis. At Chicago, it was cloudy, with a temperature of 70. The current time is 10:56 p.m. Eastern Daylight Time. 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We supply the latest available information for the Central Highlands over station WWG57 from Butler on a frequency of 162.450 MHz. On the latest weather map, high pressure will slide across New England Monday, allowing weak low pressure and a warm front to pass through the region Tuesday. A strong ridge of high pressure will build overhead Wednesday and Thursday before a cold front crosses the region Friday. The forecast for the Central Highlands. Tonight, mostly clear. Lows in the upper 50s. Northeast winds 5 to 10 miles per hour, becoming east after midnight. Monday, mostly sunny in the morning, then becoming partly sunny. Highs in the upper 80s. Southeast winds 5 to 10 miles per hour. Monday night, mostly cloudy with a slight chance of thunderstorms.
A slight chance of showers in the evening, then a chance of showers after midnight. Lows in the upper 60s. South winds 5 to 10 miles per hour. Chance of rain 40%. Tuesday, showers likely in the morning, then showers with a chance of thunderstorms in the afternoon. Humid with highs in the mid-80s. South winds 10 to 15 miles per hour with gusts up to 25 miles per hour. Chance of rain 80%. Tuesday night, a chance of thunderstorms in the evening. Showers with lows in the upper 60s. Southwest winds 5 to 10 miles per hour with gusts up to 20 miles per hour. Chance of rain 80%. Wednesday, showers in the morning, then showers likely with a chance of thunderstorms in the afternoon. Highs in the upper 80s. Chance of rain 80%. Wednesday night, partly cloudy. A chance of showers and thunderstorms in the evening. Lows around 70. Chance of rain 50%. At 10 p.m., weather reports for selected cities. At Mansfield Long Regional Airport, it was clear. The temperature was 66 degrees, the dew point 55, and the relative humidity 67%. The wind was north, at 6 miles an hour. The pressure was 30.06 inches and rising. Elsewhere across Ohio, at Worcester, it was clear, with a temperature of 65. It was partly cloudy, with a temperature of 69 at Marion, 71 at Toledo Express, 67 at Cleveland, 69 at Akron-Canton Regional Airport, and 64 at Youngstown. It was mostly cloudy, with a temperature of 79 at Cincinnati, 70 at Findlay, and 76 at Columbus. At Dayton, it was cloudy, with a temperature of 75. Reports from nearby cities outside Ohio, it was partly cloudy, with a temperature of 75 at Pittsburgh, and 67 at Buffalo. It was mostly cloudy, with a temperature of 70 at Detroit, and 78 at Indianapolis. At Chicago, it was cloudy, with a temperature of 70. The current time is 10:59 p.m. Eastern Daylight Time. 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On the latest weather map, high pressure will slide across New England Monday, allowing weak low pressure and a warm front to pass through the region Tuesday. A strong ridge of high pressure will build overhead Wednesday and Thursday before a cold front crosses the region Friday. The Nearshore Marine Forecast. For the following marine location, the islands to Vermilion. Overnight, northeast winds 10 knots or less becoming east. Mostly clear. Waves 1 foot or less. Monday, east winds 5 to 15 knots becoming northeast. Mostly sunny. Waves 2 feet or less. Monday night, east winds 5 to 10 knots becoming south. Mostly cloudy. Waves 2 feet or less. Tuesday, south winds 5 to 15 knots. A chance of showers in the morning, then showers with a chance of thunderstorms in the afternoon. Waves 1 foot or less. Winds and waves higher in and near thunderstorms. The water temperature off Toledo is 69 degrees, off Cleveland 59 degrees, and off Derry 62 degrees. The extended forecast for the Central Highlands. Thursday, partly sunny with a chance of showers and thunderstorms. Highs in the upper 80s. Chance of rain 50%. Thursday night, mostly cloudy with a chance of showers and thunderstorms. Lows in the upper 60s. Chance of rain 50%. Friday, showers likely. A chance of thunderstorms in the afternoon. Highs in the mid-80s. Chance of rain 60%. Friday night, a chance of thunderstorms in the evening. Partly cloudy. Lows in the lower 60s. Chance of precipitation 50%. Saturday, mostly sunny in the morning, then becoming partly cloudy. Highs in the mid-80s. Saturday night, partly cloudy. Lows in the mid-60s. Sunday, partly sunny with a chance of showers. Highs in the lower 80s. Chance of rain 30%. The forecast for the Central Highlands. Tonight, mostly clear. Lows in the upper 50s. Northeast winds 5 to 10 miles per hour.
becoming east after midnight. Monday, mostly sunny in the morning, then becoming partly sunny. Highs in the upper 80s. Southeast winds 5 to 10 miles per hour. Monday night, mostly cloudy with a slight chance of thunderstorms. A slight chance of showers in the evening, then a chance of showers after midnight. Lows in the upper 60s. South winds 5 to 10 miles per hour. Chance of rain 40%. Tuesday, showers likely in the morning, then showers with a chance of thunderstorms in the afternoon. Humid with highs in the mid-80s. South winds 10 to 15 miles per hour with gusts up to 25 miles per hour. Chance of rain 80%. Tuesday night, a chance of thunderstorms in the evening. Showers with lows in the upper 60s. Southwest winds 5 to 10 miles per hour with gusts up to 20 miles per hour. Chance of rain 80%. Wednesday, showers in the morning, then showers likely with a chance of thunderstorms in the afternoon. Highs in the upper 80s. Chance of rain 80%. Wednesday night, partly cloudy. A chance of showers and thunderstorms in the evening. Lows around 70. Chance of rain 50%. At 10 p.m., weather reports for selected cities at Mansfield-Lom Regional Airport, it was clear. The temperature was 66 degrees, the dew point 55, and the relative humidity 67%. The wind was north, at 6 miles an hour. The pressure was 30.06 inches and rising. Elsewhere across Ohio, at Worcester, it was clear, with a temperature of 65. It was partly cloudy, with a temperature of 69 at Marion, 71 at Toledo Express, 67 at Cleveland, 69 at Akron-Canton Regional Airport, and 64 at Youngstown. It was mostly cloudy, with a temperature of 79 at Cincinnati, 70 at Findlay, and 76 at Columbus. At Dayton, it was cloudy, with a temperature of 75. Reports from nearby cities outside Ohio, it was partly cloudy, with a temperature of 75 at Pittsburgh, and 67 at Buffalo. It was mostly cloudy, with a temperature of 70 at Detroit, and 78 at Indianapolis. At Chicago, it was cloudy, with a temperature of 70. The current time is 11:04 p.m. Eastern Daylight Time. 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We supply the latest available information for the Central Highlands over station WWG57 from Butler on a frequency of 162.450 MHz. On the latest weather map, high pressure will slide across New England Monday, allowing weak low pressure and a warm front to pass through the region Tuesday. A strong ridge of high pressure will build overhead Wednesday and Thursday before a cold front crosses the region Friday. The forecast for the Central Highlands. Tonight, mostly clear. Lows in the upper 50s. Northeast winds 5 to 10 miles per hour, becoming east after midnight. Monday, mostly sunny in the morning, then becoming partly sunny. Highs in the upper 80s. Southeast winds 5 to 10 miles per hour. Monday night, mostly cloudy with a slight chance of thunderstorms. A slight chance of showers in the evening, then a chance of showers after midnight. Lows in the upper 60s. South winds 5 to 10 miles per hour. Chance of rain 40%. Tuesday, showers likely in the morning, then showers with a chance of thunderstorms in the afternoon. Humid with highs in the mid-80s. South winds 10 to 15 miles per hour with gusts up to 25 miles per hour. Chance of rain 80%. Tuesday night, a chance of thunderstorms in the evening. Showers with lows in the upper 60s. Southwest winds 5 to 10 miles per hour with gusts up to 20 miles per hour. Chance of rain 80%. Wednesday, showers in the morning, then showers likely with a chance of thunderstorms in the afternoon. Highs in the upper 80s. Chance of rain 80%. Wednesday night, partly cloudy. A chance of showers and thunderstorms in the evening. Lows around 70. Chance of rain 50%. At 11 p.m., weather reports for selected cities at Mansfield-Lom Regional Airport, it was clear. The temperature was 63 degrees, the dew point 54, and the relative humidity 72%. The wind was northeast, at 6 miles an hour.
The pressure was 30.07 inches and rising. Elsewhere across Ohio, at Worcester, it was clear, with a temperature of 62. It was partly cloudy, with a temperature of 66 at Marion, 68 at Toledo Express, 63 at Akron-Canton Regional Airport, and 64 at Youngstown. It was mostly cloudy, with a temperature of 65 at Cleveland, 79 at Cincinnati, 69 at Findlay, and 75 at Columbus. At Dayton, it was cloudy, with a temperature of 75. Reports from nearby cities outside Ohio, it was partly cloudy, with a temperature of 73 at Pittsburgh, and 65 at Buffalo. It was mostly cloudy, with a temperature of 69 at Detroit, and 76 at Indianapolis. At Chicago, it was cloudy, with a temperature of 68. The current time is 11:08 p.m. Eastern Daylight Time. 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We supply the latest available information for the Central Highlands over station WWG57 from Butler on a frequency of 162.450 MHz. On the latest weather map, high pressure will slide across New England Monday, allowing weak low pressure and a warm front to pass through the region Tuesday. A strong ridge of high pressure will build overhead Wednesday and Thursday before a cold front crosses the region Friday. The forecast for the Central Highlands. Tonight, mostly clear. Lows in the upper 50s. Northeast winds 5 to 10 miles per hour, becoming east after midnight. Monday, mostly sunny in the morning, then becoming partly sunny. Highs in the upper 80s. Southeast winds 5 to 10 miles per hour. Monday night, mostly cloudy with a slight chance of thunderstorms. A slight chance of showers in the evening, then a chance of showers after midnight. Lows in the upper 60s. South winds 5 to 10 miles per hour. Chance of rain 40%. Tuesday, showers likely in the morning, then showers with a chance of thunderstorms in the afternoon. Humid with highs in the mid-80s. South winds 10 to 15 miles per hour with gusts up to 25 miles per hour. Chance of rain 80%. Tuesday night, a chance of thunderstorms in the evening. Showers with lows in the upper 60s. Southwest winds 5 to 10 miles per hour with gusts up to 20 miles per hour. Chance of rain 80%. Wednesday, showers in the morning, then showers likely with a chance of thunderstorms in the afternoon. Highs in the upper 80s. Chance of rain 80%. Wednesday night, partly cloudy. A chance of showers and thunderstorms in the evening. Lows around 70. Chance of rain 50%. The extended forecast for the Central Highlands. Thursday, partly sunny with a chance of showers and thunderstorms. Highs in the upper 80s. Chance of rain 50%. Thursday night, mostly cloudy with a chance of showers and thunderstorms. Lows in the upper 60s. Chance of rain 50%. Friday, showers likely. A chance of thunderstorms in the afternoon. Highs in the mid 80s. Chance of rain 60%. Friday night, a chance of thunderstorms in the evening. Partly cloudy. Lows in the lower 60s. Chance of precipitation 50%. Saturday, mostly sunny in the morning, then becoming partly cloudy. Highs in the mid-80s. Saturday night, partly cloudy. Lows in the mid-60s. Sunday, partly sunny with a chance of showers. Highs in the lower 80s. Chance of rain 30%. At 11 p.m., weather reports for selected cities. At Mansfield-Lawn Regional Airport, it was clear. The temperature was 63 degrees, the dew point 54, and the relative humidity 72%. The wind was northeast, at 6 miles an hour. The pressure was 30.07 inches and rising. Elsewhere across Ohio, at Worcester, it was clear, with a temperature of 62. It was partly cloudy, with a temperature of 66 at Marion, 68 at Toledo Express, 63 at Akron-Canton Regional Airport, and 64 at Youngstown. It was mostly cloudy, with a temperature of 65 at Cleveland, 79 at Cincinnati, 69 at Findlay, and 75 at Columbus. At Dayton, it was cloudy, with a temperature of 75.
Reports from nearby cities outside Ohio, it was partly cloudy, with a temperature of 73 at Pittsburgh and 65 at Buffalo. It was mostly cloudy, with a temperature of 69 at Detroit and 76 at Indianapolis. At Chicago, it was cloudy, with a temperature of 68. The current time is 11:12 p.m. Eastern Daylight Time. 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We supply the latest available information for the Central Highlands over station WWG57 from Butler on a frequency of 162.450 MHz. On the latest weather map, high pressure will slide across New England Monday, allowing weak low pressure and a warm front to pass through the region Tuesday. A strong ridge of high pressure will build overhead Wednesday and Thursday before a cold front crosses the region Friday. The forecast for the Central Highlands. Tonight, mostly clear. Lows in the upper 50s. Northeast winds 5 to 10 miles per hour, becoming east after midnight. Monday, mostly sunny in the morning, then becoming partly sunny. Highs in the upper 80s. Southeast winds 5 to 10 miles per hour. Monday night, mostly cloudy with a slight chance of thunderstorms. A slight chance of showers in the evening, then a chance of showers after midnight. Lows in the upper 60s. South winds 5 to 10 miles per hour. Chance of rain 40%. Tuesday, showers likely in the morning, then showers with a chance of thunderstorms in the afternoon. Humid with highs in the mid-80s. South winds 10 to 15 miles per hour with gusts up to 25 miles per hour. Chance of rain 80%. Tuesday night, a chance of thunderstorms in the evening. Showers with lows in the upper 60s. Southwest winds 5 to 10 miles per hour with gusts up to 20 miles per hour. Chance of rain 80%. Wednesday, showers in the morning, then showers likely with a chance of thunderstorms in the afternoon. Highs in the upper 80s. Chance of rain 80%. Wednesday night, partly cloudy. A chance of showers and thunderstorms in the evening. Lows around 70. Chance of rain 50%. At 11 p.m., weather reports for selected cities at Mansfield Long Regional Airport, it was clear. The temperature was 63 degrees, the dew point 54, and the relative humidity 72%. The wind was northeast, at 6 miles an hour. The pressure was 30.07 inches and rising. Elsewhere across Ohio, at Worcester, it was clear, with a temperature of 62. It was partly cloudy, with a temperature of 66 at Marion, 68 at Toledo Express, 63 at Akron-Canton Regional Airport, and 64 at Youngstown. It was mostly cloudy, with a temperature of 65 at Cleveland, 79 at Cincinnati, 69 at Findlay, and 75 at Columbus. At Dayton, it was cloudy, with a temperature of 75. Reports from nearby cities outside Ohio, it was partly cloudy, with a temperature of 73 at Pittsburgh and 65 at Buffalo. It was mostly cloudy, with a temperature of 69 at Detroit and 76 at Indianapolis. At Chicago, it was cloudy, with a temperature of 68. The current time is 11:15 p.m. Eastern Daylight Time. 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We supply the latest available information for the Central Highlands over station WWG57 from Butler on a frequency of 162.450 MHz. On the latest weather map, high pressure will slide across New England Monday, allowing weak low pressure and a warm front to pass through the region Tuesday. A strong ridge of high pressure will build overhead Wednesday and Thursday before a cold front crosses the region Friday. The forecast for the Central Highlands. Tonight, mostly clear. Lows in the upper 50s. Northeast winds 5 to 10 miles per hour, becoming east after midnight. Monday, mostly sunny in the morning, then becoming partly sunny. Highs in the upper 80s. Southeast winds 5 to 10 miles per hour. Monday night, mostly cloudy with a slight chance of thunderstorms. A slight chance of showers in the evening, then a chance of showers after midnight. Lows in the upper 60s. South winds 5 to 10 miles per hour. Chance of rain 40%.
Tuesday, showers likely in the morning, then showers with a chance of thunderstorms in the afternoon. Humid with highs in the mid-80s. South winds 10 to 15 miles per hour with gusts up to 25 miles per hour. Chance of rain 80%. Tuesday night, a chance of thunderstorms in the evening. Showers with lows in the upper 60s. Southwest winds 5 to 10 miles per hour with gusts up to 20 miles per hour. Chance of rain 80%. Wednesday, showers in the morning, then showers likely with a chance of thunderstorms in the afternoon. Highs in the upper 80s. Chance of rain 80%. Wednesday night, partly cloudy. A chance of showers and thunderstorms in the evening. Lows around 70. Chance of rain 50%. At 11 p.m., weather reports for selected cities. At Mansfield Long Regional Airport, it was clear. The temperature was 63 degrees, the dew point 54, and the relative humidity 72%. The wind was northeast, at 6 miles an hour. The pressure was 30.07 inches and rising. Elsewhere across Ohio, at Worcester, it was clear, with a temperature of 62. It was partly cloudy, with a temperature of 66 at Marion, 68 at Toledo Express, 63 at Akron-Canton Regional Airport, and 64 at Youngstown. It was mostly cloudy, with a temperature of 65 at Cleveland, 79 at Cincinnati, 69 at Findlay, and 75 at Columbus. At Dayton, it was cloudy, with a temperature of 75. Reports from nearby cities outside Ohio, it was partly cloudy, with a temperature of 73 at Pittsburgh, and 65 at Buffalo. It was mostly cloudy, with a temperature of 69 at Detroit, and 76 at Indianapolis. At Chicago, it was cloudy, with a temperature of 68. The current time is 11:19 p.m. Eastern Daylight Time. 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We supply the latest available information for the Central Highlands over station WWG57 from Butler on a frequency of 162.450 MHz. On the latest weather map, high pressure will slide across New England Monday, allowing weak low pressure and a warm front to pass through the region Tuesday. A strong ridge of high pressure will build overhead Wednesday and Thursday before a cold front crosses the region Friday. The forecast for the Central Highlands. Tonight, mostly clear. Lows in the upper 50s. Northeast winds 5 to 10 miles per hour, becoming east after midnight. Monday, mostly sunny in the morning, then becoming partly sunny. Highs in the upper 80s. Southeast winds 5 to 10 miles per hour. Monday night, mostly cloudy with a slight chance of thunderstorms. A slight chance of showers in the evening, then a chance of showers after midnight. Lows in the upper 60s. South winds 5 to 10 miles per hour. Chance of rain 40%. Tuesday, showers likely in the morning, then showers with a chance of thunderstorms in the afternoon. Humid with highs in the mid-80s. South winds 10 to 15 miles per hour with gusts up to 25 miles per hour. Chance of rain 80%. Tuesday night, a chance of thunderstorms in the evening. Showers with lows in the upper 60s. Southwest winds 5 to 10 miles per hour with gusts up to 20 miles per hour. Chance of rain 80%. Wednesday, showers in the morning, then showers likely with a chance of thunderstorms in the afternoon. Highs in the upper 80s. Chance of rain 80%. Wednesday night, partly cloudy. A chance of showers and thunderstorms in the evening. Lows around 70. Chance of rain 50%. The extended forecast for the Central Highlands. Thursday, partly sunny with a chance of showers and thunderstorms. Highs in the upper 80s. Chance of rain 50%. Thursday night, mostly cloudy with a chance of showers and thunderstorms. Lows in the upper 60s. Chance of rain 50%. Friday, showers likely. A chance of thunderstorms in the afternoon. Highs in the mid-80s. Chance of rain 60%. Friday night, a chance of thunderstorms in the evening. Partly cloudy. Lows in the lower 60s. Chance of precipitation 50%. Saturday, mostly sunny in the morning, then becoming partly cloudy.
Highs in the mid-80s. Saturday night, partly cloudy. Lows in the mid-60s. Sunday, partly sunny with a chance of showers. Highs in the lower 80s. Chance of rain 30%. At 11 p.m., weather reports for selected cities at Mansfield-Lom Regional Airport, it was clear. The temperature was 63 degrees, the dew point 54, and the relative humidity 72%. The wind was northeast, at 6 miles an hour. The pressure was 30.07 inches and rising. Elsewhere across Ohio, at Worcester, it was clear, with a temperature of 62. It was partly cloudy, with a temperature of 66 at Marion, 68 at Toledo Express, 63 at Akron-Canton Regional Airport, and 64 at Youngstown. It was mostly cloudy, with a temperature of 65 at Cleveland, 79 at Cincinnati, 69 at Findlay, and 75 at Columbus. At Dayton, it was cloudy, with a temperature of 75. Reports from nearby cities outside Ohio, it was partly cloudy, with a temperature of 73 at Pittsburgh, and 65 at Buffalo. It was mostly cloudy, with a temperature of 69 at Detroit, and 76 at Indianapolis. At Chicago, it was cloudy, with a temperature of 68. The current time is 11:23 p.m. Eastern Daylight Time. 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We supply the latest available information for the Central Highlands over station WWG57 from Butler on a frequency of 162.450 MHz. On the latest weather map, high pressure will slide across New England Monday, allowing weak low pressure and a warm front to pass through the region Tuesday. A strong ridge of high pressure will build overhead Wednesday and Thursday before a cold front crosses the region Friday. The forecast for the Central Highlands. Tonight, mostly clear. Lows in the upper 50s. Northeast winds 5 to 10 miles per hour, becoming east after midnight. Monday, mostly sunny in the morning, then becoming partly sunny. Highs in the upper 80s. Southeast winds 5 to 10 miles per hour. Monday night, mostly cloudy with a slight chance of thunderstorms. A slight chance of showers in the evening, then a chance of showers after midnight. Lows in the upper 60s. South winds 5 to 10 miles per hour. Chance of rain 40%. Tuesday, showers likely in the morning, then showers with a chance of thunderstorms in the afternoon. Humid with highs in the mid-80s. South winds 10 to 15 miles per hour with gusts up to 25 miles per hour. Chance of rain 80%. Tuesday night, a chance of thunderstorms in the evening. Showers with lows in the upper 60s. Southwest winds 5 to 10 miles per hour with gusts up to 20 miles per hour. Chance of rain 80%. Wednesday, showers in the morning, then showers likely with a chance of thunderstorms in the afternoon. Highs in the upper 80s. Chance of rain 80%. Wednesday night, partly cloudy. A chance of showers and thunderstorms in the evening. Lows around 70. Chance of rain 50%. At 11 p.m., weather reports for selected cities at Mansfield-Lom Regional Airport, it was clear. The temperature was 63 degrees, the dew point 54, and the relative humidity 72%. The wind was northeast, at 6 miles an hour. The pressure was 30.07 inches and rising. Elsewhere across Ohio, at Worcester, it was clear, with a temperature of 62. It was partly cloudy, with a temperature of 66 at Marion, 68 at Toledo Express, 63 at Akron-Canton Regional Airport, and 64 at Youngstown. It was mostly cloudy, with a temperature of 65 at Cleveland, 79 at Cincinnati, 69 at Findlay, and 75 at Columbus. At Dayton, it was cloudy, with a temperature of 75. Reports from nearby cities outside Ohio, it was partly cloudy, with a temperature of 73 at Pittsburgh, and 65 at Buffalo. It was mostly cloudy, with a temperature of 69 at Detroit, and 76 at Indianapolis. At Chicago, it was cloudy, with a temperature of 68. The current time is 11:27 p.m. Eastern Daylight Time. 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
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On the latest weather map, high pressure will slide across New England Monday, allowing weak low pressure and a warm front to pass through the region Tuesday. A strong ridge of high pressure will build overhead Wednesday and Thursday before a cold front crosses the region Friday. The forecast for the Central Highlands. Tonight, mostly clear. Lows in the upper 50s. Northeast winds 5 to 10 miles per hour, becoming east after midnight. Monday, mostly sunny in the morning, then becoming partly sunny. Highs in the upper 80s. Southeast winds 5 to 10 miles per hour. Monday night, mostly cloudy with a slight chance of thunderstorms. A slight chance of showers in the evening, then a chance of showers after midnight. Lows in the upper 60s. South winds 5 to 10 miles per hour. Chance of rain 40%. Tuesday, showers likely in the morning, then showers with a chance of thunderstorms in the afternoon. Humid with highs in the mid-80s. South winds 10 to 15 miles per hour with gusts up to 25 miles per hour. Chance of rain 80%. Tuesday night, a chance of thunderstorms in the evening. Showers with lows in the upper 60s. Southwest winds 5 to 10 miles per hour with gusts up to 20 miles per hour. Chance of rain 80%. Wednesday, showers in the morning, then showers likely with a chance of thunderstorms in the afternoon. Highs in the upper 80s. Chance of rain 80%. Wednesday night, partly cloudy. A chance of showers and thunderstorms in the evening. Lows around 70. Chance of rain 50%. At 11 p.m., weather reports for selected cities. At Mansfield Lawn Regional Airport, it was clear. The temperature was 63 degrees, the dew point 54, and the relative humidity 72%. The wind was northeast, at 6 miles an hour. The pressure was 30.07 inches and rising. Elsewhere across Ohio, at Worcester, it was clear, with a temperature of 62. It was partly cloudy, with a temperature of 66 at Marion, 68 at Toledo Express, 63 at Akron-Canton Regional Airport, and 64 at Youngstown. It was mostly cloudy, with a temperature of 65 at Cleveland, 79 at Cincinnati, 69 at Findlay, and 75 at Columbus. At Dayton, it was cloudy, with a temperature of 75. Reports from nearby cities outside Ohio, it was partly cloudy, with a temperature of 73 at Pittsburgh, and 65 at Buffalo. It was mostly cloudy, with a temperature of 69 at Detroit, and 76 at Indianapolis. At Chicago, it was cloudy, with a temperature of 68. The extended forecast for the Central Highlands. Thursday, partly sunny with a chance of showers and thunderstorms. Highs in the upper 80s. Chance of rain 50%. Thursday night, mostly cloudy with a chance of showers and thunderstorms. Lows in the upper 60s. Chance of rain 50%. Friday, showers likely. A chance of thunderstorms in the afternoon. Highs in the mid-80s. Chance of rain 60%. Friday night, a chance of thunderstorms in the evening. Partly cloudy. Lows in the lower 60s. Chance of precipitation 50%. Saturday, mostly sunny in the morning, then becoming partly cloudy. Highs in the mid-80s. Saturday night, partly cloudy. Lows in the mid-60s. Sunday, partly sunny with a chance of showers. Highs in the lower 80s. Chance of rain 30%. The current time is 11:31 p.m. Eastern Daylight Time. 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On the latest weather map, high pressure will slide across New England Monday, allowing weak low pressure and a warm front to pass through the region Tuesday. A strong ridge of high pressure will build overhead Wednesday and Thursday before a cold front crosses the region Friday. The forecast for the Central Highlands. Tonight, mostly clear. Lows in the upper 50s.
northeast winds 5 to 10 miles per hour, becoming east after midnight. Monday, mostly sunny in the morning, then becoming partly sunny. Highs in the upper 80s. Southeast winds 5 to 10 miles per hour. Monday night, mostly cloudy with a slight chance of thunderstorms. A slight chance of showers in the evening, then a chance of showers after midnight. Lows in the upper 60s. South winds 5 to 10 miles per hour. Chance of rain 40%. Tuesday, showers likely in the morning, then showers with a chance of thunderstorms in the afternoon. Humid with highs in the mid-80s. South winds 10 to 15 miles per hour with gusts up to 25 miles per hour. Chance of rain 80%. Tuesday night, a chance of thunderstorms in the evening. Showers with lows in the upper 60s. Southwest winds 5 to 10 miles per hour with gusts up to 20 miles per hour. Chance of rain 80%. Wednesday, showers in the morning, then showers likely with a chance of thunderstorms in the afternoon. Highs in the upper 80s. Chance of rain 80%. Wednesday night, partly cloudy. A chance of showers and thunderstorms in the evening. Lows around 70. Chance of rain 50%. At 11 p.m., weather reports for selected cities, at Mansfield-Lawn Regional Airport, it was clear. The temperature was 63 degrees, the dew point 54, and the relative humidity 72%. The wind was northeast, at 6 miles an hour. The pressure was 30.07 inches and rising. Elsewhere across Ohio, at Worcester, it was clear, with a temperature of 62. It was partly cloudy, with a temperature of 66 at Marion, 68 at Toledo Express, 63 at Akron-Canton Regional Airport, and 64 at Youngstown. It was mostly cloudy, with a temperature of 65 at Cleveland, 79 at Cincinnati, 69 at Findlay, and 75 at Columbus. At Dayton, it was cloudy, with a temperature of 75. Reports from nearby cities outside Ohio, it was partly cloudy, with a temperature of 73 at Pittsburgh, and 65 at Buffalo. It was mostly cloudy, with a temperature of 69 at Detroit, and 76 at Indianapolis. At Chicago, it was cloudy, with a temperature of 68. The current time is 11:34 p.m. Eastern Daylight Time. 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On the latest weather map, high pressure will slide across New England Monday, allowing weak low pressure and a warm front to pass through the region Tuesday. A strong ridge of high pressure will build overhead Wednesday and Thursday before a cold front crosses the region Friday. The forecast for the Central Highlands. Tonight, mostly clear. Lows in the upper 50s. Northeast winds 5 to 10 miles per hour, becoming east after midnight. Monday, mostly sunny in the morning, then becoming partly sunny. Highs in the upper 80s. Southeast winds 5 to 10 miles per hour. Monday night, mostly cloudy with a slight chance of thunderstorms. A slight chance of showers in the evening, then a chance of showers after midnight. Lows in the upper 60s. South winds 5 to 10 miles per hour. Chance of rain 40%. Tuesday, showers likely in the morning, then showers with a chance of thunderstorms in the afternoon. Humid with highs in the mid-80s. South winds 10 to 15 miles per hour with gusts up to 25 miles per hour. Chance of rain 80%. Tuesday night, a chance of thunderstorms in the evening. Showers with lows in the upper 60s. Southwest winds 5 to 10 miles per hour with gusts up to 20 miles per hour. Chance of rain 80%. Wednesday, showers in the morning, then showers likely with a chance of thunderstorms in the afternoon. Highs in the upper 80s. Chance of rain 80%. Wednesday night, partly cloudy. A chance of showers and thunderstorms in the evening. Lows around 70. Chance of rain 50%. At 11 p.m., weather reports for selected cities at Mansfield-Lawn Regional Airport, it was clear. The temperature was 63 degrees, the dew point 54, and the relative humidity 72%.
The wind was northeast at 6 miles an hour. The pressure was 30.07 inches and rising.

It was mostly cloudy, with a temperature of 69 at Detroit, and 76 at Indianapolis. At Chicago, it was cloudy, with a temperature of 68. The current time is 11:38 p.m. Eastern Daylight Time. 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We supply the latest available information for the Central Highlands over station WWG57 from Butler on a frequency of 162.450 MHz. On the latest weather map, high pressure will slide across New England Monday, allowing weak low pressure and a warm front to pass through the region Tuesday. A strong ridge of high pressure will build overhead Wednesday and Thursday before a cold front crosses the region Friday. The forecast for the Central Highlands. Tonight, mostly clear. Lows in the upper 50s. Northeast winds 5 to 10 miles per hour, becoming east after midnight. Monday, mostly sunny in the morning, then becoming partly sunny. Highs in the upper 80s. Southeast winds 5 to 10 miles per hour. Monday night, mostly cloudy with a slight chance of thunderstorms. A slight chance of showers in the evening, then a chance of showers after midnight. Lows in the upper 60s. South winds 5 to 10 miles per hour. Chance of rain 40%. Tuesday, showers likely in the morning, then showers with a chance of thunderstorms in the afternoon. Humid with highs in the mid-80s. South winds 10 to 15 miles per hour with gusts up to 25 miles per hour. Chance of rain 80%. Tuesday night, a chance of thunderstorms in the evening. Showers with lows in the upper 60s. Southwest winds 5 to 10 miles per hour with gusts up to 20 miles per hour. Chance of rain 80%. Wednesday, showers in the morning, then showers likely with a chance of thunderstorms in the afternoon. Highs in the upper 80s. Chance of rain 80%. Wednesday night, partly cloudy. A chance of showers and thunderstorms in the evening. Lows around 70. Chance of rain 50%. The extended forecast for the Central Highlands. Thursday, partly sunny with a chance of showers and thunderstorms. Highs in the upper 80s. Chance of rain 50%. Thursday night, mostly cloudy with a chance of showers and thunderstorms. Lows in the upper 60s. Chance of rain 50%. Friday, showers likely. A chance of thunderstorms in the afternoon. Highs in the mid 80s. Chance of rain 60%. Friday night, a chance of thunderstorms in the evening. Partly cloudy. Lows in the lower 60s. Chance of precipitation 50%. Saturday, mostly sunny in the morning, then becoming partly cloudy. Highs in the mid-80s. Saturday night, partly cloudy. Lows in the mid-60s. Sunday, partly sunny with a chance of showers. Highs in the lower 80s. Chance of rain 30%. At 11 p.m., weather reports for selected cities. At Mansfield Lawn Regional Airport, it was clear. The temperature was 63 degrees, the dew point 54, and the relative humidity 72%. The wind was northeast, at 6 miles an hour. The pressure was 30.07 inches and rising. Elsewhere across Ohio, at Worcester, it was clear, with a temperature of 62. It was partly cloudy, with a temperature of 66 at Marion, 68 at Toledo Express, 63 at Akron-Canton Regional Airport, and 64 at Youngstown. It was mostly cloudy, with a temperature of 65 at Cleveland, 79 at Cincinnati, 69 at Findlay, and 75 at Columbus. At Dayton, it was cloudy, with a temperature of 75. Reports from nearby cities outside Ohio, it was partly cloudy, with a temperature of 73 at Pittsburgh, and 65 at Buffalo. It was mostly cloudy, with a temperature of 69 at Detroit, and 76 at Indianapolis. At Chicago, it was cloudy, with a temperature of 68. The current time is 11:42 p.m. Eastern Daylight Time. 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On the latest weather map,

High pressure will slide across New England Monday, allowing weak low pressure and a warm front to pass through the region Tuesday. A strong ridge of high pressure will build overhead Wednesday and Thursday before a cold front crosses the region Friday. The forecast for the Central Highlands. Tonight, mostly clear. Lows in the upper 50s. Northeast winds 5 to 10 miles per hour, becoming east after midnight. Monday, mostly sunny in the morning, then becoming partly sunny. Highs in the upper 80s. Southeast winds 5 to 10 miles per hour. Monday night, mostly cloudy with a slight chance of thunderstorms. A slight chance of showers in the evening, then a chance of showers after midnight. Lows in the upper 60s. South winds 5 to 10 miles per hour. Chance of rain 40%. Tuesday, showers likely in the morning, then showers with a chance of thunderstorms in the afternoon. Humid with highs in the mid-80s. South winds 10 to 15 miles per hour with gusts up to 25 miles per hour. Chance of rain 80%. Tuesday night, a chance of thunderstorms in the evening. Showers with lows in the upper 60s. Southwest winds 5 to 10 miles per hour with gusts up to 20 miles per hour. Chance of rain 80%. Wednesday, showers in the morning, then showers likely with a chance of thunderstorms in the afternoon. Highs in the upper 80s. Chance of rain 80%. Wednesday night, partly cloudy. A chance of showers and thunderstorms in the evening. Lows around 70. Chance of rain 50%. At 11 p.m., weather reports for selected cities. At Mansfield Lawn Regional Airport, it was clear. The temperature was 63 degrees, the dew point 54, and the relative humidity 72%. The wind was northeast, at 6 miles an hour. The pressure was 30.07 inches and rising. Elsewhere across Ohio, at Worcester, it was clear, with a temperature of 62. It was partly cloudy, with a temperature of 66 at Marion, 68 at Toledo Express, 63 at Akron-Canton Regional Airport, and 64 at Youngstown. It was mostly cloudy, with a temperature of 65 at Cleveland, 79 at Cincinnati, 69 at Findlay, and 75 at Columbus. At Dayton, it was cloudy, with a temperature of 75. Reports from nearby cities outside Ohio, it was partly cloudy, with a temperature of 73 at Pittsburgh, and 65 at Buffalo. It was mostly cloudy, with a temperature of 69 at Detroit, and 76 at Indianapolis. At Chicago, it was cloudy, with a temperature of 68. The current time is 11:45 p.m. Eastern Daylight Time. 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We supply the latest available information for the Central Highlands over station WWG57 from Butler on a frequency of 162.450 MHz. On the latest weather map, high pressure will slide across New England Monday, allowing weak low pressure and a warm front to pass through the region Tuesday. A strong ridge of high pressure will build overhead Wednesday and Thursday before a cold front crosses the region Friday. The forecast for the Central Highlands. Tonight, mostly clear. Lows in the upper 50s. Northeast winds 5 to 10 miles per hour, becoming east after midnight. Monday, mostly sunny in the morning, then becoming partly sunny. Highs in the upper 80s. Southeast winds 5 to 10 miles per hour. Monday night, mostly cloudy with a slight chance of thunderstorms. A slight chance of showers in the evening, then a chance of showers after midnight. Lows in the upper 60s. South winds 5 to 10 miles per hour. Chance of rain 40%. Tuesday, showers likely in the morning, then showers with a chance of thunderstorms in the afternoon. Humid with highs in the mid-80s. South winds 10 to 15 miles per hour with gusts up to 25 miles per hour. Chance of rain 80%. Tuesday night, a chance of thunderstorms in the evening. Showers with lows in the upper 60s. Southwest winds 5 to 10 miles per hour with gusts up to 20 miles per hour. Chance of rain 80%. Wednesday, showers in the morning, then showers likely with a chance of thunderstorms in the afternoon. Highs in the upper 80s. Chance of rain 80%. Wednesday night, partly cloudy.
a chance of showers and thunderstorms in the evening. Lows around 70. Chance of rain 50%. At 11 p.m., weather reports for selected cities. At Mansfield Lawn Regional Airport, it was clear. The temperature was 63 degrees, the dew point 54, and the relative humidity 72%. The wind was northeast, at 6 miles an hour. The pressure was 30.07 inches and rising. Elsewhere across Ohio, at Worcester, it was clear, with a temperature of 62. It was partly cloudy, with a temperature of 66 at Marion, 68 at Toledo Express, 63 at Akron-Canton Regional Airport, and 64 at Youngstown. It was mostly cloudy, with a temperature of 65 at Cleveland, 79 at Cincinnati, 69 at Findlay, and 75 at Columbus. At Dayton, it was cloudy, with a temperature of 75. Reports from nearby cities outside Ohio, it was partly cloudy, with a temperature of 73 at Pittsburgh, and 65 at Buffalo. It was mostly cloudy, with a temperature of 69 at Detroit, and 76 at Indianapolis. At Chicago, it was cloudy, with a temperature of 68. The current time is 11:49 p.m. Eastern Daylight Time. 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We supply the latest available information for the Central Highlands over station WWG57 from Butler on a frequency of 162.450 MHz. On the latest weather map, high pressure will slide across New England Monday, allowing weak low pressure and a warm front to pass through the region Tuesday. A strong ridge of high pressure will build overhead Wednesday and Thursday before a cold front crosses the region Friday. The forecast for the Central Highlands. Tonight, mostly clear. Lows in the upper 50s. Northeast winds 5 to 10 miles per hour, becoming east after midnight. Monday, mostly sunny in the morning, then becoming partly sunny. Highs in the upper 80s. Southeast winds 5 to 10 miles per hour. Monday night, mostly cloudy with a slight chance of thunderstorms. A slight chance of showers in the evening, then a chance of showers after midnight. Lows in the upper 60s. South winds 5 to 10 miles per hour. Chance of rain 40%. Tuesday, showers likely in the morning, then showers with a chance of thunderstorms in the afternoon. Humid with highs in the mid-80s. South winds 10 to 15 miles per hour with gusts up to 25 miles per hour. Chance of rain 80%. Tuesday night, a chance of thunderstorms in the evening. Showers with lows in the upper 60s. Southwest winds 5 to 10 miles per hour with gusts up to 20 miles per hour. Chance of rain 80%. Wednesday, showers in the morning, then showers likely with a chance of thunderstorms in the afternoon. Highs in the upper 80s. Chance of rain 80%. Wednesday night, partly cloudy. A chance of showers and thunderstorms in the evening. Lows around 70. Chance of rain 50%. The extended forecast for the Central Highlands. Thursday, partly sunny with a chance of showers and thunderstorms. Highs in the upper 80s. Chance of rain 50%. Thursday night, mostly cloudy with a chance of showers and thunderstorms. Lows in the upper 60s. Chance of rain 50%. Friday, showers likely. A chance of thunderstorms in the afternoon. Highs in the mid-80s. Chance of rain 60%. Friday night, a chance of thunderstorms in the evening. Partly cloudy. Lows in the lower 60s. Chance of precipitation 50%. Saturday, mostly sunny in the morning, then becoming partly cloudy. Highs in the mid-80s. Saturday night, partly cloudy. Lows in the mid-60s. Sunday, partly sunny with a chance of showers. Highs in the lower 80s. Chance of rain 30%. At 11 p.m., weather reports for selected cities. At Mansfield Lawn Regional Airport, it was clear. The temperature was 63 degrees, the dew point 54, and the relative humidity 72%. The wind was northeast, at 6 miles an hour. The pressure was 30.07 inches and rising. Elsewhere across Ohio, at Worcester, it was clear, with a temperature of 62.
It was partly cloudy, with a temperature of 66 at Marion, 68 at Toledo Express, 63 at Akron-Canton Regional Airport, and 64 at Youngstown. It was mostly cloudy, with a temperature of 65 at Cleveland, 79 at Cincinnati, 69 at Findlay, and 75 at Columbus. At Dayton, it was cloudy, with a temperature of 75. Reports from nearby cities outside Ohio, it was partly cloudy, with a temperature of 73 at Pittsburgh, and 65 at Buffalo. It was mostly cloudy, with a temperature of 69 at Detroit, and 76 at Indianapolis. At Chicago, it was cloudy, with a temperature of 68. The current time is 11:53 p.m. Eastern Daylight Time. 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We supply the latest available information for the Central Highlands over station WWG57 from Butler on a frequency of 162.450 MHz. On the latest weather map, high pressure will slide across New England Monday, allowing weak low pressure and a warm front to pass through the region Tuesday. A strong ridge of high pressure will build overhead Wednesday and Thursday before a cold front crosses the region Friday. The forecast for the Central Highlands. Tonight, mostly clear. Lows in the upper 50s. Northeast winds 5 to 10 miles per hour, becoming east after midnight. Monday, mostly sunny in the morning, then becoming partly sunny. Highs in the upper 80s. Southeast winds 5 to 10 miles per hour. Monday night, mostly cloudy with a slight chance of thunderstorms. A slight chance of showers in the evening, then a chance of showers after midnight. Lows in the upper 60s. South winds 5 to 10 miles per hour. Chance of rain 40%. Tuesday, showers likely in the morning, then showers with a chance of thunderstorms in the afternoon. Humid with highs in the mid-80s. South winds 10 to 15 miles per hour with gusts up to 25 miles per hour. Chance of rain 80%. Tuesday night, a chance of thunderstorms in the evening. Showers with lows in the upper 60s. Southwest winds 5 to 10 miles per hour with gusts up to 20 miles per hour. Chance of rain 80%. Wednesday, showers in the morning, then showers likely with a chance of thunderstorms in the afternoon. Highs in the upper 80s. Chance of rain 80%. Wednesday night, partly cloudy. A chance of showers and thunderstorms in the evening. Lows around 70. Chance of rain 50%. At 11 p.m., weather reports for selected cities. At Mansfield-Lom Regional Airport, it was clear. The temperature was 63 degrees, the dew point 54, and the relative humidity 72%. The wind was northeast, at 6 miles an hour. The pressure was 30.07 inches and rising. Elsewhere across Ohio, at Worcester, it was clear, with a temperature of 62. It was partly cloudy, with a temperature of 66 at Marion, 68 at Toledo Express, 63 at Akron-Canton Regional Airport, and 64 at Youngstown. It was mostly cloudy, with a temperature of 65 at Cleveland, 79 at Cincinnati, 69 at Findlay, and 75 at Columbus. At Dayton, it was cloudy, with a temperature of 75. Reports from nearby cities outside Ohio, it was partly cloudy, with a temperature of 73 at Pittsburgh, and 65 at Buffalo. It was mostly cloudy, with a temperature of 69 at Detroit, and 76 at Indianapolis. At Chicago, it was cloudy, with a temperature of 68. The current time is 11:57 p.m. Eastern Daylight Time. 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We supply the latest available information for the Central Highlands over station WWG57 from Butler on a frequency of 162.450 MHz. On the latest weather map, high pressure will slide across New England Monday, allowing weak low pressure and a warm front to pass through the region Tuesday. A strong ridge of high pressure will build overhead Wednesday and Thursday before a cold front crosses the region Friday. The forecast for the Central Highlands. Tonight, mostly clear. Lows in the upper 50s. Northeast winds 5 to 10 miles per hour, becoming east after midnight.
Monday, mostly sunny in the morning, then becoming partly sunny. Highs in the upper 80s. Southeast winds 5 to 10 miles per hour. Monday night, mostly cloudy with a slight chance of thunderstorms. A slight chance of showers in the evening, then a chance of showers after midnight. Lows in the upper 60s. South winds 5 to 10 miles per hour. Chance of rain 40%. Tuesday, showers likely in the morning, then showers with a chance of thunderstorms in the afternoon. Humid with highs in the mid-80s. South winds 10 to 15 miles per hour with gusts up to 25 miles per hour. Chance of rain 80%. Tuesday night, a chance of thunderstorms in the evening. Showers with lows in the upper 60s. Southwest winds 5 to 10 miles per hour with gusts up to 20 miles per hour. Chance of rain 80%. Wednesday, showers in the morning, then showers likely with a chance of thunderstorms in the afternoon. Highs in the upper 80s. Chance of rain 80%. Wednesday night, partly cloudy. A chance of showers and thunderstorms in the evening. Lows around 70. Chance of rain 50%. At 11 p.m., weather reports for selected cities, at Mansfield-Lawn Regional Airport, it was clear. The temperature was 63 degrees, the dew point 54, and the relative humidity 72%. The wind was northeast, at 6 miles an hour. The pressure was 30.07 inches and rising. Elsewhere across Ohio, at Worcester, it was clear, with a temperature of 62. It was partly cloudy, with a temperature of 66 at Marion, 68 at Toledo Express, 63 at Akron-Canton Regional Airport, and 64 at Youngstown. It was mostly cloudy, with a temperature of 65 at Cleveland, 79 at Cincinnati, 69 at Findlay, and 75 at Columbus. At Dayton, it was cloudy, with a temperature of 75. Reports from nearby cities outside Ohio, it was partly cloudy, with a temperature of 73 at Pittsburgh, and 65 at Buffalo. It was mostly cloudy, with a temperature of 69 at Detroit, and 76 at Indianapolis. At Chicago, it was cloudy, with a temperature of 68. The Nearshore Marine Forecast. For the following marine location, the islands to Vermilion. Overnight, northeast winds 10 knots or less becoming east. Mostly clear. Waves 1 foot or less. Monday, east winds 5 to 15 knots becoming northeast. Mostly sunny. Waves 2 feet or less. Monday night, east winds 5 to 10 knots becoming south. Mostly cloudy. Waves 2 feet or less. Tuesday, south winds 5 to 15 knots. A chance of showers in the morning, then showers with a chance of thunderstorms in the afternoon. Waves 1 foot or less. Winds and waves higher in and near thunderstorms. The water temperature off Toledo is 69 degrees, off Cleveland 59 degrees, and off Erie 62 degrees. The extended forecast for the Central Highlands. Thursday, partly sunny with a chance of showers and thunderstorms. Highs in the upper 80s. Chance of rain 50%. Thursday night, mostly cloudy with a chance of showers and thunderstorms. Lows in the upper 60s. Chance of rain 50%. Friday, showers likely. A chance of thunderstorms in the afternoon. Highs in the mid-80s. Chance of rain 60%. Friday night, a chance of thunderstorms in the evening. Partly cloudy. Lows in the lower 60s. Chance of precipitation 50%. Saturday, mostly sunny in the morning, then becoming partly cloudy. Highs in the mid-80s. Saturday night, partly cloudy. Lows in the mid-60s. Sunday, partly sunny with a chance of showers. Highs in the lower 80s. Chance of rain 30%. The current time is 12:02 a.m. Eastern Daylight Time. 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On the latest weather map, high pressure will slide across New England Monday, allowing weak low pressure and a warm front to pass through the region Tuesday.
A strong ridge of high pressure will build overhead Wednesday and Thursday before a cold front crosses the region Friday. The forecast for the Central Highlands. Tonight, mostly clear. Lows in the upper 50s. Northeast winds 5 to 10 miles per hour, becoming east after midnight. Monday, mostly sunny in the morning, then becoming partly sunny. Highs in the upper 80s. Southeast winds 5 to 10 miles per hour. Monday night, mostly cloudy with a slight chance of thunderstorms. A slight chance of showers in the evening, then a chance of showers after midnight. Lows in the upper 60s. South winds 5 to 10 miles per hour. Chance of rain 40%. Tuesday, showers likely in the morning, then showers with a chance of thunderstorms in the afternoon. Humid with highs in the mid-80s. South winds 10 to 15 miles per hour with gusts up to 25 miles per hour. Chance of rain 80%. Tuesday night, a chance of thunderstorms in the evening. Showers with lows in the upper 60s. Southwest winds 5 to 10 miles per hour with gusts up to 20 miles per hour. Chance of rain 80%. Wednesday, showers in the morning, then showers likely with a chance of thunderstorms in the afternoon. Highs in the upper 80s. Chance of rain 80%. Wednesday night, partly cloudy. A chance of showers and thunderstorms in the evening. Lows around 70. Chance of rain 50%. At 11 p.m., weather reports for selected cities. At Mansfield Lawn Regional Airport, it was clear. The temperature was 63 degrees, the dew point 54, and the relative humidity 72%. The wind was northeast, at 6 miles an hour. The pressure was 30.07 inches and rising. Elsewhere across Ohio, at Worcester, it was clear, with a temperature of 62. It was partly cloudy, with a temperature of 66 at Marion, 68 at Toledo Express, 63 at Akron-Canton Regional Airport, and 64 at Youngstown. It was mostly cloudy, with a temperature of 65 at Cleveland, 79 at Cincinnati, 69 at Findlay, and 75 at Columbus. At Dayton, it was cloudy, with a temperature of 75. Reports from nearby cities outside Ohio, it was partly cloudy, with a temperature of 73 at Pittsburgh, and 65 at Buffalo. It was mostly cloudy, with a temperature of 69 at Detroit, and 76 at Indianapolis. At Chicago, it was cloudy, with a temperature of 68. At midnight, weather reports for selected cities. At Mansfield Lawn Regional Airport, it was partly cloudy. The temperature was 62 degrees, the dew point 54, and the relative humidity 74%. The wind was calm. The pressure was 30.08 inches and rising. Elsewhere across Ohio, it was clear, with a temperature of 62 at Worcester, and 62 at Akron-Canton Regional Airport. It was partly cloudy, with a temperature of 65 at Toledo Express, and 60 at Youngstown. It was mostly cloudy, with a temperature of 66 at Marion, 63 at Cleveland, and 76 at Cincinnati. Under mostly cloudy skies, Dayton reported 74, Findlay reported 68, and Columbus reported 73. Reports from nearby cities outside Ohio, at Buffalo, it was clear, with a temperature of 63. At Pittsburgh, it was partly cloudy, with a temperature of 70. It was mostly cloudy, with a temperature of 67 at Detroit, and 76 at Indianapolis. At Chicago, it was cloudy, with a temperature of 67. The current time is 12:06 a.m. Eastern Daylight Time. 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We supply the latest available information for the Central Highlands over station WWG 57 from Butler on a frequency of 162.450 MHz. On the latest weather map, high pressure will slide across New England Monday, allowing weak low pressure and a warm front to pass through the region Tuesday. A strong ridge of high pressure will build overhead Wednesday and Thursday before a cold front crosses the region Friday. The forecast for the Central Highlands. Tonight, mostly clear. Lows in the upper 50s. Northeast winds 5 to 10 miles per hour, becoming east after midnight. Monday, mostly sunny in the morning, then becoming partly sunny. Highs in the upper 80s.
southeast winds 5 to 10 miles per hour. Monday night, mostly cloudy with a slight chance of thunderstorms. A slight chance of showers in the evening, then a chance of showers after midnight. Lows in the upper 60s. South winds 5 to 10 miles per hour. Chance of rain 40%. Tuesday, showers likely in the morning, then showers with a chance of thunderstorms in the afternoon. Humid with highs in the mid-80s. South winds 10 to 15 miles per hour with gusts up to 25 miles per hour. Chance of rain 80%. Tuesday night, a chance of thunderstorms in the evening. Showers with lows in the upper 60s. Southwest winds 5 to 10 miles per hour with gusts up to 20 miles per hour. Chance of rain 80%. Wednesday, showers in the morning, then showers likely with a chance of thunderstorms in the afternoon. Highs in the upper 80s. Chance of rain 80%. Wednesday night, partly cloudy. A chance of showers and thunderstorms in the evening. Lows around 70. Chance of rain 50%. At midnight, weather reports for selected cities. At Mansfield Long Regional Airport, it was partly cloudy. The temperature was 62 degrees, the dew point 54, and the relative humidity 74%. The wind was calm. The pressure was 30.08 inches and rising. Elsewhere across Ohio, it was clear, with a temperature of 62 at Worcester and 62 at Akron-Canton Regional Airport. It was partly cloudy, with a temperature of 65 at Toledo Express and 60 at Youngstown. It was mostly cloudy, with a temperature of 66 at Marion, 63 at Cleveland, and 76 at Cincinnati. Under mostly cloudy skies, Dayton reported 74, Findlay reported 68, and Columbus reported 73. Reports from nearby cities outside Ohio, at Buffalo, it was clear, with a temperature of 63. At Pittsburgh, it was partly cloudy, with a temperature of 70. It was mostly cloudy, with a temperature of 67 at Detroit, and 76 at Indianapolis. At Chicago, it was cloudy, with a temperature of 67. The extended forecast for the Central Highlands. Thursday, partly sunny with a chance of showers and thunderstorms. Highs in the upper 80s. Chance of rain 50%. Thursday night, mostly cloudy with a chance of showers and thunderstorms. Lows in the upper 60s. Chance of rain 50%. Friday, showers likely. A chance of thunderstorms in the afternoon. Highs in the mid-80s. Chance of rain 60%. Friday night, a chance of thunderstorms in the evening. Partly cloudy. Lows in the lower 60s. Chance of precipitation 50%. Saturday, mostly sunny in the morning, then becoming partly cloudy. Highs in the mid-80s. Saturday night, partly cloudy. Lows in the mid-60s. Sunday, partly sunny with a chance of showers. Highs in the lower 80s. Chance of rain 30%. The current time is 12:11 a.m. Eastern Daylight Time. 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On the latest weather map, high pressure will slide across New England Monday, allowing weak low pressure and a warm front to pass through the region Tuesday. A strong ridge of high pressure will build overhead Wednesday and Thursday before a cold front crosses the region Friday. The forecast for the Central Highlands. Tonight, mostly clear. Lows in the upper 50s. Northeast winds 5 to 10 miles per hour, becoming east after midnight. Monday, mostly sunny in the morning, then becoming partly sunny. Highs in the upper 80s. Southeast winds 5 to 10 miles per hour. Monday night, mostly cloudy with a slight chance of thunderstorms. A slight chance of showers in the evening, then a chance of showers after midnight. Lows in the upper 60s. South winds 5 to 10 miles per hour. Chance of rain 40%. Tuesday, showers likely in the morning, then showers with a chance of thunderstorms in the afternoon. Humid with highs in the mid-80s. South winds 10 to 15 miles per hour with gusts up to 25 miles per hour. Chance of rain 80%.
Tuesday night, a chance of thunderstorms in the evening. Showers with lows in the upper 60s. Southwest winds 5 to 10 miles per hour with gusts up to 20 miles per hour. Chance of rain 80%. Wednesday, showers in the morning, then showers likely with a chance of thunderstorms in the afternoon. Highs in the upper 80s. Chance of rain 80%. Wednesday night, partly cloudy. A chance of showers and thunderstorms in the evening. Lows around 70. Chance of rain 50%. At midnight, weather reports for selected cities. At Mansfield Long Regional Airport, it was partly cloudy. The temperature was 62 degrees, the dew point 54, and the relative humidity 74%. The wind was calm. The pressure was 30.08 inches and rising. Elsewhere across Ohio, skies ranged from partly cloudy to mostly cloudy. It was 62 at Worcester, 66 at Marion, 65 at Toledo Express, 63 at Cleveland, and 62 at Akron-Canton Regional Airport. Youngstown reported 60, Cincinnati reported 76, Dayton reported 74, Findlay reported 68, and Columbus reported 73. Reports from nearby cities outside Ohio, at Buffalo, it was clear, with a temperature of 63. At Pittsburgh, it was partly cloudy, with a temperature of 70. It was mostly cloudy, with a temperature of 67 at Detroit, and 76 at Indianapolis. At Chicago, it was cloudy, with a temperature of 67. The current time is 12:14 a.m. Eastern Daylight Time. 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We supply the latest available information for the Central Highlands over station WWG 57 from Butler on a frequency of 162.450 MHz. On the latest weather map, high pressure will slide across New England Monday, allowing weak low pressure and a warm front to pass through the region Tuesday. A strong ridge of high pressure will build overhead Wednesday and Thursday before a cold front crosses the region Friday. The forecast for the Central Highlands. Tonight, mostly clear. Lows in the upper 50s. Northeast winds 5 to 10 miles per hour, becoming east after midnight. Monday, mostly sunny in the morning, then becoming partly sunny. Highs in the upper 80s. Southeast winds 5 to 10 miles per hour. Monday night, mostly cloudy with a slight chance of thunderstorms. A slight chance of showers in the evening, then a chance of showers after midnight. Lows in the upper 60s. South winds 5 to 10 miles per hour. Chance of rain 40%. Tuesday, showers likely in the morning, then showers with a chance of thunderstorms in the afternoon. Humid with highs in the mid-80s. South winds 10 to 15 miles per hour with gusts up to 25 miles per hour. Chance of rain 80%. Tuesday night, a chance of thunderstorms in the evening. Showers with lows in the upper 60s. Southwest winds 5 to 10 miles per hour with gusts up to 20 miles per hour. Chance of rain 80%. Wednesday, showers in the morning, then showers likely with a chance of thunderstorms in the afternoon. Highs in the upper 80s. Chance of rain 80%. Wednesday night, partly cloudy. A chance of showers and thunderstorms in the evening. Lows around 70. Chance of rain 50%. At midnight, weather reports for selected cities. At Mansfield Long Regional Airport, it was partly cloudy. The temperature was 62 degrees, the dew point 54, and the relative humidity 74%. The wind was calm. The pressure was 30.08 inches and rising. Elsewhere across Ohio, skies ranged from partly cloudy to mostly cloudy. It was 62 at Worcester, 66 at Marion, 65 at Toledo Express, 63 at Cleveland, and 62 at Akron-Canton Regional Airport. Youngstown reported 60, Cincinnati reported 76, Dayton reported 74, Findlay reported 68, and Columbus reported 73. Reports from nearby cities outside Ohio, at Buffalo, it was clear, with a temperature of 63. At Pittsburgh, it was partly cloudy, with a temperature of 70. It was mostly cloudy, with a temperature of 67 at Detroit, and 76 at Indianapolis. At Chicago, it was cloudy, with a temperature of 67.
The current time is 12:17 a.m. Eastern Daylight Time. 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We supply the latest available information for the Central Highlands over station WWG57 from Butler on a frequency of 162.450 MHz. On the latest weather map, high pressure will slide across New England Monday, allowing weak low pressure and a warm front to pass through the region Tuesday. A strong ridge of high pressure will build overhead Wednesday and Thursday before a cold front crosses the region Friday. The forecast for the Central Highlands. Tonight, mostly clear. Lows in the upper 50s. Northeast winds 5 to 10 miles per hour, becoming east after midnight. Monday, mostly sunny in the morning, then becoming partly sunny. Highs in the upper 80s. Southeast winds 5 to 10 miles per hour. Monday night, mostly cloudy with a slight chance of thunderstorms. A slight chance of showers in the evening, then a chance of showers after midnight. Lows in the upper 60s. South winds 5 to 10 miles per hour. Chance of rain 40%. Tuesday, showers likely in the morning, then showers with a chance of thunderstorms in the afternoon. Humid with highs in the mid-80s. South winds 10 to 15 miles per hour with gusts up to 25 miles per hour. Chance of rain 80%. Tuesday night, a chance of thunderstorms in the evening. Showers with lows in the upper 60s. Southwest winds 5 to 10 miles per hour with gusts up to 20 miles per hour. Chance of rain 80%. Wednesday, showers in the morning, then showers likely with a chance of thunderstorms in the afternoon. Highs in the upper 80s. Chance of rain 80%. Wednesday night, partly cloudy. A chance of showers and thunderstorms in the evening. Lows around 70. Chance of rain 50%. The extended forecast for the Central Highlands. Thursday, partly sunny with a chance of showers and thunderstorms. Highs in the upper 80s. Chance of rain 50%. Thursday night, mostly cloudy with a chance of showers and thunderstorms. Lows in the upper 60s. Chance of rain 50%. Friday, showers likely. A chance of thunderstorms in the afternoon. Highs in the mid-80s. Chance of rain 60%. Friday night, a chance of thunderstorms in the evening. Partly cloudy. Lows in the lower 60s. Chance of precipitation 50%. Saturday, mostly sunny in the morning, then becoming partly cloudy. Highs in the mid-80s. Saturday night, partly cloudy. Lows in the mid-60s. Sunday, partly sunny with a chance of showers. Highs in the lower 80s. Chance of rain 30%. At midnight, weather reports for selected cities. At Mansfield-Lom Regional Airport, it was partly cloudy. The temperature was 62 degrees, the dew point 54, and the relative humidity 74%. The wind was calm. The pressure was 30.08 inches and rising. Elsewhere across Ohio, skies ranged from partly cloudy to mostly cloudy. It was 62 at Worcester, 66 at Marion, 65 at Toledo Express, 63 at Cleveland, and 62 at Akron-Canton Regional Airport. Youngstown reported 60, Cincinnati reported 76, Dayton reported 74, Findlay reported 68, and Columbus reported 73. Reports from nearby cities outside Ohio, at Buffalo, it was clear, with a temperature of 63. At Pittsburgh, it was partly cloudy, with a temperature of 70. It was mostly cloudy, with a temperature of 67 at Detroit, and 76 at Indianapolis. At Chicago, it was cloudy, with a temperature of 67. The current time is 12:22 a.m. Eastern Daylight Time. 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We supply the latest available information for the Central Highlands over station WWG57 from Butler on a frequency of 162.450 MHz. On the latest weather map, high pressure will slide across New England Monday, allowing weak low pressure and a warm front to pass through the region Tuesday. A strong ridge of high pressure will build overhead Wednesday and Thursday before a cold front crosses the region Friday.
the forecast for the Central Highlands. Tonight, mostly clear. Lows in the upper 50s. Northeast winds 5 to 10 miles per hour, becoming east after midnight. Monday, mostly sunny in the morning, then becoming partly sunny. Highs in the upper 80s. Southeast winds 5 to 10 miles per hour. Monday night, mostly cloudy with a slight chance of thunderstorms. A slight chance of showers in the evening, then a chance of showers after midnight. Lows in the upper 60s. South winds 5 to 10 miles per hour. Chance of rain 40%. Tuesday, showers likely in the morning, then showers with a chance of thunderstorms in the afternoon. Humid with highs in the mid-80s. South winds 10 to 15 miles per hour with gusts up to 25 miles per hour. Chance of rain 80%. Tuesday night, a chance of thunderstorms in the evening. Showers with lows in the upper 60s. Southwest winds 5 to 10 miles per hour with gusts up to 20 miles per hour. Chance of rain 80%. Wednesday, showers in the morning, then showers likely with a chance of thunderstorms in the afternoon. Highs in the upper 80s. Chance of rain 80%. Wednesday night, partly cloudy. A chance of showers and thunderstorms in the evening. Lows around 70. Chance of rain 50%. At midnight, weather reports for selected cities. At Mansfield-Lom Regional Airport, it was partly cloudy. The temperature was 62 degrees, the dew point 54, and the relative humidity 74%. The wind was calm. The pressure was 30.08 inches and rising. Elsewhere across Ohio, skies ranged from partly cloudy to mostly cloudy. It was 62 at Worcester, 66 at Marion, 65 at Toledo Express, 63 at Cleveland, and 62 at Akron-Canton Regional Airport. Youngstown reported 60, Cincinnati reported 76, Dayton reported 74, Findlay reported 68, and Columbus reported 73. Reports from nearby cities outside Ohio, at Buffalo, it was clear, with a temperature of 63. At Pittsburgh, it was partly cloudy, with a temperature of 70. It was mostly cloudy, with a temperature of 67 at Detroit, and 76 at Indianapolis. At Chicago, it was cloudy, with a temperature of 67. The current time is 12:25 a.m. Eastern Daylight Time. 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We supply the latest available information for the Central Highlands over station WWG57 from Butler on a frequency of 162.450 MHz. On the latest weather map, high pressure will slide across New England Monday, allowing weak low pressure and a warm front to pass through the region Tuesday. A strong ridge of high pressure will build overhead Wednesday and Thursday before a cold front crosses the region Friday. The forecast for the Central Highlands. Tonight, mostly clear. Lows in the upper 50s. Northeast winds 5 to 10 miles per hour, becoming east after midnight. Monday, mostly sunny in the morning, then becoming partly sunny. Highs in the upper 80s. Southeast winds 5 to 10 miles per hour. Monday night, mostly cloudy with a slight chance of thunderstorms. A slight chance of showers in the evening, then a chance of showers after midnight. Lows in the upper 60s. South winds 5 to 10 miles per hour. Chance of rain 40%. Tuesday, showers likely in the morning, then showers with a chance of thunderstorms in the afternoon. Humid with highs in the mid-80s. South winds 10 to 15 miles per hour with gusts up to 25 miles per hour. Chance of rain 80%. Tuesday night, a chance of thunderstorms in the evening. Showers with lows in the upper 60s. Southwest winds 5 to 10 miles per hour with gusts up to 20 miles per hour. Chance of rain 80%. Wednesday, showers in the morning, then showers likely with a chance of thunderstorms in the afternoon. Highs in the upper 80s. Chance of rain 80%. Wednesday night, partly cloudy. A chance of showers and thunderstorms in the evening. Lows around 70. Chance of rain 50%. At midnight, weather reports for selected cities. At Mansfield-Lom Regional Airport, it was partly cloudy.
the temperature was 62 degrees, the dew point 54, and the relative humidity 74%. The wind was calm. The pressure was 30.08 inches and rising. Elsewhere across Ohio, skies ranged from partly cloudy to mostly cloudy. It was 62 at Wooster, 66 at Marion, 65 at Toledo Express, 63 at Cleveland, and 62 at Akron-Canton Regional Airport. Youngstown reported 60, Cincinnati reported 76, Dayton reported 74, Findlay reported 68, and Columbus reported 73. Reports from nearby cities outside Ohio, at Buffalo, it was clear, with a temperature of 63. At Pittsburgh, it was partly cloudy, with a temperature of 70. It was mostly cloudy, with a temperature of 67 at Detroit, and 76 at Indianapolis. At Chicago, it was cloudy, with a temperature of 67. The current time is 12:28 a.m. Eastern Daylight Time. 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We supply the latest available information for the Central Highlands over station WWG57 from Butler on a frequency of 162.450 MHz. On the latest weather map, high pressure will slide across New England Monday, allowing weak low pressure and a warm front to pass through the region Tuesday. A strong ridge of high pressure will build overhead Wednesday and Thursday before a cold front crosses the region Friday. The forecast for the Central Highlands. Tonight, mostly clear. Lows in the upper 50s. Northeast winds 5 to 10 miles per hour, becoming east after midnight. Monday, mostly sunny in the morning, then becoming partly sunny. Highs in the upper 80s. Southeast winds 5 to 10 miles per hour. Monday night, mostly cloudy with a slight chance of thunderstorms. A slight chance of showers in the evening, then a chance of showers after midnight. Lows in the upper 60s. South winds 5 to 10 miles per hour. Chance of rain 40%. Tuesday, showers likely in the morning, then showers with a chance of thunderstorms in the afternoon. Humid with highs in the mid-80s. South winds 10 to 15 miles per hour with gusts up to 25 miles per hour. Chance of rain 80%. Tuesday night, a chance of thunderstorms in the evening. Showers with lows in the upper 60s. Southwest winds 5 to 10 miles per hour with gusts up to 20 miles per hour. Chance of rain 80%. Wednesday, showers in the morning, then showers likely with a chance of thunderstorms in the afternoon. Highs in the upper 80s. Chance of rain 80%. Wednesday night, partly cloudy. A chance of showers and thunderstorms in the evening. Lows around 70. Chance of rain 50%. The extended forecast for the Central Highlands. Thursday, partly sunny with a chance of showers and thunderstorms. Highs in the upper 80s. Chance of rain 50%. Thursday night, mostly cloudy with a chance of showers and thunderstorms. Lows in the upper 60s. Chance of rain 50%. Friday, showers likely. A chance of thunderstorms in the afternoon. Highs in the mid-80s. Chance of rain 60%. Friday night, a chance of thunderstorms in the evening. Partly cloudy. Lows in the lower 60s. Chance of precipitation 50%. Saturday, mostly sunny in the morning, then becoming partly cloudy. Highs in the mid-80s. Saturday night, partly cloudy. Lows in the mid-60s. Sunday, partly sunny with a chance of showers. Highs in the lower 80s. Chance of rain 30%. At midnight, weather reports for selected cities. At Mansfield-Lawn Regional Airport, it was partly cloudy. The temperature was 62 degrees, the dew point 54, and the relative humidity 74%. The wind was calm. The pressure was 30.08 inches and rising. Elsewhere across Ohio, skies ranged from partly cloudy to mostly cloudy. It was 62 at Wooster, 66 at Marion, 65 at Toledo Express, 63 at Cleveland, and 62 at Akron-Canton Regional Airport. Youngstown reported 60, Cincinnati reported 76, Dayton reported 74, Findlay reported 68, and Columbus reported 73.
Reports from nearby cities outside Ohio, at Buffalo, it was clear, with a temperature of 63. At Pittsburgh, it was partly cloudy, with a temperature of 70. It was mostly cloudy, with a temperature of 67 at Detroit, and 76 at Indianapolis. At Chicago, it was cloudy, with a temperature of 67. The current time is 12:33 a.m. Eastern Daylight Time. 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We supply the latest available information for the Central Highlands over station WWG 57 from Butler on a frequency of 162.450 MHz. On the latest weather map, high pressure will slide across New England Monday, allowing weak low pressure and a warm front to pass through the region Tuesday. A strong ridge of high pressure will build overhead Wednesday and Thursday before a cold front crosses the region Friday. The forecast for the Central Highlands. Tonight, mostly clear. Lows in the upper 50s. Northeast winds 5 to 10 miles per hour, becoming east after midnight. Monday, mostly sunny in the morning, then becoming partly sunny. Highs in the upper 80s. Southeast winds 5 to 10 miles per hour. Monday night, mostly cloudy with a slight chance of thunderstorms. A slight chance of showers in the evening, then a chance of showers after midnight. Lows in the upper 60s. South winds 5 to 10 miles per hour. Chance of rain 40%. Tuesday, showers likely in the morning, then showers with a chance of thunderstorms in the afternoon. Humid with highs in the mid-80s. South winds 10 to 15 miles per hour with gusts up to 25 miles per hour. Chance of rain 80%. Tuesday night, a chance of thunderstorms in the evening. Showers with lows in the upper 60s. Southwest winds 5 to 10 miles per hour with gusts up to 20 miles per hour. Chance of rain 80%. Wednesday, showers in the morning, then showers likely with a chance of thunderstorms in the afternoon. Highs in the upper 80s. Chance of rain 80%. Wednesday night, partly cloudy. A chance of showers and thunderstorms in the evening. Lows around 70. Chance of rain 50%. At midnight, weather reports for selected cities. At Mansfield-Lom Regional Airport, it was partly cloudy. The temperature was 62 degrees, the dew point 54, and the relative humidity 74%. The wind was calm. The pressure was 30.08 inches and rising. Elsewhere across Ohio, skies ranged from partly cloudy to mostly cloudy. It was 62 at Worcester, 66 at Marion, 65 at Toledo Express, 63 at Cleveland, and 62 at Akron-Canton Regional Airport. Youngstown reported 60, Cincinnati reported 76, Dayton reported 74, Findlay reported 68, and Columbus reported 73. Reports from nearby cities outside Ohio, at Buffalo, it was clear, with a temperature of 63. At Pittsburgh, it was partly cloudy, with a temperature of 70. It was mostly cloudy, with a temperature of 67 at Detroit, and 76 at Indianapolis. At Chicago, it was cloudy, with a temperature of 67. The current time is 12:36 a.m. Eastern Daylight Time. 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We supply the latest available information for the Central Highlands over station WWG 57 from Butler on a frequency of 162.450 MHz. On the latest weather map, high pressure will slide across New England Monday, allowing weak low pressure and a warm front to pass through the region Tuesday. A strong ridge of high pressure will build overhead Wednesday and Thursday before a cold front crosses the region Friday. The forecast for the Central Highlands. Tonight, mostly clear. Lows in the upper 50s. Northeast winds 5 to 10 miles per hour, becoming east after midnight. Monday, mostly sunny in the morning, then becoming partly sunny. Highs in the upper 80s. Southeast winds 5 to 10 miles per hour. Monday night, mostly cloudy with a slight chance of thunderstorms. A slight chance of showers in the evening, then a chance of showers after midnight. Lows in the upper 60s. South winds 5 to 10 miles per hour. Chance of rain 40%.
Tuesday, showers likely in the morning, then showers with a chance of thunderstorms in the afternoon. Humid with highs in the mid-80s. South winds 10 to 15 miles per hour with gusts up to 25 miles per hour. Chance of rain 80%.

cities. At Mansfield Lom Regional Airport, it was partly cloudy. The temperature was 62 degrees, the dew point 54, and the relative humidity 74%. The wind was calm. The pressure was 30.08 inches and rising. Elsewhere across Ohio, skies ranged from partly cloudy to mostly cloudy. It was 62 at Wooster, 66 at Marion, 65 at Toledo Express, 63 at Cleveland, and 62 at Akron-Canton Regional Airport. Youngstown reported 60, Cincinnati reported 76, Dayton reported 74, Findlay reported 68, and Columbus reported 73. Reports from nearby cities outside Ohio, at Buffalo, it was clear, with a temperature of 63. At Pittsburgh, it was partly cloudy, with a temperature of 70. It was mostly cloudy, with a temperature of 67 at Detroit, and 76 at Indianapolis. At Chicago, it was cloudy, with a temperature of 67. The current time is 12:39 a.m. Eastern Daylight Time. 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We supply the latest available information for the Central Highlands over station WWG57 from Butler on a frequency of 162.450 MHz. The extended forecast for the Central Highlands. Thursday, partly sunny with a chance of showers and thunderstorms. Highs in the upper 80s. Chance of rain 50%. Thursday night, mostly cloudy with a chance of showers and thunderstorms. Lows in the upper 60s. Chance of rain 50%. Friday, showers likely. A chance of thunderstorms in the afternoon. Highs in the mid 80s. Chance of rain 60%. Friday night, a chance of thunderstorms in the evening. Partly cloudy. Lows in the lower 60s. Chance of precipitation 50%. Saturday, mostly sunny in the morning, then becoming partly cloudy. Highs in the mid-80s. Saturday night, partly cloudy. Lows in the mid-60s. Sunday, partly sunny with a chance of showers. Highs in the lower 80s. Chance of rain 30%. On the latest weather map, high pressure will slide across New England Monday, allowing weak low pressure and a warm front to pass through the region Tuesday. A strong ridge of high pressure will build overhead Wednesday and Thursday before a cold front crosses the region Friday. The forecast for the Central Highlands. Tonight, mostly clear. Lows in the upper 50s. Northeast winds 5 to 10 miles per hour, becoming east after midnight. Monday, mostly sunny in the morning, then becoming partly sunny. Highs in the upper 80s. Southeast winds 5 to 10 miles per hour. Monday night, mostly cloudy with a slight chance of thunderstorms. A slight chance of showers in the evening, then a chance of showers after midnight. Lows in the upper 60s. South winds 5 to 10 miles per hour. Chance of rain 40%. Tuesday, showers likely in the morning, then showers with a chance of thunderstorms in the afternoon. Humid with highs in the mid-80s. South winds 10 to 15 miles per hour with gusts up to 25 miles per hour. Chance of rain 80%. Tuesday night, a chance of thunderstorms in the evening. Showers with lows in the upper 60s. Southwest winds 5 to 10 miles per hour with gusts up to 20 miles per hour. Chance of rain 80%. Wednesday, showers in the morning, then showers likely with a chance of thunderstorms in the afternoon. Highs in the upper 80s. Chance of rain 80%. Wednesday night, partly cloudy. A chance of showers and thunderstorms in the evening. Lows around 70. Chance of rain 50%. At midnight, weather reports for selected cities. At Mansfield Lom Regional Airport, it was partly cloudy. The temperature was 62 degrees, the dew point 54, and the relative humidity 74%. The wind was calm. The pressure was 30.08 inches and rising. Elsewhere across Ohio, skies ranged from partly cloudy to mostly cloudy. It was 62 at Wooster, 66 at Marion, 65 at Toledo Express, 63 at Cleveland, and 62 at Akron-Canton Regional Airport. Youngstown reported 60, Cincinnati reported 76, Dayton reported 74, Findlay reported 68, and Columbus reported 70.

debris. Reports from nearby cities outside Ohio, at Buffalo, it was clear, with a temperature of 63. At Pittsburgh, it was partly cloudy, with a temperature of 70. It was mostly cloudy, with a temperature of 67 at Detroit, and 76 at Indianapolis. At Chicago, it was cloudy, with a temperature of 67. The current time is 12:44 a.m. Eastern Daylight Time. 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We supply the latest available information for the Central Highlands over station WWG57 from Butler on a frequency of 162.450 MHz. On the latest weather map, high pressure will slide across New England Monday, allowing weak low pressure and a warm front to pass through the region Tuesday. A strong ridge of high pressure will build overhead Wednesday and Thursday before a cold front crosses the region Friday. The forecast for the Central Highlands. Tonight, mostly clear. Lows in the upper 50s. Northeast winds 5 to 10 miles per hour, becoming east after midnight. Monday, mostly sunny in the morning, then becoming partly sunny. Highs in the upper 80s. Southeast winds 5 to 10 miles per hour. Monday night, mostly cloudy with a slight chance of thunderstorms. A slight chance of showers in the evening, then a chance of showers after midnight. Lows in the upper 60s. South winds 5 to 10 miles per hour. Chance of rain 40%. Tuesday, showers likely in the morning, then showers with a chance of thunderstorms in the afternoon. Humid with highs in the mid-80s. South winds 10 to 15 miles per hour with gusts up to 25 miles per hour. Chance of rain 80%. Tuesday night, a chance of thunderstorms in the evening. Showers with lows in the upper 60s. Southwest winds 5 to 10 miles per hour with gusts up to 20 miles per hour. Chance of rain 80%. Wednesday, showers in the morning, then showers likely with a chance of thunderstorms in the afternoon. Highs in the upper 80s. Chance of rain 80%. Wednesday night, partly cloudy. A chance of showers and thunderstorms in the evening. Lows around 70. Chance of rain 50%. At midnight, weather reports for selected cities. At Mansfield-Long Regional Airport, it was partly cloudy. The temperature was 62 degrees, the dew point 54, and the relative humidity 74%. The wind was calm. The pressure was 30.08 inches and rising. Elsewhere across Ohio, skies ranged from partly cloudy to mostly cloudy. It was 62 at Worcester, 66 at Marion, 65 at Toledo Express, 63 at Cleveland, and 62 at Akron-Canton Regional Airport. Youngstown reported 60, Cincinnati reported 76, Dayton reported 74, Findlay reported 68, and Columbus reported 73. Reports from nearby cities outside Ohio, at Buffalo, it was clear, with a temperature of 63. At Pittsburgh, it was partly cloudy, with a temperature of 70. It was mostly cloudy, with a temperature of 67 at Detroit, and 76 at Indianapolis. At Chicago, it was cloudy, with a temperature of 67. The current time is 12:47 a.m. Eastern Daylight Time. 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We supply the latest available information for the Central Highlands over station WWG57 from Butler on a frequency of 162.450 MHz. On the latest weather map, high pressure will slide across New England Monday, allowing weak low pressure and a warm front to pass through the region Tuesday. A strong ridge of high pressure will build overhead Wednesday and Thursday before a cold front crosses the region Friday. The forecast for the Central Highlands. Tonight, mostly clear. Lows in the upper 50s. Northeast winds 5 to 10 miles per hour, becoming east after midnight. Monday, mostly sunny in the morning, then becoming partly sunny. Highs in the upper 80s. Southeast winds 5 to 10 miles per hour. Monday night, mostly cloudy with a slight chance of thunderstorms. A slight chance of showers in the evening, then a chance of showers after midnight. Lows in the upper 60s. South winds 5 to 10 miles per hour. Chance of rain 40%.
Tuesday, showers likely in the morning, then showers with a chance of thunderstorms in the afternoon. Humid with highs in the mid-80s. South winds 10 to 15 miles per hour with gusts up to 25 miles per hour. Chance of rain 80%. Tuesday night, a chance of thunderstorms in the evening. Showers with lows in the upper 60s. Southwest winds 5 to 10 miles per hour with gusts up to 20 miles per hour. Chance of rain 80%. Wednesday, showers in the morning, then showers likely with a chance of thunderstorms in the afternoon. Highs in the upper 80s. Chance of rain 80%. Wednesday night, partly cloudy. A chance of showers and thunderstorms in the evening. Lows around 70. Chance of rain 50%. At midnight, weather reports for selected cities. At Mansfield-Lom Regional Airport, it was partly cloudy. The temperature was 62 degrees, the dew point 54, and the relative humidity 74%. The wind was calm. The pressure was 30.08 inches and rising. Elsewhere across Ohio, skies ranged from partly cloudy to mostly cloudy. It was 62 at Wooster, 66 at Marion, 65 at Toledo Express, 63 at Cleveland, and 62 at Akron-Canton Regional Airport. Youngstown reported 60, Cincinnati reported 76, Dayton reported 74, Findlay reported 68, and Columbus reported 73. Reports from nearby cities outside Ohio, at Buffalo, it was clear, with a temperature of 63. At Pittsburgh, it was partly cloudy, with a temperature of 70. It was mostly cloudy, with a temperature of 67 at Detroit, and 76 at Indianapolis. At Chicago, it was cloudy, with a temperature of 67. The extended forecast for the Central Highlands. Thursday, partly sunny with a chance of showers and thunderstorms. Highs in the upper 80s. Chance of rain 50%. Thursday night, mostly cloudy with a chance of showers and thunderstorms. Lows in the upper 60s. Chance of rain 50%. Friday, showers likely. A chance of thunderstorms in the afternoon. Highs in the mid-80s. Chance of rain 60%. Friday night, a chance of thunderstorms in the evening. Partly cloudy. Lows in the lower 60s. Chance of precipitation 50%. Saturday, mostly sunny in the morning, then becoming partly cloudy. Highs in the mid-80s. Saturday night, partly cloudy. Lows in the mid-60s. Sunday, partly sunny with a chance of showers. Highs in the lower 80s. Chance of rain 30%. The current time is 12:51 a.m. Eastern Daylight Time. 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We supply the latest available information for the Central Highlands over station WWG 57 from Butler on a frequency of 162.450 MHz. On the latest weather map, high pressure will slide across New England Monday, allowing weak low pressure and a warm front to pass through the region Tuesday. A strong ridge of high pressure will build overhead Wednesday and Thursday before a cold front crosses the region Friday. The forecast for the Central Highlands. Tonight, mostly clear. Lows in the upper 50s. Northeast winds 5 to 10 miles per hour, becoming east after midnight. Monday, mostly sunny in the morning, then becoming partly sunny. Highs in the upper 80s. Southeast winds 5 to 10 miles per hour. Monday night, mostly cloudy with a slight chance of thunderstorms. A slight chance of showers in the evening, then a chance of showers after midnight. Lows in the upper 60s. South winds 5 to 10 miles per hour. Chance of rain 40%. Tuesday, showers likely in the morning, then showers with a chance of thunderstorms in the afternoon. Humid with highs in the mid-80s. South winds 10 to 15 miles per hour with gusts up to 25 miles per hour. Chance of rain 80%. Tuesday night, a chance of thunderstorms in the evening. Showers with lows in the upper 60s. Southwest winds 5 to 10 miles per hour with gusts up to 20 miles per hour. Chance of rain 80%. Wednesday, showers in the morning, then showers likely with a chance of thunderstorms in the afternoon. Highs in the upper 80s. Chance of rain 80%.
Wednesday night, partly cloudy. A chance of showers and thunderstorms in the evening. Lows around 70. Chance of rain 50%. At midnight, weather reports for selected cities. At Mansfield-Lom Regional Airport, it was partly cloudy. The temperature was 62 degrees, the dew point 54, and the relative humidity 74%. The wind was calm. The pressure was 30.08 inches and rising. Elsewhere across Ohio, skies ranged from partly cloudy to mostly cloudy. It was 62 at Worcester, 66 at Marion, 65 at Toledo Express, 63 at Cleveland, and 62 at Akron-Canton Regional Airport. Youngstown reported 60, Cincinnati reported 76, Dayton reported 74, Findlay reported 68, and Columbus reported 73. Reports from nearby cities outside Ohio, at Buffalo, it was clear, with a temperature of 63. At Pittsburgh, it was partly cloudy, with a temperature of 70. It was mostly cloudy, with a temperature of 67 at Detroit, and 76 at Indianapolis. At Chicago, it was cloudy, with a temperature of 67. The current time is 12:54 a.m. Eastern Daylight Time. 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We supply the latest available information for the Central Highlands over station WWG 57 from Butler on a frequency of 162.450 MHz. On the latest weather map, high pressure will slide across New England Monday, allowing weak low pressure and a warm front to pass through the region Tuesday. A strong ridge of high pressure will build overhead Wednesday and Thursday before a cold front crosses the region Friday. The forecast for the Central Highlands. Tonight, mostly clear. Lows in the upper 50s. Northeast winds 5 to 10 miles per hour, becoming east after midnight. Monday, mostly sunny in the morning, then becoming partly sunny. Highs in the upper 80s. Southeast winds 5 to 10 miles per hour. Monday night, mostly cloudy with a slight chance of thunderstorms. A slight chance of showers in the evening, then a chance of showers after midnight. Lows in the upper 60s. South winds 5 to 10 miles per hour. Chance of rain 40%. Tuesday, showers likely in the morning, then showers with a chance of thunderstorms in the afternoon. Humid with highs in the mid-80s. South winds 10 to 15 miles per hour with gusts up to 25 miles per hour. Chance of rain 80%. Tuesday night, a chance of thunderstorms in the evening. Showers with lows in the upper 60s. Southwest winds 5 to 10 miles per hour with gusts up to 20 miles per hour. Chance of rain 80%. Wednesday, showers in the morning, then showers likely with a chance of thunderstorms in the afternoon. Highs in the upper 80s. Chance of rain 80%. Wednesday night, partly cloudy. A chance of showers and thunderstorms in the evening. Lows around 70. Chance of rain 50%. At midnight, weather reports for selected cities. At Mansfield-Lom Regional Airport, it was partly cloudy. The temperature was 62 degrees, the dew point 54, and the relative humidity 74%. The wind was calm. The pressure was 30.08 inches and rising. Elsewhere across Ohio, skies ranged from partly cloudy to mostly cloudy. It was 62 at Worcester, 66 at Marion, 65 at Toledo Express, 63 at Cleveland, and 62 at Akron-Canton Regional Airport. Youngstown reported 60, Cincinnati reported 76, Dayton reported 74, Findlay reported 68, and Columbus reported 73. Reports from nearby cities outside Ohio, at Buffalo, it was clear, with a temperature of 63. At Pittsburgh, it was partly cloudy, with a temperature of 70. It was mostly cloudy, with a temperature of 67 at Detroit, and 76 at Indianapolis. At Chicago, it was cloudy, with a temperature of 67. The current time is 12:58 a.m. Eastern Daylight Time. 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
On the latest weather map, high pressure will slide across New England Monday, allowing weak low pressure and a warm front to pass through the region Tuesday. A strong ridge of high pressure will build overhead Wednesday and Thursday before a cold front crosses the region Friday. The forecast for the Central Highlands. Tonight, mostly clear. Lows in the upper 50s. Northeast winds 5 to 10 miles per hour, becoming east after midnight. Monday, mostly sunny in the morning, then becoming partly sunny. Highs in the upper 80s. Southeast winds 5 to 10 miles per hour. Monday night, mostly cloudy with a slight chance of thunderstorms. A slight chance of showers in the evening, then a chance of showers after midnight. Lows in the upper 60s. South winds 5 to 10 miles per hour. Chance of rain 40%. Tuesday, showers likely in the morning, then showers with a chance of thunderstorms in the afternoon. Humid with highs in the mid-80s. South winds 10 to 15 miles per hour with gusts up to 25 miles per hour. Chance of rain 80%. Tuesday night, a chance of thunderstorms in the evening. Showers with lows in the upper 60s. Southwest winds 5 to 10 miles per hour with gusts up to 20 miles per hour. Chance of rain 80%. Wednesday, showers in the morning, then showers likely with a chance of thunderstorms in the afternoon. Highs in the upper 80s. Chance of rain 80%. Wednesday night, partly cloudy. A chance of showers and thunderstorms in the evening. Lows around 70. Chance of rain 50%. The Nearshore Marine Forecast. For the following marine location, the islands to Vermilion. Overnight, northeast winds 10 knots or less becoming east. Mostly clear. Waves 1 foot or less. Monday, east winds 5 to 15 knots becoming northeast. Mostly sunny. Waves 2 feet or less. Monday night, east winds 5 to 10 knots becoming south. Mostly cloudy. Waves 2 feet or less. Tuesday, south winds 5 to 15 knots. A chance of showers in the morning, then showers with a chance of thunderstorms in the afternoon. Waves 1 foot or less. Winds and waves higher in and near thunderstorms. The water temperature off Toledo is 69 degrees, off Cleveland 59 degrees, and off Derry 62 degrees. The extended forecast for the Central Highlands. Thursday, partly sunny with a chance of showers and thunderstorms. Highs in the upper 80s. Chance of rain 50%. Thursday night, mostly cloudy with a chance of showers and thunderstorms. Lows in the upper 60s. Chance of rain 50%. Friday, showers likely. A chance of thunderstorms in the afternoon. Highs in the mid-80s. Chance of rain 60%. Friday night, a chance of thunderstorms in the evening. Partly cloudy. Lows in the lower 60s. Chance of precipitation 50%. Saturday, mostly sunny in the morning, then becoming partly cloudy. Highs in the mid-80s. Saturday night, partly cloudy. Lows in the mid-60s. Sunday, partly sunny with a chance of showers. Highs in the lower 80s. Chance of rain 30%. At midnight, weather reports for selected cities. At Mansfield Long Regional Airport, it was partly cloudy. The temperature was 62 degrees, the dew point 54, and the relative humidity 74%. The wind was calm. The pressure was 30.08 inches and rising. Elsewhere across Ohio, skies ranged from partly cloudy to mostly cloudy. It was 62 at Worcester, 66 at Marion, 65 at Toledo Express, 63 at Cleveland, and 62 at Akron-Canton Regional Airport. Youngstown reported 60, Cincinnati reported 76, Dayton reported 74, Findlay reported 68, and Columbus reported 73. Reports from nearby cities outside Ohio, at Buffalo, it was clear, with a temperature of 63. At Pittsburgh, it was partly cloudy, with a temperature of 70. It was mostly cloudy, with a temperature of 67 at Detroit, and 76 at Indianapolis. At Chicago, it was cloudy, with a temperature of 67. The current time is 1:03 a.m. Eastern Daylight Time.
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We supply the latest available information for the Central Highlands over station WWG57 from Butler on a frequency of 162.450 MHz. On the latest weather map, high pressure will slide across New England Monday, allowing weak low pressure and a warm front to pass through the region Tuesday. A strong ridge of high pressure will build overhead Wednesday and Thursday before a cold front crosses the region Friday. The forecast for the Central Highlands. Tonight, mostly clear. Lows in the upper 50s. Northeast winds 5 to 10 miles per hour, becoming east after midnight. Monday, mostly sunny in the morning, then becoming partly sunny. Highs in the upper 80s. Southeast winds 5 to 10 miles per hour. Monday night, mostly cloudy with a slight chance of thunderstorms. A slight chance of showers in the evening, then a chance of showers after midnight. Lows in the upper 60s. South winds 5 to 10 miles per hour. Chance of rain 40%. Tuesday, showers likely in the morning, then showers with a chance of thunderstorms in the afternoon. Humid with highs in the mid-80s. South winds 10 to 15 miles per hour with gusts up to 25 miles per hour. Chance of rain 80%. Tuesday night, a chance of thunderstorms in the evening. Showers with lows in the upper 60s. Southwest winds 5 to 10 miles per hour with gusts up to 20 miles per hour. Chance of rain 80%. Wednesday, showers in the morning, then showers likely with a chance of thunderstorms in the afternoon. Highs in the upper 80s. Chance of rain 80%. Wednesday night, partly cloudy. A chance of showers and thunderstorms in the evening. Lows around 70. Chance of rain 50%. At 1 a.m., weather reports for selected cities. At Mansfield Lawn Regional Airport, it was partly cloudy. The temperature was 59 degrees, the dew point 54, and the relative humidity 83%. The wind was northeast, at 8 miles an hour. The pressure was 30.07 inches and falling. Elsewhere across Ohio, skies ranged from partly cloudy to mostly cloudy. It was 62 at Worcester, 64 at Marion, 63 at Toledo Express, 65 at Cleveland, and 62 at Akron-Canton Regional Airport. Youngstown reported 58, Cincinnati reported 77, Dayton reported 71, Findlay reported 66, and Columbus reported 71. Reports from nearby cities outside Ohio, at Buffalo, it was clear, with a temperature of 62. At Pittsburgh, it was partly cloudy, with a temperature of 69. It was mostly cloudy, with a temperature of 64 at Detroit, 75 at Indianapolis, and 67 at Chicago. The current time is 1:06 a.m. Eastern Daylight Time. 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We supply the latest available information for the Central Highlands over station WWG57 from Butler on a frequency of 162.450 MHz. On the latest weather map, high pressure will slide across New England Monday, allowing weak low pressure and a warm front to pass through the region Tuesday. A strong ridge of high pressure will build overhead Wednesday and Thursday before a cold front crosses the region Friday. The forecast for the Central Highlands. Tonight, mostly clear. Lows in the upper 50s. Northeast winds 5 to 10 miles per hour, becoming east after midnight. Monday, mostly sunny in the morning, then becoming partly sunny. Highs in the upper 80s. Southeast winds 5 to 10 miles per hour. Monday night, mostly cloudy with a slight chance of thunderstorms. A slight chance of showers in the evening, then a chance of showers after midnight. Lows in the upper 60s. South winds 5 to 10 miles per hour. Chance of rain 40%. Tuesday, showers likely in the morning, then showers with a chance of thunderstorms in the afternoon. Humid with highs in the mid-80s. South winds 10 to 15 miles per hour with gusts up to 25 miles per hour. Chance of rain 80%. Tuesday night, a chance of thunderstorms in the evening. Showers with lows in the upper 60s. Southwest winds 5 to 10 miles per hour with gusts up to 20 miles per hour.
chance of rain 80%. Wednesday, showers in the morning, then showers likely with a chance of thunderstorms in the afternoon. Highs in the upper 80s. Chance of rain 80%. Wednesday night, partly cloudy. A chance of showers and thunderstorms in the evening. Lows around 70. Chance of rain 50%. At 1 a.m., weather reports for selected cities. At Mansfield Lawn Regional Airport, it was partly cloudy. The temperature was 59 degrees, the dew point 54, and the relative humidity 83%. The wind was northeast, at 8 miles an hour. The pressure was 30.07 inches and falling. Elsewhere across Ohio, skies ranged from partly cloudy to mostly cloudy. It was 62 at Worcester, 64 at Marion, 63 at Toledo Express, 65 at Cleveland, and 62 at Akron-Canton Regional Airport. Youngstown reported 58, Cincinnati reported 77, Dayton reported 71, Findlay reported 66, and Columbus reported 71. Reports from nearby cities outside Ohio, at Buffalo, it was clear, with a temperature of 62. At Pittsburgh, it was partly cloudy, with a temperature of 69. It was mostly cloudy, with a temperature of 64 at Detroit, 75 at Indianapolis, and 67 at Chicago. The extended forecast for the Central Highlands. Thursday, partly sunny with a chance of showers and thunderstorms. Highs in the upper 80s. Chance of rain 50%. Thursday night, mostly cloudy with a chance of showers and thunderstorms. Lows in the upper 60s. Chance of rain 50%. Friday, showers likely. A chance of thunderstorms in the afternoon. Highs in the mid 80s. Chance of rain 60%. Friday night, a chance of thunderstorms in the evening. Partly cloudy. Lows in the lower 60s. Chance of precipitation 50%. Saturday, mostly sunny in the morning, then becoming partly cloudy. Highs in the mid 80s. Saturday night, partly cloudy. Lows in the mid 60s. Sunday, partly sunny with a chance of showers. Highs in the lower 80s. Chance of rain 30%. The current time is 1:11 a.m. Eastern Daylight Time. 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We supply the latest available information for the Central Highlands over station WWG57 from Butler on a frequency of 162.450 MHz. On the latest weather map, high pressure will slide across New England Monday, allowing weak low pressure and a warm front to pass through the region Tuesday. A strong ridge of high pressure will build overhead Wednesday and Thursday before a cold front crosses the region Friday. The forecast for the Central Highlands. Tonight, mostly clear. Lows in the upper 50s. Northeast winds 5 to 10 miles per hour, becoming east after midnight. Monday, mostly sunny in the morning, then becoming partly sunny. Highs in the upper 80s. Southeast winds 5 to 10 miles per hour. Monday night, mostly cloudy with a slight chance of thunderstorms. A slight chance of showers in the evening, then a chance of showers after midnight. Lows in the upper 60s. South winds 5 to 10 miles per hour. Chance of rain 40%. Tuesday, showers likely in the morning, then showers with a chance of thunderstorms in the afternoon. Humid with highs in the mid-80s. South winds 10 to 15 miles per hour with gusts up to 25 miles per hour. Chance of rain 80%. Tuesday night, a chance of thunderstorms in the evening. Showers with lows in the upper 60s. Southwest winds 5 to 10 miles per hour with gusts up to 20 miles per hour. Chance of rain 80%. Wednesday, showers in the morning, then showers likely with a chance of thunderstorms in the afternoon. Highs in the upper 80s. Chance of rain 80%. Wednesday night, partly cloudy. A chance of showers and thunderstorms in the evening. Lows around 70. Chance of rain 50%. At 1 a.m., weather reports for selected cities. At Mansfield Lawn Regional Airport, it was partly cloudy. The temperature was 59 degrees, the dew point 54, and the relative humidity 83%. The wind was northeast, at 8 miles an hour.
the pressure was 30.07 inches and falling. Elsewhere across Ohio, skies ranged from partly cloudy to mostly cloudy. It was 62 at Worcester, 64 at Marion, 63 at Toledo Express, 65 at Cleveland, and 62 at Akron-Canton Regional Airport. Youngstown reported 58, Cincinnati reported 77, Dayton reported 71, Findlay reported 66, and Columbus reported 71. Reports from nearby cities outside Ohio, at Buffalo, it was clear, with a temperature of 62. At Pittsburgh, it was partly cloudy, with a temperature of 69. It was mostly cloudy, with a temperature of 64 at Detroit, 75 at Indianapolis, and 67 at Chicago. At 1 a.m., weather reports for selected cities, at Mansfield-Long Regional Airport, it was partly cloudy. The temperature was 59 degrees, the dew point 54, and the relative humidity 83%. The wind was northeast, at 8 miles an hour. The pressure was 30.07 inches and falling. Elsewhere across Ohio, skies ranged from partly cloudy to mostly cloudy. It was 62 at Worcester, 64 at Marion, 63 at Toledo Express, 65 at Cleveland, and 62 at Akron-Canton Regional Airport. Youngstown reported 58, Cincinnati reported 77, Dayton reported 71, Findlay reported 66, and Columbus reported 71. Reports from nearby cities outside Ohio, at Buffalo, it was clear, with a temperature of 62. At Pittsburgh, it was partly cloudy, with a temperature of 69. It was mostly cloudy, with a temperature of 64 at Detroit, 75 at Indianapolis, and 67 at Chicago. The current time is 1:15 a.m. Eastern Daylight Time. 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We supply the latest available information for the Central Highlands over station WWG57 from Butler on a frequency of 162.450 MHz. On the latest weather map, high pressure will slide across New England Monday, allowing weak low pressure and a warm front to pass through the region Tuesday. A strong ridge of high pressure will build overhead Wednesday and Thursday before a cold front crosses the region Friday. The forecast for the Central Highlands. Tonight, mostly clear. Lows in the upper 50s. Northeast winds 5 to 10 miles per hour, becoming east after midnight. Monday, mostly sunny in the morning, then becoming partly sunny. Highs in the upper 80s. Southeast winds 5 to 10 miles per hour. Monday night, mostly cloudy with a slight chance of thunderstorms. A slight chance of showers in the evening, then a chance of showers after midnight. Lows in the upper 60s. South winds 5 to 10 miles per hour. Chance of rain 40%. Tuesday, showers likely in the morning, then showers with a chance of thunderstorms in the afternoon. Humid with highs in the mid-80s. South winds 10 to 15 miles per hour with gusts up to 25 miles per hour. Chance of rain 80%. Tuesday night, a chance of thunderstorms in the evening. Showers with lows in the upper 60s. Southwest winds 5 to 10 miles per hour with gusts up to 20 miles per hour. Chance of rain 80%. Wednesday, showers in the morning, then showers likely with a chance of thunderstorms in the afternoon. Highs in the upper 80s. Chance of rain 80%. Wednesday night, partly cloudy. A chance of showers and thunderstorms in the evening. Lows around 70. Chance of rain 50%. At 1 a.m., weather reports for selected cities. At Mansfield-Long Regional Airport, it was partly cloudy. The temperature was 59 degrees, the dew point 54, and the relative humidity 83%. The wind was northeast, at 8 miles an hour. The pressure was 30.07 inches and falling. Elsewhere across Ohio, skies ranged from partly cloudy to mostly cloudy. It was 62 at Worcester, 64 at Marion, 63 at Toledo Express, 65 at Cleveland, and 62 at Akron-Canton Regional Airport. Youngstown reported 58, Cincinnati reported 77, Dayton reported 71, Findlay reported 66, and Columbus reported 71. Reports from nearby cities outside Ohio, at Buffalo, it was clear, with a temperature of 62. At Pittsburgh,
It was partly cloudy, with a temperature of 69. It was mostly cloudy, with a temperature of 64 at Detroit, 75 at Indianapolis, and 67 at Chicago. The current time is 1:18 a.m. Eastern Daylight Time. 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We supply the latest available information for the Central Highlands over station WWG57 from Butler on a frequency of 162.450 MHz. On the latest weather map, high pressure will slide across New England Monday, allowing weak low pressure and a warm front to pass through the region Tuesday. A strong ridge of high pressure will build overhead Wednesday and Thursday before a cold front crosses the region Friday. The forecast for the Central Highlands. Tonight, mostly clear. Lows in the upper 50s. Northeast winds 5 to 10 miles per hour, becoming east after midnight. Monday, mostly sunny in the morning, then becoming partly sunny. Highs in the upper 80s. Southeast winds 5 to 10 miles per hour. Monday night, mostly cloudy with a slight chance of thunderstorms. A slight chance of showers in the evening, then a chance of showers after midnight. Lows in the upper 60s. South winds 5 to 10 miles per hour. Chance of rain 40%. Tuesday, showers likely in the morning, then showers with a chance of thunderstorms in the afternoon. Humid with highs in the mid-80s. South winds 10 to 15 miles per hour with gusts up to 25 miles per hour. Chance of rain 80%. Tuesday night, a chance of thunderstorms in the evening. Showers with lows in the upper 60s. Southwest winds 5 to 10 miles per hour with gusts up to 20 miles per hour. Chance of rain 80%. Wednesday, showers in the morning, then showers likely with a chance of thunderstorms in the afternoon. Highs in the upper 80s. Chance of rain 80%. Wednesday night, partly cloudy. A chance of showers and thunderstorms in the evening. Lows around 70. Chance of rain 50%. The extended forecast for the Central Highlands. Thursday, partly sunny with a chance of showers and thunderstorms. Highs in the upper 80s. Chance of rain 50%. Thursday night, mostly cloudy with a chance of showers and thunderstorms. Lows in the upper 60s. Chance of rain 50%. Friday, showers likely. A chance of thunderstorms in the afternoon. Highs in the mid-80s. Chance of rain 60%. Friday night, a chance of thunderstorms in the evening. Partly cloudy. Lows in the lower 60s. Chance of precipitation 50%. Saturday, mostly sunny in the morning, then becoming partly cloudy. Highs in the mid-80s. Saturday night, partly cloudy. Lows in the mid-60s. Sunday, partly sunny with a chance of showers. Highs in the lower 80s. Chance of rain 30%. At 1 a.m., weather reports for selected cities. At Mansfield-Lom Regional Airport, it was partly cloudy. The temperature was 59 degrees, the dew point 54, and the relative humidity 83%. The wind was northeast, at 8 miles an hour. The pressure was 30.07 inches and falling. Elsewhere across Ohio, skies ranged from partly cloudy to mostly cloudy. It was 62 at Worcester, 64 at Marion, 63 at Toledo Express, 65 at Cleveland, and 62 at Akron-Canton Regional Airport. Youngstown reported 58, Cincinnati reported 77, Dayton reported 71, Findlay reported 66, and Columbus reported 71. Reports from nearby cities outside Ohio. At Buffalo, it was clear, with a temperature of 62. At Pittsburgh, it was partly cloudy, with a temperature of 69. It was mostly cloudy, with a temperature of 64 at Detroit, 75 at Indianapolis, and 67 at Chicago. The current time is 1:23 a.m. Eastern Daylight Time. 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On the latest weather map,
High pressure will slide across New England Monday, allowing weak low pressure and a warm front to pass through the region Tuesday. A strong ridge of high pressure will build overhead Wednesday and Thursday before a cold front crosses the region Friday. The forecast for the Central Highlands. Tonight, mostly clear. Lows in the upper 50s. Northeast winds 5 to 10 miles per hour, becoming east after midnight. Monday, mostly sunny in the morning, then becoming partly sunny. Highs in the upper 80s. Southeast winds 5 to 10 miles per hour. Monday night, mostly cloudy with a slight chance of thunderstorms. A slight chance of showers in the evening, then a chance of showers after midnight. Lows in the upper 60s. South winds 5 to 10 miles per hour. Chance of rain 40%. Tuesday, showers likely in the morning, then showers with a chance of thunderstorms in the afternoon. Humid with highs in the mid-80s. South winds 10 to 15 miles per hour with gusts up to 25 miles per hour. Chance of rain 80%. Tuesday night, a chance of thunderstorms in the evening. Showers with lows in the upper 60s. Southwest winds 5 to 10 miles per hour with gusts up to 20 miles per hour. Chance of rain 80%. Wednesday, showers in the morning, then showers likely with a chance of thunderstorms in the afternoon. Highs in the upper 80s. Chance of rain 80%. Wednesday night, partly cloudy. A chance of showers and thunderstorms in the evening. Lows around 70. Chance of rain 50%. At 1 a.m., weather reports for selected cities. At Mansfield-Lom Regional Airport, it was partly cloudy. The temperature was 59 degrees, the dew point 54, and the relative humidity 83%. The wind was northeast, at 8 miles an hour. The pressure was 30.07 inches and falling. Elsewhere across Ohio, skies ranged from partly cloudy to mostly cloudy. It was 62 at Worcester, 64 at Marion, 63 at Toledo Express, 65 at Cleveland, and 62 at Akron-Canton Regional Airport. Youngstown reported 58, Cincinnati reported 77, Dayton reported 71, Findlay reported 66, and Columbus reported 71. Reports from nearby cities outside Ohio, at Buffalo, it was clear, with a temperature of 62. At Pittsburgh, it was partly cloudy, with a temperature of 69. It was mostly cloudy, with a temperature of 64 at Detroit, 75 at Indianapolis, and 67 at Chicago. The current time is 1:26 a.m. Eastern Daylight Time. 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We supply the latest available information for the Central Highlands over station WWG57 from Butler on a frequency of 162.450 MHz. On the latest weather map, high pressure will slide across New England Monday, allowing weak low pressure and a warm front to pass through the region Tuesday. A strong ridge of high pressure will build overhead Wednesday and Thursday before a cold front crosses the region Friday. The forecast for the Central Highlands. Tonight, mostly clear. Lows in the upper 50s. Northeast winds 5 to 10 miles per hour, becoming east after midnight. Monday, mostly sunny in the morning, then becoming partly sunny. Highs in the upper 80s. Southeast winds 5 to 10 miles per hour. Monday night, mostly cloudy with a slight chance of thunderstorms. A slight chance of showers in the evening, then a chance of showers after midnight. Lows in the upper 60s. South winds 5 to 10 miles per hour. Chance of rain 40%. Tuesday, showers likely in the morning, then showers with a chance of thunderstorms in the afternoon. Humid with highs in the mid-80s. South winds 10 to 15 miles per hour with gusts up to 25 miles per hour. Chance of rain 80%. Tuesday night, a chance of thunderstorms in the evening. Showers with lows in the upper 60s. Southwest winds 5 to 10 miles per hour with gusts up to 20 miles per hour. Chance of rain 80%. Wednesday, showers in the morning, then showers likely with a chance of thunderstorms in the afternoon. Highs in the upper 80s. Chance of rain 80%. Wednesday night, partly cloudy. A chance of showers and thunderstorms in the evening. Lows around 70.
chance of rain 50%. At 1 a.m., weather reports for selected cities. At Mansfield-Lom Regional Airport, it was partly cloudy. The temperature was 59 degrees, the dew point 54, and the relative humidity 83%. The wind was northeast, at 8 miles an hour. The pressure was 30.07 inches and falling. Elsewhere across Ohio, skies ranged from partly cloudy to mostly cloudy. It was 62 at Worcester, 64 at Marion, 63 at Toledo Express, 65 at Cleveland, and 62 at Akron-Canton Regional Airport. Youngstown reported 58, Cincinnati reported 77, Dayton reported 71, Findlay reported 66, and Columbus reported 71. Reports from nearby cities outside Ohio, at Buffalo, it was clear, with a temperature of 62. At Pittsburgh, it was partly cloudy, with a temperature of 69. It was mostly cloudy, with a temperature of 64 at Detroit, 75 at Indianapolis, and 67 at Chicago. The current time is 1:29 a.m. Eastern Daylight Time. 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We supply the latest available information for the Central Highlands over station WWG57 from Butler on a frequency of 162.450 MHz. On the latest weather map, high pressure will slide across New England Monday, allowing weak low pressure and a warm front to pass through the region Tuesday. A strong ridge of high pressure will build overhead Wednesday and Thursday before a cold front crosses the region Friday. The extended forecast for the Central Highlands. Thursday, partly sunny with a chance of showers and thunderstorms. Highs in the upper 80s. Chance of rain 50%. Thursday night, mostly cloudy with a chance of showers and thunderstorms. Lows in the upper 60s. Chance of rain 50%. Friday, showers likely. A chance of thunderstorms in the afternoon. Highs in the mid-80s. Chance of rain 60%. Friday night, a chance of thunderstorms in the evening. Partly cloudy. Lows in the lower 60s. Chance of precipitation 50%. Saturday, mostly sunny in the morning, then becoming partly cloudy. Highs in the mid-80s. Saturday night, partly cloudy. Lows in the mid-60s. Sunday, partly sunny with a chance of showers. Highs in the lower 80s. Chance of rain 30%. The forecast for the Central Highlands. Tonight, mostly clear. Lows in the upper 50s. Northeast winds 5 to 10 miles per hour, becoming east after midnight. Monday, mostly sunny in the morning, then becoming partly sunny. Highs in the upper 80s. Southeast winds 5 to 10 miles per hour. Monday night, mostly cloudy with a slight chance of thunderstorms. A slight chance of showers in the evening, then a chance of showers after midnight. Lows in the upper 60s. South winds 5 to 10 miles per hour. Chance of rain 40%. Tuesday, showers likely in the morning, then showers with a chance of thunderstorms in the afternoon. Humid with highs in the mid-80s. South winds 10 to 15 miles per hour with gusts up to 25 miles per hour. Chance of rain 80%. Tuesday night, a chance of thunderstorms in the evening. Showers with lows in the upper 60s. Southwest winds 5 to 10 miles per hour with gusts up to 20 miles per hour. Chance of rain 80%. Wednesday, showers in the morning, then showers likely with a chance of thunderstorms in the afternoon. Highs in the upper 80s. Chance of rain 80%. Wednesday night, partly cloudy. A chance of showers and thunderstorms in the evening. Lows around 70. Chance of rain 50%. At 1 a.m., weather reports for selected cities. At Mansfield-Lom Regional Airport, it was partly cloudy. The temperature was 59 degrees, the dew point 54, and the relative humidity 83%. The wind was northeast, at 8 miles an hour. The pressure was 30.07 inches and falling. Elsewhere across Ohio, skies ranged from partly cloudy to mostly cloudy. It was 62 at Worcester, 62 at Worcester, 64 at Marion, 63 at Toledo Express, 65 at Cleveland, and 62 at Akron-Canton Regional Airport.
Youngstown reported 58, Cincinnati reported 77, Dayton reported 71, Findlay reported 66, and Columbus reported 71. Reports from nearby cities outside Ohio, at Buffalo, it was clear, with a temperature of 62. At Pittsburgh, it was partly cloudy, with a temperature of 69. It was mostly cloudy, with a temperature of 64 at Detroit, 75 at Indianapolis, and 67 at Chicago. The current time is 1:33 a.m. Eastern Daylight Time. 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We supply the latest available information for the Central Highlands over station WWG57 from Butler on a frequency of 162.450 MHz. On the latest weather map, high pressure will slide across New England Monday, allowing weak low pressure and a warm front to pass through the region Tuesday. A strong ridge of high pressure will build overhead Wednesday and Thursday before a cold front crosses the region Friday. The forecast for the Central Highlands. Tonight, mostly clear. Lows in the upper 50s. Northeast winds 5 to 10 miles per hour, becoming east after midnight. Monday, mostly sunny in the morning, then becoming partly sunny. Highs in the upper 80s. Southeast winds 5 to 10 miles per hour. Monday night, mostly cloudy with a slight chance of thunderstorms. A slight chance of showers in the evening, then a chance of showers after midnight. Lows in the upper 60s. South winds 5 to 10 miles per hour. Chance of rain 40%. Tuesday, showers likely in the morning, then showers with a chance of thunderstorms in the afternoon. Humid with highs in the mid-80s. South winds 10 to 15 miles per hour with gusts up to 25 miles per hour. Chance of rain 80%. Tuesday night, a chance of thunderstorms in the evening. Showers with lows in the upper 60s. Southwest winds 5 to 10 miles per hour with gusts up to 20 miles per hour. Chance of rain 80%. Wednesday, showers in the morning, then showers likely with a chance of thunderstorms in the afternoon. Highs in the upper 80s. Chance of rain 80%. Wednesday night, partly cloudy. A chance of showers and thunderstorms in the evening. Lows around 70. Chance of rain 50%. At 1 a.m., weather reports for selected cities. At Mansfield-Lom Regional Airport, it was partly cloudy. The temperature was 59 degrees, the dew point 54, and the relative humidity 83%. The wind was northeast, at 8 miles an hour. The pressure was 30.07 inches and falling. Elsewhere across Ohio, skies ranged from partly cloudy to mostly cloudy. It was 62 at Worcester, 64 at Marion, 63 at Toledo Express, 65 at Cleveland, and 62 at Akron-Canton Regional Airport. Youngstown reported 58, Cincinnati reported 77, Dayton reported 71, Findlay reported 66, and Columbus reported 71. Reports from nearby cities outside Ohio, at Buffalo, it was clear, with a temperature of 62. At Pittsburgh, it was partly cloudy, with a temperature of 69. It was mostly cloudy, with a temperature of 64 at Detroit, 75 at Indianapolis, and 67 at Chicago. The current time is 1:37 a.m. Eastern Daylight Time. 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We supply the latest available information for the Central Highlands over station WWG57 from Butler on a frequency of 162.450 MHz. On the latest weather map, high pressure will slide across New England Monday, allowing weak low pressure and a warm front to pass through the region Tuesday. A strong ridge of high pressure will build overhead Wednesday and Thursday before a cold front crosses the region Friday. The forecast for the Central Highlands. Tonight, mostly clear. Lows in the upper 50s. Northeast winds 5 to 10 miles per hour, becoming east after midnight. Monday, mostly sunny in the morning, then becoming partly sunny. Highs in the upper 80s. Southeast winds 5 to 10 miles per hour. Monday night, mostly cloudy with a slight chance of thunderstorms. A slight chance of showers in the evening, then a chance of showers after midnight.
lows in the upper 60s. South winds 5 to 10 miles per hour. Chance of rain 40%. Tuesday, showers likely in the morning, then showers with a chance of thunderstorms in the afternoon.

and thunderstorms in the evening. Lows around 70. Chance of rain 50%. At 1 a.m., weather reports for selected cities. At Mansfield-Lom Regional Airport, it was partly cloudy. The temperature was 59 degrees, the dew point 54, and the relative humidity 83%. The wind was northeast, at 8 miles an hour. The pressure was 30.07 inches and falling. Elsewhere across Ohio, skies ranged from partly cloudy to mostly cloudy. It was 62 at Worcester, 64 at Marion, 63 at Toledo Express, 65 at Cleveland, and 62 at Akron-Canton Regional Airport. Youngstown reported 58, Cincinnati reported 77, Dayton reported 71, Findlay reported 66, and Columbus reported 71. Reports from nearby cities outside Ohio, at Buffalo, it was clear, with a temperature of 62. At Pittsburgh, it was partly cloudy, with a temperature of 69. It was mostly cloudy, with a temperature of 64 at Detroit, 75 at Indianapolis, and 67 at Chicago. The extended forecast for the Central Highlands. Thursday, partly sunny with a chance of showers and thunderstorms. Highs in the upper 80s. Chance of rain 50%. Thursday night, mostly cloudy with a chance of showers and thunderstorms. Lows in the upper 60s. Chance of rain 50%. Friday, showers likely. A chance of thunderstorms in the afternoon. Highs in the mid-80s. Chance of rain 60%. Friday night, a chance of thunderstorms in the evening. Partly cloudy. Lows in the lower 60s. Chance of precipitation 50%. Saturday, mostly sunny in the morning, then becoming partly cloudy. Highs in the mid-80s. Saturday night, partly cloudy. Lows in the mid-60s. Sunday, partly sunny with a chance of showers. Highs in the lower 80s. Chance of rain 30%. The current time is 1:41 a.m. Eastern Daylight Time. 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On the latest weather map, high pressure will slide across New England Monday, allowing weak low pressure and a warm front to pass through the region Tuesday. A strong ridge of high pressure will build overhead Wednesday and Thursday before a cold front crosses the region Friday. The forecast for the Central Highlands. Tonight, mostly clear. Lows in the upper 50s. Northeast winds 5 to 10 miles per hour, becoming east after midnight. Monday, mostly sunny in the morning, then becoming partly sunny. Highs in the upper 80s. Southeast winds 5 to 10 miles per hour. Monday night, mostly cloudy with a slight chance of thunderstorms. A slight chance of showers in the evening, then a chance of showers after midnight. Lows in the upper 60s. South winds 5 to 10 miles per hour. Chance of rain 40%. Tuesday, showers likely in the morning, then showers with a chance of thunderstorms in the afternoon. Humid with highs in the mid-80s. South winds 10 to 15 miles per hour with gusts up to 25 miles per hour. Chance of rain 80%. Tuesday night, a chance of thunderstorms in the evening. Showers with lows in the upper 60s. Southwest winds 5 to 10 miles per hour with gusts up to 20 miles per hour. Chance of rain 80%. Wednesday, showers in the morning, then showers likely with a chance of thunderstorms in the afternoon. Highs in the upper 80s. Chance of rain 80%. Wednesday night, partly cloudy. A chance of showers and thunderstorms in the evening. Lows around 70. Chance of rain 50%. At 1 a.m., weather reports for selected cities. At Mansfield-Lom Regional Airport, it was partly cloudy. The temperature was 59 degrees, the dew point 54, and the relative humidity 83%. The wind was northeast, at 8 miles an hour. The pressure was 30.07 inches and falling. Elsewhere across Ohio, skies ranged from partly cloudy to mostly cloudy. It was 62 at Worcester, 64 at Marion, 63 at Toledo Express, 65 at Cleveland, and 62 at Akron-Canton.

Regional Airport. Youngstown reported 58, Cincinnati reported 77, Dayton reported 71, Findlay reported 66, and Columbus reported 71. Reports from nearby cities outside Ohio, at Buffalo, it was clear, with a temperature of 62. At Pittsburgh, it was partly cloudy, with a temperature of 69. It was mostly cloudy, with a temperature of 64 at Detroit, 75 at Indianapolis, and 67 at Chicago. The current time is 1:44 a.m. Eastern Daylight Time. 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We supply the latest available information for the Central Highlands over station WWG57 from Butler on a frequency of 162.450 MHz. On the latest weather map, high pressure will slide across New England Monday, allowing weak low pressure and a warm front to pass through the region Tuesday. A strong ridge of high pressure will build overhead Wednesday and Thursday before a cold front crosses the region Friday. The forecast for the Central Highlands. Tonight, mostly clear. Lows in the upper 50s. Northeast winds 5 to 10 miles per hour, becoming east after midnight. Monday, mostly sunny in the morning, then becoming partly sunny. Highs in the upper 80s. Southeast winds 5 to 10 miles per hour. Monday night, mostly cloudy with a slight chance of thunderstorms. A slight chance of showers in the evening, then a chance of showers after midnight. Lows in the upper 60s. South winds 5 to 10 miles per hour. Chance of rain 40%. Tuesday, showers likely in the morning, then showers with a chance of thunderstorms in the afternoon. Humid with highs in the mid-80s. South winds 10 to 15 miles per hour with gusts up to 25 miles per hour. Chance of rain 80%. Tuesday night, a chance of thunderstorms in the evening. Showers with lows in the upper 60s. Southwest winds 5 to 10 miles per hour with gusts up to 20 miles per hour. Chance of rain 80%. Wednesday, showers in the morning, then showers likely with a chance of thunderstorms in the afternoon. Highs in the upper 80s. Chance of rain 80%. Wednesday night, partly cloudy. A chance of showers and thunderstorms in the evening. Lows around 70. Chance of rain 50%. At 1 a.m., weather reports for selected cities. At Mansfield-Lom Regional Airport, it was partly cloudy. The temperature was 59 degrees, the dew point 54, and the relative humidity 83%. The wind was northeast, at 8 miles an hour. The pressure was 30.07 inches and falling. Elsewhere across Ohio, skies ranged from partly cloudy to mostly cloudy. It was 62 at Wooster, 64 at Marion, 63 at Toledo Express, 65 at Cleveland, and 62 at Akron-Canton Regional Airport. Youngstown reported 58, Cincinnati reported 77, Dayton reported 71, Findlay reported 66, and Columbus reported 71. Reports from nearby cities outside Ohio, at Buffalo, it was clear, with a temperature of 62. At Pittsburgh, it was partly cloudy, with a temperature of 69. It was mostly cloudy, with a temperature of 64 at Detroit, 75 at Indianapolis, and 67 at Chicago. The current time is 1:48 a.m. Eastern Daylight Time. 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On the latest weather map, high pressure will slide across New England Monday, allowing weak low pressure and a warm front to pass through the region Tuesday. A strong ridge of high pressure will build overhead Wednesday and Thursday before a cold front crosses the region Friday. The forecast for the Central Highlands. Tonight, mostly clear. Lows in the upper 50s. Northeast winds 5 to 10 miles per hour, becoming east after midnight. Monday, mostly sunny in the morning, then becoming partly sunny. Highs in the upper 80s. Southeast winds 5 to 10 miles per hour. Monday night, mostly cloudy with a slight chance of thunderstorms. A slight chance of showers in the evening, then a chance of showers after midnight.
lows in the upper 60s. South winds 5 to 10 miles per hour. Chance of rain 40%. Tuesday, showers likely in the morning, then showers with a chance of thunderstorms in the afternoon. Humid with highs in the mid-80s. South winds 10 to 15 miles per hour with gusts up to 25 miles per hour. Chance of rain 80%. Tuesday night, a chance of thunderstorms in the evening. Showers with lows in the upper 60s. Southwest winds 5 to 10 miles per hour with gusts up to 20 miles per hour. Chance of rain 80%. Wednesday, showers in the morning, then showers likely with a chance of thunderstorms in the afternoon. Highs in the upper 80s. Chance of rain 80%. Wednesday night, partly cloudy. A chance of showers and thunderstorms in the evening. Lows around 70. Chance of rain 50%. The extended forecast for the Central Highlands. Thursday, partly sunny with a chance of showers and thunderstorms. Highs in the upper 80s. Chance of rain 50%. Thursday night, mostly cloudy with a chance of showers and thunderstorms. Lows in the upper 60s. Chance of rain 50%. Friday, showers likely. A chance of thunderstorms in the afternoon. Highs in the mid-80s. Chance of rain 60%. Friday night, a chance of thunderstorms in the evening. Partly cloudy. Lows in the lower 60s. Chance of precipitation 50%. Saturday, mostly sunny in the morning, then becoming partly cloudy. Highs in the mid-80s. Saturday night, partly cloudy. Lows in the mid-60s. Sunday, partly sunny with a chance of showers. Highs in the lower 80s. Chance of rain 30%. At 1 a.m., weather reports for selected cities. At Mansfield Lawn Regional Airport, it was partly cloudy. The temperature was 59 degrees, the dew point 54, and the relative humidity 83%. The wind was northeast, at 8 miles an hour. The pressure was 30.07 inches and falling. Elsewhere across Ohio, skies ranged from partly cloudy to mostly cloudy. It was 62 at Worcester, 64 at Marion, 63 at Toledo Express, 65 at Cleveland, and 62 at Akron-Canton Regional Airport. Youngstown reported 58, Cincinnati reported 77, Dayton reported 71, Findlay reported 66, and Columbus reported 71. Reports from nearby cities outside Ohio, at Buffalo, it was clear, with a temperature of 62. At Pittsburgh, it was partly cloudy, with a temperature of 69. It was mostly cloudy, with a temperature of 64 at Detroit, 75 at Indianapolis, and 67 at Chicago. The current time is 1:52 a.m. Eastern Daylight Time. 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We supply the latest available information for the Central Highlands over station WWG57 from Butler on a frequency of 162.450 MHz. On the latest weather map, high pressure will slide across New England Monday, allowing weak low pressure and a warm front to pass through the region Tuesday. A strong ridge of high pressure will build overhead Wednesday and Thursday before a cold front crosses the region Friday. The forecast for the Central Highlands. Tonight, mostly clear. Lows in the upper 50s. Northeast winds 5 to 10 miles per hour, becoming east after midnight. Monday, mostly sunny in the morning, then becoming partly sunny. Highs in the upper 80s. Southeast winds 5 to 10 miles per hour. Monday night, mostly cloudy with a slight chance of thunderstorms. A slight chance of showers in the evening, then a chance of showers after midnight. Lows in the upper 60s. South winds 5 to 10 miles per hour. Chance of rain 40%. Tuesday, showers likely in the morning, then showers with a chance of thunderstorms in the afternoon. Humid with highs in the mid-80s. South winds 10 to 15 miles per hour with gusts up to 25 miles per hour. Chance of rain 80%. Tuesday night, a chance of thunderstorms in the evening. Showers with lows in the upper 60s. Southwest winds 5 to 10 miles per hour with gusts up to 20 miles per hour. Chance of rain 80%. Wednesday, showers in the morning,
then showers likely with a chance of thunderstorms in the afternoon. Highs in the upper 80s. Chance of rain 80%. Wednesday night, partly cloudy. A chance of showers and thunderstorms in the evening. Lows around 70. Chance of rain 50%. At 1 a.m., weather reports for selected cities. At Mansfield-Lom Regional Airport, it was partly cloudy. The temperature was 59 degrees, the dew point 54, and the relative humidity 83%. The wind was northeast, at 8 miles an hour. The pressure was 30.07 inches and falling. Elsewhere across Ohio, skies ranged from partly cloudy to mostly cloudy. It was 62 at Worcester, 64 at Marion, 63 at Toledo Express, 65 at Cleveland, and 62 at Akron-Canton Regional Airport. Youngstown reported 58, Cincinnati reported 77, Dayton reported 71, Findlay reported 66, and Columbus reported 71. Reports from nearby cities outside Ohio, at Buffalo, it was clear, with a temperature of 62. At Pittsburgh, it was partly cloudy, with a temperature of 69. It was mostly cloudy, with a temperature of 64 at Detroit, 75 at Indianapolis, and 67 at Chicago. The current time is 1:55 a.m. Eastern Daylight Time. 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We supply the latest available information for the Central Highlands over station WWG57 from Butler on a frequency of 162.450 MHz. On the latest weather map, high pressure will slide across New England Monday, allowing weak low pressure and a warm front to pass through the region Tuesday. A strong ridge of high pressure will build overhead Wednesday and Thursday before a cold front crosses the region Friday. The forecast for the Central Highlands. Tonight, mostly clear. Lows in the upper 50s. Northeast winds 5 to 10 miles per hour, becoming east after midnight. Monday, mostly sunny in the morning, then becoming partly sunny. Highs in the upper 80s. Southeast winds 5 to 10 miles per hour. Monday night, mostly cloudy with a slight chance of thunderstorms. A slight chance of showers in the evening, then a chance of showers after midnight. Lows in the upper 60s. South winds 5 to 10 miles per hour. Chance of rain 40%. Tuesday, showers likely in the morning, then showers with a chance of thunderstorms in the afternoon. Humid with highs in the mid-80s. South winds 10 to 15 miles per hour with gusts up to 25 miles per hour. Chance of rain 80%. Tuesday night, a chance of thunderstorms in the evening. Showers with lows in the upper 60s. Southwest winds 5 to 10 miles per hour with gusts up to 20 miles per hour. Chance of rain 80%. Wednesday, showers in the morning, then showers likely with a chance of thunderstorms in the afternoon. Highs in the upper 80s. Chance of rain 80%. Wednesday night, partly cloudy. A chance of showers and thunderstorms in the evening. Lows around 70. Chance of rain 50%. At 1 a.m., weather reports for selected cities. At Mansfield-Lom Regional Airport, it was partly cloudy. The temperature was 59 degrees, the dew point 54, and the relative humidity 83%. The wind was northeast, at 8 miles an hour. The pressure was 30.07 inches and falling. Elsewhere across Ohio, skies ranged from partly cloudy to mostly cloudy. It was 62 at Worcester, 64 at Marion, 63 at Toledo Express, 65 at Cleveland, and 62 at Akron-Canton Regional Airport. Youngstown reported 58, Cincinnati reported 77, Dayton reported 71, Findlay reported 66, and Columbus reported 71. Reports from nearby cities outside Ohio, at Buffalo, it was clear, with a temperature of 62. At Pittsburgh, it was partly cloudy, with a temperature of 69. It was mostly cloudy, with a temperature of 64 at Detroit, 75 at Indianapolis, and 67 at Chicago. The current time is 1:58 a.m. Eastern Daylight Time. 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
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On the latest weather map, high pressure will slide across New England Monday, allowing weak low pressure and a warm front to pass through the region Tuesday. A strong ridge of high pressure will build overhead Wednesday and Thursday before a cold front crosses the region Friday. The forecast for the Central Highlands. Tonight, mostly clear. Lows in the upper 50s. Northeast winds 5 to 10 miles per hour, becoming east after midnight. Monday, mostly sunny in the morning, then becoming partly sunny. Highs in the upper 80s. Southeast winds 5 to 10 miles per hour. Monday night, mostly cloudy with a slight chance of thunderstorms. A slight chance of showers in the evening, then a chance of showers after midnight. Lows in the upper 60s. South winds 5 to 10 miles per hour. Chance of rain 40%. Tuesday, showers likely in the morning, then showers with a chance of thunderstorms in the afternoon. Humid with highs in the mid-80s. South winds 10 to 15 miles per hour with gusts up to 25 miles per hour. Chance of rain 80%. Tuesday night, a chance of thunderstorms in the evening. Showers with lows in the upper 60s. Southwest winds 5 to 10 miles per hour with gusts up to 20 miles per hour. Chance of rain. Wednesday, showers in the morning, then showers likely with a chance of thunderstorms in the afternoon. Highs in the upper 80s. Chance of rain 80%. Wednesday night, partly cloudy. A chance of showers and thunderstorms in the evening. Lows around 70. Chance of rain 50%. The Nearshore Marine Forecast. For the following marine location, the islands to Vermilion. Overnight, northeast winds 10 knots or less becoming east. Mostly clear. Waves 1 foot or less. Monday, east winds 5 to 15 knots becoming northeast. Mostly sunny. Waves 2 feet or less. Monday night, east winds 5 to 10 knots becoming south. Mostly cloudy. Waves 2 feet or less. Tuesday, south winds 5 to 15 knots. A chance of showers in the morning, then showers with a chance of thunderstorms in the afternoon. Waves 1 foot or less. Winds and waves higher in and near thunderstorms. The water temperature off Toledo is 69 degrees, off Cleveland 59 degrees, and off Erie 62 degrees. The extended forecast for the Central Highlands. Thursday, partly sunny with a chance of showers and thunderstorms. Highs in the upper 80s. Chance of rain 50%. Thursday night, mostly cloudy with a chance of showers and thunderstorms. Lows in the upper 60s. Chance of rain 50%. Friday, showers likely. A chance of thunderstorms in the afternoon. Highs in the mid-80s. Chance of rain 60%. Friday night, a chance of thunderstorms in the evening. Partly cloudy. Lows in the lower 60s. Chance of precipitation 50%. Saturday, mostly sunny in the morning, then becoming partly cloudy. Highs in the mid-80s. Saturday night, partly cloudy. Lows in the mid-60s. Sunday, partly sunny with a chance of showers. Highs in the lower 80s. Chance of rain 30%. At 1 a.m., weather reports for selected cities. At Mansfield Long Regional Airport, it was partly cloudy. The temperature was 59 degrees, the dew point 54, and the relative humidity 83%. The wind was northeast, at 8 miles an hour. The pressure was 30.07 inches and falling. Elsewhere across Ohio, skies ranged from partly cloudy to mostly cloudy. It was 62 at Worcester, 64 at Marion, 63 at Toledo Express, 65 at Cleveland, and 62 at Akron-Canton Regional Airport. Youngstown reported 58, Cincinnati reported 77, Dayton reported 71, Findlay reported 66, and Columbus reported 71. Reports from nearby cities outside Ohio, at Buffalo, it was clear, with a temperature of 62. At Pittsburgh, it was partly cloudy, with a temperature of 69. It was mostly cloudy, with a temperature of 64 at Detroit, 75 at Indianapolis, and 67 at Chicago.
The current time is 2:04 a.m. Eastern Daylight Time. 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On the latest weather map, high pressure will slide across New England Monday, allowing weak low pressure and a warm front to pass through the region Tuesday. A strong ridge of high pressure will build overhead Wednesday and cold front is the reef Friday. The forecast for the Central Highlands. Tonight, mostly clear. Lows in the upper 50s. Northeast winds 5 to 10 miles per hour, becoming east after midnight. Monday, mostly sunny in the morning, then becoming partly sunny. Highs in the upper 80s. Southeast winds 5 to 10 miles per hour. Monday night, mostly cloudy with a slight chance of thunderstorms. A slight chance of showers in the evening, then a chance of showers after midnight. Lows in the upper 60s. South winds 5 to 10 miles per hour. Chance of rain 40%. Tuesday, showers likely in the morning, then showers with a chance of thunderstorms in the afternoon. Humid with highs in the mid-80s. South winds 10 to 15 miles per hour with gusts up to 25 miles per hour. Chance of rain 80%. Tuesday night, a chance of thunderstorms in the evening. Showers with lows in the upper 60s. Southwest winds 5 to 10 miles per hour with gusts up to 20 miles per hour. Chance of rain 80%. Wednesday, showers in the morning, then showers likely with a chance of thunderstorms in the afternoon. Highs in the upper 80s. Chance of rain 80%. Wednesday night, partly cloudy. A chance of showers and thunderstorms in the evening. Lows around 70. Chance of rain 50%. At 2 a.m., weather reports for selected cities. At Mansfield Long Regional Airport, it was partly cloudy. The temperature was 61 degrees, the dew point 54, and the relative humidity 77%. The wind was southeast, at 3 miles an hour. The pressure was 30.09 inches and rising. Elsewhere across Ohio, skies ranged from partly cloudy to mostly cloudy. It was 61 at Worcester, 62 at Marion, 63 at Toledo Express, 62 at Cleveland, and 61 at Akron-Canton Regional Airport. Youngstown reported 54, Cincinnati reported 76, Dayton reported 69, Findlay reported 64, and Columbus reported 71. Reports from nearby cities outside Ohio, at Buffalo, it was clear, with a temperature of 61. At Pittsburgh, it was partly cloudy, with a temperature of 67. It was mostly cloudy, with a temperature of 63 at Detroit, 75 at Indianapolis, and 67 at Chicago. The current time is 2:07 a.m. Eastern Daylight Time. 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We supply the latest available information for the Central Highlands over station WWG57 from Butler on a frequency of 162.450 MHz. On the latest weather map, high pressure will slide across New England Monday, allowing weak low pressure and a warm front to pass through the region Tuesday. A strong ridge of high pressure will build overhead Wednesday and Thursday before a cold front crosses the region Friday. The forecast for the Central Highlands. Tonight, mostly clear. Lows in the upper 50s. Northeast winds 5 to 10 miles per hour, becoming east after midnight. Monday, mostly sunny in the morning, then becoming partly sunny. Highs in the upper 80s. Southeast winds 5 to 10 miles per hour. Monday night, mostly cloudy with a slight chance of thunderstorms. A slight chance of showers in the evening, then a chance of showers after midnight. Lows in the upper 60s. South winds 5 to 10 miles per hour. Chance of rain 40%. Tuesday, showers likely in the morning, then showers with a chance of thunderstorms in the afternoon. Humid with highs in the mid-80s. South winds 10 to 15 miles per hour with gusts up to 25 miles per hour. Chance of rain 80%. Tuesday night, a chance of thunderstorms in the evening. Showers with lows in the upper 60s.
southwest winds 5 to 10 miles per hour with gusts up to 20 miles per hour. Chance of rain 80%. Wednesday, showers in the morning, then showers likely with a chance of thunderstorms in the afternoon. Highs in the upper 80s. Chance of rain 80%. Wednesday night, partly cloudy. A chance of showers and thunderstorms in the evening. Lows around 70. Chance of rain 50%. At 2 a.m., weather reports for selected cities. At Mansfield Long Regional Airport, it was partly cloudy. The temperature was 61 degrees, the dew point 54, and the relative humidity 77%. The wind was southeast, at 3 miles an hour. The pressure was 30.09 inches and rising. Elsewhere across Ohio, skies ranged from partly cloudy to mostly cloudy. It was 61 at Worcester, 62 at Marion, 63 at Toledo Express, 62 at Cleveland, and 61 at Akron-Canton Regional Airport. Youngstown reported 54, Cincinnati reported 76, Dayton reported 69, Findlay reported 64, and Columbus reported 71. Reports from nearby cities outside Ohio, at Buffalo, it was clear, with a temperature of 61. At Pittsburgh, it was partly cloudy, with a temperature of 67. It was mostly cloudy, with a temperature of 63 at Detroit, 75 at Indianapolis, and 67 at Chicago. The extended forecast for the Central Highlands. Thursday, partly sunny with a chance of showers and thunderstorms. Highs in the upper 80s. Chance of rain 50%. Thursday night, mostly cloudy with a chance of showers and thunderstorms. Lows in the upper 60s. Chance of rain 50%. Friday, showers likely. A chance of thunderstorms in the afternoon. Highs in the mid 80s. Chance of rain 60%. Friday night, a chance of thunderstorms in the evening. Partly cloudy. Lows in the lower 60s. Chance of precipitation 50%. Saturday, mostly sunny in the morning, then becoming partly cloudy. Highs in the mid-80s. Saturday night, partly cloudy. Lows in the mid-60s. Sunday, partly sunny with a chance of showers. Highs in the lower 80s. Chance of rain 30%. The current time is 2:11 a.m. Eastern Daylight Time. 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On the latest weather map, high pressure will slide across New England Monday, allowing weak low pressure and a warm front to pass through the region Tuesday. A strong ridge of high pressure will build overhead Wednesday and Thursday before a cold front crosses the region Friday. The forecast for the Central Highlands. Tonight, mostly clear. Lows in the upper 50s. Northeast winds 5 to 10 miles per hour, becoming east after midnight. Monday, mostly sunny in the morning, then becoming partly sunny. Highs in the upper 80s. Southeast winds 5 to 10 miles per hour. Monday night, mostly cloudy with a slight chance of thunderstorms. A slight chance of showers in the evening, then a chance of showers after midnight. Lows in the upper 60s. South winds 5 to 10 miles per hour. Chance of rain 40%. Tuesday, showers likely in the morning, then showers with a chance of thunderstorms in the afternoon. Humid with highs in the mid-80s. South winds 10 to 15 miles per hour with gusts up to 25 miles per hour. Chance of rain 80%. Tuesday night, a chance of thunderstorms in the evening. Showers with lows in the upper 60s. Southwest winds 5 to 10 miles per hour with gusts up to 20 miles per hour. Chance of rain 80%. Wednesday, showers in the morning, then showers likely with a chance of thunderstorms in the afternoon. Highs in the upper 80s. Chance of rain 80%. Wednesday night, partly cloudy. A chance of showers and thunderstorms in the evening. Lows around 70. Chance of rain 50%. At 2 a.m., weather reports for selected cities. At Mansfield Long Regional Airport, it was partly cloudy. The temperature was 61 degrees,
the dew point 54, and the relative humidity 77%. The wind was southeast, at 3 miles an hour. The pressure was 30.09 inches and rising. Elsewhere across Ohio, skies ranged from partly cloudy to mostly cloudy. It was 61 at Worcester, 62 at Marion, 63 at Toledo Express, 62 at Cleveland, and 61 at Akron-Canton Regional Airport. Youngstown reported 54, Cincinnati reported 76, Dayton reported 69, Findlay reported 64, and Columbus reported 71. Reports from nearby cities outside Ohio, at Buffalo, it was clear, with a temperature of 61. At Pittsburgh, it was partly cloudy, with a temperature of 67. It was mostly cloudy, with a temperature of 63 at Detroit, 75 at Indianapolis, and 67 at Chicago. The current time is 2:15 a.m. Eastern Daylight Time. 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We supply the latest available information for the Central Highlands over station WWG57 from Butler on a frequency of 162.450 MHz. On the latest weather map, high pressure will slide across New England Monday, allowing weak low pressure and a warm front to pass through the region Tuesday. A strong ridge of high pressure will build overhead Wednesday and Thursday before a cold front crosses the region Friday. The forecast for the Central Highlands. Tonight, mostly clear. Lows in the upper 50s. Northeast winds 5 to 10 miles per hour, becoming east after midnight. Monday, mostly sunny in the morning, then becoming partly sunny. Highs in the upper 80s. Southeast winds 5 to 10 miles per hour. Monday night, mostly cloudy with a slight chance of thunderstorms. A slight chance of showers in the evening, then a chance of showers after midnight. Lows in the upper 60s. South winds 5 to 10 miles per hour. Chance of rain 40%. Tuesday, showers likely in the morning, then showers with a chance of thunderstorms in the afternoon. Humid with highs in the mid-80s. South winds 10 to 15 miles per hour with gusts up to 25 miles per hour. Chance of rain 80%. Tuesday night, a chance of thunderstorms in the evening. Showers with lows in the upper 60s. Southwest winds 5 to 10 miles per hour with gusts up to 20 miles per hour. Chance of rain 80%. Wednesday, showers in the morning, then showers likely with a chance of thunderstorms in the afternoon. Highs in the upper 80s. Chance of rain 80%. Wednesday night, partly cloudy. A chance of showers and thunderstorms in the evening. Lows around 70. Chance of rain 50%. At 2 a.m., weather reports for selected cities. At Mansfield-Lom Regional Airport, it was partly cloudy. The temperature was 61 degrees, the dew point 54, and the relative humidity 77%. The wind was southeast, at 3 miles an hour. The pressure was 30.09 inches and rising. Elsewhere across Ohio, skies ranged from partly cloudy to mostly cloudy. It was 61 at Worcester, 62 at Marion, 63 at Toledo Express, 62 at Cleveland, and 61 at Akron-Canton Regional Airport. Youngstown reported 54, Cincinnati reported 76, Dayton reported 69, Findlay reported 64, and Columbus reported 71. Reports from nearby cities outside Ohio, at Buffalo, it was clear, with a temperature of 61. At Pittsburgh, it was partly cloudy, with a temperature of 67. It was mostly cloudy, with a temperature of 63 at Detroit, 75 at Indianapolis, and 67 at Chicago. The current time is 2:18 a.m. Eastern Daylight Time. 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We supply the latest available information for the Central Highlands over station WWG57 from Butler on a frequency of 162.450 MHz. On the latest weather map, high pressure will slide across New England Monday, allowing weak low pressure and a warm front to pass through the region Tuesday. A strong ridge of high pressure will build overhead Wednesday and Thursday before a cold front crosses the region Friday. The forecast for the Central Highlands. Tonight, mostly clear.
lows in the upper 50s. Northeast winds 5 to 10 miles per hour, becoming east after midnight. Monday, mostly sunny in the morning, then becoming partly sunny. Highs in the upper 80s. Southeast winds 5 to 10 miles per hour. Monday night, mostly cloudy with a slight chance of thunderstorms. A slight chance of showers in the evening, then a chance of showers after midnight. Lows in the upper 60s. South winds 5 to 10 miles per hour. Chance of rain 40%. Tuesday, showers likely in the morning, then showers with a chance of thunderstorms in the afternoon. Humid with highs in the mid-80s. South winds 10 to 15 miles per hour with gusts up to 25 miles per hour. Chance of rain 80%. Tuesday night, a chance of thunderstorms in the evening. Showers with lows in the upper 60s. Southwest winds 5 to 10 miles per hour with gusts up to 20 miles per hour. Chance of rain 80%. Wednesday, showers in the morning, then showers likely with a chance of thunderstorms in the afternoon. Highs in the upper 80s. Chance of rain 80%. Wednesday night, partly cloudy. A chance of showers and thunderstorms in the evening. Lows around 70. Chance of rain 50%. The extended forecast for the Central Highlands. Thursday, partly sunny with a chance of showers and thunderstorms. Highs in the upper 80s. Chance of rain 50%. Thursday night, mostly cloudy with a chance of showers and thunderstorms. Lows in the upper 60s. Chance of rain 50%. Friday, showers likely. A chance of thunderstorms in the afternoon. Highs in the mid-80s. Chance of rain 60%. Friday night, a chance of thunderstorms in the evening. Partly cloudy. Lows in the lower 60s. Chance of precipitation 50%. Saturday, mostly sunny in the morning, then becoming partly cloudy. Highs in the mid-80s. Saturday night, partly cloudy. Lows in the mid-60s. Sunday, partly sunny with a chance of showers. Highs in the lower 80s. Chance of rain 30%. At 2 a.m., weather reports for selected cities. At Mansfield-Lom Regional Airport, it was partly cloudy. The temperature was 61 degrees, the dew point 54, and the relative humidity 77%. The wind was southeast, at 3 miles an hour. The pressure was 30.09 inches and rising. Elsewhere across Ohio, skies ranged from partly cloudy to mostly cloudy. It was 61 at Worcester, 62 at Marion, 63 at Toledo Express, 62 at Cleveland, and 61 at Akron-Canton Regional Airport. Youngstown reported 54, Cincinnati reported 76, Dayton reported 69, Findlay reported 64, and Columbus reported 71. Reports from nearby cities outside Ohio, at Buffalo, it was clear, with a temperature of 61. At Pittsburgh, it was partly cloudy, with a temperature of 67. It was mostly cloudy, with a temperature of 63 at Detroit, 75 at Indianapolis, and 67 at Chicago. The current time is 2:22 a.m. Eastern Daylight Time. 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We supply the latest available information for the Central Highlands over station WWG57 from Butler on a frequency of 162.450 MHz. On the latest weather map, high pressure will slide across New England Monday, allowing weak low pressure and a warm front to pass through the region Tuesday. A strong ridge of high pressure will build overhead Wednesday and Thursday before a cold front crosses the region Friday. The forecast for the Central Highlands. Tonight, mostly clear. Lows in the upper 50s. Northeast winds 5 to 10 miles per hour, becoming east after midnight. Monday, mostly sunny in the morning, then becoming partly sunny. Highs in the upper 80s. Southeast winds 5 to 10 miles per hour. Monday night, mostly cloudy with a slight chance of thunderstorms. A slight chance of showers in the evening, then a chance of showers after midnight. Lows in the upper 60s. South winds 5 to 10 miles per hour. Chance of rain 40%. Tuesday, showers likely in the morning, then showers with a chance of thunderstorms in the afternoon.
humid with highs in the mid-80s. South winds 10 to 15 miles per hour with gusts up to 25 miles per hour. Chance of rain 80%. Tuesday night, a chance of thunderstorms in the evening. Showers with lows in the upper 60s. Southwest winds 5 to 10 miles per hour with gusts up to 20 miles per hour. Chance of rain 80%. Wednesday, showers in the morning, then showers likely with a chance of thunderstorms in the afternoon. Highs in the upper 80s. Chance of rain 80%. Wednesday night, partly cloudy. A chance of showers and thunderstorms in the evening. Lows around 70. Chance of rain 50%. At 2 a.m., weather reports for selected cities. At Mansfield-Lom Regional Airport, it was partly cloudy. The temperature was 61 degrees, the dew point 54, and the relative humidity 77%. The wind was southeast, at 3 miles an hour. The pressure was 30.09 inches and rising. Elsewhere across Ohio, skies ranged from partly cloudy to mostly cloudy. It was 61 at Worcester, 62 at Marion, 63 at Toledo Express, 62 at Cleveland, and 61 at Akron-Canton Regional Airport. Youngstown reported 54, Cincinnati reported 76, Dayton reported 69, Findlay reported 64, and Columbus reported 71. Reports from nearby cities outside Ohio, at Buffalo, it was clear, with a temperature of 61. At Pittsburgh, it was partly cloudy, with a temperature of 67. It was mostly cloudy, with a temperature of 63 at Detroit, 75 at Indianapolis, and 67 at Chicago. The current time is 2:25 a.m. Eastern Daylight Time. 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On the latest weather map, high pressure will slide across New England Monday, allowing weak low pressure and a warm front to pass through the region Tuesday. A strong ridge of high pressure will build overhead Wednesday and Thursday before a cold front crosses the region Friday. The forecast for the Central Highlands. Tonight, mostly clear. Lows in the upper 50s. Northeast winds 5 to 10 miles per hour, becoming east after midnight. Monday, mostly sunny in the morning, then becoming partly sunny. Highs in the upper 80s. Southeast winds 5 to 10 miles per hour. Monday night, mostly cloudy with a slight chance of thunderstorms. A slight chance of showers in the evening, then a chance of showers after midnight. Lows in the upper 60s. South winds 5 to 10 miles per hour. Chance of rain 40%. Tuesday, showers likely in the morning, then showers with a chance of thunderstorms in the afternoon. Humid with highs in the mid-80s. South winds 10 to 15 miles per hour with gusts up to 25 miles per hour. Chance of rain 80%. Tuesday night, a chance of thunderstorms in the evening. Showers with lows in the upper 60s. Southwest winds 5 to 10 miles per hour with gusts up to 20 miles per hour. Chance of rain 80%. Wednesday, showers in the morning, then showers likely with a chance of thunderstorms in the afternoon. Highs in the upper 80s. Chance of rain 80%. Wednesday night, partly cloudy. A chance of showers and thunderstorms in the evening. Lows around 70. Chance of rain 50%. At 2 a.m., weather reports for selected cities. At Mansfield-Lom Regional Airport, it was partly cloudy. The temperature was 61 degrees, the dew point 54, and the relative humidity 77%. The wind was southeast, at 3 miles an hour. The pressure was 30.09 inches and rising. Elsewhere across Ohio, skies ranged from partly cloudy to mostly cloudy. It was 61 at Worcester, 62 at Marion, 63 at Toledo Express, 62 at Cleveland, and 61 at Akron-Canton Regional Airport. Youngstown reported 54, Cincinnati reported 76, Dayton reported 69, Findlay reported 64, and Columbus reported 71. Reports from nearby cities outside Ohio, at Buffalo, it was clear, with a temperature of 61.
At Pittsburgh, it was partly cloudy, with a temperature of 67. It was mostly cloudy, with a temperature of 63 at Detroit, 75 at Indianapolis, and 67 at Chicago. The Mansfield, Ohio climate summary for yesterday, June 7, 2026. Yesterday's high temperature was 81 degrees. The normal high is 77. Yesterday's low temperature was 59 degrees. The normal low is 57. No precipitation fell yesterday, which leaves the monthly total at 0.25 inches. This is 0.87 inches below the normal amount of 1.12 inches for June. The total precipitation for the year still stands at 19.08 inches, which is 0.41 inches above normal. No snow fell yesterday, which brings the monthly total to 0.0 inches. The total snowfall since July 1st still stands at 29.6 inches. There were no heating degree days yesterday. This leaves the monthly total at 10. The yearly total since July 1st is 5,903. There were 5 cooling degree days yesterday. This brings the monthly total to 22. The yearly total since January 1st is 76. The normal high temperature for today is 78 degrees, and the normal low is 57. The record high for today is 96, which occurred in 1933, and the record low is 40, which occurred in 1930. Sunrise today is at 5:59 a.m. and sunset is at 9 p.m. The extended forecast for the Central Highlands. Thursday, partly sunny with a chance of showers and thunderstorms. Highs in the upper 80s. Chance of rain 50%. Thursday night, mostly cloudy with a chance of showers and thunderstorms. Lows in the upper 60s. Chance of rain 50%. Friday, showers likely. A chance of thunderstorms in the afternoon. Highs in the mid 80s. Chance of rain 60%. Friday night, a chance of thunderstorms in the evening. Partly cloudy. Lows in the lower 60s. Chance of precipitation 50%. Saturday, mostly sunny in the morning, then becoming partly cloudy. Highs in the mid-80s. Saturday night, partly cloudy. Lows in the mid-60s. Sunday, partly sunny with a chance of showers. Highs in the lower 80s. Chance of rain 30%. The Mansfield, Ohio climate summary for yesterday, June 7, 2026. Yesterday's high temperature was 81 degrees. The normal high is 77. Yesterday's low temperature was 59 degrees. The normal low is 57. No precipitation fell yesterday, which leaves the monthly total at 0.25 inches. This is 0.87 inches below the normal amount of 1.12 inches for June. The total precipitation for the year still stands at 19.08 inches, which is 0.41 inches above normal. No snow fell yesterday, which brings the monthly total to 0.0 inches. The total snowfall since July 1st still stands at 29.6 inches. There were no heating degree days yesterday. This leaves the monthly total at 10. The yearly total since July 1st is 5,903. There were 5 cooling degree days yesterday. This brings the monthly total to 22. The yearly total since January 1st is 76. The normal high temperature for today is 78 degrees, and the normal low is 57. The record high for today is 96, which occurred in 1933, and the record low is 40, which occurred in 1930. Sunrise today is at 5:59 a.m. and sunset is at 9 p.m. The current time is 2:33 a.m. Eastern Daylight Time. 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On the latest weather map, high pressure will slide across New England Monday, allowing weak low pressure and a warm front to pass through the region Tuesday. A strong ridge of high pressure will build overhead Wednesday and Thursday before a cold front crosses the region Friday. The forecast for the Central Highlands. Tonight, mostly clear. Lows in the upper 50s. Northeast winds 5 to 10 miles per hour, becoming east after midnight.
Monday, mostly sunny in the morning, then becoming partly sunny. Highs in the upper 80s. Southeast winds 5 to 10 miles per hour. Monday night, mostly cloudy with a slight chance of thunderstorms. A slight chance of showers in the evening, then a chance of showers after midnight. Lows in the upper 60s. South winds 5 to 10 miles per hour. Chance of rain 40%. Tuesday, showers likely in the morning, then showers with a chance of thunderstorms in the afternoon. Humid with highs in the mid-80s. South winds 10 to 15 miles per hour with gusts up to 25 miles per hour. Chance of rain 80%. Tuesday night, a chance of thunderstorms in the evening. Showers with lows in the upper 60s. Southwest winds 5 to 10 miles per hour with gusts up to 20 miles per hour. Chance of rain 80%. Wednesday, showers in the morning, then showers likely with a chance of thunderstorms in the afternoon. Highs in the upper 80s. Chance of rain 80%. Wednesday night, partly cloudy. A chance of showers and thunderstorms in the evening. Lows around 70. Chance of rain 50%. The current time is 2:35 a.m. Eastern Daylight Time. 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On the latest weather map, high pressure will slide across New England Monday, allowing weak low pressure and a warm front to pass through the region Tuesday. A strong ridge of high pressure will build overhead Wednesday and Thursday before a cold front crosses the region Friday. The forecast for the Central Highlands. Rest of tonight, partly cloudy. Near steady temperature around 60. East winds around 5 miles per hour. Monday, partly cloudy. A slight chance of showers and thunderstorms in the afternoon. Highs in the upper 80s. Southeast winds 5 to 10 miles per hour. Chance of rain 20%. Monday night, mostly cloudy. A slight chance of showers and thunderstorms in the evening, then a chance of showers and thunderstorms after midnight. Humid with lows in the upper 60s. South winds 5 to 10 miles per hour. Chance of rain 40%. Tuesday, mostly cloudy. A chance of showers in the morning, then showers likely with a chance of thunderstorms in the afternoon. Humid with highs around 80. South winds 10 to 15 miles per hour with gusts up to 25 miles per hour. Chance of rain 70%. Tuesday night, showers with a chance of thunderstorms. Humid with lows around 70. Southwest winds around 10 miles per hour with gusts up to 25 miles per hour. Chance of rain 90%. Wednesday, mostly cloudy in the morning, then becoming partly sunny. A chance of showers. A chance of thunderstorms in the afternoon. Highs in the upper 80s. Chance of rain 50%. Wednesday night, partly cloudy with a chance of showers and thunderstorms. Lows in the mid-70s. Chance of rain 40%. The extended forecast for the Central Highlands. Thursday, partly sunny in the morning, then becoming mostly cloudy. A chance of thunderstorms. A chance of showers in the morning, then showers likely in the afternoon. Hot with highs around 90. Chance of rain 70%. Thursday night, mostly cloudy with a chance of thunderstorms. Showers likely, mainly in the evening. Lows in the upper 60s. Chance of rain 70%. Friday, partly sunny with a chance of showers and thunderstorms. Highs in the mid-80s. Chance of rain 50%. Friday night, partly cloudy with a chance of showers and thunderstorms in the evening, then mostly clear after midnight. Lows in the lower 60s. Chance of rain 30%. Saturday, mostly sunny. Highs in the mid-80s. Saturday night, partly cloudy. Lows in the mid-60s. Sunday, partly sunny with a chance of showers. A chance of thunderstorms in the afternoon. Highs in the lower 80s. Chance of rain 50%. At 2 a.m., weather reports for selected cities. At Mansfield-Lom Regional Airport, it was partly cloudy. The temperature was 61 degrees,
the dew point 54, and the relative humidity 77%. The wind was southeast, at 3 miles an hour. The pressure was 30.09 inches and rising. Elsewhere across Ohio, skies ranged from partly cloudy to mostly cloudy. It was 60.

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The extended forecast for the Central Highlands. Thursday, partly sunny in the morning, then becoming mostly cloudy. A chance of thunderstorms. A chance of showers in the morning, then showers likely in the afternoon. Hot with highs around 90. Chance of rain 70%. Thursday night, mostly cloudy with a chance of thunderstorms. Showers likely, mainly in the evening. Lows in the upper 60s. Chance of rain 70%. Friday, partly sunny with a chance of showers and thunderstorms. Highs in the mid-80s. Chance of rain 50%. Friday night, partly cloudy with a chance of showers and thunderstorms in the evening, then mostly clear after midnight. Lows in the lower 60s. Chance of rain 30%. Saturday, mostly sunny. Highs in the mid-80s. Saturday night, partly cloudy. Lows in the mid-60s. Sunday, partly sunny with a chance of showers. A chance of thunderstorms in the afternoon. Highs in the lower 80s. Chance of rain 50%. On the latest weather map, high pressure will slide across New England Monday, allowing weak low pressure and a warm front to pass through the region Tuesday. A strong ridge of high pressure will build overhead Wednesday and Thursday before a cold front crosses the region Friday. The forecast for the Central Highlands. West of tonight, partly cloudy. Near steady temperature around 60. East winds around 5 miles per hour. Monday, partly cloudy. A slight chance of showers and thunderstorms in the afternoon. Highs in the upper 80s. Southeast winds 5 to 10 miles per hour. Chance of rain 20%. Monday night, mostly cloudy. A slight chance of showers and thunderstorms in the evening, then a chance of showers and thunderstorms after midnight. Humid with lows in the upper 60s. South winds 5 to 10 miles per hour. Chance of rain 40%. Tuesday, mostly cloudy. A chance of showers in the morning, then showers likely with a chance of thunderstorms in the afternoon. Humid with highs around 80. South winds 10 to 15 miles per hour with gusts up to 25 miles per hour. Chance of rain 70%. Tuesday night, showers with a chance of thunderstorms. Humid with lows around 70. Southwest winds around 10 miles per hour with gusts up to 25 miles per hour. Chance of rain 90%. Wednesday, mostly cloudy in the morning, then becoming partly sunny. A chance of showers. A chance of thunderstorms in the afternoon. Highs in the upper 80s. Chance of rain 50%. Wednesday night, partly cloudy with a chance of showers and thunderstorms. Lows in the mid-70s. Chance of rain 40%. At 2 a.m., weather reports for selected cities. At Mansfield Long Regional Airport, it was partly cloudy. The temperature was 61 degrees, the dew point 54, and the relative humidity 77%. The wind was southeast, at 3 miles an hour. The pressure was 30.09 inches and rising. Elsewhere across Ohio, skies ranged from partly cloudy to mostly cloudy. It was 61 at Worcester, 62 at Marion, 63 at Toledo Express, 62 at Cleveland, and 61 at Akron-Canton Regional Airport. Youngstown reported 54, Cincinnati reported 76, Dayton reported 69, Findlay reported 64, and Columbus reported 71. Reports from nearby cities outside Ohio, at Buffalo, it was clear, with a temperature of 61. At Pittsburgh, it was partly cloudy, with a temperature of 67. It was mostly cloudy, with a temperature of 63 at Detroit, 75 at Indianapolis, and 67 at Chicago. The current time is 2:44 a.m. Eastern Daylight Time. 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

megahertz. On the latest weather map, high pressure will slide across New England Monday, allowing weak low pressure and a warm front to pass through the region Tuesday. A strong ridge of high pressure will build overhead Wednesday and Thursday before a cold front crosses the region Friday. The Mansfield, Ohio climate summary for yesterday, June 7, 2026. Yesterday's high temperature was 81 degrees. The normal high is 77. Yesterday's low temperature was 59 degrees. The normal low is 57. No precipitation fell yesterday, which leaves the monthly total at 0.25 inches. This is 0.87 inches below the normal amount of 1.12 inches for June. The total precipitation for the year still stands at 19.08 inches, which is 0.41 inches above normal. No snow fell yesterday, which brings the monthly total to 0.0 inches. The total snowfall since July 1st still stands at 29.6 inches. There were no heating degree days yesterday. This leaves the monthly total at 10. The yearly total since July 1st is 5,903. There were 5 cooling degree days yesterday. This brings the monthly total to 22. The yearly total since January 1st is 76. The normal high temperature for today is 78 degrees, and the normal low is 57. The record high for today is 96, which occurred in 1933, and the record low is 40, which occurred in 1930. Sunrise today is at 5:59 a.m. and sunset is at 9 p.m. The forecast for the Central Highlands. West of tonight, partly cloudy. Near steady temperature around 60. East winds around 5 miles per hour. Monday, partly cloudy. A slight chance of showers and thunderstorms in the afternoon. Highs in the upper 80s. Southeast winds 5 to 10 miles per hour. Chance of rain 20%. Monday night, mostly cloudy. A slight chance of showers and thunderstorms in the evening, then a chance of showers and thunderstorms after midnight. Humid with lows in the upper 60s. South winds 5 to 10 miles per hour. Chance of rain 40%. Tuesday, mostly cloudy. A chance of showers in the morning, then showers likely with a chance of thunderstorms in the afternoon. Humid with highs around 80. South winds 10 to 15 miles per hour with gusts up to 25 miles per hour. Chance of rain 70%. Tuesday night, showers with a chance of thunderstorms. Humid with lows around 70. Southwest winds around 10 miles per hour with gusts up to 25 miles per hour. Chance of rain 90%. Wednesday, mostly cloudy in the morning, then becoming partly sunny. A chance of showers. A chance of thunderstorms in the afternoon. Highs in the upper 80s. Chance of rain 50%. Wednesday night, partly cloudy with a chance of showers and thunderstorms. Lows in the mid-70s. Chance of rain 40%. At 2 a.m., weather reports for selected cities. At Mansfield-Lom Regional Airport, it was partly cloudy. The temperature was 61 degrees, the dew point 54, and the relative humidity 77%. The wind was southeast, at 3 miles an hour. The pressure was 30.09 inches and rising. Elsewhere across Ohio, skies ranged from partly cloudy to mostly cloudy. It was 61 at Worcester, 62 at Marion, 63 at Toledo Express, 62 at Cleveland, and 61 at Akron-Canton Regional Airport. Youngstown reported 54, Cincinnati reported 76, Dayton reported 69, Findlay reported 64, and Columbus reported 71. Reports from nearby cities outside Ohio, at Buffalo, it was clear, with a temperature of 61. At Pittsburgh, it was partly cloudy, with a temperature of 67. It was mostly cloudy, with a temperature of 63 at Detroit, 75 at Indianapolis, and 67 at Chicago. The current time is 2:49 a.m. Eastern Daylight Time. 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On the latest weather map,
High pressure will slide across New England Monday, allowing weak low pressure and a warm front to pass through the region Tuesday. A strong ridge of high pressure will build overhead Wednesday and Thursday before a cold front crosses the region Friday. The extended forecast for the Central Highlands. Thursday, partly sunny in the morning, then becoming mostly cloudy. A chance of thunderstorms. A chance of showers in the morning, then showers likely in the afternoon. Hot with highs around 90. Chance of rain 70%. Thursday night, mostly cloudy with a chance of thunderstorms. Showers likely, mainly in the evening. Lows in the upper 60s. Chance of rain 70%. Friday, partly sunny with a chance of showers and thunderstorms. Highs in the mid-80s. Chance of rain 50%. Friday night, partly cloudy with a chance of showers and thunderstorms in the evening, then mostly clear after midnight. Lows in the lower 60s. Chance of rain 30%. Saturday, mostly sunny. Highs in the mid-80s. Saturday night, partly cloudy. Lows in the mid-60s. Sunday, partly sunny with a chance of showers. A chance of thunderstorms in the afternoon. Highs in the lower 80s. Chance of rain 50%. The forecast for the Central Highlands. Rest of tonight, partly cloudy. Near steady temperature around 60. East winds around 5 miles per hour. Monday, partly cloudy. A slight chance of showers and thunderstorms in the afternoon. Highs in the upper 80s. Southeast winds 5 to 10 miles per hour. Chance of rain 20%. Monday night, mostly cloudy. A slight chance of showers and thunderstorms in the evening, then a chance of showers and thunderstorms after midnight. Humid with lows in the upper 60s. South winds 5 to 10 miles per hour. Chance of rain 40%. Tuesday, mostly cloudy. A chance of showers in the morning, then showers likely with a chance of thunderstorms in the afternoon. Humid with highs around 80. South winds 10 to 15 miles per hour with gusts up to 25 miles per hour. Chance of rain 70%. Tuesday night, showers with a chance of thunderstorms. Humid with lows around 70. Southwest winds around 10 miles per hour with gusts up to 25 miles per hour. Chance of rain 90%. Wednesday, mostly cloudy in the morning, then becoming partly sunny. A chance of showers. A chance of thunderstorms in the afternoon. Highs in the upper 80s. Chance of rain 50%. Wednesday night, partly cloudy with a chance of showers and thunderstorms. Lows in the mid-70s. Chance of rain 40%. At 2 a.m., weather reports for selected cities. At Mansfield-Lom Regional Airport, it was partly cloudy. The temperature was 61 degrees, the dew point 54, and the relative humidity 77%. The wind was southeast, at 3 miles an hour. The pressure was 30.09 inches and rising. Elsewhere across Ohio, skies ranged from partly cloudy to mostly cloudy. It was 61 at Worcester, 62 at Marion, 63 at Toledo Express, 62 at Cleveland, and 61 at Akron-Canton Regional Airport. Youngstown reported 54, Cincinnati reported 76, Dayton reported 69, Findlay reported 64, and Columbus reported 71. Reports from nearby cities outside Ohio, at Buffalo, it was clear, with a temperature of 61. At Pittsburgh, it was partly cloudy, with a temperature of 67. It was mostly cloudy, with a temperature of 63 at Detroit, 75 at Indianapolis, and 67 at Chicago. The current time is 2:53 a.m. Eastern Daylight Time. 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On the latest weather map, high pressure will slide across New England Monday, allowing weak low pressure and a warm front to pass through the region Tuesday. A strong ridge of high pressure will build overhead Wednesday and Thursday before a cold front crosses the region Friday. The forecast for the Central Highlands. Rest of tonight, partly cloudy. Near steady temperature around 60.
east winds around 5 miles per hour. Monday, partly cloudy. A slight chance of showers and thunderstorms in the afternoon. Highs in the upper 80s. Southeast winds 5 to 10 miles per hour. Chance of rain 20%. Monday night, mostly cloudy. A slight chance of showers and thunderstorms in the evening, then a chance of showers and thunderstorms after midnight. Humid with lows in the upper 60s. South winds 5 to 10 miles per hour. Chance of rain 40%. Tuesday, mostly cloudy. A chance of showers in the morning, then showers likely with a chance of thunderstorms in the afternoon. Humid with highs around 80. South winds 10 to 15 miles per hour with gusts up to 25 miles per hour. Chance of rain 70%. Tuesday night, showers with a chance of thunderstorms. Humid with lows around 70. Southwest winds around 10 miles per hour with gusts up to 25 miles per hour. Chance of rain 90%. Wednesday, mostly cloudy in the morning, then becoming partly sunny. A chance of showers. A chance of thunderstorms in the afternoon. Highs in the upper 80s. Chance of rain 50%. Wednesday night, partly cloudy with a chance of showers and thunderstorms. Lows in the mid-70s. Chance of rain 40%. At 2 a.m., weather reports for selected cities. At Mansfield-Lom Regional Airport, it was partly cloudy. The temperature was 61 degrees, the dew point 54, and the relative humidity 77%. The wind was southeast, at 3 miles an hour. The pressure was 30.09 inches and rising. Elsewhere across Ohio, skies ranged from partly cloudy to mostly cloudy. It was 61 at Worcester, 62 at Marion, 63 at Toledo Express, 62 at Cleveland, and 61 at Akron-Canton Regional Airport. Youngstown reported 54, Cincinnati reported 76, Dayton reported 69, Findlay reported 64, and Columbus reported 71. Reports from nearby cities outside Ohio, at Buffalo, it was clear, with a temperature of 61. At Pittsburgh, it was partly cloudy, with a temperature of 67. It was mostly cloudy, with a temperature of 63 at Detroit, 75 at Indianapolis, and 67 at Chicago. The current time is 2:57 a.m. Eastern Daylight Time. 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On the latest weather map, high pressure will slide across New England Monday, allowing weak low pressure and a warm front to pass through the region Tuesday. A strong ridge of high pressure will build overhead Wednesday and Thursday before a cold front crosses the region Friday. The forecast for the Central Highlands. West of tonight, partly cloudy. Near steady temperature around 60. East winds around 5 miles per hour. Monday, partly cloudy. A slight chance of showers and thunderstorms in the afternoon. Highs in the upper 80s. Southeast winds 5 to 10 miles per hour. Chance of rain 20%. Monday night, mostly cloudy. A slight chance of showers and thunderstorms in the evening, then a chance of showers and thunderstorms after midnight. Humid with lows in the upper 60s. South winds 5 to 10 miles per hour. Chance of rain 40%. Tuesday, mostly cloudy. A chance of showers in the morning, then showers likely with a chance of thunderstorms in the afternoon. Humid with highs around 80. South winds 10 to 15 miles per hour with gusts up to 25 miles per hour. Chance of rain 70%. Tuesday night, showers with a chance of thunderstorms. Humid with lows around 70. Southwest winds around 10 miles per hour with gusts up to 25 miles per hour. Chance of rain 90%. Wednesday, mostly cloudy in the morning, then becoming partly sunny. A chance of showers. A chance of thunderstorms in the afternoon. Highs in the upper 80s. Chance of rain 50%. Wednesday night, partly cloudy with a chance of showers and thunderstorms. Lows in the mid-70s. Chance of rain 40%. At 2 a.m., weather reports for selected cities.
At Mansfield Lawn Regional Airport, it was partly cloudy. The temperature was 61 degrees, the dew point 54, and the relative humidity 77%. The wind was southeast, at 3 miles an hour. The pressure was 30.09 inches and rising. Elsewhere across Ohio, skies ranged from partly cloudy to mostly cloudy. It was 61 at Worcester, 62 at Marion, 63 at Toledo Express, 62 at Cleveland, and 61 at Akron-Canton Regional Airport. Youngstown reported 54, Cincinnati reported 76, Dayton reported 69, Findlay reported 64, and Columbus reported 71. Reports from nearby cities outside Ohio, at Buffalo, it was clear, with a temperature of 61. At Pittsburgh, it was partly cloudy, with a temperature of 67. It was mostly cloudy, with a temperature of 63 at Detroit, 75 at Indianapolis, and 67 at Chicago. The Nearshore Marine Forecast. For the following marine location, the islands to Vermilion. Overnight, northeast winds 10 knots or less becoming east. Mostly clear. Waves 1 foot or less. Monday, east winds 5 to 15 knots becoming northeast. Mostly sunny. Waves 2 feet or less. Monday night, east winds 5 to 10 knots becoming south. Mostly cloudy. Waves 2 feet or less. Tuesday, south winds 5 to 15 knots. A chance of showers in the morning, then showers with a chance of thunderstorms in the afternoon. Waves 1 foot or less. Winds and waves higher in and near thunderstorms. The water temperature off Toledo is 69 degrees, off Cleveland 59 degrees, and off Derry 62 degrees. The extended forecast for the Central Highlands. Thursday, partly sunny in the morning, then becoming mostly cloudy. A chance of thunderstorms. A chance of showers in the morning, then showers likely in the afternoon. Hot with highs around 90. Chance of rain 70%. Thursday night, mostly cloudy with a chance of thunderstorms. Showers likely, mainly in the evening. Lows in the upper 60s. Chance of rain 70%. Friday, partly sunny with a chance of showers and thunderstorms. Highs in the mid-80s. Chance of rain 50%. Friday night, partly cloudy with a chance of showers and thunderstorms in the evening, then mostly clear after midnight. Lows in the lower 60s. Chance of rain 30%. Saturday, mostly sunny. Highs in the mid-80s. Saturday night, partly cloudy. Lows in the mid-60s. Sunday, partly sunny with a chance of showers. A chance of thunderstorms in the afternoon. Highs in the lower 80s. Chance of rain 50%. The Mansfield, Ohio climate summary for yesterday, June 7, 2026. Yesterday's high temperature was 81 degrees. The normal high is 77. Yesterday's low temperature was 59 degrees. The normal low is 57. No precipitation fell yesterday, which leaves the monthly total at 0.25 inches. This is 0.87 inches below the normal amount of 1.12 inches for June. The total precipitation for the year still stands at 19.08 inches, which is 0.41 inches above normal. No snow fell yesterday, which brings the monthly total to 0.0 inches. The total snowfall since July 1st still stands at 29.6 inches. There were no heating degree days yesterday. This leaves the monthly total at 10. The yearly total since July 1st is 5,903. There were 5 cooling degree days yesterday. This brings the monthly total to 22. The yearly total since January 1st is 76. The normal high temperature for today is 78 degrees, and the normal low is 57. The record high for today is 96, which occurred in 1933, and the record low is 40, which occurred in 1930. Sunrise today is at 5:59 a.m. and sunset is at 9 p.m. The current time is 3:04 a.m. Eastern Daylight Time. 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
On the latest weather map, high pressure will slide across New England Monday, allowing weak low pressure and a warm front to pass through the region Tuesday. A strong ridge of high pressure will build overhead Wednesday and Thursday before a cold front crosses the region Friday. The forecast for the Central Highlands. West of tonight, partly cloudy. Near steady temperature around 60. East winds around 5 miles per hour. Monday, partly cloudy. A slight chance of showers and thunderstorms in the afternoon. Highs in the upper 80s. Southeast winds 5 to 10 miles per hour. Chance of rain 20%. Monday night, mostly cloudy. A slight chance of showers and thunderstorms in the evening, then a chance of showers and thunderstorms after midnight. Humid with lows in the upper 60s. South winds 5 to 10 miles per hour. Chance of rain 40%. Tuesday, mostly cloudy. A chance of showers in the morning, then showers likely with a chance of thunderstorms in the afternoon. Humid with highs around 80. South winds 10 to 15 miles per hour with gusts up to 25 miles per hour. Chance of rain 70%. Tuesday night, showers with a chance of thunderstorms. Humid with lows around 70. Southwest winds around 10 miles per hour with gusts up to 25 miles per hour. Chance of rain 90%. Wednesday, mostly cloudy in the morning, then becoming partly sunny. A chance of showers. A chance of thunderstorms in the afternoon. Highs in the upper 80s. Chance of rain 50%. Wednesday night, partly cloudy with a chance of showers and thunderstorms. Lows in the mid-70s. Chance of rain 40%. The current time is 3:06 a.m. Eastern Daylight Time. 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On the latest weather map, high pressure will slide across New England Monday, allowing weak low pressure and a warm front to pass through the region Tuesday. A strong ridge of high pressure will build overhead Wednesday and Thursday before a cold front crosses the region Friday. The forecast for the Central Highlands. West of tonight, partly cloudy. Near steady temperature around 60. East winds around 5 miles per hour. Monday, partly cloudy. A slight chance of showers and thunderstorms in the afternoon. Highs in the upper 80s. Southeast winds 5 to 10 miles per hour. Chance of rain 20%. Monday night, mostly cloudy. A slight chance of showers and thunderstorms in the evening, then a chance of showers and thunderstorms after midnight. Humid with lows in the upper 60s. South winds 5 to 10 miles per hour. Chance of rain 40%. Tuesday, mostly cloudy. A chance of showers in the morning, then showers likely with a chance of thunderstorms in the afternoon. Humid with highs around 80. South winds 10 to 15 miles per hour with gusts up to 25 miles per hour. Chance of rain 70%. Tuesday night, showers with a chance of thunderstorms. Humid with lows around 70. Southwest winds around 10 miles per hour with gusts up to 25 miles per hour. Chance of rain 90%. Wednesday, mostly cloudy in the morning, then becoming partly sunny. A chance of showers. A chance of thunderstorms in the afternoon. Highs in the upper 80s. Chance of rain 50%. Wednesday night, partly cloudy with a chance of showers and thunderstorms. Lows in the mid-70s. Chance of rain 40%. At 3 a.m., weather reports for selected cities. At Mansfield-Lom Regional Airport, it was partly cloudy. The temperature was 60 degrees, the dew point 54, and the relative humidity 80%. The wind was east, at 6 miles an hour. The pressure was 30.10 inches and rising. Elsewhere across Ohio, skies ranged from partly cloudy to mostly cloudy. It was 60 at Wooster, 62 at Marion, 61 at Toledo Express, 60 at Cleveland, and 60 at Akron-Canton Regional Airport. Youngstown reported 55, Cincinnati reported 74, Dayton reported 70, Findlay reported 64, and Columbus reported 70.
Reports from nearby cities outside Ohio, at Buffalo, it was clear, with a temperature of 60. At Pittsburgh, it was partly cloudy, with a temperature of 65. It was mostly cloudy, with a temperature of 62 at Detroit, 74 at Indianapolis, and 67 at Chicago. The current time is 3:09 a.m. Eastern Daylight Time. The extended forecast for the Central Highlands. Thursday, partly sunny in the morning, then becoming mostly cloudy. A chance of thunderstorms. A chance of showers in the morning, then showers likely in the afternoon. Hot with highs around 90. Chance of rain 70%. Thursday night, mostly cloudy with a chance of thunderstorms. Showers likely, mainly in the evening. Lows in the upper 60s. Chance of rain 70%. Friday, partly sunny with a chance of showers and thunderstorms. Highs in the mid-80s. Chance of rain 50%. Friday night, partly cloudy with a chance of showers and thunderstorms in the evening, then mostly clear after midnight. Lows in the lower 60s. Chance of rain 30%. Saturday, mostly sunny. Highs in the mid-80s. Saturday night, partly cloudy. Lows in the mid-60s. Sunday, partly sunny with a chance of showers. A chance of thunderstorms in the afternoon. Highs in the lower 80s. Chance of rain 50%. 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On the latest weather map, high pressure will slide across New England Monday, allowing weak low pressure and a warm front to pass through the region Tuesday. A strong ridge of high pressure will build overhead Wednesday and Thursday before a cold front crosses the region Friday. The forecast for the Central Highlands. West of tonight, partly cloudy. Near steady temperature around 60. East winds around 5 miles per hour. Monday, partly cloudy. A slight chance of showers and thunderstorms in the afternoon. Highs in the upper 80s. Southeast winds 5 to 10 miles per hour. Chance of rain 20%. Monday night, mostly cloudy. A slight chance of showers and thunderstorms in the evening, then a chance of showers and thunderstorms after midnight. Humid with lows in the upper 60s. South winds 5 to 10 miles per hour. Chance of rain 40%. Tuesday, mostly cloudy. A chance of showers in the morning, then showers likely with a chance of thunderstorms in the afternoon. Humid with highs around 80. South winds 10 to 15 miles per hour with gusts up to 25 miles per hour. Chance of rain 70%. Tuesday night, showers with a chance of thunderstorms. Humid with lows around 70. Southwest winds around 10 miles per hour with gusts up to 25 miles per hour. Chance of rain 90%. Wednesday, mostly cloudy in the morning, then becoming partly sunny. A chance of showers. A chance of thunderstorms in the afternoon. Highs in the upper 80s. Chance of rain 50%. Wednesday night, partly cloudy with a chance of showers and thunderstorms. Lows in the mid-70s. Chance of rain 40%. At 3 a.m., weather reports for selected cities. At Mansfield-Lom Regional Airport, it was partly cloudy. The temperature was 60 degrees, the dew point 54, and the relative humidity 80%. The wind was east, at 6 miles an hour. The pressure was 30.10 inches and rising. Elsewhere across Ohio, skies ranged from partly cloudy to mostly cloudy. It was 60 at Wooster, 62 at Marion, 61 at Toledo Express, 60 at Cleveland, and 60 at Akron-Canton Regional Airport. Youngstown reported 55, Cincinnati reported 74, Dayton reported 70, Findlay reported 64, and Columbus reported 70. Reports from nearby cities outside Ohio, at Buffalo, it was clear, with a temperature of 60. At Pittsburgh, it was partly cloudy, with a temperature of 65. It was mostly cloudy, with a temperature of 62 at Detroit, 74 at Indianapolis, and 67 at Chicago. At 3 a.m., weather reports for selected cities. At Mansfield-Lom Regional Airport, it was partly cloudy.
The temperature was 60 degrees, the dew point 54, and the relative humidity 80%. The wind was east, at 6 miles an hour. The pressure was 30.10 inches and rising. Elsewhere across Ohio, skies ranged from partly cloudy to mostly cloudy. It was 60 at Wooster, 62 at Marion, 61 at Toledo Express, 60 at Cleveland, and 60 at Akron-Canton Regional Airport. Youngstown reported 55, Cincinnati reported 74, Dayton reported 70, Findlay reported 64, and Columbus reported 70. Reports from nearby cities outside Ohio, at Buffalo, it was clear, with a temperature of 60. At Pittsburgh, it was partly cloudy, with a temperature of 65. It was mostly cloudy, with a temperature of 62 at Detroit, and 67 at Chicago. At Indianapolis, it was cloudy, with a temperature of 74. The Mansfield, Ohio climate summary for yesterday, June 7, 2026. Yesterday's high temperature was 81 degrees. The normal high is 77. Yesterday's low temperature was 59 degrees. The normal low is 57. No precipitation fell yesterday, which leaves the monthly total at 0.25 inches. This is 0.87 inches below the normal amount of 1.12 inches for June. The total precipitation for the year still stands at 19.08 inches, which is 0.41 inches above normal. No snow fell yesterday, which brings the monthly total to 0.0 inches. The total snowfall since July 1st still stands at 29.6 inches. There were no heating degree days yesterday. This leaves the monthly total at 10. The yearly total since July 1st is 5,903. There were 5 cooling degree days yesterday. This brings the monthly total to 22. The yearly total since January 1st is 76. The normal high temperature for today is 78 degrees, and the normal low is 57. The record high for today is 96, which occurred in 1933, and the record low is 40, which occurred in 1930. Sunrise today is at 5:59 a.m. and sunset is at 9 p.m. The current time is 3:17 a.m. Eastern Daylight Time. 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On the latest weather map, high pressure will slide across New England Monday, allowing weak low pressure and a warm front to pass through the region Tuesday. A strong ridge of high pressure will build overhead Wednesday and Thursday before a cold front crosses the region Friday. The forecast for the Central Highlands. West of tonight, partly cloudy. Near steady temperature around 60. East winds around 5 miles per hour. Monday, partly cloudy. A slight chance of showers and thunderstorms in the afternoon. Highs in the upper 80s. Southeast winds 5 to 10 miles per hour. Chance of rain 20%. Monday night, mostly cloudy. A slight chance of showers and thunderstorms in the evening, then a chance of showers and thunderstorms after midnight. Humid with lows in the upper 60s. South winds 5 to 10 miles per hour. Chance of rain 40%. Tuesday, mostly cloudy. A chance of showers in the morning, then showers likely with a chance of thunderstorms in the afternoon. Humid with highs around 80. South winds 10 to 15 miles per hour with gusts up to 25 miles per hour. Chance of rain 70%. Tuesday night, showers with a chance of thunderstorms. Humid with lows around 70. Southwest winds around 10 miles per hour with gusts up to 25 miles per hour. Chance of rain 90%. Wednesday, mostly cloudy in the morning, then becoming partly sunny. A chance of showers. A chance of thunderstorms in the afternoon. Highs in the upper 80s. Chance of rain 50%. Wednesday night, partly cloudy with a chance of showers and thunderstorms. Lows in the mid-70s. Chance of rain 40%. At 3 a.m., weather reports for selected cities. At Mansfield Long Regional Airport, it was partly cloudy. The temperature was 60 degrees, the dew point 54, and the relative humidity 80%. The wind was east, at 6 miles an hour.
the pressure was 30.10 inches and rising. Elsewhere across Ohio, skies ranged from partly cloudy to mostly cloudy. It was 60 at Wooster, 62 at Marion, 61 at Toledo Express, 60 at Cleveland, and 60 at Akron-Canton Regional Airport. Youngstown reported 55, Cincinnati reported 74, Dayton reported 70, Findlay reported 64, and Columbus reported 70. Reports from nearby cities outside Ohio, at Buffalo, it was clear, with a temperature of 60. At Pittsburgh, it was partly cloudy, with a temperature of 65. It was mostly cloudy, with a temperature of 62 at Detroit, and 67 at Chicago. At Indianapolis, it was cloudy, with a temperature of 74. The extended forecast for the Central Highlands. Thursday, partly sunny in the morning, then becoming mostly cloudy. A chance of thunderstorms. A chance of showers in the morning, then showers likely in the afternoon. Hot with highs around 90. Chance of rain 70%. Thursday night, mostly cloudy with a chance of thunderstorms. Showers likely, mainly in the evening. Lows in the upper 60s. Chance of rain 70%. Friday, partly sunny with a chance of showers and thunderstorms. Highs in the mid-80s. Chance of rain 50%. Friday night, partly cloudy with a chance of showers and thunderstorms in the evening, then mostly clear after midnight. Lows in the lower 60s. Chance of rain 30%. Saturday, mostly sunny. Highs in the mid-80s. Saturday night, partly cloudy. Lows in the mid-60s. Sunday, partly sunny with a chance of showers. A chance of thunderstorms in the afternoon. Highs in the lower 80s. Chance of rain 50%. The current time is 3:21 a.m. Eastern Daylight Time. 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On the latest weather map, high pressure will slide across New England Monday, allowing weak low pressure and a warm front to pass through the region Tuesday. A strong ridge of high pressure will build overhead Wednesday and Thursday before a cold front crosses the region Friday. The forecast for the Central Highlands. Rest of tonight, partly cloudy. Near steady temperature around 60. East winds around 5 miles per hour. Monday, partly cloudy. A slight chance of showers and thunderstorms in the afternoon. Highs in the upper 80s. Southeast winds 5 to 10 miles per hour. Chance of rain 20%. Monday night, mostly cloudy. A slight chance of showers and thunderstorms in the evening, then a chance of showers and thunderstorms after midnight. Humid with lows in the upper 60s. South winds 5 to 10 miles per hour. Chance of rain 40%. Tuesday, mostly cloudy. A chance of showers in the morning, then showers likely with a chance of thunderstorms in the afternoon. Humid with highs around 80. South winds 10 to 15 miles per hour with gusts up to 25 miles per hour. Chance of rain 70%. Tuesday night, showers with a chance of thunderstorms. Humid with lows around 70. Southwest winds around 10 miles per hour with gusts up to 25 miles per hour. Chance of rain 90%. Wednesday, mostly cloudy in the morning, then becoming partly sunny. A chance of showers. A chance of thunderstorms in the afternoon. Highs in the upper 80s. Chance of rain 50%. Wednesday night, partly cloudy with a chance of showers and thunderstorms. Lows in the mid-70s. Chance of rain 40%. At 3 a.m., weather reports for selected cities. At Mansfield Lawn Regional Airport, it was partly cloudy. The temperature was 60 degrees, the dew point 54, and the relative humidity 80%. The wind was east, at 6 miles an hour. The pressure was 30.10 inches and rising. Elsewhere across Ohio, skies ranged from partly cloudy to mostly cloudy. It was 60 at Wooster, 62 at Marion, 61 at Toledo Express, 60 at Cleveland, and 60 at Akron-Canton Regional Airport. Youngstown reported 55, Cincinnati reported 74, Dayton reported 70,
Findlay reported 64, and Columbus reported 70. Reports from nearby cities outside Ohio, at Buffalo, it was clear, with a temperature of 60. At Pittsburgh, it was partly cloudy, with a temperature of 65. It was mostly cloudy, with a temperature of 62 at Detroit, and 67 at Chicago. At Indianapolis, it was cloudy, with a temperature of 74. The current time is 3:25 a.m. Eastern Daylight Time. 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We supply the latest available information for the Central Highlands over station WWG57 from Butler on a frequency of 162.450 MHz. On the latest weather map, high pressure will slide across New England Monday, allowing weak low pressure and a warm front to pass through the region Tuesday. A strong ridge of high pressure will build overhead Wednesday and Thursday before a cold front crosses the region Friday. The forecast for the Central Highlands. West of tonight, partly cloudy. Near steady temperature around 60. East winds around 5 miles per hour. Monday, partly cloudy. A slight chance of showers and thunderstorms in the afternoon. Highs in the upper 80s. Southeast winds 5 to 10 miles per hour. Chance of rain 20%. Monday night, mostly cloudy. A slight chance of showers and thunderstorms in the evening, then a chance of showers and thunderstorms after midnight. Humid with lows in the upper 60s. South winds 5 to 10 miles per hour. Chance of rain 40%. Tuesday, mostly cloudy. A chance of showers in the morning, then showers likely with a chance of thunderstorms in the afternoon. Humid with highs around 80. South winds 10 to 15 miles per hour with gusts up to 25 miles per hour. Chance of rain 70%. Tuesday night, showers with a chance of thunderstorms. Humid with lows around 70. Southwest winds around 10 miles per hour with gusts up to 25 miles per hour. Chance of rain 90%. Wednesday, mostly cloudy in the morning, then becoming partly sunny. A chance of showers. A chance of thunderstorms in the afternoon. Highs in the upper 80s. Chance of rain 50%. Wednesday night, partly cloudy with a chance of showers and thunderstorms. Lows in the mid-70s. Chance of rain 40%. At 3 a.m., weather reports for selected cities. At Mansfield-Lom Regional Airport, it was partly cloudy. The temperature was 60 degrees, the dew point 54, and the relative humidity 80%. The wind was east, at 6 miles an hour. The pressure was 30.10 inches and rising. Elsewhere across Ohio, skies ranged from partly cloudy to mostly cloudy. It was 60 at Wooster, 62 at Marion, 61 at Toledo Express, 60 at Cleveland, and 60 at Akron-Canton Regional Airport. Youngstown reported 55, Cincinnati reported 74, Dayton reported 70, Findlay reported 64, and Columbus reported 70. Reports from nearby cities outside Ohio, at Buffalo, it was clear, with a temperature of 60. At Pittsburgh, it was partly cloudy, with a temperature of 65. It was mostly cloudy, with a temperature of 62 at Detroit, and 67 at Chicago. At Indianapolis, it was cloudy, with a temperature of 74. The current time is 3:28 a.m. Eastern Daylight Time. 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We supply the latest available information for the Central Highlands over station WWG57 from Butler on a frequency of 162.450 MHz. On the latest weather map, high pressure will slide across New England Monday, allowing weak low pressure and a warm front to pass through the region Tuesday. A strong ridge of high pressure will build overhead Wednesday and Thursday before a cold front crosses the region Friday. The forecast for the Central Highlands. West of tonight, partly cloudy. Near steady temperature around 60. East winds around 5 miles per hour. Monday, partly cloudy. A slight chance of showers and thunderstorms in the afternoon. Highs in the upper 80s. Southeast winds 5 to 10 miles per hour. Chance of rain 20%. Monday night, mostly cloudy.
a slight chance of showers and thunderstorms in the evening, then a chance of showers and thunderstorms after midnight. Humid with lows in the upper 60s. South winds 5 to 10 miles per hour. Chance of rain 40%. Tuesday, mostly cloudy. A chance of showers in the morning, then showers likely with a chance of thunderstorms in the afternoon. Humid with highs around 80. South winds 10 to 15 miles per hour with gusts up to 25 miles per hour. Chance of rain 70%. Tuesday night, showers with a chance of thunderstorms. Humid with lows around 70. Southwest winds around 10 miles per hour with gusts up to 25 miles per hour. Chance of rain 90%. Wednesday, mostly cloudy in the morning, then becoming partly sunny. A chance of showers. A chance of thunderstorms in the afternoon. Highs in the upper 80s. Chance of rain 50%. Wednesday night, partly cloudy with a chance of showers and thunderstorms. Lows in the mid-70s. Chance of rain 40%. The extended forecast for the Central Highlands. Thursday, partly sunny in the morning, then becoming mostly cloudy. A chance of thunderstorms. A chance of showers in the morning, then showers likely in the afternoon. Hot with highs around 90. Chance of rain 70%. Thursday night, mostly cloudy with a chance of thunderstorms. Showers likely, mainly in the evening. Lows in the upper 60s. Chance of rain 70%. Friday, partly sunny with a chance of showers and thunderstorms. Highs in the mid-80s. Chance of rain 50%. Friday night, partly cloudy with a chance of showers and thunderstorms in the evening, then mostly clear after midnight. Lows in the lower 60s. Chance of rain 30%. Saturday, mostly sunny. Highs in the mid-80s. Saturday night, partly cloudy. Lows in the mid-60s. Sunday, partly sunny with a chance of showers. A chance of thunderstorms in the afternoon. Highs in the lower 80s. Chance of rain 50%. The Mansfield, Ohio climate summary for yesterday, June 7, 2026. Yesterday's high temperature was 81 degrees. The normal high is 77. Yesterday's low temperature was 59 degrees. The normal low is 57. No precipitation fell yesterday, which leaves the monthly total at 0.25 inches. This is 0.87 inches below the normal amount of 1.12 inches for June. The total precipitation for the year still stands at 19.08 inches, which is 0.41 inches above normal. No snow fell yesterday, which brings the monthly total to 0.0 inches. The total snowfall since July 1st still stands at 29.6 inches. There were no heating degree days yesterday. This leaves the monthly total at 10. The yearly total since July 1st is 5,903. There were 5 cooling degree days yesterday. This brings the monthly total to 22. The yearly total since January 1st is 76. The normal high temperature for today is 78 degrees, and the normal low is 57. The record high is 57. The record high for today is 96, which occurred in 1933, and the record low is 40, which occurred in 1930. Sunrise today is at 5:59 a.m. and sunset is at 9 p.m. At 3 a.m., weather reports for selected cities. At Mansfield Lawn Regional Airport, it was partly cloudy. The temperature was 60 degrees, the dew point 54, and the relative humidity 80%. The wind was east, at 6 miles an hour. The pressure was 30.10 inches and rising. Elsewhere across Ohio, skies ranged from partly cloudy to mostly cloudy. It was 60 at Wooster, 62 at Marion, 61 at Toledo Express, 60 at Cleveland, and 60 at Akron-Canton Regional Airport. Youngstown reported 55, Cincinnati reported 74, Dayton reported 70, Findlay reported 64, and Columbus reported 70. Reports from nearby cities outside Ohio, at Buffalo, it was clear, with a temperature of 60. At Pittsburgh, it was partly cloudy, with a temperature of 65. It was mostly cloudy, with a temperature of 62 at Detroit, and 67 at Chicago. At Indianapolis, it was cloudy, with a temperature of 74. The
The current time is 3:34 a.m. Eastern Daylight Time. 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

information for the Central Highlands over station WWG57 from Butler on a frequency of 162.450 MHz. On the latest weather map, high pressure will slide across New England Monday, allowing weak low pressure and a warm front to pass through the region Tuesday. A strong ridge of high pressure will build overhead Wednesday and Thursday before a cold front crosses the region Friday. The forecast for the Central Highlands. West of tonight, partly cloudy. Near steady temperature around 60. East winds around 5 miles per hour. Monday, partly cloudy. A slight chance of showers and thunderstorms in the afternoon. Highs in the upper 80s. Southeast winds 5 to 10 miles per hour. Chance of rain 20%. Monday night, mostly cloudy. A slight chance of showers and thunderstorms in the evening, then a chance of showers and thunderstorms after midnight. Humid with lows in the upper 60s. South winds 5 to 10 miles per hour. Chance of rain 40%. Tuesday, mostly cloudy. A chance of showers in the morning, then showers likely with a chance of thunderstorms in the afternoon. Humid with highs around 80. South winds 10 to 15 miles per hour with gusts up to 25 miles per hour. Chance of rain 70%. Tuesday night, showers with a chance of thunderstorms. Humid with lows around 70. Southwest winds around 10 miles per hour with gusts up to 25 miles per hour. Chance of rain 90%. Wednesday, mostly cloudy in the morning, then becoming partly sunny. A chance of showers. A chance of thunderstorms in the afternoon. Highs in the upper 80s. Chance of rain 50%. Wednesday night, partly cloudy with a chance of showers and thunderstorms. Lows in the mid-70s. Chance of rain 40%. At 3 a.m., weather reports for selected cities. At Mansfield-Lom Regional Airport, it was partly cloudy. The temperature was 60 degrees, the dew point 54, and the relative humidity 80%. The wind was east, at 6 miles an hour. The pressure was 30.10 inches and rising. Elsewhere across Ohio, skies ranged from partly cloudy to mostly cloudy. It was 60 at Worcester, 62 at Marion, 61 at Toledo Express, 60 at Cleveland, and 60 at Akron-Canton Regional Airport. Youngstown reported 55, Cincinnati reported 74, Dayton reported 70, Findlay reported 64, and Columbus reported 70. Reports from nearby cities outside Ohio, at Buffalo, it was clear, with a temperature of 60. At Pittsburgh, it was partly cloudy, with a temperature of 65. It was mostly cloudy, with a temperature of 62 at Detroit, and 67 at Chicago. At Indianapolis, it was cloudy, with a temperature of 74. The current time is 3:38 a.m. Eastern Daylight Time. 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On the latest weather map, high pressure exits to the east today as a warm front lifts across the region on Tuesday. A ridge of high pressure builds across the Ohio Valley Wednesday into Thursday before a cold front glides southeast on Friday. The forecast for the Central Highlands. West of tonight, partly cloudy. Near steady temperature around 60. East winds around 5 miles per hour. Monday, partly cloudy. A slight chance of showers and thunderstorms in the afternoon. Highs in the upper 80s. Southeast winds 5 to 10 miles per hour. Chance of rain 20%. Monday night, mostly cloudy. A slight chance of showers and thunderstorms in the evening, then a chance of showers and thunderstorms after midnight. Humid with lows in the upper 60s. South winds 5 to 10 miles per hour. Chance of rain 40%. Tuesday, mostly cloudy. A chance of showers in the morning, then showers likely with a chance of thunderstorms in the afternoon. Humid with highs around 80. South winds 10 to 15 miles per hour with gusts up to 25 miles per hour. Chance of rain 70%. Tuesday night, showers with a chance of thunderstorms. Humid with lows around 70. Southwest winds around 10 miles per hour with gusts up to 20.

showers likely in the afternoon. Hot with highs around 90. Chance of rain 70%. Thursday night, mostly cloudy with a chance of thunderstorms. Showers likely, mainly in the evening. Lows in the upper 60s. Chance of rain 70%. Friday, partly sunny with a chance of showers and thunderstorms. Highs in the mid-80s. Chance of rain 50%. Friday night, partly cloudy with a chance of showers and thunderstorms in the evening, then mostly clear after midnight. Lows in the lower 60s. Chance of rain 30%. Saturday, mostly sunny. Highs in the mid-80s. Saturday night, partly cloudy. Lows in the mid-60s. Sunday, partly sunny with a chance of showers. A chance of thunderstorms in the afternoon. Highs in the lower 80s. Chance of rain 50%. At 3 a.m., weather reports for selected cities. At Mansfield Long Regional Airport, it was partly cloudy. The temperature was 60 degrees, the dew point 54, and the relative humidity 80%. The wind was east, at 6 miles an hour. The pressure was 30.10 inches and rising. Elsewhere across Ohio, skies ranged from partly cloudy to mostly cloudy. It was 60 at Wooster, 62 at Marion, 61 at Toledo Express, 60 at Cleveland, and 60 at Akron-Canton Regional Airport. Youngstown reported 55, Cincinnati reported 74, Dayton reported 70, Findlay reported 64, and Columbus reported 70. Reports from nearby cities outside Ohio, at Buffalo, it was clear, with a temperature of 60. At Pittsburgh, it was partly cloudy, with a temperature of 65. It was mostly cloudy, with a temperature of 62 at Detroit, and 67 at Chicago. At Indianapolis, it was cloudy, with a temperature of 74. The current time is 3:42 a.m. Eastern Daylight Time. 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We supply the latest available information for the Central Highlands over station WWG57 from Butler on a frequency of 162.450 MHz. On the latest weather map, high pressure exits to the east today as a warm front lifts across the region on Tuesday. A ridge of high pressure builds across the Ohio Valley Wednesday into Thursday before a cold front glides southeast on Friday. The forecast for the Central Highlands. West of tonight, partly cloudy. Near steady temperature around 60. East winds around 5 miles per hour. Monday, partly cloudy. A slight chance of showers and thunderstorms in the afternoon. Highs in the upper 80s. Southeast winds 5 to 10 miles per hour. Chance of rain 20%. Monday night, mostly cloudy. A slight chance of showers and thunderstorms in the evening, then a chance of showers and thunderstorms after midnight. Humid with lows in the upper 60s. South winds 5 to 10 miles per hour. Chance of rain 40%. Tuesday, mostly cloudy. A chance of showers in the morning, then showers likely with a chance of thunderstorms in the afternoon. Humid with highs around 80. South winds 10 to 15 miles per hour with gusts up to 25 miles per hour. Chance of rain 70%. Tuesday night, showers with a chance of thunderstorms. Humid with lows around 70. Southwest winds around 10 miles per hour with gusts up to 25 miles per hour. Chance of rain 90%. Wednesday, mostly cloudy in the morning, then becoming partly sunny. A chance of showers. A chance of thunderstorms in the afternoon. Highs in the upper 80s. Chance of rain 50%. Wednesday night, partly cloudy with a chance of showers and thunderstorms. Lows in the mid-70s. Chance of rain 40%. At 3 a.m., weather reports for selected cities. At Mansfield Long Regional Airport, it was partly cloudy. The temperature was 60 degrees, the dew point 54, and the relative humidity 80%. The wind was east, at 6 miles an hour. The pressure was 30.10 inches and rising. Elsewhere across Ohio, skies ranged from partly cloudy to mostly cloudy. It was 60 at Wooster, 62 at Marion, 61 at Toledo Express, 60 at Cleveland, and 60 at Akron-Canton Regional Airport. Youngstown reported 55, Cincinnati.

Cincinnati reported 74, Dayton reported 70, Findlay reported 64, and Columbus reported 70. Reports from nearby cities outside Ohio, at Buffalo, it was clear, with a temperature of 60. At Pittsburgh, it was partly cloudy, with a temperature of 65. It was mostly cloudy, with a temperature of 62 at Detroit, and 67 at Chicago. At Indianapolis, it was cloudy, with a temperature of 74. The Mansfield, Ohio climate summary for yesterday, June 7, 2026. Yesterday's high temperature was 81 degrees. The normal high is 77. Yesterday's low temperature was 59 degrees. The normal low is 57. No precipitation fell yesterday, which leaves the monthly total at 0.25 inches. This is 0.87 inches below the normal amount of 1.12 inches for June. The total precipitation for the year still stands at 19.08 inches, which is 0.41 inches above normal. No snow fell yesterday, which brings the monthly total to 0.0 inches. The total snowfall since July 1st still stands at 29.6 inches. There were no heating degree days yesterday. This leaves the monthly total at 10. The yearly total since July 1st is 5,903. There were 5 cooling degree days yesterday. This brings the monthly total to 22. The yearly total since January 1st is 76. The normal high temperature for today is 78 degrees, and the normal low is 57. The record high for today is 96, which occurred in 1933, and the record low is 40, which occurred in 1930. Sunrise today is at 5:59 a.m. and sunset is at 9 p.m. The current time is 3:47 a.m. Eastern Daylight Time. 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On the latest weather map, high pressure exits to the east today as a warm front lifts across the region on Tuesday. A ridge of high pressure builds across the Ohio Valley Wednesday into Thursday before a cold front glides southeast on Friday. The forecast for the Central Highlands. Rest of tonight, partly cloudy. Near steady temperature around 60. East winds around 5 miles per hour. Monday, partly cloudy. A slight chance of showers and thunderstorms in the afternoon. Highs in the upper 80s. Southeast winds 5 to 10 miles per hour. Chance of rain 20%. Monday night, mostly cloudy. A slight chance of showers and thunderstorms in the evening, then a chance of showers and thunderstorms after midnight. Humid with lows in the upper 60s. South winds 5 to 10 miles per hour. Chance of rain 40%. Tuesday, mostly cloudy. A chance of showers in the morning, then showers likely with a chance of thunderstorms in the afternoon. Humid with highs around 80. South winds 10 to 15 miles per hour with gusts up to 25 miles per hour. Chance of rain 70%. Tuesday night, showers with a chance of thunderstorms. Humid with lows around 70. Southwest winds around 10 miles per hour with gusts up to 25 miles per hour. Chance of rain 90%. Wednesday, mostly cloudy in the morning, then becoming partly sunny. A chance of showers. A chance of thunderstorms in the afternoon. Highs in the upper 80s. Chance of rain 50%. Wednesday night, partly cloudy with a chance of showers and thunderstorms. Lows in the mid-70s. Chance of rain 40%. At 3 a.m., weather reports for selected cities. At Mansfield-Long Regional Airport, it was partly cloudy. The temperature was 60 degrees, the dew point 54, and the relative humidity 80%. The wind was east, at 6 miles an hour. The pressure was 30.10 inches and rising. Elsewhere across Ohio, skies ranged from partly cloudy to mostly cloudy. It was 60 at Wooster, 62 at Marion, 61 at Toledo Express, 60 at Cleveland, and 60 at Akron-Canton Regional Airport. Youngstown reported 55, Cincinnati reported 74, Dayton reported 70, Findlay reported 64, and Columbus reported 70.
reports from nearby cities outside Ohio, at Buffalo, it was clear, with a temperature of 60. At Pittsburgh, it was partly cloudy, with a temperature of 65. It was mostly cloudy, with a temperature of 62 at Detroit, and 67 at Chicago. At Indianapolis, it was cloudy, with a temperature of 74. The extended forecast for the Central Highlands. Thursday, partly sunny in the morning, then becoming mostly cloudy. A chance of thunderstorms. A chance of showers in the morning, then showers likely in the afternoon. Hot with highs around 90. Chance of rain 70%. Thursday night, mostly cloudy with a chance of thunderstorms. Showers likely, mainly in the evening. Lows in the upper 60s. Chance of rain 70%. Friday, partly sunny with a chance of showers and thunderstorms. Highs in the mid-80s. Chance of rain 50%. Friday night, partly cloudy with a chance of showers and thunderstorms in the evening, then mostly clear after midnight. Lows in the lower 60s. Chance of rain 30%. Saturday, mostly sunny. Highs in the mid-80s. Saturday night, partly cloudy. Lows in the mid-60s. Sunday, partly sunny with a chance of showers. A chance of thunderstorms in the afternoon. Highs in the lower 80s. Chance of rain 50%. At 3 a.m., weather reports for selected cities. At Mansfield-Lom Regional Airport, it was partly cloudy. The temperature was 60 degrees, the dew point 54, and the relative humidity 80%. The wind was east, at 6 miles an hour. The pressure was 30.10 inches and rising. Elsewhere across Ohio, skies ranged from partly cloudy to mostly cloudy. It was 60 at Wooster, 62 at Marion, 61 at Toledo Express, 60 at Cleveland, and 60 at Akron-Canton Regional Airport. Youngstown reported 55, Cincinnati reported 74, Dayton reported 70, Findlay reported 64, and Columbus reported 70. Reports from nearby cities outside Ohio, at Buffalo, it was clear, with a temperature of 60. At Pittsburgh, it was partly cloudy, with a temperature of 65. It was mostly cloudy, with a temperature of 62 at Detroit, and 67 at Chicago. At Indianapolis, it was cloudy, with a temperature of 74. The Nearshore Marine Forecast. For the following marine location, the islands to Vermilion. Today, east winds 5 to 15 knots becoming northeast. Mostly sunny. Waves 2 feet or less. Tonight, east winds 5 to 15 knots becoming south. A slight chance of showers and thunderstorms. Waves 2 feet or less. Tuesday, south winds 5 to 15 knots. A chance of showers in the morning, then showers likely with a chance of thunderstorms in the afternoon. Waves 1 foot or less. Tuesday night, south winds 10 to 15 knots becoming southwest. Showers with a chance of thunderstorms. Waves 1 foot or less. Winds and waves higher in and near thunderstorms. The water temperature off Toledo is 69 degrees, off Cleveland 59 degrees, and off Derry 62 degrees. The current time is 3:54 a.m. Eastern Daylight Time. 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On the latest weather map, high pressure exits to the east today as a warm front lifts across the region on Tuesday. A ridge of high pressure builds across the Ohio Valley Wednesday into Thursday before a cold front glides southeast on Friday. The forecast for the Central Highlands. Rest of tonight, partly cloudy. Near steady temperature around 60. East winds around 5 miles per hour. Monday, partly cloudy. A slight chance of showers and thunderstorms in the afternoon. Highs in the upper 80s. Southeast winds 5 to 10 miles per hour. Chance of rain 20%. Monday night, mostly cloudy. A slight chance of showers and thunderstorms in the evening, then a chance of showers and thunderstorms after midnight. Humid with lows in the upper 60s. South winds 5 to 10 miles per hour. Chance of rain 40%.
Tuesday, mostly cloudy. A chance of showers in the morning, then showers likely with a chance of thunderstorms in the afternoon. Humid with highs around 80. South winds 10 to 15 miles per hour with gusts up to 25 miles per hour. Chance of rain 70%. Tuesday night, showers with a chance of thunderstorms. Humid with lows around 70. Southwest winds around 10 miles per hour with gusts up to 25 miles per hour. Chance of rain 90%. Wednesday, mostly cloudy in the morning, then becoming partly sunny. A chance of showers. A chance of thunderstorms in the afternoon. Highs in the upper 80s. Chance of rain 50%. Wednesday night, partly cloudy with a chance of showers and thunderstorms. Lows in the mid-70s. Chance of rain 40%. At 3 a.m., weather reports for selected cities. At Mansfield Lawn Regional Airport, it was partly cloudy. The temperature was 60 degrees, the dew point 54, and the relative humidity 80%. The wind was east, at 6 miles an hour. The pressure was 30.10 inches and rising. Elsewhere across Ohio, skies ranged from partly cloudy to mostly cloudy. It was 60 at Wooster, 62 at Marion, 61 at Toledo Express, 60 at Cleveland, and 60 at Akron-Canton Regional Airport. Youngstown reported 55, Cincinnati reported 74, Dayton reported 70, Findlay reported 64, and Columbus reported 70. Reports from nearby cities outside Ohio, at Buffalo, it was clear, with a temperature of 60. At Pittsburgh, it was partly cloudy, with a temperature of 65. It was mostly cloudy, with a temperature of 62 at Detroit, and 67 at Chicago. At Indianapolis, it was cloudy, with a temperature of 74. The current time is 3:57 a.m. Eastern Daylight Time. 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On the latest weather map, high pressure exits to the east today as a warm front lifts across the region on Tuesday. A ridge of high pressure builds across the Ohio Valley Wednesday into Thursday before a cold front glides southeast on Friday. The forecast for the Central Highlands. Rest of tonight, partly cloudy. Near steady temperature around 60. East winds around 5 miles per hour. Monday, partly cloudy. A slight chance of showers and thunderstorms in the afternoon. Highs in the upper 80s. Southeast winds 5 to 10 miles per hour. Chance of rain 20%. Monday night, mostly cloudy. A slight chance of showers and thunderstorms in the evening, then a chance of showers and thunderstorms after midnight. Humid with lows in the upper 60s. South winds 5 to 10 miles per hour. Chance of rain 40%. Tuesday, mostly cloudy. A chance of showers in the morning, then showers likely with a chance of thunderstorms in the afternoon. Humid with highs around 80. South winds 10 to 15 miles per hour with gusts up to 25 miles per hour. Chance of rain 70%. Tuesday night, showers with a chance of thunderstorms. Humid with lows around 70. Southwest winds around 10 miles per hour with gusts up to 25 miles per hour. Chance of rain 90%. Wednesday, mostly cloudy in the morning, then becoming partly sunny. A chance of showers. A chance of thunderstorms in the afternoon. Highs in the upper 80s. Chance of rain 50%. Wednesday night, partly cloudy with a chance of showers and thunderstorms. Lows in the mid-70s. Chance of rain 40%. At 3 a.m., weather reports for selected cities. At Mansfield Lawn Regional Airport, it was partly cloudy. The temperature was 60 degrees, the dew point 54, and the relative humidity 80%. The wind was east, at 6 miles an hour. The pressure was 30.10 inches and rising. Elsewhere across Ohio, skies ranged from partly cloudy to mostly cloudy. It was 60 at Wooster, 62 at Marion, 61 at Toledo Express, 60 at Cleveland, and 60 at Akron-Canton Regional Airport. Youngstown reported 55, Cincinnati reported 74, Dayton reported 70,
Findlay reported 64, and Columbus reported 70. Reports from nearby cities outside Ohio, at Buffalo, it was clear, with a temperature of 60. At Pittsburgh, it was partly cloudy, with a temperature of 65. It was mostly cloudy, with a temperature of 62 at Detroit, and 67 at Chicago. At Indianapolis, it was cloudy, with a temperature of 74. The Nearshore Marine Forecast. For the following marine location, the islands to Vermilion. Today, east winds 5 to 15 knots becoming northeast. Mostly sunny. Waves 2 feet or less. Tonight, east winds 5 to 15 knots becoming south. A slight chance of showers and thunderstorms. Waves 2 feet or less. Tuesday, south winds 5 to 15 knots. A chance of showers in the morning, then showers likely with a chance of thunderstorms in the afternoon. Waves 1 foot or less. Tuesday night, south winds 10 to 15 knots becoming southwest. Showers with a chance of thunderstorms. Waves 1 foot or less. Winds and waves higher in and near thunderstorms. The water temperature off Toledo is 69 degrees, off Cleveland 59 degrees, and off Derry 62 degrees. The extended forecast for the Central Highlands. Thursday, partly sunny in the morning, then becoming mostly cloudy. A chance of thunderstorms. A chance of showers in the morning, then showers likely in the afternoon. Hot with highs around 90. Chance of rain 70%. Thursday night, mostly cloudy with a chance of thunderstorms. Showers likely, mainly in the evening. Lows in the upper 60s. Chance of rain 70%. Friday, partly sunny with a chance of showers and thunderstorms. Highs in the mid-80s. Chance of rain 50%. Friday night, partly cloudy with a chance of showers and thunderstorms in the evening, then mostly clear after midnight. Lows in the lower 60s. Chance of rain 30%. Saturday, mostly sunny. Highs in the mid-80s. Saturday night, partly cloudy. Lows in the mid-60s. Sunday, partly sunny with a chance of showers. A chance of thunderstorms in the afternoon. Highs in the lower 80s. Chance of rain 50%. The Mansfield, Ohio climate summary for yesterday, June 7, 2026. Yesterday's high temperature was 81 degrees. The normal high is 77. Yesterday's low temperature was 59 degrees. The normal low is 57. No precipitation fell yesterday, which leaves the monthly total at 0.25 inches. This is 0.87 inches below the normal amount of 1.12 inches for June. The total precipitation for the year still stands at 19.08 inches, which is 0.41 inches above normal. No snow fell yesterday, which brings the monthly total to 0.0 inches. The total snowfall since July 1st still stands at 29.6 inches. There were no heating degree days yesterday. This leaves the monthly total at 10. The yearly total since July 1st is 5,903. There were 5 cooling degree days yesterday. This brings the monthly total to 22. The yearly total since January 1st is 76. The normal high temperature for today is 78 degrees, and the normal low is 57. The record high for today is 96, which occurred in 1933, and the record low is 40, which occurred in 1930. Sunrise today is at 5:59 a.m. and sunset is at 9 p.m. The current time is 4:04 a.m. Eastern Daylight Time. 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On the latest weather map, high pressure exits to the east today as a warm front lifts across the region on Tuesday. A ridge of high pressure builds across the Ohio Valley Wednesday into Thursday before a cold front glides southeast on Friday. The forecast for the Central Highlands. West of tonight, partly cloudy. Near steady temperature around 60. East winds around 5 miles per hour. Monday, partly cloudy. A slight chance of showers and thunderstorms in the afternoon. Highs in the upper 80s.
southeast winds 5 to 10 miles per hour. Chance of rain 20%. Monday night, mostly cloudy. A slight chance of showers and thunderstorms in the evening, then a chance of showers and thunderstorms after midnight. Humid with lows in the upper 60s. South winds 5 to 10 miles per hour. Chance of rain 40%. Tuesday, mostly cloudy. A chance of showers in the morning, then showers likely with a chance of thunderstorms in the afternoon. Humid with highs around 80. South winds 10 to 15 miles per hour with gusts up to 25 miles per hour. Chance of rain 70%. Tuesday night, showers with a chance of thunderstorms. Humid with lows around 70. Southwest winds around 10 miles per hour with gusts up to 25 miles per hour. Chance of rain 90%. Wednesday, mostly cloudy in the morning, then becoming partly sunny. A chance of showers. A chance of thunderstorms in the afternoon. Highs in the upper 80s. Chance of rain 50%. Wednesday night, partly cloudy with a chance of showers and thunderstorms. Lows in the mid-70s. Chance of rain 40%. The current time is 4:06 a.m. Eastern Daylight Time. 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On the latest weather map, high pressure exits to the east today as a warm front lifts across the region on Tuesday. A ridge of high pressure builds across the Ohio Valley Wednesday into Thursday before a cold front glides southeast on Friday. The forecast for the Central Highlands. West of tonight, partly cloudy. Near steady temperature around 60. East winds around 5 miles per hour. Monday, partly cloudy. A slight chance of showers and thunderstorms in the afternoon. Highs in the upper 80s. Southeast winds 5 to 10 miles per hour. Chance of rain 20%. Monday night, mostly cloudy. A slight chance of showers and thunderstorms in the evening, then a chance of showers and thunderstorms after midnight. Humid with lows in the upper 60s. South winds 5 to 10 miles per hour. Chance of rain 40%. Tuesday, mostly cloudy. A chance of showers in the morning, then showers likely with a chance of thunderstorms in the afternoon. Humid with highs around 80. South winds 10 to 15 miles per hour with gusts up to 25 miles per hour. Chance of rain 70%. Tuesday night, showers with a chance of thunderstorms. Humid with lows around 70. Southwest winds around 10 miles per hour with gusts up to 25 miles per hour. Chance of rain 90%. Wednesday, mostly cloudy in the morning, then becoming partly sunny. A chance of showers. A chance of thunderstorms in the afternoon. Highs in the upper 80s. Chance of rain 50%. Wednesday night, partly cloudy with a chance of showers and thunderstorms. Lows in the mid-70s. Chance of rain 40%. At 4 a.m., weather reports for selected cities. At Mansfield Long Regional Airport, it was partly cloudy. The temperature was 60 degrees, the dew point 54, and the relative humidity 80%. The wind was east, at 5 miles an hour. The pressure was 30.09 inches and falling. Elsewhere across Ohio, skies ranged from partly cloudy to mostly cloudy. It was 57 at Wooster, 61 at Marion, 61 at Toledo Express, 56 at Cleveland, and 60 at Akron-Canton Regional Airport. Youngstown reported 54, Cincinnati reported 72, Dayton reported 71, Findlay reported 64, and Columbus reported 69. Reports from nearby cities outside Ohio, at Chicago, a thunderstorm was reported, with a temperature of 66. At Buffalo, it was clear, with a temperature of 58. At Pittsburgh, it was partly cloudy, with a temperature of 65. At Detroit, it was mostly cloudy, with a temperature of 61. At Indianapolis, it was cloudy, with a temperature of 73. The extended forecast for the Central Highlands. Thursday, partly sunny in the morning, then becoming mostly cloudy. A chance of thunderstorms. A chance of showers in the morning,
then showers likely in the afternoon. Hot with highs around 90. Chance of rain 70%. Thursday night, mostly cloudy with a chance of thunderstorms. Showers likely, mainly in the evening. Lows in the upper 60s. Chance of rain 70%. Friday, partly sunny with a chance of showers and thunderstorms. Highs in the mid-80s. Chance of rain 50%. Friday night, partly cloudy with a chance of showers and thunderstorms in the evening, then mostly clear after midnight. Lows in the lower 60s. Chance of rain 30%. Saturday, mostly sunny. Highs in the mid-80s. Saturday night, partly cloudy. Lows in the mid-60s. Sunday, partly sunny with a chance of showers. A chance of thunderstorms in the afternoon. Highs in the lower 80s. Chance of rain 50%. The current time is 4:11 a.m. Eastern Daylight Time. 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On the latest weather map, high pressure exits to the east today as a warm front lifts across the region on Tuesday. A ridge of high pressure builds across the Ohio Valley Wednesday into Thursday before a cold front glides southeast on Friday. The forecast for the Central Highlands. West of tonight, partly cloudy. Near steady temperature around 60. East winds around 5 miles per hour. Monday, partly cloudy. A slight chance of showers and thunderstorms in the afternoon. Highs in the upper 80s. Southeast winds 5 to 10 miles per hour. Chance of rain 20%. Monday night, mostly cloudy. A slight chance of showers and thunderstorms in the evening, then a chance of showers and thunderstorms after midnight. Humid with lows in the upper 60s. South winds 5 to 10 miles per hour. Chance of rain 40%. Tuesday, mostly cloudy. A chance of showers in the morning, then showers likely with a chance of thunderstorms in the afternoon. Humid with highs around 80. South winds 10 to 15 miles per hour with gusts up to 25 miles per hour. Chance of rain 70%. Tuesday night, showers with a chance of thunderstorms. Humid with lows around 70. Southwest winds around 10 miles per hour with gusts up to 25 miles per hour. Chance of rain 90%. Wednesday, mostly cloudy in the morning, then becoming partly sunny. A chance of showers. A chance of thunderstorms in the afternoon. Highs in the upper 80s. Chance of rain 50%. Wednesday night, partly cloudy with a chance of showers and thunderstorms. Lows in the mid-70s. Chance of rain 40%. At 4 a.m., weather reports for selected cities. At Mansfield-Lom Regional Airport, it was partly cloudy. The temperature was 60 degrees, the dew point 54, and the relative humidity 80%. The wind was east, at 5 miles an hour. The pressure was 30.09 inches and falling. Elsewhere across Ohio, it was clear, with a temperature of 57 at Worcester, and 60 at Akron-Canton Regional Airport. It was partly cloudy, with a temperature of 61 at Marion, 61 at Toledo Express, 54 at Youngstown, and 64 at Findlay. It was mostly cloudy, with a temperature of 56 at Cleveland, 72 at Cincinnati, 71 at Dayton, and 69 at Columbus. Reports from nearby cities outside Ohio, at Chicago, a thunderstorm was reported, with a temperature of 66. At Buffalo, it was clear, with a temperature of 58. At Pittsburgh, it was partly cloudy, with a temperature of 65. At Detroit, it was mostly cloudy, with a temperature of 61. At Indianapolis, it was cloudy, with a temperature of 73. The current time is 4:14 a.m. Eastern Daylight Time. The Mansfield, Ohio climate summary for yesterday, June 7, 2026. Yesterday's high temperature was 81 degrees. The normal high is 77. Yesterday's low temperature was 59 degrees. The normal low is 57. No precipitation fell yesterday, which leaves the monthly total at 0.25 inches.
This is 0.87 inches below the normal amount of 1.12 inches for June. The total precipitation for the year still stands at 19.08 inches, which is 0.41 inches above normal. No snow fell yesterday, which brings the monthly total to 0.0 inches. The total snowfall since July 1st still stands at 29.6 inches. There were no heating degree days yesterday. This leaves the monthly total at 10. The yearly total since July 1st is 5,903. There were 5 cooling degree days yesterday. This brings the monthly total to 22. The yearly total since January 1st is 76. The normal high temperature for today is 78 degrees, and the normal low is 57. The record high for today is 96, which occurred in 1933, and the record low is 40, which occurred in 1930. Sunrise today is at 5:59 a.m. and sunset is at 9 p.m. This is NOAA Weather Radio WWG57 originating from the National Weather Service Forecast Office in Cleveland. 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On the latest weather map, high pressure exits to the east today as a warm front lifts across the region on Tuesday. A ridge of high pressure builds across the Ohio Valley Wednesday into Thursday before a cold front glides southeast on Friday. The forecast for the Central Highlands. Rest of tonight, partly cloudy. Near steady temperature around 60. East winds around 5 miles per hour. Monday, partly cloudy. A slight chance of showers and thunderstorms in the afternoon. Highs in the upper 80s. Southeast winds 5 to 10 miles per hour. Chance of rain 20%. Monday night, mostly cloudy. A slight chance of showers and thunderstorms in the evening, then a chance of showers and thunderstorms after midnight. Humid with lows in the upper 60s. South winds 5 to 10 miles per hour. Chance of rain 40%. Tuesday, mostly cloudy. A chance of showers in the morning, then showers likely with a chance of thunderstorms in the afternoon. Humid with highs around 80. South winds 10 to 15 miles per hour with gusts up to 25 miles per hour. Chance of rain 70%. Tuesday night, showers with a chance of thunderstorms. Humid with lows around 70. Southwest winds around 10 miles per hour with gusts up to 25 miles per hour. Chance of rain 90%. Wednesday, mostly cloudy in the morning, then becoming partly sunny. A chance of showers. A chance of thunderstorms in the afternoon. Highs in the upper 80s. Chance of rain 50%. Wednesday night, partly cloudy with a chance of showers and thunderstorms. Lows in the mid-70s. Chance of rain 40%. At 4 a.m., weather reports for selected cities. At Mansfield-Long Regional Airport, it was partly cloudy. The temperature was 60 degrees, the dew point 54, and the relative humidity 80%. The wind was east, at 5 miles an hour. The pressure was 30.09 inches and falling. Elsewhere across Ohio, it was clear, with a temperature of 57 at Worcester, and 60 at Akron-Canton Regional Airport. It was partly cloudy, with a temperature of 61 at Marion, 61 at Toledo Express, 54 at Youngstown, and 64 at Findlay. It was mostly cloudy, with a temperature of 56 at Cleveland, 72 at Cincinnati, 71 at Dayton, and 69 at Columbus. Reports from nearby cities outside Ohio, at Chicago, a thunderstorm was reported, with a temperature of 66. At Buffalo, it was clear, with a temperature of 58. At Pittsburgh, it was partly cloudy, with a temperature of 65. At Detroit, it was mostly cloudy, with a temperature of 61. At Indianapolis, it was cloudy, with a temperature of 73. The current time is 4:19 a.m. Eastern Daylight Time. 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We supply the latest available information for the Central Highlands over station WWG57 from Butler on a frequency of 162.450 MHz. The extended forecast for the Central Highlands. Thursday, partly sunny in the morning, then becoming mostly cloudy.
a chance of thunderstorms. A chance of showers in the morning, then showers likely in the afternoon. Hot with highs around 90. Chance of rain 70%. Thursday night, mostly cloudy with a chance of thunderstorms. Showers likely, mainly in the evening. Lows in the upper 60s. Chance of rain 70%. Friday, partly sunny with a chance of showers and thunderstorms. Highs in the mid-80s. Chance of rain 50%. Friday night, partly cloudy with a chance of showers and thunderstorms in the evening, then mostly clear after midnight. Lows in the lower 60s. Chance of rain 30%. Saturday, mostly sunny. Highs in the mid-80s. Saturday night, partly cloudy. Lows in the mid-60s. Sunday, partly sunny with a chance of showers. A chance of thunderstorms in the afternoon. Highs in the lower 80s. Chance of rain 50%. On the latest weather map, high pressure exits to the east today as a warm front lifts across the region on Tuesday. A ridge of high pressure builds across the Ohio Valley Wednesday into Thursday before a cold front glides southeast on Friday. The forecast for the Central Highlands. West of tonight, partly cloudy. Near steady temperature around 60. East winds around 5 miles per hour. Monday, partly cloudy. A slight chance of showers and thunderstorms in the afternoon. Highs in the upper 80s. Southeast winds 5 to 10 miles per hour. Chance of rain 20%. Monday night, mostly cloudy. A slight chance of showers and thunderstorms in the evening, then a chance of showers and thunderstorms after midnight. Humid with lows in the upper 60s. South winds 5 to 10 miles per hour. Chance of rain 40%. Tuesday, mostly cloudy. A chance of showers in the morning, then showers likely with a chance of thunderstorms in the afternoon. Humid with highs around 80. South winds 10 to 15 miles per hour with gusts up to 25 miles per hour. Chance of rain 70%. Tuesday night, showers with a chance of thunderstorms. Humid with lows around 70. Southwest winds around 10 miles per hour with gusts up to 25 miles per hour. Chance of rain 90%. Wednesday, mostly cloudy in the morning, then becoming partly sunny. A chance of showers. A chance of thunderstorms in the afternoon. Highs in the upper 80s. Chance of rain 50%. Wednesday night, partly cloudy with a chance of showers and thunderstorms. Lows in the mid-70s. Chance of rain 40%. At 4 a.m., weather reports for selected cities. At Mansfield Long Regional Airport, it was partly cloudy. The temperature was 60 degrees, the dew point 54, and the relative humidity 80%. The wind was east, at 5 miles an hour. The pressure was 30.09 inches and falling. Elsewhere across Ohio, it was clear, with a temperature of 57 at Worcester, and 60 at Akron-Canton Regional Airport. It was partly cloudy, with a temperature of 61 at Marion, 61 at Toledo Express, 54 at Youngstown, and 64 at Findlay. It was mostly cloudy, with a temperature of 56 at Cleveland, 72 at Cincinnati, 71 at Dayton, and 69 at Columbus. Reports from nearby cities outside Ohio, at Chicago, a thunderstorm was reported, with a temperature of 66. At Buffalo, it was clear, with a temperature of 58. At Pittsburgh, it was partly cloudy, with a temperature of 65. At Detroit, it was mostly cloudy, with a temperature of 61. At Indianapolis, it was cloudy, with a temperature of 73. The current time is 4:24 a.m. Eastern Daylight Time. 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We supply the latest available information for the Central Highlands over station WWG57 from Butler on a frequency of 162.450 MHz. On the latest weather map, high pressure exits to the east today as a warm front lifts across the region on Tuesday. A ridge of high pressure builds across the Ohio Valley Wednesday into Thursday before a cold front glides southeast on Friday. The forecast for the Central Highlands. West of tonight, partly cloudy. Near steady temperature around 60. East winds around 5 miles per hour.
Monday, partly cloudy. A slight chance of showers and thunderstorms in the afternoon. Highs in the upper 80s. Southeast winds 5 to 10 miles per hour. Chance of rain 20%. Monday night, mostly cloudy. A slight chance of showers and thunderstorms in the evening, then a chance of showers and thunderstorms after midnight. Humid with lows in the upper 60s. South winds 5 to 10 miles per hour. Chance of rain 40%. Tuesday, mostly cloudy. A chance of showers in the morning, then showers likely with a chance of thunderstorms in the afternoon. Humid with highs around 80. South winds 10 to 15 miles per hour with gusts up to 25 miles per hour. Chance of rain 70%. Tuesday night, showers with a chance of thunderstorms. Humid with lows around 70. Southwest winds around 10 miles per hour with gusts up to 25 miles per hour. Chance of rain 90%. Wednesday, mostly cloudy in the morning, then becoming partly sunny. A chance of showers. A chance of thunderstorms in the afternoon. Highs in the upper 80s. Chance of rain 50%. Wednesday night, partly cloudy with a chance of showers and thunderstorms. Lows in the mid-70s. Chance of rain 40%. At 4 a.m., weather reports for selected cities. At Mansfield-Lom Regional Airport, it was partly cloudy. The temperature was 60 degrees, the dew point 54, and the relative humidity 80%. The wind was east, at 5 miles an hour. The pressure was 30.09 inches and falling. Elsewhere across Ohio, it was clear, with a temperature of 57 at Worcester, and 60 at Akron-Canton Regional Airport. It was partly cloudy, with a temperature of 61 at Marion, 61 at Toledo Express, 54 at Youngstown, and 64 at Findlay. It was mostly cloudy, with a temperature of 56 at Cleveland, 72 at Cincinnati, 71 at Dayton, and 69 at Columbus. Reports from nearby cities outside Ohio, at Chicago, a thunderstorm was reported, with a temperature of 66. At Buffalo, it was clear, with a temperature of 58. At Pittsburgh, it was partly cloudy, with a temperature of 65. At Detroit, it was mostly cloudy, with a temperature of 61. At Indianapolis, it was cloudy, with a temperature of 73. The current time is 4:28 a.m. Eastern Daylight Time. 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On the latest weather map, high pressure exits to the east today as a warm front lifts across the region on Tuesday. A ridge of high pressure builds across the Ohio Valley Wednesday into Thursday before a cold front glides southeast on Friday. The forecast for the Central Highlands. West of tonight, partly cloudy. Near steady temperature around 60. East winds around 5 miles per hour. Monday, partly cloudy. A slight chance of showers and thunderstorms in the afternoon. Highs in the upper 80s. Southeast winds 5 to 10 miles per hour. Chance of rain 20%. Monday night, mostly cloudy. A slight chance of showers and thunderstorms in the evening, then a chance of showers and thunderstorms after midnight. Humid with lows in the upper 60s. South winds 5 to 10 miles per hour. Chance of rain 40%. Tuesday, mostly cloudy. A chance of showers in the morning, then showers likely with a chance of thunderstorms in the afternoon. Humid with highs around 80. South winds 10 to 15 miles per hour with gusts up to 25 miles per hour. Chance of rain 70%. Tuesday night, showers with a chance of thunderstorms. Humid with lows around 70. Southwest winds around 10 miles per hour with gusts up to 25 miles per hour. Chance of rain 90%. Wednesday, mostly cloudy in the morning, then becoming partly sunny. A chance of showers. A chance of thunderstorms in the afternoon. Highs in the upper 80s. Chance of rain 50%. Wednesday night, partly cloudy with a chance of showers and thunderstorms. Lows in the mid-70s. Chance of rain 40%. The extended forecast for the Central Highlands.
Thursday, partly sunny in the morning, then becoming mostly cloudy. A chance of thunderstorms. A chance of showers in the morning, then showers likely in the afternoon. Hot with highs around 90. Chance of rain 70%. Thursday night, mostly cloudy with a chance of thunderstorms. Showers likely, mainly in the evening. Lows in the upper 60s. Chance of rain 70%. Friday, partly sunny with a chance of showers and thunderstorms. Highs in the mid-80s. Chance of rain 50%. Friday night, partly cloudy with a chance of showers and thunderstorms in the evening, then mostly clear after midnight. Lows in the lower 60s. Chance of rain 30%. Saturday, mostly sunny. Highs in the mid-80s. Saturday night, partly cloudy. Lows in the mid-60s. Sunday, partly sunny with a chance of showers. A chance of thunderstorms in the afternoon. Highs in the lower 80s. Chance of rain 50%. The Mansfield, Ohio climate summary for yesterday, June 7, 2026. Yesterday's high temperature was 81 degrees. The normal high is 77. Yesterday's low temperature was 59 degrees. The normal low is 57. No precipitation fell yesterday, which leaves the monthly total at 0.25 inches. This is 0.87 inches below the normal amount of 1.12 inches for June. The total precipitation for the year still stands at 19.08 inches, which is 0.41 inches above normal. No snow fell yesterday, which brings the monthly total to 0.0 inches. The total snowfall since July 1st still stands at 29.6 inches. There were no heating degree days yesterday. This leaves the monthly total at 10. The yearly total since July 1st is 5,903. There were 5 cooling degree days yesterday. This brings the monthly total to 22. The yearly total since January 1st is 76. The normal high temperature for today is 78 degrees, and the normal low is 57. The record high for today is 96, which occurred in 1933, and the record low is 40, which occurred in 1930. Sunrise today is at 5:59 a.m. and sunset is at 9 p.m. At 4 a.m., weather reports for selected cities. At Mansfield Lawn Regional Airport, it was partly cloudy. The temperature was 60 degrees, the dew point 54, and the relative humidity 80%. The wind was east, at 5 miles an hour. The pressure was 30.09 inches and falling. Elsewhere across Ohio, it was clear, with a temperature of 57 at Worcester, and 60 at Akron-Canton Regional Airport. It was partly cloudy, with a temperature of 61 at Marion, 61 at Toledo Express, 54 at Youngstown, and 64 at Findlay. It was mostly cloudy, with a temperature of 56 at Cleveland, 72 at Cincinnati, 71 at Dayton, and 69 at Columbus. Reports from nearby cities outside Ohio. At Chicago, a thunderstorm was reported, with a temperature of 66. At Buffalo, it was clear, with a temperature of 58. At Pittsburgh, it was partly cloudy, with a temperature of 65. At Detroit, it was mostly cloudy, with a temperature of 61. At Indianapolis, it was cloudy, with a temperature of 73. The current time is 4:34 a.m. Eastern Daylight Time. 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On the latest weather map, high pressure exits to the east today as a warm front lifts across the region on Tuesday. A ridge of high pressure builds across the Ohio Valley Wednesday into Thursday before a cold front glides southeast on Friday. The forecast for the Central Highlands. Rest of tonight, partly cloudy. Near steady temperature around 60. East winds around 5 miles per hour. Monday, partly cloudy. A slight chance of showers and thunderstorms in the afternoon. Highs in the upper 80s. Southeast winds 5 to 10 miles per hour. Chance of rain 20%. Monday night, mostly cloudy.
a slight chance of showers and thunderstorms in the evening, then a chance of showers and thunderstorms after midnight. Humid with lows in the upper 60s. South winds 5 to 10 miles.

hour. Chance of rain 40%. Tuesday, mostly cloudy. A chance of showers in the morning, then showers likely with a chance of thunderstorms in the afternoon. Humid with highs around 80. South winds 10 to 15 miles per hour with gusts up to 25 miles per hour. Chance of rain 70%. Tuesday night, showers with a chance of thunderstorms. Humid with lows around 70. Southwest winds around 10 miles per hour with gusts up to 25 miles per hour. Chance of rain 90%. Wednesday, mostly cloudy in the morning, then becoming partly sunny. A chance of showers. A chance of thunderstorms in the afternoon. Highs in the upper 80s. Chance of rain 50%. Wednesday night, partly cloudy with a chance of showers and thunderstorms. Lows in the mid-70s. Chance of rain 40%. At 4 a.m., weather reports for selected cities. At Mansfield Long Regional Airport, it was partly cloudy. The temperature was 60 degrees, the dew point 54, and the relative humidity 80%. The wind was east, at 5 miles an hour. The pressure was 30.09 inches and falling. Elsewhere across Ohio, it was clear, with a temperature of 57 at Worcester, and 60 at Akron-Canton Regional Airport. It was partly cloudy, with a temperature of 61 at Marion, 61 at Toledo Express, 54 at Youngstown, and 64 at Findlay. It was mostly cloudy, with a temperature of 56 at Cleveland, 72 at Cincinnati, 71 at Dayton, and 69 at Columbus. Reports from nearby cities outside Ohio. At Chicago, a thunderstorm was reported, with a temperature of 66. At Buffalo, it was clear, with a temperature of 58. At Pittsburgh, it was partly cloudy, with a temperature of 65. At Detroit, it was mostly cloudy, with a temperature of 61. At Indianapolis, it was cloudy, with a temperature of 73. The current time is 4:37 a.m. Eastern Daylight Time. 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On the latest weather map, high pressure exits to the east today as a warm front lifts across the region on Tuesday. A ridge of high pressure builds across the Ohio Valley Wednesday into Thursday before a cold front glides southeast on Friday. The forecast for the Central Highlands. Rest of tonight, partly cloudy. Near steady temperature around 60. East winds around 5 miles per hour. Monday, partly cloudy. A slight chance of showers and thunderstorms in the afternoon. Highs in the upper 80s. Southeast winds 5 to 10 miles per hour. Chance of rain 20%. Monday night, mostly cloudy. A slight chance of showers and thunderstorms in the evening, then a chance of showers and thunderstorms after midnight. Humid with lows in the upper 60s. South winds 5 to 10 miles per hour. Chance of rain 40%. Tuesday, mostly cloudy. A chance of showers in the morning, then showers likely with a chance of thunderstorms in the afternoon. Humid with highs around 80. South winds 10 to 15 miles per hour with gusts up to 25 miles per hour. Chance of rain 70%. Tuesday night, showers with a chance of thunderstorms. Humid with lows around 70. Southwest winds around 10 miles per hour with gusts up to 25 miles per hour. Chance of rain 90%. Wednesday, mostly cloudy in the morning, then becoming partly sunny. A chance of showers. A chance of thunderstorms in the afternoon. Highs in the upper 80s. Chance of rain 50%. Wednesday night, partly cloudy with a chance of showers and thunderstorms. Lows in the mid-70s. Chance of rain 40%. At 4 a.m., weather reports for selected cities. At Mansfield Long Regional Airport, it was partly cloudy. The temperature was 60 degrees, the dew point 54, and the relative humidity 80%. The wind was east, at 5 miles an hour. The pressure was 30.09 inches and falling. Elsewhere across Ohio, it was clear, with a temperature of 57 at Worcester, and 60 at Akron-Canton Regional Airport. It was partly cloudy, with a temperature of 61 at

The extended forecast for the Central Highlands. Thursday, partly sunny in the morning, then becoming mostly cloudy. A chance of thunderstorms. A chance of showers in the morning, then showers likely in the afternoon. Hot with highs around 90. Chance of rain 70%. Thursday night, mostly cloudy with a chance of thunderstorms. Showers likely, mainly in the evening. Lows in the upper 60s. Chance of rain 70%. Friday, partly sunny with a chance of showers and thunderstorms. Highs in the mid 80s. Chance of rain 50%. Friday night, partly cloudy with a chance of showers and thunderstorms in the evening, then mostly clear after midnight. Lows in the lower 60s. Chance of rain 30%. Saturday, mostly sunny. Highs in the mid 80s. Saturday night, partly cloudy. Lows in the mid 60s. Sunday, partly sunny with a chance of showers. A chance of thunderstorms in the afternoon. Highs in the lower 80s. Chance of rain 50%. The current time is 4:42 a.m. Eastern Daylight Time. 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On the latest weather map, high pressure exits to the east today as a warm front lifts across the region on Tuesday. A ridge of high pressure builds across the Ohio Valley Wednesday into Thursday before a cold front glides southeast on Friday. The forecast for the Central Highlands. West of tonight, partly cloudy. Near steady temperature around 60. East winds around 5 miles per hour. Monday, partly cloudy. A slight chance of showers and thunderstorms in the afternoon. Highs in the upper 80s. Southeast winds 5 to 10 miles per hour. Chance of rain 20%. Monday night, mostly cloudy. A slight chance of showers and thunderstorms in the evening, then a chance of showers and thunderstorms after midnight. Humid with lows in the upper 60s. South winds 5 to 10 miles per hour. Chance of rain 40%. Tuesday, mostly cloudy. A chance of showers in the morning, then showers likely with a chance of thunderstorms in the afternoon. Humid with highs around 80. South winds 10 to 15 miles per hour with gusts up to 25 miles per hour. Chance of rain 70%. Tuesday night, showers with a chance of thunderstorms. Humid with lows around 70. Southwest winds around 10 miles per hour with gusts up to 25 miles per hour. Chance of rain 90%. Wednesday, mostly cloudy in the morning, then becoming partly sunny. A chance of showers. A chance of thunderstorms in the afternoon. Highs in the upper 80s. Chance of rain 50%. Wednesday night, partly cloudy with a chance of showers and thunderstorms. Lows in the mid 70s. Chance of rain 40%. At 4 a.m., weather reports for selected cities. At Mansfield Lawn Regional Airport, it was partly cloudy. The temperature was 60 degrees, the dew point 54, and the relative humidity 80%. The wind was east, at 5 miles an hour. The pressure was 30.09 inches and falling. Elsewhere across Ohio, it was clear, with a temperature of 57 at Worcester, and 60 at Akron-Canton Regional Airport. It was partly cloudy, with a temperature of 61 at Marion, 61 at Toledo Express, 54 at Youngstown, and 64 at Findlay. It was mostly cloudy, with a temperature of 56 at Cleveland, 72 at Cincinnati, 71 at Dayton, and 69 at Columbus. Reports from nearby cities outside Ohio, at Chicago, a thunderstorm was reported, with a temperature of 66. At Buffalo, it was clear, with a temperature of 58. At Pittsburgh, it was partly cloudy, with a temperature of 65. At Detroit, it was mostly cloudy, with a temperature of 61. At Indianapolis, it was cloudy, with a temperature of 73. The Mansfield, Ohio climate summary for yesterday, June 7, 2026. Yesterday's high temperature was 81 degrees. The normal high is 77. Yesterday's low temperature was 59 degrees. The normal low is 57.

precipitation fell yesterday, which leaves the monthly total at 0.25 inches. This is 0.87 inches below the normal amount of 1.12 inches for June. The total precipitation for the year still stands at 19.08 inches, which is 0.41 inches above normal. No snow fell yesterday, which brings the monthly total to 0.0 inches. The total snowfall since July 1st still stands at 29.6 inches. There were no heating degree days yesterday. This leaves the monthly total at 10. The yearly total since July 1st is 5,903. There were 5 cooling degree days yesterday. This brings the monthly total to 22. The yearly total since January 1st is 76. The normal high temperature for today is 78 degrees, and the normal low is 57. The record high for today is 96, which occurred in 1933, and the record low is 40, which occurred in 1930. Sunrise today is at 5:59 a.m. and sunset is at 9 p.m. The current time is 4:47 a.m. Eastern Daylight Time. 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On the latest weather map, high pressure exits to the east today as a warm front lifts across the region on Tuesday. A ridge of high pressure builds across the Ohio Valley Wednesday into Thursday before a cold front glides southeast on Friday. The forecast for the Central Highlands. Rest of tonight, partly cloudy. Near steady temperature around 60. East winds around 5 miles per hour. Monday, partly cloudy. A slight chance of showers and thunderstorms in the afternoon. Highs in the upper 80s. Southeast winds 5 to 10 miles per hour. Chance of rain 20%. Monday night, mostly cloudy. A slight chance of showers and thunderstorms in the evening, then a chance of showers and thunderstorms after midnight. Humid with lows in the upper 60s. South winds 5 to 10 miles per hour. Chance of rain 40%. Tuesday, mostly cloudy. A chance of showers in the morning, then showers likely with a chance of thunderstorms in the afternoon. Humid with highs around 80. South winds 10 to 15 miles per hour with gusts up to 25 miles per hour. Chance of rain 70%. Tuesday night, showers with a chance of thunderstorms. Humid with lows around 70. Southwest winds around 10 miles per hour with gusts up to 25 miles per hour. Chance of rain 90%. Wednesday, mostly cloudy in the morning, then becoming partly sunny. A chance of showers. A chance of thunderstorms in the afternoon. Highs in the upper 80s. Chance of rain 50%. Wednesday night, partly cloudy with a chance of showers and thunderstorms. Lows in the mid-70s. Chance of rain 40%. At 4 a.m., weather reports for selected cities. At Mansfield-Lom Regional Airport, it was partly cloudy. The temperature was 60 degrees, the dew point 54, and the relative humidity 80%. The wind was east, at 5 miles an hour. The pressure was 30.09 inches and falling. Elsewhere across Ohio, it was clear, with a temperature of 57 at Worcester, and 60 at Akron-Canton Regional Airport. It was partly cloudy, with a temperature of 61 at Marion, 61 at Toledo Express, 54 at Youngstown, and 64 at Findlay. It was mostly cloudy, with a temperature of 56 at Cleveland, 72 at Cincinnati, 71 at Dayton, and 69 at Columbus. Reports from nearby cities outside Ohio, at Chicago, a thunderstorm was reported, with a temperature of 66. At Buffalo, it was clear, with a temperature of 58. At Pittsburgh, it was partly cloudy, with a temperature of 65. At Detroit, it was mostly cloudy, with a temperature of 61. At Indianapolis, it was cloudy, with a temperature of 73. The extended forecast for the Central Highlands. Thursday, partly sunny in the morning, then becoming mostly cloudy. A chance of thunderstorms. A chance of showers in the morning, then showers likely in the afternoon. Hot with highs around 90. Chance of rain 70%.
Thursday night, mostly cloudy with a chance of thunderstorms. Showers likely, mainly in the evening. Lows in the upper 60s. Chance of rain 70%. Friday, partly sunny with a chance of showers and thunderstorms. Highs in the mid-80s. Chance of rain 50%. Friday night, partly cloudy with a chance of showers and thunderstorms in the evening, then mostly clear after midnight. Lows in the lower 60s. Chance of rain 30%. Saturday, mostly sunny. Highs in the mid-80s. Saturday night, partly cloudy. Lows in the mid-60s. Sunday, partly sunny with a chance of showers. A chance of thunderstorms in the afternoon. Highs in the lower 80s. Chance of rain 50%. The current time is 4:51 a.m. Eastern Daylight Time. 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On the latest weather map, high pressure exits to the east today as a warm front lifts across the region on Tuesday. A ridge of high pressure builds across the Ohio Valley Wednesday into Thursday before a cold front glides southeast on Friday. The forecast for the Central Highlands. West of tonight, partly cloudy. Near steady temperature around 60. East winds around 5 miles per hour. Monday, partly cloudy. A slight chance of showers and thunderstorms in the afternoon. Highs in the upper 80s. Southeast winds 5 to 10 miles per hour. Chance of rain 20%. Monday night, mostly cloudy. A slight chance of showers and thunderstorms in the evening, then a chance of showers and thunderstorms after midnight. Humid with lows in the upper 60s. South winds 5 to 10 miles per hour. Chance of rain 40%. Tuesday, mostly cloudy. A chance of showers in the morning, then showers likely with a chance of thunderstorms in the afternoon. Humid with highs around 80. South winds 10 to 15 miles per hour with gusts up to 25 miles per hour. Chance of rain 70%. Tuesday night, showers with a chance of thunderstorms. Humid with lows around 70. Southwest winds around 10 miles per hour with gusts up to 25 miles per hour. Chance of rain 90%. Wednesday, mostly cloudy in the morning, then becoming partly sunny. A chance of showers. A chance of thunderstorms in the afternoon. Highs in the upper 80s. Chance of rain 50%. Wednesday night, partly cloudy with a chance of showers and thunderstorms. Lows in the mid-70s. Chance of rain 40%. At 4 a.m., weather reports for selected cities. At Mansfield-Long Regional Airport, it was partly cloudy. The temperature was 60 degrees, the dew point 54, and the relative humidity 80%. The wind was east, at 5 miles an hour. The pressure was 30.09 inches and falling. Elsewhere across Ohio, it was clear, with a temperature of 57 at Worcester, and 60 at Akron-Canton Regional Airport. It was partly cloudy, with a temperature of 61 at Marion, 61 at Toledo Express, 54 at Youngstown, and 64 at Findlay. It was mostly cloudy, with a temperature of 56 at Cleveland, 72 at Cincinnati, 71 at Dayton, and 69 at Columbus. Reports from nearby cities outside Ohio, at Chicago, a thunderstorm was reported, with a temperature of 66. At Buffalo, it was clear, with a temperature of 58. At Pittsburgh, it was partly cloudy, with a temperature of 65. At Detroit, it was mostly cloudy, with a temperature of 61. At Indianapolis, it was cloudy, with a temperature of 73. The current time is 4:55 a.m. Eastern Daylight Time. 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On the latest weather map, high pressure exits to the east today as a warm front lifts across the region on Tuesday. A ridge of high pressure builds across the Ohio Valley Wednesday into Thursday before a cold front glides southeast on Friday.
the forecast for the Central Highlands. Rest of tonight, partly cloudy. Near steady temperature around 60. East winds around 5 miles per hour. Monday, partly cloudy. A slight chance of showers and thunderstorms in the afternoon. Highs in the upper 80s. Southeast winds 5 to 10 miles per hour. Chance of rain 20%. Monday night, mostly cloudy. A slight chance of showers and thunderstorms in the evening, then a chance of showers and thunderstorms after midnight. Humid with lows in the upper 60s. South winds 5 to 10 miles per hour. Chance of rain 40%. Tuesday, mostly cloudy. A chance of showers in the morning, then showers likely with a chance of thunderstorms in the afternoon. Humid with highs around 80. South winds 10 to 15 miles per hour with gusts up to 25 miles per hour. Chance of rain 70%. Tuesday night, showers with a chance of thunderstorms. Humid with lows around 70. Southwest winds around 10 miles per hour with gusts up to 25 miles per hour. Chance of rain 90%. Wednesday, mostly cloudy in the morning, then becoming partly sunny. A chance of showers. A chance of thunderstorms in the afternoon. Highs in the upper 80s. Chance of rain 50%. Wednesday night, partly cloudy with a chance of showers and thunderstorms. Lows in the mid-70s. Chance of rain 40%. At 4 a.m., weather reports for selected cities. At Mansfield-Lom Regional Airport, it was partly cloudy. The temperature was 60 degrees, the dew point 54, and the relative humidity 80%. The wind was east, at 5 miles an hour. The pressure was 30.09 inches and falling. Elsewhere across Ohio, it was clear, with a temperature of 57 at Worcester, and 60 at Akron-Canton Regional Airport. It was partly cloudy, with a temperature of 61 at Marion, 61 at Toledo Express, 54 at Youngstown, and 64 at Findlay. It was mostly cloudy, with a temperature of 56 at Cleveland, 72 at Cincinnati, 71 at Dayton, and 69 at Columbus. Reports from nearby cities outside Ohio, at Chicago, a thunderstorm was reported, with a temperature of 66. At Buffalo, it was clear, with a temperature of 58. At Pittsburgh, it was partly cloudy, with a temperature of 65. At Detroit, it was mostly cloudy, with a temperature of 61. At Indianapolis, it was cloudy, with a temperature of 73. The current time is 4:58 a.m. Eastern Daylight Time. 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We supply the latest available information for the Central Highlands over station WWG57 from Butler on a frequency of 162.450 MHz. On the latest weather map, high pressure exits to the east today as a warm front lifts across the region on Tuesday. A ridge of high pressure builds across the Ohio Valley Wednesday into Thursday before a cold front glides southeast on Friday. The forecast for the Central Highlands. Rest of tonight, partly cloudy. Near steady temperature around 60. East winds around 5 miles per hour. Monday, partly cloudy. A slight chance of showers and thunderstorms in the afternoon. Highs in the upper 80s. Southeast winds 5 to 10 miles per hour. Chance of rain 20%. Monday night, mostly cloudy. A slight chance of showers and thunderstorms in the evening, then a chance of showers and thunderstorms after midnight. Humid with lows in the upper 60s. South winds 5 to 10 miles per hour. Chance of rain 40%. Tuesday, mostly cloudy. A chance of showers in the morning, then showers likely with a chance of thunderstorms in the afternoon. Humid with highs around 80. South winds 10 to 15 miles per hour with gusts up to 25 miles per hour. Chance of rain 70%. Tuesday night, showers with a chance of thunderstorms. Humid with lows around 70. Southwest winds around 10 miles per hour with gusts up to 25 miles per hour. Chance of rain 90%. Wednesday, mostly cloudy in the morning, then becoming partly sunny. A chance of showers. A chance of thunderstorms in the afternoon. Highs in the upper 80s. Chance of rain 50%.
Wednesday night, partly cloudy with a chance of showers and thunderstorms. Lows in the mid-70s. Chance of rain 40%. The Nearshore Marine Forecast. For the following marine location, the islands to Vermilion. Today, east winds 5 to 15 knots becoming northeast. Mostly sunny. Waves 2 feet or less. Tonight, east winds 5 to 15 knots becoming south. A slight chance of showers and thunderstorms. Waves 2 feet or less. Tuesday, south winds 5 to 15 knots. A chance of showers in the morning, then showers likely with a chance of thunderstorms in the afternoon. Waves 1 foot or less. Tuesday night, south winds 10 to 15 knots becoming southwest. Showers with a chance of thunderstorms. Waves 1 foot or less. Winds and waves higher in and near thunderstorms. The water temperature off Toledo is 69 degrees, off Cleveland 59 degrees, and off Derry 62 degrees. The extended forecast for the Central Highlands. Thursday, partly sunny in the morning, then becoming mostly cloudy. A chance of thunderstorms. A chance of showers in the morning, then showers likely in the afternoon. Hot with highs around 90. Chance of rain 70%. Thursday night, mostly cloudy with a chance of thunderstorms. Showers likely, mainly in the evening. Lows in the upper 60s. Chance of rain 70%. Friday, partly sunny with a chance of showers and thunderstorms. Highs in the mid-80s. Chance of rain 50%. Friday night, partly cloudy with a chance of showers and thunderstorms in the evening, then mostly clear after midnight. Lows in the lower 60s. Chance of rain 30%. Saturday, mostly sunny. Highs in the mid-80s. Saturday night, partly cloudy. Lows in the mid-60s. Sunday, partly sunny with a chance of showers. A chance of thunderstorms in the afternoon. Highs in the lower 80s. Chance of rain 50%. The Mansfield, Ohio climate summary for yesterday, June 7, 2026. Yesterday's high temperature was 81 degrees. The normal high is 77. Yesterday's low temperature was 59 degrees. The normal low is 57. No precipitation fell yesterday, which leaves the monthly total at 0.25 inches. This is 0.87 inches below the normal amount of 1.12 inches for June. The total precipitation for the year still stands at 19.08 inches, which is 0.41 inches above normal. No snow fell yesterday, which brings the monthly total to 0.0 inches. The total snowfall since July 1st still stands at 29.6 inches. There were no heating degree days yesterday. This leaves the monthly total at 10. The yearly total since July 1st is 5,903. There were 5 cooling degree days yesterday. This brings the monthly total to 22. The yearly total since January 1st is 76. The normal high temperature for today is 78 degrees, and the normal low is 57. The record high for today is 96, which occurred in 1933, and the record low is 40, which occurred in 1930. Sunrise today is at 5:59 a.m. and sunset is at 9 p.m. At 4 a.m., weather reports for selected cities. At Mansfield Long Regional Airport, it was partly cloudy. The temperature was 60 degrees, the dew point 54, and the relative humidity 80%. The wind was east, at 5 miles an hour. The pressure was 30.09 inches and falling. Elsewhere across Ohio, it was clear, with a temperature of 57 at Worcester, and 60 at Akron-Canton Regional Airport. It was partly cloudy, with a temperature of 61 at Marion, 61 at Toledo Express, 54 at Youngstown, and 64 at Findlay. It was mostly cloudy, with a temperature of 56 at Cleveland, 72 at Cincinnati, 71 at Dayton, and 69 at Columbus. Reports from nearby cities outside Ohio. At Chicago, a thunderstorm was reported, with a temperature of 66. At Buffalo, it was clear, with a temperature of 58. At Pittsburgh, it was partly cloudy, with a temperature of 65. At Detroit, it was mostly cloudy, with a temperature of 61. At Indianapolis, it was cloudy, with a temperature of 73.
The current time is 5:06 a.m. Eastern Daylight Time. 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On the latest weather map, high pressure exits to the east today as a warm front lifts across the region on Tuesday. A ridge of high pressure builds across the Ohio Valley Wednesday into Thursday before a cold front glides southeast on Friday. The forecast for the Central Highlands. Rest of tonight, partly cloudy. Near steady temperature around 60. East winds around 5 miles per hour. Monday, partly cloudy. A slight chance of showers and thunderstorms in the afternoon. Highs in the upper 80s. Southeast winds 5 to 10 miles per hour. Chance of rain 20%. Monday night, mostly cloudy. A slight chance of showers and thunderstorms in the evening, then a chance of showers and thunderstorms after midnight. Humid with lows in the upper 60s. South winds 5 to 10 miles per hour. Chance of rain 40%. Tuesday, mostly cloudy. A chance of showers in the morning, then showers likely with a chance of thunderstorms in the afternoon. Humid with highs around 80. South winds 10 to 15 miles per hour with gusts up to 25 miles per hour. Chance of rain 70%. Tuesday night, showers with a chance of thunderstorms. Humid with lows around 70. Southwest winds around 10 miles per hour with gusts up to 25 miles per hour. Chance of rain 90%. Wednesday, mostly cloudy in the morning, then becoming partly sunny. A chance of showers. A chance of thunderstorms in the afternoon. Highs in the upper 80s. Chance of rain 50%. Wednesday night, partly cloudy with a chance of showers and thunderstorms. Lows in the mid-70s. Chance of rain 40%. At 5 a.m., weather reports for selected cities. At Mansfield-Lom Regional Airport, it was partly cloudy. The temperature was 61 degrees, the dew point 55, and the relative humidity 81%. The wind was southeast, at 6 miles an hour. The pressure was 30.09 inches and steady. Elsewhere across Ohio, it was clear, with a temperature of 56 at Wooster, and 59 at Akron-Canton Regional Airport. It was partly cloudy, with a temperature of 63 at Marion, 60 at Toledo Express, 55 at Youngstown, and 63 at Findlay. It was mostly cloudy, with a temperature of 56 at Cleveland, 71 at Cincinnati, 71 at Dayton, and 69 at Columbus. Reports from nearby cities outside Ohio, at Chicago, a thunderstorm was reported, with a temperature of 65. At Buffalo, it was clear, with a temperature of 58. At Pittsburgh, it was partly cloudy, with a temperature of 62. At Detroit, it was mostly cloudy, with a temperature of 58. At Indianapolis, it was cloudy, with a temperature of 73. The current time is 5:09 a.m. Eastern Daylight Time. 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On the latest weather map, high pressure exits to the east today as a warm front lifts across the region on Tuesday. A ridge of high pressure builds across the Ohio Valley Wednesday into Thursday before a cold front glides southeast on Friday. The extended forecast for the Central Highlands. Thursday, partly sunny in the morning, then becoming mostly cloudy. A chance of thunderstorms. A chance of showers in the morning, then showers likely in the afternoon. Hot with highs around 90. Chance of rain 70%. Thursday night, mostly cloudy with a chance of thunderstorms. Showers likely, mainly in the evening. Lows in the upper 60s. Chance of rain 70%. Friday, partly sunny with a chance of showers and thunderstorms. Highs in the mid-80s. Chance of rain 50%. Friday night, partly cloudy with a chance of showers and thunderstorms in the evening, then mostly clear after midnight. Lows in the lower 60s. Chance of rain 30%.
Saturday, mostly sunny. Highs in the mid-80s. Saturday night, partly cloudy. Lows in the mid-60s. Sunday, partly sunny with a chance of showers. A chance of thunderstorms in the afternoon. Highs in the lower 80s. Chance of rain 50%. The forecast for the Central Highlands. Rest of tonight, partly cloudy. Near steady temperature around 60. East winds around 5 miles per hour. Monday, partly cloudy. A slight chance of showers and thunderstorms in the afternoon. Highs in the upper 80s. Southeast winds 5 to 10 miles per hour. Chance of rain 20%. Monday night, mostly cloudy. A slight chance of showers and thunderstorms in the evening, then a chance of showers and thunderstorms after midnight. Humid with lows in the upper 60s. South winds 5 to 10 miles per hour. Chance of rain 40%. Tuesday, mostly cloudy. A chance of showers in the morning, then showers likely with a chance of thunderstorms in the afternoon. Humid with highs around 80. South winds 10 to 15 miles per hour with gusts up to 25 miles per hour. Chance of rain 70%. Tuesday night, showers with a chance of thunderstorms. Humid with lows around 70. Southwest winds around 10 miles per hour with gusts up to 25 miles per hour. Chance of rain 90%. Wednesday, mostly cloudy in the morning, then becoming partly sunny. A chance of showers. A chance of thunderstorms in the afternoon. Highs in the upper 80s. Chance of rain 50%. Wednesday night, partly cloudy with a chance of showers and thunderstorms. Lows in the mid-70s. Chance of rain 40%. At 5 a.m., weather reports for selected cities. At Mansfield Long Regional Airport, it was partly cloudy. The temperature was 61 degrees, the dew point 55, and the relative humidity 81%. The wind was southeast, at 6 miles an hour. The pressure was 30.09 inches and steady. Elsewhere across Ohio, it was clear, with a temperature of 56 at Worcester and 59 at Akron-Canton Regional Airport. It was partly cloudy, with a temperature of 63 at Marion, 60 at Toledo Express, 55 at Youngstown, and 63 at Findlay. It was mostly cloudy, with a temperature of 56 at Cleveland, 71 at Cincinnati, 71 at Dayton, and 69 at Columbus. Reports from nearby cities outside Ohio. At Chicago, a thunderstorm was reported, with a temperature of 65. At Buffalo, it was clear, with a temperature of 58. At Pittsburgh, it was partly cloudy, with a temperature of 62. At Detroit, it was mostly cloudy, with a temperature of 58. At Indianapolis, it was cloudy, with a temperature of 73. At 5 a.m., weather reports for selected cities. At Mansfield Long Regional Airport, it was partly cloudy. The temperature was 61 degrees, the dew point 55, and the relative humidity 81%. The wind was southeast, at 6 miles an hour. The pressure was 30.09 inches and steady. Elsewhere across Ohio, it was partly cloudy, with a temperature of 56 at Worcester, 63 at Marion, and 60 at Toledo Express. Under partly cloudy skies, Akron-Canton Regional Airport reported 59, Youngstown reported 55, and Findlay reported 63. It was mostly cloudy, with a temperature of 56 at Cleveland, 71 at Dayton, and 69 at Columbus. At Cincinnati, it was cloudy, with a temperature of 71. Reports from nearby cities outside Ohio. At Chicago, thunder was reported, with a temperature of 65. At Buffalo, it was clear, with a temperature of 58. At Pittsburgh, it was partly cloudy, with a temperature of 62. It was mostly cloudy, with a temperature of 58 at Detroit, and 73 at Indianapolis. The Mansfield, Ohio climate summary for yesterday, June 7, 2026. Yesterday's high temperature was 81 degrees. The normal high is 77. Yesterday's low temperature was 59 degrees. The normal low is 57. No precipitation fell yesterday, which leaves the monthly total at 0.25 inches. This is 0.87 inches below the normal amount of 1.12 inches for June.
The total precipitation for the year still stands at 19.08 inches, which is 0.41 inches above normal. No snow fell yesterday, which brings the monthly total to 0.0 inches. The total snowfall since July 1st still stands at 29.6 inches. There were no heating degree days yesterday. This leaves the monthly total at 10. The yearly total since July 1st is 5,903. There were 5 cooling degree days yesterday. This brings the monthly total to 22. The yearly total since January 1st is 76. The normal high temperature for today is 78 degrees, and the normal low is 57. The record high for today is 96, which occurred in 1933, and the record low is 40, which occurred in 1930. Sunrise today is at 5:59 a.m. and sunset is at 9 p.m. The current time is 5:16 a.m. Eastern Daylight Time. 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On the latest weather map, high pressure exits to the east today as a warm front lifts across the region on Tuesday. A ridge of high pressure builds across the Ohio Valley Wednesday into Thursday before a cold front glides southeast on Friday. The forecast for the Central Highlands. West of tonight, partly cloudy. Near steady temperature around 60. East winds around 5 miles per hour. Monday, partly cloudy. A slight chance of showers and thunderstorms in the afternoon. Highs in the upper 80s. Southeast winds 5 to 10 miles per hour. Chance of rain 20%. Monday night, mostly cloudy. A slight chance of showers and thunderstorms in the evening, then a chance of showers and thunderstorms after midnight. Humid with lows in the upper 60s. South winds 5 to 10 miles per hour. Chance of rain 40%. Tuesday, mostly cloudy. A chance of showers in the morning, then showers likely with a chance of thunderstorms in the afternoon. Humid with highs around 80. South winds 10 to 15 miles per hour with gusts up to 25 miles per hour. Chance of rain 70%. Tuesday night, showers with a chance of thunderstorms. Humid with lows around 70. Southwest winds around 10 miles per hour with gusts up to 25 miles per hour. Chance of rain 90%. Wednesday, mostly cloudy in the morning, then becoming partly sunny. A chance of showers. A chance of thunderstorms in the afternoon. Highs in the upper 80s. Chance of rain 50%. Wednesday night, partly cloudy with a chance of showers and thunderstorms. Lows in the mid-70s. Chance of rain 40%. At 5 a.m., weather reports for selected cities. At Mansfield-Lom Regional Airport, it was partly cloudy. The temperature was 61 degrees, the dew point 55, and the relative humidity 81%. The wind was southeast, at 6 miles an hour. The pressure was 30.09 inches and steady. Elsewhere across Ohio, it was partly cloudy, with a temperature of 56 at Worcester, 63 at Marion, and 60 at Toledo Express. Under partly cloudy skies, Akron-Canton Regional Airport reported 59, Youngstown reported 55, and Findlay reported 63. It was mostly cloudy, with a temperature of 56 at Cleveland, 71 at Dayton, and 69 at Columbus. At Cincinnati, it was cloudy, with a temperature of 71. Reports from nearby cities outside Ohio, at Chicago, thunder was reported, with a temperature of 65. At Buffalo, it was clear, with a temperature of 58. At Pittsburgh, it was partly cloudy, with a temperature of 62. It was mostly cloudy, with a temperature of 58 at Detroit, and 73 at Indianapolis. The extended forecast for the Central Highlands. Thursday, partly sunny in the morning, then becoming mostly cloudy. A chance of thunderstorms. A chance of showers in the morning, then showers likely in the afternoon. Hot with highs around 90. Chance of rain 70%. Thursday night, mostly cloudy with a chance of thunderstorms. Showers likely, mainly in the evening. Lows in the upper 60s. Chance of rain 70%.
Friday, partly sunny with a chance of showers and thunderstorms. Highs in the mid-80s. Chance of rain 50%. Friday night, partly cloudy with a chance of showers and thunderstorms in the evening, then mostly clear after midnight. Lows in the lower 60s. Chance of rain 30%. Saturday, mostly sunny. Highs in the mid-80s. Saturday night, partly cloudy. Lows in the mid-60s. Sunday, partly sunny with a chance of showers. A chance of thunderstorms in the afternoon. Highs in the lower 80s. Chance of rain 50%. The current time is 5:21 a.m. Eastern Daylight Time. 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On the latest weather map, high pressure exits to the east today as a warm front lifts across the region on Tuesday. A ridge of high pressure builds across the Ohio Valley Wednesday into Thursday before a cold front glides southeast on Friday. The forecast for the Central Highlands. Rest of tonight, partly cloudy. Near steady temperature around 60. East winds around 5 miles per hour. Monday, partly cloudy. A slight chance of showers and thunderstorms in the afternoon. Highs in the upper 80s. Southeast winds 5 to 10 miles per hour. Chance of rain 20%. Monday night, mostly cloudy. A slight chance of showers and thunderstorms in the evening, then a chance of showers and thunderstorms after midnight. Humid with lows in the upper 60s. South winds 5 to 10 miles per hour. Chance of rain 40%. Tuesday, mostly cloudy. A chance of showers in the morning, then showers likely with a chance of thunderstorms in the afternoon. Humid with highs around 80. South winds 10 to 15 miles per hour with gusts up to 25 miles per hour. Chance of rain 70%. Tuesday night, showers with a chance of thunderstorms. Humid with lows around 70. Southwest winds around 10 miles per hour with gusts up to 25 miles per hour. Chance of rain 90%. Wednesday, mostly cloudy in the morning, then becoming partly sunny. A chance of showers. A chance of thunderstorms in the afternoon. Highs in the upper 80s. Chance of rain 50%. Wednesday night, partly cloudy with a chance of showers and thunderstorms. Lows in the mid-70s. Chance of rain 40%. At 5 a.m., weather reports for selected cities. At Mansfield-Long Regional Airport, it was partly cloudy. The temperature was 61 degrees, the dew point 55, and the relative humidity 81%. The wind was southeast, at 6 miles an hour. The pressure was 30.09 inches and steady. Elsewhere across Ohio, it was partly cloudy, with a temperature of 56 at Worcester, 63 at Marion, and 60 at Toledo Express. Under partly cloudy skies, Akron-Canton Regional Airport reported 59, Youngstown reported 55, and Findlay reported 63. It was mostly cloudy, with a temperature of 56 at Cleveland, 71 at Dayton, and 69 at Columbus. At Cincinnati, it was cloudy, with a temperature of 71. Reports from nearby cities outside Ohio, at Chicago, thunder was reported, with a temperature of 65. At Buffalo, it was clear, with a temperature of 58. At Pittsburgh, it was partly cloudy, with a temperature of 62. It was mostly cloudy, with a temperature of 58 at Detroit, and 73 at Indianapolis. The current time is 5:25 a.m. Eastern Daylight Time. 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On the latest weather map, high pressure exits to the east today as a warm front lifts across the region on Tuesday. A ridge of high pressure builds across the Ohio Valley Wednesday into Thursday before a cold front glides southeast on Friday. The forecast for the Central Highlands. Rest of tonight, partly cloudy. Near steady temperature around 60.
east winds around 5 miles per hour. Monday, partly cloudy. A slight chance of showers and thunderstorms in the afternoon. Highs in the upper 80s. Southeast winds 5 to 10 miles per hour. Chance of rain 20%. Monday night, mostly cloudy. A slight chance of showers and thunderstorms in the evening, then a chance of showers and thunderstorms after midnight. Humid with lows in the upper 60s. South winds 5 to 10 miles per hour. Chance of rain 40%. Tuesday, mostly cloudy. A chance of showers in the morning, then showers likely with a chance of thunderstorms in the afternoon. Humid with highs around 80. South winds 10 to 15 miles per hour with gusts up to 25 miles per hour. Chance of rain 70%. Tuesday night, showers with a chance of thunderstorms. Humid with lows around 70. Southwest winds around 10 miles per hour with gusts up to 25 miles per hour. Chance of rain 90%. Wednesday, mostly cloudy in the morning, then becoming partly sunny. A chance of showers. A chance of thunderstorms in the afternoon. Highs in the upper 80s. Chance of rain 50%. Wednesday night, partly cloudy with a chance of showers and thunderstorms. Lows in the mid-70s. Chance of rain 40%. At 5 a.m., weather reports for selected cities. At Mansfield Long Regional Airport, it was partly cloudy. The temperature was 61 degrees, the dew point 55, and the relative humidity 81%. The wind was southeast, at 6 miles an hour. The pressure was 30.09 inches and steady. Elsewhere across Ohio, it was partly cloudy, with a temperature of 56 at Wooster, 63 at Marion, and 60 at Toledo Express. Under partly cloudy skies, Akron-Canton Regional Airport reported 59, Youngstown reported 55, and Findlay reported 63. It was mostly cloudy, with a temperature of 56 at Cleveland, 71 at Dayton, and 69 at Columbus. At Cincinnati, it was cloudy, with a temperature of 71. Reports from nearby cities outside Ohio, at Chicago, thunder was reported, with a temperature of 65. At Buffalo, it was clear, with a temperature of 58. At Pittsburgh, it was partly cloudy, with a temperature of 62. It was mostly cloudy, with a temperature of 58 at Detroit, and 73 at Indianapolis. The current time is 5:28 a.m. Eastern Daylight Time. 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On the latest weather map, high pressure exits to the east today as a warm front lifts across the region on Tuesday. A ridge of high pressure builds across the Ohio Valley Wednesday into Thursday before a cold front glides southeast on Friday. The forecast for the Central Highlands. Rest of tonight, partly cloudy. Near steady temperature around 60. East winds around 5 miles per hour. Monday, partly cloudy. A slight chance of showers and thunderstorms in the afternoon. Highs in the upper 80s. Southeast winds 5 to 10 miles per hour. Chance of rain 20%. Monday night, mostly cloudy. A slight chance of showers and thunderstorms in the evening, then a chance of showers and thunderstorms after midnight. Humid with lows in the upper 60s. South winds 5 to 10 miles per hour. Chance of rain 40%. Tuesday, mostly cloudy. A chance of showers in the morning, then showers likely with a chance of thunderstorms in the afternoon. Humid with highs around 80. South winds 10 to 15 miles per hour with gusts up to 25 miles per hour. Chance of rain 70%. Tuesday night, showers with a chance of thunderstorms. Humid with lows around 70. Southwest winds around 10 miles per hour with gusts up to 25 miles per hour. Chance of rain 90%. Wednesday, mostly cloudy in the morning, then becoming partly sunny. A chance of showers. A chance of thunderstorms in the afternoon. Highs in the upper 80s. Chance of rain 50%. Wednesday night, partly cloudy with a chance of showers and thunderstorms. Lows in the mid-70s.
chance of rain 40%. The extended forecast for the Central Highlands. Thursday, partly sunny in the morning, then becoming mostly cloudy. A chance of thunderstorms. A chance of showers in the morning, then showers likely in the afternoon. Hot with highs around 90. Chance of rain 70%. Thursday night, mostly cloudy with a chance of thunderstorms. Showers likely, mainly in the evening. Lows in the upper 60s. Chance of rain 70%. Friday, partly sunny with a chance of showers and thunderstorms. Highs in the mid-80s. Chance of rain 50%. Friday night, partly cloudy with a chance of showers and thunderstorms in the evening, then mostly clear after midnight. Lows in the lower 60s. Chance of rain 30%. Saturday, mostly sunny. Highs in the mid-80s. Saturday night, partly cloudy. Lows in the mid-60s. Sunday, partly sunny with a chance of showers. A chance of thunderstorms in the afternoon. Highs in the lower 80s. Chance of rain 50%. The Mansfield, Ohio climate summary for yesterday, June 7, 2026. Yesterday's high temperature was 81 degrees. The normal high is 77. Yesterday's low temperature was 59 degrees. The normal low is 57. No precipitation fell yesterday, which leaves the monthly total at 0.25 inches. This is 0.87 inches below the normal amount of 1.12 inches for June. The total precipitation for the year still stands at 19.08 inches, which is 0.41 inches above normal. No snow fell yesterday, which brings the monthly total to 0.0 inches. The total snowfall since July 1st still stands at 29.6 inches. There were no heating degree days yesterday. This leaves the monthly total at 10. The yearly total since July 1st is 5,903. There were 5 cooling degree days yesterday. This brings the monthly total to 22. The yearly total since January 1st is 76. The normal high temperature for today is 78 degrees, and the normal low is 57. The record high for today is 96, which occurred in 1933, and the record low is 40, which occurred in 1930. Sunrise today is at 5:59 a.m. and sunset is at 9 p.m. At 5 a.m., weather reports for selected cities. At Mansfield Long Regional Airport, it was partly cloudy. The temperature was 61 degrees, the dew point 55, and the relative humidity 81%. The wind was southeast, at 6 miles an hour. The pressure was 30.09 inches and steady. Elsewhere across Ohio, it was partly cloudy, with a temperature of 56 at Wooster, 63 at Marion, and 60 at Toledo Express. Under partly cloudy skies, Akron-Canton Regional Airport reported 59, Youngstown reported 55, and Findlay reported 63. It was mostly cloudy, with a temperature of 56 at Cleveland, 71 at Dayton, and 69 at Columbus. At Cincinnati, it was cloudy, with a temperature of 71. Reports from nearby cities outside Ohio. At Chicago, thunder was reported, with a temperature of 65. At Buffalo, it was clear, with a temperature of 58. At Pittsburgh, it was partly cloudy, with a temperature of 62. It was mostly cloudy, with a temperature of 58 at Detroit, and 73 at Indianapolis. The current time is 5:34 a.m. Eastern Daylight Time. 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On the latest weather map, high pressure exits to the east today as a warm front lifts across the region on Tuesday. A ridge of high pressure builds across the Ohio Valley Wednesday into Thursday before a cold front glides southeast on Friday. The forecast for the Central Highlands. Rest of tonight, partly cloudy. Near steady temperature around 60. East winds around 5 miles per hour. Monday, partly cloudy. A slight chance of showers and thunderstorms in the afternoon. Highs in the upper 80s. Southeast winds 5 to 10 miles per hour. Chance of rain 20%.
Monday night, mostly cloudy. A slight chance of showers and thunderstorms in the evening, then a chance of showers and thunderstorms after midnight. Humid with lows in the upper 60s. South wind

5 to 10 miles per hour. Chance of rain 40%. Tuesday, mostly cloudy. A chance of showers in the morning, then showers likely with a chance of thunderstorms in the afternoon. Humid with highs around 80. South winds 10 to 15 miles per hour with gusts up to 25 miles per hour. Chance of rain 70%. Tuesday night, showers with a chance of thunderstorms. Humid with lows around 70. Southwest winds around 10 miles per hour with gusts up to 25 miles per hour. Chance of rain 90%. Wednesday, mostly cloudy in the morning, then becoming partly sunny. A chance of showers. A chance of thunderstorms in the afternoon. Highs in the upper 80s. Chance of rain 50%. Wednesday night, partly cloudy with a chance of showers and thunderstorms. Lows in the mid-70s. Chance of rain 40%. At 5 a.m., weather reports for selected cities. At Mansfield Long Regional Airport, it was partly cloudy. The temperature was 61 degrees, the dew point 55, and the relative humidity 81%. The wind was southeast, at 6 miles an hour. The pressure was 30.09 inches and steady. Elsewhere across Ohio, it was partly cloudy, with a temperature of 56 at Worcester, 63 at Marion, and 60 at Toledo Express. Under partly cloudy skies, Akron-Canton Regional Airport reported 59, Youngstown reported 55, and Findlay reported 63. It was mostly cloudy, with a temperature of 56 at Cleveland, 71 at Dayton, and 69 at Columbus. At Cincinnati, it was cloudy, with a temperature of 71. Reports from nearby cities outside Ohio. At Chicago, thunder was reported, with a temperature of 65. At Buffalo, it was clear, with a temperature of 58. At Pittsburgh, it was partly cloudy, with a temperature of 62. It was mostly cloudy, with a temperature of 58 at Detroit, and 73 at Indianapolis. The current time is 5:38 a.m. Eastern Daylight Time. 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On the latest weather map, high pressure exits to the east today as a warm front lifts across the region on Tuesday. A ridge of high pressure builds across the Ohio Valley Wednesday into Thursday before a cold front glides southeast on Friday. The forecast for the Central Highlands. Rest of tonight, partly cloudy. Near steady temperature around 60. East winds around 5 miles per hour. Monday, partly cloudy. A slight chance of showers and thunderstorms in the afternoon. Highs in the upper 80s. Southeast winds 5 to 10 miles per hour. Chance of rain 20%. Monday night, mostly cloudy. A slight chance of showers and thunderstorms in the evening, then a chance of showers and thunderstorms after midnight. Humid with lows in the upper 60s. South winds 5 to 10 miles per hour. Chance of rain 40%. Tuesday, mostly cloudy. A chance of showers in the morning, then showers likely with a chance of thunderstorms in the afternoon. Humid with highs around 80. South winds 10 to 15 miles per hour with gusts up to 25 miles per hour. Chance of rain 70%. Tuesday night, showers with a chance of thunderstorms. Humid with lows around 70. Southwest winds around 10 miles per hour with gusts up to 25 miles per hour. Chance of rain 90%. Wednesday, mostly cloudy in the morning, then becoming partly sunny. A chance of showers. A chance of thunderstorms in the afternoon. Highs in the upper 80s. Chance of rain 50%. Wednesday night, partly cloudy with a chance of showers and thunderstorms. Lows in the mid-70s. Chance of rain 40%. The extended forecast for the Central Highlands. Thursday, partly sunny in the morning, then becoming mostly cloudy. A chance of thunderstorms. A chance of showers in the morning, then showers likely in the afternoon. Hot with highs around 90. Chance of rain 70%. Thursday night, mostly cloudy with a chance of thunderstorms. Showers likely, mainly in the evening. Lows in the upper 60s.

highs in the lower 80s. Chance of rain 50%. At 5 a.m., weather reports for selected cities. At Mansfield Lawn Regional Airport, it was partly cloudy. The temperature was 61 degrees, the dew point 55, and the relative humidity 81%. The wind was southeast, at 6 miles an hour. The pressure was 30.09 inches and steady. Elsewhere across Ohio, it was partly cloudy, with a temperature of 56 at Wooster, 63 at Marion, and 60 at Toledo Express. Under partly cloudy skies, Akron-Canton Regional Airport reported 59, Youngstown reported 55, and Findlay reported 63. It was mostly cloudy, with a temperature of 56 at Cleveland, 71 at Dayton, and 69 at Columbus. At Cincinnati, it was cloudy, with a temperature of 71. Reports from nearby cities outside Ohio, at Chicago, thunder was reported, with a temperature of 65. At Buffalo, it was clear, with a temperature of 58. At Pittsburgh, it was partly cloudy, with a temperature of 62. It was mostly cloudy, with a temperature of 58 at Detroit, and 73 at Indianapolis. The current time is 5:43 a.m. Eastern Daylight Time. 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On the latest weather map, high pressure exits to the east today as a warm front lifts across the region on Tuesday. A ridge of high pressure builds across the Ohio Valley Wednesday into Thursday before a cold front glides southeast on Friday. The forecast for the Central Highlands. West of tonight, partly cloudy. Near steady temperature around 60. East winds around 5 miles per hour. Monday, partly cloudy. A slight chance of showers and thunderstorms in the afternoon. Highs in the upper 80s. Southeast winds 5 to 10 miles per hour. Chance of rain 20%. Monday night, mostly cloudy. A slight chance of showers and thunderstorms in the evening, then a chance of showers and thunderstorms after midnight. Humid with lows in the upper 60s. South winds 5 to 10 miles per hour. Chance of rain 40%. Tuesday, mostly cloudy. A chance of showers in the morning, then showers likely with a chance of thunderstorms in the afternoon. Humid with highs around 80. South winds 10 to 15 miles per hour with gusts up to 25 miles per hour. Chance of rain 70%. Tuesday night, showers with a chance of thunderstorms. Humid with lows around 70. Southwest winds around 10 miles per hour with gusts up to 25 miles per hour. Chance of rain 90%. Wednesday, mostly cloudy in the morning, then becoming partly sunny. A chance of showers. A chance of thunderstorms in the afternoon. Highs in the upper 80s. Chance of rain 50%. Wednesday night, partly cloudy with a chance of showers and thunderstorms. Lows in the mid-70s. Chance of rain 40%. The Mansfield, Ohio climate summary for yesterday, June 7th, 2026. Yesterday's high temperature was 81 degrees. The normal high is 77. Yesterday's low temperature was 59 degrees. The normal low is 57. No precipitation fell yesterday, which leaves the monthly total at 0.25 inches. This is 0.87 inches below the normal amount of 1.12 inches for June. The total precipitation for the year still stands at 19.08 inches, which is 0.41 inches above normal. No snow fell yesterday, which brings the monthly total to 0.0 inches. The total snowfall since July 1st still stands at 29.6 inches. There were no heating degree days yesterday. This leaves the monthly total at 10. The yearly total since July 1st is 5,903. There were 5 cooling degree days yesterday. This brings the monthly total to 22. The yearly total since January 1st is 76. The normal high temperature for today is 78 degrees, and the normal low is 57. The record high for today is 96, which occurred in 1933, and the record low is 40, which occurred in 1930. Sunrise today is at 5:59 a.m. and sunrise

Sunset is at 9 p.m. At 5 a.m., weather reports for selected cities. At Mansfield Lawn Regional Airport, it was partly cloudy. The temperature was 61 degrees, the dew point 55, and the relative humidity 81%. The wind was southeast, at 6 miles an hour. The pressure was 30.09 inches and steady. Elsewhere across Ohio, it was partly cloudy, with a temperature of 56 at Wooster, 63 at Marion, and 60 at Toledo Express. Under partly cloudy skies, Akron-Canton Regional Airport reported 59, Youngstown reported 55, and Findlay reported 63. It was mostly cloudy, with a temperature of 56 at Cleveland, 71 at Dayton, and 69 at Columbus. At Cincinnati, it was cloudy, with a temperature of 71. Reports from nearby cities outside Ohio. At Chicago, thunder was reported, with a temperature of 65. At Buffalo, it was clear, with a temperature of 58. At Pittsburgh, it was partly cloudy, with a temperature of 62. It was mostly cloudy, with a temperature of 58 at Detroit, and 73 at Indianapolis. The current time is 5:48 a.m. Eastern Daylight Time. 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On the latest weather map, high pressure exits to the east today as a warm front lifts across the region on Tuesday. A ridge of high pressure builds across the Ohio Valley Wednesday into Thursday before a cold front glides southeast on Friday. The forecast for the Central Highlands. Rest of tonight, partly cloudy. Near steady temperature around 60. East winds around 5 miles per hour. Monday, partly cloudy. A slight chance of showers and thunderstorms in the afternoon. Highs in the upper 80s. Southeast winds 5 to 10 miles per hour. Chance of rain 20%. Monday night, mostly cloudy. A slight chance of showers and thunderstorms in the evening, then a chance of showers and thunderstorms after midnight. Humid with lows in the upper 60s. South winds 5 to 10 miles per hour. Chance of rain 40%. Tuesday, mostly cloudy. A chance of showers in the morning, then showers likely with a chance of thunderstorms in the afternoon. Humid with highs around 80. South winds 10 to 15 miles per hour with gusts up to 25 miles per hour. Chance of rain 70%. Tuesday night, showers with a chance of thunderstorms. Humid with lows around 70. Southwest winds around 10 miles per hour with gusts up to 25 miles per hour. Chance of rain 90%. Wednesday, mostly cloudy in the morning, then becoming partly sunny. A chance of showers. A chance of thunderstorms in the afternoon. Highs in the upper 80s. Chance of rain 50%. Wednesday night, partly cloudy with a chance of showers and thunderstorms. Lows in the mid-70s. Chance of rain 40%. The extended forecast for the Central Highlands. Thursday, partly sunny in the morning, then becoming mostly cloudy. A chance of thunderstorms. A chance of showers in the morning, then showers likely in the afternoon. Hot with highs around 90. Chance of rain 70%. Thursday night, mostly cloudy with a chance of thunderstorms. Showers likely, mainly in the evening. Lows in the upper 60s. Chance of rain 70%. Friday, partly sunny with a chance of showers and thunderstorms. Highs in the mid-80s. Chance of rain 50%. Friday night, partly cloudy with a chance of showers and thunderstorms in the evening, then mostly clear after midnight. Lows in the lower 60s. Chance of rain 30%. Saturday, mostly sunny. Highs in the mid-80s. Saturday night, partly cloudy. Lows in the mid-60s. Sunday, partly sunny with a chance of showers. A chance of thunderstorms in the afternoon. Highs in the lower 80s. Chance of rain 50%. At 5 a.m., weather reports for selected cities. At Mansfield Lawn Regional Airport, it was partly cloudy. The temperature was 61 degrees, the dew point 55, and the relative humidity 81%.
The wind was southeast, at 6 miles an hour. The pressure was 30.09 inches and steady. Elsewhere across Ohio, it was partly cloudy, with a temperature of 56 at Wooster, 63 at Marion, and 60 at Toledo Express. Under partly cloudy skies, Akron-Canton Regional Airport reported 59, Youngstown reported 55, and Findlay reported 63. It was mostly cloudy, with a temperature of 56 at Cleveland, 71 at Dayton, and 69 at Columbus. At Cincinnati, it was cloudy, with a temperature of 71. Reports from nearby cities outside Ohio, at Chicago, thunder was reported, with a temperature of 65. At Buffalo, it was clear, with a temperature of 58. At Pittsburgh, it was partly cloudy, with a temperature of 62. It was mostly cloudy, with a temperature of 58 at Detroit, and 73 at Indianapolis. The current time is 5:52 a.m. Eastern Daylight Time. 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On the latest weather map, high pressure exits to the east today as a warm front lifts across the region on Tuesday. A ridge of high pressure builds across the Ohio Valley Wednesday into Thursday before a cold front glides southeast on Friday. The forecast for the Central Highlands. Rest of tonight, partly cloudy. Near steady temperature around 60. East winds around 5 miles per hour. Monday, partly cloudy. A slight chance of showers and thunderstorms in the afternoon. Highs in the upper 80s. Southeast winds 5 to 10 miles per hour. Chance of rain 20%. Monday night, mostly cloudy. A slight chance of showers and thunderstorms in the evening, then a chance of showers and thunderstorms after midnight. Humid with lows in the upper 60s. South winds 5 to 10 miles per hour. Chance of rain 40%. Tuesday, mostly cloudy. A chance of showers in the morning, then showers likely with a chance of thunderstorms in the afternoon. Humid with highs around 80. South winds 10 to 15 miles per hour with gusts up to 25 miles per hour. Chance of rain 70%. Tuesday night, showers with a chance of thunderstorms. Humid with lows around 70. Southwest winds around 10 miles per hour with gusts up to 25 miles per hour. Chance of rain 90%. Wednesday, mostly cloudy in the morning, then becoming partly sunny. A chance of showers. A chance of thunderstorms in the afternoon. Highs in the upper 80s. Chance of rain 50%. Wednesday night, partly cloudy with a chance of showers and thunderstorms. Lows in the mid-70s. Chance of rain 40%. At 5 a.m., weather reports for selected cities. At Mansfield Lawn Regional Airport, it was partly cloudy. The temperature was 61 degrees, the dew point 55, and the relative humidity 81%. The wind was southeast, at 6 miles an hour. The pressure was 30.09 inches and steady. Elsewhere across Ohio, it was partly cloudy, with a temperature of 56 at Wooster, 63 at Marion, and 60 at Toledo Express. Under partly cloudy skies, Akron-Canton Regional Airport reported 59, Youngstown reported 55, and Findlay reported 63. It was mostly cloudy, with a temperature of 56 at Cleveland, 71 at Dayton, and 69 at Columbus. At Cincinnati, it was cloudy, with a temperature of 71. Reports from nearby cities outside Ohio, at Chicago, thunder was reported, with a temperature of 65. At Buffalo, it was clear, with a temperature of 58. At Pittsburgh, it was partly cloudy, with a temperature of 62. It was mostly cloudy, with a temperature of 58 at Detroit, and 73 at Indianapolis. The current time is 5:56 a.m. Eastern Daylight Time. 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On the latest weather map,
High pressure exits to the east today as a warm front lifts across the region on Tuesday. A ridge of high pressure builds across the Ohio Valley Wednesday into Thursday before a cold front glides southeast on Friday. The forecast for the Central Highlands. Rest of tonight, partly cloudy. Near steady temperature around 60. East winds around 5 miles per hour. Monday, partly cloudy. A slight chance of showers and thunderstorms in the afternoon. Highs in the upper 80s. Southeast winds 5 to 10 miles per hour. Chance of rain 20%. Monday night, mostly cloudy. A slight chance of showers and thunderstorms in the evening, then a chance of showers and thunderstorms after midnight. Humid with lows in the upper 60s. South winds 5 to 10 miles per hour. Chance of rain 40%. Tuesday, mostly cloudy. A chance of showers in the morning, then showers likely with a chance of thunderstorms in the afternoon. Humid with highs around 80. South winds 10 to 15 miles per hour with gusts up to 25 miles per hour. Chance of rain 70%. Tuesday night, showers with a chance of thunderstorms. Humid with lows around 70. Southwest winds around 10 miles per hour with gusts up to 25 miles per hour. Chance of rain 90%. Wednesday, mostly cloudy in the morning, then becoming partly sunny. A chance of showers. A chance of thunderstorms in the afternoon. Highs in the upper 80s. Chance of rain 50%. Wednesday night, partly cloudy with a chance of showers and thunderstorms. Lows in the mid-70s. Chance of rain 40%. At 5 a.m., weather reports for selected cities. At Mansfield-Lom Regional Airport, it was partly cloudy. The temperature was 61 degrees, the dew point 55, and the relative humidity 81%. The wind was southeast, at 6 miles an hour. The pressure was 30.09 inches and steady. Elsewhere across Ohio, it was partly cloudy, with a temperature of 56 at Worcester, 63 at Marion, and 60 at Toledo Express. Under partly cloudy skies, Akron-Canton Regional Airport reported 59, Youngstown reported 55, and Findlay reported 63. It was mostly cloudy, with a temperature of 56 at Cleveland, 71 at Dayton, and 69 at Columbus. At Cincinnati, it was cloudy, with a temperature of 71. Reports from nearby cities outside Ohio, at Chicago, thunder was reported, with a temperature of 65. At Buffalo, it was clear, with a temperature of 58. At Pittsburgh, it was partly cloudy, with a temperature of 62. It was mostly cloudy, with a temperature of 58 at Detroit, and 73 at Indianapolis. The current time is 5:59 a.m. Eastern Daylight Time. 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The Nearshore Marine Forecast. For the following marine location, the islands to Vermilion. Today, east winds 5 to 15 knots becoming northeast. Mostly sunny. Waves 2 feet or less. Tonight, east winds 5 to 15 knots becoming south. A slight chance of showers and thunderstorms. Waves 2 feet or less. Tuesday, south winds 5 to 15 knots. A chance of showers in the morning, then showers likely with a chance of thunderstorms in the afternoon. Waves 1 foot or less. Tuesday night, south winds 10 to 15 knots becoming southwest. Showers with a chance of thunderstorms. Waves 1 foot or less. Winds and waves higher in and near thunderstorms. The water temperature off Toledo is 69 degrees, off Cleveland 59 degrees, and off Derry 62 degrees. The extended forecast for the Central Highlands. Thursday, partly sunny in the morning, then becoming mostly cloudy. A chance of thunderstorms. A chance of showers in the morning, then showers likely in the afternoon. Hot with highs around 90. Chance of rain 70%. Thursday night, mostly cloudy with a chance of thunderstorms. Showers likely, mainly in the evening. Lows in the upper 60s. Chance of rain 70%. Friday,
partly sunny with a chance of showers and thunderstorms. Highs in the mid-80s. Chance of rain 50%. Friday night, partly cloudy with a chance of showers and thunderstorms in the evening, then mostly clear after midnight. Lows in the lower 60s. Chance of rain 30%. Saturday, mostly sunny. Highs in the mid-80s. Saturday night, partly cloudy. Lows in the mid-60s. Sunday, partly sunny with a chance of showers. A chance of thunderstorms in the afternoon. Highs in the lower 80s. Chance of rain 50%. The Mansfield, Ohio climate summary for yesterday, June 7, 2026. Yesterday's high temperature was 81 degrees. The normal high is 77. Yesterday's low temperature was 59 degrees. The normal low is 57. No precipitation fell yesterday, which leaves the monthly total at 0.25 inches. This is 0.87 inches below the normal amount of 1.12 inches for June. The total precipitation for the year still stands at 19.08 inches, which is 0.41 inches above normal. No snow fell yesterday, which brings the monthly total to 0.0 inches. The total snowfall since July 1st still stands at 29.6 inches. There were no heating degree days yesterday. This leaves the monthly total at 10. The yearly total since July 1st is 5,903. There were 5 cooling degree days yesterday. This brings the monthly total to 22. The yearly total since January 1st is 76. The normal high temperature for today is 78 degrees, and the normal low is 57. The record high for today is 96, which occurred in 1933, and the record low is 40, which occurred in 1930. Sunrise today is at 5:59 a.m. and sunset is at 9 p.m. On the latest weather map, high pressure exits to the east today as a warm front lifts across the region on Tuesday. A ridge of high pressure builds across the Ohio Valley Wednesday into Thursday before a cold front glides southeast on Friday. The forecast for the Central Highlands. West of tonight, partly cloudy. Near steady temperature around 60. East winds around 5 miles per hour. Monday, partly cloudy. A slight chance of showers and thunderstorms in the afternoon. Highs in the upper 80s. Southeast winds 5 to 10 miles per hour. Chance of rain 20%. Monday night, mostly cloudy. A slight chance of showers and thunderstorms in the evening, then a chance of showers and thunderstorms after midnight. Humid with lows in the upper 60s. South winds 5 to 10 miles per hour. Chance of rain 40%. Tuesday, mostly cloudy. A chance of showers in the morning, then showers likely with a chance of thunderstorms in the afternoon. Humid with highs around 80. South winds 10 to 15 miles per hour with gusts up to 25 miles per hour. Chance of rain 70%. Tuesday night, showers with a chance of thunderstorms. Humid with lows around 70. Southwest winds around 10 miles per hour with gusts up to 25 miles per hour. Chance of rain 90%. Wednesday, mostly cloudy in the morning, then becoming partly sunny. A chance of showers. A chance of thunderstorms in the afternoon. Highs in the upper 80s. Chance of rain 50%. Wednesday night, partly cloudy with a chance of showers and thunderstorms. Lows in the mid-70s. Chance of rain 40%. The current time is 6:05 a.m. Eastern Daylight Time. 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On the latest weather map, high pressure exits to the east today as a warm front lifts across the region on Tuesday. A ridge of high pressure builds across the Ohio Valley Wednesday into Thursday before a cold front glides southeast on Friday. The forecast for the Central Highlands. West of tonight, partly cloudy. Near steady temperature around 60. East winds around 5 miles per hour. Monday, partly cloudy. A slight chance of showers and thunderstorms in the afternoon. Highs in the upper 80s.
southeast winds 5 to 10 miles per hour. Chance of rain 20%. Monday night, mostly cloudy. A slight chance of showers and thunderstorms in the evening, then a chance of showers and thunderstorms after midnight. Humid with lows in the upper 60s. South winds 5 to 10 miles per hour. Chance of rain 40%. Tuesday, mostly cloudy. A chance of showers in the morning, then showers likely with a chance of thunderstorms in the afternoon. Humid with highs around 80. South winds 10 to 15 miles per hour with gusts up to 25 miles per hour. Chance of rain 70%. Tuesday night, showers with a chance of thunderstorms. Humid with lows around 70. Southwest winds around 10 miles per hour with gusts up to 25 miles per hour. Chance of rain 90%. Wednesday, mostly cloudy in the morning, then becoming partly sunny. A chance of showers. A chance of thunderstorms in the afternoon. Highs in the upper 80s. Chance of rain 50%. Wednesday night, partly cloudy with a chance of showers and thunderstorms. Lows in the mid-70s. Chance of rain 40%. At 6 a.m., weather reports for selected cities. At Mansfield-Lom Regional Airport, it was partly cloudy. The temperature was 57 degrees, the dew point 55, and the relative humidity 93%. The wind was southeast, at 6 miles an hour. The pressure was 30.10 inches and rising. Elsewhere across Ohio, it was partly cloudy, with a temperature of 57 at Worcester, 64 at Marion, 60 at Toledo Express, and 55 at Cleveland. Under partly cloudy skies, Akron-Canton Regional Airport reported 58, Youngstown reported 54, and Findlay reported 62. It was mostly cloudy, with a temperature of 71 at Dayton, and 69 at Columbus. At Cincinnati, it was cloudy, with a temperature of 71. Reports from nearby cities outside Ohio, at Chicago, thunder was reported, with a temperature of 67. At Buffalo, it was clear, with a temperature of 56. At Pittsburgh, it was partly cloudy, with a temperature of 61. At Detroit, it was mostly cloudy, with a temperature of 58. At Indianapolis, it was cloudy, with a temperature of 72. The current time is 6:09 a.m. Eastern Daylight Time. 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On the latest weather map, high pressure exits to the east today as a warm front lifts across the region on Tuesday. A ridge of high pressure builds across the Ohio Valley Wednesday into Thursday before a cold front glides southeast on Friday. The forecast for the Central Highlands. Rest of tonight, partly cloudy. Near steady temperature around 60. East winds around 5 miles per hour. Monday, partly cloudy. A slight chance of showers and thunderstorms in the afternoon. Highs in the upper 80s. Southeast winds 5 to 10 miles per hour. Chance of rain 20%. Monday night, mostly cloudy. A slight chance of showers and thunderstorms in the evening, then a chance of showers and thunderstorms after midnight. Humid with lows in the upper 60s. South winds 5 to 10 miles per hour. Chance of rain 40%. Tuesday, mostly cloudy. A chance of showers in the morning, then showers likely with a chance of thunderstorms in the afternoon. Humid with highs around 80. South winds 10 to 15 miles per hour with gusts up to 25 miles per hour. Chance of rain 70%. Tuesday night, showers with a chance of thunderstorms. Humid with lows around 70. Southwest winds around 10 miles per hour with gusts up to 25 miles per hour. Chance of rain 90%. Wednesday, mostly cloudy in the morning, then becoming partly sunny. A chance of showers. A chance of thunderstorms in the afternoon. Highs in the upper 80s. Chance of rain 50%. Wednesday night, partly cloudy with a chance of showers and thunderstorms. Lows in the mid-70s. Chance of rain 40%. The extended forecast for the Central Highlands. Thursday, partly sunny in the morning,
then becoming mostly cloudy. A chance of thunderstorms. A chance of showers in the morning, then showers likely in the afternoon. Hot with highs around 90. Chance of rain 70%. Thursday night, mostly cloudy with a chance of thunderstorms. Showers likely, mainly in the evening. Lows in the upper 60s. Chance of rain 70%. Friday, partly sunny with a chance of showers and thunderstorms. Highs in the mid-80s. Chance of rain 50%. Friday night, partly cloudy with a chance of showers and thunderstorms in the evening, then mostly clear after midnight. Lows in the lower 60s. Chance of rain 30%. Saturday, mostly sunny. Highs in the mid-80s. Saturday night, partly cloudy. Lows in the mid-60s. Sunday, partly sunny with a chance of showers. A chance of thunderstorms in the afternoon. Highs in the lower 80s. Chance of rain 50%. At 6 a.m., weather reports for selected cities. At Mansfield Long Regional Airport, it was partly cloudy. The temperature was 57 degrees, the dew point 55, and the relative humidity 93%. The wind was southeast, at 6 miles an hour. The pressure was 30.10 inches and rising. Elsewhere across Ohio, it was partly cloudy, with a temperature of 57 at Worcester, 64 at Marion, 60 at Toledo Express, and 55 at Cleveland. Under partly cloudy skies, Akron-Canton Regional Airport reported 58, Youngstown reported 54, and Findlay reported 62. It was mostly cloudy, with a temperature of 71 at Dayton, and 69 at Columbus. At Cincinnati, it was cloudy, with a temperature of 71. Reports from nearby cities outside Ohio. At Chicago, thunder was reported, with a temperature of 67. At Buffalo, it was clear, with a temperature of 56. At Pittsburgh, it was partly cloudy, with a temperature of 61. At Detroit, it was mostly cloudy, with a temperature of 58. At Indianapolis, it was cloudy, with a temperature of 72. At 6 a.m., weather reports for selected cities. At Mansfield Long Regional Airport, it was partly cloudy. The temperature was 57 degrees, the dew point 55, and the relative humidity 93%. The wind was southeast, at 6 miles an hour. The pressure was 30.10 inches and rising. Elsewhere across Ohio, skies ranged from partly cloudy to mostly cloudy. It was 57 at Worcester, 64 at Marion, 60 at Toledo Express, 55 at Cleveland, and 58 at Akron-Canton Regional Airport. Youngstown reported 54, Cincinnati reported 71, Dayton reported 71, Findlay reported 62, and Columbus reported 69. Reports from nearby cities outside Ohio. At Chicago, thunder was reported, with a temperature of 67. At Buffalo, it was clear, with a temperature of 56. At Pittsburgh, it was partly cloudy, with a temperature of 61. At Detroit, it was mostly cloudy, with a temperature of 58. At Indianapolis, it was cloudy, with a temperature of 72. The Mansfield, Ohio climate summary for yesterday, June 7, 2026. Yesterday's high temperature was 81 degrees. The normal high is 77. Yesterday's low temperature was 59 degrees. The normal low is 57. No precipitation fell yesterday, which leaves the monthly total at 0.25 inches. This is 0.87 inches below the normal amount of 1.12 inches for June. The total precipitation for the year still stands at 19.08 inches, which is 0.41 inches above normal. No snow fell yesterday, which brings the monthly total to 0.0 inches. The total snowfall since July 1st still stands at 29.6 inches. There were no heating degree days yesterday. This leaves the monthly total at 10. The yearly total since July 1st is 5,903. There were 5 cooling degree days yesterday. This brings the monthly total to 22. The yearly total since January 1st is 76. The normal high temperature for today is 78 degrees, and the normal low is 57. The record high for today is 96, which occurred in 1933, and the record low is 40, which occurred in 1930. Sunrise today is at 5:59 a.m. and sunset is at 9 p.m.
The current time is 6:16 a.m. Eastern Daylight Time. 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On the latest weather map, high pressure exits to the east today as a warm front lifts across the region on Tuesday. A ridge of high pressure builds across the Ohio Valley Wednesday into Thursday before a cold front glides southeast on Friday. The forecast for the Central Highlands. Rest of tonight, partly cloudy. Near steady temperature around 60. East winds around 5 miles per hour. Monday, partly cloudy. A slight chance of showers and thunderstorms in the afternoon. Highs in the upper 80s. Southeast winds 5 to 10 miles per hour. Chance of rain 20%. Monday night, mostly cloudy. A slight chance of showers and thunderstorms in the evening, then a chance of showers and thunderstorms after midnight. Humid with lows in the upper 60s. South winds 5 to 10 miles per hour. Chance of rain 40%. Tuesday, mostly cloudy. A chance of showers in the morning, then showers likely with a chance of thunderstorms in the afternoon. Humid with highs around 80. South winds 10 to 15 miles per hour with gusts up to 25 miles per hour. Chance of rain 70%. Tuesday night, showers with a chance of thunderstorms. Humid with lows around 70. Southwest winds around 10 miles per hour with gusts up to 25 miles per hour. Chance of rain 90%. Wednesday, mostly cloudy in the morning, then becoming partly sunny. A chance of showers. A chance of thunderstorms in the afternoon. Highs in the upper 80s. Chance of rain 50%. Wednesday night, partly cloudy with a chance of showers and thunderstorms. Lows in the mid-70s. Chance of rain 40%. At 6 a.m., weather reports for selected cities. At Mansfield-Lom Regional Airport, it was partly cloudy. The temperature was 57 degrees, the dew point 55, and the relative humidity 93%. The wind was southeast, at 6 miles an hour. The pressure was 30.10 inches and rising. Elsewhere across Ohio, skies ranged from partly cloudy to mostly cloudy. It was 57 at Wooster, 64 at Marion, 60 at Toledo Express, 55 at Cleveland, and 58 at Akron-Canton Regional Airport. Youngstown reported 54, Cincinnati reported 71, Dayton reported 71, Findlay reported 62, and Columbus reported 69. Reports from nearby cities outside Ohio, at Chicago, thunder was reported, with a temperature of 67. At Buffalo, it was clear, with a temperature of 56. At Pittsburgh, it was partly cloudy, with a temperature of 61. At Detroit, it was mostly cloudy, with a temperature of 58. At Indianapolis, it was cloudy, with a temperature of 72. The extended forecast for the Central Highlands. Thursday, partly sunny in the morning, then becoming mostly cloudy. A chance of thunderstorms. A chance of showers in the morning, then showers likely in the afternoon. Hot with highs around 90. Chance of rain 70%. Thursday night, mostly cloudy with a chance of thunderstorms. Showers likely, mainly in the evening. Lows in the upper 60s. Chance of rain 70%. Friday, partly sunny with a chance of showers and thunderstorms. Highs in the mid-80s. Chance of rain 50%. Friday night, partly cloudy with a chance of showers and thunderstorms in the evening, then mostly clear after midnight. Lows in the lower 60s. Chance of rain 30%. Saturday, mostly sunny. Highs in the mid-80s. Saturday night, partly cloudy. Lows in the mid-60s. Sunday, partly sunny with a chance of showers. A chance of thunderstorms in the afternoon. Highs in the lower 80s. Chance of rain 50%. The current time is 6:21 a.m. Eastern Daylight Time. 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
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On the latest weather map, high pressure exits to the east today as a warm front lifts across the region on Tuesday. A ridge of high pressure builds across the Ohio Valley Wednesday into Thursday before a cold front glides southeast on Friday. The forecast for the Central Highlands. Rest of tonight, partly cloudy. Near steady temperature around 60. East winds around 5 miles per hour. Monday, partly cloudy. A slight chance of showers and thunderstorms in the afternoon. Highs in the upper 80s. Southeast winds 5 to 10 miles per hour. Chance of rain 20%. Monday night, mostly cloudy. A slight chance of showers and thunderstorms in the evening, then a chance of showers and thunderstorms after midnight. Humid with lows in the upper 60s. South winds 5 to 10 miles per hour. Chance of rain 40%. Tuesday, mostly cloudy. A chance of showers in the morning, then showers likely with a chance of thunderstorms in the afternoon. Humid with highs around 80. South winds 10 to 15 miles per hour with gusts up to 25 miles per hour. Chance of rain 70%. Tuesday night, showers with a chance of thunderstorms. Humid with lows around 70. Southwest winds around 10 miles per hour with gusts up to 25 miles per hour. Chance of rain 90%. Wednesday, mostly cloudy in the morning, then becoming partly sunny. A chance of showers. A chance of thunderstorms in the afternoon. Highs in the upper 80s. Chance of rain 50%. Wednesday night, partly cloudy with a chance of showers and thunderstorms. Lows in the mid-70s. Chance of rain 40%. At 6 a.m., weather reports for selected cities. At Mansfield Long Regional Airport, it was partly cloudy. The temperature was 57 degrees, the dew point 55, and the relative humidity 93%. The wind was southeast, at 6 miles an hour. The pressure was 30.10 inches and rising. Elsewhere across Ohio, skies ranged from partly cloudy to mostly cloudy. It was 57 at Wooster, 64 at Marion, 60 at Toledo Express, 55 at Cleveland, and 58 at Akron-Canton Regional Airport. Youngstown reported 54, Cincinnati reported 71, Dayton reported 71, Findlay reported 62, and Columbus reported 69. Reports from nearby cities outside Ohio, at Chicago, thunder was reported, with a temperature of 67. At Buffalo, it was clear, with a temperature of 56. At Pittsburgh, it was partly cloudy, with a temperature of 61. At Detroit, it was mostly cloudy, with a temperature of 58. At Indianapolis, it was cloudy, with a temperature of 72. The current time is 6:24 a.m. Eastern Daylight Time. 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On the latest weather map, high pressure exits to the east today as a warm front lifts across the region on Tuesday. A ridge of high pressure builds across the Ohio Valley Wednesday into Thursday before a cold front glides southeast on Friday. The forecast for the Central Highlands. Rest of tonight, partly cloudy. Near steady temperature around 60. East winds around 5 miles per hour. Monday, partly cloudy. A slight chance of showers and thunderstorms in the afternoon. Highs in the upper 80s. Southeast winds 5 to 10 miles per hour. Chance of rain 20%. Monday night, mostly cloudy. A slight chance of showers and thunderstorms in the evening, then a chance of showers and thunderstorms after midnight. Humid with lows in the upper 60s. South winds 5 to 10 miles per hour. Chance of rain 40%. Tuesday, mostly cloudy. A chance of showers in the morning, then showers likely with a chance of thunderstorms in the afternoon. Humid with highs around 80. South winds 10 to 15 miles per hour with gusts up to 25 miles per hour. Chance of rain 70%. Tuesday night, showers with a chance of thunderstorms.
Humid with lows around 70. Southwest winds around 10 miles per hour with gusts up to 25 miles per hour. Chance of rain 90%. Wednesday, mostly cloudy in the morning, then becoming partly sunny. A chance of showers. A chance of thunderstorms in the afternoon. Highs in the upper 80s. Chance of rain 50%. Wednesday night, partly cloudy with a chance of showers and thunderstorms. Lows in the mid-70s. Chance of rain 40%. At 6 a.m., weather reports for selected cities. At Mansfield Long Regional Airport, it was partly cloudy. The temperature was 57 degrees, the dew point 55, and the relative humidity 93%. The wind was southeast, at 6 miles an hour. The pressure was 30.10 inches and rising. Elsewhere across Ohio, skies ranged from partly cloudy to mostly cloudy. It was 57 at Wooster, 64 at Marion, 60 at Toledo Express, 55 at Cleveland, and 58 at Akron-Canton Regional Airport. Youngstown reported 54, Cincinnati reported 71, Dayton reported 71, Findlay reported 62, and Columbus reported 69. Reports from nearby cities outside Ohio, at Chicago, thunder was reported, with a temperature of 67. At Buffalo, it was clear, with a temperature of 56. At Pittsburgh, it was partly cloudy, with a temperature of 61. At Detroit, it was mostly cloudy, with a temperature of 58. At Indianapolis, it was cloudy, with a temperature of 72. The current time is 6:28 a.m. Eastern Daylight Time. 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On the latest weather map, high pressure exits to the east today as a warm front lifts across the region on Tuesday. A ridge of high pressure builds across the Ohio Valley Wednesday into Thursday before a cold front glides southeast on Friday. The forecast for the Central Highlands. Rest of tonight, partly cloudy. Near steady temperature around 60. East winds around 5 miles per hour. Monday, partly cloudy. A slight chance of showers and thunderstorms in the afternoon. Highs in the upper 80s. Southeast winds 5 to 10 miles per hour. Chance of rain 20%. Monday night, mostly cloudy. A slight chance of showers and thunderstorms in the evening, then a chance of showers and thunderstorms after midnight. Humid with lows in the upper 60s. South winds 5 to 10 miles per hour. Chance of rain 40%. Tuesday, mostly cloudy. A chance of showers in the morning, then showers likely with a chance of thunderstorms in the afternoon. Humid with highs around 80. South winds 10 to 15 miles per hour with gusts up to 25 miles per hour. Chance of rain 70%. Tuesday night, showers with a chance of thunderstorms. Humid with lows around 70. Southwest winds around 10 miles per hour with gusts up to 25 miles per hour. Chance of rain 90%. Wednesday, mostly cloudy in the morning, then becoming partly sunny. A chance of showers. A chance of thunderstorms in the afternoon. Highs in the upper 80s. Chance of rain 50%. Wednesday night, partly cloudy with a chance of showers and thunderstorms. Lows in the mid-70s. Chance of rain 40%. The extended forecast for the Central Highlands. Thursday, partly sunny in the morning, then becoming mostly cloudy. A chance of thunderstorms. A chance of showers in the morning, then showers likely in the afternoon. Hot with highs around 90. Chance of rain 70%. Thursday night, mostly cloudy with a chance of thunderstorms. Showers likely, mainly in the evening. Lows in the upper 60s. Chance of rain 70%. Friday, partly sunny with a chance of showers and thunderstorms. Highs in the mid-80s. Chance of rain 50%. Friday night, partly cloudy with a chance of showers and thunderstorms in the evening, then mostly clear after midnight. Lows in the lower 60s. Chance of rain 30%. Saturday, mostly sunny. Highs in the mid-80s.
Saturday night, partly cloudy. Lows in the mid-60s. Sunday, partly sunny with a chance of showers. A chance of thunderstorms in the afternoon. Highs in the lower 80s. Chance of rain 50%. The Mansfield, Ohio climate summary for yesterday, June 7, 2026. Yesterday's high temperature was 81 degrees. The normal high is 77. Yesterday's low temperature was 59 degrees. The normal low is 57. No precipitation fell yesterday, which leaves the monthly total at 0.25 inches. This is 0.87 inches below the normal amount of 1.12 inches for June. The total precipitation for the year still stands at 19.08 inches, which is 0.41 inches above normal. No snow fell yesterday, which brings the monthly total to 0.0 inches. The total snowfall since July 1st still stands at 29.6 inches. There were no heating degree days yesterday. This leaves the monthly total at 10. The yearly total since July 1st is 5,903. There were 5 cooling degree days yesterday. This brings the monthly total to 22. The yearly total since January 1st is 76. The normal high temperature for today is 78 degrees, and the normal low is 57. The record high for today is 96, which occurred in 1933, and the record low is 40, which occurred in 1930. Sunrise today is at 5:59 a.m. and sunset is at 9 p.m. At 6 a.m., weather reports for selected cities. Weather reports for selected cities. At Mansfield Long Regional Airport, it was partly cloudy. The temperature was 57 degrees, the dew point 55, and the relative humidity 93%. The wind was southeast, at 6 miles an hour. The pressure was 30.10 inches and rising. Elsewhere across Ohio, skies ranged from partly cloudy to mostly cloudy. It was 57 at Wooster, 64 at Marion, 60 at Toledo Express, 55 at Cleveland, and 58 at Akron-Canton Regional Airport. Youngstown reported 54, Cincinnati reported 71, Dayton reported 71, Findlay reported 62, and Columbus reported 69. Reports from nearby cities outside Ohio, at Chicago, thunder was reported, with a temperature of 67. At Buffalo, it was clear, with a temperature of 56. At Pittsburgh, it was partly cloudy, with a temperature of 61. At Detroit, it was mostly cloudy, with a temperature of 58. At Indianapolis, it was cloudy, with a temperature of 72. The current time is 6:34 a.m. Eastern Daylight Time. 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On the latest weather map, high pressure exits to the east today as a warm front lifts across the region on Tuesday. A ridge of high pressure builds across the Ohio Valley Wednesday into Thursday before a cold front glides southeast on Friday. The forecast for the Central Highlands. West of tonight, partly cloudy. Near steady temperature around 60. East winds around 5 miles per hour. Monday, partly cloudy. A slight chance of showers and thunderstorms in the afternoon. Highs in the upper 80s. Southeast winds 5 to 10 miles per hour. Chance of rain 20%. Monday night, mostly cloudy. A slight chance of showers and thunderstorms in the evening, then a chance of showers and thunderstorms after midnight. Humid with lows in the upper 60s. South winds 5 to 10 miles per hour. Chance of rain 40%. Tuesday, mostly cloudy. A chance of showers in the morning, then showers likely with a chance of thunderstorms in the afternoon. Humid with highs around 80. South winds 10 to 15 miles per hour with gusts up to 25 miles per hour. Chance of rain 70%. Tuesday night, showers with a chance of thunderstorms. Humid with lows around 70. Southwest winds around 10 miles per hour with gusts up to 25 miles per hour. Chance of rain 90%. Wednesday, mostly cloudy in the morning, then becoming partly sunny. A chance of showers. A chance of thunderstorms in the afternoon.
Highs in the upper 80s. Chance of rain 50%. Wednesday night, partly cloudy with a chance of showers and thunderstorms. Lows in the mid-70s. Chance of rain 40%. At 6 a.m., weather reports for selected cities. At Mansfield-Lom Regional Airport, it was partly cloudy. The temperature was 57 degrees, the dew point 55, and the relative humidity 93%. The wind was southeast, at 6 miles an hour. The pressure was 30.10 inches and rising. Elsewhere across Ohio, skies ranged from partly cloudy to mostly cloudy. It was 57 at Wooster, 64 at Marion, 60 at Toledo Express, 55 at Cleveland, and 58 at Akron-Canton Regional Airport. Youngstown reported 54, Cincinnati reported 71, Dayton reported 71, Findlay reported 62, and Columbus reported 69. Reports from nearby cities outside Ohio, at Chicago, thunder was reported, with a temperature of 67. At Buffalo, it was clear, with a temperature of 56. At Pittsburgh, it was partly cloudy, with a temperature of 61. At Detroit, it was mostly cloudy, with a temperature of 58. At Indianapolis, it was cloudy, with a temperature of 72. The current time is 6:37 a.m. Eastern Daylight Time. 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On the latest weather map, high pressure exits to the east today as a warm front lifts across the region on Tuesday. A ridge of high pressure builds across the Ohio Valley Wednesday into Thursday before a cold front glides southeast on Friday. The forecast for the Central Highlands. West of tonight, partly cloudy. Near steady temperature around 60. East winds around 5 miles per hour. Monday, partly cloudy. A slight chance of showers and thunderstorms in the afternoon. Highs in the upper 80s. Southeast winds 5 to 10 miles per hour. Chance of rain 20%. Monday night, mostly cloudy. A slight chance of showers and thunderstorms in the evening, then a chance of showers and thunderstorms after midnight. Humid with lows in the upper 60s. South winds 5 to 10 miles per hour. Chance of rain 40%. Tuesday, mostly cloudy. A chance of showers in the morning, then showers likely with a chance of thunderstorms in the afternoon. Humid with highs around 80. South winds 10 to 15 miles per hour with gusts up to 25 miles per hour. Chance of rain 70%. Tuesday night, showers with a chance of thunderstorms. Humid with lows around 70. Southwest winds around 10 miles per hour with gusts up to 25 miles per hour. Chance of rain 90%. Wednesday, mostly cloudy in the morning, then becoming partly sunny. A chance of showers. A chance of thunderstorms in the afternoon. Highs in the upper 80s. Chance of rain 50%. Wednesday night, partly cloudy with a chance of showers and thunderstorms. Lows in the mid-70s. Chance of rain 40%. The extended forecast for the Central Highlands. Thursday, partly sunny in the morning, then becoming mostly cloudy. A chance of thunderstorms. A chance of showers in the morning, then showers likely in the afternoon. Hot with highs around 90. Chance of rain 70%. Thursday night, mostly cloudy with a chance of thunderstorms. Showers likely, mainly in the evening. Lows in the upper 60s. Chance of rain 70%. Friday, partly sunny with a chance of showers and thunderstorms. Highs in the mid-80s. Chance of rain 50%. Friday night, partly cloudy with a chance of showers and thunderstorms in the evening, then mostly clear after midnight. Lows in the lower 60s. Chance of rain 30%. Saturday, mostly sunny. Highs in the mid-80s. Saturday night, partly cloudy. Lows in the mid-60s. Sunday, partly sunny with a chance of showers. A chance of thunderstorms in the afternoon. Highs in the lower 80s. Chance of rain 50%. At 6 a.m., weather reports for selected cities at Mansfield-Lom Regional Airport,
It was partly cloudy. The temperature was 57 degrees, the dew point 55, and the relative humidity 93%. The wind was southeast, at 6 miles an hour. The pressure was 30.10 inches and rising.

51. At Detroit, it was mostly cloudy, with a temperature of 58. At Indianapolis, it was cloudy, with a temperature of 72. The current time is 6:42 a.m. Eastern Daylight Time. 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We supply the latest available information for the Central Highlands over station WWG57 from Butler on a frequency of 162.450 MHz. On the latest weather map, high pressure exits to the east today as a warm front lifts across the region on Tuesday. A ridge of high pressure builds across the Ohio Valley Wednesday into Thursday before a cold front glides southeast on Friday. The forecast for the Central Highlands. Rest of tonight, partly cloudy. Near steady temperature around 60. East winds around 5 miles per hour. Monday, partly cloudy. A slight chance of showers and thunderstorms in the afternoon. Highs in the upper 80s. Southeast winds 5 to 10 miles per hour. Chance of rain 20%. Monday night, mostly cloudy. A slight chance of showers and thunderstorms in the evening, then a chance of showers and thunderstorms after midnight. Humid with lows in the upper 60s. South winds 5 to 10 miles per hour. Chance of rain 40%. Tuesday, mostly cloudy. A chance of showers in the morning, then showers likely with a chance of thunderstorms in the afternoon. Humid with highs around 80. South winds 10 to 15 miles per hour with gusts up to 25 miles per hour. Chance of rain 70%. Tuesday night, showers with a chance of thunderstorms. Humid with lows around 70. Southwest winds around 10 miles per hour with gusts up to 25 miles per hour. Chance of rain 90%. Wednesday, mostly cloudy in the morning, then becoming partly sunny. A chance of showers. A chance of thunderstorms in the afternoon. Highs in the upper 80s. Chance of rain 50%. Wednesday night, partly cloudy with a chance of showers and thunderstorms. Lows in the mid-70s. Chance of rain 40%. At 6 a.m., weather reports for selected cities. At Mansfield-Lawn Regional Airport, it was partly cloudy. The temperature was 57 degrees, the dew point 55, and the relative humidity 93%. The wind was southeast, at 6 miles an hour. The pressure was 30.10 inches and rising. Elsewhere across Ohio, skies ranged from partly cloudy to mostly cloudy. It was 57 at Wooster, 64 at Marion, 60 at Toledo Express, 55 at Cleveland, and 58 at Akron-Canton Regional Airport. Youngstown reported 54, Cincinnati reported 71, Dayton reported 71, Findlay reported 62, and Columbus reported 69. Reports from nearby cities outside Ohio, at Chicago, thunder was reported, with a temperature of 67. At Buffalo, it was clear, with a temperature of 56. At Pittsburgh, it was partly cloudy, with a temperature of 61. At Detroit, it was mostly cloudy, with a temperature of 58. At Indianapolis, it was cloudy, with a temperature of 72. The Mansfield, Ohio climate summary for yesterday, June 7, 2026. Yesterday's high temperature was 81 degrees. The normal high is 77. Yesterday's low temperature was 59 degrees. The normal low is 57. No precipitation fell yesterday, which leaves the monthly total at 0.25 inches. This is 0.87 inches below the normal amount of 1.12 inches for June. The total precipitation for the year still stands at 19.08 inches, which is 0.41 inches above normal. No snow fell yesterday, which brings the monthly total to 0.0 inches. The total snowfall since July 1st still stands at 29.6 inches. There were no heating degree days yesterday. This leaves the monthly total at 10. The yearly total since July 1st is 5,903. There were 5 cooling degree days yesterday. This brings the monthly total to 22. The yearly total since January 1st is 76. The normal high temperature for today is 78 degrees, and the normal low is 57. The record high for today is 96, which occurred in 1933, and the record low is 40, which occurred in 1930.

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On the latest weather map, high pressure exits to the east today as a warm front lifts across the region on Tuesday. A ridge of high pressure builds across the Ohio Valley Wednesday into Thursday before a cold front glides southeast on Friday. The forecast for the Central Highlands. Rest of tonight, partly cloudy. Near steady temperature around 60. East winds around 5 miles per hour. Monday, partly cloudy. A slight chance of showers and thunderstorms in the afternoon. Highs in the upper 80s. Southeast winds 5 to 10 miles per hour. Chance of rain 20%. Monday night, mostly cloudy. A slight chance of showers and thunderstorms in the evening, then a chance of showers and thunderstorms after midnight. Humid with lows in the upper 60s. South winds 5 to 10 miles per hour. Chance of rain 40%. Tuesday, mostly cloudy. A chance of showers in the morning, then showers likely with a chance of thunderstorms in the afternoon. Humid with highs around 80. South winds 10 to 15 miles per hour with gusts up to 25 miles per hour. Chance of rain 70%. Tuesday night, showers with a chance of thunderstorms. Humid with lows around 70. Southwest winds around 10 miles per hour with gusts up to 25 miles per hour. Chance of rain 90%. Wednesday, mostly cloudy in the morning, then becoming partly sunny. A chance of showers. A chance of thunderstorms in the afternoon. Highs in the upper 80s. Chance of rain 50%. Wednesday night, partly cloudy with a chance of showers and thunderstorms. Lows in the mid-70s. Chance of rain 40%. At 6 a.m., weather reports for selected cities. At Mansfield Lawn Regional Airport, it was partly cloudy. The temperature was 57 degrees, the dew point 55, and the relative humidity 93%. The wind was southeast, at 6 miles an hour. The pressure was 30.10 inches and rising. Elsewhere across Ohio, skies ranged from partly cloudy to mostly cloudy. It was 57 at Wooster, 64 at Marion, 60 at Toledo Express, 55 at Cleveland, and 58 at Akron-Canton Regional Airport. Youngstown reported 54, Cincinnati reported 71, Dayton reported 71, Findlay reported 62, and Columbus reported 69. Reports from nearby cities outside Ohio, at Chicago, thunder was reported, with a temperature of 67. At Buffalo, it was clear, with a temperature of 56. At Pittsburgh, it was partly cloudy, with a temperature of 61. At Detroit, it was mostly cloudy, with a temperature of 58. At Indianapolis, it was cloudy, with a temperature of 72. The extended forecast for the Central Highlands. Thursday, partly sunny in the morning, then becoming mostly cloudy. A chance of thunderstorms. A chance of showers in the morning, then showers likely in the afternoon. Hot with highs around 90. Chance of rain 70%. Thursday night, mostly cloudy with a chance of thunderstorms. Showers likely, mainly in the evening. Lows in the upper 60s. Chance of rain 70%. Friday, partly sunny with a chance of showers and thunderstorms. Highs in the mid-80s. Chance of rain 50%. Friday night, partly cloudy with a chance of showers and thunderstorms in the evening, then mostly clear after midnight. Lows in the lower 60s. Chance of rain 30%. Saturday, mostly sunny. Highs in the mid-80s. Saturday night, partly cloudy. Lows in the mid-60s. Sunday, partly sunny with a chance of showers. A chance of thunderstorms in the afternoon. Highs in the lower 80s. Chance of rain 50%. The current time is 6:52 a.m. Eastern Daylight Time. 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We
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On the latest weather map, high pressure exits to the east today as a warm front lifts across the region on Tuesday. A ridge of high pressure builds across the Ohio Valley Wednesday into Thursday before a cold front glides southeast on Friday. The forecast for the Central Highlands. Rest of tonight, partly cloudy. Near steady temperature around 60. East winds around 5 miles per hour. Monday, partly cloudy. A slight chance of showers and thunderstorms in the afternoon. Highs in the upper 80s. Southeast winds 5 to 10 miles per hour. Chance of rain 20%. Monday night, mostly cloudy. A slight chance of showers and thunderstorms in the evening, then a chance of showers and thunderstorms after midnight. Humid with lows in the upper 60s. South winds 5 to 10 miles per hour. Chance of rain 40%. Tuesday, mostly cloudy. A chance of showers in the morning, then showers likely with a chance of thunderstorms in the afternoon. Humid with highs around 80. South winds 10 to 15 miles per hour with gusts up to 25 miles per hour. Chance of rain 70%. Tuesday night, showers with a chance of thunderstorms. Humid with lows around 70. Southwest winds around 10 miles per hour with gusts up to 25 miles per hour. Chance of rain 90%. Wednesday, mostly cloudy in the morning, then becoming partly sunny. A chance of showers. A chance of thunderstorms in the afternoon. Highs in the upper 80s. Chance of rain 50%. Wednesday night, partly cloudy with a chance of showers and thunderstorms. Lows in the mid-70s. Chance of rain 40%. At 6 a.m., weather reports for selected cities. At Mansfield-Lom Regional Airport, it was partly cloudy. The temperature was 57 degrees, the dew point 55, and the relative humidity 93%. The wind was southeast, at 6 miles an hour. The pressure was 30.10 inches and rising. Elsewhere across Ohio, skies ranged from partly cloudy to mostly cloudy. It was 57 at Wooster, 64 at Marion, 60 at Toledo Express, 55 at Cleveland, and 58 at Akron-Canton Regional Airport. Youngstown reported 54, Cincinnati reported 71, Dayton reported 71, Findlay reported 62, and Columbus reported 69. Reports from nearby cities outside Ohio, at Chicago, thunder was reported, with a temperature of 67. At Buffalo, it was clear, with a temperature of 56. At Pittsburgh, it was partly cloudy, with a temperature of 61. At Detroit, it was mostly cloudy, with a temperature of 58. At Indianapolis, it was cloudy, with a temperature of 72. The current time is 6:55 a.m. Eastern Daylight Time. 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We supply the latest available information for the Central Highlands over station WWG57 from Butler on a frequency of 162.450 MHz. On the latest weather map, high pressure exits to the east today as a warm front lifts across the region on Tuesday. A ridge of high pressure builds across the Ohio Valley Wednesday into Thursday before a cold front glides southeast on Friday. The forecast for the Central Highlands. Rest of tonight, partly cloudy. Near steady temperature around 60. East winds around 5 miles per hour. Monday, partly cloudy. A slight chance of showers and thunderstorms in the afternoon. Highs in the upper 80s. Southeast winds 5 to 10 miles per hour. Chance of rain 20%. Monday night, mostly cloudy. A slight chance of showers and thunderstorms in the evening, then a chance of showers and thunderstorms after midnight. Humid with lows in the upper 60s. South winds 5 to 10 miles per hour. Chance of rain 40%. Tuesday, mostly cloudy. A chance of showers in the morning, then showers likely with a chance of thunderstorms in the afternoon. Humid with highs around 80. South winds 10 to 15 miles per hour with gusts up to 25 miles per hour. Chance of rain 70%. Tuesday night, showers with a chance of thunderstorms.
Humid with lows around 70. Southwest winds around 10 miles per hour with gusts up to 25 miles per hour. Chance of rain 90%. Wednesday, mostly cloudy in the morning, then becoming partly sunny. A chance of showers. A chance of thunderstorms in the afternoon. Highs in the upper 80s. Chance of rain 50%. Wednesday night, partly cloudy with a chance of showers and thunderstorms. Lows in the mid-70s. Chance of rain 40%. At 6 a.m., weather reports for selected cities. At Mansfield Lawn Regional Airport, it was partly cloudy. The temperature was 57 degrees, the dew point 55, and the relative humidity 93%. The wind was southeast, at 6 miles an hour. The pressure was 30.10 inches and rising. Elsewhere across Ohio, skies ranged from partly cloudy to mostly cloudy. It was 57 at Wooster, 64 at Marion, 60 at Toledo Express, 55 at Cleveland, and 58 at Akron-Canton Regional Airport. Youngstown reported 54, Cincinnati reported 71, Dayton reported 71, Findlay reported 62, and Columbus reported 69. Reports from nearby cities outside Ohio, at Chicago, thunder was reported, with a temperature of 67. At Buffalo, it was clear, with a temperature of 56. At Pittsburgh, it was partly cloudy, with a temperature of 61. At Detroit, it was mostly cloudy, with a temperature of 58. At Indianapolis, it was cloudy, with a temperature of 72. The current time is 6:59 a.m. Eastern Daylight Time. 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On the latest weather map, high pressure exits to the east today as a warm front lifts across the region on Tuesday. A ridge of high pressure builds across the Ohio Valley Wednesday into Thursday before a cold front glides southeast on Friday. The forecast for the Central Highlands. Rest of tonight, partly cloudy. Near steady temperature around 60. East winds around 5 miles per hour. Monday, partly cloudy. A slight chance of showers and thunderstorms in the afternoon. Highs in the upper 80s. Southeast winds 5 to 10 miles per hour. Chance of rain 20%. Monday night, mostly cloudy. A slight chance of showers and thunderstorms in the evening, then a chance of showers and thunderstorms after midnight. Humid with lows in the upper 60s. South winds 5 to 10 miles per hour. Chance of rain 40%. Tuesday, mostly cloudy. A chance of showers in the morning, then showers likely with a chance of thunderstorms in the afternoon. Humid with highs around 80. South winds 10 to 15 miles per hour with gusts up to 25 miles per hour. Chance of rain 70%. Tuesday night, showers with a chance of thunderstorms. Humid with lows around 70. Southwest winds around 10 miles per hour with gusts up to 25 miles per hour. Chance of rain 90%. Wednesday, mostly cloudy in the morning, then becoming partly sunny. A chance of showers. A chance of thunderstorms in the afternoon. Highs in the upper 80s. Chance of rain 50%. Wednesday night, partly cloudy with a chance of showers and thunderstorms. Lows in the mid-70s. Chance of rain 40%. The Nearshore Marine Forecast. For the following marine location, the Islands to Vermilion. Today, east winds 5 to 15 knots becoming northeast. Mostly sunny. Waves 2 feet or less. Tonight, east winds 5 to 15 knots becoming south. A slight chance of showers and thunderstorms. Waves 2 feet or less. Tuesday, south winds 5 to 15 knots. A chance of showers in the morning, then showers likely with a chance of thunderstorms in the afternoon. Waves 1 foot or less. Tuesday night, south winds 10 to 15 knots becoming southwest. Showers with a chance of thunderstorms. Waves 1 foot or less. Winds and waves higher in and near thunderstorms. The water temperature off Toledo is 69 degrees, off Cleveland 59 degrees, and off Derry 62 degrees.
the extended forecast for the Central Highlands. Thursday, partly sunny in the morning, then becoming mostly cloudy. A chance of thunderstorms. A chance of showers in the morning, then showers likely in the afternoon. Hot with highs around 90. Chance of rain 70%. Thursday night, mostly cloudy with a chance of thunderstorms. Showers likely, mainly in the evening. Lows in the upper 60s. Chance of rain 70%. Friday, partly sunny with a chance of showers and thunderstorms. Highs in the mid-80s. Chance of rain 50%. Friday night, partly cloudy with a chance of showers and thunderstorms in the evening, then mostly clear after midnight. Lows in the lower 60s. Chance of rain 30%. Saturday, mostly sunny. Highs in the mid-80s. Saturday night, partly cloudy. Lows in the mid-60s. Sunday, partly sunny with a chance of showers. A chance of thunderstorms in the afternoon. Highs in the lower 80s. Chance of rain 50%. The Mansfield, Ohio climate summary for yesterday, June 7, 2026. Yesterday's high temperature was 81 degrees. The normal high is 77. Yesterday's low temperature was 59 degrees. The normal low is 57. No precipitation fell yesterday, which leaves the monthly total at 0.25 inches. This is 0.87 inches below the normal amount of 1.12 inches for June. The total precipitation for the year still stands at 19.08 inches, which is 0.41 inches above normal. No snow fell yesterday, which brings the monthly total to 0.0 inches. The total snowfall since July 1st still stands at 29.6 inches. There were no heating degree days yesterday. This leaves the monthly total at 10. The yearly total since July 1st is 5,903. There were 5 cooling degree days yesterday. This brings the monthly total to 22. The yearly total since January 1st is 76. The normal high temperature for today is 78 degrees, and the normal low is 57. The record high for today is 96, which occurred in 1933, and the record low is 40, which occurred in 1930. Sunrise today is at 5:59 a.m. and sunset is at 9 p.m. At 6 a.m., weather reports for selected cities. At Mansfield Lawn Regional Airport, it was partly cloudy. The temperature was 57 degrees, the dew point 55, and the relative humidity 93%. The wind was southeast, at 6 miles an hour. The pressure was 30.10 inches and rising. Elsewhere across Ohio, skies ranged from partly cloudy to mostly cloudy. It was 57 at Wooster, 64 at Marion, 60 at Toledo Express, 55 at Cleveland, and 58 at Akron-Canton Regional Airport. Youngstown reported 54, Cincinnati reported 71, Dayton reported 71, Findlay reported 62, and Columbus reported 69. Reports from nearby cities outside Ohio, at Chicago, thunder was reported, with a temperature of 67. At Buffalo, it was clear, with a temperature of 56. At Pittsburgh, it was partly cloudy, with a temperature of 61. At Detroit, it was mostly cloudy, with a temperature of 58. At Indianapolis, it was cloudy, with a temperature of 72. The current time is 7:06 a.m. Eastern Daylight Time. 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On the latest weather map, high pressure exits to the east today as a warm front lifts across the region on Tuesday. A ridge of high pressure builds across the Ohio Valley Wednesday into Thursday before a cold front glides southeast on Friday. The forecast for the Central Highlands. Rest of tonight, partly cloudy. Near steady temperature around 60. East winds around 5 miles per hour. Monday, partly cloudy. A slight chance of showers and thunderstorms in the afternoon. Highs in the upper 80s. Southeast winds 5 to 10 miles per hour. Chance of rain 20%. Monday night, mostly cloudy.
a slight chance of showers and thunderstorms in the evening, then a chance of showers and thunderstorms after midnight. Humid with lows in the upper 60s. South winds 5 to 10 miles per hour. Chance of rain 40%. Tuesday, mostly cloudy. A chance of showers in the morning, then showers likely with a chance of thunderstorms in the afternoon. Humid with highs around 80. South winds 10 to 15 miles per hour with gusts up to 25 miles per hour. Chance of rain 70%. Tuesday night, showers with a chance of thunderstorms. Humid with lows around 70. Southwest winds around 10 miles per hour with gusts up to 25 miles per hour. Chance of rain 90%. Wednesday, mostly cloudy in the morning, then becoming partly sunny. A chance of showers. A chance of thunderstorms in the afternoon. Highs in the upper 80s. Chance of rain 50%. Wednesday night, partly cloudy with a chance of showers and thunderstorms. Lows in the mid-70s. Chance of rain 40%. At 7 a.m., weather reports for selected cities. At Mansfield-Lom Regional Airport, it was partly cloudy. The temperature was 62 degrees, the dew point 56, and the relative humidity 80%. The wind was south, at 6 miles an hour. The pressure was 30.12 inches and rising. Elsewhere across Ohio, it was partly cloudy, with a temperature of 58 at Worcester, 67 at Marion, 63 at Toledo Express, and 59 at Cleveland. Under partly cloudy skies, Akron-Canton Regional Airport reported 62, Youngstown reported 58, and Findlay reported 63. At Columbus, it was mostly cloudy, with a temperature of 69. It was cloudy, with a temperature of 70 at Cincinnati, and 70 at Dayton. Reports from nearby cities outside Ohio, at Chicago, rain was falling, with a temperature of 69. At Buffalo, it was clear, with a temperature of 59. At Pittsburgh, it was partly cloudy, with a temperature of 61. At Detroit, it was mostly cloudy, with a temperature of 61. At Indianapolis, it was cloudy, with a temperature of 73. The current time is 7:09 a.m. Eastern Daylight Time. 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We supply the latest available information for the Central Highlands over station WWG57 from Butler on a frequency of 162.450 MHz. The extended forecast for the Central Highlands. Thursday, partly sunny in the morning, then becoming mostly cloudy. A chance of thunderstorms. A chance of showers in the morning, then showers likely in the afternoon. Hot with highs around 90. Chance of rain 70%. Thursday night, mostly cloudy with a chance of thunderstorms. Showers likely, mainly in the evening. Lows in the upper 60s. Chance of rain 70%. Friday, partly sunny with a chance of showers and thunderstorms. Highs in the mid-80s. Chance of rain 50%. Friday night, partly cloudy with a chance of showers and thunderstorms in the evening, then mostly clear after midnight. Lows in the lower 60s. Chance of rain 30%. Saturday, mostly sunny. Highs in the mid-80s. Saturday night, partly cloudy. Lows in the mid-60s. Sunday, partly sunny with a chance of showers. A chance of thunderstorms in the afternoon. Highs in the lower 80s. Chance of rain 50%. On the latest weather map, high pressure exits to the east today as a warm front lifts across the region on Tuesday. A ridge of high pressure builds across the Ohio Valley Wednesday into Thursday before a cold front glides southeast on Friday. The forecast for the Central Highlands. West of tonight, partly cloudy. Near steady temperature around 60. East winds around 5 miles per hour. Monday, partly cloudy. A slight chance of showers and thunderstorms in the afternoon. Highs in the upper 80s. Southeast winds 5 to 10 miles per hour. Chance of rain 20%. Monday night, mostly cloudy. A slight chance of showers and thunderstorms in the evening, then a chance of showers and thunderstorms after midnight. Humid with lows in the upper 60s. South winds 5 to 10 miles per hour. Chance of rain 40%.
Tuesday, mostly cloudy. A chance of showers in the morning, then showers likely with a chance of thunderstorms in the afternoon. Humid with highs around 80. South winds 10 to 15 miles per hour with gusts up to 25 miles per hour. Chance of rain 70%. Tuesday night, showers with a chance of thunderstorms. Humid with lows around 70. Southwest winds around 10 miles per hour with gusts up to 25 miles per hour. Chance of rain 90%. Wednesday, mostly cloudy in the morning, then becoming partly sunny. A chance of showers. A chance of thunderstorms in the afternoon. Highs in the upper 80s. Chance of rain 50%. Wednesday night, partly cloudy with a chance of showers and thunderstorms. Lows in the mid-70s. Chance of rain 40%. At 7 a.m., weather reports for selected cities. At Mansfield-Lom Regional Airport, it was partly cloudy. The temperature was 62 degrees, the dew point 56, and the relative humidity 80%. The wind was south, at 6 miles an hour. The pressure was 30.12 inches and rising. Elsewhere across Ohio, it was partly cloudy, with a temperature of 58 at Worcester, 67 at Marion, 63 at Toledo Express, and 59 at Cleveland. Under partly cloudy skies, Akron-Canton Regional Airport reported 62, Youngstown reported 58, and Findlay reported 63. At Columbus, it was mostly cloudy, with a temperature of 69. It was cloudy, with a temperature of 70 at Cincinnati, and 70 at Dayton. Reports from nearby cities outside Ohio, at Chicago, rain was falling, with a temperature of 69. At Buffalo, it was clear, with a temperature of 59. At Pittsburgh, it was partly cloudy, with a temperature of 61. At Detroit, it was mostly cloudy, with a temperature of 61. At Indianapolis, it was cloudy, with a temperature of 73. At 7 a.m., weather reports for selected cities. At Mansfield-Lom Regional Airport, it was partly cloudy. The temperature was 62 degrees, the dew point 56, and the relative humidity 80%. The wind was south, at 6 miles an hour. The pressure was 30.12 inches and rising. Elsewhere across Ohio, it was partly cloudy, with a temperature of 58 at Worcester, 67 at Marion, 63 at Toledo Express, and 59 at Cleveland. Under partly cloudy skies, Akron-Canton Regional Airport reported 62, Youngstown reported 58, and Findlay reported 63. At Columbus, it was mostly cloudy, with a temperature of 69. It was cloudy, with a temperature of 70 at Cincinnati, and 70 at Dayton. Reports from nearby cities outside Ohio, at Chicago, rain was falling, with a temperature of 69. At Buffalo, it was clear, with a temperature of 59. At Pittsburgh, it was partly cloudy, with a temperature of 61. At Detroit, it was mostly cloudy, with a temperature of 61. At Indianapolis, it was cloudy, with a temperature of 73. The Mansfield, Ohio Climate Summary for yesterday, June 7, 2026. Yesterday's high temperature was 81 degrees. The normal high is 77. Yesterday's low temperature was 59 degrees. The normal low is 57. No precipitation fell yesterday, which leaves the monthly total at 0.25 inches. This is 0.87 inches below the normal amount of 1.12 inches for June. The total precipitation for the year still stands at 19.08 inches, which is 0.41 inches above normal. No snow fell yesterday, which brings the monthly total to 0.0 inches. The total snowfall since July 1st still stands at 29.6 inches. There were no heating degree days yesterday. This leaves the monthly total at 10. The yearly total since July 1st is 5,903. There were 5 cooling degree days yesterday. This brings the monthly total to 22. The yearly total since January 1st is 76. The normal high temperature for today is 78 degrees, and the normal low is 57. The record high for today is 96, which occurred in 1933, and the record low is 40, which occurred in 1930. Sunrise today is at 5:59 a.m. and sunset is at 9 p.m. The current time is 7:17 a.m. Eastern Daylight Time.
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On the latest weather map, high pressure exits to the east today as a warm front lifts across the region on Tuesday. A ridge of high pressure builds across the Ohio Valley Wednesday into Thursday before a cold front glides southeast on Friday. The forecast for the Central Highlands. Rest of tonight, partly cloudy. Near steady temperature around 60. East winds around 5 miles per hour. Monday, partly cloudy. A slight chance of showers and thunderstorms in the afternoon. Highs in the upper 80s. Southeast winds 5 to 10 miles per hour. Chance of rain 20%. Monday night, mostly cloudy. A slight chance of showers and thunderstorms in the evening, then a chance of showers and thunderstorms after midnight. Humid with lows in the upper 60s. South winds 5 to 10 miles per hour. Chance of rain 40%. Tuesday, mostly cloudy. A chance of showers in the morning, then showers likely with a chance of thunderstorms in the afternoon. Humid with highs around 80. South winds 10 to 15 miles per hour with gusts up to 25 miles per hour. Chance of rain 70%. Tuesday night, showers with a chance of thunderstorms. Humid with lows around 70. Southwest winds around 10 miles per hour with gusts up to 25 miles per hour. Chance of rain 90%. Wednesday, mostly cloudy in the morning, then becoming partly sunny. A chance of showers. A chance of thunderstorms in the afternoon. Highs in the upper 80s. Chance of rain 50%. Wednesday night, partly cloudy with a chance of showers and thunderstorms. Lows in the mid-70s. Chance of rain 40%. At 7 a.m., weather reports for selected cities. At Mansfield-Lom Regional Airport, it was partly cloudy. The temperature was 62 degrees, the dew point 56, and the relative humidity 80%. The wind was south, at 6 miles an hour. The pressure was 30.12 inches and rising. Elsewhere across Ohio, it was partly cloudy, with a temperature of 58 at Worcester, 67 at Marion, 63 at Toledo Express, and 59 at Cleveland. Under partly cloudy skies, Akron-Canton Regional Airport reported 62, Youngstown reported 58, and Findlay reported 63. At Columbus, it was mostly cloudy, with a temperature of 69. It was cloudy, with a temperature of 70 at Cincinnati, and 70 at Dayton. Reports from nearby cities outside Ohio, at Chicago, rain was falling, with a temperature of 69. At Buffalo, it was clear, with a temperature of 59. At Pittsburgh, it was partly cloudy, with a temperature of 61. At Detroit, it was mostly cloudy, with a temperature of 61. At Indianapolis, it was cloudy, with a temperature of 73. The current time is 7:20 a.m. Eastern Daylight Time. 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On the latest weather map, high pressure exits to the east today as a warm front lifts across the region on Tuesday. A ridge of high pressure builds across the Ohio Valley Wednesday into Thursday before a cold front glides southeast on Friday. The forecast for the Central Highlands. Today, partly cloudy. A slight chance of showers and thunderstorms this afternoon. Highs in the upper 80s. Southeast winds 5 to 10 miles per hour. Chance of rain 20%. Tonight, mostly cloudy. A slight chance of showers and thunderstorms in the evening, then a chance of showers and thunderstorms after midnight. Humid with lows in the upper 60s. South winds 5 to 10 miles per hour. Chance of rain 40%. Tuesday, mostly cloudy. A chance of showers with a slight chance of thunderstorms in the morning, then showers likely with a chance of thunderstorms in the afternoon. Humid with highs around 80. South winds 10 to 15 miles per hour with gusts up to 25 miles per hour.
chance of rain 70%. Tuesday night, showers with a chance of thunderstorms. Humid with lows around 70. Southwest winds around 10 miles per hour with gusts up to 25 miles per hour. Chance of rain 90%. Wednesday, mostly cloudy in the morning, then becoming partly sunny. A chance of showers. A chance of thunderstorms in the afternoon. Humid with highs in the upper 80s. Southwest winds around 10 miles per hour with gusts up to 20 miles per hour. Chance of rain 50%. Wednesday night, partly cloudy with a chance of showers and thunderstorms. Lows in the mid-70s. Chance of rain 40%. The extended forecast for the Central Highlands. Thursday, partly sunny in the morning, then becoming mostly cloudy. A chance of thunderstorms. A chance of showers in the morning, then showers likely in the afternoon. Hot with highs around 90. Chance of rain 70%. Thursday night, mostly cloudy with a chance of thunderstorms. Showers likely, mainly in the evening. Lows in the upper 60s. Chance of rain 70%. Friday, partly sunny with a chance of showers and thunderstorms. Highs in the mid-80s. Chance of rain 50%. Friday night, partly cloudy with a chance of showers and thunderstorms in the evening, then mostly clear after midnight. Lows in the lower 60s. Chance of rain 30%. Saturday, mostly sunny. Highs in the mid-80s. Saturday night, partly cloudy. Lows in the mid-60s. Sunday, partly sunny with a chance of showers. A chance of thunderstorms in the afternoon. Highs in the lower 80s. Chance of rain 50%. At 7 a.m., weather reports for selected cities. At Mansfield-Lom Regional Airport, it was partly cloudy. The temperature was 62 degrees, the dew point 56, and the relative humidity 80%. The wind was south, at 6 miles an hour. The pressure was 30.12 inches and rising. Elsewhere across Ohio, it was partly cloudy, with a temperature of 58 at Worcester, 67 at Marion, 63 at Toledo Express, and 59 at Cleveland. Under partly cloudy skies, Akron-Canton Regional Airport reported 62, Youngstown reported 58, and Findlay reported 63. At Columbus, it was mostly cloudy, with a temperature of 69. It was cloudy, with a temperature of 70 at Cincinnati, and 70 at Dayton. Reports from nearby cities outside Ohio, at Chicago, rain was falling, with a temperature of 69. At Buffalo, it was clear, with a temperature of 59. At Pittsburgh, it was partly cloudy, with a temperature of 61. At Detroit, it was mostly cloudy, with a temperature of 61. At Indianapolis, it was cloudy, with a temperature of 73. The current time is 7:25 a.m. Eastern Daylight Time. 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On the latest weather map, high pressure exits to the east today as a warm front lifts across the region on Tuesday. A ridge of high pressure builds across the Ohio Valley Wednesday into Thursday before a cold front glides southeast on Friday. The forecast for the Central Highlands. Today, partly cloudy. A slight chance of showers and thunderstorms this afternoon. Highs in the upper 80s. Southeast winds 5 to 10 miles per hour. Chance of rain 20%. Tonight, mostly cloudy. A slight chance of showers and thunderstorms in the evening, then a chance of showers and thunderstorms after midnight. Humid with lows in the upper 60s. South winds 5 to 10 miles per hour. Chance of rain 40%. Tuesday, mostly cloudy. A chance of showers with a slight chance of thunderstorms in the morning, then showers likely with a chance of thunderstorms in the afternoon. Humid with highs around 80. South winds 10 to 15 miles per hour with gusts up to 25 miles per hour. Chance of rain 70%. Tuesday night, showers with a chance of thunderstorms. Humid with lows around 70. Southwest winds around 10 miles per hour with gusts up to 25 miles per hour. Chance of rain 90%.
Wednesday, mostly cloudy in the morning, then becoming partly sunny. A chance of showers. A chance of thunderstorms in the afternoon. Humid with highs in the upper 80s. Southwest winds around 10 miles per hour with gusts up to 20 miles per hour. Chance of rain 50%. Wednesday night, partly cloudy with a chance of showers and thunderstorms. Lows in the mid-70s. Chance of rain 40%. At 7 a.m., weather reports for selected cities. At Mansfield-Lom Regional Airport, it was partly cloudy. The temperature was 62 degrees, the dew point 56, and the relative humidity 80%. The wind was south, at 6 miles an hour. The pressure was 30.12 inches and rising. Elsewhere across Ohio, it was partly cloudy, with a temperature of 58 at Worcester, 67 at Marion, 63 at Toledo Express, and 59 at Cleveland. Under partly cloudy skies, Akron-Canton Regional Airport reported 62, Youngstown reported 58, and Findlay reported 63. At Columbus, it was mostly cloudy, with a temperature of 69. It was cloudy, with a temperature of 70 at Cincinnati, and 70 at Dayton. Reports from nearby cities outside Ohio. At Chicago, rain was falling, with a temperature of 69. At Buffalo, it was clear, with a temperature of 59. At Pittsburgh, it was partly cloudy, with a temperature of 61. At Detroit, it was mostly cloudy, with a temperature of 61. At Indianapolis, it was cloudy, with a temperature of 73. The current time is 7:29 a.m. Eastern Daylight Time. 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On the latest weather map, high pressure exits to the east today as a warm front lifts across the region on Tuesday. A ridge of high pressure builds across the Ohio Valley Wednesday into Thursday before a cold front glides southeast on Friday. The forecast for the Central Highlands. Today, partly cloudy. A slight chance of showers and thunderstorms this afternoon. Highs in the upper 80s. Southeast winds 5 to 10 miles per hour. Chance of rain 20%. Tonight, mostly cloudy. A slight chance of showers and thunderstorms in the evening, then a chance of showers and thunderstorms after midnight. Humid with lows in the upper 60s. South winds 5 to 10 miles per hour. Chance of rain 40%. Tuesday, mostly cloudy. A chance of showers with a slight chance of thunderstorms in the morning, then showers likely with a chance of thunderstorms in the afternoon. Humid with highs around 80. South winds 10 to 15 miles per hour with gusts up to 25 miles per hour. Chance of rain 70%. Tuesday night, showers with a chance of thunderstorms. Humid with lows around 70. Southwest winds around 10 miles per hour with gusts up to 25 miles per hour. Chance of rain 90%. Wednesday, mostly cloudy in the morning, then becoming partly sunny. A chance of showers. A chance of thunderstorms in the afternoon. Humid with highs in the upper 80s. Southwest winds around 10 miles per hour with gusts up to 20 miles per hour. Chance of rain 50%. Wednesday night, partly cloudy with a chance of showers and thunderstorms. Lows in the mid-70s. Chance of rain 40%. The extended forecast for the Central Highlands. Thursday, partly sunny in the morning, then becoming mostly cloudy. A chance of thunderstorms. A chance of showers in the morning, then showers likely in the afternoon. Hot with highs around 90. Chance of rain 70%. Thursday night, mostly cloudy with a chance of thunderstorms. Showers likely, mainly in the evening. Lows in the upper 60s. Chance of rain 70%. Friday, partly sunny with a chance of showers and thunderstorms. Highs in the mid-80s. Chance of rain 50%. Friday night, partly cloudy with a chance of showers and thunderstorms in the evening, then mostly clear after midnight. Lows in the lower 60s. Chance of rain 30%. Saturday, mostly sunny. Highs in the mid-80s. Saturday night, partly cloudy.
lows in the mid-60s. Sunday, partly sunny with a chance of showers. A chance of thunderstorms in the afternoon. Highs in the lower 80s. Chance of rain 50%. The Mansfield, Ohio climate summary for yesterday, June 7, 2026. Yesterday's high temperature was 81 degrees. The normal high is 77. Yesterday's low temperature was 59 degrees. The normal low is 57. No precipitation fell yesterday, which leaves the monthly total at 0.25 inches. This is 0.87 inches below the normal amount of 1.12 inches for June. The total precipitation for the year still stands at 19.08 inches, which is 0.41 inches above normal. No snow fell yesterday, which brings the monthly total to 0.0 inches. The total snowfall since July 1st still stands at 29.6 inches. There were no heating degree days yesterday. This leaves the monthly total at 10. The yearly total since July 1st is 5,903. There were 5 cooling degree days yesterday. This brings the monthly total to 22. The yearly total since January 1st is 76. The normal high temperature for today is 78 degrees, and the normal low is 57. The record high for today is 96, which occurred in 1933, and the record low is 40, which occurred in 1930. Sunrise today is at 5:59 a.m. and sunset is at 9 p.m. At 7 a.m., weather reports for selected cities. At Mansfield Lawn Regional Airport, it was partly cloudy. The temperature was 62 degrees, the dew point 56, and the relative humidity 80%. The wind was south, at 6 miles an hour. The pressure was 30.12 inches and rising. Elsewhere across Ohio, it was partly cloudy, with a temperature of 58 at Worcester, 67 at Marion, 63 at Toledo Express, and 59 at Cleveland. Under partly cloudy skies, Akron-Canton Regional Airport reported 62, Youngstown reported 58, and Findlay reported 63. At Columbus, it was mostly cloudy, with a temperature of 69. It was cloudy, with a temperature of 70 at Cincinnati, and 70 at Dayton. Reports from nearby cities outside Ohio. At Chicago, rain was falling, with a temperature of 69. At Buffalo, it was clear, with a temperature of 59. At Pittsburgh, it was partly cloudy, with a temperature of 61. At Detroit, it was mostly cloudy, with a temperature of 61. At Indianapolis, it was cloudy, with a temperature of 73. The current time is 7:35 a.m. Eastern Daylight Time. 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On the latest weather map, high pressure exits to the east today as a warm front lifts across the region on Tuesday. A ridge of high pressure builds across the Ohio Valley Wednesday into Thursday before a cold front glides southeast on Friday. The forecast for the Central Highlands. Today, partly cloudy. A slight chance of showers and thunderstorms this afternoon. Highs in the upper 80s. Southeast winds 5 to 10 miles per hour. Chance of rain 20%. Tonight, mostly cloudy. A slight chance of showers and thunderstorms in the evening, then a chance of showers and thunderstorms after midnight. Humid with lows in the upper 60s. South winds 5 to 10 miles per hour. Chance of rain 40%. Tuesday, mostly cloudy. A chance of showers with a slight chance of thunderstorms in the morning, then showers likely with a chance of thunderstorms in the afternoon. Humid with highs around 80. South winds 10 to 15 miles per hour with gusts up to 25 miles per hour. Chance of rain 70%. Tuesday night, showers with a chance of thunderstorms. Humid with lows around 70. Southwest winds around 10 miles per hour with gusts up to 25 miles per hour. Chance of rain 90%. Wednesday, mostly cloudy in the morning, then becoming partly sunny. A chance of showers. A chance of thunderstorms in the afternoon. Humid with highs in the upper 80s. Southwest winds around 10 miles per hour with gusts up to 20 miles per hour.
chance of rain 50%. Wednesday night, partly cloudy with a chance of showers and thunderstorms. Lows in the mid-70s. Chance of rain 40%. At 7 a.m., weather reports for selected cities. At Mansfield Long Regional Airport, it was partly cloudy. The temperature was 62 degrees, the dew point 56, and the relative humidity 80%. The wind was south, at 6 miles an hour. The pressure was 30.12 inches and rising. Elsewhere across Ohio, it was partly cloudy, with a temperature of 58 at Worcester, 67 at Marion, 63 at Toledo Express, and 59 at Cleveland. Under partly cloudy skies, Akron-Canton Regional Airport reported 62, Youngstown reported 58, and Findlay reported 63. At Columbus, it was mostly cloudy, with a temperature of 69. It was cloudy, with a temperature of 70 at Cincinnati, and 70 at Dayton. Reports from nearby cities outside Ohio, at Chicago, rain was falling, with a temperature of 69. At Buffalo, it was clear, with a temperature of 59. At Pittsburgh, it was partly cloudy, with a temperature of 61. At Detroit, it was mostly cloudy, with a temperature of 61. At Indianapolis, it was cloudy, with a temperature of 73. The current time is 7:38 a.m. Eastern Daylight Time. 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On the latest weather map, high pressure exits to the east today as a warm front lifts across the region on Tuesday. A ridge of high pressure builds across the Ohio Valley Wednesday into Thursday before a cold front glides southeast on Friday. The forecast for the Central Highlands. Today, partly cloudy. A slight chance of showers and thunderstorms this afternoon. Highs in the upper 80s. Southeast winds 5 to 10 miles per hour. Chance of rain 20%. Tonight, mostly cloudy. A slight chance of showers and thunderstorms in the evening, then a chance of showers and thunderstorms after midnight. Humid with lows in the upper 60s. South winds 5 to 10 miles per hour. Chance of rain 40%. Tuesday, mostly cloudy. A chance of showers with a slight chance of thunderstorms in the morning, then showers likely with a chance of thunderstorms in the afternoon. Humid with highs around 80. South winds 10 to 15 miles per hour with gusts up to 25 miles per hour. Chance of rain 70%. Tuesday night, showers with a chance of thunderstorms. Humid with lows around 70. Southwest winds around 10 miles per hour with gusts up to 25 miles per hour. Chance of rain 90%. Wednesday, mostly cloudy in the morning, then becoming partly sunny. A chance of showers. A chance of thunderstorms in the afternoon. Humid with highs in the upper 80s. Southwest winds around 10 miles per hour with gusts up to 20 miles per hour. Chance of rain 50%. Wednesday night, partly cloudy with a chance of showers and thunderstorms. Lows in the mid-70s. Chance of rain 40%. The extended forecast for the Central Highlands. Thursday, partly sunny in the morning, then becoming mostly cloudy. A chance of thunderstorms. A chance of showers in the morning, then showers likely in the afternoon. Hot with highs around 90. Chance of rain 70%. Thursday night, mostly cloudy with a chance of thunderstorms. Showers likely, mainly in the evening. Lows in the upper 60s. Chance of rain 70%. Friday, partly sunny with a chance of showers and thunderstorms. Highs in the mid-80s. Chance of rain 50%. Friday night, partly cloudy with a chance of showers and thunderstorms in the evening, then mostly clear after midnight. Lows in the lower 60s. Chance of rain 30%. Saturday, mostly sunny. Highs in the mid-80s. Saturday night, partly cloudy. Lows in the mid-60s. Sunday, partly sunny with a chance of showers. A chance of thunderstorms in the afternoon. Highs in the lower 80s. Chance of rain 50%. At 7 a.m., weather reports for selected cities.
At Mansfield Lawn Regional Airport, it was partly cloudy. The temperature was 62 degrees, the dew point 56, and the

70 at Dayton. Reports from nearby cities outside Ohio and Chicago, rain was falling, with a temperature of 69. At Buffalo, it was clear, with a temperature of 59. At Pittsburgh, it was partly cloudy, with a temperature of 61. At Detroit, it was mostly cloudy, with a temperature of 61. At Indianapolis, it was cloudy, with a temperature of 73. The current time is 7:43 a.m. Eastern Daylight Time. 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On the latest weather map, high pressure exits to the east today as a warm front lifts across the region on Tuesday. A ridge of high pressure builds across the Ohio Valley Wednesday into Thursday before a cold front glides southeast on Friday. The forecast for the Central Highlands. Today, partly cloudy. A slight chance of showers and thunderstorms this afternoon. Highs in the upper 80s. Southeast winds 5 to 10 miles per hour. Chance of rain 20%. Tonight, mostly cloudy. A slight chance of showers and thunderstorms in the evening, then a chance of showers and thunderstorms after midnight. Humid with lows in the upper 60s. South winds 5 to 10 miles per hour. Chance of rain 40%. Tuesday, mostly cloudy. A chance of showers with a slight chance of thunderstorms in the morning, then showers likely with a chance of thunderstorms in the afternoon. Humid with highs around 80. South winds 10 to 15 miles per hour with gusts up to 25 miles per hour. Chance of rain 70%. Tuesday night, showers with a chance of thunderstorms. Humid with lows around 70. Southwest winds around 10 miles per hour with gusts up to 25 miles per hour. Chance of rain 90%. Wednesday, mostly cloudy in the morning, then becoming partly sunny. A chance of showers. A chance of thunderstorms in the afternoon. Humid with highs in the upper 80s. Southwest winds around 10 miles per hour with gusts up to 20 miles per hour. Chance of rain 50%. Wednesday night, partly cloudy with a chance of showers and thunderstorms. Lows in the mid-70s. Chance of rain 40%. The Mansfield, Ohio climate summary for yesterday, June 7, 2026. Yesterday's high temperature was 81 degrees. The normal high is 77. Yesterday's low temperature was 59 degrees. The normal low is 57. No precipitation fell yesterday, which leaves the monthly total at 0.25 inches. This is 0.87 inches below the normal amount of 1.12 inches for June. The total precipitation for the year still stands at 19.08 inches, which is 0.41 inches above normal. No snow fell yesterday, which brings the monthly total to 0.0 inches. The total snowfall since July 1st still stands at 29.6 inches. There were no heating degree days yesterday. This leaves the monthly total at 10. The yearly total since July 1st is 5,903. There were 5 cooling degree days yesterday. This brings the monthly total to 22. The yearly total since January 1st is 76. The normal high temperature for today is 78 degrees, and the normal low is 57. The record high for today is 96, which occurred in 1933, and the record low is 40, which occurred in 1930. Sunrise today is at 5:59 a.m. and sunset is at 9 p.m. At 7 a.m., weather reports for selected cities. At Mansfield Lawn Regional Airport, it was partly cloudy. The temperature was 62 degrees, the dew point 56, and the relative humidity 80%. The wind was south, at 6 miles an hour. The pressure was 30.12 inches and rising. Elsewhere across Ohio, it was partly cloudy, with a temperature of 58 at Worcester, 67 at Marion, 63 at Toledo Express, and 59 at Cleveland. Under partly cloudy skies, Akron-Canton Regional Airport reported 62, Youngstown reported 58, and Findlay reported 63. At Columbus, it was mostly cloudy, with a temperature of 69. It was cloudy, with a temperature of 70 at Cincinnati, and 70 at Dayton.

reports from nearby cities outside Ohio and Chicago, rain was falling, with a temperature of 69. At Buffalo, it was clear, with a temperature of 59. At Pittsburgh, it was partly cloudy, with a temperature of 61. At Detroit, it was mostly cloudy, with a temperature of 61. At Indianapolis, it was cloudy, with a temperature of 73. The current time is 7:48 a.m. Eastern Daylight Time. 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On the latest weather map, high pressure exits to the east today as a warm front lifts across the region on Tuesday. A ridge of high pressure builds across the Ohio Valley Wednesday into Thursday before a cold front glides southeast on Friday. The forecast for the Central Highlands. Today, partly cloudy. A slight chance of showers and thunderstorms this afternoon. Highs in the upper 80s. Southeast winds 5 to 10 miles per hour. Chance of rain 20%. Tonight, mostly cloudy. A slight chance of showers and thunderstorms in the evening, then a chance of showers and thunderstorms after midnight. Humid with lows in the upper 60s. South winds 5 to 10 miles per hour. Chance of rain 40%. Tuesday, mostly cloudy. A chance of showers with a slight chance of thunderstorms in the morning, then showers likely with a chance of thunderstorms in the afternoon. Humid with highs around 80. South winds 10 to 15 miles per hour with gusts up to 25 miles per hour. Chance of rain 70%. Tuesday night, showers with a chance of thunderstorms. Humid with lows around 70. Southwest winds around 10 miles per hour with gusts up to 25 miles per hour. Chance of rain 90%. Wednesday, mostly cloudy in the morning, then becoming partly sunny. A chance of showers. A chance of thunderstorms in the afternoon. Humid with highs in the upper 80s. Southwest winds around 10 miles per hour with gusts up to 20 miles per hour. Chance of rain 50%. Wednesday night, partly cloudy with a chance of showers and thunderstorms. Lows in the mid-70s. Chance of rain 40%. The extended forecast for the Central Highlands. Thursday, partly sunny in the morning, then becoming mostly cloudy. A chance of thunderstorms. A chance of showers in the morning, then showers likely in the afternoon. Hot with highs around 90. Chance of rain 70%. Thursday night, mostly cloudy with a chance of thunderstorms. Showers likely, mainly in the evening. Lows in the upper 60s. Chance of rain 70%. Friday, partly sunny with a chance of showers and thunderstorms. Highs in the mid-80s. Chance of rain 50%. Friday night, partly cloudy with a chance of showers and thunderstorms in the evening, then mostly clear after midnight. Lows in the lower 60s. Chance of rain 30%. Saturday, mostly sunny. Highs in the mid-80s. Saturday night, partly cloudy. Lows in the mid-60s. Sunday, partly sunny with a chance of showers. A chance of thunderstorms in the afternoon. Highs in the lower 80s. Chance of rain 50%. At 7 a.m., weather reports for selected cities. At Mansfield-Lawn Regional Airport, it was partly cloudy. The temperature was 62 degrees, the dew point 56, and the relative humidity 80%. The wind was south, at 6 miles an hour. The pressure was 30.12 inches and rising. Elsewhere across Ohio, it was partly cloudy, with a temperature of 58 at Worcester, 67 at Marion, 63 at Toledo Express, and 59 at Cleveland. Under partly cloudy skies, Akron-Canton Regional Airport reported 62, Youngstown reported 58, and Findlay reported 63. At Columbus, it was mostly cloudy, with a temperature of 69. It was cloudy, with a temperature of 70 at Cincinnati, and 70 at Dayton. Reports from nearby cities outside Ohio, at Chicago, rain was falling, with a temperature of 69. At Buffalo, it was clear, with a temperature of 59. At Pittsburgh, it was partly cloudy, with a temperature of 61.
At Detroit, it was mostly cloudy, with a temperature of 61. At Indianapolis, it was cloudy, with a temperature of 73. The current time is 7:53 a.m. Eastern Daylight Time. 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On the latest weather map, high pressure exits to the east today as a warm front lifts across the region on Tuesday. A ridge of high pressure builds across the Ohio Valley Wednesday into Thursday before a cold front glides southeast on Friday. The forecast for the Central Highlands. Today, partly cloudy. A slight chance of showers and thunderstorms this afternoon. Highs in the upper 80s. Southeast winds 5 to 10 miles per hour. Chance of rain 20%. Tonight, mostly cloudy. A slight chance of showers and thunderstorms in the evening, then a chance of showers and thunderstorms after midnight. Humid with lows in the upper 60s. South winds 5 to 10 miles per hour. Chance of rain 40%. Tuesday, mostly cloudy. A chance of showers with a slight chance of thunderstorms in the morning, then showers likely with a chance of thunderstorms in the afternoon. Humid with highs around 80. South winds 10 to 15 miles per hour with gusts up to 25 miles per hour. Chance of rain 70%. Tuesday night, showers with a chance of thunderstorms. Humid with lows around 70. Southwest winds around 10 miles per hour with gusts up to 25 miles per hour. Chance of rain 90%. Wednesday, mostly cloudy in the morning, then becoming partly sunny. A chance of showers. A chance of thunderstorms in the afternoon. Humid with highs in the upper 80s. Southwest winds around 10 miles per hour with gusts up to 20 miles per hour. Chance of rain 50%. Wednesday night, partly cloudy with a chance of showers and thunderstorms. Lows in the mid-70s. Chance of rain 40%. At 7 a.m., weather reports for selected cities. At Mansfield-Lom Regional Airport, it was partly cloudy. The temperature was 62 degrees, the dew point 56, and the relative humidity 80%. The wind was south, at 6 miles an hour. The pressure was 30.12 inches and rising. Elsewhere across Ohio, it was partly cloudy, with a temperature of 58 at Worcester, 67 at Marion, 63 at Toledo Express, and 59 at Cleveland. Under partly cloudy skies, Akron-Canton Regional Airport reported 62, Youngstown reported 58, and Findlay reported 63. At Columbus, it was mostly cloudy, with a temperature of 69. It was cloudy, with a temperature of 70 at Cincinnati, and 70 at Dayton. Reports from nearby cities outside Ohio, at Chicago, rain was falling, with a temperature of 69. At Buffalo, it was clear, with a temperature of 59. At Pittsburgh, it was partly cloudy, with a temperature of 61. At Detroit, it was mostly cloudy, with a temperature of 61. At Indianapolis, it was cloudy, with a temperature of 73. The current time is 7:56 a.m. Eastern Daylight Time. 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On the latest weather map, high pressure exits to the east today as a warm front lifts across the region on Tuesday. A ridge of high pressure builds across the Ohio Valley Wednesday into Thursday before a cold front glides southeast on Friday. The forecast for the Central Highlands. Today, partly cloudy. A slight chance of showers and thunderstorms this afternoon. Highs in the upper 80s. Southeast winds 5 to 10 miles per hour. Chance of rain 20%. Tonight, mostly cloudy. A slight chance of showers and thunderstorms in the evening, then a chance of showers and thunderstorms after midnight. Humid with lows in the upper 60s. South winds 5 to 10 miles per hour. Chance of rain 40%. Tuesday, mostly cloudy.
a chance of showers with a slight chance of thunderstorms in the morning, then showers likely with a chance of thunderstorms in the afternoon. Humid with highs around 80. South winds 10 to 15 miles per hour with gusts up to 25 miles per hour. Chance of rain 70%. Tuesday night, showers with a chance of thunderstorms. Humid with lows around 70. Southwest winds around 10 miles per hour with gusts up to 25 miles per hour. Chance of rain 90%. Wednesday, mostly cloudy in the morning, then becoming partly sunny. A chance of showers. A chance of thunderstorms in the afternoon. Humid with highs in the upper 80s. Southwest winds around 10 miles per hour with gusts up to 20 miles per hour. Chance of rain 50%. Wednesday night, partly cloudy with a chance of showers and thunderstorms. Lows in the mid-70s. Chance of rain 40%. At 7 a.m., weather reports for selected cities. At Mansfield Long Regional Airport, it was partly cloudy. The temperature was 62 degrees, the dew point 56, and the relative humidity 80%. The wind was south, at 6 miles an hour. The pressure was 30.12 inches and rising. Elsewhere across Ohio, it was partly cloudy, with a temperature of 58 at Worcester, 67 at Marion, 63 at Toledo Express, and 59 at Cleveland. Under partly cloudy skies, Akron-Canton Regional Airport reported 62, Youngstown reported 58, and Findlay reported 63. At Columbus, it was mostly cloudy, with a temperature of 69. It was cloudy, with a temperature of 70 at Cincinnati, and 70 at Dayton. Reports from nearby cities outside Ohio, at Chicago, rain was falling, with a temperature of 69. At Buffalo, it was clear, with a temperature of 59. At Pittsburgh, it was partly cloudy, with a temperature of 61. At Detroit, it was mostly cloudy, with a temperature of 61. At Indianapolis, it was cloudy, with a temperature of 73. The Nearshore Marine Forecast. For the following marine location, the islands to Vermilion. Today, east winds 5 to 15 knots becoming northeast. Mostly sunny. Waves 2 feet or less. Tonight, east winds 5 to 15 knots becoming south. A slight chance of showers and thunderstorms. Waves 2 feet or less. Tuesday, south winds 5 to 15 knots. A chance of showers in the morning, then showers likely with a chance of thunderstorms in the afternoon. Waves 1 foot or less. Tuesday night, south winds 10 to 15 knots becoming southwest. Showers with a chance of thunderstorms. Waves 1 foot or less. Winds and waves higher in and near thunderstorms. The water temperature off Toledo is 69 degrees, off Cleveland 59 degrees, and off Derry 62 degrees. The extended forecast for the Central Highlands. Thursday, partly sunny in the morning, then becoming mostly cloudy. A chance of thunderstorms. A chance of showers in the morning, then showers likely in the afternoon. Hot with highs around 90. Chance of rain 70%. Thursday night, mostly cloudy with a chance of thunderstorms. Showers likely, mainly in the evening. Lows in the upper 60s. Chance of rain 70%. Friday, partly sunny with a chance of showers and thunderstorms. Highs in the mid-80s. Chance of rain 50%. Friday night, partly cloudy with a chance of showers and thunderstorms in the evening, then mostly clear after midnight. Lows in the lower 60s. Chance of rain 30%. Saturday, mostly sunny. Highs in the mid-80s. Saturday night, partly cloudy. Lows in the mid-60s. Sunday, partly sunny with a chance of showers. A chance of thunderstorms in the afternoon. Highs in the lower 80s. Chance of rain 50%. The Mansfield, Ohio climate summary for yesterday, June 7, 2026. Yesterday's high temperature was 81 degrees. The normal high is 77. Yesterday's low temperature was 59 degrees. The normal low is 57. No precipitation fell yesterday, which leaves the monthly total at 0.25 inches. This is 0.87 inches below the normal amount of 1.12 inches for June.
The total precipitation for the year still stands at 19.08 inches, which is 0.41 inches above normal. No snow fell yesterday, which brings the monthly total to 0.0 inches. The total snowfall since July 1st still stands at 29.6 inches. There were no heating degree days yesterday. This leaves the monthly total at 10. The yearly total since July 1st is 5,903. There were 5 cooling degree days yesterday. This brings the monthly total to 22. The yearly total since January 1st is 76. The normal high temperature for today is 78 degrees, and the normal low is 57. The record high for today is 96, which occurred in 1933, and the record low is 40, which occurred in 1930. Sunrise today is at 5:59 a.m. and sunset is at 9 p.m. The current time is 8:03 a.m. Eastern Daylight Time. 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On the latest weather map, high pressure exits to the east today as a warm front lifts across the region on Tuesday. A ridge of high pressure builds across the Ohio Valley Wednesday into Thursday before a cold front glides southeast on Friday. The forecast for the Central Highlands. Today, partly cloudy. A slight chance of showers and thunderstorms this afternoon. Highs in the upper 80s. Southeast winds 5 to 10 miles per hour. Chance of rain 20%. Tonight, mostly cloudy. A slight chance of showers and thunderstorms in the evening, then a chance of showers and thunderstorms after midnight. Humid with lows in the upper 60s. South winds 5 to 10 miles per hour. Chance of rain 40%. Tuesday, mostly cloudy. A chance of showers with a slight chance of thunderstorms in the morning, then showers likely with a chance of thunderstorms in the afternoon. Humid with highs around 80. South winds 10 to 15 miles per hour with gusts up to 25 miles per hour. Chance of rain 70%. Tuesday night, showers with a chance of thunderstorms. Humid with lows around 70. Southwest winds around 10 miles per hour with gusts up to 25 miles per hour. Chance of rain 90%. Wednesday, mostly cloudy in the morning, then becoming partly sunny. A chance of showers. A chance of thunderstorms in the afternoon. Humid with highs in the upper 80s. Southwest winds around 10 miles per hour with gusts up to 20 miles per hour. Chance of rain 50%. Wednesday night, partly cloudy with a chance of showers and thunderstorms. Lows in the mid 70s. Chance of rain 40%. The current time is 8:06 a.m. Eastern Daylight Time. 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On the latest weather map, high pressure exits to the east today as a warm front lifts across the region on Tuesday. A ridge of high pressure builds across the Ohio Valley Wednesday into Thursday before a cold front glides southeast on Friday. The forecast for the Central Highlands. Today, partly cloudy. A slight chance of showers and thunderstorms this afternoon. Highs in the upper 80s. Southeast winds 5 to 10 miles per hour. Chance of rain 20%. Tonight, mostly cloudy. A slight chance of showers and thunderstorms in the evening, then a chance of showers and thunderstorms after midnight. Humid with lows in the upper 60s. South winds 5 to 10 miles per hour. Chance of rain 40%. Tuesday, mostly cloudy. A chance of showers with a slight chance of thunderstorms in the morning, then showers likely with a chance of thunderstorms in the afternoon. Humid with highs around 80. South winds 10 to 15 miles per hour with gusts up to 25 miles per hour. Chance of rain 70%. Tuesday night, showers with a chance of thunderstorms. Humid with lows around 70. Southwest winds around 10 miles per hour with gusts up to 25 miles per hour.
chance of rain 90%. Wednesday, mostly cloudy in the morning, then becoming partly sunny. A chance of showers. A chance of thunderstorms in the afternoon. Humid with highs in the upper 80s. Southwest winds around 10 miles per hour with gusts up to 20 miles per hour. Chance of rain 50%. Wednesday night, partly cloudy with a chance of showers and thunderstorms. Lows in the mid-70s. Chance of rain 40%. At 8 a.m., weather reports for selected cities. At Mansfield-Lom Regional Airport, it was mostly sunny. The temperature was 67 degrees, the dew point 57, and the relative humidity 70%. The wind was southeast, at 7 miles an hour. The pressure was 30.13 inches and rising. Elsewhere across Ohio, it was mostly sunny, with a temperature of 64 at Wooster, 70 at Marion, 67 at Toledo Express, and 67 at Cleveland. Under mostly sunny skies, Akron-Canton Regional Airport reported 65, Youngstown reported 63, and Findlay reported 67. At Columbus, it was partly sunny, with a temperature of 72. It was cloudy, with a temperature of 72 at Cincinnati, and 71 at Dayton. Reports from nearby cities outside Ohio, it was mostly sunny, with a temperature of 66 at Pittsburgh, and 63 at Buffalo. It was cloudy, with a temperature of 66 at Detroit, 74 at Indianapolis, and 69 at Chicago. The current time is 8:09 a.m. Eastern Daylight Time. 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On the latest weather map, high pressure exits to the east today as a warm front lifts across the region on Tuesday. A ridge of high pressure builds across the Ohio Valley Wednesday into Thursday before a cold front glides southeast on Friday. The extended forecast for the Central Highlands. Thursday, partly sunny in the morning, then becoming mostly cloudy. A chance of thunderstorms. A chance of showers in the morning, then showers likely in the afternoon. Hot with highs around 90. Chance of rain 70%. Thursday night, mostly cloudy with a chance of thunderstorms. Showers likely, mainly in the evening. Lows in the upper 60s. Chance of rain 70%. Friday, partly sunny with a chance of showers and thunderstorms. Highs in the mid-80s. Chance of rain 50%. Friday night, partly cloudy with a chance of showers and thunderstorms in the evening, then mostly clear after midnight. Lows in the lower 60s. Chance of rain 30%. Saturday, mostly sunny. Highs in the mid-80s. Saturday night, partly cloudy. Lows in the mid-60s. Sunday, partly sunny with a chance of showers. A chance of thunderstorms in the afternoon. Highs in the lower 80s. Chance of rain 50%. The forecast for the Central Highlands. Today, partly cloudy. A slight chance of showers and thunderstorms this afternoon. Highs in the upper 80s. Southeast winds 5 to 10 miles per hour. Chance of rain 20%. Tonight, mostly cloudy. A slight chance of showers and thunderstorms in the evening, then a chance of showers and thunderstorms after midnight. Humid with lows in the upper 60s. South winds 5 to 10 miles per hour. Chance of rain 40%. Tuesday, mostly cloudy. A chance of showers with a slight chance of thunderstorms in the morning, then showers likely with a chance of thunderstorms in the afternoon. Humid with highs around 80. South winds 10 to 15 miles per hour with gusts up to 25 miles per hour. Chance of rain 70%. Tuesday night, showers with a chance of thunderstorms. Humid with lows around 70. Southwest winds around 10 miles per hour with gusts up to 25 miles per hour. Chance of rain 90%. Wednesday, mostly cloudy in the morning, then becoming partly sunny. A chance of showers. A chance of thunderstorms in the afternoon. Humid with highs in the upper 80s. Southwest winds around 10 miles per hour with gusts up to 20 miles per hour. Chance of rain 50%.
Wednesday night, partly cloudy with a chance of showers and thunderstorms. Lows in the mid-70s. Chance of rain 40%. At 8 a.m., weather reports for selected cities. At Mansfield Long Regional Airport, it was mostly sunny. The temperature was 67 degrees, the dew point 57, and the relative humidity 70%. The wind was southeast, at 7 miles an hour. The pressure was 30.13 inches and rising. Elsewhere across Ohio, it was mostly sunny, with a temperature of 64 at Rooster, 70 at Marion, 67 at Toledo Express, and 67 at Cleveland. Under mostly sunny skies, Akron-Canton Regional Airport reported 65, Youngstown reported 63, and Findlay reported 67. At Columbus, it was partly sunny, with a temperature of 72. It was cloudy, with a temperature of 72 at Cincinnati, and 71 at Dayton. Reports from nearby cities outside Ohio, it was mostly sunny, with a temperature of 66 at Pittsburgh, and 63 at Buffalo. It was cloudy, with a temperature of 66 at Detroit, 74 at Indianapolis, and 69 at Chicago. At 8 a.m., weather reports for selected cities. At Mansfield Long Regional Airport, it was mostly sunny. The temperature was 67 degrees, the dew point 57, and the relative humidity 70%. The wind was southeast, at 7 miles an hour. The pressure was 30.13 inches and rising. Elsewhere across Ohio, it was mostly sunny, with a temperature of 64 at Rooster, 67 at Toledo Express, 67 at Cleveland, 65 at Akron-Canton Regional Airport, and 63 at Youngstown. It was partly sunny, with a temperature of 70 at Marion, 67 at Findlay, and 72 at Columbus. It was cloudy, with a temperature of 72 at Cincinnati, and 71 at Dayton. Reports from nearby cities outside Ohio, it was mostly sunny, with a temperature of 66 at Pittsburgh, and 63 at Buffalo. It was cloudy, with a temperature of 66 at Detroit, 74 at Indianapolis, and 69 at Chicago. The Mansfield, Ohio climate summary for yesterday, June 7, 2026. Yesterday's high temperature was 81 degrees. The normal high is 77. Yesterday's low temperature was 59 degrees. The normal low is 57. No precipitation fell yesterday, which leaves the monthly total at 0.25 inches. This is 0.87 inches below the normal amount of 1.12 inches for June. The total precipitation for the year still stands at 19.08 inches, which is 0.41 inches above normal. No snow fell yesterday, which brings the monthly total to 0.0 inches. The total snowfall since July 1st still stands at 29.6 inches. There were no heating degree days yesterday. This leaves the monthly total at 10. The yearly total since July 1st is 5,903. There were 5 cooling degree days yesterday. This brings the monthly total to 22. The yearly total since January 1st is 76. The normal high temperature for today is 78 degrees, and the normal low is 57. The record high for today is 96, which occurred in 1933, and the record low is 40, which occurred in 1930. Sunrise today is at 5:59 a.m. and sunset is at 9 p.m. The current time is 8:16 a.m. Eastern Daylight Time. 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On the latest weather map, high pressure exits to the east today as a warm front lifts across the region on Tuesday. A ridge of high pressure builds across the Ohio Valley Wednesday into Thursday before a cold front glides southeast on Friday. The forecast for the Central Highlands. Today, partly cloudy. A slight chance of showers and thunderstorms this afternoon. Highs in the upper 80s. Southeast winds 5 to 10 miles per hour. Chance of rain 20%. Tonight, mostly cloudy. A slight chance of showers and thunderstorms in the evening, then a chance of showers and thunderstorms after midnight. Humid with lows in the upper 60s. South winds 5 to 10 miles per hour. Chance of rain 40%.
Tuesday, mostly cloudy. A chance of showers with a slight chance of thunderstorms in the morning, then showers likely with a chance of thunderstorms in the afternoon. Humid with highs around 80. South winds 10 to 15 miles per hour with gusts up to 25 miles per hour. Chance of rain 70%. Tuesday night, showers with a chance of thunderstorms. Humid with lows around 70. Southwest winds around 10 miles per hour with gusts up to 25 miles per hour. Chance of rain 90%. Wednesday, mostly cloudy in the morning, then becoming partly sunny. A chance of showers. A chance of thunderstorms in the afternoon. Humid with highs in the upper 80s. Southwest winds around 10 miles per hour with gusts up to 20 miles per hour. Chance of rain 50%. Wednesday night, partly cloudy with a chance of showers and thunderstorms. Lows in the mid-70s. Chance of rain 40%. At 8 a.m., weather reports for selected cities. At Mansfield Long Regional Airport, it was mostly sunny. The temperature was 67 degrees, the dew point 57, and the relative humidity 70%. The wind was southeast, at 7 miles an hour. The pressure was 30.13 inches and rising. Elsewhere across Ohio, it was mostly sunny, with a temperature of 64 at Wooster, 67 at Toledo Express, 67 at Cleveland, 65 at Akron-Canton Regional Airport, and 63 at Youngstown. It was partly sunny, with a temperature of 70 at Marion, 67 at Findlay, and 72 at Columbus. It was cloudy, with a temperature of 72 at Cincinnati, and 71 at Dayton. Reports from nearby cities outside Ohio, it was mostly sunny, with a temperature of 66 at Pittsburgh, and 63 at Buffalo. It was cloudy, with a temperature of 66 at Detroit, 74 at Indianapolis, and 69 at Chicago. The current time is 8:19 a.m. Eastern Daylight Time. The extended forecast for the Central Highlands. Thursday, partly sunny in the morning, then becoming mostly cloudy. A chance of thunderstorms. A chance of showers in the morning, then showers likely in the afternoon. Hot with highs around 90. Chance of rain 70%. Thursday night, mostly cloudy with a chance of thunderstorms. Showers likely, mainly in the evening. Lows in the upper 60s. Chance of rain 70%. Friday, partly sunny with a chance of showers and thunderstorms. Highs in the mid-80s. Chance of rain 50%. Friday night, partly cloudy with a chance of showers and thunderstorms in the evening, then mostly clear after midnight. Lows in the lower 60s. Chance of rain 30%. Saturday, mostly sunny. Highs in the mid-80s. Saturday night, partly cloudy. Lows in the mid-60s. Sunday, partly sunny with a chance of showers. A chance of thunderstorms in the afternoon. Highs in the lower 80s. Chance of rain 50%. 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On the latest weather map, high pressure exits to the east today as a warm front lifts across the region on Tuesday. A ridge of high pressure builds across the Ohio Valley Wednesday into Thursday before a cold front glides southeast on Friday. The forecast for the Central Highlands. Today, partly cloudy. A slight chance of showers and thunderstorms this afternoon. Highs in the upper 80s. Southeast winds 5 to 10 miles per hour. Chance of rain 20%. Tonight, mostly cloudy. A slight chance of showers and thunderstorms in the evening, then a chance of showers and thunderstorms after midnight. Humid with lows in the upper 60s. South winds 5 to 10 miles per hour. Chance of rain 40%. Tuesday, mostly cloudy. A chance of showers with a slight chance of thunderstorms in the morning, then showers likely with a chance of thunderstorms in the afternoon. Humid with highs around 80. South winds 10 to 15 miles per hour with gusts up to 25 miles per hour. Chance of rain 70%. Tuesday night, showers with a chance of thunderstorms. Humid with lows around 70.
southwest winds around 10 miles per hour with gusts up to 25 miles per hour. Chance of rain 90%. Wednesday, mostly cloudy in the morning, then becoming partly sunny. A chance of showers. A chance of thunderstorms in the afternoon. Humid with highs in the upper 80s. Southwest winds around 10 miles per hour with gusts up to 20 miles per hour. Chance of rain 50%. Wednesday night, partly cloudy with a chance of showers and thunderstorms. Lows in the mid-70s. Chance of rain 40%. At 8 a.m., weather reports for selected cities. At Mansfield Long Regional Airport, it was mostly sunny. The temperature was 67 degrees, the dew point 57, and the relative humidity 70%. The wind was southeast, at 7 miles an hour. The pressure was 30.13 inches and rising. Elsewhere across Ohio, it was mostly sunny, with a temperature of 64 at Rooster, 67 at Toledo Express, 67 at Cleveland, 65 at Akron-Canton Regional Airport, and 63 at Youngstown. It was partly sunny, with a temperature of 70 at Marion, 67 at Findlay, and 72 at Columbus. It was cloudy, with a temperature of 72 at Cincinnati, and 71 at Dayton. Reports from nearby cities outside Ohio, it was mostly sunny, with a temperature of 66 at Pittsburgh, and 63 at Buffalo. It was cloudy, with a temperature of 66 at Detroit, 74 at Indianapolis, and 69 at Chicago. The current time is 8:24 a.m. Eastern Daylight Time. 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On the latest weather map, high pressure exits to the east today as a warm front lifts across the region on Tuesday. A ridge of high pressure builds across the Ohio Valley Wednesday into Thursday before a cold front glides southeast on Friday. The forecast for the Central Highlands. Today, partly cloudy. A slight chance of showers and thunderstorms this afternoon. Highs in the upper 80s. Southeast winds 5 to 10 miles per hour. Chance of rain 20%. Tonight, mostly cloudy. A slight chance of showers and thunderstorms in the evening, then a chance of showers and thunderstorms after midnight. Humid with lows in the upper 60s. South winds 5 to 10 miles per hour. Chance of rain 40%. Tuesday, mostly cloudy. A chance of showers with a slight chance of thunderstorms in the morning, then showers likely with a chance of thunderstorms in the afternoon. Humid with highs around 80. South winds 10 to 15 miles per hour with gusts up to 25 miles per hour. Chance of rain 70%. Tuesday night, showers with a chance of thunderstorms. Humid with lows around 70. Southwest winds around 10 miles per hour with gusts up to 25 miles per hour. Chance of rain 90%. Wednesday, mostly cloudy in the morning, then becoming partly sunny. A chance of showers. A chance of thunderstorms in the afternoon. Humid with highs in the upper 80s. Southwest winds around 10 miles per hour with gusts up to 20 miles per hour. Chance of rain 50%. Wednesday night, partly cloudy with a chance of showers and thunderstorms. Lows in the mid-70s. Chance of rain 40%. At 8 a.m., weather reports for selected cities. At Mansfield Long Regional Airport, it was mostly sunny. The temperature was 67 degrees, the dew point 57, and the relative humidity 70%. The wind was southeast, at 7 miles an hour. The pressure was 30.13 inches and rising. Elsewhere across Ohio, it was mostly sunny, with a temperature of 64 at Rooster, 67 at Toledo Express, 67 at Cleveland, 65 at Akron-Canton Regional Airport, and 63 at Youngstown. It was partly sunny, with a temperature of 70 at Marion, 67 at Findlay, and 72 at Columbus. It was cloudy, with a temperature of 72 at Cincinnati, and 71 at Dayton. Reports from nearby cities outside Ohio, it was mostly sunny, with a temperature of 66 at Pittsburgh, and 63 at Buffalo. It was cloudy, with a temperature of 66 at Detroit, 74 at Indianapolis,
and 69 at Chicago. The current time is 8:27 a.m. Eastern Daylight Time. 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On the latest weather map, high pressure exits to the east today as a warm front lifts across the region on Tuesday. A ridge of high pressure builds across the Ohio Valley Wednesday into Thursday before a cold front glides southeast on Friday. The forecast for the Central Highlands. Today, partly cloudy. A slight chance of showers and thunderstorms this afternoon. Highs in the upper 80s. Southeast winds 5 to 10 miles per hour. Chance of rain 20%. Tonight, mostly cloudy. A slight chance of showers and thunderstorms in the evening, then a chance of showers and thunderstorms after midnight. Humid with lows in the upper 60s. South winds 5 to 10 miles per hour. Chance of rain 40%. Tuesday, mostly cloudy. A chance of showers with a slight chance of thunderstorms in the morning, then showers likely with a chance of thunderstorms in the afternoon. Humid with highs around 80. South winds 10 to 15 miles per hour with gusts up to 25 miles per hour. Chance of rain 70%. Tuesday night, showers with a chance of thunderstorms. Humid with lows around 70. Southwest winds around 10 miles per hour with gusts up to 25 miles per hour. Chance of rain 90%. Wednesday, mostly cloudy in the morning, then becoming partly sunny. A chance of showers. A chance of thunderstorms in the afternoon. Humid with highs in the upper 80s. Southwest winds around 10 miles per hour with gusts up to 20 miles per hour. Chance of rain 50%. Wednesday night, partly cloudy with a chance of showers and thunderstorms. Lows in the mid-70s. Chance of rain 40%. The extended forecast for the Central Highlands. Thursday, partly sunny in the morning, then becoming mostly cloudy. A chance of thunderstorms. A chance of showers in the morning, then showers likely in the afternoon. Hot with highs around 90. Chance of rain 70%. Thursday night, mostly cloudy with a chance of thunderstorms. Showers likely, mainly in the evening. Lows in the upper 60s. Chance of rain 70%. Friday, partly sunny with a chance of showers and thunderstorms. Highs in the mid-80s. Chance of rain 50%. Friday night, partly cloudy with a chance of showers and thunderstorms in the evening, then mostly clear after midnight. Lows in the lower 60s. Chance of rain 30%. Saturday, mostly sunny. Highs in the mid-80s. Saturday night, partly cloudy. Lows in the mid-60s. Sunday, partly sunny with a chance of showers. A chance of thunderstorms in the afternoon. Highs in the lower 80s. Chance of rain 50%. The Mansfield, Ohio climate summary for yesterday, June 7, 2026. Yesterday's high temperature was 81 degrees. The normal high is 77. Yesterday's low temperature was 59 degrees. The normal low is 57. No precipitation fell yesterday, which leaves the monthly total at 0.25 inches. This is 0.87 inches below the normal amount of 1.12 inches for June. The total precipitation for the year still stands at 19.08 inches, which is 0.41 inches above normal. No snow fell yesterday, which brings the monthly total to 0.0 inches. The total snowfall since July 1st still stands at 29.6 inches. There were no heating degree days yesterday. This leaves the monthly total at 10. The yearly total since July 1st is 5,903. There were 5 cooling degree days yesterday. This brings the monthly total to 22. The yearly total since January 1st is 76. The normal high temperature for today is 78 degrees, and the normal low is 57. The record high for today is 96, which occurred in 1933, and the record low is 40, which occurred in 1930. Sunrise today is at 5:59 a.m. and sunset is at 9 p.m.
at 8 a.m. Weather reports for selected cities. At Mansfield Lawn Regional Airport, it was mostly sunny. The temperature was 67 degrees, the dew point 57, and the relative humidity 70%. The wind was southeast, at 7 miles an hour. The pressure was 30.13 inches and rising. Elsewhere across Ohio, it was mostly sunny, with a temperature of 64 at Wooster, 67 at Toledo Express, 67 at Cleveland, 65 at Akron-Canton Regional Airport Town. It was partly sunny, with a temperature of 70 at Marion, 67 at Findlay, and 72 at Columbus. It was cloudy, with a temperature of 72 at Cincinnati, and 71 at Dayton. Reports from nearby cities outside Ohio, it was mostly sunny, with a temperature of 66 at Pittsburgh, and 63 at Buffalo. It was cloudy, with a temperature of 66 at Detroit, 74 at Indianapolis, and 69 at Chicago. The current time is 8:33 a.m. Eastern Daylight Time. 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On the latest weather map, high pressure exits to the east today as a warm front lifts across the region on Tuesday. A ridge of high pressure builds across the Ohio Valley Wednesday into Thursday before a cold front glides southeast on Friday. The forecast for the Central Highlands. Today, partly cloudy. A slight chance of showers and thunderstorms this afternoon. Highs in the upper 80s. Southeast winds 5 to 10 miles per hour. Chance of rain 20%. Tonight, mostly cloudy. A slight chance of showers and thunderstorms in the evening, then a chance of showers and thunderstorms after midnight. Humid with lows in the upper 60s. South winds 5 to 10 miles per hour. Chance of rain 40%. Tuesday, mostly cloudy. A chance of showers with a slight chance of thunderstorms in the morning, then showers likely with a chance of thunderstorms in the afternoon. Humid with highs around 80. South winds 10 to 15 miles per hour with gusts up to 25 miles per hour. Chance of rain 70%. Tuesday night, showers with a chance of thunderstorms. Humid with lows around 70. Southwest winds around 10 miles per hour with gusts up to 25 miles per hour. Chance of rain 90%. Wednesday, mostly cloudy in the morning, then becoming partly sunny. A chance of showers. A chance of thunderstorms in the afternoon. Humid with highs in the upper 80s. Southwest winds around 10 miles per hour with gusts up to 20 miles per hour. Chance of rain 50%. Wednesday night, partly cloudy with a chance of showers and thunderstorms. Lows in the mid-70s. Chance of rain 40%. At 8 a.m., weather reports for selected cities. At Mansfield Lawn Regional Airport, it was mostly sunny. The temperature was 67 degrees, the dew point 57, and the relative humidity 70%. The wind was southeast, at 7 miles an hour. The pressure was 30.13 inches and rising. Elsewhere across Ohio, it was mostly sunny, with a temperature of 64 at Wooster, 67 at Toledo Express, 67 at Cleveland, 65 at Akron-Canton Regional Airport, and 63 at Youngstown. It was partly sunny, with a temperature of 70 at Marion, 67 at Findlay, and 72 at Columbus. It was cloudy, with a temperature of 72 at Cincinnati, and 71 at Dayton. Reports from nearby cities outside Ohio, it was mostly sunny, with a temperature of 66 at Pittsburgh, and 63 at Buffalo. It was cloudy, with a temperature of 66 at Detroit, 74 at Indianapolis, and 69 at Chicago. The current time is 8:37 a.m. Eastern Daylight Time. 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On the latest weather map, high pressure exits to the east today as a warm front lifts across the region on Tuesday.
A ridge of high pressure builds across the Ohio Valley Wednesday into Thursday before a cold front glides southeast on Friday. The forecast for the Central Highlands. Today, partly cloudy. A slight chance of showers and thunderstorms this afternoon. Highs in the upper 80s. Southeast winds 5 to 10 miles per hour. Chance of rain 20%. Tonight, mostly cloudy. A slight chance of showers and thunderstorms in the evening, then a chance of showers and thunderstorms after midnight. Humid with lows in the upper 60s. South winds 5 to 10 miles per hour. Chance of rain 40%. Tuesday, mostly cloudy. A chance of showers with a slight chance of thunderstorms in the morning, then showers likely with a chance of thunderstorms in the afternoon. Humid with highs around 80. South winds 10 to 15 miles per hour with gusts up to 25 miles per hour. Chance of rain 70%. Tuesday night, showers with a chance of thunderstorms. Humid with lows around 70. Southwest winds around 10 miles per hour with gusts up to 25 miles per hour. Chance of rain 90%. Wednesday, mostly cloudy in the morning, then becoming partly sunny. A chance of showers. A chance of thunderstorms in the afternoon. Humid with highs in the upper 80s. Southwest winds around 10 miles per hour with gusts up to 20 miles per hour. Chance of rain 50%. Wednesday night, partly cloudy with a chance of showers and thunderstorms. Lows in the mid-70s. Chance of rain 40%. At 8 a.m., weather reports for selected cities. At Mansfield-Lawn Regional Airport, it was mostly sunny. The temperature was 67 degrees, the dew point 57, and the relative humidity 70%. The wind was southeast, at 7 miles an hour. The pressure was 30.13 inches and rising. Elsewhere across Ohio, it was mostly sunny, with a temperature of 64 at Wooster, 67 at Toledo Express, 67 at Cleveland, 65 at Akron-Canton Regional Airport, and 63 at Youngstown. It was partly sunny, with a temperature of 70 at Marion, 67 at Findlay, and 72 at Columbus. It was cloudy, with a temperature of 72 at Cincinnati, and 71 at Dayton. Reports from nearby cities outside Ohio, it was mostly sunny, with a temperature of 66 at Pittsburgh, and 63 at Buffalo. It was cloudy, with a temperature of 66 at Detroit, 74 at Indianapolis, and 69 at Chicago. The extended forecast for the Central Highlands. Thursday, partly sunny in the morning, then becoming mostly cloudy. A chance of thunderstorms. A chance of showers in the morning, then showers likely in the afternoon. Hot with highs around 90. Chance of rain 70%. Thursday night, mostly cloudy with a chance of thunderstorms. Showers likely, mainly in the evening. Lows in the upper 60s. Chance of rain 70%. Friday, partly sunny with a chance of showers and thunderstorms. Highs in the mid-80s. Chance of rain 50%. Friday night, partly cloudy with a chance of showers and thunderstorms in the evening, then mostly clear after midnight. Lows in the lower 60s. Chance of rain 30%. Saturday, mostly sunny. Highs in the mid-80s. Saturday night, partly cloudy. Lows in the mid-60s. Sunday, partly sunny with a chance of showers. A chance of thunderstorms in the afternoon. Highs in the lower 80s. Chance of rain 50%. The current time is 8:41 a.m. Eastern Daylight Time. 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On the latest weather map, high pressure exits to the east today as a warm front lifts across the region on Tuesday. A ridge of high pressure builds across the Ohio Valley Wednesday into Thursday before a cold front glides southeast on Friday. The forecast for the Central Highlands. Today, partly cloudy. A slight chance of showers and thunderstorms this afternoon. Highs in the upper 80s. Southeast winds 5 to 10 miles per hour. Chance of rain 20%. Tonight, mostly cloudy.
a slight chance of showers and thunderstorms in the evening, then a chance of showers and thunderstorms after midnight. Humid with lows in the upper 60s. South winds 5 to 10 miles per hour. Chance of rain 40%. Tuesday, mostly cloudy. A chance of showers with a slight chance of thunderstorms in the morning, then showers likely with a chance of thunderstorms.

storms in the afternoon. Humid with highs in the upper 80s. Southwest winds around 10 miles per hour with gusts up to 20 miles per hour. Chance of rain 50%. Wednesday night, partly cloudy with a chance of showers and thunderstorms. Lows in the mid-70s. Chance of rain 40%. At 8 a.m., weather reports for selected cities. At Mansfield-Long Regional Airport, it was mostly sunny. The temperature was 67 degrees, the dew point 57, and the relative humidity 70%. The wind was southeast, at 7 miles an hour. The pressure was 30.13 inches and rising. Elsewhere across Ohio, it was mostly sunny, with a temperature of 64 at Wooster, 67 at Toledo Express, 67 at Cleveland, 65 at Akron-Canton Regional Airport, and 63 at Youngstown. It was partly sunny, with a temperature of 70 at Marion, 67 at Findlay, and 72 at Columbus. It was cloudy, with a temperature of 72 at Cincinnati, and 71 at Dayton. Reports from nearby cities outside Ohio, it was mostly sunny, with a temperature of 66 at Pittsburgh, and 63 at Buffalo. It was cloudy, with a temperature of 66 at Detroit, 74 at Indianapolis, and 69 at Chicago. The Mansfield, Ohio climate summary for yesterday, June 7, 2026. Yesterday's high temperature was 81 degrees. The normal high is 77. Yesterday's low temperature was 59 degrees. The normal low is 57. No precipitation fell yesterday, which leaves the monthly total at 0.25 inches. This is 0.87 inches below the normal amount of 1.12 inches for June. The total precipitation for the year still stands at 19.08 inches, which is 0.41 inches above normal. No snow fell yesterday, which brings the monthly total to 0.0 inches. The total snowfall since July 1st still stands at 29.6 inches. There were no heating degree days yesterday. This leaves the monthly total at 10. The yearly total since July 1st is 5,903. There were 5 cooling degree days yesterday. This brings the monthly total to 22. The yearly total since January 1st is 76. The normal high temperature for today is 78 degrees, and the normal low is 57. The record high for today is 96, which occurred in 1933, and the record low is 40, which occurred in 1930. Sunrise today is at 5:59 a.m. and sunset is at 9 p.m. The current time is 8:46 a.m. Eastern Daylight Time. 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On the latest weather map, high pressure exits to the east today as a warm front lifts across the region on Tuesday. A ridge of high pressure builds across the Ohio Valley Wednesday into Thursday before a cold front glides southeast on Friday. The forecast for the Central Highlands. Today, partly cloudy. A slight chance of showers and thunderstorms this afternoon. Highs in the upper 80s. Southeast winds 5 to 10 miles per hour. Chance of rain 20%. Tonight, mostly cloudy. A slight chance of showers and thunderstorms in the evening, then a chance of showers and thunderstorms after midnight. Humid with lows in the upper 60s. South winds 5 to 10 miles per hour. Chance of rain 40%. Tuesday, mostly cloudy. A chance of showers with a slight chance of thunderstorms in the morning, then showers likely with a chance of thunderstorms in the afternoon. Humid with highs around 80. South winds 10 to 15 miles per hour with gusts up to 25 miles per hour. Chance of rain 70%. Tuesday night, showers with a chance of thunderstorms. Humid with lows around 70. Southwest winds around 10 miles per hour with gusts up to 25 miles per hour. Chance of rain 90%. Wednesday, mostly cloudy in the morning, then becoming partly sunny. A chance of showers. A chance of thunderstorms in the afternoon. Humid with highs in the upper 80s. Southwest winds around 10 miles per hour with gusts up to 20 miles per hour. Chance of rain 50%. Wednesday night.

partly cloudy with a chance of showers and thunderstorms. Lows in the mid-70s. Chance of rain 40%. At 8 a.m., weather reports for selected cities. At Mansfield-Lom Regional Airport, it was mostly sunny. The temperature was 67 degrees, the dew point 57, and the relative humidity 70%. The wind was southeast, at 7 miles an hour. The pressure was 30.13 inches and rising. Elsewhere across Ohio, it was mostly sunny, with a temperature of 64 at Wooster, 67 at Toledo Express, 67 at Cleveland, 65 at Akron-Canton Regional Airport, and 63 at Youngstown. It was partly sunny, with a temperature of 70 at Marion, 67 at Findlay, and 72 at Columbus. It was cloudy, with a temperature of 72 at Cincinnati, and 71 at Dayton. Reports from nearby cities outside Ohio, it was mostly sunny, with a temperature of 66 at Pittsburgh, and 63 at Buffalo. It was cloudy, with a temperature of 66 at Detroit, 74 at Indianapolis, and 69 at Chicago. The current time is 8:49 a.m. Eastern Daylight Time. 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We supply the latest available information for the Central Highlands over station WWG57 from Butler on a frequency of 162.450 MHz. The extended forecast for the Central Highlands. Thursday, partly sunny in the morning, then becoming mostly cloudy. A chance of thunderstorms. A chance of showers in the morning, then showers likely in the afternoon. Hot with highs around 90. Chance of rain 70%. Thursday night, mostly cloudy with a chance of thunderstorms. Showers likely, mainly in the evening. Lows in the upper 60s. Chance of rain 70%. Friday, partly sunny with a chance of showers and thunderstorms. Highs in the mid-80s. Chance of rain 50%. Friday night, partly cloudy with a chance of showers and thunderstorms in the evening, then mostly clear after midnight. Lows in the lower 60s. Chance of rain 30%. Saturday, mostly sunny. Highs in the mid-80s. Saturday night, partly cloudy. Lows in the mid-60s. Sunday, partly sunny with a chance of showers. A chance of thunderstorms in the afternoon. Highs in the lower 80s. Chance of rain 50%. On the latest weather map, high pressure exits to the east today as a warm front lifts across the region on Tuesday. A ridge of high pressure builds across the Ohio Valley Wednesday into Thursday before a cold front glides southeast on Friday. The forecast for the Central Highlands. Today, partly cloudy. A slight chance of showers and thunderstorms this afternoon. Highs in the upper 80s. Southeast winds 5 to 10 miles per hour. Chance of rain 20%. Tonight, mostly cloudy. A slight chance of showers and thunderstorms in the evening, then a chance of showers and thunderstorms after midnight. Humid with lows in the upper 60s. South winds 5 to 10 miles per hour. Chance of rain 40%. Tuesday, mostly cloudy. A chance of showers with a slight chance of thunderstorms in the morning, then showers likely with a chance of thunderstorms in the afternoon. Humid with highs around 80. South winds 10 to 15 miles per hour with gusts up to 25 miles per hour. Chance of rain 70%. Tuesday night, showers with a chance of thunderstorms. Humid with lows around 70. Southwest winds around 10 miles per hour with gusts up to 25 miles per hour. Chance of rain 90%. Wednesday, mostly cloudy in the morning, then becoming partly sunny. A chance of showers. A chance of thunderstorms in the afternoon. Humid with highs in the upper 80s. Southwest winds around 10 miles per hour with gusts up to 20 miles per hour. Chance of rain 50%. Wednesday night, partly cloudy with a chance of showers and thunderstorms. Lows in the mid-70s. Chance of rain 40%. At 8 a.m., weather reports for selected cities. At Mansfield-Lom Regional Airport, it was mostly sunny. The temperature was 67 degrees, the dew point 57, and the relative humidity 70%. The wind was southeast, at 7 miles an hour.
the pressure was 30.13 inches and rising. Elsewhere across Ohio, it was mostly sunny, with a temperature of 64 at Wooster, 67 at Toledo Express, 67 at Cleveland, 65 at Akron-Canton Regional Airport, and 63 at Youngstown. It was partly sunny, with a temperature of 70 at Marion, 67 at Findlay, and 72 at Columbus. It was cloudy, with a temperature of 72 at Cincinnati, and 71 at Dayton. Reports from nearby cities outside Ohio, it was mostly sunny, with a temperature of 66 at Pittsburgh, and 63 at Buffalo. It was cloudy, with a temperature of 66 at Detroit, 74 at Indianapolis, and 69 at Chicago. The current time is 8:54 a.m. Eastern Daylight Time. 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On the latest weather map, high pressure exits to the east today as a warm front lifts across the region on Tuesday. A ridge of high pressure builds across the Ohio Valley Wednesday into Thursday before a cold front glides southeast on Friday. The forecast for the Central Highlands. Today, partly cloudy. A slight chance of showers and thunderstorms this afternoon. Highs in the upper 80s. Southeast winds 5 to 10 miles per hour. Chance of rain 20%. Tonight, mostly cloudy. A slight chance of showers and thunderstorms in the evening, then a chance of showers and thunderstorms after midnight. Humid with lows in the upper 60s. South winds 5 to 10 miles per hour. Chance of rain 40%. Tuesday, mostly cloudy. A chance of showers with a slight chance of thunderstorms in the morning, then showers likely with a chance of thunderstorms in the afternoon. Humid with highs around 80. South winds 10 to 15 miles per hour with gusts up to 25 miles per hour. Chance of rain 70%. Tuesday night, showers with a chance of thunderstorms. Humid with lows around 70. Southwest winds around 10 miles per hour with gusts up to 25 miles per hour. Chance of rain 90%. Wednesday, mostly cloudy in the morning, then becoming partly sunny. A chance of showers. A chance of thunderstorms in the afternoon. Humid with highs in the upper 80s. Southwest winds around 10 miles per hour with gusts up to 20 miles per hour. Chance of rain 50%. Wednesday night, partly cloudy with a chance of showers and thunderstorms. Lows in the mid-70s. Chance of rain 40%. At 8 a.m., weather reports for selected cities. At Mansfield-Lom Regional Airport, it was mostly sunny. The temperature was 67 degrees, the dew point 57, and the relative humidity 70%. The wind was southeast, at 7 miles an hour. The pressure was 30.13 inches and rising. Elsewhere across Ohio, it was mostly sunny, with a temperature of 64 at Wooster, 67 at Toledo Express, 67 at Cleveland, 65 at Akron-Canton Regional Airport, and 63 at Youngstown. It was partly sunny, with a temperature of 70 at Marion, 67 at Findlay, and 72 at Columbus. It was cloudy, with a temperature of 72 at Cincinnati, and 71 at Dayton. Reports from nearby cities outside Ohio, it was mostly sunny, with a temperature of 66 at Pittsburgh, and 63 at Buffalo. It was cloudy, with a temperature of 66 at Detroit, 74 at Indianapolis, and 69 at Chicago. The current time is 8:57 a.m. Eastern Daylight Time. 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On the latest weather map, high pressure exits to the east today as a warm front lifts across the region on Tuesday. A ridge of high pressure builds across the Ohio Valley Wednesday into Thursday before a cold front glides southeast on Friday. The forecast for the Central Highlands. Today, partly cloudy. A slight chance of showers and thunderstorms this afternoon. Highs in the upper 80s.
southeast winds 5 to 10 miles per hour. Chance of rain 20%. Tonight, mostly cloudy. A slight chance of showers and thunderstorms in the evening, then a chance of showers and thunderstorms after midnight. Humid with lows in the upper 60s. South winds 5 to 10 miles per hour. Chance of rain 40%. Tuesday, mostly cloudy. A chance of showers with a slight chance of thunderstorms in the morning, then showers likely with a chance of thunderstorms in the afternoon. Humid with highs around 80. South winds 10 to 15 miles per hour with gusts up to 25 miles per hour. Chance of rain 70%. Tuesday night, showers with a chance of thunderstorms. Humid with lows around 70. Southwest winds around 10 miles per hour with gusts up to 25 miles per hour. Chance of rain 90%. Wednesday, mostly cloudy in the morning, then becoming partly sunny. A chance of showers. A chance of thunderstorms in the afternoon. Humid with highs in the upper 80s. Southwest winds around 10 miles per hour with gusts up to 20 miles per hour. Chance of rain 50%. Wednesday night, partly cloudy with a chance of showers and thunderstorms. Lows in the mid-70s. Chance of rain 40%. At 8 a.m., weather reports for selected cities. At Mansfield-Lom Regional Airport, it was mostly sunny. The temperature was 67 degrees, the dew point 57, and the relative humidity 70%. The wind was southeast, at 7 miles an hour. The pressure was 30.13 inches and rising. Elsewhere across Ohio, it was mostly sunny, with a temperature of 64 at Wooster, 67 at Toledo Express, 67 at Cleveland, 65 at Akron-Canton Regional Airport, and 63 at Youngstown. It was partly sunny, with a temperature of 70 at Marion, 67 at Findlay, and 72 at Columbus. It was cloudy, with a temperature of 72 at Cincinnati, and 71 at Dayton. Reports from nearby cities outside Ohio, it was mostly sunny, with a temperature of 66 at Pittsburgh, and 63 at Buffalo. It was cloudy, with a temperature of 66 at Detroit, 74 at Indianapolis, and 69 at Chicago. The Nearshore Marine Forecast. For the following marine location, the islands to Vermilion. Today, east winds 5 to 15 knots becoming northeast. Mostly sunny. Waves 2 feet or less. Tonight, east winds 5 to 15 knots becoming south. A slight chance of showers and thunderstorms. Waves 2 feet or less. Tuesday, south winds 5 to 15 knots. A chance of showers in the morning, then showers likely with a chance of thunderstorms in the afternoon. Waves 1 foot or less. Tuesday night, south winds 10 to 15 knots becoming southwest. Showers with a chance of thunderstorms. Waves 1 foot or less. Winds and waves higher in and near thunderstorms. The water temperature off Toledo is 69 degrees, off Cleveland 59 degrees, and off Derry 62 degrees. The extended forecast for the Central Highlands. Thursday, partly sunny in the morning, then becoming mostly cloudy. A chance of thunderstorms. A chance of showers in the morning, then showers likely in the afternoon. Hot with highs around 90. Chance of rain 70%. Thursday night, mostly cloudy with a chance of thunderstorms. Showers likely, mainly in the evening. Lows in the upper 60s. Chance of rain 70%. Friday, partly sunny with a chance of showers and thunderstorms. Highs in the mid-80s. Chance of rain 50%. Friday night, partly cloudy with a chance of showers and thunderstorms in the evening, then mostly clear after midnight. Lows in the lower 60s. Chance of rain 30%. Saturday, mostly sunny. Highs in the mid-80s. Saturday night, partly cloudy. Lows in the mid-60s. Sunday, partly sunny with a chance of showers. A chance of thunderstorms in the afternoon. Highs in the lower 80s. Chance of rain 50%. The Mansfield, Ohio climate summary for yesterday, June 7, 2026. Yesterday's high temperature was 81 degrees. The normal high is 77. Yesterday's low temperature was 59 degrees. The normal low is 57.
No precipitation fell yesterday, which leaves the monthly total at 0.25 inches. This is 0.87 inches below the normal amount of 1.12 inches for June. The total precipitation for the year still stands at 19.08 inches, which is 0.41 inches above normal. No snow fell yesterday, which brings the monthly total to 0.0 inches. The total snowfall since July 1st still stands at 29.6 inches. There were no heating degree days yesterday. This leaves the monthly total at 10. The yearly total since July 1st is 5,903. There were 5 cooling degree days yesterday. This brings the monthly total to 22. The yearly total since January 1st is 76. The normal high temperature for today is 78 degrees, and the normal low is 57. The record high for today is 96, which occurred in 1933, and the record low is 40, which occurred in 1930. Sunrise today is at 5:59 a.m. and sunset is at 9 p.m. The Nearshore Marine Forecast. For the following marine location, the islands to Vermilion. This afternoon, east winds 5 to 15 knots. Mostly sunny. Waves 2 feet or less. Tonight, east winds 5 to 15 knots becoming south. A chance of showers and thunderstorms in the evening, then a chance of showers with a slight chance of thunderstorms overnight. Waves 2 feet or less. Tuesday, south winds 5 to 15 knots. A chance of showers in the morning, then showers likely with a chance of thunderstorms in the afternoon. Waves 2 feet or less. Tuesday night, southwest winds 5 to 15 knots. Showers likely with a chance of thunderstorms in the evening, then a chance of showers and thunderstorms overnight. Waves 1 foot or less. Winds and waves higher in and near thunderstorms. The water temperature off Toledo is 69 degrees, off Cleveland 59 degrees, and off Derry 62 degrees. The current time is 9:05 a.m. Eastern Daylight Time. 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On the latest weather map, high pressure exits to the east today as a warm front lifts across the region on Tuesday. A ridge of high pressure builds across the Ohio Valley Wednesday into Thursday before a cold front glides southeast on Friday. The forecast for the Central Highlands. Today, partly cloudy. A slight chance of showers and thunderstorms this afternoon. Highs in the upper 80s. Southeast winds 5 to 10 miles per hour. Chance of rain 20%. Tonight, mostly cloudy. A slight chance of showers and thunderstorms in the evening, then a chance of showers and thunderstorms after midnight. Humid with lows in the upper 60s. South winds 5 to 10 miles per hour. Chance of rain 40%. Tuesday, mostly cloudy. A chance of showers with a slight chance of thunderstorms in the morning, then showers likely with a chance of thunderstorms in the afternoon. Humid with highs around 80. South winds 10 to 15 miles per hour with gusts up to 25 miles per hour. Chance of rain 70%. Tuesday night, showers with a chance of thunderstorms. Humid with lows around 70. Southwest winds around 10 miles per hour with gusts up to 25 miles per hour. Chance of rain 90%. Wednesday, mostly cloudy in the morning, then becoming partly sunny. A chance of showers. A chance of thunderstorms in the afternoon. Humid with highs in the upper 80s. Southwest winds around 10 miles per hour with gusts up to 20 miles per hour. Chance of rain 50%. Wednesday night, partly cloudy with a chance of showers and thunderstorms. Lows in the mid-70s. Chance of rain 40%. At 9 a.m., weather reports for selected cities. At Mansfield Long Regional Airport, it was mostly sunny. The temperature was 72 degrees, the dew point 58, and the relative humidity 61%. The wind was southeast, at 10 miles an hour. The pressure was 30.13 inches and steady. Elsewhere across Ohio, it was mostly sunny, with a temperature of 70 at Worcester, 72 at Toledo Express, 72 at Cleveland,
70 at Akron Canton Regional Airport, and 69 at Youngstown. It was partly sunny, with a temperature of 73 at Marion, 72 at Findlay, and 75 at Columbus. It was cloudy, with a temperature of 73 at Cincinnati, and 73 at Dayton. Reports from nearby cities outside Ohio, it was mostly sunny, with a temperature of 70 at Pittsburgh, and 66 at Buffalo. It was partly sunny, with a temperature of 69 at Detroit, and 74 at Indianapolis. At Chicago, it was cloudy, with a temperature of 71. The current time is 9:09 a.m. Eastern Daylight Time. 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We supply the latest available information for the Central Highlands over station WWG57 from Butler on a frequency of 162.450 MHz. On the latest weather map, high pressure exits to the east today as a warm front lifts across the region on Tuesday. A ridge of high pressure builds across the Ohio Valley Wednesday into Thursday before a cold front glides southeast on Friday. The forecast for the Central Highlands. Today, partly cloudy. A slight chance of showers and thunderstorms this afternoon. Highs in the upper 80s. Southeast winds 5 to 10 miles per hour. Chance of rain 20%. Tonight, mostly cloudy. A slight chance of showers and thunderstorms in the evening, then a chance of showers and thunderstorms after midnight. Humid with lows in the upper 60s. South winds 5 to 10 miles per hour. Chance of rain 40%. Tuesday, mostly cloudy. A chance of showers with a slight chance of thunderstorms in the morning, then showers likely with a chance of thunderstorms in the afternoon. Humid with highs around 80. South winds 10 to 15 miles per hour with gusts up to 25 miles per hour. Chance of rain 70%. Tuesday night, showers with a chance of thunderstorms. Humid with lows around 70. Southwest winds around 10 miles per hour with gusts up to 25 miles per hour. Chance of rain 90%. Wednesday, mostly cloudy in the morning, then becoming partly sunny. A chance of showers. A chance of thunderstorms in the afternoon. Humid with highs in the upper 80s. Southwest winds around 10 miles per hour with gusts up to 20 miles per hour. Chance of rain 50%. Wednesday night, partly cloudy with a chance of showers and thunderstorms. Lows in the mid-70s. Chance of rain 40%. The extended forecast for the Central Highlands. Thursday, partly sunny in the morning, then becoming mostly cloudy. A chance of thunderstorms. A chance of showers in the morning, then showers likely in the afternoon. Hot with highs around 90. Chance of rain 70%. Thursday night, mostly cloudy with a chance of thunderstorms. Showers likely, mainly in the evening. Lows in the upper 60s. Chance of rain 70%. Friday, partly sunny with a chance of showers and thunderstorms. Highs in the mid-80s. Chance of rain 50%. Friday night, partly cloudy with a chance of showers and thunderstorms in the evening, then mostly clear after midnight. Lows in the lower 60s. Chance of rain 30%. Saturday, mostly sunny. Highs in the mid-80s. Saturday night, partly cloudy. Lows in the mid-60s. Sunday, partly sunny with a chance of showers. A chance of thunderstorms in the afternoon. Highs in the lower 80s. Chance of rain 50%. At 9 a.m., weather reports for selected cities. At Mansfield-Lawn Regional Airport, it was mostly sunny. The temperature was 72 degrees, the dew point 58, and the relative humidity 61%. The wind was southeast, at 10 miles an hour. The pressure was 30.13 inches and steady. Elsewhere across Ohio, it was mostly sunny, with a temperature of 70 at Worcester, 72 at Toledo Express, 72 at Cleveland, 70 at Akron Canton Regional Airport, and 69 at Youngstown. It was partly sunny, with a temperature of 73 at Marion, 72 at Findlay, and 75 at Columbus. It was cloudy, with a temperature of 73 at Cincinnati, and 73 at Dayton. Reports from nearby cities outside Ohio, it was mostly sunny, with
with a temperature of 70 at Pittsburgh and 66 at Buffalo. It was partly sunny, with a temperature of 69 at Detroit and 74 at Indianapolis. At Chicago, it was cloudy, with a temperature of 71. The current time is 9:13 a.m. Eastern Daylight Time. 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We supply the latest available information for the Central Highlands over station WWG57 from Butler on a frequency of 162.450 MHz. On the latest weather map, high pressure exits to the east today as a warm front lifts across the region on Tuesday. A ridge of high pressure builds across the Ohio Valley Wednesday into Thursday before a cold front glides southeast on Friday. The forecast for the Central Highlands. Today, partly cloudy. A slight chance of showers and thunderstorms this afternoon. Highs in the upper 80s. Southeast winds 5 to 10 miles per hour. Chance of rain 20%. Tonight, mostly cloudy. A slight chance of showers and thunderstorms in the evening, then a chance of showers and thunderstorms after midnight. Humid with lows in the upper 60s. South winds 5 to 10 miles per hour. Chance of rain 40%. Tuesday, mostly cloudy. A chance of showers with a slight chance of thunderstorms in the morning, then showers likely with a chance of thunderstorms in the afternoon. Humid with highs around 80. South winds 10 to 15 miles per hour with gusts up to 25 miles per hour. Chance of rain 70%. Tuesday night, showers with a chance of thunderstorms. Humid with lows around 70. Southwest winds around 10 miles per hour with gusts up to 25 miles per hour. Chance of rain 90%. Wednesday, mostly cloudy in the morning, then becoming partly sunny. A chance of showers. A chance of thunderstorms in the afternoon. Humid with highs in the upper 80s. Southwest winds around 10 miles per hour with gusts up to 20 miles per hour. Chance of rain 50%. Wednesday night, partly cloudy with a chance of showers and thunderstorms. Lows in the mid-70s. Chance of rain 40%. The Mansfield, Ohio Climate Summary for yesterday, June 7, 2026. Yesterday's high temperature was 81 degrees. The normal high is 77. Yesterday's low temperature was 59 degrees. The normal low is 57. No precipitation fell yesterday, which leaves the monthly total at 0.25 inches. This is 0.87 inches below the normal amount of 1.12 inches for June. The total precipitation for the year still stands at 19.08 inches, which is 0.41 inches above normal. No snow fell yesterday, which brings the monthly total to 0.0 inches. The total snowfall since July 1st still stands at 29.6 inches. There were no heating degree days yesterday. This leaves the monthly total at 10. The yearly total since July 1st is 5,903. There were 5 cooling degree days yesterday. This brings the monthly total to 22. The yearly total since January 1st is 76. The normal high temperature for today is 78 degrees, and the normal low is 57. The record high for today is 96, which occurred in 1933, and the record low is 40, which occurred in 1930. Sunrise today is at 5:59 a.m. and sunset is at 9 p.m. At 9 a.m., weather reports for selected cities. At Mansfield Long Regional Airport, it was mostly sunny. The temperature was 72 degrees, the dew point 58, and the relative humidity 61%. The wind was southeast, at 10 miles an hour. The pressure was 30.13 inches and steady. Elsewhere across Ohio, it was mostly sunny, with a temperature of 70 at Worcester, 72 at Toledo Express, 72 at Cleveland, 70 at Akron-Canton Regional Airport, and 69 at Youngstown. It was partly sunny, with a temperature of 73 at Marion, 72 at Findlay, and 75 at Columbus. It was cloudy, with a temperature of 73 at Cincinnati, and 73 at Dayton. Reports from nearby cities outside Ohio, it was mostly sunny, with a temperature of 70 at Pittsburgh, and 66 at Buffalo. It was partly sunny, with a temperature of 69 at Detroit, and 74 at Indianapolis.
at Chicago, it was cloudy, with a temperature of 71. The current time is 9:18 a.m. Eastern Daylight Time. 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We supply the latest available information for the Central Highlands over station WWG57 from Butler on a frequency of 162.450 MHz. On the latest weather map, high pressure exits to the east today as a warm front lifts across the region on Tuesday. A ridge of high pressure builds across the Ohio Valley Wednesday into Thursday before a cold front glides southeast on Friday. The forecast for the Central Highlands. Today, partly cloudy. A slight chance of showers and thunderstorms this afternoon. Highs in the upper 80s. Southeast winds 5 to 10 miles per hour. Chance of rain 20%. Tonight, mostly cloudy. A slight chance of showers and thunderstorms in the evening, then a chance of showers and thunderstorms after midnight. Humid with lows in the upper 60s. South winds 5 to 10 miles per hour. Chance of rain 40%. Tuesday, mostly cloudy. A chance of showers with a slight chance of thunderstorms in the morning, then showers likely with a chance of thunderstorms in the afternoon. Humid with highs around 80. South winds 10 to 15 miles per hour with gusts up to 25 miles per hour. Chance of rain 70%. Tuesday night, showers with a chance of thunderstorms. Humid with lows around 70. Southwest winds around 10 miles per hour with gusts up to 25 miles per hour. Chance of rain 90%. Wednesday, mostly cloudy in the morning, then becoming partly sunny. A chance of showers. A chance of thunderstorms in the afternoon. Humid with highs in the upper 80s. Southwest winds around 10 miles per hour with gusts up to 20 miles per hour. Chance of rain 50%. Wednesday night, partly cloudy with a chance of showers and thunderstorms. Lows in the mid-70s. Chance of rain 40%. The extended forecast for the Central Highlands. Thursday, partly sunny in the morning, then becoming mostly cloudy. A chance of thunderstorms. A chance of showers in the morning, then showers likely in the afternoon. Hot with highs around 90. Chance of rain 70%. Thursday night, mostly cloudy with a chance of thunderstorms. Showers likely, mainly in the evening. Lows in the upper 60s. Chance of rain 70%. Friday, partly sunny with a chance of showers and thunderstorms. Highs in the mid-80s. Chance of rain 50%. Friday night, partly cloudy with a chance of showers and thunderstorms in the evening, then mostly clear after midnight. Lows in the lower 60s. Chance of rain 30%. Saturday, mostly sunny. Highs in the mid-80s. Saturday night, partly cloudy. Lows in the mid-60s. Sunday, partly sunny with a chance of showers. A chance of thunderstorms in the afternoon. Highs in the lower 80s. Chance of rain 50%. At 9 a.m., weather reports for selected cities. At Mansfield-Lawn Regional Airport, it was mostly sunny. The temperature was 72 degrees, the dew point 58, and the relative humidity 61%. The wind was southeast, at 10 miles an hour. The pressure was 30.13 inches and steady. Elsewhere across Ohio, it was mostly sunny, with a temperature of 70 at Worcester, 72 at Toledo Express, 72 at Cleveland, 70 at Akron-Canton Regional Airport, and 69 at Youngstown. It was partly sunny, with a temperature of 73 at Marion, 72 at Findlay, and 75 at Columbus. It was cloudy, with a temperature of 73 at Cincinnati, and 73 at Dayton. Reports from nearby cities outside Ohio, it was mostly sunny, with a temperature of 70 at Pittsburgh, and 66 at Buffalo. It was partly sunny, with a temperature of 69 at Detroit, and 74 at Indianapolis. At Chicago, it was cloudy, with a temperature of 71. The current time is 9:23 a.m. Eastern Daylight Time. 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
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On the latest weather map, high pressure exits to the east today as a warm front lifts across the region on Tuesday. A ridge of high pressure builds across the Ohio Valley Wednesday into Thursday before a cold front glides southeast on Friday. The forecast for the Central Highlands. Today, partly cloudy. A slight chance of showers and thunderstorms this afternoon. Highs in the upper 80s. Southeast winds 5 to 10 miles per hour. Chance of rain 20%. Tonight, mostly cloudy. A slight chance of showers and thunderstorms in the evening, then a chance of showers and thunderstorms after midnight. Humid with lows in the upper 60s. South winds 5 to 10 miles per hour. Chance of rain 40%. Tuesday, mostly cloudy. A chance of showers with a slight chance of thunderstorms in the morning, then showers likely with a chance of thunderstorms in the afternoon. Humid with highs around 80. South winds 10 to 15 miles per hour with gusts up to 25 miles per hour. Chance of rain 70%. Tuesday night, showers with a chance of thunderstorms. Humid with lows around 70. Southwest winds around 10 miles per hour with gusts up to 25 miles per hour. Chance of rain 90%. Wednesday, mostly cloudy in the morning, then becoming partly sunny. A chance of showers. A chance of thunderstorms in the afternoon. Humid with highs in the upper 80s. Southwest winds around 10 miles per hour with gusts up to 20 miles per hour. Chance of rain 50%. Wednesday night, partly cloudy with a chance of showers and thunderstorms. Lows in the mid-70s. Chance of rain 40%. At 9 a.m., weather reports for selected cities. At Mansfield Lawn Regional Airport, it was mostly sunny. The temperature was 72 degrees, the dew point 58, and the relative humidity 61%. The wind was southeast, at 10 miles an hour. The pressure was 30.13 inches and steady. Elsewhere across Ohio. At Akron-Canton Regional Airport, and 69 at Youngstown. It was partly sunny, with a temperature of 73 at Marion, 72 at Findlay, and 75 at Columbus. It was cloudy, with a temperature of 73 at Cincinnati, and 73 at Dayton. Reports from nearby cities outside Ohio, it was mostly sunny, with a temperature of 70 at Pittsburgh, and 66 at Buffalo. It was partly sunny, with a temperature of 69 at Detroit, and 74 at Indianapolis. At Chicago, it was cloudy, with a temperature of 71. The current time is 9:26 a.m. Eastern Daylight Time. 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We supply the latest available information for the Central Highlands over station WWG57 from Butler on a frequency of 162.450 MHz. On the latest weather map, high pressure exits to the east today as a warm front lifts across the region on Tuesday. A ridge of high pressure builds across the Ohio Valley Wednesday into Thursday before a cold front glides southeast on Friday. The forecast for the Central Highlands. Today, partly cloudy. A slight chance of showers and thunderstorms this afternoon. Highs in the upper 80s. Southeast winds 5 to 10 miles per hour. Chance of rain 20%. Tonight, mostly cloudy. A slight chance of showers and thunderstorms in the evening, then a chance of showers and thunderstorms after midnight. Humid with lows in the upper 60s. South winds 5 to 10 miles per hour. Chance of rain 40%. Tuesday, mostly cloudy. A chance of showers with a slight chance of thunderstorms in the morning, then showers likely with a chance of thunderstorms in the afternoon. Humid with highs around 80. South winds 10 to 15 miles per hour with gusts up to 25 miles per hour. Chance of rain 70%. Tuesday night, showers with a chance of thunderstorms. Humid with lows around 70. Southwest winds around 10 miles per hour with gusts up to 25 miles per hour. Chance of rain 90%.
Wednesday, mostly cloudy in the morning, then becoming partly sunny. A chance of showers. A chance of thunderstorms in the afternoon. Humid with highs in the upper 80s. Southwest winds around 10 miles per hour with gusts up to 20 miles per hour. Chance of rain 50%. Wednesday night, partly cloudy with a chance of showers and thunderstorms. Lows in the mid-70s. Chance of rain 40%. At 9 a.m., weather reports for selected cities. At Mansfield Lawn Regional Airport, it was mostly sunny. The temperature was 72 degrees, the dew point 58, and the relative humidity 61%. The wind was southeast, at 10 miles an hour. The pressure was 30.13 inches and steady. Elsewhere across Ohio, it was mostly sunny, with a temperature of 70 at Worcester, 72 at Toledo Express, 72 at Cleveland, 70 at Akron-Canton Regional Airport, and 69 at Youngstown. It was partly sunny, with a temperature of 73 at Marion, 72 at Findlay, and 75 at Columbus. It was cloudy, with a temperature of 73 at Cincinnati, and 73 at Dayton. Reports from nearby cities outside Ohio, it was mostly sunny, with a temperature of 70 at Pittsburgh, and 66 at Buffalo. It was partly sunny, with a temperature of 69 at Detroit, and 74 at Indianapolis. At Chicago, it was cloudy, with a temperature of 71. The current time is 9:29 a.m. Eastern Daylight Time. 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The extended forecast for the Central Highlands. Thursday, partly sunny in the morning, then becoming mostly cloudy. A chance of thunderstorms. A chance of showers in the morning, then showers likely in the afternoon. Hot with highs around 90. Chance of rain 70%. Thursday night, mostly cloudy with a chance of thunderstorms. Showers likely, mainly in the evening. Lows in the upper 60s. Chance of rain 70%. Friday, partly sunny with a chance of showers and thunderstorms. Highs in the mid-80s. Chance of rain 50%. Friday night, partly cloudy with a chance of showers and thunderstorms in the evening, then mostly clear after midnight. Lows in the lower 60s. Chance of rain 30%. Saturday, mostly sunny. Highs in the mid-80s. Saturday night, partly cloudy. Lows in the mid-60s. Sunday, partly sunny with a chance of showers. A chance of thunderstorms in the afternoon. Highs in the lower 80s. Chance of rain 50%. The Mansfield, Ohio climate summary for yesterday, June 7, 2026. Yesterday's high temperature was 81 degrees. The normal high is 77. Yesterday's low temperature was 59 degrees. The normal low is 57. No precipitation fell yesterday, which leaves the monthly total at 0.25 inches. This is 0.87 inches below the normal amount of 1.12 inches for June. The total precipitation for the year still stands at 19.08 inches, which is 0.41 inches above normal. No snow fell yesterday, which brings the monthly total to 0.0 inches. The total snowfall since July 1st still stands at 29.6 inches. There were no heating degree days yesterday. This leaves the monthly total at 10. The yearly total since July 1st is 5,903. There were 5 cooling degree days yesterday. This brings the monthly total to 22. The yearly total since January 1st is 76. The normal high temperature for today is 78 degrees, and the normal low is 57. The record high for today is 96, which occurred in 1933, and the record low is 40, which occurred in 1930. Sunrise today is at 5:59 a.m. and sunset is at 9 p.m. On the latest weather map, high pressure exits to the east today as a warm front lifts across the region on Tuesday. A ridge of high pressure builds across the Ohio Valley Wednesday into Thursday before a cold front glides southeast on Friday. The forecast for the Central Highlands. Today, partly cloudy.
A slight chance of showers and thunderstorms this afternoon. Highs in the upper 80s. Southeast winds 5 to 10 miles per hour. Chance of rain 20%. Tonight, mostly cloudy. A slight chance of showers and thunderstorms in the evening, then a chance of showers and thunderstorms after midnight. Humid with lows in the upper 60s. South winds 5 to 10 miles per hour. Chance of rain 40%. Tuesday, mostly cloudy. A chance of showers with a slight chance of thunderstorms in the morning, then showers likely with a chance of thunderstorms in the afternoon. Humid with highs around 80. South winds 10 to 15 miles per hour with gusts up to 25 miles per hour. Chance of rain 70%. Tuesday night, showers with a chance of thunderstorms. Humid with lows around 70. Southwest winds around 10 miles per hour with gusts up to 25 miles per hour. Chance of rain 90%. Wednesday, mostly cloudy in the morning, then becoming partly sunny. A chance of showers. A chance of thunderstorms in the afternoon. Humid with highs in the upper 80s. Southwest winds around 10 miles per hour with gusts up to 20 miles per hour. Chance of rain 50%. Wednesday night, partly cloudy with a chance of showers and thunderstorms. Lows in the mid-70s. Chance of rain 40%. At 9 a.m., weather reports for selected cities. At Mansfield Long Regional Airport, it was mostly sunny. The temperature was 72 degrees, the dew point 58, and the relative humidity 61%. The wind was southeast, at 10 miles an hour. The pressure was 30.13 inches and steady. Elsewhere across Ohio, it was mostly sunny, with a temperature of 70 at Wooster, 72 at Toledo Express, 72 at Cleveland, 70 at Akron-Canton Regional Airport, and 69 at Youngstown. It was partly sunny, with a temperature of 73 at Marion, 72 at Findlay, and 75 at Columbus. It was cloudy, with a temperature of 73 at Cincinnati, and 73 at Dayton. Reports from nearby cities outside Ohio, it was mostly sunny, with a temperature of 70 at Pittsburgh, and 66 at Buffalo. It was partly sunny, with a temperature of 69 at Detroit, and 74 at Indianapolis. At Chicago, it was cloudy, with a temperature of 71. The current time is 9:35 a.m. Eastern Daylight Time. 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On the latest weather map, high pressure exits to the east today as a warm front lifts across the region on Tuesday. A ridge of high pressure builds across the Ohio Valley Wednesday into Thursday before a cold front glides southeast on Friday. The forecast for the Central Highlands. Today, partly cloudy. A slight chance of showers and thunderstorms this afternoon. Highs in the upper 80s. Southeast winds 5 to 10 miles per hour. Chance of rain 20%. Tonight, mostly cloudy. A slight chance of showers and thunderstorms in the evening, then a chance of showers and thunderstorms after midnight. Humid with lows in the upper 60s. South winds 5 to 10 miles per hour. Chance of rain 40%. Tuesday, mostly cloudy. A chance of showers with a slight chance of thunderstorms in the morning, then showers likely with a chance of thunderstorms in the afternoon. Humid with highs around 80. South winds 10 to 15 miles per hour with gusts up to 25 miles per hour. Chance of rain 70%. Tuesday night, showers with a chance of thunderstorms. Humid with lows around 70. Southwest winds around 10 miles per hour with gusts up to 25 miles per hour. Chance of rain 90%. Wednesday, mostly cloudy in the morning, then becoming partly sunny. A chance of showers. A chance of thunderstorms in the afternoon. Humid with highs in the upper 80s. Southwest winds around 10 miles per hour with gusts up to 20 miles per hour. Chance of rain 50%. Wednesday night, partly cloudy with a chance of showers and thunderstorms. Lows in the mid-70s. Chance of rain 40%. At 9 a.m., weather reports for selected cities.
At Mansfield Lawn Regional Airport, it was mostly sunny. The temperature was 72 degrees, the dew point 58, and the relative humidity 61%. The wind was southeast, at 10 miles an hour. The pressure was 30.13 inches and steady. Elsewhere across Ohio, it was mostly sunny, with a temperature of 70 at Worcester, 72 at Toledo Express, 72 at Cleveland, 70 at Akron-Canton Regional Airport, and 69 at Youngstown. It was partly sunny, with a temperature of 73 at Marion, 72 at Findlay, and 75 at Columbus. It was cloudy, with a temperature of 73 at Cincinnati, and 73 at Dayton. Reports from nearby cities outside Ohio, it was mostly sunny, with a temperature of 70 at Pittsburgh, and 66 at Buffalo. It was partly sunny, with a temperature of 69 at Detroit, and 74 at Indianapolis. At Chicago, it was cloudy, with a temperature of 71. The current time is 9:39 a.m. Eastern Daylight Time. 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We supply the latest available information for the Central Highlands over station WWG57 from Butler on a frequency of 162.450 MHz. On the latest weather map, high pressure exits to the east today as a warm front lifts across the region on Tuesday. A ridge of high pressure builds across the Ohio Valley Wednesday into Thursday before a cold front glides southeast on Friday. The forecast for the Central Highlands. Slight chance of showers and thunderstorms this afternoon. Highs in the upper 80s. Southeast winds 5 to 10 miles per hour. Chance of rain 20%. Tonight, mostly cloudy. A slight chance of showers and thunderstorms in the evening, then a chance of showers and thunderstorms after midnight. Humid with lows in the upper 60s. South winds 5 to 10 miles per hour. Chance of rain 40%. Tuesday, mostly cloudy. A chance of showers with a slight chance of thunderstorms in the morning, then showers likely with a chance of thunderstorms in the afternoon. Humid with highs around 80. South winds 10 to 15 miles per hour with gusts up to 25 miles per hour. Chance of rain 70%. Tuesday night, showers with a chance of thunderstorms. Humid with lows around 70. Southwest winds around 10 miles per hour with gusts up to 25 miles per hour. Chance of rain 90%. Wednesday, mostly cloudy in the morning, then becoming partly sunny. A chance of showers. A chance of thunderstorms in the afternoon. Humid with highs in the upper 80s. Southwest winds around 10 miles per hour with gusts up to 20 miles per hour. Chance of rain 50%. Wednesday night, partly cloudy with a chance of showers and thunderstorms. Lows in the mid-70s. Chance of rain 40%. The extended forecast for the Central Highlands. Thursday, partly sunny in the morning, then becoming mostly cloudy. A chance of thunderstorms. A chance of showers in the morning, then showers likely in the afternoon. Hot with highs around 90. Chance of rain 70%. Thursday night, mostly cloudy with a chance of thunderstorms. Showers likely, mainly in the evening. Lows in the upper 60s. Chance of rain 70%. Friday, partly sunny with a chance of showers and thunderstorms. Highs in the mid-80s. Chance of rain 50%. Friday night, partly cloudy with a chance of showers and thunderstorms in the evening, then mostly clear after midnight. Lows in the lower 60s. Chance of rain 30%. Saturday, mostly sunny. Highs in the mid-80s. Saturday night, partly cloudy. Lows in the mid-60s. Sunday, partly sunny with a chance of showers. A chance of thunderstorms in the afternoon. Highs in the lower 80s. Chance of rain 50%. At 9 a.m., weather reports for selected cities. At Mansfield Lawn Regional Airport, it was mostly sunny. The temperature was 72 degrees, the dew point 58, and the relative humidity 61%. The wind was southeast, at 10 miles an hour. The pressure was 30.13 inches and steady. Elsewhere across Ohio, it was mostly sunny, with a temperature of 70 at Worcester, 72 at Toledo Express,
72 at Cleveland, 70 at Akron-Canton Regional Airport, and 69 at Youngstown. It was partly sunny, with a temperature of 73 at Marion, 72 at Findlay, and 75 at Columbus. It was cloudy, with a temperature of 73 at Cincinnati, and 73 at Dayton. Reports from nearby cities outside Ohio, it was mostly sunny, with a temperature of 70 at

Weather map. High pressure exits to the east today as a warm front lifts across the region on Tuesday. A ridge of high pressure builds across the Ohio Valley Wednesday into Thursday before a cold front glides southeast on Friday. The forecast for the Central Highlands. Today, partly cloudy. A slight chance of showers and thunderstorms this afternoon. Highs in the upper 80s. Southeast winds 5 to 10 miles per hour. Chance of rain 20%. Tonight, mostly cloudy. A slight chance of showers and thunderstorms in the evening, then a chance of showers and thunderstorms after midnight. Humid with lows in the upper 60s. South winds 5 to 10 miles per hour. Chance of rain 40%. Tuesday, mostly cloudy. A chance of showers with a slight chance of thunderstorms in the morning, then showers likely with a chance of thunderstorms in the afternoon. Humid with highs around 80. South winds 10 to 15 miles per hour with gusts up to 25 miles per hour. Chance of rain 70%. Tuesday night, showers with a chance of thunderstorms. Humid with lows around 70. Southwest winds around 10 miles per hour with gusts up to 25 miles per hour. Chance of rain 90%. Wednesday, mostly cloudy in the morning, then becoming partly sunny. A chance of showers. A chance of thunderstorms in the afternoon. Humid with highs in the upper 80s. Southwest winds around 10 miles per hour with gusts up to 20 miles per hour. Chance of rain 50%. Wednesday night, partly cloudy with a chance of showers and thunderstorms. Lows in the mid-70s. Chance of rain 40%. The Mansfield, Ohio climate summary for yesterday, June 7, 2026. Yesterday's high temperature was 81 degrees. The normal high is 77. Yesterday's low temperature was 59 degrees. The normal low is 57. No precipitation fell yesterday, which leaves the monthly total at 0.25 inches. This is 0.87 inches below the normal amount of 1.12 inches for June. The total precipitation for the year still stands at 19.08 inches, which is 0.41 inches above normal. No snow fell yesterday, which brings the monthly total to 0.0 inches. The total snowfall since July 1st still stands at 29.6 inches. There were no heating degree days yesterday. This leaves the monthly total at 10. The yearly total since July 1st is 5,903. There were 5 cooling degree days yesterday. This brings the monthly total to 22. The yearly total since January 1st is 76. The normal high temperature for today is 78 degrees, and the normal low is 57. The record high for today is 96, which occurred in 1933, and the record low is 40, which occurred in 1930. Sunrise today is at 5:59 a.m. and sunset is at 9 p.m. At 9 a.m., weather reports for selected cities. At Mansfield Long Regional Airport, it was mostly sunny. The temperature was 72 degrees, the dew point 58, and the relative humidity 61%. The wind was southeast, at 10 miles an hour. The pressure was 30.13 inches and steady. Elsewhere across Ohio, it was mostly sunny, with a temperature of 70 at Worcester, 72 at Toledo Express, 72 at Cleveland, 70 at Akron-Canton Regional Airport, and 69 at Youngstown. It was partly sunny, with a temperature of 73 at Marion, 72 at Findlay, and 75 at Columbus. It was cloudy, with a temperature of 73 at Cincinnati, and 73 at Dayton. Reports from nearby cities outside Ohio, it was mostly sunny. ...69 at Detroit, and 74 at Indianapolis. At Chicago, it was cloudy, with a temperature of 71. The current time is 9:48 a.m. Eastern Daylight Time. 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We supply the latest available information for the Central Highlands over station WWG57 from Butler on a frequency of 162.450 MHz. On the latest weather map, high pressure exits to the east today as a warm front lifts across the region on Tuesday. A ridge of high pressure builds across the Ohio Valley Wednesday into Thursday before a

Cold front glides southeast on Friday. The forecast for the Central Highlands. Today, partly cloudy. A slight chance of showers and thunderstorms this afternoon. Highs in the upper 80s. Southeast winds 5 to 10 miles per hour. Chance of rain 20%. Tonight, mostly cloudy. A slight chance of showers and thunderstorms in the evening, then a chance of showers and thunderstorms after midnight. Humid with lows in the upper 60s. South winds 5 to 10 miles per hour. Chance of rain 40%. Tuesday, mostly cloudy. A chance of showers with a slight chance of thunderstorms in the morning, then showers likely with a chance of thunderstorms in the afternoon. Humid with highs around 80. South winds 10 to 15 miles per hour with gusts up to 25 miles per hour. Chance of rain 70%. Tuesday night, showers with a chance of thunderstorms. Humid with lows around 70. Southwest winds around 10 miles per hour with gusts up to 25 miles per hour. Chance of rain 90%. Wednesday, mostly cloudy in the morning, then becoming partly sunny. A chance of showers. A chance of thunderstorms in the afternoon. Humid with highs in the upper 80s. Southwest winds around 10 miles per hour with gusts up to 20 miles per hour. Chance of rain 50%. Wednesday night, partly cloudy with a chance of showers and thunderstorms. Lows in the mid-70s. Chance of rain 40%. The extended forecast for the Central Highlands. Thursday, partly sunny in the morning, then becoming mostly cloudy. A chance of thunderstorms. A chance of showers in the morning, then showers likely in the afternoon. Hot with highs around 90. Chance of rain 70%. Thursday night, mostly cloudy with a chance of thunderstorms. Showers likely, mainly in the evening. Lows in the upper 60s. Chance of rain 70%. Friday, partly sunny with a chance of showers and thunderstorms. Highs in the mid-80s. Chance of rain 50%. Friday night, partly cloudy with a chance of showers and thunderstorms in the evening, then mostly clear after midnight. Lows in the lower 60s. Chance of rain 30%. Saturday, mostly sunny. Highs in the mid-80s. Saturday night, partly cloudy. Lows in the mid-60s. Sunday, partly sunny with a chance of showers. A chance of thunderstorms in the afternoon. Highs in the lower 80s. Chance of rain 50%. At 9 a.m., weather reports for selected cities. At Mansfield-Lawn Regional Airport, it was mostly sunny. The temperature was 72 degrees, the dew point 58, and the relative humidity 61%. The wind was southeast, at 10 miles an hour. The pressure was 30.13 inches and steady. Elsewhere across Ohio, it was mostly sunny, with a temperature of 70 at Worcester, 72 at Toledo Express, 72 at Cleveland, 70 at Akron-Canton Regional Airport, and 69 at Youngstown. It was partly sunny, with a temperature of 73 at Marion, 72 at Findlay, and 75 at Columbus. It was cloudy, with a temperature of 73 at Cincinnati, and 73 at Dayton. Reports from nearby cities outside Ohio, it was mostly sunny, with a temperature of 70 at Pittsburgh, and 66 at Buffalo. It was partly sunny, with a temperature of 69 at Detroit, and 74 at Indianapolis. At Chicago, it was cloudy, with a temperature of 71. The current time is 9:53 a.m. Eastern Daylight Time. 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We supply the latest available information for the Central Highlands over station WWG57 from Butler on a frequency of 162.450 MHz. On the latest weather map, high pressure exits to the east today as a warm front lifts across the region on Tuesday. A ridge of high pressure builds across the Ohio Valley Wednesday into Thursday before a cold front glides southeast on Friday. The forecast for the Central Highlands. Today, partly cloudy. A slight chance of showers and thunderstorms this afternoon. Highs in the upper 80s. Southeast winds 5 to 10 miles per hour. Chance of rain 20%. Tonight, mostly cloudy.
a slight chance of showers and thunderstorms in the evening, then a chance of showers and thunderstorms after midnight. Humid with lows in the upper 60s. South winds 5 to 10 miles per hour. Chance of rain 40%. Tuesday, mostly cloudy. A chance of showers with a slight chance of thunderstorms in the morning, then showers likely with a chance of thunderstorms in the afternoon. Humid with highs around 80. South winds 10 to 15 miles per hour with gusts up to 25 miles per hour. Chance of rain 70%. Tuesday night, showers with a chance of thunderstorms. Humid with lows around 70. Southwest winds around 10 miles per hour with gusts up to 25 miles per hour. Chance of rain 90%. Wednesday, mostly cloudy in the morning, then becoming partly sunny. A chance of showers. A chance of thunderstorms in the afternoon. Humid with highs in the upper 80s. Southwest winds around 10 miles per hour with gusts up to 20 miles per hour. Chance of rain 50%. Wednesday night, partly cloudy with a chance of showers and thunderstorms. Lows in the mid-70s. Chance of rain 40%. At 9 a.m., weather reports for selected cities. At Mansfield Long Regional Airport, it was mostly sunny. The temperature was 72 degrees, the dew point 58, and the relative humidity 61%. The wind was southeast, at 10 miles an hour. The pressure was 30.13 inches and steady. Elsewhere across Ohio, it was mostly sunny, with a temperature of 70 at Wooster, 72 at Toledo Express, 72 at Cleveland, 70 at Akron-Canton Regional Airport, and 69 at Youngstown. It was partly sunny, with a temperature of 73 at Marion, 72 at Findlay, and 75 at Columbus. It was cloudy, with a temperature of 73 at Cincinnati, and 73 at Dayton. Reports from nearby cities outside Ohio, it was mostly sunny, with a temperature of 70 at Pittsburgh, and 66 at Buffalo. It was partly sunny, with a temperature of 69 at Detroit, and 74 at Indianapolis. At Chicago, it was cloudy, with a temperature of 71. The current time is 9:56 a.m. Eastern Daylight Time. 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We supply the latest available information for the Central Highlands over station WWG57 from Butler on a frequency of 162.450 MHz. On the latest weather map, high pressure exits to the east today as a warm front lifts across the region on Tuesday. A ridge of high pressure builds across the Ohio Valley Wednesday into Thursday before a cold front glides southeast on Friday. The forecast for the Central Highlands. Today, partly cloudy. A slight chance of showers and thunderstorms this afternoon. Highs in the upper 80s. Southeast winds 5 to 10 miles per hour. Chance of rain 20%. Tonight, mostly cloudy. A slight chance of showers and thunderstorms in the evening, then a chance of showers and thunderstorms after midnight. Humid with lows in the upper 60s. South winds 5 to 10 miles per hour. Chance of rain 40%. Tuesday, mostly cloudy. A chance of showers with a slight chance of thunderstorms in the morning, then showers likely with a chance of thunderstorms in the afternoon. Humid with highs around 80. South winds 10 to 15 miles per hour with gusts up to 25 miles per hour. Chance of rain 70%. Tuesday night, showers with a chance of thunderstorms. Humid with lows around 70. Southwest winds around 10 miles per hour with gusts up to 25 miles per hour. Chance of rain 90%. Wednesday, mostly cloudy in the morning, then becoming partly sunny. A chance of showers. A chance of thunderstorms in the afternoon. Humid with highs in the upper 80s. Southwest winds around 10 miles per hour with gusts up to 20 miles per hour. Chance of rain 50%. Wednesday night, partly cloudy with a chance of showers and thunderstorms. Lows in the mid-70s. Chance of rain 40%. At 9 a.m., weather reports for selected cities. At Mansfield Long Regional Airport, it was mostly sunny. The temperature was 72 degrees, the dew point 58, and the relative humidity 61%. The wind was southeast, at 10 miles an hour.
the pressure was 30.13 inches and steady. Elsewhere across Ohio, it was mostly sunny, with a temperature of 70 at Wooster, 72 at Toledo Express, 72 at Cleveland, 70 at Akron-Canton Regional Airport, and 69 at Youngstown. It was partly sunny, with a temperature of 73 at Marion, 72 at Findlay, and 75 at Columbus. It was cloudy, with a temperature of 73 at Cincinnati, and 73 at Dayton. Reports from nearby cities outside Ohio, it was mostly sunny, with a temperature of 70 at Pittsburgh, and 66 at Buffalo. It was partly sunny, with a temperature of 69 at Detroit, and 74 at Indianapolis. At Chicago, it was cloudy, with a temperature of 71. The current time is 9:59 a.m. Eastern Daylight Time. The Nearshore Marine Forecast. For the following marine location, the Islands to Vermilion. This afternoon, east winds 5 to 15 knots. Mostly sunny. Waves 2 feet or less. Tonight, east winds 5 to 15 knots becoming south. A chance of showers and thunderstorms in the evening, then a chance of showers with a slight chance of thunderstorms overnight. Waves 2 feet or less. Tuesday, south winds 5 to 15 knots. A chance of showers in the morning, then showers likely with a chance of thunderstorms in the afternoon. Waves 2 feet or less. Tuesday night, southwest winds 5 to 15 knots. Showers likely with a chance of thunderstorms in the evening, then a chance of showers and thunderstorms overnight. Waves 1 foot or less. Winds and waves higher in and near thunderstorms. The water temperature off Toledo is 69 degrees, off Cleveland 59 degrees, and off Derry 62 degrees. The extended forecast for the Central Highlands. Thursday, partly sunny in the morning, then becoming mostly cloudy. A chance of thunderstorms. A chance of showers in the morning, then showers likely in the afternoon. Hot with highs around 90. Chance of rain 70%. Thursday night, mostly cloudy with a chance of thunderstorms. Showers likely, mainly in the evening. Lows in the upper 60s. Chance of rain 70%. Friday, partly sunny with a chance of showers and thunderstorms. Highs in the mid 80s. Chance of rain 50%. Friday night, partly cloudy with a chance of showers and thunderstorms in the evening, then mostly clear after midnight. Lows in the lower 60s. Chance of rain 30%. Saturday, mostly sunny. Highs in the mid 80s. Saturday night, partly cloudy. Lows in the mid 60s. Sunday, partly sunny with a chance of showers. A chance of thunderstorms in the afternoon. Highs in the lower 80s. Chance of rain 50%. 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On the latest weather map, high pressure exits to the east today as a warm front lifts across the region on Tuesday. A ridge of high pressure builds across the Ohio Valley Wednesday into Thursday before a cold front glides southeast on Friday. The forecast for the Central Highlands. Today, partly cloudy. A slight chance of showers and thunderstorms this afternoon. Highs in the upper 80s. Southeast winds 5 to 10 miles per hour. Chance of rain 20%. Tonight, mostly cloudy. A slight chance of showers and thunderstorms in the evening, then a chance of showers and thunderstorms after midnight. Humid with lows in the upper 60s. South winds 5 to 10 miles per hour. Chance of rain 40%. Tuesday, mostly cloudy. A chance of showers with a slight chance of thunderstorms in the morning, then showers likely with a chance of thunderstorms in the afternoon. Humid with highs around 80. South winds 10 to 15 miles per hour with gusts up to 25 miles per hour. Chance of rain 70%. Tuesday night, showers with a chance of thunderstorms. Humid with lows around 70. Southwest winds around 10 miles per hour with gusts up to 25 miles per hour. Chance of rain 90%. Wednesday, mostly cloudy in the morning, then becoming partly sunny. A chance of showers.
a chance of thunderstorms in the afternoon. Humid with highs in the upper 80s. Southwest winds around 10 miles per hour with gusts up to 20 miles per hour. Chance of rain 50%. Wednesday night, partly cloudy with a chance of showers and thunderstorms. Lows in the mid-70s. Chance of rain 40%. At 9 a.m., weather reports for selected cities. At Mansfield Long Regional Airport, it was mostly sunny. The temperature was 72 degrees, the dew point 58, and the relative humidity 61%. The wind was southeast, at 10 miles an hour. The pressure was 30.13 inches and steady. Elsewhere across Ohio, it was mostly sunny, with a temperature of 70 at Worcester, 72 at Toledo Express, 72 at Cleveland, 70 at Akron-Canton Regional Airport, and 69 at Youngstown. It was partly sunny, with a temperature of 73 at Marion, 72 at Findlay, and 75 at Columbus. It was cloudy, with a temperature of 73 at Cincinnati, and 73 at Dayton. Reports from nearby cities outside Ohio, it was mostly sunny, with a temperature of 70 at Pittsburgh, and 66 at Buffalo. It was partly sunny, with a temperature of 69 at Detroit, and 74 at Indianapolis. At Chicago, it was cloudy, with a temperature of 71. At 10 a.m., weather reports for selected cities, at Mansfield Long Regional Airport, it was mostly sunny. The temperature was 76 degrees, the dew point 60, and the relative humidity 57%. The wind was southeast, at 10 miles an hour. The pressure was 30.14 inches and rising. Elsewhere across Ohio, temperatures were between 73 and 78 degrees. It was mostly sunny at Worcester, Toledo Express, Cleveland, Akron-Canton Regional Airport, and Youngstown. It was partly sunny at Marion, Dayton, Findlay, and Columbus. At Cincinnati, it was cloudy. Reports from nearby cities outside Ohio, it was mostly sunny, with a temperature of 74 at Pittsburgh and 68 at Buffalo. It was partly sunny, with a temperature of 72 at Detroit and 74 at Chicago. At Indianapolis, it was cloudy, with a temperature of 75. The current time is 10:06 a.m. Eastern Daylight Time. 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We supply the latest available information for the Central Highlands over station WWG57 from Butler on a frequency of 162.450 MHz. On the latest weather map, high pressure exits to the east today as a warm front lifts across the region on Tuesday. A ridge of high pressure builds across the Ohio Valley Wednesday into Thursday before a cold front glides southeast on Friday. The forecast for the Central Highlands. Today, partly cloudy. A slight chance of showers and thunderstorms this afternoon. Highs in the upper 80s. Southeast winds 5 to 10 miles per hour. Chance of rain 20%. Tonight, mostly cloudy. A slight chance of showers and thunderstorms in the evening, then a chance of showers and thunderstorms after midnight. Humid with lows in the upper 60s. South winds 5 to 10 miles per hour. Chance of rain 40%. Tuesday, mostly cloudy. A chance of showers with a slight chance of thunderstorms in the morning, then showers likely with a chance of thunderstorms in the afternoon. Humid with highs around 80. South winds 10 to 15 miles per hour with gusts up to 25 miles per hour. Chance of rain 70%. Tuesday night, showers with a chance of thunderstorms. Humid with lows around 70. Southwest winds around 10 miles per hour with gusts up to 25 miles per hour. Chance of rain 90%. Wednesday, mostly cloudy in the morning, then becoming partly sunny. A chance of showers. A chance of thunderstorms in the afternoon. Humid with highs in the upper 80s. Southwest winds around 10 miles per hour with gusts up to 20 miles per hour. Chance of rain 50%. Wednesday night, partly cloudy with a chance of showers and thunderstorms. Lows in the mid-70s. Chance of rain 40%. At 10 a.m., weather reports for selected cities. At Mansfield Long Regional Airport, it was mostly sunny. The temperature was 76 degrees, the dew point 60, and the relative humidity 57%.
The wind was southeast at 10 miles an hour. The pressure was 30.14 inches and rising. Elsewhere across Ohio, temperatures were between 73 and 78 degrees. It was mostly sunny at Worcester, Toledo Express, Cleveland, Akron-Canton Regional Airport, and Youngstown. It was partly sunny at Marion, Dayton, St. Lee, and Columbus. At Cincinnati, it was cloudy. Reports from nearby cities outside Ohio, it was mostly sunny, with a temperature of 74 at Pittsburgh and 68 at Buffalo. It was partly sunny, with a temperature of 72 at Detroit and 74 at Chicago. At Indianapolis, it was cloudy, with a temperature of 75. The current time is 10:09 a.m. Eastern Daylight Time. The extended forecast for the Central Highlands. Thursday, partly sunny in the morning, then becoming mostly cloudy. A chance of thunderstorms. A chance of showers in the morning, then showers likely in the afternoon. Hot with highs around 90. Chance of rain 70%. Thursday night, mostly cloudy with a chance of thunderstorms. Showers likely, mainly in the evening. Lows in the upper 60s. Chance of rain 70%. Friday, partly sunny with a chance of showers and thunderstorms. Highs in the mid-80s. Chance of rain 50%. Friday night, partly cloudy with a chance of showers and thunderstorms in the evening, then mostly clear after midnight. Lows in the lower 60s. Chance of rain 30%. Saturday, mostly sunny. Highs in the mid-80s. Saturday night, partly cloudy. Lows in the mid-60s. Sunday, partly sunny with a chance of showers. A chance of thunderstorms in the afternoon. Highs in the lower 80s. Chance of rain 50%. 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We supply the latest available information for the Central Highlands over station WWG 57 from Butler on a frequency of 162.450 MHz. On the latest weather map, high pressure exits to the east today as a warm front lifts across the region on Tuesday. A ridge of high pressure builds across the Ohio Valley Wednesday into Thursday before a cold front glides southeast on Friday. The forecast for the Central Highlands. Today, partly cloudy. A slight chance of showers and thunderstorms this afternoon. Highs in the upper 80s. Southeast winds 5 to 10 miles per hour. Chance of rain 20%. Tonight, mostly cloudy. A slight chance of showers and thunderstorms in the evening, then a chance of showers and thunderstorms after midnight. Humid with lows in the upper 60s. South winds 5 to 10 miles per hour. Chance of rain 40%. Tuesday, mostly cloudy. A chance of showers with a slight chance of thunderstorms in the morning, then showers likely with a chance of thunderstorms in the afternoon. Humid with highs around 80. South winds 10 to 15 miles per hour with gusts up to 25 miles per hour. Chance of rain 70%. Tuesday night, showers with a chance of thunderstorms. Humid with lows around 70. Southwest winds around 10 miles per hour with gusts up to 25 miles per hour. Chance of rain 90%. Wednesday, mostly cloudy in the morning, then becoming partly sunny. A chance of showers. A chance of thunderstorms in the afternoon. Humid with highs in the upper 80s. Southwest winds around 10 miles per hour with gusts up to 20 miles per hour. Chance of rain 50%. Wednesday night, partly cloudy with a chance of showers and thunderstorms. Lows in the mid-70s. Chance of rain 40%. At 10 a.m., weather reports for selected cities. At Mansfield Long Regional Airport, it was mostly sunny. The temperature was 76 degrees, the dew point 60, and the relative humidity 57%. The wind was southeast, at 10 miles an hour. The pressure was 30.14 inches and rising. Elsewhere across Ohio, temperatures were between 73 and 78 degrees. It was mostly sunny at Worcester, Toledo Express, Cleveland, Akron-Canton Regional Airport, and Youngstown. It was partly sunny at Marion, Dayton, St. Lee, and Columbus. At Cincinnati, it was cloudy.
Reports from nearby cities outside Ohio, it was mostly sunny, with a temperature of 74 at Pittsburgh and 68 at Buffalo. It was partly sunny, with a temperature of 72 at Detroit and 74 at Chicago. At Indianapolis, it was cloudy, with a temperature of 75. At 10 a.m., weather reports for selected cities. At Mansfield Lawn Regional Airport, it was mostly sunny. The temperature was 76 degrees, the dew point 60, and the relative humidity 57%. The wind was southeast, at 10 miles an hour. The pressure was 30.14 inches and rising. Elsewhere across Ohio, temperatures were between 73 and 78 degrees. It was mostly sunny at Worcester, Toledo Express, and Cleveland. At Akron-Canton Regional Airport, Youngstown, and St. Lee, it was mostly sunny. It was partly sunny at Marion, Dayton, and Columbus. At Cincinnati, it was cloudy. Reports from nearby cities outside Ohio, it was mostly sunny, with a temperature of 74 at Pittsburgh and 68 at Buffalo. At Detroit, it was partly sunny, with a temperature of 72. It was cloudy, with a temperature of 75 at Indianapolis and 74 at Chicago. The current time is 10:15 a.m. Eastern Daylight Time. 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We supply the latest available information for the Central Highlands over station WWG 57 from Butler on a frequency of 162.450 MHz. On the latest weather map, high pressure exits to the east today as a warm front lifts across the region on Tuesday. A ridge of high pressure builds across the Ohio Valley Wednesday into Thursday before a cold front glides southeast on Friday. The forecast for the Central Highlands. Today, partly cloudy. A slight chance of showers and thunderstorms this afternoon. Highs in the upper 80s. Southeast winds 5 to 10 miles per hour. Chance of rain 20%. Tonight, mostly cloudy. A slight chance of showers and thunderstorms in the evening, then a chance of showers and thunderstorms after midnight. Humid with lows in the upper 60s. South winds 5 to 10 miles per hour. Chance of rain 40%. Tuesday, mostly cloudy. A chance of showers with a slight chance of thunderstorms in the morning, then showers likely with a chance of thunderstorms in the afternoon. Humid with highs around 80. South winds 10 to 15 miles per hour with gusts up to 25 miles per hour. Chance of rain 70%. Tuesday night, showers with a chance of thunderstorms. Humid with lows around 70. Southwest winds around 10 miles per hour with gusts up to 25 miles per hour. Chance of rain 90%. Wednesday, mostly cloudy in the morning, then becoming partly sunny. A chance of showers. A chance of thunderstorms in the afternoon. Humid with highs in the upper 80s. Southwest winds around 10 miles per hour with gusts up to 20 miles per hour. Chance of rain 50%. Wednesday night, partly cloudy with a chance of showers and thunderstorms. Lows in the mid 70s. Chance of rain 40%. At 10 a.m., weather reports for selected cities. At Mansfield Lawn Regional Airport, it was mostly sunny. The temperature was 76 degrees, the dew point 60, and the relative humidity 57%. The wind was southeast, at 10 miles an hour. The pressure was 30.14 inches and rising. Elsewhere across Ohio, temperatures were between 73 and 78 degrees. It was mostly sunny at Worcester, Toledo Express, and Cleveland. At Akron-Canton Regional Airport, Youngstown, and St. Lee, it was mostly sunny. It was partly sunny at Marion, Dayton, and Columbus. At Cincinnati, it was cloudy. Reports from nearby cities outside Ohio, it was mostly sunny, with a temperature of 74 at Pittsburgh and 68 at Buffalo. At Detroit, it was partly sunny, with a temperature of 72. It was cloudy, with a temperature of 75 at Indianapolis and 74 at Chicago. The current time is 10:18 a.m. Eastern Daylight Time. 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
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On the latest weather map, high pressure exits to the east today as a warm front lifts across the region on Tuesday. A ridge of high pressure builds across the Ohio Valley Wednesday into Thursday before a cold front glides southeast on Friday. The forecast for the Central Highlands. Today, partly cloudy. A slight chance of showers and thunderstorms this afternoon. Highs in the upper 80s. Southeast winds 5 to 10 miles per hour. Chance of rain 20%. Tonight, mostly cloudy. A slight chance of showers and thunderstorms in the evening, then a chance of showers and thunderstorms after midnight. Humid with lows in the upper 60s. South winds 5 to 10 miles per hour. Chance of rain 40%. Tuesday, mostly cloudy. A chance of showers with a slight chance of thunderstorms in the morning, then showers likely with a chance of thunderstorms in the afternoon. Humid with highs around 80. South winds 10 to 15 miles per hour with gusts up to 25 miles per hour. Chance of rain 70%. Tuesday night, showers with a chance of thunderstorms. Humid with lows around 70. Southwest winds around 10 miles per hour with gusts up to 25 miles per hour. Chance of rain 90%. Wednesday, mostly cloudy in the morning, then becoming partly sunny. A chance of showers. A chance of thunderstorms in the afternoon. Humid with highs in the upper 80s. Southwest winds around 10 miles per hour with gusts up to 20 miles per hour. Chance of rain 50%. Wednesday night, partly cloudy with a chance of showers and thunderstorms. Lows in the mid-70s. Chance of rain 40%. The extended forecast for the Central Highlands. Thursday, partly sunny in the morning, then becoming mostly cloudy. A chance of thunderstorms. A chance of showers in the morning, then showers likely in the afternoon. Hot with highs around 90. Chance of rain 70%. Thursday night, mostly cloudy with a chance of thunderstorms. Showers likely, mainly in the evening. Lows in the upper 60s. Chance of rain 70%. Friday, partly sunny with a chance of showers and thunderstorms. Highs in the mid-80s. Chance of rain 50%. Friday night, partly cloudy with a chance of showers and thunderstorms in the evening, then mostly clear after midnight. Lows in the lower 60s. Chance of rain 30%. Saturday, mostly sunny. Highs in the mid-80s. Saturday night, partly cloudy. Lows in the mid-60s. Sunday, partly sunny with a chance of showers. A chance of thunderstorms in the afternoon. Highs in the lower 80s. Chance of rain 50%. At 10 a.m., weather reports for selected cities. At Mansfield Long Regional Airport, it was mostly sunny. The temperature was 76 degrees, the dew point 60, and the relative humidity 57%. The wind was southeast, at 10 miles an hour. The pressure was 30.14 inches and rising. Elsewhere across Ohio, temperatures were between 73 and 78 degrees. It was mostly sunny at Worcester, Toledo Express, and Cleveland. At Akron-Canton Regional Airport, Youngstown, and Findlay, it was mostly sunny. It was partly sunny at Marion, Dayton, and Columbus. At Cincinnati, it was cloudy. Reports from nearby cities outside Ohio, it was mostly sunny, with a temperature of 74 at Pittsburgh and 68 at Buffalo. At Detroit, it was partly sunny, with a temperature of 72. It was cloudy, with a temperature of 75 at Indianapolis and 74 at Chicago. The current time is 10:23 a.m. Eastern Daylight Time. 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On the latest weather map, high pressure exits to the east today as a warm front lifts across the region on Tuesday. A ridge of high pressure builds across the Ohio Valley Wednesday into Thursday before a cold front glides southeast on Friday. The forecast for the Central Highlands.
Today, partly cloudy. A slight chance of showers and thunderstorms this afternoon. Highs in the upper 80s. Southeast winds 5 to 10 miles per hour. Chance of rain 20%. Tonight, mostly cloudy. A slight chance of showers and thunderstorms in the evening, then a chance of showers and thunderstorms after midnight. Humid with lows in the upper 60s. South winds 5 to 10 miles per hour. Chance of rain 40%. Tuesday, mostly cloudy. A chance of showers with a slight chance of thunderstorms in the morning, then showers likely with a chance of thunderstorms in the afternoon. Humid with highs around 80. South winds 10 to 15 miles per hour with gusts up to 25 miles per hour. Chance of rain 70%. Tuesday night, showers with a chance of thunderstorms. Humid with lows around 70. Southwest winds around 10 miles per hour with gusts up to 25 miles per hour. Chance of rain 90%. Wednesday, mostly cloudy in the morning, then becoming partly sunny. A chance of showers. A chance of thunderstorms in the afternoon. Humid with highs in the upper 80s. Southwest winds around 10 miles per hour with gusts up to 20 miles per hour. Chance of rain 50%. Wednesday night, partly cloudy with a chance of showers and thunderstorms. Lows in the mid-70s. Chance of rain 40%. At 10 a.m., weather reports for selected cities. At Mansfield-Long Regional Airport, it was mostly sunny. The temperature was 76 degrees, the dew point 60, and the relative humidity 57%. The wind was southeast, at 10 miles an hour. The pressure was 30.14 inches and rising. Elsewhere across Ohio, temperatures were between 73 and 78 degrees. It was mostly sunny at Worcester, Toledo Express, and Cleveland. At Akron-Canton Regional Airport, Youngstown, and Findlay, it was mostly sunny. It was partly sunny at Marion, Dayton, and Columbus. At Cincinnati, it was cloudy. Reports from nearby cities outside Ohio, it was mostly sunny, with a temperature of 74 at Pittsburgh and 68 at Buffalo. At Detroit, it was partly sunny, with a temperature of 72. It was cloudy, with a temperature of 75 at Indianapolis and 74 at Chicago. The current time is 10:26 a.m. Eastern Daylight Time. 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On the latest weather map, high pressure exits to the east today as a warm front lifts across the region on Tuesday. A ridge of high pressure builds across the Ohio Valley Wednesday into Thursday before a cold front glides southeast on Friday. The forecast for the Central Highlands. Today, partly cloudy. A slight chance of showers and thunderstorms this afternoon. Highs in the upper 80s. Southeast winds 5 to 10 miles per hour. Chance of rain 20%. Tonight, mostly cloudy. A slight chance of showers and thunderstorms in the evening, then a chance of showers and thunderstorms after midnight. Humid with lows in the upper 60s. South winds 5 to 10 miles per hour. Chance of rain 40%. Tuesday, mostly cloudy. A chance of showers with a slight chance of thunderstorms in the morning, then showers likely with a chance of thunderstorms in the afternoon. Humid with highs around 80. South winds 10 to 15 miles per hour with gusts up to 25 miles per hour. Chance of rain 70%. Tuesday night, showers with a chance of thunderstorms. Humid with lows around 70. Southwest winds around 10 miles per hour with gusts up to 25 miles per hour. Chance of rain 90%. Wednesday, mostly cloudy in the morning, then becoming partly sunny. A chance of showers. A chance of thunderstorms in the afternoon. Humid with highs in the upper 80s. Southwest winds around 10 miles per hour with gusts up to 20 miles per hour. Chance of rain 50%. Wednesday night, partly cloudy with a chance of showers and thunderstorms. Lows in the mid-70s. Chance of rain 40%. At 10 a.m., weather reports for selected cities.
At Mansfield Lawn Regional Airport, it was mostly sunny. The temperature was 76 degrees, the dew point 60, and the relative humidity 57%. The wind was southeast, at 10 miles an hour. The pressure was 30.14 inches and rising. Elsewhere across Ohio, temperatures were between 73 and 78 degrees. It was mostly sunny at Worcester, Toledo Express, and Cleveland. At Akron-Canton Regional Airport, Youngstown, and St. Lee, it was mostly sunny. It was partly sunny at Marion, Dayton, and Columbus. At Cincinnati, it was cloudy. Reports from nearby cities outside Ohio, it was mostly sunny, with a temperature of 74 at Pittsburgh, and 68 at Buffalo. At Detroit, it was partly sunny, with a temperature of 72. It was cloudy, with a temperature of 75 at Indianapolis, and 74 at Chicago. The current time is 10:29 a.m. Eastern Daylight Time. The extended forecast for the Central Highlands. Thursday, partly sunny in the morning, then becoming mostly cloudy. A chance of thunderstorms. A chance of showers in the morning, then showers likely in the afternoon. Hot with highs around 90. Chance of rain 70%. Thursday night, mostly cloudy with a chance of thunderstorms. Showers likely, mainly in the evening. Lows in the upper 60s. Chance of rain 70%. Friday, partly sunny with a chance of showers and thunderstorms. Highs in the mid-80s. Chance of rain 50%. Friday night, partly cloudy with a chance of showers and thunderstorms in the evening, then mostly clear after midnight. Lows in the lower 60s. Chance of rain 30%. Saturday, mostly sunny. Highs in the mid-80s. Saturday night, partly cloudy. Lows in the mid-60s. Sunday, partly sunny with a chance of showers. A chance of thunderstorms in the afternoon. Highs in the lower 80s. Chance of rain 50%. 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We supply the latest available information for the Central Highlands over station WWG57 from Butler on a frequency of 162.450 MHz. On the latest weather map, high pressure exits to the east today as a warm front lifts across the region on Tuesday. A ridge of high pressure builds across the Ohio Valley Wednesday into Thursday before a cold front glides southeast on Friday. The forecast for the Central Highlands. Today, partly cloudy. A slight chance of showers and thunderstorms this afternoon. Highs in the upper 80s. Southeast winds 5 to 10 miles per hour. Chance of rain 20%. Tonight, mostly cloudy. A slight chance of showers and thunderstorms in the evening, then a chance of showers and thunderstorms after midnight. Humid with lows in the upper 60s. South winds 5 to 10 miles per hour. Chance of rain 40%. Tuesday, mostly cloudy. A chance of showers with a slight chance of thunderstorms in the morning, then showers likely with a chance of thunderstorms in the afternoon. Humid with highs around 80. South winds 10 to 15 miles per hour with gusts up to 25 miles per hour. Chance of rain 70%. Tuesday night, showers with a chance of thunderstorms. Humid with lows around 70. Southwest winds around 10 miles per hour with gusts up to 25 miles per hour. Chance of rain 90%. Wednesday, mostly cloudy in the morning, then becoming partly sunny. A chance of showers. A chance of thunderstorms in the afternoon. Humid with highs in the upper 80s. Southwest winds around 10 miles per hour with gusts up to 20 miles per hour. Chance of rain 50%. What 50%? Wednesday night, partly cloudy with a chance of showers and thunderstorms. Lows in the mid-70s. Chance of rain 40%. At 10 a.m., weather reports for selected cities. At Mansfield Lawn Regional Airport, it was mostly sunny. The temperature was 76 degrees, the dew point 60, and the relative humidity 57%. The wind was southeast, at 10 miles an hour. The pressure was 30.14 inches and rising. Elsewhere across Ohio, temperatures were between 73 and 78 degrees. It was mostly sunny at Worcester,
Toledo Express, and Cleveland. At Akron-Canton Regional Airport, Youngstown, and St. Lee, it was mostly sunny. It was partly sunny at Marion, Dayton, and Columbus. At Cincinnati, it was cloudy. Reports from

nearby cities outside Ohio, it was mostly sunny, with a temperature of 74 at Pittsburgh and 68 at Buffalo. At Detroit, it was partly sunny, with a temperature of 72. It was cloudy, with a temperature of 75 at Indianapolis and 74 at Chicago. The current time is 10:34 a.m. Eastern Daylight Time. 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On the latest weather map, high pressure exits to the east today as a warm front lifts across the region on Tuesday. A ridge of high pressure builds across the Ohio Valley Wednesday into Thursday before a cold front glides southeast on Friday. The forecast for the Central Highlands. Today, partly cloudy. A slight chance of showers and thunderstorms this afternoon. Highs in the upper 80s. Southeast winds 5 to 10 miles per hour. Chance of rain 20%. Tonight, mostly cloudy. A slight chance of showers and thunderstorms in the evening, then a chance of showers and thunderstorms after midnight. Humid with lows in the upper 60s. South winds 5 to 10 miles per hour. Chance of rain 40%. Tuesday, mostly cloudy. A chance of showers with a slight chance of thunderstorms in the morning, then showers likely with a chance of thunderstorms in the afternoon. Humid with highs around 80. South winds 10 to 15 miles per hour with gusts up to 25 miles per hour. Chance of rain 70%. Tuesday night, showers with a chance of thunderstorms. Humid with lows around 70. Southwest winds around 10 miles per hour with gusts up to 25 miles per hour. Chance of rain 90%. Wednesday, mostly cloudy in the morning, then becoming partly sunny. A chance of showers. A chance of thunderstorms in the afternoon. Humid with highs in the upper 80s. Southwest winds around 10 miles per hour with gusts up to 20 miles per hour. Chance of rain 50%. Wednesday night, partly cloudy with a chance of showers and thunderstorms. Lows in the mid 70s. Chance of rain 40%. At 10 a.m., weather reports for selected cities. At Mansfield-Lom Regional Airport, it was mostly sunny. The temperature was 76 degrees, the dew point 60, and the relative humidity 57%. The wind was southeast, at 10 miles an hour. The pressure was 30.14 inches and rising. Elsewhere across Ohio, temperatures were between 73 and 78 degrees. It was mostly sunny at Worcester, Toledo Express, and Cleveland. At Akron-Canton Regional Airport, Youngstown, and Findlay, it was mostly sunny. It was partly sunny at Marion, Dayton, and Columbus. At Cincinnati, it was cloudy. Reports from nearby cities outside Ohio, it was mostly sunny, with a temperature of 74 at Pittsburgh and 68 at Buffalo. At Detroit, it was partly sunny, with a temperature of 72. It was cloudy, with a temperature of 75 at Indianapolis and 74 at Chicago. The current time is 10:37 a.m. Eastern Daylight Time. 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On the latest weather map, high pressure exits to the east today as a warm front lifts across the region on Tuesday. A ridge of high pressure builds across the Ohio Valley Wednesday into Thursday before a cold front glides southeast on Friday. The forecast for the Central Highlands. Today, partly cloudy. A slight chance of showers and thunderstorms this afternoon. Highs in the upper 80s. Southeast winds 5 to 10 miles per hour. Chance of rain 20%. Tonight, mostly cloudy. A slight chance of showers and thunderstorms in the evening, then a chance of showers and thunderstorms after midnight. Humid with lows in the upper 60s. South winds 5 to 10 miles per hour. Chance of rain 40%. Tuesday, mostly cloudy.
a chance of showers with a slight chance of thunderstorms in the morning, then showers likely with a chance of thunderstorms in the afternoon. Humid with highs around 80. South winds 10 to 15 miles per hour with gusts up to 25 miles per hour. Chance of rain 70%. Tuesday night, showers with a chance of thunderstorms. Humid with lows around 70. Southwest winds around 10 miles per hour with gusts up to 25 miles per hour. Chance of rain 90%. Wednesday, mostly cloudy in the morning, then becoming partly sunny. A chance of showers. A chance of thunderstorms in the afternoon. Humid with highs in the upper 80s. Southwest winds around 10 miles per hour with gusts up to 20 miles per hour. Chance of rain 50%. Wednesday night, partly cloudy with a chance of showers and thunderstorms. Lows in the mid-70s. Chance of rain 40%. The extended forecast for the Central Highlands. Thursday, partly sunny in the morning, then becoming mostly cloudy. A chance of thunderstorms. A chance of showers in the morning, then showers likely in the afternoon. Hot with highs around 90. Chance of rain 70%. Thursday night, mostly cloudy with a chance of thunderstorms. Showers likely, mainly in the evening. Lows in the upper 60s. Chance of rain 70%. Friday, partly sunny with a chance of showers and thunderstorms. Highs in the mid-80s. Chance of rain 50%. Friday night, partly cloudy with a chance of showers and thunderstorms in the evening, then mostly clear after midnight. Lows in the lower 60s. Chance of rain 30%. Saturday, mostly sunny. Highs in the mid-80s. Saturday night, partly cloudy. Lows in the mid-60s. Sunday, partly sunny with a chance of showers. A chance of thunderstorms in the afternoon. Highs in the lower 80s. Chance of rain 50%. At 10 a.m., weather reports for selected cities. At Mansfield Lawn Regional Airport, it was mostly sunny. The temperature was 76 degrees, the dew point 60, and the relative humidity 57%. The wind was southeast, at 10 miles an hour. The pressure was 30.14 inches and rising. Elsewhere across Ohio, temperatures were between 73 and 78 degrees. It was mostly sunny at Worcester, Toledo Express, and Cleveland. At Akron-Canton Regional Airport, Youngstown, and Findlay, it was mostly sunny. It was partly sunny at Marion, Dayton, and Columbus. At Cincinnati, it was cloudy. Reports from nearby cities outside Ohio, it was mostly sunny, with a temperature of 74 at Pittsburgh and 68 at Buffalo. At Detroit, it was partly sunny, with a temperature of 72. It was cloudy, with a temperature of 75 at Indianapolis and 74 at Chicago. The current time is 10:42 a.m. Eastern Daylight Time. 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On the latest weather map, high pressure exits to the east today as a warm front lifts across the region on Tuesday. A ridge of high pressure builds across the Ohio Valley Wednesday into Thursday before a cold front glides southeast on Friday. The forecast for the Central Highlands. Today, partly cloudy. A slight chance of showers and thunderstorms this afternoon. Highs in the upper 80s. Southeast winds 5 to 10 miles per hour. Chance of rain 20%. Tonight, mostly cloudy. A slight chance of showers and thunderstorms in the evening, then a chance of showers and thunderstorms after midnight. Humid with lows in the upper 60s. South winds 5 to 10 miles per hour. Chance of rain 40%. Tuesday, mostly cloudy. A chance of showers with a slight chance of thunderstorms in the morning, then showers likely with a chance of thunderstorms in the afternoon. Humid with highs around 80. South winds 10 to 15 miles per hour with gusts up to 25 miles per hour. Chance of rain 70%. Tuesday night, showers with a chance of thunderstorms. Humid with lows around 70.
Southwest winds around 10 miles per hour with gusts up to 25 miles per hour. Chance of rain 90%. Wednesday, mostly cloudy in the morning, then

and the relative humidity 57%. The wind was southeast at 10 miles an hour. The pressure was 30.14 inches and rising. Elsewhere across Ohio, temperatures were between 73 and 78 degrees. It was mostly sunny at Worcester, Toledo Express, and Cleveland. At Akron-Canton Regional Airport, Youngstown, and St. Lee, it was mostly sunny. It was partly sunny at Marion, Dayton, and Columbus. At Cincinnati, it was cloudy. Reports from nearby cities outside Ohio, it was mostly sunny, with a temperature of 74 at Pittsburgh, and 68 at Buffalo. At Detroit, it was partly sunny, with a temperature of 72. It was cloudy, with a temperature of 75 at Indianapolis, and 74 at Chicago. The current time is 10:45 a.m. Eastern Daylight Time. 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On the latest weather map, high pressure exits to the east today as a warm front lifts across the region on Tuesday. A ridge of high pressure builds across the Ohio Valley Wednesday into Thursday before a cold front glides southeast on Friday. The forecast for the Central Highlands. Today, partly cloudy. A slight chance of showers and thunderstorms this afternoon. Highs in the upper 80s. Southeast winds 5 to 10 miles per hour. Chance of rain 20%. Tonight, mostly cloudy. A slight chance of showers and thunderstorms in the evening, then a chance of showers and thunderstorms after midnight. Humid with lows in the upper 60s. South winds 5 to 10 miles per hour. Chance of rain 40%. Tuesday, mostly cloudy. A chance of showers with a slight chance of thunderstorms in the morning, then showers likely with a chance of thunderstorms in the afternoon. Humid with highs around 80. South winds 10 to 15 miles per hour with gusts up to 25 miles per hour. Chance of rain 70%. Tuesday night, showers with a chance of thunderstorms. Humid with lows around 70. Southwest winds around 10 miles per hour with gusts up to 25 miles per hour. Chance of rain 90%. Wednesday, mostly cloudy in the morning, then becoming partly sunny. A chance of showers. A chance of thunderstorms in the afternoon. Humid with highs in the upper 80s. Southwest winds around 10 miles per hour with gusts up to 20 miles per hour. Chance of rain 50%. Wednesday night, partly cloudy with a chance of showers and thunderstorms. Lows in the mid 70s. Chance of rain 40%. At 10 a.m., weather reports for selected cities. At Mansfield-Lawn Regional Airport, it was mostly sunny. The temperature was 76 degrees, the dew point 60, and the relative humidity 57%. The wind was southeast, at 10 miles an hour. The pressure was 30.14 inches and rising. Elsewhere across Ohio, temperatures were between 73 and 78 degrees. It was mostly sunny at Worcester, Toledo Express, and Cleveland. At Akron-Canton Regional Airport, Youngstown, and St. Lee, it was mostly sunny. It was partly sunny at Marion, Dayton, and Columbus. At Cincinnati, it was cloudy. Reports from nearby cities outside Ohio, it was mostly sunny, with a temperature of 74 at Pittsburgh, and 68 at Buffalo. At Detroit, it was partly sunny, with a temperature of 72. It was cloudy, with a temperature of 75 at Indianapolis, and 74 at Chicago. The current time is 10:49 a.m. Eastern Daylight Time. 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On the latest weather map, high pressure exits to the east today as a warm front lifts across the region on Tuesday. A ridge of high pressure builds across the Ohio Valley Wednesday into Thursday before a cold front glides southeast on Friday. The forecast for the Central Highlands. Today, partly cloudy. A slight chance of showers and thunderstorms this afternoon.

Highs in the upper 80s. Southeast winds 5 to 10 miles per hour. Chance of rain 20%. Tonight, mostly cloudy. A slight chance of showers and thunderstorms in the evening, then a chance of showers and thunderstorms after midnight. Humid with lows in the upper 60s. South winds 5 to 10 miles per hour. Chance of rain 40%. Tuesday, mostly cloudy. A chance of showers with a slight chance of thunderstorms in the morning, then showers likely with a chance of thunderstorms in the afternoon. Humid with highs around 80. South winds 10 to 15 miles per hour with gusts up to 25 miles per hour. Chance of rain 70%. Tuesday night, showers with a chance of thunderstorms. Humid with lows around 70. Southwest winds around 10 miles per hour with gusts up to 25 miles per hour. Chance of rain 90%. Wednesday, mostly cloudy in the morning, then becoming partly sunny. A chance of showers. A chance of thunderstorms in the afternoon. Humid with highs in the upper 80s. Southwest winds around 10 miles per hour with gusts up to 20 miles per hour. Chance of rain 50%. Wednesday night, partly cloudy with a chance of showers and thunderstorms. Lows in the mid-70s. Chance of rain 40%. The extended forecast for the Central Highlands. Thursday, partly sunny in the morning, then becoming mostly cloudy. A chance of thunderstorms. A chance of showers in the morning, then showers likely in the afternoon. Hot with highs around 90. Chance of rain 70%. Thursday night, mostly cloudy with a chance of thunderstorms. Showers likely, mainly in the evening. Lows in the upper 60s. Chance of rain 70%. Friday, partly sunny with a chance of showers and thunderstorms. Highs in the mid-80s. Chance of rain 50%. Friday night, partly cloudy with a chance of showers and thunderstorms in the evening, then mostly clear after midnight. Lows in the lower 60s. Chance of rain 30%. Saturday, mostly sunny. Highs in the mid-80s. Saturday night, partly cloudy. Lows in the mid-60s. Sunday, partly sunny with a chance of showers. A chance of thunderstorms in the afternoon. Highs in the lower 80s. Chance of rain 50%. At 10 a.m., weather reports for selected cities. At Mansfield-Lom Regional Airport, it was mostly sunny. The temperature was 76 degrees, the dew point 60, and the relative humidity 57%. The wind was southeast, at 10 miles an hour. The pressure was 30.14 inches and rising. Elsewhere across Ohio, temperatures were between 73 and 78 degrees. It was mostly sunny at Worcester, Toledo Express, and Cleveland. At Akron-Canton Regional Airport, Youngstown, and St. Lee, it was mostly sunny. It was partly sunny at Marion, Dayton, and Columbus. At Cincinnati, it was cloudy. Reports from nearby cities outside Ohio, it was mostly sunny, with a temperature of 74 at Pittsburgh, and 68 at Buffalo. At Detroit, it was partly sunny, with a temperature of 72. It was cloudy, with a temperature of 75 at Indianapolis, and 74 at Chicago. The current time is 10:53 a.m. Eastern Daylight Time. 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On the latest weather map, high pressure exits to the east today as a warm front lifts across the region on Tuesday. A ridge of high pressure builds across the Ohio Valley Wednesday into Thursday before a cold front glides southeast on Friday. The forecast for the Central Highlands. Today, partly cloudy. A slight chance of showers and thunderstorms this afternoon. Highs in the upper 80s. Southeast winds 5 to 10 miles per hour. Chance of rain 20%. Tonight, mostly cloudy. A slight chance of showers and thunderstorms in the evening, then a chance of showers and thunderstorms after midnight. Humid with lows in the upper 60s. South winds 5 to 10 miles per hour. Chance of rain 40%. Tuesday, mostly cloudy.
A chance of showers with a slight chance of thunderstorms in the morning, then showers likely with a chance of thunderstorms in the afternoon. Humid with highs around 80. South winds 10 to 15 miles per hour with gusts up to 25 miles per hour. Chance of rain 70%. Tuesday night, showers with a chance of thunderstorms. Humid with lows around 70. Southwest winds around 10 miles per hour with gusts up to 25 miles per hour. Chance of rain 90%. Wednesday, mostly cloudy in the morning, then becoming partly sunny. A chance of showers. A chance of thunderstorms in the afternoon. Humid with highs in the upper 80s. Southwest winds around 10 miles per hour with gusts up to 20 miles per hour. Chance of rain 50%. Wednesday night, partly cloudy with a chance of showers and thunderstorms. Lows in the mid-70s. Chance of rain 40%. At 10 a.m., weather reports for selected cities. At Mansfield Long Regional Airport, it was mostly sunny. The temperature was 76 degrees, the dew point 60, and the relative humidity 57%. The wind was southeast, at 10 miles an hour. The pressure was 30.14 inches and rising. Elsewhere across Ohio, temperatures were between 73 and 78 degrees. It was mostly sunny at Worcester, Toledo Express, and Cleveland. At Akron-Canton Regional Airport, Youngstown, and Findlay, it was mostly sunny. It was partly sunny at Marion, Dayton, and Columbus. At Cincinnati, it was cloudy. Reports from nearby cities outside Ohio, it was mostly sunny, with a temperature of 74 at Pittsburgh, and 68 at Buffalo. At Detroit, it was partly sunny, with a temperature of 72. It was cloudy, with a temperature of 75 at Indianapolis, and 74 at Chicago. The current time is 10:56 a.m. Eastern Daylight Time. 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On the latest weather map, high pressure exits to the east today as a warm front lifts across the region on Tuesday. A ridge of high pressure builds across the Ohio Valley Wednesday into Thursday before a cold front glides southeast on Friday. The forecast for the Central Highlands. Today, partly cloudy. A slight chance of showers and thunderstorms this afternoon. Highs in the upper 80s. Southeast winds 5 to 10 miles per hour. Chance of rain 20%. Tonight, mostly cloudy. A slight chance of showers and thunderstorms in the evening, then a chance of showers and thunderstorms after midnight. Humid with lows in the upper 60s. South winds 5 to 10 miles per hour. Chance of rain 40%. Tuesday, mostly cloudy. A chance of showers with a slight chance of thunderstorms in the morning, then showers likely with a chance of thunderstorms in the afternoon. Humid with highs around 80. South winds 10 to 15 miles per hour with gusts up to 25 miles per hour. Chance of rain 70%. Tuesday night, showers with a chance of thunderstorms. Humid with lows around 70. Southwest winds around 10 miles per hour with gusts up to 25 miles per hour. Chance of rain 90%. Wednesday, mostly cloudy in the morning, then becoming partly sunny. A chance of showers. A chance of thunderstorms in the afternoon. Humid with highs in the upper 80s. Southwest winds around 10 miles per hour with gusts up to 20 miles per hour. Chance of rain 50%. Wednesday night, partly cloudy with a chance of showers and thunderstorms. Lows in the mid-70s. Chance of rain 40%. At 10 a.m., weather reports for selected cities. At Mansfield Long Regional Airport, it was mostly sunny. The temperature was 76 degrees, the dew point 60, and the relative humidity 57%. The wind was southeast, at 10 miles an hour. The pressure was 30.14 inches and rising. Elsewhere across Ohio, temperatures were between 73 and 78 degrees. It was mostly sunny at Worcester, Toledo Express, and Cleveland. At Akron-Canton Regional Airport, Youngstown, and Findlay, it was mostly sunny.
it was partly sunny at Marion, Dayton, and Columbus. At Cincinnati, it was cloudy. Reports from nearby cities outside Ohio, it was mostly sunny, with a temperature of 74 at Pittsburgh and 68 at Buffalo. At Detroit, it was partly sunny, with a temperature of 72. It was cloudy, with a temperature of 75 at Indianapolis and 74 at Chicago. The Nearshore Marine Forecast. For the following marine location, the islands to Vermilion. This afternoon, east winds 5 to 15 knots. Mostly sunny. Waves 2 feet or less. Tonight, east winds 5 to 15 knots becoming south. A chance of showers and thunderstorms in the evening, then a chance of showers with a slight chance of thunderstorms overnight. Waves 2 feet or less. Tuesday, south winds 5 to 15 knots. A chance of showers in the morning, then showers likely with a chance of thunderstorms in the afternoon. Waves 2 feet or less. Tuesday night, southwest winds 5 to 15 knots. Showers likely with a chance of thunderstorms in the evening, then a chance of showers and thunderstorms overnight. Waves 1 foot or less. Winds and waves higher in and near thunderstorms. The water temperature off Toledo is 69 degrees, off Cleveland 59 degrees, and off Derry 62 degrees. The extended forecast for the Central Highlands. Thursday, partly sunny in the morning, then becoming mostly cloudy. A chance of thunderstorms. A chance of showers in the morning, then showers likely in the afternoon. Hot with highs around 90. Chance of rain 70%. Thursday night, mostly cloudy with a chance of thunderstorms. Showers likely, mainly in the evening. Lows in the upper 60s. Chance of rain 70%. Friday, partly sunny with a chance of showers and thunderstorms. Highs in the mid-80s. Chance of rain 50%. Friday night, partly cloudy with a chance of showers and thunderstorms in the evening, then mostly clear after midnight. Lows in the lower 60s. Chance of rain 30%. Saturday, mostly sunny. Highs in the mid-80s. Saturday night, partly cloudy. Lows in the mid-60s. Sunday, partly sunny with a chance of showers. A chance of thunderstorms in the afternoon. Highs in the lower 80s. Chance of rain 50%. The current time is 11:02 a.m. Eastern Daylight Time. 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On the latest weather map, high pressure exits to the east today as a warm front lifts across the region on Tuesday. A ridge of high pressure builds across the Ohio Valley Wednesday into Thursday before a cold front glides southeast on Friday. The forecast for the Central Highlands. Today, partly cloudy. A slight chance of showers and thunderstorms this afternoon. Highs in the upper 80s. Southeast winds 5 to 10 miles per hour. Chance of rain 20%. Tonight, mostly cloudy. A slight chance of showers and thunderstorms in the evening, then a chance of showers and thunderstorms after midnight. Humid with lows in the upper 60s. South winds 5 to 10 miles per hour. Chance of rain 40%. Tuesday, mostly cloudy. A chance of showers with a slight chance of thunderstorms in the morning, then showers likely with a chance of thunderstorms in the afternoon. Humid with highs around 80. South winds 10 to 15 miles per hour with gusts up to 25 miles per hour. Chance of rain 70%. Tuesday night, showers with a chance of thunderstorms. Humid with lows around 70. Southwest winds around 10 miles per hour with gusts up to 25 miles per hour. Chance of rain 90%. Wednesday, mostly cloudy in the morning, then becoming partly sunny. A chance of showers. A chance of thunderstorms in the afternoon. Humid with highs in the upper 80s. Southwest winds around 10 miles per hour with gusts up to 20 miles per hour. Chance of rain 50%. Wednesday night, partly cloudy with a chance of showers and thunderstorms. Lows in the mid-70s. Chance of rain 40%. At
10 a.m., weather reports for selected cities. At Mansfield Alam Regional Airport, it was mostly sunny. The temperature was 76 degrees, the dew point 60, and the relative humidity 57%. The wind was southeast, at 10 miles an hour. The pressure was 30.14 inches and rising. Elsewhere across Ohio, temperatures were between 73 and 78 degrees. It was mostly sunny at Worcester, Toledo Express, and Cleveland. At Akron-Canton Regional Airport, Youngstown, and St. Lee, it was mostly sunny. It was partly sunny at Marion, Dayton, and Columbus. At Cincinnati, it was cloudy. Reports from nearby cities outside Ohio, it was mostly sunny, with a temperature of 74 at Pittsburgh, and 68 at Buffalo. At Detroit, it was partly sunny, with a temperature of 72. It was cloudy, with a temperature of 75 at Indianapolis, and 74 at Chicago. At 11 a.m., weather reports for selected cities. At Mansfield Alam Regional Airport, it was mostly sunny. The temperature was 78 degrees, the dew point 61, and the relative humidity 55%. The wind was southeast, at 10 miles an hour. The pressure was 30.14 inches and steady. Elsewhere across Ohio, temperatures were between 77 and 81 degrees. It was mostly sunny at Worcester, Toledo Express, Cleveland, Youngstown, and Findlay. It was partly sunny at Marion, Akron-Canton Regional Airport, and Columbus. It was cloudy at Cincinnati and Dayton. Reports from nearby cities outside Ohio, at Chicago, rain was falling, with a temperature of 74. It was mostly sunny, with a temperature of 78 at Pittsburgh, and 72 at Buffalo. At Detroit, it was partly sunny, with a temperature of 75. At Indianapolis, it was cloudy, with a temperature of 77. The current time is 11:06 a.m. Eastern Daylight Time. 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We supply the latest available information for the Central Highlands over station WWG57 from Butler on a frequency of 162.450 MHz. On the latest weather map, high pressure exits to the east today as a warm front lifts across the region on Tuesday. A ridge of high pressure builds across the Ohio Valley Wednesday into Thursday before a cold front glides southeast on Friday. The forecast for the Central Highlands. Today, partly cloudy. A slight chance of showers and thunderstorms this afternoon. Highs in the upper 80s. Southeast winds 5 to 10 miles per hour. Chance of rain 20%. Tonight, mostly cloudy. A slight chance of showers and thunderstorms in the evening, then a chance of showers and thunderstorms after midnight. Humid with lows in the upper 60s. South winds 5 to 10 miles per hour. Chance of rain 40%. Tuesday, mostly cloudy. A chance of showers with a slight chance of thunderstorms in the morning, then showers likely with a chance of thunderstorms in the afternoon. Humid with highs around 80. South winds 10 to 15 miles per hour with gusts up to 25 miles per hour. Chance of rain 70%. Tuesday night, showers with a chance of thunderstorms. Humid with lows around 70. Southwest winds around 10 miles per hour with gusts up to 25 miles per hour. Chance of rain 90%. Wednesday, mostly cloudy in the morning, then becoming partly sunny. A chance of showers. A chance of thunderstorms in the afternoon. Humid with highs in the upper 80s. Southwest winds around 10 miles per hour with gusts up to 20 miles per hour. Chance of rain 50%. Wednesday night, partly cloudy with a chance of showers and thunderstorms. Lows in the mid-70s. Chance of rain 40%. At 11 a.m., weather reports for selected cities. At Mansfield Alam Regional Airport, it was mostly sunny. The temperature was 78 degrees, the dew point 61, and the relative humidity 55%. The wind was southeast, at 10 miles an hour. The pressure was 30.14 inches and steady. Elsewhere across Ohio, temperatures were between 77 and 81 degrees. It was mostly sunny at Worcester, Toledo Express, Cleveland, Youngstown, and Findlay.
It was partly sunny at Marion, Akron Canton Regional Airport, and Columbus. It was cloudy at Cincinnati and Dayton. Reports from nearby cities outside Ohio, at Chicago, rain was falling, with a temperature of 74. It was mostly sunny, with a temperature of 78 at Pittsburgh, and 72 at Buffalo. At Detroit, it was partly sunny, with a temperature of 75. At Indianapolis, it was cloudy, with a temperature of 77. The extended forecast for the Central Highlands. Thursday, partly sunny in the morning, then becoming mostly cloudy. A chance of thunderstorms. A chance of showers in the morning, then showers likely in the afternoon. Hot with highs around 90. Chance of rain 70%. Thursday night, mostly cloudy with a chance of thunderstorms. Showers likely, mainly in the evening. Lows in the upper 60s. Chance of rain 70%. Friday, partly sunny with a chance of showers and thunderstorms. Highs in the mid-80s. Chance of rain 50%. Friday night, partly cloudy with a chance of showers and thunderstorms in the evening, then mostly clear after midnight. Lows in the lower 60s. Chance of rain 30%. Saturday, mostly sunny. Highs in the mid-80s. Saturday night, partly cloudy. Lows in the mid-60s. Sunday, partly sunny with a chance of showers. A chance of thunderstorms in the afternoon. Highs in the lower 80s. Chance of rain 50%. The current time is 11:11 a.m. Eastern Daylight Time. 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On the latest weather map, high pressure exits to the east today as a warm front lifts across the region on Tuesday. A ridge of high pressure builds across the Ohio Valley Wednesday into Thursday before a cold front glides southeast on Friday. The forecast for the Central Highlands. Today, partly cloudy. A slight chance of showers and thunderstorms this afternoon. Highs in the upper 80s. Southeast winds 5 to 10 miles per hour. Chance of rain 20%. Tonight, mostly cloudy. A slight chance of showers and thunderstorms in the evening, then a chance of showers and thunderstorms after midnight. Humid with lows in the upper 60s. South winds 5 to 10 miles per hour. Chance of rain 40%. Tuesday, mostly cloudy. A chance of showers with a slight chance of thunderstorms in the morning, then showers likely with a chance of thunderstorms in the afternoon. Humid with highs around 80. South winds 10 to 15 miles per hour with gusts up to 25 miles per hour. Chance of rain 70%. Tuesday night, showers with a chance of thunderstorms. Humid with lows around 70. Southwest winds around 10 miles per hour with gusts up to 25 miles per hour. Chance of rain 90%. Wednesday, mostly cloudy in the morning, then becoming partly sunny. A chance of showers. A chance of thunderstorms in the afternoon. Humid with highs in the upper 80s. Southwest winds around 10 miles per hour with gusts up to 20 miles per hour. Chance of rain 50%. Wednesday night, partly cloudy with a chance of showers and thunderstorms. Lows in the mid-70s. Chance of rain 40%. At 11 a.m., weather reports for selected cities. At Mansfield-Lom Regional Airport, it was mostly sunny. The temperature was 78 degrees, the dew point 61, and the relative humidity 55%. The wind was southeast, at 10 miles an hour. The pressure was 30.14 inches and steady. Elsewhere across Ohio, temperatures were between 77 and 81 degrees. It was mostly sunny at Worcester, Toledo Express, Cleveland, Youngstown, and Findlay. It was partly sunny at Marion, Akron Canton Regional Airport, and Columbus. It was cloudy at Cincinnati and Dayton. Reports from nearby cities outside Ohio, at Chicago, rain was falling, with a temperature of 74. It was mostly sunny, with a temperature of 78 at Pittsburgh and 72 at Buffalo. At Detroit, it was partly sunny, with a temperature of 75.
At Indianapolis, it was cloudy, with a temperature of 77. At 11 a.m., weather reports for selected cities. At Mansfield Lawn Regional Airport, it was partly sunny. The temperature was 78 degrees, the dew point 61, and the relative humidity 55%. The wind was southeast, at 10 miles an hour. The pressure was 30.14 inches and steady. Elsewhere across Ohio, temperatures were between 77 and 81 degrees. It was mostly sunny at Worcester, Toledo Express, Cleveland, Youngstown, and Findlay. It was partly sunny at Marion, Akron-Canton Regional Airport, and Columbus. It was cloudy at Cincinnati and Dayton. Reports from nearby cities outside Ohio, at Chicago, rain was falling, with a temperature of 74. It was mostly sunny, with a temperature of 78 at Pittsburgh, and 72 at Buffalo. At Detroit, it was partly sunny, with a temperature of 75. At Indianapolis, it was cloudy, with a temperature of 77. The current time is 11:15 a.m. Eastern Daylight Time. 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We supply the latest available information for the Central Highlands over station WWG57 from Butler on a frequency of 162.450 MHz. On the latest weather map, high pressure exits to the east today as a warm front lifts across the region on Tuesday. A ridge of high pressure builds across the Ohio Valley Wednesday into Thursday before a cold front glides southeast on Friday. The forecast for the Central Highlands. Today, partly cloudy. A slight chance of showers and thunderstorms this afternoon. Highs in the upper 80s. Southeast winds 5 to 10 miles per hour. Chance of rain 20%. Tonight, mostly cloudy. A slight chance of showers and thunderstorms in the evening, then a chance of showers and thunderstorms after midnight. Humid with lows in the upper 60s. South winds 5 to 10 miles per hour. Chance of rain 40%. Tuesday, mostly cloudy. A chance of showers with a slight chance of thunderstorms in the morning, then showers likely with a chance of thunderstorms in the afternoon. Humid with highs around 80. South winds 10 to 15 miles per hour with gusts up to 25 miles per hour. Chance of rain 70%. Tuesday night, showers with a chance of thunderstorms. Humid with lows around 70. Southwest winds around 10 miles per hour with gusts up to 25 miles per hour. Chance of rain 90%. Wednesday, mostly cloudy in the morning, then becoming partly sunny. A chance of showers. A chance of thunderstorms in the afternoon. Humid with highs in the upper 80s. Southwest winds around 10 miles per hour with gusts up to 20 miles per hour. Chance of rain 50%. Wednesday night, partly cloudy with a chance of showers and thunderstorms. Lows in the mid-70s. Chance of rain 40%. At 11 a.m., weather reports for selected cities. At Mansfield Lawn Regional Airport, it was partly sunny. The temperature was 78 degrees, the dew point 61, and the relative humidity 55%. The wind was southeast, at 10 miles an hour. The pressure was 30.14 inches and steady. Elsewhere across Ohio, temperatures were between 77 and 81 degrees. It was mostly sunny at Worcester, Toledo Express, Cleveland, Youngstown, and Findlay. It was partly sunny at Marion, Akron-Canton Regional Airport, and Columbus. It was cloudy at Cincinnati and Dayton. Reports from nearby cities outside Ohio, at Chicago, rain was falling, with a temperature of 74. It was mostly sunny, with a temperature of 78 at Pittsburgh, and 72 at Buffalo. At Detroit, it was partly sunny, with a temperature of 75. At Indianapolis, it was cloudy, with a temperature of 77. The current time is 11:19 a.m. Eastern Daylight Time. 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On the latest weather map, high pressure exits to the east today as a warm front lifts across the region on Tuesday.
ridge of high pressure builds across the Ohio Valley Wednesday into Thursday before a cold front glides southeast on Friday. The forecast for the Central Highlands. Today, partly cloudy. A slight chance of showers and thunderstorms this afternoon. Highs in the upper 80s. Southeast winds 5 to 10 miles per hour. Chance of rain 20%. Tonight, mostly cloudy. A slight chance of showers and thunderstorms in the evening, then a chance of showers and thunderstorms after midnight. Humid with lows in the upper 60s. South winds 5 to 10 miles per hour. Chance of rain 40%. Tuesday, mostly cloudy. A chance of showers with a slight chance of thunderstorms in the morning, then showers likely with a chance of thunderstorms in the afternoon. Humid with highs around 80. South winds 10 to 15 miles per hour with gusts up to 25 miles per hour. Chance of rain 70%. Tuesday night, showers with a chance of thunderstorms. Humid with lows around 70. Southwest winds around 10 miles per hour with gusts up to 25 miles per hour. Chance of rain 90%. Wednesday, mostly cloudy in the morning, then becoming partly sunny. A chance of showers. A chance of thunderstorms in the afternoon. Humid with highs in the upper 80s. Southwest winds around 10 miles per hour with gusts up to 20 miles per hour. Chance of rain 50%. Wednesday night, partly cloudy with a chance of showers and thunderstorms. Lows in the mid-70s. Chance of rain 40%. The extended forecast for the Central Highlands. Thursday, partly sunny in the morning, then becoming mostly cloudy. A chance of thunderstorms. A chance of showers in the morning, then showers likely in the afternoon. Hot with highs around 90. Chance of rain 70%. Thursday night, mostly cloudy with a chance of thunderstorms. Showers likely, mainly in the evening. Lows in the upper 60s. Chance of rain 70%. Friday, partly sunny with a chance of showers and thunderstorms. Highs in the mid-80s. Chance of rain 50%. Friday night, partly cloudy with a chance of showers and thunderstorms in the evening, then mostly clear after midnight. Lows in the lower 60s. Chance of rain 30%. Saturday, mostly sunny. Highs in the mid-80s. Saturday night, partly cloudy. Lows in the mid-60s. Sunday, partly sunny with a chance of showers. A chance of thunderstorms in the afternoon. Highs in the lower 80s. Chance of rain 50%. At 11 a.m., weather reports for selected cities. At Mansfield Lawn Regional Airport, it was partly sunny. The temperature was 78 degrees, the dew point 61, and the relative humidity 55%. The wind was southeast, at 10 miles an hour. The pressure was 30.14 inches and steady. Elsewhere across Ohio, temperatures were between 77 and 81 degrees. It was mostly sunny at Worcester, Toledo Express, Cleveland, Youngstown, and Findlay. It was partly sunny at Marion, Akron-Canton Regional Airport, and Columbus. It was cloudy at Cincinnati and Dayton. Reports from nearby cities outside Ohio, at Chicago, rain was falling, with a temperature of 74. It was mostly sunny, with a temperature of 78 at Pittsburgh, and 72 at Buffalo. At Detroit, it was partly sunny, with a temperature of 75. At Indianapolis, it was cloudy, with a temperature of 77. The current time is 11:23 a.m. Eastern Daylight Time. 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On the latest weather map, high pressure exits to the east today as a warm front lifts across the region on Tuesday. A ridge of high pressure builds across the Ohio Valley Wednesday into Thursday before a cold front glides southeast on Friday. The forecast for the Central Highlands. Today, partly cloudy. A slight chance of showers and thunderstorms this afternoon. Highs in the upper 80s. Southeast winds 5 to 10 miles per hour. Chance of rain 20%. Tonight, mostly cloudy.
a slight chance of showers and thunderstorms in the evening, then a chance of showers and thunderstorms after midnight. Humid with lows in the upper 60s. South winds 5 to 10 miles per hour. Chance of rain 40%. Tuesday, mostly cloudy. A chance of showers with a slight chance of thunderstorms in the morning, then showers likely with a chance of thunderstorms in the afternoon. Humid with highs around 80. South winds 10 to 15 miles per hour with gusts up to 25 miles per hour. Chance of rain 70%. Tuesday night, showers with a chance of thunderstorms. Humid with lows around 70. Southwest winds around 10 miles per hour with gusts up to 25 miles per hour. Chance of rain 90%. Wednesday, mostly cloudy in the morning, then becoming partly sunny. A chance of showers. A chance of thunderstorms in the afternoon. Humid with highs in the upper 80s. Southwest winds around 10 miles per hour with gusts up to 20 miles per hour. Chance of rain 50%. Wednesday night, partly cloudy with a chance of showers and thunderstorms. Lows in the mid-70s. Chance of rain 40%. At 11 a.m., weather reports for selected cities. At Mansfield Long Regional Airport, it was partly sunny. The temperature was 78 degrees, the dew point 61, and the relative humidity 55%. The wind was southeast, at 10 miles an hour. The pressure was 30.14 inches and steady. Elsewhere across Ohio, temperatures were between 77 and 81 degrees. It was mostly sunny at Worcester, Toledo Express, Cleveland, Youngstown, and Findlay. It was partly sunny at Marion, Akron-Canton Regional Airport, and Columbus. It was cloudy at Cincinnati and Dayton. Reports from nearby cities outside Ohio, at Chicago, rain was falling, with a temperature of 74. It was mostly sunny, with a temperature of 78 at Pittsburgh and 72 at Buffalo. At Detroit, it was partly sunny, with a temperature of 75. At Indianapolis, it was cloudy, with a temperature of 77. The current time is 11:27 a.m. Eastern Daylight Time. 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On the latest weather map, high pressure exits to the east today as a warm front lifts across the region on Tuesday. A ridge of high pressure builds across the Ohio Valley Wednesday into Thursday before a cold front glides southeast on Friday. The forecast for the Central Highlands. Today, partly cloudy. A slight chance of showers and thunderstorms this afternoon. Highs in the upper 80s. Southeast winds 5 to 10 miles per hour. Chance of rain 20%. Tonight, mostly cloudy. A slight chance of showers and thunderstorms in the evening, then a chance of showers and thunderstorms after midnight. Humid with lows in the upper 60s. South winds 5 to 10 miles per hour. Chance of rain 40%. Tuesday, mostly cloudy. A chance of showers with a slight chance of thunderstorms in the morning, then showers likely with a chance of thunderstorms in the afternoon. Humid with highs around 80. South winds 10 to 15 miles per hour with gusts up to 25 miles per hour. Chance of rain 70%. Tuesday night, showers with a chance of thunderstorms. Humid with lows around 70. Southwest winds around 10 miles per hour with gusts up to 25 miles per hour. Chance of rain 90%. Wednesday, mostly cloudy in the morning, then becoming partly sunny. A chance of showers. A chance of thunderstorms in the afternoon. Humid with highs in the upper 80s. Southwest winds around 10 miles per hour with gusts up to 20 miles per hour. Chance of rain 50%. Wednesday night, partly cloudy with a chance of showers and thunderstorms. Lows in the mid-70s. Chance of rain 40%. At 11 a.m., weather reports for selected cities. At Mansfield Long Regional Airport, it was partly sunny. The temperature was 78 degrees, the dew point 61, and the relative humidity 55%. The wind was southeast, at 10 miles an hour. The pressure was 30.14 inches and steady.
Elsewhere across Ohio, temperatures were between 77 and 81 degrees. It was mostly sunny at Worcester, Toledo Express, Cleveland, Youngstown, and Findlay. It was partly sunny at Marion, Akron-Canton Regional Airport, and Columbus. It was cloudy at Cincinnati and Dayton. Reports from nearby cities outside Ohio, at Chicago, rain was falling, with a temperature of 74. It was mostly sunny, with a temperature of 78 at Pittsburgh, and 72 at Buffalo. At Detroit, it was partly sunny, with a temperature of 75. At Indianapolis, it was cloudy, with a temperature of 77. The extended forecast for the Central Highlands. Thursday, partly sunny in the morning, then becoming mostly cloudy. A chance of thunderstorms. A chance of showers in the morning, then showers likely in the afternoon. Hot with highs around 90. Chance of rain 70%. Thursday night, mostly cloudy with a chance of thunderstorms. Showers likely, mainly in the evening. Lows in the upper 60s. Chance of rain 70%. Friday, partly sunny with a chance of showers and thunderstorms. Highs in the mid-80s. Chance of rain 50%. Friday night, partly cloudy with a chance of showers and thunderstorms in the evening, then mostly clear after midnight. Lows in the lower 60s. Chance of rain 30%. Saturday, mostly sunny. Highs in the mid-80s. Saturday night, partly cloudy. Lows in the mid-60s. Sunday, partly sunny with a chance of showers. A chance of thunderstorms in the afternoon. Highs in the lower 80s. Chance of rain 50%. The current time is 11:31 a.m. Eastern Daylight Time. 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On the latest weather map, high pressure exits to the east today as a warm front lifts across the region on Tuesday. A ridge of high pressure builds across the Ohio Valley Wednesday into Thursday before a cold front glides southeast on Friday. The forecast for the Central Highlands. Today, partly cloudy. A slight chance of showers and thunderstorms this afternoon. Highs in the upper 80s. Southeast winds 5 to 10 miles per hour. Chance of rain 20%. Tonight, mostly cloudy. A slight chance of showers and thunderstorms in the evening, then a chance of showers and thunderstorms after midnight. Humid with lows in the upper 60s. South winds 5 to 10 miles per hour. Chance of rain 40%. Tuesday, mostly cloudy. A chance of showers with a slight chance of thunderstorms in the morning, then showers likely with a chance of thunderstorms in the afternoon. Humid with highs around 80. South winds 10 to 15 miles per hour with gusts up to 25 miles per hour. Chance of rain 70%. Tuesday night, showers with a chance of thunderstorms. Humid with lows around 70. Southwest winds around 10 miles per hour with gusts up to 25 miles per hour. Chance of rain 90%. Wednesday, mostly cloudy in the morning, then becoming partly sunny. A chance of showers. A chance of thunderstorms in the afternoon. Humid with highs in the upper 80s. Southwest winds around 10 miles per hour with gusts up to 20 miles per hour. Chance of rain 50%. Wednesday night, partly cloudy with a chance of showers and thunderstorms. Lows in the mid-70s. Chance of rain 40%. At 11 a.m., weather reports for selected cities. At Mansfield-Lawn Regional Airport, it was partly sunny. The temperature was 78 degrees, the dew point 61, and the relative humidity 55%. The wind was southeast, at 10 miles an hour. The pressure was 30.14 inches and steady. Elsewhere across Ohio, temperatures were between 77 and 81 degrees. It was mostly sunny at Worcester, Toledo Express, Cleveland, Youngstown, and Findlay. It was partly sunny at Marion, Akron-Canton Regional Airport, and Columbus. It was cloudy at Cincinnati and Dayton.
Reports from nearby cities outside Ohio and Chicago, rain was falling with a temperature of 74. It was mostly sunny, with a temperature of 78 at Pittsburgh and 72 at Buffalo. At Detroit, it was partly sunny.

with a temperature of 75. At Indianapolis, it was cloudy with a temperature of 77. The current time is 11:34 a.m. Eastern Daylight Time. 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On the latest weather map, high pressure exits to the east today as a warm front lifts across the region on Tuesday. A ridge of high pressure builds across the Ohio Valley Wednesday into Thursday before a cold front glides southeast on Friday. The forecast for the Central Highlands. Today, partly cloudy. A slight chance of showers and thunderstorms this afternoon. Highs in the upper 80s. Southeast winds 5 to 10 miles per hour. Chance of rain 20%. Tonight, mostly cloudy. A slight chance of showers and thunderstorms in the evening, then a chance of showers and thunderstorms after midnight. Humid with lows in the upper 60s. South winds 5 to 10 miles per hour. Chance of rain 40%. Tuesday, mostly cloudy. A chance of showers with a slight chance of thunderstorms in the morning, then showers likely with a chance of thunderstorms in the afternoon. Humid with highs around 80. South winds 10 to 15 miles per hour with gusts up to 25 miles per hour. Chance of rain 70%. Tuesday night, showers with a chance of thunderstorms. Humid with lows around 70. Southwest winds around 10 miles per hour with gusts up to 25 miles per hour. Chance of rain 90%. Wednesday, mostly cloudy in the morning, then becoming partly sunny. A chance of showers. A chance of thunderstorms in the afternoon. Humid with highs in the upper 80s. Southwest winds around 10 miles per hour with gusts up to 20 miles per hour. Chance of rain 50%. Wednesday night, partly cloudy with a chance of showers and thunderstorms. Lows in the mid-70s. Chance of rain 40%. At 11 a.m., weather reports for selected cities. At Mansfield-Lawn Regional Airport, it was partly sunny. The temperature was 78 degrees, the dew point 61, and the relative humidity 55%. The wind was southeast, at 10 miles an hour. The pressure was 30.14 inches and steady. Elsewhere across Ohio, temperatures were between 77 and 81 degrees. It was mostly sunny at Worcester, Toledo Express, Cleveland, Youngstown, and Findlay. It was partly sunny at Marion, Akron-Canton Regional Airport, and Columbus. It was cloudy at Cincinnati and Dayton. Reports from nearby cities outside Ohio, at Chicago, rain was falling, with a temperature of 74. It was mostly sunny, with a temperature of 78 at Pittsburgh, and 72 at Buffalo. At Detroit, it was partly sunny, with a temperature of 75. At Indianapolis, it was cloudy, with a temperature of 77. The current time is 11:38 a.m. Eastern Daylight Time. 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On the latest weather map, high pressure exits to the east today as a warm front lifts across the region on Tuesday. A ridge of high pressure builds across the Ohio Valley Wednesday into Thursday before a cold front glides southeast on Friday. The forecast for the Central Highlands. Today, partly cloudy. A slight chance of showers and thunderstorms this afternoon. Highs in the upper 80s. Southeast winds 5 to 10 miles per hour. Chance of rain 20%. Tonight, mostly cloudy. A slight chance of showers and thunderstorms in the evening, then a chance of showers and thunderstorms after midnight. Humid with lows in the upper 60s. South winds 5 to 10 miles per hour. Chance of rain 40%. Tuesday, mostly cloudy. A chance of showers with a slight chance of thunderstorms in the morning, then showers likely with a chance of thunderstorms in the afternoon. Humid with highs around 80. South winds 10 to 15 miles per hour with gusts up to 25 miles per hour.
chance of rain 70%. Tuesday night, showers with a chance of thunderstorms. Humid with lows around 70. Southwest winds around 10 miles per hour with gusts up to 25 miles per hour. Chance of rain 90%. Wednesday, mostly cloudy in the morning, then becoming partly sunny. A chance of showers. A chance of thunderstorms in the afternoon. Humid with highs in the upper 80s. Southwest winds around 10 miles per hour with gusts up to 20 miles per hour. Chance of rain 50%. Wednesday night, partly cloudy with a chance of showers and thunderstorms. Lows in the mid-70s. Chance of rain 40%. The extended forecast for the Central Highlands. Thursday, partly sunny in the morning, then becoming mostly cloudy. A chance of thunderstorms. A chance of showers in the morning, then showers likely in the afternoon. Hot with highs around 90. Chance of rain 70%. Thursday night, mostly cloudy with a chance of thunderstorms. Showers likely, mainly in the evening. Lows in the upper 60s. Chance of rain 70%. Friday, partly sunny with a chance of showers and thunderstorms. Highs in the mid-80s. Chance of rain 50%. Friday night, partly cloudy with a chance of showers and thunderstorms in the evening, then mostly clear after midnight. Lows in the lower 60s. Chance of rain 30%. Saturday, mostly sunny. Highs in the mid-80s. Saturday night, partly cloudy. Lows in the mid-60s. Sunday, partly sunny with a chance of showers. A chance of thunderstorms in the afternoon. Highs in the lower 80s. Chance of rain 50%. At 11 a.m., weather reports for selected cities. At Mansfield Lawn Regional Airport, it was partly sunny. The temperature was 78 degrees, the dew point 61, and the relative humidity 55%. The wind was southeast, at 10 miles an hour. The pressure was 30.14 inches and steady. Elsewhere across Ohio, temperatures were between 77 and 81 degrees. It was mostly sunny at Worcester, Toledo Express, Cleveland, Youngstown, and Findlay. It was partly sunny at Marion, Akron-Canton Regional Airport, and Columbus. It was cloudy at Cincinnati and Dayton. Reports from nearby cities outside Ohio, at Chicago, rain was falling, with a temperature of 74. It was mostly sunny, with a temperature of 78 at Pittsburgh, and 72 at Buffalo. At Detroit, it was partly sunny, with a temperature of 75. At Indianapolis, it was cloudy, with a temperature of 77. The current time is 11:42 a.m. Eastern Daylight Time. 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On the latest weather map, high pressure exits to the east today as a warm front lifts across the region on Tuesday. A ridge of high pressure builds across the Ohio Valley Wednesday into Thursday before a cold front glides southeast on Friday. The forecast for the Central Highlands. Today, partly cloudy. A slight chance of showers and thunderstorms this afternoon. Highs in the upper 80s. Southeast winds 5 to 10 miles per hour. Chance of rain 20%. Tonight, mostly cloudy. A slight chance of showers and thunderstorms in the evening, then a chance of showers and thunderstorms after midnight. Humid with lows in the upper 60s. South winds 5 to 10 miles per hour. Chance of rain 40%. Tuesday, mostly cloudy. A chance of showers with a slight chance of thunderstorms in the morning, then showers likely with a chance of thunderstorms in the afternoon. Humid with highs around 80. South winds 10 to 15 miles per hour with gusts up to 25 miles per hour. Chance of rain 70%. Tuesday night, showers with a chance of thunderstorms. Humid with lows around 70. Southwest winds around 10 miles per hour with gusts up to 25 miles per hour. Chance of rain 90%. Wednesday, mostly cloudy in the morning, then becoming partly sunny. A chance of showers. A chance of thunderstorms in the afternoon. Humid with highs in the upper 80s.

elsewhere across Ohio, temperatures were between 77 and 81 degrees. It was mostly sunny at Worcester, Toledo Express, Cleveland, Youngstown, and Findlay. It was partly sunny at Marion, Akron-Canton Regional Airport, and Columbus. It was cloudy at Cincinnati and Dayton. Reports from nearby cities outside Ohio, at Chicago, rain was falling, with a temperature of 74. It was mostly sunny, with a temperature of 78 at Pittsburgh, and 72 at Buffalo. At Detroit, it was partly sunny, with a temperature of 75. At Indianapolis, it was cloudy, with a temperature of 77. The current time is 11:46 a.m. Eastern Daylight Time. 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We supply the latest available information for the Central Highlands over station WWG 57 from Butler on a frequency of 162.450 MHz. On the latest weather map, high pressure exits to the east today as a warm front lifts across the region on Tuesday. A ridge of high pressure builds across the Ohio Valley Wednesday into Thursday before a cold front glides southeast on Friday. The forecast for the Central Highlands. Today, partly cloudy. A slight chance of showers and thunderstorms this afternoon. Highs in the upper 80s. Southeast winds 5 to 10 miles per hour. Chance of rain 20%. Tonight, mostly cloudy. A slight chance of showers and thunderstorms in the evening, then a chance of showers and thunderstorms after midnight. Humid with lows in the upper 60s. South winds 5 to 10 miles per hour. Chance of rain 40%. Tuesday, mostly cloudy. A chance of showers with a slight chance of thunderstorms in the morning, then showers likely with a chance of thunderstorms in the afternoon. Humid with highs around 80. South winds 10 to 15 miles per hour with gusts up to 25 miles per hour. Chance of rain 70%. Tuesday night, showers with a chance of thunderstorms. Humid with lows around 70. Southwest winds around 10 miles per hour with gusts up to 25 miles per hour. Chance of rain 90%. Wednesday, mostly cloudy in the morning, then becoming partly sunny. A chance of showers. A chance of thunderstorms in the afternoon. Humid with highs in the upper 80s. Southwest winds around 10 miles per hour with gusts up to 20 miles per hour. Chance of rain 50%. Wednesday night, partly cloudy with a chance of showers and thunderstorms. Lows in the mid 70s. Chance of rain 40%. At 11 a.m., weather reports for selected cities. At Mansfield-Long Regional Airport, it was partly sunny. The temperature was 78 degrees, the dew point 61, and the relative humidity 55%. The wind was southeast, at 10 miles an hour. The pressure was 30.14 inches and steady. Elsewhere across Ohio, temperatures were between 77 and 81 degrees. It was mostly sunny at Worcester, Toledo Express, Cleveland, Youngstown, and Findlay. It was partly sunny at Marion, Akron-Canton Regional Airport, and Columbus. It was cloudy at Cincinnati and Dayton. Reports from nearby cities outside Ohio, at Chicago, rain was falling, with a temperature of 74. It was mostly sunny, with a temperature of 78 at Pittsburgh and 72 at Buffalo. At Detroit, it was partly sunny, with a temperature of 75. At Indianapolis, it was cloudy, with a temperature of 77. The current time is 11:49 a.m. Eastern Daylight Time. 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We supply the latest available information for the Central Highlands over station WWG 57 from Butler on a frequency of 162.450 MHz. On the latest weather map, high pressure exits to the east today as a warm front lifts across the region on Tuesday. A ridge of high pressure builds across the Ohio Valley Wednesday into Thursday before a cold front glides southeast on Friday. The extended forecast for the Central Highlands. Thursday, partly sunny in the morning, then becoming mostly cloudy. A chance of thunderstorms. A chance of showers in the morning, then showers likely in the afternoon. Hot with highs around 90.

chance of rain 70%. Thursday night, mostly cloudy with a chance of thunderstorms. Showers likely, mainly in the evening. Lows in the upper 60s. Chance of rain 70%. Friday, partly sunny with a chance of showers and thunderstorms. Highs in the mid-80s. Chance of rain 50%. Friday night, partly cloudy with a chance of showers and thunderstorms in the evening, then mostly clear after midnight. Lows in the lower 60s. Chance of rain 30%. Saturday, mostly sunny. Highs in the mid-80s. Saturday night, partly cloudy. Lows in the mid-60s. Sunday, partly sunny with a chance of showers. A chance of thunderstorms in the afternoon. Highs in the lower 80s. Chance of rain 50%. The forecast for the Central Highlands. Today, partly cloudy. A slight chance of showers and thunderstorms this afternoon. Highs in the upper 80s. Southeast winds 5 to 10 miles per hour. Chance of rain 20%. Tonight, mostly cloudy. A slight chance of showers and thunderstorms in the evening, then a chance of showers and thunderstorms after midnight. Humid with lows in the upper 60s. South winds 5 to 10 miles per hour. Chance of rain 40%. Tuesday, mostly cloudy. A chance of showers with a slight chance of thunderstorms in the morning, then showers likely with a chance of thunderstorms in the afternoon. Humid with highs around 80. South winds 10 to 15 miles per hour with gusts up to 25 miles per hour. Chance of rain 70%. Tuesday night, showers with a chance of thunderstorms. Humid with lows around 70. Southwest winds around 10 miles per hour with gusts up to 25 miles per hour. Chance of rain 90%. Wednesday, mostly cloudy in the morning, then becoming partly sunny. A chance of showers. A chance of thunderstorms in the afternoon. Humid with highs in the upper 80s. Southwest winds around 10 miles per hour with gusts up to 20 miles per hour. Chance of rain 50%. Wednesday night, partly cloudy with a chance of showers and thunderstorms. Lows in the mid-70s. Chance of rain 40%. At 11 a.m., weather reports for selected cities. At Mansfield Long Regional Airport, it was partly sunny. The temperature was 78 degrees, the dew point 61, and the relative humidity 55%. The wind was southeast, at 10 miles an hour. The pressure was 30.14 inches and steady. Elsewhere across Ohio, temperatures were between 77 and 81 degrees. It was mostly sunny at Worcester, Toledo Express, Cleveland, Youngstown, and Findlay. It was partly sunny at Marion, Akron-Canton Regional Airport, and Columbus. It was cloudy at Cincinnati and Dayton. Reports from nearby cities outside Ohio, at Chicago, rain was falling, with a temperature of 74. It was mostly sunny, with a temperature of 78 at Pittsburgh and 72 at Buffalo. At Detroit, it was partly sunny, with a temperature of 75. At Indianapolis, it was cloudy, with a temperature of 77. The current time is 11:54 a.m. Eastern Daylight Time. 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We supply the latest available information for the Central Highlands over station WWG57 from Butler on a frequency of 162.450 MHz. On the latest weather map, high pressure exits to the east today as a warm front lifts across the region on Tuesday. A ridge of high pressure builds across the Ohio Valley Wednesday into Thursday before a cold front glides southeast on Friday. The forecast for the Central Highlands. Today, partly cloudy. A slight chance of showers and thunderstorms this afternoon. Highs in the upper 80s. Southeast winds 5 to 10 miles per hour. Chance of rain 20%. Tonight, mostly cloudy. A slight chance of showers and thunderstorms in the evening, then a chance of showers and thunderstorms after midnight. Humid with lows in the upper 60s. South winds 5 to 10 miles per hour. Chance of rain 40%. Tuesday, mostly cloudy. A chance of showers with a slight chance of thunderstorms in the morning, then showers likely with a chance of thunderstorms in the afternoon.
humid with highs around 80. South winds 10 to 15 miles per hour with gusts up to 25 miles per hour. Chance of rain 70%. Tuesday night, showers with a chance of thunderstorms. Humid with lows around 70. Southwest winds around 10 miles per hour with gusts up to 25 miles per hour. Chance of rain 90%. Wednesday, mostly cloudy in the morning, then becoming partly sunny. A chance of showers. A chance of thunderstorms in the afternoon. Humid with highs in the upper 80s. Southwest winds around 10 miles per hour with gusts up to 20 miles per hour. Chance of rain 50%. Wednesday night, partly cloudy with a chance of showers and thunderstorms. Lows in the mid-70s. Chance of rain 40%. At 11 a.m., weather reports for selected cities. At Mansfield-Lom Regional Airport, it was partly sunny. The temperature was 78 degrees, the dew point 61, and the relative humidity 55%. The wind was southeast, at 10 miles an hour. The pressure was 30.14 inches and steady. Elsewhere across Ohio, temperatures were between 77 and 81 degrees. It was mostly sunny at Worcester, Toledo Express, Cleveland, Youngstown, and Findlay. It was partly sunny at Marion, Akron-Canton Regional Airport, and Columbus. It was cloudy at Cincinnati and Dayton. Reports from nearby cities outside Ohio, at Chicago, rain was falling, with a temperature of 74. It was mostly sunny, with a temperature of 78 at Pittsburgh and 72 at Buffalo. At Detroit, it was partly sunny, with a temperature of 75. At Indianapolis, it was cloudy, with a temperature of 77. The current time is 11:57 a.m. Eastern Daylight Time. 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On the latest weather map, high pressure exits to the east today as a warm front lifts across the region on Tuesday. A ridge of high pressure builds across the Ohio Valley Wednesday into Thursday before a cold front glides southeast on Friday. The forecast for the Central Highlands. Today, partly cloudy. A slight chance of showers and thunderstorms this afternoon. Highs in the upper 80s. Southeast winds 5 to 10 miles per hour. Chance of rain 20%. Tonight, mostly cloudy. A slight chance of showers and thunderstorms in the evening, then a chance of showers and thunderstorms after midnight. Humid with lows in the upper 60s. South winds 5 to 10 miles per hour. Chance of rain 40%. Tuesday, mostly cloudy. A chance of showers with a slight chance of thunderstorms in the morning, then showers likely with a chance of thunderstorms in the afternoon. Humid with highs around 80. South winds 10 to 15 miles per hour with gusts up to 25 miles per hour. Chance of rain 70%. Tuesday night, showers with a chance of thunderstorms. Humid with lows around 70. Southwest winds around 10 miles per hour with gusts up to 25 miles per hour. Chance of rain 90%. Wednesday, mostly cloudy in the morning, then becoming partly sunny. A chance of showers. A chance of thunderstorms in the afternoon. Humid with highs in the upper 80s. Southwest winds around 10 miles per hour with gusts up to 20 miles per hour. Chance of rain 50%. Wednesday night, partly cloudy with a chance of showers and thunderstorms. Lows in the mid-70s. Chance of rain 40%. At 11 a.m., weather reports for selected cities. At Mansfield-Lom Regional Airport, it was partly sunny. The temperature was 78 degrees, the dew point 61, and the relative humidity 55%. The wind was southeast, at 10 miles an hour. The pressure was 30.14 inches and steady. Elsewhere across Ohio, temperatures were between 77 and 81 degrees. It was mostly sunny at Worcester, Toledo Express, Cleveland, Youngstown, and Findlay. It was partly sunny at Marion, Akron-Canton Regional Airport, and Columbus. It was cloudy at Cincinnati and Dayton. Reports from nearby cities outside Ohio, at Chicago, rain was falling,
with a temperature of 74. It was mostly sunny, with a temperature of 78 at Pittsburgh and 72 at Buffalo. At Detroit, it was partly sunny, with a temperature of 75. At Indianapolis, it was cloudy, with a temperature of 77. The Nearshore Marine Forecast. For the following marine location, the islands to Vermilion. This afternoon, east winds 5 to 15 knots. Mostly sunny. Waves 2 feet or less. Tonight, east winds 5 to 15 knots becoming south. A chance of showers and thunderstorms in the evening, then a chance of showers with a slight chance of thunderstorms overnight. Waves 2 feet or less. Tuesday, south winds 5 to 15 knots. A chance of showers in the morning, then showers likely with a chance of thunderstorms in the afternoon. Waves 2 feet or less. Tuesday night, southwest winds 5 to 15 knots. Showers likely with a chance of thunderstorms in the evening, then a chance of showers and thunderstorms overnight. Waves 1 foot or less. Winds and waves higher in and near thunderstorms. The water temperature off Toledo is 69 degrees, off Cleveland 59 degrees, and off Derry 62 degrees. The extended forecast for the Central Highlands. Thursday, partly sunny in the morning, then becoming mostly cloudy. A chance of thunderstorms. A chance of showers in the morning, then showers likely in the afternoon. Hot with highs around 90. Chance of rain 70%. Thursday night, mostly cloudy with a chance of thunderstorms. Showers likely, mainly in the evening. Lows in the upper 60s. Chance of rain 70%. Friday, partly sunny with a chance of showers and thunderstorms. Highs in the mid-80s. Chance of rain 50%. Friday night, partly cloudy with a chance of showers and thunderstorms in the evening, then mostly clear after midnight. Lows in the lower 60s. Chance of rain 30%. Saturday, mostly sunny. Highs in the mid-80s. Saturday night, partly cloudy. Lows in the mid-60s. Sunday, partly sunny with a chance of showers. A chance of thunderstorms in the afternoon. Highs in the lower 80s. Chance of rain 50%. The current time is 12:02 p.m. Eastern Daylight Time. 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We supply the latest available information for the Central Highlands over station WWG57 from Butler on a frequency of 162.450 MHz. On the latest weather map, high pressure exits to the east today as a warm front lifts across the region on Tuesday. A ridge of high pressure builds across the Ohio Valley Wednesday into Thursday before a cold front glides southeast on Friday. The forecast for the Central Highlands. Today, partly cloudy. A slight chance of showers and thunderstorms this afternoon. Highs in the upper 80s. Southeast winds 5 to 10 miles per hour. Chance of rain 20%. Tonight, mostly cloudy. A slight chance of showers and thunderstorms in the evening, then a chance of showers and thunderstorms after midnight. Humid with lows in the upper 60s. South winds 5 to 10 miles per hour. Chance of rain 40%. Tuesday, mostly cloudy. A chance of showers with a slight chance of thunderstorms in the morning, then showers likely with a chance of thunderstorms in the afternoon. Humid with highs around 80. South winds 10 to 15 miles per hour with gusts up to 25 miles per hour. Chance of rain 70%. Tuesday night, showers with a chance of thunderstorms. Humid with lows around 70. Southwest winds around 10 miles per hour with gusts up to 25 miles per hour. Chance of rain 90%. Wednesday, mostly cloudy in the morning, then becoming partly sunny. A chance of showers. A chance of thunderstorms in the afternoon. Humid with highs in the upper 80s. Southwest winds around 10 miles per hour with gusts up to 20 miles per hour. Chance of rain 50%. Wednesday night, partly cloudy with a chance of showers and thunderstorms. Lows in the mid-70s. Chance of rain 40%. At 11 a.m., weather reports for selected cities. At Mansfield-Lawn Regional Airport, it was partly sunny.
the temperature was 78 degrees, the dew point 61, and the relative humidity 55%. The wind was southeast, at 10 miles an hour. The pressure was 30.14 inches and steady. Elsewhere across Ohio, temperatures were between 77 and 81 degrees. It was mostly sunny at Worcester, Toledo Express, Cleveland, Youngstown, and Findlay. It was partly sunny at Marion, Akron-Canton Regional Airport, and Columbus. It was cloudy at Cincinnati and Dayton. Reports from nearby cities outside Ohio, at Chicago, rain was falling, with a temperature of 74. It was mostly sunny, with a temperature of 78 at Pittsburgh, and 72 at Buffalo. At Detroit, it was partly sunny, with a temperature of 75. At Indianapolis, it was cloudy, with a temperature of 77. At noon, weather reports for selected cities, at Mansfield-Lawn Regional Airport, it was partly sunny. The temperature was 81 degrees, the dew point 63, and the relative humidity 54%. The wind was southeast, at 9 miles an hour. The pressure was 30.14 inches and steady. Elsewhere across Ohio, it was mostly sunny, with a temperature of 81 at Worcester, 80 at Toledo Express, 82 at Cleveland, 80 at Youngstown, and 81 at Findlay. It was partly sunny, with a temperature of 86 at Marion, and 80 at Akron-Canton Regional Airport. It was cloudy, with a temperature of 79 at Cincinnati, 79 at Dayton, and 80 at Columbus. Reports from nearby cities outside Ohio, it was mostly sunny, with a temperature of 81 at Pittsburgh, and 75 at Buffalo. It was partly sunny, with a temperature of 79 at Detroit, and 78 at Chicago. At Indianapolis, it was cloudy, with a temperature of 76. The current time is 12:07 p.m. Eastern Daylight Time. 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We supply the latest available information for the Central Highlands over station WWG 57 from Butler on a frequency of 162.450 MHz. On the latest weather map, high pressure exits to the east today as a warm front lifts across the region on Tuesday. A ridge of high pressure builds across the Ohio Valley Wednesday into Thursday before a cold front glides southeast on Friday. The forecast for the Central Highlands. Today, partly cloudy. A slight chance of showers and thunderstorms this afternoon. Highs in the upper 80s. Southeast winds 5 to 10 miles per hour. Chance of rain 20%. Tonight, mostly cloudy. A slight chance of showers and thunderstorms in the evening, then a chance of showers and thunderstorms after midnight. Humid with lows in the upper 60s. South winds 5 to 10 miles per hour. Chance of rain 40%. Tuesday, mostly cloudy. A chance of showers with a slight chance of thunderstorms in the morning, then showers likely with a chance of thunderstorms in the afternoon. Humid with highs around 80. South winds 10 to 15 miles per hour with gusts up to 25 miles per hour. Chance of rain 70%. Tuesday night, showers with a chance of thunderstorms. Humid with lows around 70. Southwest winds around 10 miles per hour with gusts up to 25 miles per hour. Chance of rain 90%. Wednesday, mostly cloudy in the morning, then becoming partly sunny. A chance of showers. A chance of thunderstorms in the afternoon. Humid with highs in the upper 80s. Southwest winds around 10 miles per hour with gusts up to 20 miles per hour. Chance of rain 50%. Wednesday night, partly cloudy with a chance of showers and thunderstorms. Lows in the mid-70s. Chance of rain 40%. At noon, weather reports for selected cities. At Mansfield-Lawn Regional Airport, it was partly sunny. The temperature was 81 degrees, the dew point 63, and the relative humidity 54%. The wind was southeast, at 9 miles an hour. The pressure was 30.14 inches and steady. Elsewhere across Ohio, it was mostly sunny, with a temperature of 81 at Worcester, 80 at Toledo Express, 82 at Cleveland, 80 at Youngstown, and 81 at Findlay. It was partly sunny, with a temperature of 86 at Marion, and 80 at Akron-Canton Regional Airport.
It was cloudy, with a temperature of 79 at Cincinnati, 79 at Dayton, and 80 at Columbus. Reports from nearby cities outside Ohio, it was mostly sunny, with a temperature of 81 at Pittsburgh, and 75 at Buffalo. It was partly sunny, with a temperature of 79 at Detroit, and 78 at Chicago. At Indianapolis, it was cloudy, with a temperature of 76. The extended forecast for the Central Highlands. Thursday, partly sunny in the morning, then becoming mostly cloudy. A chance of thunderstorms. A chance of showers in the morning, then showers likely in the afternoon. Hot with highs around 90. Chance of rain 70%. Thursday night, mostly cloudy with a chance of thunderstorms. Showers likely, mainly in the evening. Lows in the upper 60s. Chance of rain 70%. Friday, partly sunny with a chance of showers and thunderstorms. Highs in the mid-80s. Chance of rain 50%. Friday night, partly cloudy with a chance of showers and thunderstorms in the evening, then mostly clear after midnight. Lows in the lower 60s. Chance of rain 30%. Saturday, mostly sunny. Highs in the mid-80s. Saturday night, partly cloudy. Lows in the mid-60s. Sunday, partly sunny with a chance of showers. A chance of thunderstorms in the afternoon. Highs in the lower 80s. Chance of rain 50%. The current time is 12:11 p.m. Eastern Daylight Time. 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On the latest weather map, high pressure exits to the east today as a warm front lifts across the region on Tuesday. A ridge of high pressure builds across the Ohio Valley Wednesday into Thursday before a cold front glides southeast on Friday. The forecast for the Central Highlands. Today, partly cloudy. A slight chance of showers and thunderstorms this afternoon. Highs in the upper 80s. Southeast winds 5 to 10 miles per hour. Chance of rain 20%. Tonight, mostly cloudy. A slight chance of showers and thunderstorms in the evening, then a chance of showers and thunderstorms after midnight. Humid with lows in the upper 60s. South winds 5 to 10 miles per hour. Chance of rain 40%. Tuesday, mostly cloudy. A chance of showers with a slight chance of thunderstorms in the morning, then showers likely with a chance of thunderstorms in the afternoon. Humid with highs around 80. South winds 10 to 15 miles per hour with gusts up to 25 miles per hour. Chance of rain 70%. Tuesday night, showers with a chance of thunderstorms. Humid with lows around 70. Southwest winds around 10 miles per hour with gusts up to 25 miles per hour. Chance of rain 90%. Wednesday, mostly cloudy in the morning, then becoming partly sunny. A chance of showers. A chance of thunderstorms in the afternoon. Humid with highs in the upper 80s. Southwest winds around 10 miles per hour with gusts up to 20 miles per hour. Chance of rain 50%. Wednesday night, partly cloudy with a chance of showers and thunderstorms. Lows in the mid-70s. Chance of rain 40%. At noon, weather reports for selected cities. At Mansfield-Long Regional Airport, it was mostly sunny. The temperature was 81 degrees, the dew point 63, and the relative humidity 54%. The wind was southeast, at 9 miles an hour. The pressure was 30.14 inches and steady. Elsewhere across Ohio, it was mostly sunny, with a temperature of 81 at Worcester, 80 at Toledo Express, 82 at Cleveland, 80 at Youngstown, and 81 at Findlay. It was partly sunny, with a temperature of 86 at Marion, and 80 at Akron-Canton Regional Airport. It was cloudy, with a temperature of 79 at Cincinnati, 79 at Dayton, and 80 at Columbus. Reports from nearby cities outside Ohio, it was mostly sunny, with a temperature of 81 at Pittsburgh, and 75 at Buffalo. At Detroit, it was partly sunny, with a temperature of 79. It was cloudy, with a temperature of 76 at Indianapolis, and 78 at Chicago.
The current time is 12:15 p.m. Eastern Daylight Time. 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On the latest weather map, high pressure exits to the east today as a warm front lifts across the region on Tuesday. A ridge of high pressure builds across the Ohio Valley Wednesday into Thursday before a cold front glides southeast on Friday. The forecast for the Central Highlands. Today, partly cloudy. A slight chance of showers and thunderstorms this afternoon. Highs in the upper 80s. Southeast winds 5 to 10 miles per hour. Chance of rain 20%. Tonight, mostly cloudy. A slight chance of showers and thunderstorms in the evening, then a chance of showers and thunderstorms after midnight. Humid with lows in the upper 60s. South winds 5 to 10 miles per hour. Chance of rain 40%. Tuesday, mostly cloudy. A chance of showers with a slight chance of thunderstorms in the morning, then showers likely with a chance of thunderstorms in the afternoon. Humid with highs around 80. South winds 10 to 15 miles per hour with gusts up to 25 miles per hour. Chance of rain 70%. Tuesday night, showers with a chance of thunderstorms. Humid with lows around 70. Southwest winds around 10 miles per hour with gusts up to 25 miles per hour. Chance of rain 90%. Wednesday, mostly cloudy in the morning, then becoming partly sunny. A chance of showers. A chance of thunderstorms in the afternoon. Humid with highs in the upper 80s. Southwest winds around 10 miles per hour with gusts up to 20 miles per hour. Chance of rain 50%. Wednesday night, partly cloudy with a chance of showers and thunderstorms. Lows in the mid-70s. Chance of rain 40%. At noon, weather reports for selected cities. At Mansfield-Lawn Regional Airport, it was mostly sunny. The temperature was 81 degrees, the dew point 63, and the relative humidity 54%. The wind was southeast, at 9 miles an hour. The pressure was 30.14 inches and steady. Elsewhere across Ohio, it was mostly sunny, with a temperature of 81 at Worcester, 80 at Toledo Express, 82 at Cleveland, 80 at Youngstown, and 81 at Findlay. It was partly sunny, with a temperature of 86 at Marion, and 80 at Akron-Canton Regional Airport. It was cloudy, with a temperature of 79 at Cincinnati, 79 at Dayton, and 80 at Columbus. Reports from nearby cities outside Ohio, it was mostly sunny, with a temperature of 81 at Pittsburgh, and 75 at Buffalo. At Detroit, it was partly sunny, with a temperature of 79. It was cloudy, with a temperature of 76 at Indianapolis, and 78 at Chicago. The current time is 12:18 p.m. Eastern Daylight Time. 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On the latest weather map, high pressure exits to the east today as a warm front lifts across the region on Tuesday. A ridge of high pressure builds across the Ohio Valley Wednesday into Thursday before a cold front glides southeast on Friday. The forecast for the Central Highlands. Today, partly cloudy. A slight chance of showers and thunderstorms this afternoon. Highs in the upper 80s. Southeast winds 5 to 10 miles per hour. Chance of rain 20%. Tonight, mostly cloudy. A slight chance of showers and thunderstorms in the evening, then a chance of showers and thunderstorms after midnight. Humid with lows in the upper 60s. South winds 5 to 10 miles per hour. Chance of rain 40%. Tuesday, mostly cloudy. A chance of showers with a slight chance of thunderstorms in the morning, then showers likely with a chance of thunderstorms in the afternoon. Humid with highs around 80. South winds 10 to 15 miles per hour with gusts up to 25 miles per hour. Chance of rain 70%. Tuesday night, showers with a chance of thunderstorms.
Humid with lows around 70. Southwest winds around 10 miles per hour with gusts up to 25 miles per hour. Chance of rain 90%. Wednesday, mostly cloudy in the morning, then becoming partly sunny. A chance of showers. A chance of thunderstorms in the afternoon. Humid with highs in the upper 80s. Southwest winds around 10 miles per hour with gusts up to 20 miles per hour. Chance of rain 50%. Wednesday night, partly cloudy with a chance of showers and thunderstorms. Lows in the mid-70s. Chance of rain 40%. The extended forecast for the Central Highlands. Thursday, partly sunny in the morning, then becoming mostly cloudy. A chance of thunderstorms. A chance of showers in the morning, then showers likely in the afternoon. Hot with highs around 90. Chance of rain 70%. Thursday night, mostly cloudy with a chance of thunderstorms. Showers likely, mainly in the evening. Lows in the upper 60s. Chance of rain 70%. Friday, partly sunny with a chance of showers and thunderstorms. Highs in the mid-80s. Chance of rain 50%. Friday night, partly cloudy with a chance of showers and thunderstorms in the evening, then mostly clear after midnight. Lows in the lower 60s. Chance of rain 30%. Saturday, mostly sunny. Highs in the mid-80s. Saturday night, partly cloudy. Lows in the mid-60s. Sunday, partly sunny with a chance of showers. A chance of thunderstorms in the afternoon. Highs in the lower 80s. Chance of rain 50%. At noon, weather reports for selected cities. At Mansfield Long Regional Airport, it was mostly sunny. The temperature was 81 degrees, the dew point 63, and the relative humidity 54%. The wind was southeast, at 9 miles an hour. The pressure was 30.14 inches and steady. Elsewhere across Ohio, it was mostly sunny, with a temperature of 81 at Worcester, 80 at Toledo Express, 82 at Cleveland, 80 at Youngstown, and 81 at Findlay. It was partly sunny, with a temperature of 86 at Marion, and 80 at Akron-Canton Regional Airport. It was cloudy, with a temperature of 79 at Cincinnati, 79 at Dayton, and 80 at Columbus. Reports from nearby cities outside Ohio, it was mostly sunny, with a temperature of 81 at Pittsburgh, and 75 at Buffalo. At Detroit, it was partly sunny, with a temperature of 79. It was cloudy, with a temperature of 76 at Indianapolis, and 78 at Chicago. The current time is 12:23 p.m. Eastern Daylight Time. 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On the latest weather map, high pressure exits to the east today as a warm front lifts across the region on Tuesday. A ridge of high pressure builds across the Ohio Valley Wednesday into Thursday before a cold front glides southeast on Friday. The forecast for the Central Highlands. Today, partly cloudy. A slight chance of showers and thunderstorms this afternoon. Highs in the upper 80s. Southeast winds 5 to 10 miles per hour. Chance of rain 20%. Tonight, mostly cloudy. A slight chance of showers and thunderstorms in the evening, then a chance of showers and thunderstorms after midnight. Humid with lows in the upper 60s. South winds 5 to 10 miles per hour. Chance of rain 40%. Tuesday, mostly cloudy. A chance of showers with a slight chance of thunderstorms in the morning, then showers likely with a chance of thunderstorms in the afternoon. Humid with highs around 80. South winds 10 to 15 miles per hour with gusts up to 25 miles per hour. Chance of rain 70%. Tuesday night, showers with a chance of thunderstorms. Humid with lows around 70. Southwest winds around 10 miles per hour with gusts up to 25 miles per hour. Chance of rain 90%. Wednesday, mostly cloudy in the morning, then becoming partly sunny. A chance of showers. A chance of thunderstorms in the afternoon. Humid with highs in the upper 80s.
southwest winds around 10 miles per hour with gusts up to 20 miles per hour. Chance of rain 50%. Wednesday night, partly cloudy with a chance of showers and thunderstorms. Lows in the mid-70s. Chance of rain 40%. At noon, weather reports for selected cities. At Mansfield-Long Regional Airport, it was mostly sunny. The temperature was 81 degrees, the dew point 63, and the relative humidity 54%. The wind was southeast, at 9 miles an hour. The pressure was 30.14 inches and steady. Elsewhere across Ohio, it was mostly sunny, with a temperature of 81 at Worcester, 80 at Toledo Express, 82 at Cleveland, 80 at Youngstown, and 81 at Findlay. It was partly sunny, with a temperature of 86 at Marion, and 80 at Akron-Canton Regional Airport. It was cloudy, with a temperature of 79 at Cincinnati, 79 at Dayton, and 80 at Columbus. Reports from nearby cities outside Ohio, it was mostly sunny, with a temperature of 81 at Pittsburgh, and 75 at Buffalo. At Detroit, it was partly sunny, with a temperature of 79. It was cloudy, with a temperature of 76 at Indianapolis, and 78 at Chicago. The current time is 12:26 p.m. Eastern Daylight Time. 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On the latest weather map, high pressure exits to the east today as a warm front lifts across the region on Tuesday. A ridge of high pressure builds across the Ohio Valley Wednesday into Thursday before a cold front glides southeast on Friday. The forecast for the Central Highlands. Today, partly cloudy. A slight chance of showers and thunderstorms this afternoon. Highs in the upper 80s. Southeast winds 5 to 10 miles per hour. Chance of rain 20%. Tonight, mostly cloudy. A slight chance of showers and thunderstorms in the evening, then a chance of showers and thunderstorms after midnight. Humid with lows in the upper 60s. South winds 5 to 10 miles per hour. Chance of rain 40%. Tuesday, mostly cloudy. A chance of showers with a slight chance of thunderstorms in the morning, then showers likely with a chance of thunderstorms in the afternoon. Humid with highs around 80. South winds 10 to 15 miles per hour with gusts up to 25 miles per hour. Chance of rain 70%. Tuesday night, showers with a chance of thunderstorms. Humid with lows around 70. Southwest winds around 10 miles per hour with gusts up to 25 miles per hour. Chance of rain 90%. Wednesday, mostly cloudy in the morning, then becoming partly sunny. A chance of showers. A chance of thunderstorms in the afternoon. Humid with highs in the upper 80s. Southwest winds around 10 miles per hour with gusts up to 20 miles per hour. Chance of rain 50%. Wednesday night, partly cloudy with a chance of showers and thunderstorms. Lows in the mid-70s. Chance of rain 40%. At noon, weather reports for selected cities. At Mansfield-Long Regional Airport, it was mostly sunny. The temperature was 81 degrees, the dew point 63, and the relative humidity 54%. The wind was southeast, at 9 miles an hour. The pressure was 30.14 inches and steady. Elsewhere across Ohio, it was mostly sunny, with a temperature of 81 at Worcester, 80 at Toledo Express, 82 at Cleveland, 80 at Youngstown, and 81 at Findlay. It was partly sunny, with a temperature of 86 at Marion, and 80 at Akron-Canton Regional Airport. It was cloudy, with a temperature of 79 at Cincinnati, 79 at Dayton, and 80 at Columbus. Reports from nearby cities outside Ohio, it was mostly sunny, with a temperature of 81 at Pittsburgh, and 75 at Buffalo. At Detroit, it was partly sunny, with a temperature of 79. It was cloudy, with a temperature of 76 at Indianapolis, and 78 at Chicago. The current time is 12:29 p.m. Eastern Daylight Time. The extended forecast for the Central Highlands. Thursday, partly sunny in the morning, then becoming mostly cloudy. A chance of thunderstorms.
A chance of showers in the morning, then showers likely in the afternoon. Hot with highs around 90. Chance of rain 70%. Thursday night, mostly cloudy with a chance of thunderstorms. Showers likely, mainly in the evening. Lows in the upper 60s. Chance of rain 70%. Friday, partly sunny with a chance of showers and thunderstorms. Highs in the mid-80s. Chance of rain 50%. Friday night, partly cloudy with a chance of showers and thunderstorms in the evening, then mostly clear after midnight. Lows in the lower 60s. Chance of rain 30%. Saturday, mostly sunny. Highs in the mid-80s. Saturday night, partly cloudy. Lows in the mid-60s. Sunday, partly sunny with a chance of showers. A chance of thunderstorms in the afternoon. Highs in the lower 80s. Chance of rain 50%. 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We supply the latest available information for the Central Highlands over station WWG57 from Butler on a frequency of 162.450 MHz. On the latest weather map, high pressure exits to the east today as a warm front lifts across the region on Tuesday. A ridge of high pressure builds across the Ohio Valley Wednesday into Thursday before a cold front glides southeast on Friday. The forecast for the Central Highlands. Today, partly cloudy. A slight chance of showers and thunderstorms this afternoon. Highs in the upper 80s. Southeast winds 5 to 10 miles per hour. Chance of rain 20%. Tonight, mostly cloudy. A slight chance of showers and thunderstorms in the evening, then a chance of showers and thunderstorms after midnight. Humid with lows in the upper 60s. South winds 5 to 10 miles per hour. Chance of rain 40%. Tuesday, mostly cloudy. A chance of showers with a slight chance of thunderstorms in the morning, then showers likely with a chance of thunderstorms in the afternoon. Humid with highs around 80. South winds 10 to 15 miles per hour with gusts up to 25 miles per hour. Chance of rain 70%. Tuesday night, showers with a chance of thunderstorms. Humid with lows around 70. Southwest winds around 10 miles per hour with gusts up to 25 miles per hour. Chance of rain 90%. Wednesday, mostly cloudy in the morning, then becoming partly sunny. A chance of showers. A chance of thunderstorms in the afternoon. Humid with highs in the upper 80s. Southwest winds around 10 miles per hour with gusts up to 20 miles per hour. Chance of rain 50%. Be cloudy with a chance of showers and thunderstorms. Lows in the mid-70s. Chance of rain 40%. At noon, weather reports for selected cities. At Mansfield-Lom Regional Airport, it was mostly sunny. The temperature was 81 degrees. The dew point 63, and the relative humidity 54%. The wind was southeast, at 9 miles an hour. The pressure was 30.14 inches and steady. Elsewhere across Ohio, it was mostly sunny, with a temperature of 81 at Worcester, 80 at Toledo Express, 82 at Cleveland, 80 at Youngstown, and 81 at Findlay. It was partly sunny, with a temperature of 86 at Marion, and 80 at Akron-Canton Regional Airport. It was cloudy, with a temperature of 79 at Cincinnati, 79 at Dayton, and 80 at Columbus. Reports from nearby cities outside Ohio, it was mostly sunny, with a temperature of 81 at Pittsburgh, and 75 at Buffalo. At Detroit, it was partly sunny, with a temperature of 79. It was cloudy, with a temperature of 76 at Indianapolis, and 78 at Chicago. The current time is 12:34 p.m. Eastern Daylight Time. 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On the latest weather map, high pressure exits to the east today as a warm front lifts across the region on Tuesday. A ridge of high pressure builds across the Ohio Valley Wednesday into Thursday before a cold front glides southeast on Friday. The forecast for the Central Highlands. Today, partly cloudy.
a slight chance of showers and thunderstorms this afternoon. Highs in the upper 80s. Southeast winds 5 to 10 miles per hour. Chance of rain 20%. Tonight, mostly cloudy. A slight chance of showers and thunderstorms in the evening, then a chance of showers and thunderstorms after midnight. Humid with lows in the upper 60s. South winds 5 to 10 miles per hour. Chance of rain 40%. Tuesday, mostly cloudy. A chance of showers with a slight chance of thunderstorms in the morning, then showers likely with a chance of thunderstorms in the afternoon. Humid with highs around 80. South winds 10 to 15 miles per hour with gusts up to 25 miles per hour. Chance of rain 70%. Tuesday night, showers with a chance of thunderstorms. Humid with lows around 70. Southwest winds around 10 miles per hour with gusts up to 25 miles per hour. Chance of rain 90%. Wednesday, mostly cloudy in the morning, then becoming partly sunny. A chance of showers. A chance of thunderstorms in the afternoon. Humid with highs in the upper 80s. Southwest winds around 10 miles per hour with gusts up to 20 miles per hour. Chance of rain 50%. Wednesday night, partly cloudy with a chance of showers and thunderstorms. Lows in the mid-70s. Chance of rain 40%. At noon, weather reports for selected cities. At Mansfield-Lom Regional Airport, it was mostly sunny. The temperature was 81 degrees, the dew point 63, and the relative humidity 54%. The wind was southeast, at 9 miles an hour. The pressure was 30.14 inches and steady. Elsewhere across Ohio, it was mostly sunny, with a temperature of 81 at Worcester, 80 at Toledo Express, 82 at Cleveland, 80 at Youngstown, and 81 at Findlay. It was partly sunny, with a temperature of 86 at Marion, and 80 at Akron-Canton Regional Airport. It was cloudy, with a temperature of 79 at Cincinnati, 79 at Dayton, and 80 at Columbus. Reports from nearby cities outside Ohio, it was mostly sunny, with a temperature of 81 at Pittsburgh, and 75 at Buffalo. At Detroit, it was partly sunny, with a temperature of 79. It was cloudy, with a temperature of 76 at Indianapolis, and 78 at Chicago. The current time is 12:37 p.m. Eastern Daylight Time. 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On the latest weather map, high pressure exits to the east today as a warm front lifts across the region on Tuesday. A ridge of high pressure builds across the Ohio Valley Wednesday into Thursday before a cold front glides southeast on Friday. The forecast for the Central Highlands. Today, partly cloudy. A slight chance of showers and thunderstorms this afternoon. Highs in the upper 80s. Southeast winds 5 to 10 miles per hour. Chance of rain 20%. Tonight, mostly cloudy. A slight chance of showers and thunderstorms in the evening, then a chance of showers and thunderstorms after midnight. Humid with lows in the upper 60s. South winds 5 to 10 miles per hour. Chance of rain 40%. Tuesday, mostly cloudy. A chance of showers with a slight chance of thunderstorms in the morning, then showers likely with a chance of thunderstorms in the afternoon. Humid with highs around 80. South winds 10 to 15 miles per hour with gusts up to 25 miles per hour. Chance of rain 70%. Tuesday night, showers with a chance of thunderstorms. Humid with lows around 70. Southwest winds around 10 miles per hour with gusts up to 25 miles per hour. Chance of rain 90%. Wednesday, mostly cloudy in the morning, then becoming partly sunny. A chance of showers. A chance of thunderstorms in the afternoon. Humid with highs in the upper 80s. Southwest winds around 10 miles per hour with gusts up to 20 miles per hour. Chance of rain 50%. Wednesday night, partly cloudy with a chance of showers and thunderstorms. Lows in the mid-70s. Chance of rain 40%. The extended forecast for the Central Highlands. Thursday, partly sunny in the morning,
then becoming mostly cloudy. A chance of thunderstorms. A chance of showers in the morning, then showers likely in the afternoon. Hot with highs around 90. Chance of rain 70%. Thursday night, mostly cloudy with a chance of thunderstorms. Showers likely, mainly in the evening. Lows in the upper 60s. Chance of rain 70%. Friday, partly sunny with a chance of showers and thunderstorms. Highs in the mid-80s. Chance of rain 50%. Friday night, partly cloudy with a chance of showers and thunderstorms in the evening, then mostly clear after midnight. Lows in the lower 60s. Chance of rain 30%. Saturday, mostly sunny. Highs in the mid-80s. Saturday night, partly cloudy. Lows in the mid-60s. Sunday, partly sunny with a chance of showers. A chance of thunderstorms in the afternoon. Highs in the lower 80s. Chance of rain 50%. At noon, weather reports for selected cities. At Mansfield Long Regional Airport, it was mostly sunny. The temperature was 81 degrees, the dew point 63, and the relative humidity 54%. The wind was southeast, at 9 miles an hour. The pressure was 30.14 inches and steady. Elsewhere across Ohio, it was mostly sunny, with a temperature of 81 at Worcester, 80 at Toledo Express, 82 at Cleveland, 80 at Youngstown, and 81 at Findlay. It was partly sunny, with a temperature of 86 at Marion, and 80 at Akron-Canton Regional Airport. It was cloudy, with a temperature of 79 at Cincinnati, 79 at Dayton, and 80 at Columbus. Reports from nearby cities outside Ohio, it was mostly sunny, with a temperature of 81 at Pittsburgh, and 75 at Buffalo. At Detroit, it was partly sunny, with a temperature of 79. It was cloudy, with a temperature of 76 at Indianapolis, and 78 at Chicago. The current time is 12:42 p.m. Eastern Daylight Time. 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On the latest weather map, high pressure exits to the east today as a warm front lifts across the region on Tuesday. A ridge of high pressure builds across the Ohio Valley Wednesday into Thursday before a cold front glides southeast on Friday. The forecast for the Central Highlands. Today, partly cloudy. A slight chance of showers and thunderstorms this afternoon. Highs in the upper 80s. Southeast winds 5 to 10 miles per hour. Chance of rain 20%. Tonight, mostly cloudy. A slight chance of showers and thunderstorms in the evening, then a chance of showers and thunderstorms after midnight. Humid with lows in the upper 60s. South winds 5 to 10 miles per hour. Chance of rain 40%. Tuesday, mostly cloudy. A chance of showers with a slight chance of thunderstorms in the morning, then showers likely with a chance of thunderstorms in the afternoon. Humid with highs around 80. South winds 10 to 15 miles per hour with gusts up to 25 miles per hour. Chance of rain 70%. Tuesday night, showers with a chance of thunderstorms. Humid with lows around 70. Southwest winds around 10 miles per hour with gusts up to 25 miles per hour. Chance of rain 90%. Wednesday, mostly cloudy in the morning, then becoming partly sunny. A chance of showers. A chance of thunderstorms in the afternoon. Humid with highs in the upper 80s. Southwest winds around 10 miles per hour with gusts up to 20 miles per hour. Chance of rain 50%. Wednesday night, partly cloudy with a chance of showers and thunderstorms. Lows in the mid-70s. Chance of rain 40%. At noon, weather reports for selected cities. At Mansfield Long Regional Airport, it was mostly sunny. The temperature was 81 degrees, the dew point 63, and the relative humidity 54%. The wind was southeast, at 9 miles an hour. The pressure was 30.14 inches and steady. Elsewhere across Ohio, it was mostly sunny, with a temperature of 81 at Worcester, 80 at Toledo Express, 82 at Cleveland, 80 at Youngstown, and 81 at Findlay.
It was partly sunny, with a temperature of 86 at Marion and 80 at Akron-Canton Regional Airport. It was cloudy, with a temperature of 79 at Cincinnati, 79 at Dayton, and 80 at Columbus.

station WWG57 from Butler on a frequency of 162.450 MHz. On the latest weather map, high pressure exits to the east today as a warm front lifts across the region on Tuesday. A ridge of high pressure builds across the Ohio Valley Wednesday into Thursday before a cold front glides southeast on Friday. The forecast for the Central Highlands. Today, partly cloudy. A slight chance of showers and thunderstorms this afternoon. Highs in the upper 80s. Southeast winds 5 to 10 miles per hour. Chance of rain 20%. Tonight, mostly cloudy. A slight chance of showers and thunderstorms in the evening, then a chance of showers and thunderstorms after midnight. Humid with lows in the upper 60s. South winds 5 to 10 miles per hour. Chance of rain 40%. Tuesday, mostly cloudy. A chance of showers with a slight chance of thunderstorms in the morning, then showers likely with a chance of thunderstorms in the afternoon. Humid with highs around 80. South winds 10 to 15 miles per hour with gusts up to 25 miles per hour. Chance of rain 70%. Tuesday night, showers with a chance of thunderstorms. Humid with lows around 70. Southwest winds around 10 miles per hour with gusts up to 25 miles per hour. Chance of rain 90%. Wednesday, mostly cloudy in the morning, then becoming partly sunny. A chance of showers. A chance of thunderstorms in the afternoon. Humid with highs in the upper 80s. Southwest winds around 10 miles per hour with gusts up to 20 miles per hour. Chance of rain 50%. Wednesday night, partly cloudy with a chance of showers and thunderstorms. Lows in the mid-70s. Chance of rain 40%. At noon, weather reports for selected cities. At Mansfield Long Regional Airport, it was mostly sunny. The temperature was 81 degrees, the dew point 63, and the relative humidity 54%. The wind was southeast, at 9 miles an hour. The pressure was 30.14 inches and steady. Elsewhere across Ohio, it was mostly sunny, with a temperature of 81 at Worcester, 80 at Toledo Express, 82 at Cleveland, 80 at Youngstown, and 81 at Findlay. It was partly sunny, with a temperature of 86 at Marion, and 80 at Akron-Canton Regional Airport. It was cloudy, with a temperature of 79 at Cincinnati, 79 at Dayton, and 80 at Columbus. Reports from nearby cities outside Ohio, it was mostly sunny, with a temperature of 81 at Pittsburgh, and 75 at Buffalo. At Detroit, it was partly sunny, with a temperature of 79. It was cloudy, with a temperature of 76 at Indianapolis, and 78 at Chicago. The current time is 12:49 p.m. Eastern Daylight Time. 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On the latest weather map, high pressure exits to the east today as a warm front lifts across the region on Tuesday. A ridge of high pressure builds across the Ohio Valley Wednesday into Thursday before a cold front glides southeast on Friday. The forecast for the Central Highlands. Today, partly cloudy. A slight chance of showers and thunderstorms this afternoon. Highs in the upper 80s. Southeast winds 5 to 10 miles per hour. Chance of rain 20%. Tonight, mostly cloudy. A slight chance of showers and thunderstorms in the evening, then a chance of showers and thunderstorms after midnight. Humid with lows in the upper 60s. South winds 5 to 10 miles per hour. Chance of rain 40%. Tuesday, mostly cloudy. A chance of showers with a slight chance of thunderstorms in the morning, then showers likely with a chance of thunderstorms in the afternoon. Humid with highs around 80. South winds 10 to 15 miles per hour with gusts up to 25 miles per hour. Chance of rain 70%. Tuesday night, showers with a chance of thunderstorms. Humid with lows around 70. Southwest winds around 10 miles per hour with gusts up to 25 miles per hour. Chance of rain 90%. Wednesday, mostly cloudy in the morning, then becoming partly sunny. A chance of showers. A chance of thunder.

storms in the afternoon. Humid with highs in the upper 80s. Southwest winds around 10 miles per hour with gusts up to 20 miles per hour. Chance of rain 50%. Wednesday night, partly cloudy with a chance of showers and thunderstorms. Lows in the mid-70s. Chance of rain 40%. The extended forecast for the Central Highlands. Thursday, partly sunny in the morning, then becoming mostly cloudy. A chance of thunderstorms. A chance of showers in the morning, then showers likely in the afternoon. Hot with highs around 90. Chance of rain 70%. Thursday night, mostly cloudy with a chance of thunderstorms. Showers likely, mainly in the evening. Lows in the upper 60s. Chance of rain 70%. Friday, partly sunny with a chance of showers and thunderstorms. Highs in the mid-80s. Chance of rain 50%. Friday night, partly cloudy with a chance of showers and thunderstorms in the evening, then mostly clear after midnight. Lows in the lower 60s. Chance of rain 30%. Saturday, mostly sunny. Highs in the mid-80s. Saturday night, partly cloudy. Lows in the mid-60s. Sunday, partly sunny with a chance of showers. A chance of thunderstorms in the afternoon. Highs in the lower 80s. Chance of rain 50%. At noon, weather reports for selected cities. At Mansfield-Long Regional Airport, it was mostly sunny. The temperature was 81 degrees, the dew point 63, and the relative humidity 54%. The wind was southeast, at 9 miles an hour. The pressure was 30.14 inches and steady. Elsewhere across Ohio, it was mostly sunny, with a temperature of 81 at Worcester, 80 at Toledo Express, 82 at Cleveland, 80 at Youngstown, and 81 at Findlay. It was partly sunny, with a temperature of 86 at Marion, and 80 at Akron-Canton Regional Airport. It was cloudy, with a temperature of 79 at Cincinnati, 79 at Dayton, and 80 at Columbus. Reports from nearby cities outside Ohio, it was mostly sunny, with a temperature of 81 at Pittsburgh, and 75 at Buffalo. At Detroit, it was partly sunny, with a temperature of 79. It was cloudy, with a temperature of 76 at Indianapolis, and 78 at Chicago. The current time is 12:53 p.m. Eastern Daylight Time. 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On the latest weather map, high pressure exits to the east today as a warm front lifts across the region on Tuesday. A ridge of high pressure builds across the Ohio Valley Wednesday into Thursday before a cold front glides southeast on Friday. The forecast for the Central Highlands. Today, partly cloudy. A slight chance of showers and thunderstorms this afternoon. Highs in the upper 80s. Southeast winds 5 to 10 miles per hour. Chance of rain 20%. Tonight, mostly cloudy. A slight chance of showers and thunderstorms in the evening, then a chance of showers and thunderstorms after midnight. Humid with lows in the upper 60s. South winds 5 to 10 miles per hour. Chance of rain 40%. Tuesday, mostly cloudy. A chance of showers with a slight chance of thunderstorms in the morning, then showers likely with a chance of thunderstorms in the afternoon. Humid with highs around 80. South winds 10 to 15 miles per hour with gusts up to 25 miles per hour. Chance of rain 70%. Tuesday night, showers with a chance of thunderstorms. Humid with lows around 70. Southwest winds around 10 miles per hour with gusts up to 25 miles per hour. Chance of rain 90%. Wednesday, mostly cloudy in the morning, then becoming partly sunny. A chance of showers. A chance of thunderstorms in the afternoon. Humid with highs in the upper 80s. Southwest winds around 10 miles per hour with gusts up to 20 miles per hour. Chance of rain 50%. Wednesday night, partly cloudy with a chance of showers and thunderstorms. Lows in the mid-70s. Chance of rain 40%. At noon, weather reports for selected cities.
At Mansfield Lom Regional Airport, it was mostly sunny. The temperature was 81 degrees, the dew point 63, and the relative humidity 54%. The wind was southeast, at 9 miles an hour. The pressure was 30.14 inches and steady. Elsewhere across Ohio, it was mostly sunny, with a temperature of 81 at Worcester, 80 at Toledo Express, 82 at Cleveland, 80 at Youngstown, and 81 at Findlay. It was partly sunny, with a temperature of 86 at Marion, and 80 at Akron-Canton Regional Airport. It was cloudy, with a temperature of 79 at Cincinnati, 79 at Dayton, and 80 at Columbus. Reports from nearby cities outside Ohio, it was mostly sunny, with a temperature of 81 at Pittsburgh, and 75 at Buffalo. At Detroit, it was partly sunny, with a temperature of 79. It was cloudy, with a temperature of 76 at Indianapolis, and 78 at Chicago. The current time is 12:57 p.m. Eastern Daylight Time. 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On the latest weather map, high pressure exits to the east today as a warm front lifts across the region on Tuesday. A ridge of high pressure builds across the Ohio Valley Wednesday into Thursday before a cold front glides southeast on Friday. The forecast for the Central Highlands. Today, partly cloudy. A slight chance of showers and thunderstorms this afternoon. Highs in the upper 80s. Southeast winds 5 to 10 miles per hour. Chance of rain 20%. Tonight, mostly cloudy. A slight chance of showers and thunderstorms in the evening, then a chance of showers and thunderstorms after midnight. Humid with lows in the upper 60s. South winds 5 to 10 miles per hour. Chance of rain 40%. Tuesday, mostly cloudy. A chance of showers with a slight chance of thunderstorms in the morning, then showers likely with a chance of thunderstorms in the afternoon. Humid with highs around 80. South winds 10 to 15 miles per hour with gusts up to 25 miles per hour. Chance of rain 70%. Tuesday night, showers with a chance of thunderstorms. Humid with lows around 70. Southwest winds around 10 miles per hour with gusts up to 25 miles per hour. Chance of rain 90%. Wednesday, mostly cloudy in the morning, then becoming partly sunny. A chance of showers. A chance of thunderstorms in the afternoon. Humid with highs in the upper 80s. Southwest winds around 10 miles per hour with gusts up to 20 miles per hour. Chance of rain 50%. Wednesday night, partly cloudy with a chance of showers and thunderstorms. Lows in the mid-70s. Chance of rain 40%. At noon, weather reports for selected cities. At Mansfield Lom Regional Airport, it was mostly sunny. The temperature was 81 degrees, the dew point 63, and the relative humidity 54%. The wind was southeast, at 9 miles an hour. The pressure was 30.14 inches and steady. Elsewhere across Ohio, it was mostly sunny, with a temperature of 81 at Worcester, 80 at Toledo Express, 82 at Cleveland, 80 at Youngstown, and 81 at Findlay. It was partly sunny, with a temperature of 86 at Marion, and 80 at Akron-Canton Regional Airport. It was cloudy, with a temperature of 79 at Cincinnati, 79 at Dayton, and 80 at Columbus. Reports from nearby cities outside Ohio, it was mostly sunny, with a temperature of 81 at Pittsburgh, and 75 at Buffalo. At Detroit, it was partly sunny, with a temperature of 79. It was cloudy, with a temperature of 76 at Indianapolis, and 78 at Chicago. The Nearshore Marine Forecast. For the following marine location, the islands to Vermilion. This afternoon, east winds 5 to 15 knots. Mostly sunny. Waves 2 feet or less. Tonight, east winds 5 to 15 knots becoming south. A chance of showers and thunderstorms in the evening, then a chance of showers with a slight chance of thunderstorms overnight. Waves 2 feet or less. Tuesday, south winds 5 to 15 knots. A chance of showers in the morning, then showers likely with a chance of thunderstorms in the afternoon.
waves 2 feet or less. Tuesday night, southwest winds 5 to 15 knots. Showers likely with a chance of thunderstorms in the evening, then a chance of showers and thunderstorms overnight. Waves 1 foot or less. Winds and waves higher in and near thunderstorms. The water temperature off Toledo is 69 degrees, off Cleveland 59 degrees, and off Erie 62 degrees. The extended forecast for the Central Highlands. Thursday, partly sunny in the morning, then becoming mostly cloudy. A chance of thunderstorms. A chance of showers in the morning, then showers likely in the afternoon. Hot with highs around 90. Chance of rain 70%. Thursday night, mostly cloudy with a chance of thunderstorms. Showers likely, mainly in the evening. Lows in the upper 60s. Chance of rain 70%. Friday, partly sunny with a chance of showers and thunderstorms. Highs in the mid-80s. Chance of rain 50%. Friday night, partly cloudy with a chance of showers and thunderstorms in the evening, then mostly clear after midnight. Lows in the lower 60s. Chance of rain 30%. Saturday, mostly sunny. Highs in the mid-80s. Saturday night, partly cloudy. Lows in the mid-60s. Sunday, partly sunny with a chance of showers. A chance of thunderstorms in the afternoon. Highs in the lower 80s. Chance of rain 50%. The current time is 1:02 p.m. Eastern Daylight Time. 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On the latest weather map, high pressure exits to the east today as a warm front lifts across the region on Tuesday. A ridge of high pressure builds across the Ohio Valley Wednesday into Thursday before a cold front glides southeast on Friday. The forecast for the Central Highlands. Today, partly cloudy. A slight chance of showers and thunderstorms this afternoon. Highs in the upper 80s. Southeast winds 5 to 10 miles per hour. Chance of rain 20%. Tonight, mostly cloudy. A slight chance of showers and thunderstorms in the evening, then a chance of showers and thunderstorms after midnight. Humid with lows in the upper 60s. South winds 5 to 10 miles per hour. Chance of rain 40%. Tuesday, mostly cloudy. A chance of showers with a slight chance of thunderstorms in the morning, then showers likely with a chance of thunderstorms in the afternoon. Humid with highs around 80. South winds 10 to 15 miles per hour with gusts up to 25 miles per hour. Chance of rain 70%. Tuesday night, showers with a chance of thunderstorms. Humid with lows around 70. Southwest winds around 10 miles per hour with gusts up to 25 miles per hour. Chance of rain 90%. Wednesday, mostly cloudy in the morning, then becoming partly sunny. A chance of showers. A chance of thunderstorms in the afternoon. Humid with highs in the upper 80s. Southwest winds around 10 miles per hour with gusts up to 20 miles per hour. Chance of rain 50%. Wednesday night, partly cloudy with a chance of showers and thunderstorms. Lows in the mid-70s. Chance of rain 40%. At noon, weather reports for selected cities. At Mansfield-Long Regional Airport, it was mostly sunny. The temperature was 81 degrees, the dew point 63, and the relative humidity 54%. The wind was southeast, at 9 miles an hour. The pressure was 30.14 inches and steady. Elsewhere across Ohio, it was mostly sunny, with a temperature of 81 at Worcester, 80 at Toledo Express, 82 at Cleveland, 80 at Youngstown, and 81 at Findlay. It was partly sunny, with a temperature of 86 at Marion, and 80 at Akron-Canton Regional Airport. It was cloudy, with a temperature of 79 at Cincinnati, 79 at Dayton, and 80 at Columbus. Reports from nearby cities outside Ohio, it was mostly sunny, with a temperature of 81 at Pittsburgh, and 75 at Buffalo. At Detroit, it was partly sunny, with a temperature of 79. It was cloudy, with a temperature of 76 at Indianapolis, and 78 at Chicago.
at 1 p.m. Weather reports for selected cities. At Mansfield Lawn Regional Airport, it was mostly sunny. The temperature was 84 degrees, the dew point 64, and the relative humidity 50%, producing a heat index of 85. The wind was southeast, at 12 miles an hour. The pressure was 30.14 inches and steady. Elsewhere across Ohio, it was mostly sunny, with a temperature of 83 at Worcester, 83 at Toledo Express, 84 at Cleveland, 82 at Youngstown, and 83 at Findlay. At Akron-Canton Regional Airport, it was partly sunny, with a temperature of 82. It was cloudy, with a temperature of 85 at Marion, 79 at Cincinnati, 82 at Dayton, and 83 at Columbus. Reports from nearby cities outside Ohio. At Buffalo, it was mostly sunny, with a temperature of 78. It was partly sunny, with a temperature of 84 at Pittsburgh, and 82 at Detroit. It was cloudy, with a temperature of 76 at Indianapolis, and 80 at Chicago. The current time is 1:07 p.m. Eastern Daylight Time. 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We supply the latest available information for the Central Highlands over station WWG 57 from Butler on a frequency of 162.450 MHz. On the latest weather map, high pressure exits to the east today as a warm front lifts across the region on Tuesday. A ridge of high pressure builds across the Ohio Valley Wednesday into Thursday before a cold front glides southeast on Friday. The forecast for the Central Highlands. Today, partly cloudy. A slight chance of showers and thunderstorms this afternoon. Highs in the upper 80s. Southeast winds 5 to 10 miles per hour. Chance of rain 20%. Tonight, mostly cloudy. A slight chance of showers and thunderstorms in the evening, then a chance of showers and thunderstorms after midnight. Humid with lows in the upper 60s. South winds 5 to 10 miles per hour. Chance of rain 40%. Tuesday, mostly cloudy. A chance of showers with a slight chance of thunderstorms in the morning, then showers likely with a chance of thunderstorms in the afternoon. Humid with highs around 80. South winds 10 to 15 miles per hour with gusts up to 25 miles per hour. Chance of rain 70%. Tuesday night, showers with a chance of thunderstorms. Humid with lows around 70. Southwest winds around 10 miles per hour with gusts up to 25 miles per hour. Chance of rain 90%. Wednesday, mostly cloudy in the morning, then becoming partly sunny. A chance of showers. A chance of thunderstorms in the afternoon. Humid with highs in the upper 80s. Southwest winds around 10 miles per hour with gusts up to 20 miles per hour. Chance of rain 50%. Wednesday night, partly cloudy with a chance of showers and thunderstorms. Lows in the mid-70s. Chance of rain 40%. At 1 p.m., weather reports for selected cities. At Mansfield Lawn Regional Airport, it was mostly sunny. The temperature was 84 degrees, the dew point 64, and the relative humidity 50%, producing a heat index of 85. The wind was southeast, at 12 miles an hour. The pressure was 30.14 inches and steady. Elsewhere across Ohio, it was mostly sunny, with a temperature of 83 at Worcester, 83 at Toledo Express, 84 at Cleveland, 82 at Youngstown, and 83 at Findlay. At Akron-Canton Regional Airport, it was partly sunny, with a temperature of 82. It was cloudy, with a temperature of 85 at Marion, 79 at Cincinnati, 82 at Dayton, and 83 at Columbus. Reports from nearby cities outside Ohio. At Buffalo, it was mostly sunny, with a temperature of 78. It was partly sunny, with a temperature of 84 at Pittsburgh, and 82 at Detroit. It was cloudy, with a temperature of 76 at Indianapolis, and 80 at Chicago. The extended forecast for the Central Highlands. Thursday, partly sunny in the morning, then becoming mostly cloudy. A chance of thunderstorms. A chance of showers in the morning, then showers likely in the afternoon. Hot with highs around 90. Chance of rain 70%. Thursday night, mostly cloudy with a chance of thunderstorms. Showers likely, mainly in the evening.
lows in the upper 60s. Chance of rain 70%. Friday, partly sunny with a chance of showers and thunderstorms. Highs in the mid-80s. Chance of rain 50%. Friday night, partly cloudy with a chance of showers and thunderstorms in the evening, then mostly clear after midnight. Lows in the lower 60s. Chance of rain 30%. Saturday, mostly sunny. Highs in the mid-80s. Saturday night, partly cloudy. Lows in the mid-60s. Sunday, partly sunny with a chance of showers. A chance of thunderstorms in the afternoon. Highs in the lower 80s. Chance of rain 50%. The current time is 1:11 p.m. Eastern Daylight Time. 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On the latest weather map, high pressure exits to the east today as a warm front lifts across the region on Tuesday. A ridge of high pressure builds across the Ohio Valley Wednesday into Thursday before a cold front glides southeast on Friday. The forecast for the Central Highlands. Today, partly cloudy. A slight chance of showers and thunderstorms this afternoon. Highs in the upper 80s. Southeast winds 5 to 10 miles per hour. Chance of rain 20%. Tonight, mostly cloudy. A slight chance of showers and thunderstorms in the evening, then a chance of showers and thunderstorms after midnight. Humid with lows in the upper 60s. South winds 5 to 10 miles per hour. Chance of rain 40%. Tuesday, mostly cloudy. A chance of showers with a slight chance of thunderstorms in the morning, then showers likely with a chance of thunderstorms in the afternoon. Humid with highs around 80. South winds 10 to 15 miles per hour with gusts up to 25 miles per hour. Chance of rain 70%. Tuesday night, showers with a chance of thunderstorms. Humid with lows around 70. Southwest winds around 10 miles per hour with gusts up to 25 miles per hour. Chance of rain 90%. Wednesday, mostly cloudy in the morning, then becoming partly sunny. A chance of showers. A chance of thunderstorms in the afternoon. Humid with highs in the upper 80s. Southwest winds around 10 miles per hour with gusts up to 20 miles per hour. Chance of rain 50%. Wednesday night, partly cloudy with a chance of showers and thunderstorms. Lows in the mid-70s. Chance of rain 40%. At 1 p.m., weather reports for selected cities. At Mansfield Long Regional Airport, it was mostly sunny. The temperature was 84 degrees, the dew point 64, and the relative humidity 50%, producing a heat index of 85. The wind was southeast, at 12 miles an hour. The pressure was 30.14 inches and steady. Elsewhere across Ohio, it was mostly sunny, with a temperature of 83 at Wooster, 83 at Toledo Express, 84 at Cleveland, 82 at Youngstown, and 83 at Findlay. At Akron-Canton Regional Airport, it was partly sunny, with a temperature of 82. It was cloudy, with a temperature of 85 at Marion, 79 at Cincinnati, 82 at Dayton, and 83 at Columbus. Reports from nearby cities outside Ohio, at Buffalo, it was mostly sunny, with a temperature of 78. It was partly sunny, with a temperature of 84 at Pittsburgh, and 82 at Detroit. It was cloudy, with a temperature of 76 at Indianapolis, and 80 at Chicago. The current time is 1:15 p.m. Eastern Daylight Time. 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On the latest weather map, high pressure exits to the east today as a warm front lifts across the region on Tuesday. A ridge of high pressure builds across the Ohio Valley Wednesday into Thursday before a cold front glides southeast on Friday. The forecast for the Central Highlands. Today, partly cloudy. A slight chance of showers and thunderstorms this afternoon. Highs in the upper 80s.
southeast winds 5 to 10 miles per hour. Chance of rain 20%. Tonight, mostly cloudy. A slight chance of showers and thunderstorms in the evening, then a chance of showers and thunderstorms after midnight. Humid with lows in the upper 60s. South winds 5 to 10 miles per hour. Chance of rain 40%. Tuesday, mostly cloudy. A chance of showers with a slight chance of thunderstorms in the morning, then showers likely with a chance of thunderstorms in the afternoon. Humid with highs around 80. South winds 10 to 15 miles per hour with gusts up to 25 miles per hour. Chance of rain 70%. Tuesday night, showers with a chance of thunderstorms. Humid with lows around 70. Southwest winds around 10 miles per hour with gusts up to 25 miles per hour. Chance of rain 90%. Wednesday, mostly cloudy in the morning, then becoming partly sunny. A chance of showers. A chance of thunderstorms in the afternoon. Humid with highs in the upper 80s. Southwest winds around 10 miles per hour with gusts up to 20 miles per hour. Chance of rain 50%. Wednesday night, partly cloudy with a chance of showers and thunderstorms. Lows in the mid-70s. Chance of rain 40%. At 1 p.m., weather reports for selected cities. At Mansfield Lawn Regional Airport, it was mostly sunny. The temperature was 84 degrees, the dew point 64, and the relative humidity 50%, producing a heat index of 85. The wind was southeast, at 12 miles an hour. The pressure was 30.14 inches and steady. Elsewhere across Ohio, it was mostly sunny, with a temperature of 83 at Wooster, 83 at Toledo Express, 84 at Cleveland, 82 at Youngstown, and 83 at Findlay. At Akron-Canton Regional Airport, it was partly sunny, with a temperature of 82. It was cloudy, with a temperature of 85 at Marion, 79 at Cincinnati, 82 at Dayton, and 83 at Columbus. Reports from nearby cities outside Ohio. At Buffalo, it was mostly sunny, with a temperature of 78. It was partly sunny, with a temperature of 84 at Pittsburgh, and 82 at Detroit. It was cloudy, with a temperature of 76 at Indianapolis, and 80 at Chicago. The current time is 1:18 p.m. Eastern Daylight Time. 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On the latest weather map, high pressure exits to the east today as a warm front lifts across the region on Tuesday. A ridge of high pressure builds across the Ohio Valley Wednesday into Thursday before a cold front glides southeast on Friday. The forecast for the Central Highlands. Today, partly cloudy. A slight chance of showers and thunderstorms this afternoon. Highs in the upper 80s. Southeast winds 5 to 10 miles per hour. Chance of rain 20%. Tonight, mostly cloudy. A slight chance of showers and thunderstorms in the evening, then a chance of showers and thunderstorms after midnight. Humid with lows in the upper 60s. South winds 5 to 10 miles per hour. Chance of rain 40%. Tuesday, mostly cloudy. A chance of showers with a slight chance of thunderstorms in the morning, then showers likely with a chance of thunderstorms in the afternoon. Humid with highs around 80. South winds 10 to 15 miles per hour with gusts up to 25 miles per hour. Chance of rain 70%. Tuesday night, showers with a chance of thunderstorms. Humid with lows around 70. Southwest winds around 10 miles per hour with gusts up to 25 miles per hour. Chance of rain 90%. Wednesday, mostly cloudy in the morning, then becoming partly sunny. A chance of showers. A chance of thunderstorms in the afternoon. Humid with highs in the upper 80s. Southwest winds around 10 miles per hour with gusts up to 20 miles per hour. Chance of rain 50%. Wednesday night, partly cloudy with a chance of showers and thunderstorms. Lows in the mid-70s. Chance of rain 40%. The extended forecast for the Central Highlands. Thursday, partly sunny in the morning, then becoming mostly cloudy.
a chance of thunderstorms. A chance of showers in the morning, then showers likely in the afternoon. Hot with highs around 90. Chance of rain 70%. Thursday night, mostly cloudy with a chance of thunderstorms. Showers likely, mainly in the evening. Lows in the upper 60s. Chance of rain 70%. Friday, partly sunny with a chance of showers and thunderstorms. Highs in the mid-80s. Chance of rain 50%. Friday night, partly cloudy with a chance of showers and thunderstorms in the evening, then mostly clear after midnight. Lows in the lower 60s. Chance of rain 30%. Saturday, mostly sunny. Highs in the mid-80s. Saturday night, partly cloudy. Lows in the mid-60s. Sunday, partly sunny with a chance of showers. A chance of thunderstorms in the afternoon. Highs in the lower 80s. Chance of rain 50%. At 1 p.m., weather reports for selected cities. At Mansfield-Lom Regional Airport, it was mostly sunny. The temperature was 84 degrees, the dew point 64, and the relative humidity 50%, producing a heat index of 85. The wind was southeast, at 12 miles an hour. The pressure was 30.14 inches and steady. Elsewhere across Ohio, it was mostly sunny, with a temperature of 83 at Wooster, 83 at Toledo Express, 84 at Cleveland, 82 at Youngstown, and 83 at Findlay. At Akron-Canton Regional Airport, it was partly sunny, with a temperature of 82. It was cloudy, with a temperature of 85 at Marion, 79 at Cincinnati, 82 at Dayton, and 83 at Columbus. Reports from nearby cities outside Ohio. At Buffalo, it was mostly sunny, with a temperature of 78. It was partly sunny, with a temperature of 84 at Pittsburgh, and 82 at Detroit. It was cloudy, with a temperature of 76 at Indianapolis, and 80 at Chicago. The current time is 1:23 p.m. Eastern Daylight Time. 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On the latest weather map, high pressure exits to the east today as a warm front lifts across the region on Tuesday. A ridge of high pressure builds across the Ohio Valley Wednesday into Thursday before a cold front glides southeast on Friday. The forecast for the Central Highlands. Today, partly cloudy. A slight chance of showers and thunderstorms this afternoon. Highs in the upper 80s. Southeast winds 5 to 10 miles per hour. Chance of rain 20%. Tonight, mostly cloudy. A slight chance of showers and thunderstorms in the evening, then a chance of showers and thunderstorms after midnight. Humid with lows in the upper 60s. South winds 5 to 10 miles per hour. Chance of rain 40%. Tuesday, mostly cloudy. A chance of showers with a slight chance of thunderstorms in the morning, then showers likely with a chance of thunderstorms in the afternoon. Humid with highs around 80. South winds 10 to 15 miles per hour with gusts up to 25 miles per hour. Chance of rain 70%. Tuesday night, showers with a chance of thunderstorms. Humid with lows around 70. Southwest winds around 10 miles per hour with gusts up to 25 miles per hour. Chance of rain 90%. Wednesday, mostly cloudy in the morning, then becoming partly sunny. A chance of showers. A chance of thunderstorms in the afternoon. Humid with highs in the upper 80s. Southwest winds around 10 miles per hour with gusts up to 20 miles per hour. Chance of rain 50%. Wednesday night, partly cloudy with a chance of showers and thunderstorms. Lows in the mid-70s. Chance of rain 40%. At 1 p.m., weather reports for selected cities. At Mansfield-Lom Regional Airport, it was mostly sunny. The temperature was 84 degrees, the dew point 64, and the relative humidity 50%, producing a heat index of 85. The wind was southeast, at 12 miles an hour. The pressure was 30.14 inches and steady. Elsewhere across Ohio, it was mostly sunny, with a temperature of 83 at Wooster, 83 at Toledo Express, 84 at Cleveland,
82 at Youngstown, and 83 at Findlay. At Akron-Canton Regional Airport, it was partly sunny, with a temperature of 82. It was cloudy, with a temperature of 85 at Marion, 79 at Cincinnati, 82 at Dayton, and 83 at Columbus. Reports from nearby cities outside Ohio, at Buffalo, it was mostly sunny, with a temperature of 78. It was partly sunny, with a temperature of 84 at Pittsburgh, and 82 at Detroit. It was cloudy, with a temperature of 76 at Indianapolis, and 80 at Chicago. The current time is 1:26 p.m. Eastern Daylight Time. 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We supply the latest available information for the Central Highlands over station WWG57 from Butler on a frequency of 162.450 MHz. On the latest weather map, high pressure exits to the east today as a warm front lifts across the region on Tuesday. A ridge of high pressure builds across the Ohio Valley Wednesday into Thursday before a cold front glides southeast on Friday. The forecast for the Central Highlands. Today, partly cloudy. A slight chance of showers and thunderstorms this afternoon. Highs in the upper 80s. Southeast winds 5 to 10 miles per hour. Chance of rain 20%. Tonight, mostly cloudy. A slight chance of showers and thunderstorms in the evening, then a chance of showers and thunderstorms after midnight. Humid with lows in the upper 60s. South winds 5 to 10 miles per hour. Chance of rain 40%. Tuesday, mostly cloudy. A chance of showers with a slight chance of thunderstorms in the morning, then showers likely with a chance of thunderstorms in the afternoon. Humid with highs around 80. South winds 10 to 15 miles per hour with gusts up to 25 miles per hour. Chance of rain 70%. Tuesday night, showers with a chance of thunderstorms. Humid with lows around 70. Southwest winds around 10 miles per hour with gusts up to 25 miles per hour. Chance of rain 90%. Wednesday, mostly cloudy in the morning, then becoming partly sunny. A chance of showers. A chance of thunderstorms in the afternoon. Humid with highs in the upper 80s. Southwest winds around 10 miles per hour with gusts up to 20 miles per hour. Chance of rain 50%. Wednesday night, partly cloudy with a chance of showers and thunderstorms. Lows in the mid-70s. Chance of rain 40%. At 1 p.m., weather reports for selected cities. At Mansfield-Long Regional Airport, it was mostly sunny. The temperature was 84 degrees, the dew point 64, and the relative humidity 50%, producing a heat index of 85. The wind was southeast, at 12 miles an hour. The pressure was 30.14 inches and steady. Elsewhere across Ohio, it was mostly sunny, with a temperature of 83 at Worcester, 83 at Toledo Express, 84 at Cleveland, 82 at Youngstown, and 83 at Findlay. At Akron-Canton Regional Airport, it was partly sunny, with a temperature of 82. It was cloudy, with a temperature of 85 at Marion, 79 at Cincinnati, 82 at Dayton, and 83 at Columbus. Reports from nearby cities outside Ohio, at Buffalo, it was mostly sunny, with a temperature of 78. It was partly sunny, with a temperature of 84 at Pittsburgh, and 82 at Detroit. It was cloudy, with a temperature of 76 at Indianapolis, and 80 at Chicago. The extended forecast for the Central Highlands. Thursday, partly sunny in the morning, then becoming mostly cloudy. A chance of thunderstorms. A chance of showers in the morning, then showers likely in the afternoon. Hot with highs around 90. Chance of rain 70%. Thursday night, mostly cloudy with a chance of thunderstorms. Showers likely, mainly in the evening. Lows in the upper 60s. Chance of rain 70%. Friday, partly sunny with a chance of showers and thunderstorms. Highs in the mid-80s. Chance of rain 50%. Friday night, partly cloudy with a chance of showers and thunderstorms in the evening, then mostly clear after midnight. Lows in the lower 60s. Chance of rain 30%. Saturday, mostly sunny. Highs in the mid-80s. Saturday night, partly cloudy.
lows in the mid-60s. Sunday, partly sunny with a chance of showers. A chance of thunderstorms in the afternoon. Highs in the lower 80s. Chance of rain 50%. The current time is 1:31 p.m. Eastern Daylight Time. 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On the latest weather map, high pressure exits to the east today as a warm front lifts across the region on Tuesday. A ridge of high pressure builds across the Ohio Valley Wednesday into Thursday before a cold front glides southeast on Friday. The forecast for the Central Highlands. Today, partly cloudy. A slight chance of showers and thunderstorms this afternoon. Highs in the upper 80s. Southeast winds 5 to 10 miles per hour. Chance of rain 20%. Tonight, mostly cloudy. A slight chance of showers and thunderstorms in the evening, then a chance of showers and thunderstorms after midnight. Humid with lows in the upper 60s. South winds 5 to 10 miles per hour. Chance of rain 40%. Tuesday, mostly cloudy. A chance of showers with a slight chance of thunderstorms in the morning, then showers likely with a chance of thunderstorms in the afternoon. Humid with highs around 80. South winds 10 to 15 miles per hour with gusts up to 25 miles per hour. Chance of rain 70%. Tuesday night, showers with a chance of thunderstorms. Humid with lows around 70. Southwest winds around 10 miles per hour with gusts up to 25 miles per hour. Chance of rain 90%. Wednesday, mostly cloudy in the morning, then becoming partly sunny. A chance of showers. A chance of thunderstorms in the afternoon. Humid with highs in the upper 80s. Southwest winds around 10 miles per hour with gusts up to 20 miles per hour. Chance of rain 50%. Wednesday night, partly cloudy with a chance of showers and thunderstorms. Lows in the mid-70s. Chance of rain 40%. At 1 p.m., weather reports for selected cities. At Mansfield-Lawn Regional Airport, it was mostly sunny. The temperature was 84 degrees, the dew point 64, and the relative humidity 50%, producing a heat index of 85. The wind was southeast, at 12 miles an hour. The pressure was 30.14 inches and steady. Elsewhere across Ohio, it was mostly sunny, with a temperature of 83 at Wooster, 83 at Toledo Express, 84 at Cleveland, 82 at Youngstown, and 83 at Findlay. At Akron-Canton Regional Airport, it was partly sunny, with a temperature of 82. It was cloudy, with a temperature of 85 at Marion, 79 at Cincinnati, 82 at Dayton, and 83 at Columbus. Reports from nearby cities outside Ohio, at Buffalo, it was mostly sunny, with a temperature of 78. It was partly sunny, with a temperature of 84 at Pittsburgh, and 82 at Detroit. It was cloudy, with a temperature of 76 at Indianapolis, and 80 at Chicago. The current time is 1:34 p.m. Eastern Daylight Time. 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On the latest weather map, high pressure exits to the east today as a warm front lifts across the region on Tuesday. A ridge of high pressure builds across the Ohio Valley Wednesday into Thursday before a cold front glides southeast on Friday. The forecast for the Central Highlands. Today, partly cloudy. A slight chance of showers and thunderstorms this afternoon. Highs in the upper 80s. Southeast winds 5 to 10 miles per hour. Chance of rain 20%. Tonight, mostly cloudy. A slight chance of showers and thunderstorms in the evening, then a chance of showers and thunderstorms after midnight. Humid with lows in the upper 60s. South winds 5 to 10 miles per hour. Chance of rain 40%. Tuesday, mostly cloudy.
A chance of showers with a slight chance of thunderstorms in the morning, then showers likely with a chance of thunderstorms in the afternoon. Humid with highs around 80. South winds 10 to 15 miles per hour with gusts up to 25 miles per hour. Chance of rain 70%. Tuesday night, showers with a chance of thunderstorms. Humid with lows around 70. Southwest winds around 10 miles per hour with gusts up to 25 miles per hour. Chance of rain 90%. Wednesday, mostly cloudy in the morning, then becoming partly sunny. A chance of showers. A chance of thunderstorms in the afternoon. Humid with highs in the upper 80s. Southwest winds around 10 miles per hour with gusts up to 20 miles per hour. Chance of rain 50%. Wednesday night, partly cloudy with a chance of showers and thunderstorms. Lows in the mid-70s. Chance of rain 40%. At 1 p.m., weather reports for selected cities. At Mansfield-Lom Regional Airport, it was mostly sunny. The temperature was 84 degrees, the dew point 64, and the relative humidity 50%, producing a heat index of 85. The wind was southeast, at 12 miles an hour. The pressure was 30.14 inches and steady. Elsewhere across Ohio, it was mostly sunny, with a temperature of 83 at Worcester, 83 at Toledo Express, 84 at Cleveland, 82 at Youngstown, and 83 at Findlay. At Akron-Canton Regional Airport, it was partly sunny, with a temperature of 82. It was cloudy, with a temperature of 85 at Marion, 79 at Cincinnati, 82 at Dayton, and 83 at Columbus. Reports from nearby cities outside Ohio. At Buffalo, it was mostly sunny, with a temperature of 78. It was partly sunny, with a temperature of 84 at Pittsburgh, and 82 at Detroit. It was cloudy, with a temperature of 76 at Indianapolis, and 80 at Chicago. The current time is 1:38 p.m. Eastern Daylight Time. 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We supply the latest available information for the Central Highlands over station WWG 57 from Butler on a frequency of 162.450 MHz. On the latest weather map, high pressure exits to the east today as a warm front lifts across the region on Tuesday. A ridge of high pressure builds across the Ohio Valley Wednesday into Thursday before a cold front glides southeast on Friday. The forecast for the Central Highlands. Today, partly cloudy. A slight chance of showers and thunderstorms this afternoon. Highs in the upper 80s. Southeast winds 5 to 10 miles per hour. Chance of rain 20%. Tonight, mostly cloudy. A slight chance of showers and thunderstorms in the evening, then a chance of showers and thunderstorms after midnight. Humid with lows in the upper 60s. South winds 5 to 10 miles per hour. Chance of rain 40%. Tuesday, mostly cloudy. A chance of showers with a slight chance of thunderstorms in the morning, then showers likely with a chance of thunderstorms in the afternoon. Humid with highs around 80. South winds 10 to 15 miles per hour with gusts up to 25 miles per hour. Chance of rain 70%. Tuesday night, showers with a chance of thunderstorms. Humid with lows around 70. Southwest winds around 10 miles per hour with gusts up to 25 miles per hour. Chance of rain 90%. Wednesday, mostly cloudy in the morning, then becoming partly sunny. A chance of showers. A chance of thunderstorms in the afternoon. Humid with highs in the upper 80s. Southwest winds around 10 miles per hour with gusts up to 20 miles per hour. Chance of rain 50%. Wednesday night, partly cloudy with a chance of showers and thunderstorms. Lows in the mid-70s. Chance of rain 40%. The extended forecast for the Central Highlands. Thursday, partly sunny in the morning, then becoming mostly cloudy. A chance of thunderstorms. A chance of showers in the morning, then showers likely in the afternoon. Hot with highs around 90. Chance of rain 70%. Thursday night, mostly cloudy with a chance of thunderstorms. Showers likely, mainly in the evening. Lows in the upper 60s. Chance of rain 70%. Friday,
partly sunny with a chance of showers and thunderstorms. Highs in the mid-80s. Chance of rain 50%. Friday night, partly cloudy with a chance of showers and thunderstorms in the evening, then mostly clear after midnight. Lows in the lower 60s. Chance of rain 30%. Saturday, mostly sunny. Highs in the mid-80s. Saturday night, partly cloudy. Lows in the mid-60s. Sunday, partly sunny with a chance of showers. A chance of thunderstorms in the afternoon. Highs in the lower 80s. Chance of rain 50%. At 1 p.m., weather reports for selected cities. At Mansfield Long Regional Airport, it was mostly sunny. The temperature was 84 degrees, the dew point 64, and the relative humidity 50%, producing a heat index of 85. The wind was southeast, at 12 miles an hour. The pressure was 30.14 inches and steady. Elsewhere across Ohio, it was mostly sunny, with a temperature of 83 at Wooster, 83 at Toledo Express, 84 at Cleveland, 82 at Youngstown, and 83 at Findlay. At Akron-Canton Regional Airport, it was partly sunny, with a temperature of 82. It was cloudy, with a temperature of 85 at Marion, 79 at Cincinnati, 82 at Dayton, and 83 at Columbus. Reports from nearby cities outside Ohio, at Buffalo, it was mostly sunny, with a temperature of 78. It was partly sunny, with a temperature of 84 at Pittsburgh, and 82 at Detroit. It was cloudy, with a temperature of 76 at Indianapolis, and 80 at Chicago. The current time is 1:42 p.m. Eastern Daylight Time. 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On the latest weather map, high pressure exits to the east today as a warm front lifts across the region on Tuesday. A ridge of high pressure builds across the Ohio Valley Wednesday into Thursday before a cold front glides southeast on Friday. The forecast for the Central Highlands. Today, partly cloudy. A slight chance of showers and thunderstorms this afternoon. Highs in the upper 80s. Southeast winds 5 to 10 miles per hour. Chance of rain 20%. Tonight, mostly cloudy. A slight chance of showers and thunderstorms in the evening, then a chance of showers and thunderstorms after midnight. Humid with lows in the upper 60s. South winds 5 to 10 miles per hour. Chance of rain 40%. Tuesday, mostly cloudy. A chance of showers with a slight chance of thunderstorms in the morning, then showers likely with a chance of thunderstorms in the afternoon. Humid with highs around 80. South winds 10 to 15 miles per hour with gusts up to 25 miles per hour. Chance of rain 70%. Tuesday night, showers with a chance of thunderstorms. Humid with lows around 70. Southwest winds around 10 miles per hour with gusts up to 25 miles per hour. Chance of rain 90%. Wednesday, mostly cloudy in the morning, then becoming partly sunny. A chance of showers. A chance of thunderstorms in the afternoon. Humid with highs in the upper 80s. Southwest winds around 10 miles per hour with gusts up to 20 miles per hour. Chance of rain 50%. Wednesday night, partly cloudy with a chance of showers and thunderstorms. Lows in the mid-70s. Chance of rain 40%. At 1 p.m., weather reports for selected cities. At Mansfield Long Regional Airport, it was mostly sunny. The temperature was 84 degrees, the dew point 64, and the relative humidity 50%, producing a heat index of 85. The wind was southeast, at 12 miles an hour. The pressure was 30.14 inches and steady. Elsewhere across Ohio, it was mostly sunny, with a temperature of 83 at Wooster, 83 at Toledo Express, 84 at Cleveland, 82 at Youngstown, and 83 at Findlay. At Akron-Canton Regional Airport, it was partly sunny, with a temperature of 82. It was cloudy, with a temperature of 85 at Marion, 79 at Cincinnati, 82 at Dayton, and 83 at Columbus. Reports from nearby cities outside Ohio, at Buffalo, it was mostly sunny, with
with a temperature of 78. It was partly sunny, with a temperature of 84 at Pittsburgh and 82 at Detroit. It was cloudy, with

Wednesday into Thursday before a cold front glides southeast on Friday. The forecast for the Central Highlands. Today, partly cloudy. A slight chance of showers and thunderstorms this afternoon. Highs in the upper 80s. Southeast winds 5 to 10 miles per hour. Chance of rain 20%. Tonight, mostly cloudy. A slight chance of showers and thunderstorms in the evening, then a chance of showers and thunderstorms after midnight. Humid with lows in the upper 60s. South winds 5 to 10 miles per hour. Chance of rain 40%. Tuesday, mostly cloudy. A chance of showers with a slight chance of thunderstorms in the morning, then showers likely with a chance of thunderstorms in the afternoon. Humid with highs around 80. South winds 10 to 15 miles per hour with gusts up to 25 miles per hour. Chance of rain 70%. Tuesday night, showers with a chance of thunderstorms. Humid with lows around 70. Southwest winds around 10 miles per hour with gusts up to 25 miles per hour. Chance of rain 90%. Wednesday, mostly cloudy in the morning, then becoming partly sunny. A chance of showers. A chance of thunderstorms in the afternoon. Humid with highs in the upper 80s. Southwest winds around 10 miles per hour with gusts up to 20 miles per hour. Chance of rain 50%. Wednesday night, partly cloudy with a chance of showers and thunderstorms. Lows in the mid-70s. Chance of rain 40%. At 1 p.m., weather reports for selected cities. At Mansfield Long Regional Airport, it was mostly sunny. The temperature was 84 degrees, the dew point 64, and the relative humidity 50%, producing a heat index of 85. The wind was southeast, at 12 miles an hour. The pressure was 30.14 inches and steady. Elsewhere across Ohio, it was mostly sunny, with a temperature of 83 at Wooster, 83 at Toledo Express, 84 at Cleveland, 82 at Youngstown, and 83 at Findlay. At Akron-Canton Regional Airport, it was partly sunny, with a temperature of 82. It was cloudy, with a temperature of 85 at Marion, 79 at Cincinnati, 82 at Dayton, and 83 at Columbus. Reports from nearby cities outside Ohio, at Buffalo, it was mostly sunny, with a temperature of 78. It was partly sunny, with a temperature of 84 at Pittsburgh, and 82 at Detroit. It was cloudy, with a temperature of 76 at Indianapolis, and 80 at Chicago. The current time is 1:49 p.m. Eastern Daylight Time. 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On the latest weather map, high pressure exits to the east today as a warm front lifts across the region on Tuesday. A ridge of high pressure builds across the Ohio Valley Wednesday into Thursday before a cold front glides southeast on Friday. The extended forecast for the Central Highlands. Thursday, partly sunny in the morning, then becoming mostly cloudy. A chance of thunderstorms. A chance of showers in the morning, then showers likely in the afternoon. Hot with highs around 90. Chance of rain 70%. Thursday night, mostly cloudy with a chance of thunderstorms. Showers likely, mainly in the evening. Lows in the upper 60s. Chance of rain 70%. Friday, partly sunny with a chance of showers and thunderstorms. Highs in the mid-80s. Chance of rain 50%. Friday night, partly cloudy with a chance of showers and thunderstorms in the evening, then mostly clear after midnight. Lows in the lower 60s. Chance of rain 30%. Saturday, mostly sunny. Highs in the mid-80s. Saturday night, partly cloudy. Lows in the mid-60s. Sunday, partly sunny with a chance of showers. A chance of thunderstorms in the afternoon. Highs in the lower 80s. Chance of rain 50%. The forecast for the Central Highlands. Today, partly cloudy. A slight chance of showers and thunderstorms this afternoon. Highs in the upper 80s. Southeast winds 5 to 10 miles per hour. Chance of rain 20%. Tonight, mostly cloudy.

cloudy. A slight chance of showers and thunderstorms in the evening, then a chance of showers and thunderstorms after midnight. Humid with lows in the upper 60s. South winds 5 to 10 miles per hour. Chance of rain 40%. Tuesday, mostly cloudy. A chance of showers with a slight chance of thunderstorms in the morning, then showers likely with a chance of thunderstorms in the afternoon. Humid with highs around 80. South winds 10 to 15 miles per hour with gusts up to 25 miles per hour. Chance of rain 70%. Tuesday night, showers with a chance of thunderstorms. Humid with lows around 70. Southwest winds around 10 miles per hour with gusts up to 25 miles per hour. Chance of rain 90%. Wednesday, mostly cloudy in the morning, then becoming partly sunny. A chance of showers. A chance of thunderstorms in the afternoon. Humid with highs in the upper 80s. Southwest winds around 10 miles per hour with gusts up to 20 miles per hour. Chance of rain 50%. Wednesday night, partly cloudy with a chance of showers and thunderstorms. Lows in the mid 70s. Chance of rain 40%. At 1 p.m., weather reports for selected cities. At Mansfield Lawn Regional Airport, it was mostly sunny. The temperature was 84 degrees, the dew point 64, and the relative humidity 50%, producing a heat index of 85. The wind was southeast, at 12 miles an hour. The pressure was 30.14 inches and steady. Elsewhere across Ohio, it was mostly sunny, with a temperature of 83 at Wooster, 83 at Toledo Express, 84 at Cleveland, 82 at Youngstown, and 83 at Findlay. At Akron-Canton Regional Airport, it was partly sunny, with a temperature of 82. It was cloudy, with a temperature of 85 at Marion, 79 at Cincinnati, 82 at Dayton, and 83 at Columbus. Reports from nearby cities outside Ohio, at Buffalo, it was mostly sunny, with a temperature of 78. It was partly sunny, with a temperature of 84 at Pittsburgh, and 82 at Detroit. It was cloudy, with a temperature of 76 at Indianapolis, and 80 at Chicago. The current time is 1:54 p.m. Eastern Daylight Time. 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On the latest weather map, high pressure exits to the east today as a warm front lifts across the region on Tuesday. A ridge of high pressure builds across the Ohio Valley Wednesday into Thursday before a cold front glides southeast on Friday. The forecast for the Central Highlands. Today, partly cloudy. A slight chance of showers and thunderstorms this afternoon. Highs in the upper 80s. Southeast winds 5 to 10 miles per hour. Chance of rain 20%. Tonight, mostly cloudy. A slight chance of showers and thunderstorms in the evening, then a chance of showers and thunderstorms after midnight. Humid with lows in the upper 60s. South winds 5 to 10 miles per hour. Chance of rain 40%. Tuesday, mostly cloudy. A chance of showers with a slight chance of thunderstorms in the morning, then showers likely with a chance of thunderstorms in the afternoon. Humid with highs around 80. South winds 10 to 15 miles per hour with gusts up to 25 miles per hour. Chance of rain 70%. Tuesday night, showers with a chance of thunderstorms. Humid with lows around 70. Southwest winds around 10 miles per hour with gusts up to 25 miles per hour. Chance of rain 90%. Wednesday, mostly cloudy in the morning, then becoming partly sunny. A chance of showers. A chance of thunderstorms in the afternoon. Humid with highs in the upper 80s. Southwest winds around 10 miles per hour with gusts up to 20 miles per hour. Chance of rain 50%. Wednesday night, partly cloudy with a chance of showers and thunderstorms. Lows in the mid 70s. Chance of rain 40%. At 1 p.m., weather reports for selected cities. At Mansfield Lawn Regional Airport, it was mostly sunny. The temperature was 84 degrees, the dew point 64, and the relative humidity 50%, producing a heat index of 85.
The wind was southeast at 12 miles an hour. The pressure was 30.14 inches and steady. Elsewhere across Ohio, it was mostly sunny, with a temperature of 83 at Wooster, 83 at Toledo Express, 84 at Cleveland, 82 at Youngstown, and 83 at Findlay. At Akron-Canton Regional Airport, it was partly sunny, with a temperature of 82. It was cloudy, with a temperature of 85 at Marion, 79 at Cincinnati, 82 at Dayton, and 83 at Columbus. Reports from nearby cities outside Ohio, at Buffalo, it was mostly sunny, with a temperature of 78. It was partly sunny, with a temperature of 84 at Pittsburgh, and 82 at Detroit. It was cloudy, with a temperature of 76 at Indianapolis, and 80 at Chicago. The current time is 1:57 p.m. Eastern Daylight Time. 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We supply the latest available information for the Central Highlands over station WWG 57 from Butler on a frequency of 162.450 MHz. On the latest weather map, high pressure exits to the east today as a warm front lifts across the region on Tuesday. A ridge of high pressure builds across the Ohio Valley Wednesday into Thursday before a cold front glides southeast on Friday. The forecast for the Central Highlands. Today, partly cloudy. A slight chance of showers and thunderstorms this afternoon. Highs in the upper 80s. Southeast winds 5 to 10 miles per hour. Chance of rain 20%. Tonight, mostly cloudy. A slight chance of showers and thunderstorms in the evening, then a chance of showers and thunderstorms after midnight. Humid with lows in the upper 60s. South winds 5 to 10 miles per hour. Chance of rain 40%. Tuesday, mostly cloudy. A chance of showers with a slight chance of thunderstorms in the morning, then showers likely with a chance of thunderstorms in the afternoon. Humid with highs around 80. South winds 10 to 15 miles per hour with gusts up to 25 miles per hour. Chance of rain 70%. Tuesday night, showers with a chance of thunderstorms. Humid with lows around 70. Southwest winds around 10 miles per hour with gusts up to 25 miles per hour. Chance of rain 90%. Wednesday, mostly cloudy in the morning, then becoming partly sunny. A chance of showers. A chance of thunderstorms in the afternoon. Humid with highs in the upper 80s. Southwest winds around 10 miles per hour with gusts up to 20 miles per hour. Chance of rain 50%. Wednesday night, partly cloudy with a chance of showers and thunderstorms. Lows in the mid 70s. Chance of rain 40%. At 1 p.m., weather reports for selected cities. At Mansfield-Long Regional Airport, it was mostly sunny. The temperature was 84 degrees, the dew point 64, and the relative humidity 50%, producing a heat index of 85. The wind was southeast, at 12 miles an hour. The pressure was 30.14 inches and steady. Elsewhere across Ohio, it was mostly sunny, with a temperature of 83 at Wooster, 83 at Toledo Express, 84 at Cleveland, 82 at Youngstown, and 83 at Findlay. At Akron-Canton Regional Airport, it was partly sunny, with a temperature of 82. It was cloudy, with a temperature of 85 at Marion, 79 at Cincinnati, 82 at Dayton, and 83 at Columbus. Reports from nearby cities outside Ohio, at Buffalo, it was mostly sunny, with a temperature of 78. It was partly sunny, with a temperature of 84 at Pittsburgh, and 82 at Detroit. It was cloudy, with a temperature of 76 at Indianapolis, and 80 at Chicago. The Nearshore Marine Forecast. For the following marine location, the islands to Vermilion. This afternoon, east winds 5 to 15 knots. Mostly sunny. Waves 2 feet or less. Tonight, east winds 5 to 15 knots becoming south. A chance of showers and thunderstorms in the evening, then a chance of showers with a slight chance of thunderstorms overnight. Waves 2 feet or less. Tuesday, south winds 5 to 15 knots. A chance of showers in the morning, then showers likely with a chance of thunderstorms in the afternoon. Waves 2 feet or less. Tuesday night, southwest winds 5 to 15 knots.
Showers likely with a chance of thunderstorms in the evening, then a chance of showers and thunderstorms overnight. Waves 1 foot or less. Winds and waves higher in and near thunderstorms. The water temperature off Toledo is 69 degrees, off Cleveland 59 degrees, and off Erie 62 degrees. The extended forecast for the Central Highlands. Thursday, partly sunny in the morning, then becoming mostly cloudy. A chance of thunderstorms. A chance of showers in the morning, then showers likely in the afternoon. Hot with highs around 90. Chance of rain 70%. Thursday night, mostly cloudy with a chance of thunderstorms. Showers likely, mainly in the evening. Lows in the upper 60s. Chance of rain 70%. Friday, partly sunny with a chance of showers and thunderstorms. Highs in the mid-80s. Chance of rain 50%. Friday night, partly cloudy with a chance of showers and thunderstorms in the evening, then mostly clear after midnight. Lows in the lower 60s. Chance of rain 30%. Saturday, mostly sunny. Highs in the mid-80s. Saturday night, partly cloudy. Lows in the mid-60s. Sunday, partly sunny with a chance of showers. A chance of thunderstorms in the afternoon. Highs in the lower 80s. Chance of rain 50%. The current time is 2:03 p.m. Eastern Daylight Time. 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On the latest weather map, high pressure exits to the east today as a warm front lifts across the region on Tuesday. A ridge of high pressure builds across the Ohio Valley Wednesday into Thursday before a cold front glides southeast on Friday. The forecast for the Central Highlands. Today, partly cloudy. A slight chance of showers and thunderstorms this afternoon. Highs in the upper 80s. Southeast winds 5 to 10 miles per hour. Chance of rain 20%. Tonight, mostly cloudy. A slight chance of showers and thunderstorms in the evening, then a chance of showers and thunderstorms after midnight. Humid with lows in the upper 60s. South winds 5 to 10 miles per hour. Chance of rain 40%. Tuesday, mostly cloudy. A chance of showers with a slight chance of thunderstorms in the morning, then showers likely with a chance of thunderstorms in the afternoon. Humid with highs around 80. South winds 10 to 15 miles per hour with gusts up to 25 miles per hour. Chance of rain 70%. Tuesday night, showers with a chance of thunderstorms. Humid with lows around 70. Southwest winds around 10 miles per hour with gusts up to 25 miles per hour. Chance of rain 90%. Wednesday, mostly cloudy in the morning, then becoming partly sunny. A chance of showers. A chance of thunderstorms in the afternoon. Humid with highs in the upper 80s. Southwest winds around 10 miles per hour with gusts up to 20 miles per hour. Chance of rain 50%. Wednesday night, partly cloudy with a chance of showers and thunderstorms. Lows in the mid-70s. Chance of rain 40%. At 2 p.m., weather reports for selected cities. At Mansfield-Lom Regional Airport, it was mostly sunny. The temperature was 85 degrees, the dew point 67, and the relative humidity 54%, producing a heat index of 87. The wind was south, at 9 miles an hour. The pressure was 30.14 inches and steady. Elsewhere across Ohio, at Cincinnati, rain was falling, with a temperature of 75. It was mostly sunny, with a temperature of 85 at Wooster, 86 at Toledo Express, 87 at Cleveland, 85 at Youngstown, and 85 at Findlay. It was partly sunny, with a temperature of 85 at Marion, and 84 at Akron-Canton Regional Airport. It was cloudy, with a temperature of 84 at Dayton, and 85 at Columbus. Reports from nearby cities outside Ohio, at Buffalo, it was mostly sunny, with a temperature of 78. It was partly sunny, with a temperature of 85 at Pittsburgh, 83 at Detroit, and 84 at Chicago. At Indianapolis, it was cloudy, with a temperature of 76.
the current time is 2:06 p.m. Eastern Daylight Time. 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On the latest weather map, high pressure exits to the east today as a warm front lifts across the region on Tuesday. A ridge of high pressure builds across the Ohio Valley Wednesday into Thursday before a cold front glides southeast on Friday. The forecast for the Central Highlands. This afternoon, partly sunny with a chance of showers and thunderstorms. Near steady temperature in the upper 80s. South winds 5 to 10 miles per hour. Chance of rain 40%. Tonight, mostly cloudy. A chance of showers with a slight chance of thunderstorms after midnight. Humid with lows in the upper 60s. South winds 5 to 10 miles per hour. Chance of rain 40%. Tuesday, a chance of showers with a slight chance of thunderstorms in the morning, then showers with a chance of thunderstorms in the afternoon. Humid with highs in the lower 80s. South winds 10 to 15 miles per hour with gusts up to 30 miles per hour. Chance of rain 90%. Tuesday night, showers likely with a chance of thunderstorms. Humid with lows in the upper 60s. Southwest winds 10 to 15 miles per hour with gusts up to 25 miles per hour. Chance of rain 70%. Wednesday, showers likely. A chance of thunderstorms in the afternoon. Humid with highs in the upper 80s. Southwest winds 10 to 15 miles per hour with gusts up to 25 miles per hour. Chance of rain 70%. Wednesday night, partly cloudy with a chance of showers and thunderstorms. Lows in the mid-70s. Chance of rain 40%. The extended forecast for the Central Highlands. Thursday, partly sunny in the morning, then becoming mostly cloudy. A chance of thunderstorms. A chance of showers in the morning, then showers likely in the afternoon. Hot with highs around 90. Chance of rain 70%. Thursday night, mostly cloudy with a chance of thunderstorms. Showers likely, mainly in the evening. Lows in the upper 60s. Chance of rain 70%. Friday, partly sunny with a chance of showers and thunderstorms. Highs in the mid-80s. Chance of rain 50%. Friday night, partly cloudy with a chance of showers and thunderstorms in the evening, then mostly clear after midnight. Lows in the lower 60s. Chance of rain 30%. Saturday, mostly sunny. Highs in the mid-80s. Saturday night, partly cloudy. Lows in the mid-60s. Sunday, partly sunny with a chance of showers. A chance of thunderstorms in the afternoon. Highs in the lower 80s. Chance of rain 50%. At 2 p.m., weather reports for selected cities. At Mansfield Long Regional Airport, it was mostly sunny. The temperature was 85 degrees. The dew point 67, and the relative humidity 54%, producing a heat index of 87. The wind was south, at 9 miles an hour. The pressure was 30.14 inches and steady. Elsewhere across Ohio, at Cincinnati, rain was falling, with a temperature of 75. It was mostly sunny, with a temperature of 85 at Wooster, 86 at Toledo Express, 87 at Cleveland, 85 at Youngstown, and 85 at Findlay. It was partly sunny, with a temperature of 85 at Marion, and 84 at Akron-Canton Regional Airport. It was cloudy, with a temperature of 84 at Dayton, and 85 at Columbus. Reports from nearby cities outside Ohio, at Buffalo, it was mostly sunny, with a temperature of 78. It was partly sunny, with a temperature of 85 at Pittsburgh, 83 at Detroit, and 84 at Chicago. At Indianapolis, it was cloudy, with a temperature of 76. The extended forecast for the Central Highlands. Thursday, partly sunny in the morning, then becoming mostly cloudy. A chance of thunderstorms. A chance of showers in the morning, then showers likely in the afternoon. Hot with highs around 90. Chance of rain 70%. Thursday night, mostly cloudy with a chance of thunderstorms. Showers likely, mainly in the evening.
lows in the upper 60s. Chance of rain 70%. Friday, partly sunny with a chance of showers and thunderstorms. Highs in the mid-80s. Chance of rain 50%. Friday night, partly cloudy with a chance of showers and thunderstorms in the evening, then mostly clear after midnight. Lows in the lower 60s. Chance of rain 30%. Saturday, mostly sunny. Highs in the mid-80s. Saturday night, partly cloudy. Lows in the mid-60s. Sunday, partly sunny with a chance of showers. A chance of thunderstorms in the afternoon. Highs in the lower 80s. Chance of rain 50%. The current time is 2:12 p.m. Eastern Daylight Time. 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On the latest weather map, high pressure exits to the east today as a warm front lifts across the region on Tuesday. A ridge of high pressure builds across the Ohio Valley Wednesday into Thursday before a cold front glides southeast on Friday. The forecast for the Central Highlands. This afternoon, partly sunny with a chance of showers and thunderstorms. Near steady temperature in the upper 80s. South winds 5 to 10 miles per hour. Chance of rain 40%. Tonight, mostly cloudy. A chance of showers with a slight chance of thunderstorms after midnight. Humid with lows in the upper 60s. South winds 5 to 10 miles per hour. Chance of rain 40%. Tuesday, a chance of showers with a slight chance of thunderstorms in the morning, then showers with a chance of thunderstorms in the afternoon. Humid with highs in the lower 80s. South winds 10 to 15 miles per hour with gusts up to 30 miles per hour. Chance of rain 90%. Tuesday night, showers likely with a chance of thunderstorms. Humid with lows in the upper 60s. Southwest winds 10 to 15 miles per hour with gusts up to 25 miles per hour. Chance of rain 70%. Wednesday, showers likely. A chance of thunderstorms in the afternoon. Humid with highs in the upper 80s. Southwest winds 10 to 15 miles per hour with gusts up to 25 miles per hour. Chance of rain 70%. Wednesday night, partly cloudy with a chance of showers and thunderstorms. Lows in the mid-70s. Chance of rain 40%. At 2 p.m., weather reports for selected cities. At Mansfield Long Regional Airport, it was mostly sunny. The temperature was 85 degrees, the dew point 67, and the relative humidity 54%, producing a heat index of 87. The wind was south, at 9 miles an hour. The pressure was 30.14 inches and steady. Elsewhere across Ohio, at Cincinnati, rain was falling, with a temperature of 75. It was mostly sunny, with a temperature of 85 at Worcester, 86 at Toledo Express, 87 at Cleveland, and 85 at Youngstown. It was partly sunny, with a temperature of 85 at Marion, and 84 at Akron-Canton Regional Airport. It was cloudy, with a temperature of 84 at Dayton, 85 at Findlay, and 85 at Columbus. Reports from nearby cities outside Ohio, at Buffalo, it was mostly sunny, with a temperature of 78. It was partly sunny, with a temperature of 85 at Pittsburgh, 83 at Detroit, and 84 at Chicago. At Indianapolis, it was cloudy, with a temperature of 76. The current time is 2:15 p.m. Eastern Daylight Time. 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We supply the latest available information for the Central Highlands over station WWG57 from Butler on a frequency of 162.450 MHz. On the latest weather map, high pressure exits to the east today as a warm front lifts across the region on Tuesday. A ridge of high pressure builds across the Ohio Valley Wednesday into Thursday before a cold front glides southeast on Friday. The forecast for the Central Highlands. This afternoon, partly sunny with a chance of showers and thunderstorms. Near steady temperature in the upper 80s. South winds 5 to 10 miles per hour. Chance of rain 40%.
Tonight, mostly cloudy. A chance of showers with a slight chance of thunderstorms after midnight. Humid with lows in the upper 60s. South winds 5 to 10 miles per hour. Chance of rain 40%. Tuesday, a chance of showers with a slight chance of thunderstorms in the morning, then showers with a chance of thunderstorms in the afternoon. Humid with highs in the lower 80s. South winds 10 to 15 miles per hour with gusts up to 30 miles per hour. Chance of rain 90%. Tuesday night, showers likely with a chance of thunderstorms. Humid with lows in the upper 60s. Southwest winds 10 to 15 miles per hour with gusts up to 25 miles per hour. Chance of rain 70%. Wednesday, showers likely. A chance of thunderstorms in the afternoon. Humid with highs in the upper 80s. Southwest winds 10 to 15 miles per hour with gusts up to 25 miles per hour. Chance of rain 70%. Wednesday night, partly cloudy with a chance of showers and thunderstorms. Lows in the mid-70s. Chance of rain 40%. At 2 p.m., weather reports for selected cities. At Mansfield-Lom Regional Airport, it was mostly sunny. The temperature was 85 degrees, the dew point 67, and the relative humidity 54%, producing a heat index of 87. The wind was south, at 9 miles an hour. The pressure was 30.14 inches and steady. Elsewhere across Ohio, at Cincinnati, rain was falling, with a temperature of 75. It was mostly sunny, with a temperature of 85 at Wooster, 86 at Toledo Express, 87 at Cleveland, and 85 at Youngstown. It was partly sunny, with a temperature of 85 at Marion, and 84 at Akron-Canton Regional Airport. It was cloudy, with a temperature of 84 at Dayton, 85 at Findlay, and 85 at Columbus. Reports from nearby cities outside Ohio, at Buffalo, it was mostly sunny, with a temperature of 78. It was partly sunny, with a temperature of 85 at Pittsburgh, 83 at Detroit, and 84 at Chicago. At Indianapolis, it was cloudy, with a temperature of 76. The current time is 2:19 p.m. Eastern Daylight Time. 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We supply the latest available information for the Central Highlands over station WWG57 from Butler on a frequency of 162.450 MHz. On the latest weather map, high pressure exits to the east today as a warm front lifts across the region on Tuesday. A ridge of high pressure builds across the Ohio Valley Wednesday into Thursday before a cold front glides southeast on Friday. The forecast for the Central Highlands. This afternoon, partly sunny with a chance of showers and thunderstorms. Near steady temperature in the upper 80s. South winds 5 to 10 miles per hour. Chance of rain 40%. Tonight, mostly cloudy. A chance of showers with a slight chance of thunderstorms after midnight. Humid with lows in the upper 60s. South winds 5 to 10 miles per hour. Chance of rain 40%. Tuesday, a chance of showers with a slight chance of thunderstorms in the morning, then showers with a chance of thunderstorms in the afternoon. Humid with highs in the lower 80s. South winds 10 to 15 miles per hour with gusts up to 30 miles per hour. Chance of rain 90%. Tuesday night, showers likely with a chance of thunderstorms. Humid with lows in the upper 60s. Southwest winds 10 to 15 miles per hour with gusts up to 25 miles per hour. Chance of rain 70%. Wednesday, showers likely. A chance of thunderstorms in the afternoon. Humid with highs in the upper 80s. Southwest winds 10 to 15 miles per hour with gusts up to 25 miles per hour. Chance of rain 70%. Wednesday night, partly cloudy with a chance of showers and thunderstorms. Lows in the mid-70s. Chance of rain 40%. The extended forecast for the Central Highlands. Thursday, partly sunny in the morning, then becoming mostly cloudy. A chance of thunderstorms. A chance of showers in the morning, then showers likely in the afternoon. Hot with highs around 90. Chance of rain 70%. Thursday night, mostly cloudy with a chance of thunderstorms. Showers likely, mainly in the evening,
lows in the upper 60s. Chance of rain 70%. Friday, partly sunny with a chance of showers and thunderstorms. Highs in the mid-80s. Chance of rain 50%. Friday night, partly cloudy with a chance of showers and thunderstorms in the evening, then mostly clear after midnight. Lows in the lower 60s. Chance of rain 30%. Saturday, mostly sunny. Highs in the mid-80s. Saturday night, partly cloudy. Lows in the mid-60s. Sunday, partly sunny with a chance of showers. A chance of thunderstorms in the afternoon. Highs in the lower 80s. Chance of rain 50%. At 2 p.m., weather reports for selected cities. At Mansfield-Lom Regional Airport, it was mostly sunny. The temperature was 85 degrees, the dew point 67, and the relative humidity 54%, producing a heat index of 87. The wind was south, at 9 miles an hour. The pressure was 30.14 inches and steady. Elsewhere across Ohio, at Cincinnati, rain was falling, with a temperature of 75. It was mostly sunny, with a temperature of 85 at Wooster, 86 at Toledo Express, 87 at Cleveland, and 85 at Youngstown. It was partly sunny, with a temperature of 85 at Marion, and 84 at Akron-Canton Regional Airport. It was cloudy, with a temperature of 84 at Dayton, 85 at Findlay, and 85 at Columbus. Reports from nearby cities outside Ohio, at Buffalo, it was mostly sunny, with a temperature of 78. It was partly sunny, with a temperature of 85 at Pittsburgh, 83 at Detroit, and 84 at Chicago. At Indianapolis, it was cloudy, with a temperature of 76. The current time is 2:23 p.m. Eastern Daylight Time. 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We supply the latest available information for the Central Highlands over station WWG57 from Butler on a frequency of 162.450 MHz. On the latest weather map, high pressure exits to the east today as a warm front lifts across the region on Tuesday. A ridge of high pressure builds across the Ohio Valley Wednesday into Thursday before a cold front glides southeast on Friday. The forecast for the Central Highlands. This afternoon, partly sunny with a chance of showers and thunderstorms. Near steady temperature in the upper 80s. South winds 5 to 10 miles per hour. Chance of rain 40%. Tonight, mostly cloudy. A chance of showers with a slight chance of thunderstorms after midnight. Humid with lows in the upper 60s. South winds 5 to 10 miles per hour. Chance of rain 40%. Tuesday, a chance of showers with a slight chance of thunderstorms in the morning, then showers with a chance of thunderstorms in the afternoon. Humid with highs in the lower 80s. South winds 10 to 15 miles per hour with gusts up to 30 miles per hour. Chance of rain 90%. Tuesday night, showers likely with a chance of thunderstorms. Humid with lows in the upper 60s. Southwest winds 10 to 15 miles per hour with gusts up to 25 miles per hour. Chance of rain 70%. Wednesday, showers likely. A chance of thunderstorms in the afternoon. Humid with highs in the upper 80s. Southwest winds 10 to 15 miles per hour with gusts up to 25 miles per hour. Chance of rain 70%. Wednesday night, partly cloudy with a chance of showers and thunderstorms. Lows in the mid-70s. Chance of rain 40%. At 2 p.m., weather reports for selected cities. At Mansfield-Lom Regional Airport, it was mostly sunny. The temperature was 85 degrees, the dew point 67, and the relative humidity 54%, producing a heat index of 87. The wind was south, at 9 miles an hour. The pressure was 30.14 inches and steady. Elsewhere across Ohio, at Cincinnati, rain was falling, with a temperature of 75. It was mostly sunny, with a temperature of 85 at Wooster, 86 at Toledo Express, 87 at Cleveland, and 85 at Youngstown. It was partly sunny, with a temperature of 85 at Marion, and 84 at Akron-Canton Regional Airport. It was cloudy, with a temperature of 84 at Dayton, 85 at Findlay, and 85 at Columbus.
Reports from nearby cities outside Ohio, at Buffalo, it was mostly sunny, with a temperature of 78. It was partly sunny, with a temperature of 85 at Pittsburgh, 83 at Detroit, and 84 at Chicago. At Indianapolis, it was cloudy, with a temperature of 76. The current time is 2:26 p.m. Eastern Daylight Time. 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We supply the latest available information for the Central Highlands over station WWG 57 from Butler on a frequency of 162.450 MHz. On the latest weather map, high pressure exits to the east today as a warm front lifts across the region on Tuesday. A ridge of high pressure builds across the Ohio Valley Wednesday into Thursday before a cold front glides southeast on Friday. The forecast for the Central Highlands. This afternoon, partly sunny with a chance of showers and thunderstorms. Near steady temperature in the upper 80s. South winds 5 to 10 miles per hour. Chance of rain 40%. Tonight, mostly cloudy. A chance of showers with a slight chance of thunderstorms after midnight. Humid with lows in the upper 60s. South winds 5 to 10 miles per hour. Chance of rain 40%. Tuesday, a chance of showers with a slight chance of thunderstorms in the morning, then showers with a chance of thunderstorms in the afternoon. Humid with highs in the lower 80s. South winds 10 to 15 miles per hour with gusts up to 30 miles per hour. Chance of rain 90%. Tuesday night, showers likely with a chance of thunderstorms. Humid with lows in the upper 60s. Southwest winds 10 to 15 miles per hour with gusts up to 25 miles per hour. Chance of rain 70%. Wednesday, showers likely. A chance of thunderstorms in the afternoon. Humid with highs in the upper 80s. Southwest winds 10 to 15 miles per hour with gusts up to 25 miles per hour. Chance of rain 70%. Wednesday night, partly cloudy with a chance of showers and thunderstorms. Lows in the mid-70s. Chance of rain 40%. At 2 p.m., weather reports for selected cities. At Mansfield-Lom Regional Airport, it was mostly sunny. The temperature was 85 degrees, the dew point 67, and the relative humidity 54%, producing a heat index of 87. The wind was south, at 9 miles an hour. The pressure was 30.14 inches and steady. Elsewhere across Ohio, at Cincinnati, rain was falling, with a temperature of 75. It was mostly sunny, with a temperature of 85 at Wooster, 86 at Toledo Express, 87 at Cleveland, and 85 at Youngstown. It was partly sunny, with a temperature of 85 at Marion, and 84 at Akron-Canton Regional Airport. It was cloudy, with a temperature of 84 at Dayton, 85 at Findlay, and 85 at Columbus. Reports from nearby cities outside Ohio, at Buffalo, it was mostly sunny, with a temperature of 78. It was partly sunny, with a temperature of 85 at Pittsburgh, 83 at Detroit, and 84 at Chicago. At Indianapolis, it was cloudy, with a temperature of 76. The extended forecast for the Central Highlands. Thursday, partly sunny in the morning, then becoming mostly cloudy. A chance of thunderstorms. A chance of showers in the morning, then showers likely in the afternoon. Hot with highs around 90. Chance of rain 70%. Thursday night, mostly cloudy with a chance of thunderstorms. Showers likely, mainly in the evening. Lows in the upper 60s. Chance of rain 70%. Friday, partly sunny with a chance of showers and thunderstorms. Highs in the mid-80s. Chance of rain 50%. Friday night, partly cloudy with a chance of showers and thunderstorms in the evening, then mostly clear after midnight. Lows in the lower 60s. Chance of rain 30%. Saturday, mostly sunny. Highs in the mid-80s. Saturday night, partly cloudy. Lows in the mid-60s. Sunday, partly sunny with a chance of showers. A chance of thunderstorms in the afternoon. Highs in the lower 80s. Chance of rain 50%. The current time is 2:31 p.m. Eastern Daylight Time.
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On the latest weather map, high pressure exits to the east today as a warm front lifts across the region on Tuesday. A ridge of high pressure builds across the Ohio Valley Wednesday into Thursday before a cold front glides southeast on Friday. The forecast for the Central Highlands. This afternoon, partly sunny with a chance of showers and thunderstorms. Near steady temperature in the upper 80s. South winds 5 to 10 miles per hour. Chance of rain 40%. Tonight, mostly cloudy. A chance of showers with a slight chance of thunderstorms after midnight. Humid with lows in the upper 60s. South winds 5 to 10 miles per hour. Chance of rain 40%. Tuesday, a chance of showers with a slight chance of thunderstorms in the morning, then showers with a chance of thunderstorms in the afternoon. Humid with highs in the lower 80s. South winds 10 to 15 miles per hour with gusts up to 30 miles per hour. Chance of rain 90%. Tuesday night, showers likely with a chance of thunderstorms. Humid with lows in the upper 60s. Southwest winds 10 to 15 miles per hour with gusts up to 25 miles per hour. Chance of rain 70%. Wednesday, showers likely. A chance of thunderstorms in the afternoon. Humid with highs in the upper 80s. Southwest winds 10 to 15 miles per hour with gusts up to 25 miles per hour. Chance of rain 70%. Wednesday night, partly cloudy with a chance of showers and thunderstorms. Lows in the mid-70s. Chance of rain 40%. At 2 p.m., weather reports for selected cities. At Mansfield-Lom Regional Airport, it was mostly sunny. The temperature was 85 degrees, the dew point 67, and the relative humidity 54%, producing a heat index of 87. The wind was south, at 9 miles an hour. The pressure was 30.14 inches and steady. Elsewhere across Ohio, at Cincinnati, rain was falling, with a temperature of 75. It was mostly sunny, with a temperature of 85 at Wooster, 86 at Toledo Express, 87 at Cleveland, and 85 at Youngstown. It was partly sunny, with a temperature of 85 at Marion, and 84 at Akron-Canton Regional Airport. It was cloudy, with a temperature of 84 at Dayton, 85 at Findlay, and 85 at Columbus. Reports from nearby cities outside Ohio, at Buffalo, it was mostly sunny, with a temperature of 78. It was partly sunny, with a temperature of 85 at Pittsburgh, 83 at Detroit, and 84 at Chicago. At Indianapolis, it was cloudy, with a temperature of 76. The current time is 2:34 p.m. Eastern Daylight Time. 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We supply the latest available information for the Central Highlands over station WWG57 from Butler on a frequency of 162.450 MHz. On the latest weather map, high pressure exits to the east today as a warm front lifts across the region on Tuesday. A ridge of high pressure builds across the Ohio Valley Wednesday into Thursday before a cold front glides southeast on Friday. The forecast for the Central Highlands. This afternoon, partly sunny with a chance of showers and thunderstorms. Near steady temperature in the upper 80s. South winds 5 to 10 miles per hour. Chance of rain 40%. Tonight, mostly cloudy. A chance of showers with a slight chance of thunderstorms after midnight. Humid with lows in the upper 60s. South winds 5 to 10 miles per hour. Chance of rain 40%. Tuesday, a chance of showers with a slight chance of thunderstorms in the morning, then showers with a chance of thunderstorms in the afternoon. Humid with highs in the lower 80s. South winds 10 to 15 miles per hour with gusts up to 30 miles per hour. Chance of rain 90%. Tuesday night, showers likely with a chance of thunderstorms. Humid with lows in the upper 60s. Southwest winds 10 to 15 miles per hour with gusts up to 25 miles per hour. Chance of rain 70%.
Wednesday, showers likely. A chance of thunderstorms in the afternoon. Humid with highs in the upper 80s.

east. Southwest winds 10 to 15 miles per hour with gusts up to 25 miles per hour. Chance of rain 70%. Wednesday night, partly cloudy. A chance of showers and thunderstorms in the evening. Lows around 70. Chance of rain 40%. The extended forecast for the Central Highlands. Thursday, partly sunny. A chance of showers in the morning, then showers likely with a chance of thunderstorms in the afternoon. Highs in the upper 80s. Chance of rain 60%. Thursday night, mostly cloudy with a chance of thunderstorms. Showers likely, mainly in the evening. Lows in the upper 60s. Chance of rain 60%. Friday, showers likely with a chance of thunderstorms. Highs in the lower 80s. Chance of rain 70%. Friday night, partly cloudy with a chance of showers and thunderstorms in the evening, then mostly clear after midnight. Cooler with lows in the upper 50s. Chance of rain 40%. Saturday, mostly sunny. Highs in the mid 80s. Saturday night, mostly clear in the evening, then partly cloudy with a chance of showers after midnight. Lows in the lower 60s. Chance of rain 30%. Sunday, partly sunny with a chance of showers. A chance of thunderstorms in the afternoon. Highs around 80. Chance of rain 50%. At 2 p.m., weather reports for selected cities. At Mansfield Long Regional Airport, it was mostly sunny. The temperature was 85 degrees, the dew point 67, and the relative humidity 54%, producing a heat index of 87. The wind was south, at 9 miles an hour. The pressure was 30.14 inches and steady. Elsewhere across Ohio, at Cincinnati, rain was falling, with a temperature of 75. It was mostly sunny, with a temperature of 85 at Wooster, 86 at Toledo Express, 87 at Cleveland, and 85 at Youngstown. It was partly sunny, with a temperature of 85 at Marion, and 84 at Akron-Canton Regional Airport. It was cloudy, with a temperature of 84 at Dayton, 85 at Findlay, and 85 at Columbus. Reports from nearby cities outside Ohio, at Buffalo, it was mostly sunny, with a temperature of 78. It was partly sunny, with a temperature of 85 at Pittsburgh, 83 at Detroit, and 84 at Chicago. At Indianapolis, it was cloudy, with a temperature of 76. The current time is 2:39 p.m. Eastern Daylight Time. 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We supply the latest available information for the Central Highlands over station WWG57 from Butler on a frequency of 162.450 MHz. On the latest weather map, high pressure exits to the east today as a warm front lifts across the region on Tuesday. A ridge of high pressure builds across the Ohio Valley Wednesday into Thursday before a cold front glides southeast on Friday. The extended forecast for the Central Highlands. Thursday, partly sunny. A chance of showers in the morning, then showers likely with a chance of thunderstorms in the afternoon. Highs in the upper 80s. Chance of rain 60%. Thursday night, mostly cloudy with a chance of thunderstorms. Showers likely, mainly in the evening. Lows in the upper 60s. Chance of rain 60%. Friday, showers likely with a chance of thunderstorms. Highs in the lower 80s. Chance of rain 70%. Friday night, partly cloudy with a chance of showers and thunderstorms in the evening, then mostly clear after midnight. Cooler with lows in the upper 50s. Chance of rain 40%. Saturday, mostly sunny. Highs in the mid-80s. Saturday night, mostly clear in the evening, then partly cloudy with a chance of showers after midnight. Lows in the lower 60s. Chance of rain 30%. Sunday, partly sunny with a chance of showers. A chance of thunderstorms in the afternoon. Highs around 80. Chance of rain 50%. The forecast for the Central Highlands. This afternoon, partly sunny with a chance of showers and thunderstorms. Near steady temperature in the upper 80s. South winds 5 to 10 miles per hour. Chance of rain 40%. Tonight, mostly cloudy.
A chance of showers with a slight chance of thunderstorms after midnight. Humid with lows in the upper 60s. South winds 5 to 10 miles per hour. Chance of rain 40%. Tuesday, a chance of showers with a slight chance of thunderstorms in the morning, then showers with a chance of thunderstorms in the afternoon. Humid with highs in the lower 80s. South winds 10 to 15 miles per hour with gusts up to 30 miles per hour. Chance of rain 90%. Tuesday night, showers likely with a chance of thunderstorms. Humid with lows in the upper 60s. Southwest winds 10 to 15 miles per hour with gusts up to 25 miles per hour. Chance of rain 70%. Wednesday, showers likely. A chance of thunderstorms in the afternoon. Humid with highs in the upper 80s. Southwest winds 10 to 15 miles per hour with gusts up to 25 miles per hour. Chance of rain 70%. Wednesday night, partly cloudy. A chance of showers and thunderstorms in the evening. Lows around 70. Chance of rain 40%. At 2 p.m., weather reports for selected cities. At Mansfield Long Regional Airport, it was mostly sunny. The temperature was 85 degrees, the dew point 67, and the relative humidity 54%, producing a heat index of 87. The wind was south, at 9 miles an hour. The pressure was 30.14 inches and steady. Elsewhere across Ohio, at Cincinnati, rain was falling, with a temperature of 75. It was mostly sunny, with a temperature of 85 at Wooster, 86 at Toledo Express, 87 at Cleveland, and 85 at Youngstown. It was partly sunny, with a temperature of 85 at Marion, and 84 at Akron-Canton Regional Airport. It was cloudy, with a temperature of 84 at Dayton, 85 at Findlay, and 85 at Columbus. Reports from nearby cities outside Ohio, at Buffalo, it was mostly sunny, with a temperature of 78. It was partly sunny, with a temperature of 85 at Pittsburgh, 83 at Detroit, and 84 at Chicago. At Indianapolis, it was cloudy, with a temperature of 76. The current time is 2:44 p.m. Eastern Daylight Time. 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On the latest weather map, high pressure exits to the east today as a warm front lifts across the region on Tuesday. A ridge of high pressure builds across the Ohio Valley Wednesday into Thursday before a cold front glides southeast on Friday. The forecast for the Central Highlands. This afternoon, partly sunny with a chance of showers and thunderstorms. Near steady temperature in the upper 80s. South winds 5 to 10 miles per hour. Chance of rain 40%. Tonight, mostly cloudy. A chance of showers with a slight chance of thunderstorms after midnight. Humid with lows in the upper 60s. South winds 5 to 10 miles per hour. Chance of rain 40%. Tuesday, a chance of showers with a slight chance of thunderstorms in the morning, then showers with a chance of thunderstorms in the afternoon. Humid with highs in the lower 80s. South winds 10 to 15 miles per hour with gusts up to 30 miles per hour. Chance of rain 90%. Tuesday night, showers likely with a chance of thunderstorms. Humid with lows in the upper 60s. Southwest winds 10 to 15 miles per hour with gusts up to 25 miles per hour. Chance of rain 70%. Wednesday, showers likely. A chance of thunderstorms in the afternoon. Humid with highs in the upper 80s. Southwest winds 10 to 15 miles per hour with gusts up to 25 miles per hour. Chance of rain 70%. Wednesday night, partly cloudy. A chance of showers and thunderstorms in the evening. Lows around 70. Chance of rain 40%. At 2 p.m., weather reports for selected cities. At Mansfield Long Regional Airport, it was mostly sunny. The temperature was 85 degrees, the dew point 67, and the relative humidity 54%, producing a heat index of 87. The wind was south, at 9 miles an hour. The pressure was 30.14 inches and steady. Elsewhere across Ohio,
At Cincinnati, rain was falling with a temperature of 75.

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The current time is 2:47 p.m. Eastern Daylight Time. 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On the latest weather map, high pressure exits to the east today as a warm front lifts across the region on Tuesday. A ridge of high pressure builds across the Ohio Valley Wednesday into Thursday before a cold front glides southeast on Friday. The forecast for the Central Highlands. This afternoon, partly sunny with a chance of showers and thunderstorms. Near steady temperature in the upper 80s. South winds 5 to 10 miles per hour. Chance of rain 40%. Tonight, mostly cloudy. A chance of showers with a slight chance of thunderstorms after midnight. Humid with lows in the upper 60s. South winds 5 to 10 miles per hour. Chance of rain 40%. Tuesday, a chance of showers with a slight chance of thunderstorms in the morning, then showers with a chance of thunderstorms in the afternoon. Humid with highs in the lower 80s. South winds 10 to 15 miles per hour with gusts up to 30 miles per hour. Chance of rain 90%. Tuesday night, showers likely with a chance of thunderstorms. Humid with lows in the upper 60s. Southwest winds 10 to 15 miles per hour with gusts up to 25 miles per hour. Chance of rain 70%. Wednesday, showers likely. A chance of thunderstorms in the afternoon. Humid with highs in the upper 80s. Southwest winds 10 to 15 miles per hour with gusts up to 25 miles per hour. Chance of rain 70%. Wednesday night, partly cloudy. A chance of showers and thunderstorms in the evening. Lows around 70. Chance of rain 40%. At 2 p.m., weather reports for selected cities. At Mansfield-Lawn Regional Airport, it was mostly sunny. The temperature was 85 degrees. The dew point 67, and the relative humidity 54%, producing a heat index of 87. The wind was south, at 9 miles an hour. The pressure was 30.14 inches and steady. Elsewhere across Ohio, at Cincinnati, rain was falling, with a temperature of 75. It was mostly sunny, with a temperature of 85 at Wooster, 86 at Toledo Express, 87 at Cleveland, and 85 at Youngstown. It was partly sunny, with a temperature of 85 at Marion, and 84 at Akron-Canton Regional Airport. It was cloudy, with a temperature of 84 at Dayton, 85 at Findlay, and 85 at Columbus. Reports from nearby cities outside Ohio, at Buffalo, it was mostly sunny, with a temperature of 78. It was partly sunny, with a temperature of 85 at Pittsburgh, 83 at Detroit, and 84 at Chicago. At Indianapolis, it was cloudy, with a temperature of 76. The extended forecast for the Central Highlands. Thursday, partly sunny. A chance of showers in the morning, then showers likely with a chance of thunderstorms in the afternoon. Highs in the upper 80s. Chance of rain 60%. Thursday night, mostly cloudy with a chance of thunderstorms. Showers likely, mainly in the evening. Lows in the upper 60s. Chance of rain 60%. Friday, showers likely with a chance of thunderstorms. Highs in the lower 80s. Chance of rain 70%. Friday night, partly cloudy with a chance of showers and thunderstorms in the evening, then mostly clear after midnight. Cooler with lows in the upper 50s. Chance of rain 40%. Saturday, mostly sunny. Highs in the mid 80s. Saturday night, mostly clear in the evening, then partly cloudy with a chance of showers after midnight. Lows in the lower 60s. Chance of rain 30%. Sunday, partly sunny with a chance of showers. A chance of thunderstorms in the afternoon. Highs around 80. Chance of rain 50%. The current time is 2:51 p.m. Eastern Daylight Time. 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

0 megahertz. On the latest weather map, high pressure exits to the east today as a warm front lifts across the region on Tuesday. A ridge of high pressure builds across the Ohio Valley Wednesday into Thursday before a cold front glides southeast on Friday. The forecast for the Central Highlands. This afternoon, partly sunny with a chance of showers and thunderstorms. Near steady temperature in the upper 80s. South winds 5 to 10 miles per hour. Chance of rain 40%. Tonight, mostly cloudy. A chance of showers with a slight chance of thunderstorms after midnight. Humid with lows in the upper 60s. South winds 5 to 10 miles per hour. Chance of rain 40%. Tuesday, a chance of showers with a slight chance of thunderstorms in the morning, then showers with a chance of thunderstorms in the afternoon. Humid with highs in the lower 80s. South winds 10 to 15 miles per hour with gusts up to 30 miles per hour. Chance of rain 90%. Tuesday night, showers likely with a chance of thunderstorms. Humid with lows in the upper 60s. Southwest winds 10 to 15 miles per hour with gusts up to 25 miles per hour. Chance of rain 70%. Wednesday, showers likely. A chance of thunderstorms in the afternoon. Humid with highs in the upper 80s. Southwest winds 10 to 15 miles per hour with gusts up to 25 miles per hour. Chance of rain 70%. Wednesday night, partly cloudy. A chance of showers and thunderstorms in the evening. Lows around 70. Chance of rain 40%. At 2 p.m., weather reports for selected cities. At Mansfield Long Regional Airport, it was mostly sunny. The temperature was 85 degrees, the dew point 67, and the relative humidity 54%, producing a heat index of 87. The wind was south, at 9 miles an hour. The pressure was 30.14 inches and steady. Elsewhere across Ohio, at Cincinnati, rain was falling, with a temperature of 75. It was mostly sunny, with a temperature of 85 at Wooster, 86 at Toledo Express, 87 at Cleveland, and 85 at Youngstown. It was partly sunny, with a temperature of 85 at Marion, and 84 at Akron-Canton Regional Airport. It was cloudy, with a temperature of 84 at Dayton, 85 at Findlay, and 85 at Columbus. Reports from nearby cities outside Ohio, at Buffalo, it was mostly sunny, with a temperature of 78. It was partly sunny, with a temperature of 85 at Pittsburgh, 83 at Detroit, and 84 at Chicago. At Indianapolis, it was cloudy, with a temperature of 76. The current time is 2:55 p.m. Eastern Daylight Time. 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We supply the latest available information for the Central Highlands over station WWG57 from Butler on a frequency of 162.450 MHz. On the latest weather map, high pressure exits to the east today as a warm front lifts across the region on Tuesday. A ridge of high pressure builds across the Ohio Valley Wednesday into Thursday before a cold front glides southeast on Friday. The forecast for the Central Highlands. This afternoon, partly sunny with a chance of showers and thunderstorms. Near steady temperature in the upper 80s. South winds 5 to 10 miles per hour. Chance of rain 40%. Tonight, mostly cloudy. A chance of showers with a slight chance of thunderstorms after midnight. Humid with lows in the upper 60s. South winds 5 to 10 miles per hour. Chance of rain 40%. Tuesday, a chance of showers with a slight chance of thunderstorms in the morning, then showers with a chance of thunderstorms in the afternoon. Humid with highs in the lower 80s. South winds 10 to 15 miles per hour with gusts up to 30 miles per hour. Chance of rain 90%. Tuesday night, showers likely with a chance of thunderstorms. Humid with lows in the upper 60s. Southwest winds 10 to 15 miles per hour with gusts up to 25 miles per hour. Chance of rain 70%. Wednesday, showers likely. A chance of thunderstorms in the afternoon. Humid with highs in the upper 80s. Southwest winds 10 to 15 miles per hour with gusts up to 25 miles per hour. Chance of rain 70%. Wednesday night, partly cloudy.
a chance of showers and thunderstorms in the evening. Lows around 70. Chance of rain 40%. At 2 p.m., weather reports for selected cities. At Mansfield-Lom Regional Airport, it was mostly sunny. The temperature was 85 degrees, the dew point 67, and the relative humidity 54%, producing a heat index of 87. The wind was south, at 9 miles an hour. The pressure was 30.14 inches and steady. Elsewhere across Ohio, at Cincinnati, rain was falling, with a temperature of 75. It was mostly sunny, with a temperature of 85 at Wooster, 86 at Toledo Express, 87 at Cleveland, and 85 at Youngstown. It was partly sunny, with a temperature of 85 at Marion, and 84 at Akron-Canton Regional Airport. It was cloudy, with a temperature of 84 at Dayton, 85 at Findlay, and 85 at Columbus. Reports from nearby cities outside Ohio, at Buffalo, it was mostly sunny, with a temperature of 78. It was partly sunny, with a temperature of 85 at Pittsburgh, 83 at Detroit, and 84 at Chicago. At Indianapolis, it was cloudy, with a temperature of 76. The current time is 2:58 p.m. Eastern Daylight Time. 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We supply the latest available information for the Central Highlands over station WWG57 from Butler on a frequency of 162.450 MHz. On the latest weather map, high pressure exits to the east today as a warm front lifts across the region on Tuesday. A ridge of high pressure builds across the Ohio Valley Wednesday into Thursday before a cold front glides southeast on Friday. The forecast for the Central Highlands. This afternoon, partly sunny with a chance of showers and thunderstorms. Near steady temperature in the upper 80s. South winds 5 to 10 miles per hour. Chance of rain 40%. Tonight, mostly cloudy. A chance of showers with a slight chance of thunderstorms after midnight. Humid with lows in the upper 60s. South winds 5 to 10 miles per hour. Chance of rain 40%. Tuesday, a chance of showers with a slight chance of thunderstorms in the morning, then showers with a chance of thunderstorms in the afternoon. Humid with highs in the lower 80s. South winds 10 to 15 miles per hour with gusts up to 30 miles per hour. Chance of rain 90%. Tuesday night, showers likely with a chance of thunderstorms. Humid with lows in the upper 60s. Southwest winds 10 to 15 miles per hour with gusts up to 25 miles per hour. Chance of rain 70%. Wednesday, showers likely. A chance of thunderstorms in the afternoon. Humid with highs in the upper 80s. Southwest winds 10 to 15 miles per hour with gusts up to 25 miles per hour. Chance of rain 70%. Wednesday night, partly cloudy. A chance of showers and thunderstorms in the evening. Lows around 70. Chance of rain 40%. The Nearshore Marine Forecast. For the following marine location, the islands to Vermilion. This afternoon, east winds 5 to 15 knots. Mostly sunny. Waves 2 feet or less. Tonight, east winds 5 to 15 knots becoming south. A chance of showers and thunderstorms in the evening, then a chance of showers with a slight chance of thunderstorms overnight. Waves 2 feet or less. Tuesday, south winds 5 to 15 knots. A chance of showers in the morning, then showers likely with a chance of thunderstorms in the afternoon. Waves 2 feet or less. Tuesday night, southwest winds 5 to 15 knots. Showers likely with a chance of thunderstorms in the evening, then a chance of showers and thunderstorms overnight. Waves 1 foot or less. Winds and waves higher in and near thunderstorms. The water temperature off Toledo is 69 degrees, off Cleveland 59 degrees, and off Derry 62 degrees. The extended forecast for the Central Highlands. Thursday, partly sunny. A chance of showers in the morning, then showers likely with a chance of thunderstorms in the afternoon. Highs in the upper 80s. Chance of rain 60%. Thursday night, mostly cloudy with a chance of thunderstorms. Showers likely, mainly in the evening. Lows in the upper 60s.
chance of rain 60%. Friday, showers likely with a chance of thunderstorms. Highs in the lower 80s. Chance of rain 70%. Friday night, partly cloudy with a chance of showers and thunderstorms in the evening, then mostly clear after midnight. Cooler with lows in the upper 50s. Chance of rain 40%. Saturday, mostly sunny. Highs in the mid-80s. Saturday night, mostly clear in the evening, then partly cloudy with a chance of showers after midnight. Lows in the lower 60s. Chance of rain 30%. Sunday, partly sunny with a chance of showers. A chance of thunderstorms in the afternoon. Highs around 80. Chance of rain 50%. At 2 p.m., weather reports for selected cities. At Mansfield-Lom Regional Airport, it was mostly sunny. The temperature was 85 degrees, the dew point 67, and the relative humidity 54%, producing a heat index of 87. The wind was south, at 9 miles an hour. The pressure was 30.14 inches and steady. Elsewhere across Ohio, at Cincinnati, rain was falling, with a temperature of 75. It was mostly sunny, with a temperature of 85 at Wooster, 86 at Toledo Express, 87 at Cleveland, and 85 at Youngstown. It was partly sunny, with a temperature of 85 at Marion, and 84 at Akron-Canton Regional Airport. It was cloudy, with a temperature of 84 at Dayton, 85 at Findlay, and 85 at Columbus. Reports from nearby cities outside Ohio, at Buffalo, it was mostly sunny, with a temperature of 78. It was partly sunny, with a temperature of 85 at Pittsburgh, 83 at Detroit, and 84 at Chicago. At Indianapolis, it was cloudy, with a temperature of 76. The current time is 3:04 p.m. Eastern Daylight Time. 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We supply the latest available information for the Central Highlands over station WWG57 from Butler on a frequency of 162.450 MHz. On the latest weather map, high pressure exits to the east today as a warm front lifts across the region on Tuesday. A ridge of high pressure builds across the Ohio Valley Wednesday into Thursday before a cold front glides southeast on Friday. The forecast for the Central Highlands. This afternoon, partly sunny with a chance of showers and thunderstorms. Near steady temperature in the upper 80s. South winds 5 to 10 miles per hour. Chance of rain 40%. Tonight, mostly cloudy. A chance of showers with a slight chance of thunderstorms after midnight. Humid with lows in the upper 60s. South winds 5 to 10 miles per hour. Chance of rain 40%. Tuesday, a chance of showers with a slight chance of thunderstorms in the morning, then showers with a chance of thunderstorms in the afternoon. Humid with highs in the lower 80s. South winds 10 to 15 miles per hour with gusts up to 30 miles per hour. Chance of rain 90%. Tuesday night, showers likely with a chance of thunderstorms. Humid with lows in the upper 60s. Southwest winds 10 to 15 miles per hour with gusts up to 25 miles per hour. Chance of rain 70%. Wednesday, showers likely. A chance of thunderstorms in the afternoon. Humid with highs in the upper 80s. Southwest winds 10 to 15 miles per hour with gusts up to 25 miles per hour. Chance of rain 70%. Wednesday night, partly cloudy. A chance of showers and thunderstorms in the evening. Lows around 70. Chance of rain 40%. At 3 p.m., weather reports for selected cities. At Mansfield-Lom Regional Airport, it was mostly sunny. The temperature was 84 degrees, the dew point 66, and the relative humidity 54%, producing a heat index of 86. The wind was southeast, at 10 miles an hour. The pressure was 30.12 inches and falling. Elsewhere across Ohio, at Cincinnati, a thunderstorm was reported, with a temperature of 72. It was mostly sunny, with a temperature of 85 at Wooster, 83 at Toledo Express, and 85 at Cleveland. It was partly sunny, with a temperature of 85 at Marion, 86 at Akron-Canton Regional Airport, and 86 at Youngstown.
It was cloudy, with a temperature of 84 at Dayton, 85 at Findlay, and 85 at Columbus. Reports from nearby cities outside Ohio, temperatures were between 80 and 85 degrees. At Buffalo, it was mostly sunny. It was partly sunny at Pittsburgh and Indianapolis. It was cloudy at Detroit and Chicago. The current time is 3:07 p.m. Eastern Daylight Time. 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We supply the latest available information for the Central Highlands over station WWG 57 from Butler on a frequency of 162.450 MHz. On the latest weather map, high pressure exits to the east today as a warm front lifts across the region on Tuesday. A ridge of high pressure builds across the Ohio Valley Wednesday into Thursday before a cold front glides southeast on Friday. The forecast for the Central Highlands. This afternoon, partly sunny with a chance of showers and thunderstorms. Near steady temperature in the upper 80s. South winds 5 to 10 miles per hour. Chance of rain 40%. Tonight, mostly cloudy. A chance of showers with a slight chance of thunderstorms after midnight. Humid with lows in the upper 60s. South winds 5 to 10 miles per hour. Chance of rain 40%. Tuesday, a chance of showers with a slight chance of thunderstorms in the morning, then showers with a chance of thunderstorms in the afternoon. Humid with highs in the lower 80s. South winds 10 to 15 miles per hour with gusts up to 30 miles per hour. Chance of rain 90%. Tuesday night, showers likely with a chance of thunderstorms. Humid with lows in the upper 60s. Southwest winds 10 to 15 miles per hour with gusts up to 25 miles per hour. Chance of rain 70%. Wednesday, showers likely. A chance of thunderstorms in the afternoon. Humid with highs in the upper 80s. Southwest winds 10 to 15 miles per hour with gusts up to 25 miles per hour. Chance of rain 70%. Wednesday night, partly cloudy. A chance of showers and thunderstorms in the evening. Lows around 70. Chance of rain 40%. At 3 p.m., weather reports for selected cities. At Mansfield-Long Regional Airport, it was mostly sunny. The temperature was 84 degrees, the dew point 66, and the relative humidity 54%, producing a heat index of 86. The wind was southeast, at 10 miles an hour. The pressure was 30.12 inches and falling. Elsewhere across Ohio, at Cincinnati, a thunderstorm was reported, with a temperature of 72. It was mostly sunny, with a temperature of 85 at Wooster, 83 at Toledo Express, and 85 at Cleveland. It was partly sunny, with a temperature of 85 at Marion, 86 at Akron-Canton Regional Airport, and 86 at Youngstown. It was cloudy, with a temperature of 84 at Dayton, 85 at Findlay, and 85 at Columbus. Reports from nearby cities outside Ohio, temperatures were between 80 and 85 degrees. At Buffalo, it was mostly sunny. It was partly sunny at Pittsburgh and Indianapolis. It was cloudy at Detroit and Chicago. The extended forecast for the Central Highlands. Thursday, partly sunny. A chance of showers in the morning, then showers likely with a chance of thunderstorms in the afternoon. Highs in the upper 80s. Chance of rain 60%. Thursday night, mostly cloudy with a chance of thunderstorms. Showers likely, mainly in the evening. Lows in the upper 60s. Chance of rain 60%. Friday, showers likely with a chance of thunderstorms. Highs in the lower 80s. Chance of rain 70%. Friday night, partly cloudy with a chance of showers and thunderstorms in the evening, then mostly clear after midnight. Cooler with lows in the upper 50s. Chance of rain 40%. Saturday, mostly sunny. Highs in the mid-80s. Saturday night, mostly clear in the evening, then partly cloudy with a chance of showers after midnight. Lows in the lower 60s. Chance of rain 30%. Sunday, partly sunny with a chance of showers. A chance of thunderstorms in the afternoon. Highs around 80. Chance of rain 50%. The current time is 3:12 p.m. Eastern Daylight Time.
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On the latest weather map, high pressure exits to the east today as a warm front lifts across the region on Tuesday. A ridge of high pressure builds across the Ohio Valley Wednesday into Thursday before a cold front glides southeast on Friday. The forecast for the Central Highlands. This afternoon, partly sunny with a chance of showers and thunderstorms. Near steady temperature in the upper 80s. South winds 5 to 10 miles per hour. Chance of rain 40%. Tonight, mostly cloudy. A chance of showers with a slight chance of thunderstorms after midnight. Humid with lows in the upper 60s. South winds 5 to 10 miles per hour. Chance of rain 40%. Tuesday, a chance of showers with a slight chance of thunderstorms in the morning, then showers with a chance of thunderstorms in the afternoon. Humid with highs in the lower 80s. South winds 10 to 15 miles per hour with gusts up to 30 miles per hour. Chance of rain 90%. Tuesday night, showers likely with a chance of thunderstorms. Humid with lows in the upper 60s. Southwest winds 10 to 15 miles per hour with gusts up to 25 miles per hour. Chance of rain 70%. Wednesday, showers likely. A chance of thunderstorms in the afternoon. Humid with highs in the upper 80s. Southwest winds 10 to 15 miles per hour with gusts up to 25 miles per hour. Chance of rain 70%. Wednesday night, partly cloudy. A chance of showers and thunderstorms in the evening. Lows around 70. Chance of rain 40%. At 3 p.m., weather reports for selected cities. At Mansfield-Lom Regional Airport, it was partly sunny. The temperature was 84 degrees, the dew point 66, and the relative humidity 54%, producing a heat index of 86. The wind was southeast, at 10 miles an hour. The pressure was 30.12 inches and falling. Elsewhere across Ohio, at Cincinnati, a thunderstorm was reported, with a temperature of 72. At Cleveland, it was mostly sunny, with a temperature of 85. It was partly sunny, with a temperature of 85 at Wooster, 83 at Toledo Express, 86 at Akron-Canton Regional Airport, and 86 at Youngstown. It was cloudy, with a temperature of 85 at Marion, 84 at Dayton, 85 at Findlay, and 85 at Columbus. Reports from nearby cities outside Ohio, temperatures were between 80 and 85 degrees. At Buffalo, it was mostly sunny. It was partly sunny at Pittsburgh and Indianapolis. It was cloudy at Detroit and Chicago. The current time is 3:15 p.m. Eastern Daylight Time. 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On the latest weather map, high pressure exits to the east today as a warm front lifts across the region on Tuesday. A ridge of high pressure builds across the Ohio Valley Wednesday into Thursday before a cold front glides southeast on Friday. The forecast for the Central Highlands. This afternoon, partly sunny with a chance of showers and thunderstorms. Near steady temperature in the upper 80s. South winds 5 to 10 miles per hour. Chance of rain 40%. Tonight, mostly cloudy. A chance of showers with a slight chance of thunderstorms after midnight. Humid with lows in the upper 60s. South winds 5 to 10 miles per hour. Chance of rain 40%. Tuesday, a chance of showers with a slight chance of thunderstorms in the morning, then showers with a chance of thunderstorms in the afternoon. Humid with highs in the lower 80s. South winds 10 to 15 miles per hour with gusts up to 30 miles per hour. Chance of rain 90%. Tuesday night, showers likely with a chance of thunderstorms. Humid with lows in the upper 60s. Southwest winds 10 to 15 miles per hour with gusts up to 25 miles per hour. Chance of rain 70%. Wednesday, showers likely.
a chance of thunderstorms in the afternoon. Humid with highs in the upper 80s. Southwest winds 10 to 15 miles per hour with gusts up to 25 miles per hour. Chance of rain 70%. Wednesday night, partly cloudy. A chance of showers and thunderstorms in the evening. Lows around 70. Chance of rain 40%. At 3 p.m., weather reports for selected cities. At Mansfield Long Regional Airport, it was partly sunny. The temperature was 84 degrees, the dew point 66, and the relative humidity 54%, producing a heat index of 86. The wind was southeast, at 10 miles an hour. The pressure was 30.12 inches and falling. Elsewhere across Ohio, at Cincinnati, a thunderstorm was reported, with a temperature of 72. At Cleveland, it was mostly sunny, with a temperature of 85. It was partly sunny, with a temperature of 85 at Wooster, 83 at Toledo Express, 86 at Akron-Canton Regional Airport, and 86 at Youngstown. It was cloudy, with a temperature of 85 at Marion, 84 at Dayton, 85 at Findlay, and 85 at Columbus. Reports from nearby cities outside Ohio, temperatures were between 80 and 85 degrees. At Buffalo, it was mostly sunny. It was partly sunny at Pittsburgh and Indianapolis. It was cloudy at Detroit and Chicago. The current time is 3:18 p.m. Eastern Daylight Time. 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We supply the latest available information for the Central Highlands over station WWG57 from Butler on a frequency of 162.450 MHz. On the latest weather map, high pressure exits to the east today as a warm front lifts across the region on Tuesday. A ridge of high pressure builds across the Ohio Valley Wednesday into Thursday before a cold front glides southeast on Friday. The forecast for the Central Highlands. This afternoon, partly sunny with a chance of showers and thunderstorms. Near steady temperature in the upper 80s. South winds 5 to 10 miles per hour. Chance of rain 40%. Tonight, mostly cloudy. A chance of showers with a slight chance of thunderstorms after midnight. Humid with lows in the upper 60s. South winds 5 to 10 miles per hour. Chance of rain 40%. Tuesday, a chance of showers with a slight chance of thunderstorms in the morning, then showers with a chance of thunderstorms in the afternoon. Humid with highs in the lower 80s. South winds 10 to 15 miles per hour with gusts up to 30 miles per hour. Chance of rain 90%. Tuesday night, showers likely with a chance of thunderstorms. Humid with lows in the upper 60s. Southwest winds 10 to 15 miles per hour with gusts up to 25 miles per hour. Chance of rain 70%. Wednesday, showers likely. A chance of thunderstorms in the afternoon. Humid with highs in the upper 80s. Southwest winds 10 to 15 miles per hour with gusts up to 25 miles per hour. Chance of rain 70%. Wednesday night, partly cloudy. A chance of showers and thunderstorms in the evening. Lows around 70. Chance of rain 40%. The extended forecast for the Central Highlands. Thursday, partly sunny. A chance of showers in the morning, then showers likely with a chance of thunderstorms in the afternoon. Highs in the upper 80s. Chance of rain 60%. Thursday night, mostly cloudy with a chance of thunderstorms. Showers likely, mainly in the evening. Lows in the upper 60s. Chance of rain 60%. Friday, showers likely with a chance of thunderstorms. Highs in the lower 80s. Chance of rain 70%. Friday night, partly cloudy with a chance of showers and thunderstorms in the evening, then mostly clear after midnight. Cooler with lows in the upper 50s. Chance of rain 40%. Saturday, mostly sunny. Highs in the mid 80s. Saturday night, mostly clear in the evening, then partly cloudy with a chance of showers after midnight. Lows in the lower 60s. Chance of rain 30%. Sunday, partly sunny with a chance of showers. A chance of thunderstorms in the afternoon. Highs around 80. Chance of rain 50%.
at 3 p.m., weather reports for selected cities. At Mansfield Lawn Regional Airport, it was partly sunny. The temperature was 84 degrees, the dew point 66, and the relative humidity 54%, producing a heat index of 86. The wind was southeast, at 10 miles an hour. The pressure was 30.12 inches and falling. Elsewhere across Ohio, at Cincinnati, a thunderstorm was reported, with a temperature of 72. At Cleveland, it was mostly sunny, with a temperature of 85. It was partly sunny, with a temperature of 85 at Wooster, 83 at Toledo Express, 86 at Akron-Canton Regional Airport, and 86 at Youngstown. It was cloudy, with a temperature of 85 at Marion, 84 at Dayton, 85 at Findlay, and 85 at Columbus. Reports from nearby cities outside Ohio, temperatures were between 80 and 85 degrees. At Buffalo, it was mostly sunny. It was partly sunny at Pittsburgh and Indianapolis. It was cloudy at Detroit and Chicago. The current time is 3:23 p.m. Eastern Daylight Time. 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On the latest weather map, high pressure exits to the east today as a warm front lifts across the region on Tuesday. A ridge of high pressure builds across the Ohio Valley Wednesday into Thursday before a cold front glides southeast on Friday. The forecast for the Central Highlands. This afternoon, partly sunny with a chance of showers and thunderstorms. Near steady temperature in the upper 80s. South winds 5 to 10 miles per hour. Chance of rain 40%. Tonight, mostly cloudy. A chance of showers with a slight chance of thunderstorms after midnight. Humid with lows in the upper 60s. South winds 5 to 10 miles per hour. Chance of rain 40%. Tuesday, a chance of showers with a slight chance of thunderstorms in the morning, then showers with a chance of thunderstorms in the afternoon. Humid with highs in the lower 80s. South winds 10 to 15 miles per hour with gusts up to 30 miles per hour. Chance of rain 90%. Tuesday night, showers likely with a chance of thunderstorms. Humid with lows in the upper 60s. Southwest winds 10 to 15 miles per hour with gusts up to 25 miles per hour. Chance of rain 70%. Wednesday, showers likely. A chance of thunderstorms in the afternoon. Humid with highs in the upper 80s. Southwest winds 10 to 15 miles per hour with gusts up to 25 miles per hour. Chance of rain 70%. Wednesday night, partly cloudy. A chance of showers and thunderstorms in the evening. Lows around 70. Chance of rain 40%. At 3 p.m., weather reports for selected cities. At Mansfield Lawn Regional Airport, it was partly sunny. The temperature was 84 degrees, the dew point 66, and the relative humidity 54%, producing a heat index of 86. The wind was southeast, at 10 miles an hour. The pressure was 30.12 inches and falling. Elsewhere across Ohio, at Cincinnati, a thunderstorm was reported, with a temperature of 72. At Cleveland, it was mostly sunny, with a temperature of 85. It was partly sunny, with a temperature of 85 at Wooster, 83 at Toledo Express, 86 at Akron-Canton Regional Airport, and 86 at Youngstown. It was cloudy, with a temperature of 85 at Marion, 84 at Dayton, 85 at Findlay, and 85 at Columbus. Reports from nearby cities outside Ohio, temperatures were between 80 and 85 degrees. At Buffalo, it was mostly sunny. It was partly sunny at Pittsburgh and Indianapolis. It was cloudy at Detroit and Chicago. The current time is 3:26 p.m. Eastern Daylight Time. 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On the latest weather map, high pressure exits to the east today as a warm front lifts across the region on Tuesday.
A ridge of high pressure builds across the Ohio Valley Wednesday into Thursday before a cold front glides southeast on Friday. The forecast for the Central Highlands. This afternoon, partly sunny with a chance of showers and thunderstorms. Near steady temperature in the upper 80s. South winds 5 to 10 miles per hour. Chance of rain 40%. Tonight, mostly cloudy. A chance of showers with a slight chance of thunderstorms after midnight. Humid with lows in the upper 60s. South winds 5 to 10 miles per hour. Chance of rain 40%. Tuesday, a chance of showers with a slight chance of thunderstorms in the morning, then showers with a chance of thunderstorms in the afternoon. Humid with highs in the lower 80s. South winds 10 to 15 miles per hour with gusts up to 30 miles per hour. Chance of rain 90%. Tuesday night, showers likely with a chance of thunderstorms. Humid with lows in the upper 60s. Southwest winds 10 to 15 miles per hour with gusts up to 25 miles per hour. Chance of rain 70%. Wednesday, showers likely. A chance of thunderstorms in the afternoon. Humid with highs in the upper 80s. Southwest winds 10 to 15 miles per hour with gusts up to 25 miles per hour. Chance of rain 70%. Wednesday night, partly cloudy. A chance of showers and thunderstorms in the evening. Lows around 70. Chance of rain 40%. At 3 p.m., weather reports for selected cities. At Mansfield-Long Regional Airport, it was partly sunny. The temperature was 84 degrees, the dew point 66, and the relative humidity 54%, producing a heat index of 86. The wind was southeast, at 10 miles an hour. The pressure was 30.12 inches and falling. Elsewhere across Ohio, at Cincinnati, a thunderstorm was reported, with a temperature of 72. At Cleveland, it was mostly sunny, with a temperature of 85. It was partly sunny, with a temperature of 85 at Worcester, 83 at Toledo Express, 86 at Akron-Canton Regional Airport, and 86 at Youngstown. It was cloudy, with a temperature of 85 at Marion, 84 at Dayton, 85 at Findlay, and 85 at Columbus. Reports from nearby cities outside Ohio, temperatures were between 80 and 85 degrees. At Buffalo, it was mostly sunny. It was partly sunny at Pittsburgh and Indianapolis. It was cloudy at Detroit and Chicago. The current time is 3:29 p.m. Eastern Daylight Time. The extended forecast for the Central Highlands. Thursday, partly sunny. A chance of showers in the morning, then showers likely with a chance of thunderstorms in the afternoon. Highs in the upper 80s. Chance of rain 60%. Thursday night, mostly cloudy with a chance of thunderstorms. Showers likely, mainly in the evening. Lows in the upper 60s. Chance of rain 60%. Friday, showers likely with a chance of thunderstorms. Highs in the lower 80s. Chance of rain 70%. Friday night, partly cloudy with a chance of showers and thunderstorms in the evening, then mostly clear after midnight. Cooler with lows in the upper 50s. Chance of rain 40%. Saturday, mostly sunny. Highs in the mid 80s. Saturday night, mostly clear in the evening, then partly cloudy with a chance of showers after midnight. Lows in the lower 60s. Chance of rain 30%. Sunday, partly sunny with a chance of showers. A chance of thunderstorms in the afternoon. Highs around 80. Chance of rain 50%. 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On the latest weather map, high pressure exits to the east today as a warm front lifts across the region on Tuesday. A ridge of high pressure builds across the Ohio Valley Wednesday into Thursday before a cold front glides southeast on Friday. The forecast for the Central Highlands. This afternoon, partly sunny with a chance of showers and thunderstorms. Near steady temperature in the upper 80s. South winds 5 to 10 miles per hour. Chance of rain 40%. Tonight, mostly cloudy.
a chance of showers with a slight chance of thunderstorms after midnight. Humid with lows in the upper 60s. South winds 5 to 10 miles per hour. Chance of rain 40%. Tuesday, a chance of showers with a slight chance of thunderstorms in the morning, then showers with a chance of thunderstorms in the afternoon. Humid with highs in the lower 80s. South winds 10 to 15 miles per hour with gusts up to 30 miles per hour. Chance of rain 90%. Tuesday night, showers likely with a chance of thunderstorms. Humid with lows in the upper 60s. Southwest winds 10 to 15 miles per hour with gusts up to 25 miles per hour. Chance of rain 70%. Wednesday, showers likely. A chance of thunderstorms in the afternoon. Humid with highs in the upper 80s. Southwest winds 10 to 15 miles per hour with gusts up to 25 miles per hour. Chance of rain 70%. Wednesday night, partly cloudy. A chance of showers and thunderstorms in the evening. Lows around 70. Chance of rain 40%. At 3 p.m., weather reports for selected cities. At Mansfield Lawn Regional Airport, it was partly sunny. The temperature was 84 degrees, the dew point 66, and the relative humidity 54%, producing a heat index of 86. The wind was southeast, at 10 miles an hour. The pressure was 30.12 inches and falling. Elsewhere across Ohio, at Cincinnati, a thunderstorm was reported, with a temperature of 72. At Cleveland, it was mostly sunny, with a temperature of 85. It was partly sunny, with a temperature of 85 at Wooster, 83 at Toledo Express, 86 at Akron-Canton Regional Airport, and 86 at Youngstown. It was cloudy, with a temperature of 85 at Marion, 84 at Dayton, 85 at Findlay, and 85 at Columbus. Reports from nearby cities outside Ohio, temperatures were between 80 and 85 degrees. At Buffalo, it was mostly sunny. It was partly sunny at Pittsburgh and Indianapolis. It was cloudy at Detroit and Chicago. The current time is 3:34 p.m. Eastern Daylight Time. 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We supply the latest available information for the Central Highlands over station WWG57 from Butler on a frequency of 162.450 MHz. On the latest weather map, high pressure exits to the east today as a warm front lifts across the region on Tuesday. A ridge of high pressure builds across the Ohio Valley Wednesday into Thursday before a cold front glides southeast on Friday. The forecast for the Central Highlands. This afternoon, partly sunny with a chance of showers and thunderstorms. Near steady temperature in the upper 80s. South winds 5 to 10 miles per hour. Chance of rain 40%. Tonight, mostly cloudy. A chance of showers with a slight chance of thunderstorms after midnight. Humid with lows in the upper 60s. South winds 5 to 10 miles per hour. Chance of rain 40%. Tuesday, a chance of showers with a slight chance of thunderstorms in the morning, then showers with a chance of thunderstorms in the afternoon. Humid with highs in the lower 80s. South winds 10 to 15 miles per hour with gusts up to 30 miles per hour. Chance of rain 90%. Tuesday night, showers likely with a chance of thunderstorms. Humid with lows in the upper 60s. Southwest winds 10 to 15 miles per hour with gusts up to 25 miles per hour. Chance of rain 70%. Wednesday, showers likely. A chance of thunderstorms in the afternoon. Humid with highs in the upper 80s. Southwest winds 10 to 15 miles per hour with gusts up to 25 miles per hour. Chance of rain 70%. Wednesday night, partly cloudy. A chance of showers and thunderstorms in the evening. Lows around 70. Chance of rain 40%. At 3 p.m., weather reports for selected cities. At Mansfield Lawn Regional Airport, it was partly sunny. The temperature was 84 degrees, the dew point 66, and the relative humidity 54%, producing a heat index of 86. The wind was southeast, at 10 miles an hour. The pressure was 30.12 inches and falling. Elsewhere across Ohio,
At Cincinnati, a thunderstorm was reported with a temperature of 72. At Cleveland, it was mostly sunny with a temperature of 85. It was partly sunny with a temperature of 85 at Worcester.

83 at Toledo Express, 86 at Akron Canton Regional Airport, and 86 at Youngstown. It was cloudy, with a temperature of 85 at Marion, 84 at Dayton, 85 at Findlay, and 85 at Columbus. Reports from nearby cities outside Ohio, temperatures were between 80 and 85 degrees. At Buffalo, it was mostly sunny. It was partly sunny at Pittsburgh and Indianapolis. It was cloudy at Detroit and Chicago. The current time is 3:37 p.m. Eastern Daylight Time. 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We supply the latest available information for the Central Highlands over station WWG 57 from Butler on a frequency of 162.450 MHz. On the latest weather map, high pressure exits to the east today as a warm front lifts across the region on Tuesday. A ridge of high pressure builds across the Ohio Valley Wednesday into Thursday before a cold front glides southeast on Friday. The forecast for the Central Highlands. This afternoon, partly sunny with a chance of showers and thunderstorms. Near steady temperature in the upper 80s. South winds 5 to 10 miles per hour. Chance of rain 40%. Tonight, mostly cloudy. A chance of showers with a slight chance of thunderstorms after midnight. Humid with lows in the upper 60s. South winds 5 to 10 miles per hour. Chance of rain 40%. Tuesday, a chance of showers with a slight chance of thunderstorms in the morning, then showers with a chance of thunderstorms in the afternoon. Humid with highs in the lower 80s. South winds 10 to 15 miles per hour with gusts up to 30 miles per hour. Chance of rain 90%. Tuesday night, showers likely with a chance of thunderstorms. Humid with lows in the upper 60s. Southwest winds 10 to 15 miles per hour with gusts up to 25 miles per hour. Chance of rain 70%. Wednesday, showers likely. A chance of thunderstorms in the afternoon. Humid with highs in the upper 80s. Southwest winds 10 to 15 miles per hour with gusts up to 25 miles per hour. Chance of rain 70%. Wednesday night, partly cloudy. A chance of showers and thunderstorms in the evening. Lows around 70. Chance of rain 40%. At 3 p.m., weather reports for selected cities. At Mansfield-Lawn Regional Airport, it was partly sunny. The temperature was 84 degrees, the dew point 66, and the relative humidity 54%, producing a heat index of 86. The wind was southeast, at 10 miles an hour. The pressure was 30.12 inches and falling. Elsewhere across Ohio, at Cincinnati, a thunderstorm was reported, with a temperature of 72. At Cleveland, it was mostly sunny, with a temperature of 85. It was partly sunny, with a temperature of 85 at Wooster, 83 at Toledo Express, 86 at Akron Canton Regional Airport, and 86 at Youngstown. It was cloudy, with a temperature of 85 at Marion, 84 at Dayton, 85 at Findlay, and 85 at Columbus. Reports from nearby cities outside Ohio, temperatures were between 80 and 85 degrees. At Buffalo, it was mostly sunny. It was partly sunny at Pittsburgh and Indianapolis. It was cloudy at Detroit and Chicago. The extended forecast for the Central Highlands. Thursday, partly sunny. A chance of showers in the morning, then showers likely with a chance of thunderstorms in the afternoon. Highs in the upper 80s. Chance of rain 60%. Thursday night, mostly cloudy with a chance of thunderstorms. Showers likely, mainly in the evening. Lows in the upper 60s. Chance of rain 60%. Friday, showers likely with a chance of thunderstorms. Highs in the lower 80s. Chance of rain 70%. Friday night, partly cloudy with a chance of showers and thunderstorms in the evening, then mostly clear after midnight. Cooler with lows in the upper 50s. Chance of rain 40%. Saturday, mostly sunny. Highs in the mid-80s. Saturday night, mostly clear in the evening, then partly cloudy with a chance of showers after midnight. Lows in the lower 60s. Chance of rain 30%. Sunday, partly sunny with a chance of showers. A chance of thunderstorms in the afternoon.
highs around 80. Chance of rain 50%. The current time is 3:42 p.m. Eastern Daylight Time. 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On the latest weather map, high pressure exits to the east today as a warm front lifts across the region on Tuesday. A ridge of high pressure builds across the Ohio Valley Wednesday into Thursday before a cold front glides southeast on Friday. The forecast for the Central Highlands. This afternoon, partly sunny with a chance of showers and thunderstorms. Near steady temperature in the upper 80s. South winds 5 to 10 miles per hour. Chance of rain 40%. Tonight, mostly cloudy. A chance of showers with a slight chance of thunderstorms after midnight. Humid with lows in the upper 60s. South winds 5 to 10 miles per hour. Chance of rain 40%. Tuesday, a chance of showers with a slight chance of thunderstorms in the morning, then showers with a chance of thunderstorms in the afternoon. Humid with highs in the lower 80s. South winds 10 to 15 miles per hour with gusts up to 30 miles per hour. Chance of rain 90%. Tuesday night, showers likely with a chance of thunderstorms. Humid with lows in the upper 60s. Southwest winds 10 to 15 miles per hour with gusts up to 25 miles per hour. Chance of rain 70%. Wednesday, showers likely. A chance of thunderstorms in the afternoon. Humid with highs in the upper 80s. Southwest winds 10 to 15 miles per hour with gusts up to 25 miles per hour. Chance of rain 70%. Wednesday night, partly cloudy. A chance of showers and thunderstorms in the evening. Lows around 70. Chance of rain 40%. At 3 p.m., weather reports for selected cities. At Mansfield-Lom Regional Airport, it was partly sunny. The temperature was 84 degrees, the dew point 66, and the relative humidity 54%, producing a heat index of 86. The wind was southeast, at 10 miles an hour. The pressure was 30.12 inches and falling. Elsewhere across Ohio, at Cincinnati, a thunderstorm was reported, with a temperature of 72. At Cleveland, it was mostly sunny, with a temperature of 85. It was partly sunny, with a temperature of 85 at Wooster, 83 at Toledo Express, 86 at Akron-Canton Regional Airport, and 86 at Youngstown. It was cloudy, with a temperature of 85 at Marion, 84 at Dayton, 85 at Findlay, and 85 at Columbus. Reports from nearby cities outside Ohio, temperatures were between 80 and 85 degrees. At Buffalo, it was mostly sunny. It was partly sunny at Pittsburgh and Indianapolis. It was cloudy at Detroit and Chicago. The Nearshore Marine Forecast. For the following marine location, the islands to Vermilion. Tonight, east winds 5 to 15 knots becoming south. A slight chance of showers and thunderstorms this evening, then a chance of showers and thunderstorms after midnight. A chance of showers with a slight chance of thunderstorms late. Waves 1 to 3 feet. Tuesday, south winds 5 to 15 knots. Showers likely with a slight chance of thunderstorms in the morning, then showers with a chance of thunderstorms in the afternoon. Waves 2 feet or less. Tuesday night, southwest winds 10 to 15 knots. Showers likely with a chance of thunderstorms in the evening, then a chance of showers and thunderstorms overnight. Waves 2 feet or less. Wednesday, southwest winds 10 to 15 knots. Partly sunny. Waves 2 feet or less. Winds and waves higher in and near thunderstorms. The water temperature off Toledo is 69 degrees, off Cleveland 62 degrees, and off Derry 64 degrees. The current time is 3:46 p.m. Eastern Daylight Time. 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On the latest weather map,
High pressure exits to the east today as a worm.

of rain, 40%. Tuesday, a chance of showers with a slight chance of thunderstorms in the morning, then showers with a chance of thunderstorms in the afternoon. Humid with highs in the lower 80s. South winds 10 to 15 miles per hour with gusts up to 30 miles per hour. Chance of rain 90%. Tuesday night, showers likely with a chance of thunderstorms. Humid with lows in the upper 60s. Southwest winds 10 to 15 miles per hour with gusts up to 25 miles per hour. Chance of rain 70%. Wednesday, showers likely. A chance of thunderstorms in the afternoon. Humid with highs in the upper 80s. Southwest winds 10 to 15 miles per hour with gusts up to 25 miles per hour. Chance of rain 70%. Wednesday night, partly cloudy. A chance of showers and thunderstorms in the evening. Lows around 70. Chance of rain 40%. At 3 p.m., weather reports for selected cities. At Mansfield-Lom Regional Airport, it was partly sunny. The temperature was 84 degrees, the dew point 66, and the relative humidity 54%, producing a heat index of 86. The wind was southeast, at 10 miles an hour. The pressure was 30.12 inches and falling. Elsewhere across Ohio, at Cincinnati, a thunderstorm was reported, with a temperature of 72. At Cleveland, it was mostly sunny, with a temperature of 85. It was partly sunny, with a temperature of 85 at Wooster, 83 at Toledo Express, 86 at Akron-Canton Regional Airport, and 86 at Youngstown. It was cloudy, with a temperature of 85 at Marion, 84 at Dayton, 85 at Findlay, and 85 at Columbus. Reports from nearby cities outside Ohio, temperatures were between 80 and 85 degrees. At Buffalo, it was mostly sunny. It was partly sunny at Pittsburgh and Indianapolis. It was cloudy at Detroit and Chicago. The extended forecast for the Central Highlands. Thursday, partly sunny. A chance of showers in the morning, then showers likely with a chance of thunderstorms in the afternoon. Highs in the upper 80s. Chance of rain 60%. Thursday night, mostly cloudy with a chance of thunderstorms. Showers likely, mainly in the evening. Lows in the upper 60s. Chance of rain 60%. Friday, showers likely with a chance of thunderstorms. Highs in the lower 80s. Chance of rain 70%. Friday night, partly cloudy with a chance of showers and thunderstorms in the evening, then mostly clear after midnight. Cooler with lows in the upper 50s. Chance of rain 40%. Saturday, mostly sunny. Highs in the mid-80s. Saturday night, mostly clear in the evening, then partly cloudy with a chance of showers after midnight. Lows in the lower 60s. Chance of rain 30%. Sunday, partly sunny with a chance of showers. A chance of thunderstorms in the afternoon. Highs around 80. Chance of rain 50%. The current time is 3:51 p.m. Eastern Daylight Time. 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On the latest weather map, high pressure exits to the east today as a warm front lifts across the region on Tuesday. A ridge of high pressure builds across the Ohio Valley Wednesday into Thursday before a cold front glides southeast on Friday. The forecast for the Central Highlands. This afternoon, partly sunny with a chance of showers and thunderstorms. Near steady temperature in the upper 80s. South winds 5 to 10 miles per hour. Chance of rain 40%. Tonight, mostly cloudy. A chance of showers with a slight chance of thunderstorms after midnight. Humid with lows in the upper 60s. South winds 5 to 10 miles per hour. Chance of rain 40%. Tuesday, a chance of showers with a slight chance of thunderstorms in the morning, then showers with a chance of thunderstorms in the afternoon. Humid with highs in the lower 80s. South winds 10 to 15 miles per hour with gusts up to 30 miles per hour. Chance of rain 90%. Tuesday night, showers likely with a chance of thunderstorms. Humid with lows in the upper 60s.

northwest winds 10 to 15 miles per hour with gusts up to 25 miles per hour. Chance of rain 70%. Wednesday, showers likely. A chance of thunderstorms in the afternoon. Humid with highs in the upper 80s. Southwest winds 10 to 15 miles per hour with gusts up to 25 miles per hour. Chance of rain 70%. Wednesday night, partly cloudy. A chance of showers and thunderstorms in the evening. Lows around 70. Chance of rain 40%. At 3 p.m., weather reports for selected cities. At Mansfield Long Regional Airport, it was partly sunny. The temperature was 84 degrees, the dew point 66, and the relative humidity 54%, producing a heat index of 86. The wind was southeast, at 10 miles an hour. The pressure was 30.12 inches and falling. Elsewhere across Ohio, at Cincinnati, a thunderstorm was reported, with a temperature of 72. At Cleveland, it was mostly sunny, with a temperature of 85. It was partly sunny, with a temperature of 85 at Wooster, 83 at Toledo Express, 86 at Akron-Canton Regional Airport, and 86 at Youngstown. It was cloudy, with a temperature of 85 at Marion, 84 at Dayton, 85 at Findlay, and 85 at Columbus. Reports from nearby cities outside Ohio, temperatures were between 80 and 85 degrees. At Buffalo, it was mostly sunny. It was partly sunny at Pittsburgh and Indianapolis. It was cloudy at Detroit and Chicago. The current time is 3:54 p.m. Eastern Daylight Time. 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On the latest weather map, high pressure exits to the east today as a warm front lifts across the region on Tuesday. A ridge of high pressure builds across the Ohio Valley Wednesday into Thursday before a cold front glides southeast on Friday. The forecast for the Central Highlands. This afternoon, partly sunny with a chance of showers and thunderstorms. Near steady temperature in the upper 80s. South winds 5 to 10 miles per hour. Chance of rain 40%. Tonight, mostly cloudy. A chance of showers with a slight chance of thunderstorms after midnight. Humid with lows in the upper 60s. South winds 5 to 10 miles per hour. Chance of rain 40%. Tuesday, a chance of showers with a slight chance of thunderstorms in the morning, then showers with a chance of thunderstorms in the afternoon. Humid with highs in the lower 80s. South winds 10 to 15 miles per hour with gusts up to 30 miles per hour. Chance of rain 90%. Tuesday night, showers likely with a chance of thunderstorms. Humid with lows in the upper 60s. Southwest winds 10 to 15 miles per hour with gusts up to 25 miles per hour. Chance of rain 70%. Wednesday, showers likely. A chance of thunderstorms in the afternoon. Humid with highs in the upper 80s. Southwest winds 10 to 15 miles per hour with gusts up to 25 miles per hour. Chance of rain 70%. Wednesday night, partly cloudy. A chance of showers and thunderstorms in the evening. Lows around 70. Chance of rain 40%. At 3 p.m., weather reports for selected cities. At Mansfield Long Regional Airport, it was partly sunny. The temperature was 84 degrees, the dew point 66, and the relative humidity 54%, producing a heat index of 86. The wind was southeast, at 10 miles an hour. The pressure was 30.12 inches and falling. Elsewhere across Ohio, at Cincinnati, a thunderstorm was reported, with a temperature of 72. At Cleveland, it was mostly sunny, with a temperature of 85. It was partly sunny, with a temperature of 85 at Wooster, 83 at Toledo Express, 86 at Akron-Canton Regional Airport, and 86 at Youngstown. It was cloudy, with a temperature of 85 at Marion, 84 at Dayton, 85 at Findlay, and 85 at Columbus. Reports from nearby cities outside Ohio, temperatures were between 80 and 85 degrees. At Buffalo, it was mostly sunny. It was partly sunny at Pittsburgh and Indianapolis.
It was cloudy at Detroit and Chicago. The current time is 3:58 p.m. Eastern Daylight Time. 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On the latest weather map, high pressure exits to the east today as a warm front lifts across the region on Tuesday. A ridge of high pressure builds across the Ohio Valley Wednesday into Thursday before a cold front glides southeast on Friday. The forecast for the Central Highlands. This afternoon, partly sunny with a chance of showers and thunderstorms. Near steady temperature in the upper 80s. South winds 5 to 10 miles per hour. Chance of rain 40%. Tonight, mostly cloudy. A chance of showers with a slight chance of thunderstorms after midnight. Humid with lows in the upper 60s. South winds 5 to 10 miles per hour. Chance of rain 40%. Tuesday, a chance of showers with a slight chance of thunderstorms in the morning, then showers with a chance of thunderstorms in the afternoon. Humid with highs in the lower 80s. South winds 10 to 15 miles per hour with gusts up to 30 miles per hour. Chance of rain 90%. Tuesday night, showers likely with a chance of thunderstorms. Humid with lows in the upper 60s. Southwest winds 10 to 15 miles per hour with gusts up to 25 miles per hour. Chance of rain 70%. Wednesday, showers likely. A chance of thunderstorms in the afternoon. Humid with highs in the upper 80s. Southwest winds 10 to 15 miles per hour with gusts up to 25 miles per hour. Chance of rain 70%. Wednesday night, partly cloudy. A chance of showers and thunderstorms in the evening. Lows around 70. Chance of rain 40%. The Nearshore Marine Forecast. For the following marine location, the islands to Vermilion. Tonight, east winds 5 to 15 knots becoming south. A slight chance of showers and thunderstorms this evening, then a chance of showers and thunderstorms after midnight. A chance of showers with a slight chance of thunderstorms late. Waves 1 to 3 feet. Tuesday, south winds 5 to 15 knots. Showers likely with a slight chance of thunderstorms in the morning, then showers with a chance of thunderstorms in the afternoon. Waves 2 feet or less. Tuesday night, southwest winds 10 to 15 knots. Showers likely with a chance of thunderstorms in the evening, then a chance of showers and thunderstorms overnight. Waves 2 feet or less. Wednesday, southwest winds 10 to 15 knots. Partly sunny. Waves 2 feet or less. Winds and waves higher in and near thunderstorms. The water temperature off Toledo is 69 degrees, off Cleveland 62 degrees, and off Derry 64 degrees. The extended forecast for the Central Highlands. Thursday, partly sunny. A chance of showers in the morning, then showers likely with a chance of thunderstorms in the afternoon. Highs in the upper 80s. Chance of rain 60%. Thursday night, mostly cloudy with a chance of thunderstorms. Showers likely, mainly in the evening. Lows in the upper 60s. Chance of rain 60%. Friday, showers likely with a chance of thunderstorms. Highs in the lower 80s. Chance of rain 70%. Friday night, partly cloudy with a chance of showers and thunderstorms in the evening, then mostly clear after midnight. Cooler with lows in the upper 50s. Chance of rain 40%. Saturday, mostly sunny. Highs in the mid-80s. Saturday night, mostly clear in the evening, then partly cloudy with a chance of showers after midnight. Lows in the lower 60s. Chance of rain 30%. Sunday, partly sunny with a chance of showers. A chance of thunderstorms in the afternoon. Highs around 80. Chance of rain 50%. At 3 p.m., weather reports for selected cities. At Mansfield-Lom Regional Airport, it was partly sunny. The temperature was 84 degrees, the dew point 66, and the relative humidity 54%, producing a heat index of 86. The wind was southeast, at 10 miles an hour. The pressure was 30.12 inches and falling.
Elsewhere across Ohio, at Cincinnati, a thunderstorm was reported, with a temperature of 72. At Cleveland, it was mostly sunny, with a temperature of 85. It was partly sunny, with a temperature of 85 at Worcester, 83 at Toledo Express, 86 at Akron-Canton Regional Airport, and 86 at Youngstown. It was cloudy, with a temperature of 85 at Marion, 84 at Dayton, 85 at Findlay, and 85 at Columbus. Reports from nearby cities outside Ohio, temperatures were between 80 and 85 degrees. At Buffalo, it was mostly sunny. It was partly sunny at Pittsburgh and Indianapolis. It was cloudy at Detroit and Chicago. The current time is 4:03 p.m. Eastern Daylight Time. 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We supply the latest available information for the Central Highlands over station WWG57 from Butler on a frequency of 162.450 MHz. On the latest weather map, weak low pressure tracking through the Great Lakes Tuesday will lift a warm front slowly through the region. A ridge of high pressure will build across the region Wednesday and Thursday before a cold front crosses the area Friday. Another cold front is expected Sunday. The forecast for the Central Highlands. This afternoon, partly sunny with a chance of showers and thunderstorms. Near steady temperature in the upper 80s. South winds 5 to 10 miles per hour. Chance of rain 40%. Tonight, mostly cloudy. A chance of showers with a slight chance of thunderstorms after midnight. Humid with lows in the upper 60s. South winds 5 to 10 miles per hour. Chance of rain 40%. Tuesday, a chance of showers with a slight chance of thunderstorms in the morning, then showers with a chance of thunderstorms in the afternoon. Humid with highs in the lower 80s. South winds 10 to 15 miles per hour with gusts up to 30 miles per hour. Chance of rain 90%. Tuesday night, showers likely with a chance of thunderstorms. Humid with lows in the upper 60s. Southwest winds 10 to 15 miles per hour with gusts up to 25 miles per hour. Chance of rain 70%. Wednesday, showers likely. A chance of thunderstorms in the afternoon. Humid with highs in the upper 80s. Southwest winds 10 to 15 miles per hour with gusts up to 25 miles per hour. Chance of rain 70%. Wednesday night, partly cloudy. A chance of showers and thunderstorms in the evening. Lows around 70. Chance of rain 40%. At 4 p.m., weather reports for selected cities. At Mansfield Lawn Regional Airport, it was partly sunny. The temperature was 83 degrees, the dew point 68, and the relative humidity 60%, producing a heat index of 86. The wind was south, at 12 miles an hour. The pressure was 30.11 inches and falling. Elsewhere across Ohio, at Cincinnati, rain was falling, with a temperature of 74. It was partly sunny, with a temperature of 85 at Worcester, 84 at Cleveland, 86 at Akron-Canton Regional Airport, 87 at Youngstown, and 86 at Columbus. It was cloudy, with a temperature of 85 at Marion, 83 at Dayton, and 84 at Findlay. Reports from nearby cities outside Ohio, temperatures were between 81 and 85 degrees. At Buffalo, it was mostly sunny. It was partly sunny at Pittsburgh and Detroit. It was cloudy at Indianapolis and Chicago. The current time is 4:06 p.m. Eastern Daylight Time. 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We supply the latest available information for the Central Highlands over station WWG57 from Butler on a frequency of 162.450 MHz. On the latest weather map, weak low pressure tracking through the Great Lakes Tuesday will lift a warm front slowly through the region. A ridge of high pressure will build across the region Wednesday and Thursday before a cold front crosses the area Friday. Another cold front is expected Sunday. The forecast for the Central Highlands. This afternoon, partly sunny with a chance of showers and thunderstorms. Near steady temperature in the upper 80s. South winds 5 to 10 miles per hour. Chance of rain 40%.
tonight, mostly cloudy. A chance of showers with a slight chance of thunderstorms after midnight. Humid with lows in the upper 60s. South winds 5 to 10 miles per hour. Chance of rain 40%. Tuesday, a chance of showers with a slight chance of thunderstorms in the morning, then showers with a chance of thunderstorms in the afternoon. Humid with highs in the lower 80s. South winds 10 to 15 miles per hour with gusts up to 30 miles per hour. Chance of rain 90%. Tuesday night, showers likely with a chance of thunderstorms. Humid with lows in the upper 60s. Southwest winds 10 to 15 miles per hour with gusts up to 25 miles per hour. Chance of rain 70%. Wednesday, showers likely. A chance of thunderstorms in the afternoon. Humid with highs in the upper 80s. Southwest winds 10 to 15 miles per hour with gusts up to 25 miles per hour. Chance of rain 70%. Wednesday night, partly cloudy. A chance of showers and thunderstorms in the evening. Lows around 70. Chance of rain 40%. At 4 p.m., weather reports for selected cities. At Mansfield Long Regional Airport, it was partly sunny. The temperature was 83 degrees, the dew point 68, and the relative humidity 60%, producing a heat index of 86. The wind was south, at 12 miles an hour. The pressure was 30.11 inches and falling. Elsewhere across Ohio, at Cincinnati, rain was falling, with a temperature of 74. It was partly sunny, with a temperature of 85 at Wooster, 84 at Cleveland, 86 at Akron-Canton Regional Airport, 87 at Youngstown, and 86 at Columbus. It was cloudy, with a temperature of 85 at Marion, 83 at Dayton, and 84 at Findlay. Reports from nearby cities outside Ohio, temperatures were between 81 and 85 degrees. At Buffalo, it was mostly sunny. It was partly sunny at Pittsburgh and Detroit. It was cloudy at Indianapolis and Chicago. The extended forecast for the Central Highlands. Thursday, partly sunny. A chance of showers in the morning, then showers likely with a chance of thunderstorms in the afternoon. Highs in the upper 80s. Chance of rain 60%. Thursday night, mostly cloudy with a chance of thunderstorms. Showers likely, mainly in the evening. Lows in the upper 60s. Chance of rain 60%. Friday, showers likely with a chance of thunderstorms. Highs in the lower 80s. Chance of rain 70%. Friday night, partly cloudy with a chance of showers and thunderstorms in the evening, then mostly clear after midnight. Cooler with lows in the upper 50s. Chance of rain 40%. Saturday, mostly sunny. Highs in the mid-80s. Saturday night, mostly clear in the evening, then partly cloudy with a chance of showers after midnight. Lows in the lower 60s. Chance of rain 30%. Sunday, partly sunny with a chance of showers. A chance of thunderstorms in the afternoon. Highs around 80. Chance of rain 50%. The current time is 4:11 p.m. Eastern Daylight Time. 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On the latest weather map, weak low pressure tracking through the Great Lakes Tuesday will lift a warm front slowly through the region. A ridge of high pressure will build across the region Wednesday and Thursday before a cold front crosses the area Friday. Another cold front is expected Sunday. The forecast for the Central Highlands. This afternoon, partly sunny with a chance of showers and thunderstorms. Near steady temperature in the upper 80s. South winds 5 to 10 miles per hour. Chance of rain 40%. Tonight, mostly cloudy. A chance of showers with a slight chance of thunderstorms after midnight. Humid with lows in the upper 60s. South winds 5 to 10 miles per hour. Chance of rain 40%. Tuesday, a chance of showers with a slight chance of thunderstorms in the morning, then showers with a chance of thunderstorms in the afternoon. Humid with highs in the lower 80s. South winds 10 to 15 miles per hour with gusts up to 30 miles per hour.
chance of rain 90%. Tuesday night, showers likely with a chance of thunderstorms. Humid with lows in the upper 60s. Southwest winds 10 to 15 miles per hour with gusts up to 25 miles per hour. Chance of rain 70%. Wednesday, showers likely. A chance of thunderstorms in the afternoon. Humid with highs in the upper 80s. Southwest winds 10 to 15 miles per hour with gusts up to 25 miles per hour. Chance of rain 70%. Wednesday night, partly cloudy. A chance of showers and thunderstorms in the evening. Lows around 70. Chance of rain 40%. At 4 p.m., weather reports for selected cities. At Mansfield Long Regional Airport, it was partly sunny. The temperature was 83 degrees, the dew point 68, and the relative humidity 60%, producing a heat index of 86. The wind was south, at 12 miles an hour. The pressure was 30.11 inches and falling. Elsewhere across Ohio, at Cincinnati, rain was falling, with a temperature of 74. At Worcester, it was mostly sunny, with a temperature of 85. It was partly sunny, with a temperature of 84 at Cleveland, 86 at Akron-Canton Regional Airport, 87 at Youngstown, and 86 at Columbus. It was cloudy, with a temperature of 85 at Marion, 83 at Dayton, and 84 at Findlay. Reports from nearby cities outside Ohio, temperatures were between 81 and 85 degrees. At Buffalo, it was mostly sunny. It was partly sunny at Pittsburgh and Detroit. It was cloudy at Indianapolis and Chicago. The current time is 4:14 p.m. Eastern Daylight Time. 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We supply the latest available information for the Central Highlands over station WWG57 from Butler on a frequency of 162.450 MHz. On the latest weather map, weak low pressure tracking through the Great Lakes Tuesday will lift the warm front slowly through the region. A ridge of high pressure will build across the region Wednesday and Thursday before a cold front crosses the area Friday. Another cold front is expected Sunday. The forecast for the Central Highlands. This afternoon, partly sunny with a chance of showers and thunderstorms. Near steady temperature in the upper 80s. South winds 5 to 10 miles per hour. Chance of rain 40%. Tonight, mostly cloudy. A chance of showers with a slight chance of thunderstorms after midnight. Humid with lows in the upper 60s. South winds 5 to 10 miles per hour. Chance of rain 40%. Tuesday, a chance of showers with a slight chance of thunderstorms in the morning, then showers with a chance of thunderstorms in the afternoon. Humid with highs in the lower 80s. South winds 10 to 15 miles per hour with gusts up to 30 miles per hour. Chance of rain 90%. Tuesday night, showers likely with a chance of thunderstorms. Humid with lows in the upper 60s. Southwest winds 10 to 15 miles per hour with gusts up to 25 miles per hour. Chance of rain 70%. Wednesday, showers likely. A chance of thunderstorms in the afternoon. Humid with highs in the upper 80s. Southwest winds 10 to 15 miles per hour with gusts up to 25 miles per hour. Chance of rain 70%. Wednesday night, partly cloudy. A chance of showers and thunderstorms in the evening. Lows around 70. Chance of rain 40%. At 4 p.m., weather reports for selected cities. At Mansfield Long Regional Airport, it was partly sunny. The temperature was 83 degrees, the dew point 68, and the relative humidity 60%, producing a heat index of 86. The wind was south, at 12 miles an hour. The pressure was 30.11 inches and falling. Elsewhere across Ohio, at Cincinnati, rain was falling, with a temperature of 74. At Worcester, it was mostly sunny, with a temperature of 85. It was partly sunny, with a temperature of 84 at Cleveland, 86 at Akron-Canton Regional Airport, 87 at Youngstown, and 86 at Columbus. It was cloudy, with a temperature of 85 at Marion, 83 at Dayton, and 84 at Findlay. Reports from nearby cities outside Ohio, temperatures were between 81 and 85 degrees.
at Buffalo, it was mostly sunny. It was partly sunny at Pittsburgh and Detroit. It was cloudy at Indianapolis and Chicago. The current time is 4:18 p.m. Eastern Daylight Time. 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We supply the latest available information for the Central Highlands over station WWG 57 from Butler on a frequency of 162.450 MHz. On the latest weather map, weak low pressure tracking through the Great Lakes Tuesday will lift a warm front slowly through the region. A ridge of high pressure will build across the region Wednesday and Thursday before a cold front crosses the area Friday. Another cold front is expected Sunday. The forecast for the Central Highlands. This afternoon, partly sunny with a chance of showers and thunderstorms. Near steady temperature in the upper 80s. South winds 5 to 10 miles per hour. Chance of rain 40%. Tonight, mostly cloudy. A chance of showers with a slight chance of thunderstorms after midnight. Humid with lows in the upper 60s. South winds 5 to 10 miles per hour. Chance of rain 40%. Tuesday, a chance of showers with a slight chance of thunderstorms in the morning, then showers with a chance of thunderstorms in the afternoon. Humid with highs in the lower 80s. South winds 10 to 15 miles per hour with gusts up to 30 miles per hour. Chance of rain 90%. Tuesday night, showers likely with a chance of thunderstorms. Humid with lows in the upper 60s. Southwest winds 10 to 15 miles per hour with gusts up to 25 miles per hour. Chance of rain 70%. Wednesday, showers likely. A chance of thunderstorms in the afternoon. Humid with highs in the upper 80s. Southwest winds 10 to 15 miles per hour with gusts up to 25 miles per hour. Chance of rain 70%. Wednesday night, partly cloudy. A chance of showers and thunderstorms in the evening. Lows around 70. Chance of rain 40%. The extended forecast for the Central Highlands. Thursday, partly sunny. A chance of showers in the morning, then showers likely with a chance of thunderstorms in the afternoon. Highs in the upper 80s. Chance of rain 60%. Thursday night, mostly cloudy with a chance of thunderstorms. Showers likely, mainly in the evening. Lows in the upper 60s. Chance of rain 60%. Friday, showers likely with a chance of thunderstorms. Highs in the lower 80s. Chance of rain 70%. Friday night, partly cloudy with a chance of showers and thunderstorms in the evening, then mostly clear after midnight. Cooler with lows in the upper 50s. Chance of rain 40%. Saturday, mostly sunny. Highs in the mid 80s. Saturday night, mostly clear in the evening, then partly cloudy with a chance of showers after midnight. Lows in the lower 60s. Chance of rain 30%. Sunday, partly sunny with a chance of showers. A chance of thunderstorms in the afternoon. Highs around 80. Chance of rain 50%. At 4 p.m., weather reports for selected cities. At Mansfield-Lom Regional Airport, it was partly sunny. The temperature was 83 degrees, the dew point 68, and the relative humidity 60%, producing a heat index of 86. The wind was south, at 12 miles an hour. The pressure was 30.11 inches and falling. Elsewhere across Ohio, at Cincinnati, rain was falling, with a temperature of 74. At Worcester, it was mostly sunny, with a temperature of 85. It was partly sunny, with a temperature of 84 at Cleveland, 86 at Akron-Canton Regional Airport, 87 at Youngstown, and 86 at Columbus. It was cloudy, with a temperature of 85 at Marion, 83 at Dayton, and 84 at Findlay. Reports from nearby cities outside Ohio, temperatures were between 81 and 85 degrees. At Buffalo, it was mostly sunny. It was partly sunny at Pittsburgh and Detroit. It was cloudy at Indianapolis and Chicago. The current time is 4:22 p.m. Eastern Daylight Time. 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
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On the latest weather map, weak low pressure tracking through the Great Lakes Tuesday will lift the warm front slowly through the region. A ridge of high pressure will build across the region Wednesday and Thursday before a cold front crosses the area Friday. Another cold front is expected Sunday. The forecast for the Central Highlands. This afternoon, partly sunny with a chance of showers and thunderstorms. Near steady temperature in the upper 80s. South winds 5 to 10 miles per hour. Chance of rain 40%. Tonight, mostly cloudy. A chance of showers with a slight chance of thunderstorms after midnight. Humid with lows in the upper 60s. South winds 5 to 10 miles per hour. Chance of rain 40%. Tuesday, a chance of showers with a slight chance of thunderstorms in the morning, then showers with a chance of thunderstorms in the afternoon. Humid with highs in the lower 80s. South winds 10 to 15 miles per hour with gusts up to 30 miles per hour. Chance of rain 90%. Tuesday night, showers likely with a chance of thunderstorms. Humid with lows in the upper 60s. Southwest winds 10 to 15 miles per hour with gusts up to 25 miles per hour. Chance of rain 70%. Wednesday, showers likely. A chance of thunderstorms in the afternoon. Humid with highs in the upper 80s. Southwest winds 10 to 15 miles per hour with gusts up to 25 miles per hour. Chance of rain 70%. Wednesday night, partly cloudy. A chance of showers and thunderstorms in the evening. Lows around 70. Chance of rain 40%. At 4 p.m., weather reports for selected cities. At Mansfield Long Regional Airport, it was partly sunny. The temperature was 83 degrees, the dew point 68, and the relative humidity 60%, producing a heat index of 86. The wind was south, at 12 miles an hour. The pressure was 30.11 inches and falling. Elsewhere across Ohio, at Cincinnati, rain was falling, with a temperature of 74. At Worcester, it was mostly sunny, with a temperature of 85. It was partly sunny, with a temperature of 84 at Cleveland, 86 at Akron-Canton Regional Airport, 87 at Youngstown, and 86 at Columbus. It was cloudy, with a temperature of 85 at Marion, 83 at Dayton, and 84 at Findlay. Reports from nearby cities outside Ohio, temperatures were between 81 and 85 degrees. At Buffalo, it was mostly sunny. It was partly sunny at Pittsburgh and Detroit. It was cloudy at Indianapolis and Chicago. The current time is 4:25 p.m. Eastern Daylight Time. 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We supply the latest available information for the Central Highlands over station WWG57 from Butler on a frequency of 162.450 MHz. On the latest weather map, weak low pressure tracking through the Great Lakes Tuesday will lift a warm front slowly through the region. A ridge of high pressure will build across the region Wednesday and Thursday before a cold front crosses the area Friday. Another cold front is expected Sunday. The forecast for the Central Highlands. This afternoon, partly sunny with a chance of showers and thunderstorms. Near steady temperature in the upper 80s. South winds 5 to 10 miles per hour. Chance of rain 40%. Tonight, mostly cloudy. A chance of showers with a slight chance of thunderstorms after midnight. Humid with lows in the upper 60s. South winds 5 to 10 miles per hour. Chance of rain 40%. Tuesday, a chance of showers with a slight chance of thunderstorms in the morning, then showers with a chance of thunderstorms in the afternoon. Humid with highs in the lower 80s. South winds 10 to 15 miles per hour with gusts up to 30 miles per hour. Chance of rain 90%. Tuesday night, showers likely with a chance of thunderstorms. Humid with lows in the upper 60s. Southwest winds 10 to 15 miles per hour with gusts up to 25 miles per hour. Chance of rain 70%. Wednesday, showers likely. A chance of thunderstorms in the afternoon. Humid with highs in the upper 80s.
southwest winds 10 to 15 miles per hour with gusts up to 25 miles per hour. Chance of rain 70%. Wednesday night, partly cloudy. A chance of showers and thunderstorms in the evening. Lows around 70. Chance of rain 40%. At 4 p.m., weather reports for selected cities. At Mansfield Long Regional Airport, it was partly sunny. The temperature was 83 degrees, the dew point 68, and the relative humidity 60%, producing a heat index of 86. The wind was south, at 12 miles an hour. The pressure was 30.11 inches and falling. Elsewhere across Ohio, at Cincinnati, rain was falling, with a temperature of 74. At Worcester, it was mostly sunny, with a temperature of 85. It was partly sunny, with a temperature of 84 at Cleveland, 86 at Akron-Canton Regional Airport, 87 at Youngstown, and 86 at Columbus. It was cloudy, with a temperature of 85 at Marion, 83 at Dayton, and 84 at Findlay. Reports from nearby cities outside Ohio, temperatures were between 81 and 85 degrees. At Buffalo, it was mostly sunny. It was partly sunny at Pittsburgh and Detroit. It was cloudy at Indianapolis and Chicago. The current time is 4:29 p.m. Eastern Daylight Time. 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We supply the latest available information for the Central Highlands over station WWG 57 from Butler on a frequency of 162.450 MHz. On the latest weather map, weak low pressure tracking through the Great Lakes Tuesday will lift a warm front slowly through the region. A ridge of high pressure will build across the region Wednesday and Thursday before a cold front crosses the area Friday. Another cold front is expected Sunday. The forecast for the Central Highlands. This afternoon, partly sunny with a chance of showers and thunderstorms. Near steady temperature in the upper 80s. South winds 5 to 10 miles per hour. Chance of rain 40%. Tonight, mostly cloudy. A chance of showers with a slight chance of thunderstorms after midnight. Humid with lows in the upper 60s. South winds 5 to 10 miles per hour. Chance of rain 40%. Tuesday, a chance of showers with a slight chance of thunderstorms in the morning, then showers with a chance of thunderstorms in the afternoon. Humid with highs in the lower 80s. South winds 10 to 15 miles per hour with gusts up to 30 miles per hour. Chance of rain 90%. Tuesday night, showers likely with a chance of thunderstorms. Humid with lows in the upper 60s. Southwest winds 10 to 15 miles per hour with gusts up to 25 miles per hour. Chance of rain 70%. Wednesday, showers likely. A chance of thunderstorms in the afternoon. Humid with highs in the upper 80s. Southwest winds 10 to 15 miles per hour with gusts up to 25 miles per hour. Chance of rain 70%. Wednesday night, partly cloudy. A chance of showers and thunderstorms in the evening. Lows around 70. Chance of rain 40%. The extended forecast for the Central Highlands. Thursday, partly sunny. A chance of showers in the morning, then showers likely with a chance of thunderstorms in the afternoon. Highs in the upper 80s. Chance of rain 60%. Thursday night, mostly cloudy with a chance of thunderstorms. Showers likely, mainly in the evening. Lows in the upper 60s. Chance of rain 60%. Friday, showers likely with a chance of thunderstorms. Highs in the lower 80s. Chance of rain 70%. Friday night, partly cloudy with a chance of showers and thunderstorms in the evening, then mostly clear after midnight. Cooler with lows in the upper 50s. Chance of rain 40%. Saturday, mostly sunny. Highs in the mid 80s. Saturday night, mostly clear in the evening, then partly cloudy with a chance of showers after midnight. Lows in the lower 60s. Chance of rain 30%. Sunday, partly sunny with a chance of showers. A chance of thunderstorms in the afternoon. Highs around 80. Chance of rain 50%. At 4 p.m., weather reports for selected cities. At Mansfield Long Regional Airport, it was partly sunny.
The temperature was 83 degrees, the dew point 68, and the relative humidity 60%, producing a heat index of 86. The wind was south, at 12 miles an hour. The pressure was 30.11 inches and falling. Elsewhere across Ohio, at Cincinnati, rain was falling, with a temperature of 74. At Worcester, it was mostly sunny, with a temperature of 85. It was partly sunny, with a temperature of 84 at Cleveland, 86 at Akron-Canton Regional Airport, 87 at Youngstown, and 86 at Columbus. It was cloudy, with a temperature of 85 at Marion, 83 at Dayton, and 84 at Findlay. Reports from nearby cities outside Ohio, temperatures were between 81 and 85 degrees. At Buffalo, it was mostly sunny. It was partly sunny at Pittsburgh and Detroit. It was cloudy at Indianapolis and Chicago. The current time is 4:33 p.m. Eastern Daylight Time. 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We supply the latest available information for the Central Highlands over station WWG 57 from Butler on a frequency of 162.450 MHz. On the latest weather map, weak low pressure tracking through the Great Lakes Tuesday will lift a warm front slowly through the region. A ridge of high pressure will build across the region Wednesday and Thursday before a cold front crosses the area Friday. Another cold front is expected Sunday. The forecast for the Central Highlands. This afternoon, partly sunny with a chance of showers and thunderstorms. Near steady temperature in the upper 80s. South winds 5 to 10 miles per hour. Chance of rain 40%. Tonight, mostly cloudy. A chance of showers with a slight chance of thunderstorms after midnight. Humid with lows in the upper 60s. South winds 5 to 10 miles per hour. Chance of rain 40%. Tuesday, a chance of showers with a slight chance of thunderstorms in the morning, then showers with a chance of thunderstorms in the afternoon. Humid with highs in the lower 80s. South winds 10 to 15 miles per hour with gusts up to 30 miles per hour. Chance of rain 90%. Tuesday night, showers likely with a chance of thunderstorms. Humid with lows in the upper 60s. Southwest winds 10 to 15 miles per hour with gusts up to 25 miles per hour. Chance of rain 70%. Wednesday, showers likely. A chance of thunderstorms in the afternoon. Humid with highs in the upper 80s. Southwest winds 10 to 15 miles per hour with gusts up to 25 miles per hour. Chance of rain 70%. Wednesday night, partly cloudy. A chance of showers and thunderstorms in the evening. Lows around 70. Chance of rain 40%. At 4 p.m., weather reports for selected cities. At Mansfield-Lom Regional Airport, it was partly sunny. The temperature was 83 degrees, the dew point 68, and the relative humidity 60%, producing a heat index of 86. The wind was south, at 12 miles an hour. The pressure was 30.11 inches and falling. Elsewhere across Ohio, at Cincinnati, rain was falling, with a temperature of 74. At Worcester, it was mostly sunny, with a temperature of 85. It was partly sunny, with a temperature of 84 at Cleveland, 86 at Akron-Canton Regional Airport, 87 at Youngstown, and 86 at Columbus. It was cloudy, with a temperature of 85 at Marion, 83 at Dayton, and 84 at Findlay. Reports from nearby cities outside Ohio, temperatures were between 81 and 85 degrees. At Buffalo, it was mostly sunny. It was partly sunny at Pittsburgh and Detroit. It was cloudy at Indianapolis and Chicago. The current time is 4:37 p.m. Eastern Daylight Time. 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We supply the latest available information for the Central Highlands over station WWG 57 from Butler on a frequency of 162.450 MHz. On the latest weather map, weak low pressure tracking through the Great Lakes Tuesday will lift a warm front slowly through the region. A ridge of high pressure will build across the region Wednesday and Thursday before a cold front crosses the area Friday.
Another cold front is expected Sunday. The forecast for the Central Highlands. This afternoon, partly sunny with a chance of showers and thunderstorms.

steady temperature in the upper 80s. South winds 5 to 10 miles per hour. Chance of rain 40%. Tonight, mostly cloudy. A chance of showers with a slight chance of thunderstorms after midnight. Humid with lows in the upper 60s. South winds 5 to 10 miles per hour. Chance of rain 40%. Tuesday, a chance of showers with a slight chance of thunderstorms in the morning, then showers with a chance of thunderstorms in the afternoon. Humid with highs in the lower 80s. South winds 10 to 15 miles per hour with gusts up to 30 miles per hour. Chance of rain 90%. Tuesday night, showers likely with a chance of thunderstorms. Humid with lows in the upper 60s. Southwest winds 10 to 15 miles per hour with gusts up to 25 miles per hour. Chance of rain 70%. Wednesday, showers likely. A chance of thunderstorms in the afternoon. Humid with highs in the upper 80s. Southwest winds 10 to 15 miles per hour with gusts up to 25 miles per hour. Chance of rain 70%. Wednesday night, partly cloudy. A chance of showers and thunderstorms in the evening. Lows around 70. Chance of rain 40%. At 4 p.m., weather reports for selected cities. At Mansfield Lawn Regional Airport, it was partly sunny. The temperature was 83 degrees, the dew point 68, and the relative humidity 60%, producing a heat index of 86. The wind was south, at 12 miles an hour. The pressure was 30.11 inches and falling. Elsewhere across Ohio, at Cincinnati, rain was falling, with a temperature of 74. At Worcester, it was mostly sunny, with a temperature of 85. It was partly sunny, with a temperature of 84 at Cleveland, 86 at Akron-Canton Regional Airport, 87 at Youngstown, and 86 at Columbus. It was cloudy, with a temperature of 85 at Marion, 83 at Dayton, and 84 at Findlay. Reports from nearby cities outside Ohio, temperatures were between 81 and 85 degrees. At Buffalo, it was mostly sunny. It was partly sunny at Pittsburgh and Detroit. It was cloudy at Indianapolis and Chicago. The extended forecast for the Central Highlands. Thursday, partly sunny. A chance of showers in the morning, then showers likely with a chance of thunderstorms in the afternoon. Highs in the upper 80s. Chance of rain 60%. Thursday night, mostly cloudy with a chance of thunderstorms. Showers likely, mainly in the evening. Lows in the upper 60s. Chance of rain 60%. Friday, showers likely with a chance of thunderstorms. Highs in the lower 80s. Chance of rain 70%. Friday night, partly cloudy with a chance of showers and thunderstorms in the evening, then mostly clear after midnight. Cooler with lows in the upper 50s. Chance of rain 40%. Saturday, mostly sunny. Highs in the mid-80s. Saturday night, mostly clear in the evening, then partly cloudy with a chance of showers after midnight. Lows in the lower 60s. Chance of rain 30%. Sunday, partly sunny with a chance of showers. A chance of thunderstorms in the afternoon. Highs around 80. Chance of rain 50%. The current time is 4:41 p.m. Eastern Daylight Time. 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On the latest weather map, weak low pressure tracking through the Great Lakes Tuesday will lift a warm front slowly through the region. A ridge of high pressure will build across the region Wednesday and Thursday before a cold front crosses the area Friday. Another cold front is expected Sunday. The forecast for the Central Highlands. This afternoon, partly sunny with a chance of showers and thunderstorms. Near steady temperature in the upper 80s. South winds 5 to 10 miles per hour. Chance of rain 40%. Tonight, mostly cloudy. A chance of showers with a slight chance of thunderstorms after midnight. Humid with lows in the upper 60s. South winds 5 to 10 miles per hour. Chance of rain 40%.
Tuesday, a chance of showers with a slight chance of thunderstorms in the morning, then showers with a chance of thunderstorms in the afternoon. Humid with highs in the lower 80s. South winds 10 to 15 miles per hour with gusts up to 30 miles per hour. Chance of rain 90%. Tuesday night, showers likely with a chance of thunderstorms. Humid with lows in the upper 60s. Southwest winds 10 to 15 miles per hour with gusts up to 25 miles per hour. Chance of rain 70%. Wednesday, showers likely. A chance of thunderstorms in the afternoon. Humid with highs in the upper 80s. Southwest winds 10 to 15 miles per hour with gusts up to 25 miles per hour. Chance of rain 70%. Wednesday night, partly cloudy. A chance of showers and thunderstorms in the evening. Lows around 70. Chance of rain 40%. At 4 p.m., weather reports for selected cities. At Mansfield Long Regional Airport, it was partly sunny. The temperature was 83 degrees, the dew point 68, and the relative humidity 60%, producing a heat index of 86. The wind was south, at 12 miles an hour. The pressure was 30.11 inches and falling. Elsewhere across Ohio, at Cincinnati, rain was falling, with a temperature of 74. At Worcester, it was mostly sunny, with a temperature of 85. It was partly sunny, with a temperature of 84 at Cleveland, 86 at Akron-Canton Regional Airport, 87 at Youngstown, and 86 at Columbus. It was cloudy, with a temperature of 85 at Marion, 83 at Dayton, and 84 at Findlay. Reports from nearby cities outside Ohio, temperatures were between 81 and 85 degrees. At Buffalo, it was mostly sunny. It was partly sunny at Pittsburgh and Detroit. It was cloudy at Indianapolis and Chicago. The current time is 4:45 p.m. Eastern Daylight Time. 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We supply the latest available information for the Central Highlands over station WWG57 from Butler on a frequency of 162.450 MHz. On the latest weather map, weak low pressure tracking through the Great Lakes Tuesday will lift a warm front slowly through the region. A ridge of high pressure will build across the region Wednesday and Thursday before a cold front crosses the area Friday. Another cold front is expected Sunday. The forecast for the Central Highlands. This afternoon, partly sunny with a chance of showers and thunderstorms. Near steady temperature in the upper 80s. South winds 5 to 10 miles per hour. Chance of rain 40%. Tonight, mostly cloudy. A chance of showers with a slight chance of thunderstorms after midnight. Humid with lows in the upper 60s. South winds 5 to 10 miles per hour. Chance of rain 40%. Tuesday, a chance of showers with a slight chance of thunderstorms in the morning, then showers with a chance of thunderstorms in the afternoon. Humid with highs in the lower 80s. South winds 10 to 15 miles per hour with gusts up to 30 miles per hour. Chance of rain 90%. Tuesday night, showers likely with a chance of thunderstorms. Humid with lows in the upper 60s. Southwest winds 10 to 15 miles per hour with gusts up to 25 miles per hour. Chance of rain 70%. Wednesday, showers likely. A chance of thunderstorms in the afternoon. Humid with highs in the upper 80s. Southwest winds 10 to 15 miles per hour with gusts up to 25 miles per hour. Chance of rain 70%. Wednesday night, partly cloudy. A chance of showers and thunderstorms in the evening. Lows around 70. Chance of rain 40%. At 4 p.m., weather reports for selected cities. At Mansfield Long Regional Airport, it was partly sunny. The temperature was 83 degrees, the dew point 68, and the relative humidity 60%, producing a heat index of 86. The wind was south, at 12 miles an hour. The pressure was 30.11 inches and falling. Elsewhere across Ohio, at Cincinnati, rain was falling, with a temperature of 74. At Worcester, it was mostly sunny, with a temperature of 85.
It was partly sunny, with a temperature of 84 at Cleveland, 86 at Akron-Canton Regional Airport, 87 at Youngstown, and 86 at Columbus. It was

WWG57 from Butler on a frequency of 162.450 MHz. On the latest weather map, weak low pressure tracking through the Great Lakes Tuesday will lift a warm front slowly through the region. A ridge of high pressure will build across the region Wednesday and Thursday before a cold front crosses the area Friday. Another cold front is expected Sunday. The forecast for the Central Highlands. This afternoon, partly sunny with a chance of showers and thunderstorms. Near steady temperature in the upper 80s. South winds 5 to 10 miles per hour. Chance of rain 40%. Tonight, mostly cloudy. A chance of showers with a slight chance of thunderstorms after midnight. Humid with lows in the upper 60s. South winds 5 to 10 miles per hour. Chance of rain 40%. Tuesday, a chance of showers with a slight chance of thunderstorms in the morning, then showers with a chance of thunderstorms in the afternoon. Humid with highs in the lower 80s. South winds 10 to 15 miles per hour with gusts up to 30 miles per hour. Chance of rain 90%. Tuesday night, showers likely with a chance of thunderstorms. Humid with lows in the upper 60s. Southwest winds 10 to 15 miles per hour with gusts up to 25 miles per hour. Chance of rain 70%. Wednesday, showers likely. A chance of thunderstorms in the afternoon. Humid with highs in the upper 80s. Southwest winds 10 to 15 miles per hour with gusts up to 25 miles per hour. Chance of rain 70%. Wednesday night, partly cloudy. A chance of showers and thunderstorms in the evening. Lows around 70. Chance of rain 40%. The extended forecast for the Central Highlands. Thursday, partly sunny. A chance of showers in the morning, then showers likely with a chance of thunderstorms in the afternoon. Highs in the upper 80s. Chance of rain 60%. Thursday night, mostly cloudy with a chance of thunderstorms. Showers likely, mainly in the evening. Lows in the upper 60s. Chance of rain 60%. Friday, showers likely with a chance of thunderstorms. Highs in the lower 80s. Chance of rain 70%. Friday night, partly cloudy with a chance of showers and thunderstorms in the evening, then mostly clear after midnight. Cooler with lows in the upper 50s. Chance of rain 40%. Saturday, mostly sunny. Highs in the mid 80s. Saturday night, mostly clear in the evening, then partly cloudy with a chance of showers after midnight. Lows in the lower 60s. Chance of rain 30%. Sunday, partly sunny with a chance of showers. A chance of thunderstorms in the afternoon. Highs around 80. Chance of rain 50%. At 4 p.m., weather reports for selected cities. At Mansfield Lawn Regional Airport, it was partly sunny. The temperature was 83 degrees, the dew point 68, and the relative humidity 60%, producing a heat index of 86. The wind was south, at 12 miles an hour. The pressure was 30.11 inches and falling. Elsewhere across Ohio, at Cincinnati, rain was falling, with a temperature of 74. At Worcester, it was mostly sunny, with a temperature of 85. It was partly sunny, with a temperature of 84 at Cleveland, 86 at Akron-Canton Regional Airport, 87 at Youngstown, and 86 at Columbus. It was cloudy, with a temperature of 85 at Marion, 83 at Dayton, and 84 at Findlay. Reports from nearby cities outside Ohio, temperatures were between 81 and 85 degrees. At Buffalo, it was mostly sunny. It was partly sunny at Pittsburgh and Detroit. It was cloudy at Indianapolis and Chicago. The current time is 4:52 p.m. Eastern Daylight Time. 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We supply the latest available information for the Central Highlands over station WWG57 from Butler on a frequency of 162.450 MHz. On the latest weather map, weak low pressure tracking through the Great Lakes Tuesday will lift a warm front slowly through the region. A ridge of high pressure will build across the region Wednesday and Thursday before a cold front crosses the area Friday. Another cold front is expected Sunday. The forecast for the Central Highlands.

This afternoon, partly sunny with a chance of showers and thunderstorms. Near steady temperature in the upper 80s. South winds 5 to 10 miles per hour. Chance of rain 40%. Tonight, mostly cloudy. A chance of showers with a slight chance of thunderstorms after midnight. Humid with lows in the upper 60s. South winds 5 to 10 miles per hour. Chance of rain 40%. Tuesday, a chance of showers with a slight chance of thunderstorms in the morning, then showers with a chance of thunderstorms in the afternoon. Humid with highs in the lower 80s. South winds 10 to 15 miles per hour with gusts up to 30 miles per hour. Chance of rain 90%. Tuesday night, showers likely with a chance of thunderstorms. Humid with lows in the upper 60s. Southwest winds 10 to 15 miles per hour with gusts up to 25 miles per hour. Chance of rain 70%. Wednesday, showers likely. A chance of thunderstorms in the afternoon. Humid with highs in the upper 80s. Southwest winds 10 to 15 miles per hour with gusts up to 25 miles per hour. Chance of rain 70%. Wednesday night, partly cloudy. A chance of showers and thunderstorms in the evening. Lows around 70. Chance of rain 40%. At 4 p.m., weather reports for selected cities. At Mansfield Long Regional Airport, it was partly sunny. The temperature was 83 degrees, the dew point 68, and the relative humidity 60%, producing a heat index of 86. The wind was south, at 12 miles an hour. The pressure was 30.11 inches and falling. Elsewhere across Ohio, at Cincinnati, rain was falling, with a temperature of 74. At Worcester, it was mostly sunny, with a temperature of 85. It was partly sunny, with a temperature of 84 at Cleveland, 86 at Akron-Canton Regional Airport, 87 at Youngstown, and 86 at Columbus. It was cloudy, with a temperature of 85 at Marion, 83 at Dayton, and 84 at Findlay. Reports from nearby cities outside Ohio, temperatures were between 81 and 85 degrees. At Buffalo, it was mostly sunny. It was partly sunny at Pittsburgh and Detroit. It was cloudy at Indianapolis and Chicago. The current time is 4:56 p.m. Eastern Daylight Time. 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We supply the latest available information for the Central Highlands over station WWG57 from Butler on a frequency of 162.450 MHz. On the latest weather map, weak low pressure tracking through the Great Lakes Tuesday will lift a warm front slowly through the region. A ridge of high pressure will build across the region Wednesday and Thursday before a cold front crosses the area Friday. Another cold front is expected Sunday. The forecast for the Central Highlands. This afternoon, partly sunny with a chance of showers and thunderstorms. Near steady temperature in the upper 80s. South winds 5 to 10 miles per hour. Chance of rain 40%. Tonight, mostly cloudy. A chance of showers with a slight chance of thunderstorms after midnight. Humid with lows in the upper 60s. South winds 5 to 10 miles per hour. Chance of rain 40%. Tuesday, a chance of showers with a slight chance of thunderstorms in the morning, then showers with a chance of thunderstorms in the afternoon. Humid with highs in the lower 80s. South winds 10 to 15 miles per hour with gusts up to 30 miles per hour. Chance of rain 90%. Tuesday night, showers likely with a chance of thunderstorms. Humid with lows in the upper 60s. Southwest winds 10 to 15 miles per hour with gusts up to 25 miles per hour. Chance of rain 70%. Wednesday, showers likely. A chance of thunderstorms in the afternoon. Humid with highs in the upper 80s. Southwest winds 10 to 15 miles per hour with gusts up to 25 miles per hour. Chance of rain 70%. Wednesday night, partly cloudy. A chance of showers and thunderstorms in the evening. Lows around 70. Chance of rain 40%. At 4 p.m., weather reports for selected cities. At Mansfield Long Regional Airport, it was partly sunny.
The temperature was 83 degrees, the dew point 68, and the relative humidity 60%, producing a heat index of 86. The wind was south, at 12 miles an hour. The pressure was 30.11 inches and falling. Elsewhere across Ohio, at Cincinnati, rain was falling, with a temperature of 74. At Worcester, it was mostly sunny, with a temperature of 85. It was partly sunny, with a temperature of 84 at Cleveland, 86 at Akron-Canton Regional Airport, 87 at Youngstown, and 86 at Columbus. It was cloudy, with a temperature of 85 at Marion, 83 at Dayton, and 84 at Findlay. Reports from nearby cities outside Ohio, temperatures were between 81 and 85 degrees. At Buffalo, it was mostly sunny. It was partly sunny at Pittsburgh and Detroit. It was cloudy at Indianapolis and Chicago. The current time is 4:59 p.m. Eastern Daylight Time. 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We supply the latest available information for the Central Highlands over station WWG57 from Butler on a frequency of 162.450 MHz. On the latest weather map, weak low pressure tracking through the Great Lakes Tuesday will lift a warm front slowly through the region. A ridge of high pressure will build across the region Wednesday and Thursday before a cold front crosses the area Friday. Another cold front is expected Sunday. The Nearshore Marine Forecast. For the following marine location, the islands to Vermilion. Tonight, east winds 5 to 15 knots becoming south. A slight chance of showers and thunderstorms this evening, then a chance of showers and thunderstorms after midnight. A chance of showers with a slight chance of thunderstorms late. Waves 1 to 3 feet. Tuesday, south winds 5 to 15 knots. Showers likely with a slight chance of thunderstorms in the morning, then showers with a chance of thunderstorms in the afternoon. Waves 2 feet or less. Tuesday night, southwest winds 10 to 15 knots. Showers likely with a chance of thunderstorms in the evening, then a chance of showers and thunderstorms overnight. Waves 2 feet or less. Wednesday, southwest winds 10 to 15 knots. Partly sunny. Waves 2 feet or less. Winds and waves higher in and near thunderstorms. The water temperature off Toledo is 69 degrees, off Cleveland 62 degrees, and off Derry 64 degrees. The extended forecast for the Central Highlands. Thursday, partly sunny. A chance of showers in the morning, then showers likely with a chance of thunderstorms in the afternoon. Highs in the upper 80s. Chance of rain 60%. Thursday night, mostly cloudy with a chance of thunderstorms. Showers likely, mainly in the evening. Lows in the upper 60s. Chance of rain 60%. Friday, showers likely with a chance of thunderstorms. Highs in the lower 80s. Chance of rain 70%. Friday night, partly cloudy with a chance of showers and thunderstorms in the evening, then mostly clear after midnight. Cooler with lows in the upper 50s. Chance of rain 40%. Saturday, mostly sunny. Highs in the mid-80s. Saturday night, mostly clear in the evening, then partly cloudy with a chance of showers after midnight. Lows in the lower 60s. Chance of rain 30%. Sunday, partly sunny with a chance of showers. A chance of thunderstorms in the afternoon. Highs around 80. Chance of rain 50%. The forecast for the Central Highlands. This afternoon, partly sunny with a chance of showers and thunderstorms. Near steady temperature in the upper 80s. South winds 5 to 10 miles per hour. Chance of rain 40%. Tonight, mostly cloudy. A chance of showers with a slight chance of thunderstorms after midnight. Humid with lows in the upper 60s. South winds 5 to 10 miles per hour. Chance of rain 40%. Tuesday, a chance of showers with a slight chance of thunderstorms in the morning, then showers with a chance of thunderstorms in the afternoon. Humid with highs in the lower 80s. South winds 10 to 15 miles per hour with gusts up to 30 miles per hour. Chance of rain 90%. Tuesday night, showers likely with a chance of thunderstorms. Humid with lows in the upper 60s.
southwest winds 10 to 15 miles per hour with gusts up to 25 miles per hour. Chance of rain 70%. Wednesday, showers likely. A chance of thunderstorms in the afternoon. Humid with highs in the upper 80s. Southwest winds 10 to 15 miles per hour with gusts up to 25 miles per hour. Chance of rain 70%. Wednesday night, partly cloudy. A chance of showers and thunderstorms in the evening. Lows around 70. Chance of rain 40%. At 4 p.m., weather reports for selected cities. At Mansfield Long Regional Airport, it was partly sunny. The temperature was 83 degrees, the dew point 68, and the relative humidity 60%, producing a heat index of 86. The wind was south, at 12 miles an hour. The pressure was 30.11 inches and falling. Elsewhere across Ohio, at Cincinnati, rain was falling, with a temperature of 74. At Worcester, it was mostly sunny, with a temperature of 85. It was partly sunny, with a temperature of 84 at Cleveland, 86 at Akron-Canton Regional Airport, 87 at Youngstown, and 86 at Columbus. It was cloudy, with a temperature of 85 at Marion, 83 at Dayton, and 84 at Findlay. Reports from nearby cities outside Ohio, temperatures were between 81 and 85 degrees. At Buffalo, it was mostly sunny. It was partly sunny at Pittsburgh and Detroit. It was cloudy at Indianapolis and Chicago. The current time is 5:05 p.m. Eastern Daylight Time. 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We supply the latest available information for the Central Highlands over station WWG 57 from Butler on a frequency of 162.450 MHz. On the latest weather map, weak low pressure tracking through the Great Lakes Tuesday will lift a warm front slowly through the region. A ridge of high pressure will build across the region Wednesday and Thursday before a cold front crosses the area Friday. Another cold front is expected Sunday. The forecast for the Central Highlands. This afternoon, partly sunny with a chance of showers and thunderstorms. Near steady temperature in the upper 80s. South winds 5 to 10 miles per hour. Chance of rain 40%. Tonight, mostly cloudy. A chance of showers with a slight chance of thunderstorms after midnight. Humid with lows in the upper 60s. South winds 5 to 10 miles per hour. Chance of rain 40%. Tuesday, a chance of showers with a slight chance of thunderstorms in the morning, then showers with a chance of thunderstorms in the afternoon. Humid with highs in the lower 80s. South winds 10 to 15 miles per hour with gusts up to 30 miles per hour. Chance of rain 90%. Tuesday night, showers likely with a chance of thunderstorms. Humid with lows in the upper 60s. Southwest winds 10 to 15 miles per hour with gusts up to 25 miles per hour. Chance of rain 70%. Wednesday, showers likely. A chance of thunderstorms in the afternoon. Humid with highs in the upper 80s. Southwest winds 10 to 15 miles per hour with gusts up to 25 miles per hour. Chance of rain 70%. Wednesday night, partly cloudy. A chance of showers and thunderstorms in the evening. Lows around 70. Chance of rain 40%. At 5 p.m., weather reports for selected cities. At Mansfield Long Regional Airport, it was partly sunny. The temperature was 84 degrees, the dew point 67, and the relative humidity 56%, producing a heat index of 86. The wind was south, at 10 miles an hour. The pressure was 30.10 inches and falling. Elsewhere across Ohio, at Dayton, rain was falling, with a temperature of 78. At Worcester, it was mostly sunny, with a temperature of 85. It was partly sunny, with a temperature of 84 at Cleveland, 86 at Akron-Canton Regional Airport, 87 at Youngstown, and 86 at Columbus. It was cloudy, with a temperature of 84 at Marion, 80 at Toledo Express, 76 at Cincinnati, and 87 at Findlay. Reports from nearby cities outside Ohio, skies ranged from partly sunny to cloudy. It was 86 at Pittsburgh, 85 at Detroit, 82 at Buffalo, 79 at Indianapolis,
and 78 at Chicago. The current time is 5:08 p.m. Eastern Daylight Time. 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We supply the latest available information for the Central Highlands over station WWG 57 from Butler on a frequency of 162.450 MHz. On the latest weather map, weak low pressure tracking through the Great Lakes Tuesday will lift the warm front slowly through the region. A ridge of high pressure will build across the region Wednesday and Thursday before a cold front crosses the area Friday. Another cold front is expected Sunday. The forecast for the Central Highlands. This afternoon, partly sunny with a chance of showers and thunderstorms. Near steady temperature in the upper 80s. South winds 5 to 10 miles per hour. Chance of rain 40%. Tonight, mostly cloudy. A chance of showers with a slight chance of thunderstorms after midnight. Humid with lows in the upper 60s. South winds 5 to 10 miles per hour. Chance of rain 40%. Tuesday, a chance of showers with a slight chance of thunderstorms in the morning, then showers with a chance of thunderstorms in the afternoon. Humid with highs in the lower 80s. South winds 10 to 15 miles per hour with gusts up to 30 miles per hour. Chance of rain 90%. Tuesday night, showers likely with a chance of thunderstorms. Humid with lows in the upper 60s. Southwest winds 10 to 15 miles per hour with gusts up to 25 miles per hour. Chance of rain 70%. Wednesday, showers likely. A chance of thunderstorms in the afternoon. Humid with highs in the upper 80s. Southwest winds 10 to 15 miles per hour with gusts up to 25 miles per hour. Chance of rain 70%. Wednesday night, partly cloudy. A chance of showers and thunderstorms in the evening. Lows around 70. Chance of rain 40%. The extended forecast for the Central Highlands. Thursday, partly sunny. A chance of showers in the morning, then showers likely with a chance of thunderstorms in the afternoon. Highs in the upper 80s. Chance of rain 60%. Thursday night, mostly cloudy with a chance of thunderstorms. Showers likely, mainly in the evening. Lows in the upper 60s. Chance of rain 60%. Friday, showers likely with a chance of thunderstorms. Highs in the lower 80s. Chance of rain 70%. Friday night, partly cloudy with a chance of showers and thunderstorms in the evening, then mostly clear after midnight. Cooler with lows in the upper 50s. Chance of rain 40%. Saturday, mostly sunny. Highs in the mid 80s. Saturday night, mostly clear in the evening, then partly cloudy with a chance of showers after midnight. Lows in the lower 60s. Chance of rain 30%. Sunday, partly sunny with a chance of showers. A chance of thunderstorms in the afternoon. Highs around 80. Chance of rain 50%. At 5 p.m., weather reports for selected cities. At Mansfield Long Regional Airport, it was partly sunny. The temperature was 84 degrees, the dew point 67, and the relative humidity 56%, producing a heat index of 86. The wind was south, at 10 miles an hour. The pressure was 30.10 inches and falling. Elsewhere across Ohio, at Dayton, rain was falling, with a temperature of 78. At Worcester, it was mostly sunny, with a temperature of 85. It was partly sunny, with a temperature of 84 at Cleveland, 86 at Akron-Canton Regional Airport, 87 at Youngstown, and 86 at Columbus. It was cloudy, with a temperature of 84 at Marion, 80 at Toledo Express, 76 at Cincinnati, and 87 at Findlay. Reports from nearby cities outside Ohio, skies ranged from partly sunny to cloudy. It was 86 at Pittsburgh, 85 at Detroit, 82 at Buffalo, 79 at Indianapolis, and 78 at Chicago. The current time is 5:13 p.m. Eastern Daylight Time. 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
on the latest weather map, weak low pressure tracking through the Great Lakes Tuesday will lift a warm front slowly through the region. A ridge of high pressure will build across the region Wednesday and Thursday before a cold front crosses the area Friday. Another cold front is expected Sunday. The forecast for the Central Highlands. This afternoon, partly sunny with a chance of showers and thunderstorms. Near steady temperature in the upper 80s. South winds 5 to 10 miles per hour. Chance of rain 40%. Tonight, mostly cloudy. A chance of showers with a slight chance of thunderstorms after midnight. Humid with lows in the upper 60s. South winds 5 to 10 miles per hour. Chance of rain 40%. Tuesday, a chance of showers with a slight chance of thunderstorms in the morning, then showers with a chance of thunderstorms in the afternoon. Humid with highs in the lower 80s. South winds 10 to 15 miles per hour with gusts up to 30 miles per hour. Chance of rain 90%. Tuesday night, showers likely with a chance of thunderstorms. Humid with lows in the upper 60s. Southwest winds 10 to 15 miles per hour with gusts up to 25 miles per hour. Chance of rain 70%. Wednesday, showers likely. A chance of thunderstorms in the afternoon. Humid with highs in the upper 80s. Southwest winds 10 to 15 miles per hour with gusts up to 25 miles per hour. Chance of rain 70%. Wednesday night, partly cloudy. A chance of showers and thunderstorms in the evening. Lows around 70. Chance of rain 40%. At 5 p.m., weather reports for selected cities. At Mansfield Lawn Regional Airport, it was partly sunny. The temperature was 84 degrees, the dew point 67, and the relative humidity 56%, producing a heat index of 86. The wind was south, at 10 miles an hour. The pressure was 30.10 inches and falling. Elsewhere across Ohio, at Dayton, rain was falling, with a temperature of 78. It was partly sunny, with a temperature of 85 at Wooster, 84 at Marion, 80 at Toledo Express, 84 at Cleveland, and 86 at Akron-Canton Regional Airport. Under partly sunny skies, Youngstown reported 87, Cincinnati reported 76, Findlay reported 87, and Columbus reported 86. Reports from nearby cities outside Ohio, skies ranged from partly sunny to cloudy. It was 86 at Pittsburgh, 85 at Detroit, 82 at Buffalo, 79 at Indianapolis, and 78 at Chicago. The current time is 5:16 p.m. Eastern Daylight Time. 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On the latest weather map, weak low pressure tracking through the Great Lakes Tuesday will lift a warm front slowly through the region. A ridge of high pressure will build across the region Wednesday and Thursday before a cold front crosses the area Friday. Another cold front is expected Sunday. The forecast for the Central Highlands. This afternoon, partly sunny with a chance of showers and thunderstorms. Near steady temperature in the upper 80s. South winds 5 to 10 miles per hour. Chance of rain 40%. Tonight, mostly cloudy. A chance of showers with a slight chance of thunderstorms after midnight. Humid with lows in the upper 60s. South winds 5 to 10 miles per hour. Chance of rain 40%. Tuesday, a chance of showers with a slight chance of thunderstorms in the morning, then showers with a chance of thunderstorms in the afternoon. Humid with highs in the lower 80s. South winds 10 to 15 miles per hour with gusts up to 30 miles per hour. Chance of rain 90%. Tuesday night, showers likely with a chance of thunderstorms. Humid with lows in the upper 60s. Southwest winds 10 to 15 miles per hour with gusts up to 25 miles per hour. Chance of rain 70%. Wednesday, showers likely. A chance of thunderstorms in the afternoon. Humid with highs in the upper 80s. Southwest winds 10 to 15 miles per hour with gusts up to 25 miles per hour. Chance of rain 70%. Wednesday night, partly cloudy. A chance of showers and thunderstorms in the evening.
lows around 70. Chance of rain 40%. At 5 p.m., weather reports for selected cities. At Mansfield-Lom Regional Airport, it was partly sunny. The temperature was 84 degrees, the dew point 67, and the relative humidity 56%, producing a heat index of 86. The wind was south, at 10 miles an hour. The pressure was 30.10 inches and falling. Elsewhere across Ohio, at Dayton, rain was falling, with a temperature of 78. It was partly sunny, with a temperature of 85 at Wooster, 84 at Marion, 80 at Toledo Express, 84 at Cleveland, and 86 at Akron-Canton Regional Airport. Under partly sunny skies, Youngstown reported 87, Cincinnati reported 76, Findlay reported 87, and Columbus reported 86. Reports from nearby cities outside Ohio, skies ranged from partly sunny to cloudy. It was 86 at Pittsburgh, 85 at Detroit, 82 at Buffalo, 79 at Indianapolis, and 78 at Chicago. The current time is 5:19 p.m. Eastern Daylight Time. 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The extended forecast for the Central Highlands. Thursday, partly sunny. A chance of showers in the morning, then showers likely with a chance of thunderstorms in the afternoon. Highs in the upper 80s. Chance of rain 60%. Thursday night, mostly cloudy with a chance of thunderstorms. Showers likely, mainly in the evening. Lows in the upper 60s. Chance of rain 60%. Friday, showers likely with a chance of thunderstorms. Highs in the lower 80s. Chance of rain 70%. Friday night, partly cloudy with a chance of showers and thunderstorms in the evening, then mostly clear after midnight. Cooler with lows in the upper 50s. Chance of rain 40%. Saturday, mostly sunny. Highs in the mid-80s. Saturday night, mostly clear in the evening, then partly cloudy with a chance of showers after midnight. Lows in the lower 60s. Chance of rain 30%. Sunday, partly sunny with a chance of showers. A chance of thunderstorms in the afternoon. Highs around 80. Chance of rain 50%. On the latest weather map, weak low pressure tracking through the Great Lakes Tuesday will lift a warm front slowly through the region. A ridge of high pressure will build across the region Wednesday and Thursday before a cold front crosses the area Friday. Another cold front is expected Sunday. The forecast for the Central Highlands. This afternoon, partly sunny with a chance of showers and thunderstorms. Near steady temperature in the upper 80s. South winds 5 to 10 miles per hour. Chance of rain 40%. Tonight, mostly cloudy. A chance of showers with a slight chance of thunderstorms after midnight. Humid with lows in the upper 60s. South winds 5 to 10 miles per hour. Chance of rain 40%. Tuesday, a chance of showers with a slight chance of thunderstorms in the morning, then showers with a chance of thunderstorms in the afternoon. Humid with highs in the lower 80s. South winds 10 to 15 miles per hour with gusts up to 30 miles per hour. Chance of rain 90%. Tuesday night, showers likely with a chance of thunderstorms. Humid with lows in the upper 60s. Southwest winds 10 to 15 miles per hour with gusts up to 25 miles per hour. Chance of rain 70%. Wednesday, showers likely. A chance of thunderstorms in the afternoon. Humid with highs in the upper 80s. Southwest winds 10 to 15 miles per hour with gusts up to 25 miles per hour. Chance of rain 70%. Wednesday night, partly cloudy. A chance of showers and thunderstorms in the evening. Lows around 70. Chance of rain 40%. At 5 p.m., weather reports for selected cities. At Mansfield-Lom Regional Airport, it was partly sunny. The temperature was 84 degrees, the dew point 67, and the relative humidity 56%, producing a heat index of 86. The wind was south, at 10 miles an hour. The pressure was 30.10 inches and falling.
Elsewhere across Ohio, at Dayton, rain was falling, with a temperature of 78. It was partly sunny, with a temperature of 85 at Wooster, 84 at Marion, 80 at Toledo Express, 84 at Cleveland, and 86 at Akron-Canton Regional Airport. Under partly sunny skies, Youngstown reported 87, Cincinnati reported 76, Findlay reported 87, and Columbus reported 86. Reports from nearby cities outside Ohio, skies ranged from partly sunny to cloudy. It was 86 at Pittsburgh, 85 at Detroit, 82 at Buffalo, 79 at Indianapolis, and 78 at Chicago. The current time is 5:24 p.m. Eastern Daylight Time. 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On the latest weather map, weak low pressure tracking through the Great Lakes Tuesday will lift a warm front slowly through the region. A ridge of high pressure will build across the region Wednesday and Thursday before a cold front crosses the area Friday. Another cold front is expected Sunday. The forecast for the Central Highlands. This afternoon, partly sunny with a chance of showers and thunderstorms. Near steady temperature in the upper 80s. South winds 5 to 10 miles per hour. Chance of rain 40%. Tonight, mostly cloudy. A chance of showers with a slight chance of thunderstorms after midnight. Humid with lows in the upper 60s. South winds 5 to 10 miles per hour. Chance of rain 40%. Tuesday, a chance of showers with a slight chance of thunderstorms in the morning, then showers with a chance of thunderstorms in the afternoon. Humid with highs in the lower 80s. South winds 10 to 15 miles per hour with gusts up to 30 miles per hour. Chance of rain 90%. Tuesday night, showers likely with a chance of thunderstorms. Humid with lows in the upper 60s. Southwest winds 10 to 15 miles per hour with gusts up to 25 miles per hour. Chance of rain 70%. Wednesday, showers likely. A chance of thunderstorms in the afternoon. Humid with highs in the upper 80s. Southwest winds 10 to 15 miles per hour with gusts up to 25 miles per hour. Chance of rain 70%. Wednesday night, partly cloudy. A chance of showers and thunderstorms in the evening. Lows around 70. Chance of rain 40%. At 5 p.m., weather reports for selected cities. At Mansfield Lawn Regional Airport, it was partly sunny. The temperature was 84 degrees, the dew point 67, and the relative humidity 56%, producing a heat index of 86. The wind was south, at 10 miles an hour. The pressure was 30.10 inches and falling. Elsewhere across Ohio, at Dayton, rain was falling, with a temperature of 78. It was partly sunny, with a temperature of 85 at Wooster, 84 at Marion, 80 at Toledo Express, 84 at Cleveland, and 86 at Akron-Canton Regional Airport. Under partly sunny skies, Youngstown reported 87, Cincinnati reported 76, Findlay reported 87, and Columbus reported 86. Reports from nearby cities outside Ohio, skies ranged from partly sunny to cloudy. It was 86 at Pittsburgh, 85 at Detroit, 82 at Buffalo, 79 at Indianapolis, and 78 at Chicago. The current time is 5:27 p.m. Eastern Daylight Time. 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On the latest weather map, weak low pressure tracking through the Great Lakes Tuesday will lift a warm front slowly through the region. A ridge of high pressure will build across the region Wednesday and Thursday before a cold front crosses the area Friday. Another cold front is expected Sunday. The forecast for the Central Highlands. This afternoon, partly sunny with a chance of showers and thunderstorms. Near steady temperature in the upper 80s. South winds 5 to 10 miles per hour. Chance of rain 40%. Tonight, mostly cloudy.
a chance of showers with a slight chance of thunderstorms after midnight. Humid with lows in the upper 60s. South winds 5 to 10 miles per hour. Chance of rain 40%. Tuesday, a chance of showers with a slight chance of thunderstorms in the morning, then showers with a chance of thunderstorms in the afternoon. Humid with highs in the lower 80s. South winds 10 to 15 miles per hour with gusts up to 30 miles per hour. Chance of rain 90%. Tuesday night, showers likely with a chance of thunderstorms. Humid with lows in the upper 60s. Southwest winds 10 to 15 miles per hour with gusts up to 25 miles per hour. Chance of rain 70%. Wednesday, showers likely. A chance of thunderstorms in the afternoon. Humid with highs in the upper 80s. Southwest winds 10 to 15 miles per hour with gusts up to 25 miles per hour. Chance of rain 70%. Wednesday night, partly cloudy. A chance of showers and thunderstorms in the evening. Lows around 70. Chance of rain 40%. At 5 p.m., weather reports for selected cities. At Mansfield Long Regional Airport, it was partly sunny. The temperature was 84 degrees, the dew point 67, and the relative humidity 56%, producing a heat index of 86. The wind was south, at 10 miles an hour. The pressure was 30.10 inches and falling. Elsewhere across Ohio, at Dayton, rain was falling, with a temperature of 78. It was partly sunny, with a temperature of 85 at Wooster, 84 at Marion, 80 at Toledo Express, 84 at Cleveland, and 86 at Akron-Canton Regional Airport. Under partly sunny skies, Youngstown reported 87, Cincinnati reported 76, Findlay reported 87, and Columbus reported 86. Reports from nearby cities outside Ohio, skies ranged from partly sunny to cloudy. It was 86 at Pittsburgh, 85 at Detroit, 82 at Buffalo, 79 at Indianapolis, and 78 at Chicago. The extended forecast for the Central Highlands. Thursday, partly sunny. A chance of showers in the morning, then showers likely with a chance of thunderstorms in the afternoon. Highs in the upper 80s. Chance of rain 60%. Thursday night, mostly cloudy with a chance of thunderstorms. Showers likely, mainly in the evening. Lows in the upper 60s. Chance of rain 60%. Friday, showers likely with a chance of thunderstorms. Highs in the lower 80s. Chance of rain 70%. Friday night, partly cloudy with a chance of showers and thunderstorms in the evening, then mostly clear after midnight. Cooler with lows in the upper 50s. Chance of rain 40%. Saturday, mostly sunny. Highs in the mid-80s. Saturday night, mostly clear in the evening, then partly cloudy with a chance of showers after midnight. Lows in the lower 60s. Chance of rain 30%. Sunday, partly sunny with a chance of showers. A chance of thunderstorms in the afternoon. Highs around 80. Chance of rain 50%. The current time is 5:31 p.m. Eastern Daylight Time. 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On the latest weather map, weak low pressure tracking through the Great Lakes Tuesday will lift the warm front slowly through the region. A ridge of high pressure will build across the region Wednesday and Thursday before a cold front crosses the area Friday. Another cold front is expected Sunday. The forecast for the Central Highlands. This afternoon, partly sunny with a chance of showers and thunderstorms. Near steady temperature in the upper 80s. South winds 5 to 10 miles per hour. Chance of rain 40%. Tonight, mostly cloudy. A chance of showers with a slight chance of thunderstorms after midnight. Humid with lows in the upper 60s. South winds 5 to 10 miles per hour. Chance of rain 40%. Tuesday, a chance of showers with a slight chance of thunderstorms in the morning, then showers with a chance of thunderstorms in the afternoon. Humid with highs in the lower 80s. South winds 10 to 15 miles per hour with gusts up to 30 miles per hour.
chance of rain 90%. Tuesday night, showers likely with a chance of thunderstorms. Humid with lows in the upper 60s. Southwest winds 10 to 15 miles per hour with gusts up to 25 miles per hour. Chance of rain 70%. Wednesday, showers likely. A chance of thunderstorms in the afternoon. Humid with highs in the upper 80s. Southwest winds 10 to 15 miles per hour with gusts up to 25 miles per hour. Chance of rain 70%. Wednesday night, partly cloudy. A chance of showers and thunderstorms in the evening. Lows around 70. Chance of rain 40%. At 5 p.m., weather reports for selected cities. At Mansfield Long Regional Airport, it was partly sunny. The temperature was 84 degrees, the dew point 67, and the relative humidity 56%, producing a heat index of 86. The wind was south, at 10 miles an hour. The pressure was 30.10 inches and falling. Elsewhere across Ohio, at Dayton, rain was falling, with a temperature of 78. It was partly sunny, with a temperature of 85 at Wooster, 84 at Marion, 80 at Toledo Express, 84 at Cleveland, and 86 at Akron-Canton Regional Airport. Under partly sunny skies, Youngstown reported 87, Cincinnati reported 76, Findlay reported 87, and Columbus reported 86. Reports from nearby cities outside Ohio, skies ranged from partly sunny to cloudy. It was 86 at Pittsburgh, 85 at Detroit, 82 at Buffalo, 79 at Indianapolis, and 78 at Chicago. The current time is 5:35 p.m. Eastern Daylight Time. 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On the latest weather map, weak low pressure tracking through the Great Lakes Tuesday will lift a warm front slowly through the region. A ridge of high pressure will build across the region Wednesday and Thursday before a cold front crosses the area Friday. Another cold front is expected Sunday. The forecast for the Central Highlands. This afternoon, partly sunny with a chance of showers and thunderstorms. Near steady temperature in the upper 80s. South winds 5 to 10 miles per hour. Chance of rain 40%. Tonight, mostly cloudy. A chance of showers with a slight chance of thunderstorms after midnight. Humid with lows in the upper 60s. South winds 5 to 10 miles per hour. Chance of rain 40%. Tuesday, a chance of showers with a slight chance of thunderstorms in the morning, then showers with a chance of thunderstorms in the afternoon. Humid with highs in the lower 80s. South winds 10 to 15 miles per hour with gusts up to 30 miles per hour. Chance of rain 90%. Tuesday night, showers likely with a chance of thunderstorms. Humid with lows in the upper 60s. Southwest winds 10 to 15 miles per hour with gusts up to 25 miles per hour. Chance of rain 70%. Wednesday, showers likely. A chance of thunderstorms in the afternoon. Humid with highs in the upper 80s. Southwest winds 10 to 15 miles per hour with gusts up to 25 miles per hour. Chance of rain 70%. Wednesday night, partly cloudy. A chance of showers and thunderstorms in the evening. Lows around 70. Chance of rain 40%. At 5 p.m., weather reports for selected cities. At Mansfield Long Regional Airport, it was partly sunny. The temperature was 84 degrees, the dew point 67, and the relative humidity 56%, producing a heat index of 86. The wind was south, at 10 miles an hour. The pressure was 30.10 inches and falling. Elsewhere across Ohio, at Dayton, rain was falling, with a temperature of 78. It was partly sunny, with a temperature of 85 at Wooster, 84 at Marion, 80 at Toledo Express, 84 at Cleveland, and 86 at Akron-Canton Regional Airport. Under partly sunny skies, Youngstown reported 87, Cincinnati reported 76, Findlay reported 87, and Columbus reported 86. Reports from nearby cities outside Ohio, skies ranged from partly sunny to cloudy.
It was 86 at Pittsburgh, 85 at Detroit, 82 at Buffalo, 79 at Indianapolis, and 78 at Chicago. The current time is 5:38 p.m. Eastern Daylight Time. 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On the latest weather map, weak low pressure tracking through the Great Lakes Tuesday will lift a warm front slowly through the region. A ridge of high pressure will build across the region Wednesday and Thursday before a cold front crosses the area Friday. Another cold front is expected Sunday. The forecast for the Central Highlands. This afternoon, partly sunny with a chance of showers and thunderstorms. Near steady temperature in the upper 80s. South winds 5 to 10 miles per hour. Chance of rain 40%. Tonight, mostly cloudy. A chance of showers with a slight chance of thunderstorms after midnight. Humid with lows in the upper 60s. South winds 5 to 10 miles per hour. Chance of rain 40%. Tuesday, a chance of showers with a slight chance of thunderstorms in the morning, then showers with a chance of thunderstorms in the afternoon. Humid with highs in the lower 80s. South winds 10 to 15 miles per hour with gusts up to 30 miles per hour. Chance of rain 90%. Tuesday night, showers likely with a chance of thunderstorms. Humid with lows in the upper 60s. Southwest winds 10 to 15 miles per hour with gusts up to 25 miles per hour. Chance of rain 70%. Wednesday, showers likely. A chance of thunderstorms in the afternoon. Humid with highs in the upper 80s. Southwest winds 10 to 15 miles per hour with gusts up to 25 miles per hour. Chance of rain 70%. Wednesday night, partly cloudy. A chance of showers and thunderstorms in the evening. Lows around 70. Chance of rain 40%. The extended forecast for the Central Highlands. Thursday, partly sunny. A chance of showers in the morning, then showers likely with a chance of thunderstorms in the afternoon. Highs in the upper 80s. Chance of rain 60%. Thursday night, mostly cloudy with a chance of thunderstorms. Showers likely, mainly in the evening. Lows in the upper 60s. Chance of rain 60%. Friday, showers likely with a chance of thunderstorms. Highs in the lower 80s. Chance of rain 70%. Friday night, partly cloudy with a chance of showers and thunderstorms in the evening, then mostly clear after midnight. Cooler with lows in the upper 50s. Chance of rain 40%. Saturday, mostly sunny. Highs in the mid 80s. Saturday night, mostly clear in the evening, then partly cloudy with a chance of showers after midnight. Lows in the lower 60s. Chance of rain 30%. Sunday, partly sunny with a chance of showers. A chance of thunderstorms in the afternoon. Highs around 80. Chance of rain 50%. At 5 p.m., weather reports for selected cities. At Mansfield Long Regional Airport, it was partly sunny. The temperature was 84 degrees, the dew point 67, and the relative humidity 56%, producing a heat index of 86. The wind was south, at 10 miles an hour. The pressure was 30.10 inches and falling. Elsewhere across Ohio, at Dayton, rain was falling, with a temperature of 78. It was partly sunny, with a temperature of 85 at Wooster, 84 at Marion, 80 at Toledo Express, 84 at Cleveland, and 86 at Akron-Canton Regional Airport. Under partly sunny skies, Youngstown reported 87, Cincinnati reported 76, Findlay reported 87, and Columbus reported 86. Reports from nearby cities outside Ohio, skies ranged from partly sunny to cloudy. It was 86 at Pittsburgh, 85 at Detroit, 82 at Buffalo, 79 at Indianapolis, and 78 at Chicago. The current time is 5:43 p.m. Eastern Daylight Time. 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
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On the latest weather map, weak low pressure tracking through the Great Lakes Tuesday will lift a warm front slowly through the region. A ridge of high pressure will build across the region Wednesday and Thursday before a cold front crosses the area Friday. Another cold front is expected Sunday. The forecast for the Central Highlands. This afternoon, partly sunny with a chance of showers and thunderstorms. Near steady temperature in the upper 80s. South winds 5 to 10 miles per hour. Chance of rain 40%. Tonight, mostly cloudy. A chance of showers with a slight chance of thunderstorms after midnight. Humid with lows in the upper 60s. South winds 5 to 10 miles per hour. Chance of rain 40%. Tuesday, a chance of showers with a slight chance of thunderstorms in the morning, then showers with a chance of thunderstorms in the afternoon. Humid with highs in the lower 80s. South winds 10 to 15 miles per hour with gusts up to 30 miles per hour. Chance of rain 90%. Tuesday night, showers likely with a chance of thunderstorms. Humid with lows in the upper 60s. Southwest winds 10 to 15 miles per hour with gusts up to 25 miles per hour. Chance of rain 70%. Wednesday, showers likely. A chance of thunderstorms in the afternoon. Humid with highs in the upper 80s. Southwest winds 10 to 15 miles per hour with gusts up to 25 miles per hour. Chance of rain 70%. Wednesday night, partly cloudy. A chance of showers and thunderstorms in the evening. Lows around 70. Chance of rain 40%. At 5 p.m., weather reports for selected cities. At Mansfield Lawn Regional Airport, it was partly sunny. The temperature was 84 degrees, the dew point 67, and the relative humidity 56%, producing a heat index of 86. The wind was south, at 10 miles an hour. The pressure was 30.10 inches and falling. Elsewhere across Ohio, at Dayton, rain was falling, with a temperature of 78. It was partly sunny, with a temperature of 85 at Wooster, 84 at Marion, 80 at Toledo Express, 84 at Cleveland, and 86 at Akron-Canton Regional Airport. Under partly sunny skies, Youngstown reported 87, Cincinnati reported 76, Findlay reported 87, and Columbus reported 86. Reports from nearby cities outside Ohio, skies ranged from partly sunny to cloudy. It was 86 at Pittsburgh, 85 at Detroit, 82 at Buffalo, 79 at Indianapolis, and 78 at Chicago. The Mansfield, Ohio climate summary for this evening, as of 5:15 p.m., June 8, 2026. Today's high temperature was 87 degrees. The normal high is 78. The record high is 96 degrees, which was set in 1933. Today's low temperature was 56 degrees. The normal low is 57. The record low is 40 degrees, which was last set in 1977. No precipitation fell today. No snow fell today, which brings the monthly total to 0.0 inches. The total snowfall since July 1st still stands at 29.6 inches. Sunset tonight is at 9 p.m. Sunrise tomorrow is at 5:58 a.m. The current time is 5:47 p.m. Eastern Daylight Time. 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We supply the latest available information for the Central Highlands over station WWG57 from Butler on a frequency of 162.450 MHz. On the latest weather map, weak low pressure tracking through the Great Lakes Tuesday will lift a warm front slowly through the region. A ridge of high pressure will build across the region Wednesday and Thursday before a cold front crosses the area Friday. Another cold front is expected Sunday. The forecast for the Central Highlands. This afternoon, partly sunny with a chance of showers and thunderstorms. Near steady temperature in the upper 80s. South winds 5 to 10 miles per hour. Chance of rain 40%. Tonight, mostly cloudy. A chance of showers with a slight chance of thunderstorms after midnight. Humid with lows in the upper 60s.
South winds 5 to 10 miles per hour. Chance of rain 40%. Tuesday, a chance of showers with a slight chance of thunderstorms in the morning, then showers with a chance of thunderstorms in the afternoon. Humid with highs in the lower 80s. South winds 10 to 15 miles per hour with gusts up to 30 miles per hour. Chance of rain 90%. Tuesday night,

chance of rain 40%. At 5 p.m., weather reports for selected cities. At Mansfield-Lom Regional Airport, it was partly sunny. The temperature was 84 degrees, the dew point 67, and the relative humidity 56%, producing a heat index of 86. The wind was south, at 10 miles an hour. The pressure was 30.10 inches and falling. Elsewhere across Ohio, at Dayton, rain was falling, with a temperature of 78. It was partly sunny, with a temperature of 85 at Wooster, 84 at Marion, 80 at Toledo Express, 84 at Cleveland, and 86 at Akron-Canton Regional Airport. Under partly sunny skies, Youngstown reported 87, Cincinnati reported 76, Findlay reported 87, and Columbus reported 86. Reports from nearby cities outside Ohio, skies ranged from partly sunny to cloudy. It was 86 at Pittsburgh, 85 at Detroit, 82 at Buffalo, 79 at Indianapolis, and 78 at Chicago. The extended forecast for the Central Highlands. Thursday, partly sunny. A chance of showers in the morning, then showers likely with a chance of thunderstorms in the afternoon. Highs in the upper 80s. Chance of rain 60%. Thursday night, mostly cloudy with a chance of thunderstorms. Showers likely, mainly in the evening. Lows in the upper 60s. Chance of rain 60%. Friday, showers likely with a chance of thunderstorms. Highs in the lower 80s. Chance of rain 70%. Friday night, partly cloudy with a chance of showers and thunderstorms in the evening, then mostly clear after midnight. Cooler with lows in the upper 50s. Chance of rain 40%. Saturday, mostly sunny. Highs in the mid-80s. Saturday night, mostly clear in the evening, then partly cloudy with a chance of showers after midnight. Lows in the lower 60s. Chance of rain 30%. Sunday, partly sunny with a chance of showers. A chance of thunderstorms in the afternoon. Highs around 80. Chance of rain 50%. The current time is 5:51 p.m. Eastern Daylight Time. 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On the latest weather map, weak low pressure tracking through the Great Lakes Tuesday will lift a warm front slowly through the region. A ridge of high pressure will build across the region Wednesday and Thursday before a cold front crosses the area Friday. Another cold front is expected Sunday. The forecast for the Central Highlands. This afternoon, partly sunny with a chance of showers and thunderstorms. Near steady temperature in the upper 80s. South winds 5 to 10 miles per hour. Chance of rain 40%. Tonight, mostly cloudy. A chance of showers with a slight chance of thunderstorms after midnight. Humid with lows in the upper 60s. South winds 5 to 10 miles per hour. Chance of rain 40%. Tuesday, a chance of showers with a slight chance of thunderstorms in the morning, then showers with a chance of thunderstorms in the afternoon. Humid with highs in the lower 80s. South winds 10 to 15 miles per hour with gusts up to 30 miles per hour. Chance of rain 90%. Tuesday night, showers likely with a chance of thunderstorms. Humid with lows in the upper 60s. Southwest winds 10 to 15 miles per hour with gusts up to 25 miles per hour. Chance of rain 70%. Wednesday, showers likely. A chance of thunderstorms in the afternoon. Humid with highs in the upper 80s. Southwest winds 10 to 15 miles per hour with gusts up to 25 miles per hour. Chance of rain 70%. Wednesday night, partly cloudy. A chance of showers and thunderstorms in the evening. Lows around 70. Chance of rain 40%. At 5 p.m., weather reports for selected cities. At Mansfield-Lom Regional Airport, it was partly sunny. The temperature was 84 degrees, the dew point 67, and the relative humidity 56%, producing a heat index of 86. The wind was south, at 10 miles an hour. The pressure was 30.10 inches and falling. Elsewhere across Ohio, at Dayton, rain was falling

temperature of 78. It was partly sunny, with a temperature of 85 at Worcester, 84 at Marion, 80 at Toledo Express, 84 at Cleveland, and 86 at Akron-Canton Regional Airport. Under partly sunny skies, Youngstown reported 87, Cincinnati reported 76, Findlay reported 87, and Columbus reported 86. Reports from nearby cities outside Ohio, skies ranged from partly sunny to cloudy. It was 86 at Pittsburgh, 85 at Detroit, 82 at Buffalo, 79 at Indianapolis, and 78 at Chicago. The current time is 5:54 p.m. Eastern Daylight Time. 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On the latest weather map, weak low pressure tracking through the Great Lakes Tuesday will lift a warm front slowly through the region. A ridge of high pressure will build across the region Wednesday and Thursday before a cold front crosses the area Friday. Another cold front is expected Sunday. The forecast for the Central Highlands. This afternoon, partly sunny with a chance of showers and thunderstorms. Near steady temperature in the upper 80s. South winds 5 to 10 miles per hour. Chance of rain 40%. Tonight, mostly cloudy. A chance of showers with a slight chance of thunderstorms after midnight. Humid with lows in the upper 60s. South winds 5 to 10 miles per hour. Chance of rain 40%. Tuesday, a chance of showers with a slight chance of thunderstorms in the morning, then showers with a chance of thunderstorms in the afternoon. Humid with highs in the lower 80s. South winds 10 to 15 miles per hour with gusts up to 30 miles per hour. Chance of rain 90%. Tuesday night, showers likely with a chance of thunderstorms. Humid with lows in the upper 60s. Southwest winds 10 to 15 miles per hour with gusts up to 25 miles per hour. Chance of rain 70%. Wednesday, showers likely. A chance of thunderstorms in the afternoon. Humid with highs in the upper 80s. Southwest winds 10 to 15 miles per hour with gusts up to 25 miles per hour. Chance of rain 70%. Wednesday night, partly cloudy. A chance of showers and thunderstorms in the evening. Lows around 70. Chance of rain 40%. At 5 p.m., weather reports for selected cities. At Mansfield-Long Regional Airport, it was partly sunny. The temperature was 84 degrees, the dew point 67, and the relative humidity 56%, producing a heat index of 86. The wind was south, at 10 miles an hour. The pressure was 30.10 inches and falling. Elsewhere across Ohio, at Dayton, rain was falling, with a temperature of 78. It was partly sunny, with a temperature of 85 at Worcester, 84 at Marion, 80 at Toledo Express, 84 at Cleveland, and 86 at Akron-Canton Regional Airport. Under partly sunny skies, Youngstown reported 87, Cincinnati reported 76, Findlay reported 87, and Columbus reported 86. Reports from nearby cities outside Ohio, skies ranged from partly sunny to cloudy. It was 86 at Pittsburgh, 85 at Detroit, 82 at Buffalo, 79 at Indianapolis, and 78 at Chicago. The current time is 5:58 p.m. Eastern Daylight Time. 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On the latest weather map, weak low pressure tracking through the Great Lakes Tuesday will lift a warm front slowly through the region. A ridge of high pressure will build across the region Wednesday and Thursday before a cold front crosses the area Friday. Another cold front is expected Sunday. The forecast for the Central Highlands. This afternoon, partly sunny with a chance of showers and thunderstorms. Near steady temperature in the upper 80s. South winds 5 to 10 miles per hour. Chance of rain 40%. Tonight, mostly cloudy. A chance of showers with a slight chance of thunderstorms after midnight.
humid with lows in the upper 60s. South winds 5 to 10 miles per hour. Chance of rain 40%. Tuesday, a chance of showers with a slight chance of thunderstorms in the morning, then showers with a chance of thunderstorms in the afternoon. Humid with highs in the lower 80s. South winds 10 to 15 miles per hour with gusts up to 30 miles per hour. Chance of rain 90%. Tuesday night, showers likely with a chance of thunderstorms. Humid with lows in the upper 60s. Southwest winds 10 to 15 miles per hour with gusts up to 25 miles per hour. Chance of rain 70%. Wednesday, showers likely. A chance of thunderstorms in the afternoon. Humid with highs in the upper 80s. Southwest winds 10 to 15 miles per hour with gusts up to 25 miles per hour. Chance of rain 70%. Wednesday night, partly cloudy. A chance of showers and thunderstorms in the evening. Lows around 70. Chance of rain 40%. The Nearshore Marine Forecast. For the following marine location, the islands to Vermilion. Tonight, east winds 5 to 15 knots becoming south. A slight chance of showers and thunderstorms this evening, then a chance of showers and thunderstorms after midnight. A chance of showers with a slight chance of thunderstorms late. Waves 1 to 3 feet. Tuesday, south winds 5 to 15 knots. Showers likely with a slight chance of thunderstorms in the morning, then showers with a chance of thunderstorms in the afternoon. Waves 2 feet or less. Tuesday night, southwest winds 10 to 15 knots. Showers likely with a chance of thunderstorms in the evening, then a chance of showers and thunderstorms overnight. Waves 2 feet or less. Wednesday, southwest winds 10 to 15 knots. Partly sunny. Waves 2 feet or less. Winds and waves higher in and near thunderstorms. The water temperature off Toledo is 69 degrees, off Cleveland 62 degrees, and off Erie 64 degrees. The extended forecast for the Central Highlands. Thursday, partly sunny. A chance of showers in the morning, then showers likely with a chance of thunderstorms in the afternoon. Highs in the upper 80s. Chance of rain 60%. Thursday night, mostly cloudy with a chance of thunderstorms. Showers likely, mainly in the evening. Lows in the upper 60s. Chance of rain 60%. Friday, showers likely with a chance of thunderstorms. Highs in the lower 80s. Chance of rain 70%. Friday night, partly cloudy with a chance of showers and thunderstorms in the evening, then mostly clear after midnight. Cooler with lows in the upper 50s. Chance of rain 40%. Saturday, mostly sunny. Highs in the mid-80s. Saturday night, mostly clear in the evening, then partly cloudy with a chance of showers after midnight. Lows in the lower 60s. Chance of rain 30%. Sunday, partly sunny with a chance of showers. A chance of thunderstorms in the afternoon. Highs around 80. Chance of rain 50%. The Mansfield, Ohio climate summary for this evening, as of 5:15 p.m., June 8, 2026. Today's high temperature was 87 degrees. The normal high is 78. The record high is 96 degrees, which was set in 1933. Today's low temperature was 56 degrees. The normal low is 57. The record low is 40 degrees, which was last set in 1977. No precipitation fell today. No snow fell today, which brings the monthly total to 0.0 inches. The total snowfall since July 1st still stands at 29.6 inches. Sunset tonight is at 9 p.m. Sunrise tomorrow is at 5:58 a.m. At 5 p.m., weather reports for selected cities. At Mansfield Long Regional Airport, it was partly sunny. The temperature was 84 degrees, the dew point 67, and the relative humidity 56%, producing a heat index of 86. The wind was south, at 10 miles an hour. The pressure was 30.10 inches and falling. Elsewhere across Ohio, at Dayton, rain was falling, with a temperature of 78. It was partly sunny, with a temperature of 85 at Wooster, 84 at Marion, 80 at Toledo Express, 84 at Cleveland, and 86 at Akron-Canton Regional Airport.
Under partly sunny skies, Youngstown reported 87, Cincinnati reported 76, Findlay reported 87, and Columbus reported 86. Reports from nearby cities outside Ohio, skies ranged from partly sunny to cloudy. It was 86 at Pittsburgh, 85 at Detroit, 82 at Buffalo, 79 at Indianapolis, and 78 at Chicago. The current time is 6:04 p.m. Eastern Daylight Time. 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On the latest weather map, weak low pressure tracking through the Great Lakes Tuesday will lift a warm front slowly through the region. A ridge of high pressure will build across the region Wednesday and Thursday before a cold front crosses the area Friday. Another cold front is expected Sunday. The forecast for the Central Highlands. This afternoon, partly sunny with a chance of showers and thunderstorms. Near steady temperature in the upper 80s. South winds 5 to 10 miles per hour. Chance of rain 40%. Tonight, mostly cloudy. A chance of showers with a slight chance of thunderstorms after midnight. Humid with lows in the upper 60s. South winds 5 to 10 miles per hour. Chance of rain 40%. Tuesday, a chance of showers with a slight chance of thunderstorms in the morning, then showers with a chance of thunderstorms in the afternoon. Humid with highs in the lower 80s. South winds 10 to 15 miles per hour with gusts up to 30 miles per hour. Chance of rain 90%. Tuesday night, showers likely with a chance of thunderstorms. Humid with lows in the upper 60s. Southwest winds 10 to 15 miles per hour with gusts up to 25 miles per hour. Chance of rain 70%. Wednesday, showers likely. A chance of thunderstorms in the afternoon. Humid with highs in the upper 80s. Southwest winds 10 to 15 miles per hour with gusts up to 25 miles per hour. Chance of rain 70%. Wednesday night, partly cloudy. A chance of showers and thunderstorms in the evening. Lows around 70. Chance of rain 40%. At 6 p.m., weather reports for selected cities. At Mansfield Lawn Regional Airport, it was partly sunny. The temperature was 82 degrees, the dew point 68, and the relative humidity 62%. The wind was southwest, at 10 miles an hour. The pressure was 30.11 inches and rising. Elsewhere across Ohio, skies ranged from partly sunny to cloudy. It was 84 at Wooster, 85 at Marion, 79 at Toledo Express, 83 at Cleveland, and 85 at Akron-Canton Regional Airport. Youngstown reported 86, Cincinnati reported 77, Dayton reported 76, Findlay reported 86, and Columbus reported 84. Reports from nearby cities outside Ohio, at Buffalo, it was mostly sunny, with a temperature of 84. At Detroit, it was partly sunny, with a temperature of 83. It was cloudy, with a temperature of 86 at Pittsburgh, 80 at Indianapolis, and 78 at Chicago. The current time is 6:07 p.m. Eastern Daylight Time. 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We supply the latest available information for the Central Highlands over station WWG 57 from Butler on a frequency of 162.450 MHz. On the latest weather map, weak low pressure tracking through the Great Lakes Tuesday will lift a warm front slowly through the region. A ridge of high pressure will build across the region Wednesday and Thursday before a cold front crosses the area Friday. Another cold front is expected Sunday. The forecast for the Central Highlands. This afternoon, partly sunny with a chance of showers and thunderstorms. Near steady temperature in the upper 80s. South winds 5 to 10 miles per hour. Chance of rain 40%. Tonight, mostly cloudy. A chance of showers with a slight chance of thunderstorms after midnight. Humid with lows in the upper 60s. South winds 5 to 10 miles per hour. Chance of rain 40%.
Tuesday, a chance of showers with a slight chance of thunderstorms in the morning, then showers with a chance of thunderstorms in the afternoon. Humid with highs in the lower 80s. South winds 10 to 15 miles per hour with gusts up to 30 miles per hour. Chance of rain 90%. Tuesday night, showers likely with a chance of thunderstorms. Humid with lows in the upper 60s. Southwest winds 10 to 15 miles per hour with gusts up to 25 miles per hour. Chance of rain 70%. Wednesday, showers likely. A chance of thunderstorms in the afternoon. Humid with highs in the upper 80s. Southwest winds 10 to 15 miles per hour with gusts up to 25 miles per hour. Chance of rain 70%. Wednesday night, partly cloudy. A chance of showers and thunderstorms in the evening. Lows around 70. Chance of rain 40%. The extended forecast for the Central Highlands. Thursday, partly sunny. A chance of showers in the morning, then showers likely with a chance of thunderstorms in the afternoon. Highs in the upper 80s. Chance of rain 60%. Thursday night, mostly cloudy with a chance of thunderstorms. Showers likely, mainly in the evening. Lows in the upper 60s. Chance of rain 60%. Friday, showers likely with a chance of thunderstorms. Highs in the lower 80s. Chance of rain 70%. Friday night, partly cloudy with a chance of showers and thunderstorms in the evening, then mostly clear after midnight. Cooler with lows in the upper 50s. Chance of rain 40%. Saturday, mostly sunny. Highs in the mid 80s. Saturday night, mostly clear in the evening, then partly cloudy with a chance of showers after midnight. Lows in the lower 60s. Chance of rain 30%. Sunday, partly sunny with a chance of showers. A chance of thunderstorms in the afternoon. Highs around 80. Chance of rain 50%. At 6 p.m., weather reports for selected cities. At Mansfield-Long Regional Airport, it was partly sunny. The temperature was 82 degrees, the dew point 68, and the relative humidity 62%. The wind was southwest, at 10 miles an hour. The pressure was 30.11 inches and rising. Elsewhere across Ohio, skies ranged from partly sunny to cloudy. It was 84 at Wooster, 85 at Marion, 79 at Toledo Express, 83 at Cleveland, and 85 at Akron-Canton Regional Airport. Youngstown reported 86, Cincinnati reported 77, Dayton reported 76, Findlay reported 86, and Columbus reported 84. Reports from nearby cities outside Ohio, at Buffalo, it was mostly sunny, with a temperature of 84. At Detroit, it was partly sunny, with a temperature of 83. It was cloudy, with a temperature of 86 at Pittsburgh, 80 at Indianapolis, and 78 at Chicago. The current time is 6:12 p.m. Eastern Daylight Time. 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On the latest weather map, weak low pressure tracking through the Great Lakes Tuesday will lift a warm front slowly through the region. A ridge of high pressure will build across the region Wednesday and Thursday before a cold front crosses the area Friday. Another cold front is expected Sunday. The forecast for the Central Highlands. This afternoon, partly sunny with a chance of showers and thunderstorms. Near steady temperature in the upper 80s. South winds 5 to 10 miles per hour. Chance of rain 40%. Tonight, mostly cloudy. A chance of showers with a slight chance of thunderstorms after midnight. Humid with lows in the upper 60s. South winds 5 to 10 miles per hour. Chance of rain 40%. Tuesday, a chance of showers with a slight chance of thunderstorms in the morning, then showers with a chance of thunderstorms in the afternoon. Humid with highs in the lower 80s. South winds 10 to 15 miles per hour with gusts up to 30 miles per hour. Chance of rain 90%. Tuesday night, showers likely with a chance of thunderstorms. Humid with lows in the upper 60s.
southwest winds 10 to 15 miles per hour with gusts up to 25 miles per hour. Chance of rain 70%. Wednesday, showers likely. A chance of thunderstorms in the afternoon. Humid with highs in the upper 80s. Southwest winds 10 to 15 miles per hour with gusts up to 25 miles per hour. Chance of rain 70%. Wednesday night, partly cloudy. A chance of showers and thunderstorms in the evening. Lows around 70. Chance of rain 40%. At 6 p.m., weather reports for selected cities. At Mansfield Long Regional Airport, it was partly sunny. The temperature was 82 degrees, the dew point 68, and the relative humidity 62%. The wind was southwest, at 10 miles an hour. The pressure was 30.11 inches and rising. Elsewhere across Ohio, skies ranged from partly sunny to cloudy. It was 84 at Wooster, 85 at Marion, 79 at Toledo Express, 83 at Cleveland, and 85 at Akron-Canton Regional Airport. Youngstown reported 86, Cincinnati reported 77, Dayton reported 76, Findlay reported 86, and Columbus reported 84. Reports from nearby cities outside Ohio. At Buffalo, it was mostly sunny, with a temperature of 84. At Detroit, it was partly sunny, with a temperature of 83. It was cloudy, with a temperature of 86 at Pittsburgh, 80 at Indianapolis, and 78 at Chicago. The Mansfield, Ohio climate summary for this evening, as of 5:15 p.m., June 8, 2026. Today's high temperature was 87 degrees. The normal high is 78. The record high is 96 degrees, which was set in 1933. Today's low temperature was 56 degrees. The normal low is 57. The record low is 40 degrees, which was last set in 1977. No precipitation fell today. No snow fell today, which brings the monthly total to 0.0 inches. The total snowfall since July 1st still stands at 29.6 inches. Sunset tonight is at 9 p.m. Sunrise tomorrow is at 5:58 a.m. The current time is 6:16 p.m. Eastern Daylight Time. 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On the latest weather map, weak low pressure tracking through the Great Lakes Tuesday will lift a warm front slowly through the region. A ridge of high pressure will build across the region Wednesday and Thursday before a cold front crosses the area Friday. Another cold front is expected Sunday. The forecast for the Central Highlands. This afternoon, partly sunny with a chance of showers and thunderstorms. Near steady temperature in the upper 80s. South winds 5 to 10 miles per hour. Chance of rain 40%. Tonight, mostly cloudy. A chance of showers with a slight chance of thunderstorms after midnight. Humid with lows in the upper 60s. South winds 5 to 10 miles per hour. Chance of rain 40%. Tuesday, a chance of showers with a slight chance of thunderstorms in the morning, then showers with a chance of thunderstorms in the afternoon. Humid with highs in the lower 80s. South winds 10 to 15 miles per hour with gusts up to 30 miles per hour. Chance of rain 90%. Tuesday night, showers likely with a chance of thunderstorms. Humid with lows in the upper 60s. Southwest winds 10 to 15 miles per hour with gusts up to 25 miles per hour. Chance of rain 70%. Wednesday, showers likely. A chance of thunderstorms in the afternoon. Humid with highs in the upper 80s. Southwest winds 10 to 15 miles per hour with gusts up to 25 miles per hour. Chance of rain 70%. Wednesday night, partly cloudy. A chance of showers and thunderstorms in the evening. Lows around 70. Chance of rain 40%. At 6 p.m., weather reports for selected cities. At Mansfield Long Regional Airport, it was partly sunny. The temperature was 82 degrees, the dew point 68, and the relative humidity 62%. The wind was southwest, at 10 miles an hour. The pressure was 30.11 inches and rising.
Elsewhere across Ohio, skies ranged from partly sunny to cloudy. It was 84 at Wooster, 85 at Marion, 79 at Toledo Express, 83 at Cleveland, and 85 at Akron-Canton Regional Airport. Youngstown reported 86, Cincinnati reported 77, Dayton reported 76, Findlay reported 86, and Columbus reported 84. Reports from nearby cities outside Ohio, at Buffalo, it was mostly sunny, with a temperature of 84. At Detroit, it was partly sunny, with a temperature of 83. It was cloudy, with a temperature of 86 at Pittsburgh, 80 at Indianapolis, and 78 at Chicago. The current time is 6:19 p.m. Eastern Daylight Time. 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The extended forecast for the Central Highlands. Thursday, partly sunny. A chance of showers in the morning, then showers likely with a chance of thunderstorms in the afternoon. Highs in the upper 80s. Chance of rain 60%. Thursday night, mostly cloudy with a chance of thunderstorms. Showers likely, mainly in the evening. Lows in the upper 60s. Chance of rain 60%. Friday, showers likely with a chance of thunderstorms. Highs in the lower 80s. Chance of rain 70%. Friday night, partly cloudy with a chance of showers and thunderstorms in the evening, then mostly clear after midnight. Cooler with lows in the upper 50s. Chance of rain 40%. Saturday, mostly sunny. Highs in the mid-80s. Saturday night, mostly clear in the evening, then partly cloudy with a chance of showers after midnight. Lows in the lower 60s. Chance of rain 30%. Sunday, partly sunny with a chance of showers. A chance of thunderstorms in the afternoon. Highs around 80. Chance of rain 50%. On the latest weather map, weak low pressure tracking through the Great Lakes Tuesday will lift a warm front slowly through the region. A ridge of high pressure will build across the region Wednesday and Thursday before a cold front crosses the area Friday. Another cold front is expected Sunday. The forecast for the Central Highlands. This afternoon, partly sunny with a chance of showers and thunderstorms. Near steady temperature in the upper 80s. South winds 5 to 10 miles per hour. Chance of rain 40%. Tonight, mostly cloudy. A chance of showers with a slight chance of thunderstorms after midnight. Humid with lows in the upper 60s. South winds 5 to 10 miles per hour. Chance of rain 40%. Tuesday, a chance of showers with a slight chance of thunderstorms in the morning, then showers with a chance of thunderstorms in the afternoon. Humid with highs in the lower 80s. South winds 10 to 15 miles per hour with gusts up to 30 miles per hour. Chance of rain 90%. Tuesday night, showers likely with a chance of thunderstorms. Humid with lows in the upper 60s. Southwest winds 10 to 15 miles per hour with gusts up to 25 miles per hour. Chance of rain 70%. Wednesday, showers likely. A chance of thunderstorms in the afternoon. Humid with highs in the upper 80s. Southwest winds 10 to 15 miles per hour with gusts up to 25 miles per hour. Chance of rain 70%. Wednesday night, partly cloudy. A chance of showers and thunderstorms in the evening. Lows around 70. Chance of rain 40%. At 6 p.m., weather reports for selected cities. At Mansfield-Lom Regional Airport, it was partly sunny. The temperature was 82 degrees, the dew point 68, and the relative humidity 62%. The wind was southwest, at 10 miles an hour. The pressure was 30.11 inches and rising. Elsewhere across Ohio, skies ranged from partly sunny to cloudy. It was 84 at Wooster, 85 at Marion, 79 at Toledo Express, 83 at Cleveland, and 85 at Akron-Canton Regional Airport. Youngstown reported 86, Cincinnati reported 77, Dayton reported 76, Findlay reported 86, and Columbus reported 84.
reports from nearby cities outside Ohio. At Buffalo, it was mostly sunny, with a temperature of 84. At Detroit, it was partly sunny, with a temperature of 83. It was cloudy, with a temperature of 86 at Pittsburgh, 80 at Indianapolis, and 78 at Chicago. The current time is 6:24 p.m. Eastern Daylight Time. 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We supply the latest available information for the Central Highlands over station WWG 57 from Butler on a frequency of 162.450 MHz. On the latest weather map, weak low pressure tracking through the Great Lakes Tuesday will lift a warm front slowly through the region. A ridge of high pressure will build across the region Wednesday and Thursday before a cold front crosses the area Friday. Another cold front is expected Sunday. The forecast for the Central Highlands. This afternoon, partly sunny with a chance of showers and thunderstorms. Near steady temperature in the upper 80s. South winds 5 to 10 miles per hour. Chance of rain 40%. Tonight, mostly cloudy. A chance of showers with a slight chance of thunderstorms after midnight. Humid with lows in the upper 60s. South winds 5 to 10 miles per hour. Chance of rain 40%. Tuesday, a chance of showers with a slight chance of thunderstorms in the morning, then showers with a chance of thunderstorms in the afternoon. Humid with highs in the lower 80s. South winds 10 to 15 miles per hour with gusts up to 30 miles per hour. Chance of rain 90%. Tuesday night, showers likely with a chance of thunderstorms. Humid with lows in the upper 60s. Southwest winds 10 to 15 miles per hour with gusts up to 25 miles per hour. Chance of rain 70%. Wednesday, showers likely. A chance of thunderstorms in the afternoon. Humid with highs in the upper 80s. Southwest winds 10 to 15 miles per hour with gusts up to 25 miles per hour. Chance of rain 70%. Wednesday night, partly cloudy. A chance of showers and thunderstorms in the evening. Lows around 70. Chance of rain 40%. At 6 p.m., weather reports for selected cities. At Mansfield Lawn Regional Airport, it was partly sunny. The temperature was 82 degrees, the dew point 68, and the relative humidity 62%. The wind was southwest, at 10 miles an hour. The pressure was 30.11 inches and rising. Elsewhere across Ohio, skies ranged from partly sunny to cloudy. It was 84 at Wooster, 85 at Marion, 79 at Toledo Express, 83 at Cleveland, and 85 at Akron-Canton Regional Airport. Youngstown reported 86, Cincinnati reported 77, Dayton reported 76, Findlay reported 86, and Columbus reported 84. Reports from nearby cities outside Ohio, at Buffalo, it was mostly sunny, with a temperature of 84. At Detroit, it was partly sunny, with a temperature of 83. It was cloudy, with a temperature of 86 at Pittsburgh, 80 at Indianapolis, and 78 at Chicago. The current time is 6:27 p.m. Eastern Daylight Time. 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On the latest weather map, weak low pressure tracking through the Great Lakes Tuesday will lift a warm front slowly through the region. A ridge of high pressure will build across the region Wednesday and Thursday before a cold front crosses the area Friday. Another cold front is expected Sunday. The forecast for the Central Highlands. This afternoon, partly sunny with a chance of showers and thunderstorms. Near steady temperature in the upper 80s. South winds 5 to 10 miles per hour. Chance of rain 40%. Tonight, mostly cloudy. A chance of showers with a slight chance of thunderstorms after midnight. Humid with lows in the upper 60s. South winds 5 to 10 miles per hour. Chance of rain 40%. Tuesday, a chance of showers with a slight chance of thunderstorms in the morning, then showers with a chance of thunderstorms in the afternoon. Humid with highs in the lower 80s.
South winds 10 to 15 miles per hour with gusts up to 30 miles per hour. Chance of rain 90%. Tuesday night, showers likely with a chance of thunderstorms. Humid with lows in the upper 60s. Southwest winds 10 to 15 miles per hour with gusts up to 25 miles per hour. Chance of rain 70%. Wednesday, showers likely. A chance of thunderstorms in the afternoon. Humid with highs in the upper 80s. Southwest winds 10 to 15 miles per hour with gusts up to 25 miles per hour. Chance of rain 70%. Wednesday night, partly cloudy. A chance of showers and thunderstorms in the evening. Lows around 70. Chance of rain 40%. At 6 p.m., weather reports for selected cities. At Mansfield Long Regional Airport, it was partly sunny. The temperature was 82 degrees, the dew point 68, and the relative humidity 62%. The wind was southwest, at 10 miles an hour. The pressure was 30.11 inches and rising. Elsewhere across Ohio, skies ranged from partly sunny to cloudy. It was 84 at Rooster, 85 at Marion, 79 at Toledo Express, 83 at Cleveland, and 85 at Akron-Canton Regional Airport. Youngstown reported 86, Cincinnati reported 77, Dayton reported 76, Findlay reported 86, and Columbus reported 84. Reports from nearby cities outside Ohio, at Buffalo, it was mostly sunny, with a temperature of 84. At Detroit, it was partly sunny, with a temperature of 83. It was cloudy, with a temperature of 86 at Pittsburgh, 80 at Indianapolis, and 78 at Chicago. The extended forecast for the Central Highlands. Thursday, partly sunny. A chance of showers in the morning, then showers likely with a chance of thunderstorms in the afternoon. Highs in the upper 80s. Chance of rain 60%. Thursday night, mostly cloudy with a chance of thunderstorms. Showers likely, mainly in the evening. Lows in the upper 60s. Chance of rain 60%. Friday, showers likely with a chance of thunderstorms. Highs in the lower 80s. Chance of rain 70%. Friday night, partly cloudy with a chance of showers and thunderstorms in the evening, then mostly clear after midnight. Cooler with lows in the upper 50s. Chance of rain 40%. Saturday, mostly sunny. Highs in the mid 80s. Saturday night, mostly clear in the evening, then partly cloudy with a chance of showers after midnight. Lows in the lower 60s. Chance of rain 30%. Sunday, partly sunny with a chance of showers. A chance of thunderstorms in the afternoon. Highs around 80. Chance of rain 50%. The Mansfield, Ohio climate summary for this evening, as of 5:15 p.m., June 8, 2026. Today's high temperature was 87 degrees. The normal high is 78. The record high is 96 degrees, which was set in 1933. Today's low temperature was 56 degrees. The normal low is 57. The record low is 40 degrees, which was last set in 1977. No precipitation fell today. No snow fell today, which brings the monthly total to 0.0 inches. The total snowfall since July 1st still stands at 29.6 inches. Sunset tonight is at 9 p.m. Sunrise tomorrow is at 5:58 a.m. The current time is 6:32 p.m. Eastern Daylight Time. 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On the latest weather map, weak low pressure tracking through the Great Lakes Tuesday will lift a warm front slowly through the region. A ridge of high pressure will build across the region Wednesday and Thursday before a cold front crosses the area Friday. Another cold front is expected Sunday. The forecast for the Central Highlands. This afternoon, partly sunny with a chance of showers and thunderstorms. Near steady temperature in the upper 80s. South winds 5 to 10 miles per hour. Chance of rain 40%. Tonight, mostly cloudy.
a chance of showers with a slight chance of thunderstorms after midnight. Humid with lows in the upper 60s. South winds 5 to 10 miles per hour. Chance of rain 40%. Tuesday, a chance of showers with a slight chance of thunderstorms in the morning, then showers with a chance of thunderstorms in the afternoon. Humid with highs in the lower 80s. South winds 10 to 15 miles per hour.

with gusts up to 30 miles per hour. Chance of rain 90%. Tuesday night, showers likely with a chance of thunderstorms. Humid with lows in the upper 60s. Southwest winds 10 to 15 miles per hour with gusts up to 25 miles per hour. Chance of rain 70%. Wednesday, showers likely. A chance of thunderstorms in the afternoon. Humid with highs in the upper 80s. Southwest winds 10 to 15 miles per hour with gusts up to 25 miles per hour. Chance of rain 70%. Wednesday night, partly cloudy. A chance of showers and thunderstorms in the evening. Lows around 70. Chance of rain 40%. At 6 p.m., weather reports for selected cities. At Mansfield Lawn Regional Airport, it was partly sunny. The temperature was 82 degrees, the dew point 68, and the relative humidity 62%. The wind was southwest, at 10 miles an hour. The pressure was 30.11 inches and rising. Elsewhere across Ohio, skies ranged from partly sunny to cloudy. It was 84 at Wooster, 85 at Marion, 79 at Toledo Express, 83 at Cleveland, and 85 at Akron-Canton Regional Airport. Youngstown reported 86, Cincinnati reported 77, Dayton reported 76, Findlay reported 86, and Columbus reported 84. Reports from nearby cities outside Ohio, at Buffalo, it was mostly sunny, with a temperature of 84. At Detroit, it was partly sunny, with a temperature of 83. It was cloudy, with a temperature of 86 at Pittsburgh, 80 at Indianapolis, and 78 at Chicago. The current time is 6:36 p.m. Eastern Daylight Time. 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On the latest weather map, weak low pressure tracking through the Great Lakes Tuesday will lift a warm front slowly through the region. A ridge of high pressure will build across the region Wednesday and Thursday before a cold front crosses the area Friday. Another cold front is expected Sunday. The forecast for the Central Highlands. This afternoon, partly sunny with a chance of showers and thunderstorms. Near steady temperature in the upper 80s. South winds 5 to 10 miles per hour. Chance of rain 40%. Tonight, mostly cloudy. A chance of showers with a slight chance of thunderstorms after midnight. Humid with lows in the upper 60s. South winds 5 to 10 miles per hour. Chance of rain 40%. Tuesday, a chance of showers with a slight chance of thunderstorms in the morning, then showers with a chance of thunderstorms in the afternoon. Humid with highs in the lower 80s. South winds 10 to 15 miles per hour with gusts up to 30 miles per hour. Chance of rain 90%. Tuesday night, showers likely with a chance of thunderstorms. Humid with lows in the upper 60s. Southwest winds 10 to 15 miles per hour with gusts up to 25 miles per hour. Chance of rain 70%. Wednesday, showers likely. A chance of thunderstorms in the afternoon. Humid with highs in the upper 80s. Southwest winds 10 to 15 miles per hour with gusts up to 25 miles per hour. Chance of rain 70%. Wednesday night, partly cloudy. A chance of showers and thunderstorms in the evening. Lows around 70. Chance of rain 40%. At 6 p.m., weather reports for selected cities. At Mansfield Lawn Regional Airport, it was partly sunny. The temperature was 82 degrees, the dew point 68, and the relative humidity 62%. The wind was southwest, at 10 miles an hour. The pressure was 30.11 inches and rising. Elsewhere across Ohio, skies ranged from partly sunny to cloudy. It was 84 at Wooster, 85 at Marion, 79 at Toledo Express, 83 at Cleveland, and 85 at Akron-Canton Regional Airport. Youngstown reported 86, Cincinnati reported 77, Dayton reported 76, Findlay reported 86, and Columbus reported 84. Reports from nearby cities outside Ohio, at Buffalo, it was mostly sunny, with a temperature of 84. At Detroit, it was partly sunny, with a temperature of 83.
It was cloudy, with a temperature of 86 at Pittsburgh, 80 at Indianapolis, and 78 at Chicago. The current time is 6:39 p.m. Eastern Daylight Time. 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We supply the latest available information for the Central Highlands over station WWG 57 from Butler on a frequency of 162.450 MHz. On the latest weather map, weak low pressure tracking through the Great Lakes Tuesday will lift a warm front slowly through the region. A ridge of high pressure will build across the region Wednesday and Thursday before a cold front crosses the area Friday. Another cold front is expected Sunday. The extended forecast for the Central Highlands. Thursday, partly sunny. A chance of showers in the morning, then showers likely with a chance of thunderstorms in the afternoon. Highs in the upper 80s. Chance of rain 60%. Thursday night, mostly cloudy with a chance of thunderstorms. Showers likely, mainly in the evening. Lows in the upper 60s. Chance of rain 60%. Friday, showers likely with a chance of thunderstorms. Highs in the lower 80s. Chance of rain 70%. Friday night, partly cloudy with a chance of showers and thunderstorms in the evening, then mostly clear after midnight. Cooler with lows in the upper 50s. Chance of rain 40%. Saturday, mostly sunny. Highs in the mid-80s. Saturday night, mostly clear in the evening, then partly cloudy with a chance of showers after midnight. Lows in the lower 60s. Chance of rain 30%. Sunday, partly sunny with a chance of showers. A chance of thunderstorms in the afternoon. Highs around 80. Chance of rain 50%. The forecast for the Central Highlands. This afternoon, partly sunny with a chance of showers and thunderstorms. Near steady temperature in the upper 80s. South winds 5 to 10 miles per hour. Chance of rain 40%. Tonight, mostly cloudy. A chance of showers with a slight chance of thunderstorms after midnight. Humid with lows in the upper 60s. South winds 5 to 10 miles per hour. Chance of rain 40%. Tuesday, a chance of showers with a slight chance of thunderstorms in the morning, then showers with a chance of thunderstorms in the afternoon. Humid with highs in the lower 80s. South winds 10 to 15 miles per hour with gusts up to 30 miles per hour. Chance of rain 90%. Tuesday night, showers likely with a chance of thunderstorms. Humid with lows in the upper 60s. Southwest winds 10 to 15 miles per hour with gusts up to 25 miles per hour. Chance of rain 70%. Wednesday, showers likely. A chance of thunderstorms in the afternoon. Humid with highs in the upper 80s. Southwest winds 10 to 15 miles per hour with gusts up to 25 miles per hour. Chance of rain 70%. Wednesday night, partly cloudy. A chance of showers and thunderstorms in the evening. Lows around 70. Chance of rain 40%. At 6 p.m., weather reports for selected cities. At Mansfield-Lom Regional Airport, it was partly sunny. The temperature was 82 degrees, the dew point 68, and the relative humidity 62%. The wind was southwest, at 10 miles an hour. The pressure was 30.11 inches and rising. Elsewhere across Ohio, skies ranged from partly sunny to cloudy. It was 84 at Rooster, 85 at Marion, 79 at Toledo Express, 83 at Cleveland, and 85 at Akron-Canton Regional Airport. Youngstown reported 86, Cincinnati reported 77, Dayton reported 76, Findlay reported 86, and Columbus reported 84. Reports from nearby cities outside Ohio, at Buffalo, it was mostly sunny, with a temperature of 84. At Detroit, it was partly sunny, with a temperature of 83. It was cloudy, with a temperature of 86 at Pittsburgh, 80 at Indianapolis, and 78 at Chicago. The current time is 6:43 p.m. Eastern Daylight Time. 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
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On the latest weather map, weak low pressure tracking through the Great Lakes Tuesday will lift a warm front slowly through the region. A ridge of high pressure will build across the region Wednesday and Thursday before a cold front crosses the area Friday. Another cold front is expected Sunday. The forecast for the Central Highlands. This afternoon, partly sunny with a chance of showers and thunderstorms. Near steady temperature in the upper 80s. South winds 5 to 10 miles per hour. Chance of rain 40%. Tonight, mostly cloudy. A chance of showers with a slight chance of thunderstorms after midnight. Humid with lows in the upper 60s. South winds 5 to 10 miles per hour. Chance of rain 40%. Tuesday, a chance of showers with a slight chance of thunderstorms in the morning, then showers with a chance of thunderstorms in the afternoon. Humid with highs in the lower 80s. South winds 10 to 15 miles per hour with gusts up to 30 miles per hour. Chance of rain 90%. Tuesday night, showers likely with a chance of thunderstorms. Humid with lows in the upper 60s. Southwest winds 10 to 15 miles per hour with gusts up to 25 miles per hour. Chance of rain 70%. Wednesday, showers likely. A chance of thunderstorms in the afternoon. Humid with highs in the upper 80s. Southwest winds 10 to 15 miles per hour with gusts up to 25 miles per hour. Chance of rain 70%. Wednesday night, partly cloudy. A chance of showers and thunderstorms in the evening. Lows around 70. Chance of rain 40%. The Mansfield, Ohio climate summary for this evening, as of 5:15 p.m., June 8, 2026. Today's high temperature was 87 degrees. The normal high is 78. The record high is 96 degrees, which was set in 1933. Today's low temperature was 56 degrees. The normal low is 57. The record low is 40 degrees, which was last set in 1977. No precipitation fell today. No snow fell today, which brings the monthly total to 0.0 inches. The total snowfall since July 1st still stands at 29.6 inches. Sunset tonight is at 9 p.m. Sunrise tomorrow is at 5:58 a.m. At 6 p.m., weather reports for selected cities. At Mansfield Long Regional Airport, it was partly sunny. The temperature was 82 degrees, the dew point 68, and the relative humidity 62%. The wind was southwest, at 10 miles an hour. The pressure was 30.11 inches and rising. Elsewhere across Ohio, skies ranged from partly sunny to cloudy. It was 84 at Wooster, 85 at Marion, 79 at Toledo Express, 83 at Cleveland, and 85 at Akron-Canton Regional Airport. Youngstown reported 86, Cincinnati reported 77, Dayton reported 76, Findlay reported 86, and Columbus reported 84. Reports from nearby cities outside Ohio, at Buffalo, it was mostly sunny, with a temperature of 84. At Detroit, it was partly sunny, with a temperature of 83. It was cloudy, with a temperature of 86 at Pittsburgh, 80 at Indianapolis, and 78 at Chicago. The current time is 6:47 p.m. Eastern Daylight Time. 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On the latest weather map, weak low pressure tracking through the Great Lakes Tuesday will lift a warm front slowly through the region. A ridge of high pressure will build across the region Wednesday and Thursday before a cold front crosses the area Friday. Another cold front is expected Sunday. The forecast for the Central Highlands. This afternoon, partly sunny with a chance of showers and thunderstorms. Near steady temperature in the upper 80s. South winds 5 to 10 miles per hour. Chance of rain 40%. Tonight, mostly cloudy. A chance of showers with a slight chance of thunderstorms after midnight. Humid with lows in the upper 60s. South winds 5 to 10 miles per hour.
chance of rain 40%. Tuesday, a chance of showers with a slight chance of thunderstorms in the morning, then showers with a chance

25 miles per hour. Chance of rain 70%. Wednesday night, partly cloudy. A chance of showers and thunderstorms in the evening. Lows around 70. Chance of rain 40%. The extended forecast for the Central Highlands. Thursday, partly sunny. A chance of showers in the morning, then showers likely with a chance of thunderstorms in the afternoon. Highs in the upper 80s. Chance of rain 60%. Thursday night, mostly cloudy with a chance of thunderstorms. Showers likely, mainly in the evening. Lows in the upper 60s. Chance of rain 60%. Friday, showers likely with a chance of thunderstorms. Highs in the lower 80s. Chance of rain 70%. Friday night, partly cloudy with a chance of showers and thunderstorms in the evening, then mostly clear after midnight. Cooler with lows in the upper 50s. Chance of rain 40%. Saturday, mostly sunny. Highs in the mid 80s. Saturday night, mostly clear in the evening, then partly cloudy with a chance of showers after midnight. Lows in the lower 60s. Chance of rain 30%. Sunday, partly sunny with a chance of showers. A chance of thunderstorms in the afternoon. Highs around 80. Chance of rain 50%. At 6 p.m., weather reports for selected cities. At Mansfield Long Regional Airport, it was partly sunny. The temperature was 82 degrees, the dew point 68, and the relative humidity 62%. The wind was southwest, at 10 miles an hour. The pressure was 30.11 inches and rising. Elsewhere across Ohio, skies ranged from partly sunny to cloudy. It was 84 at Wooster, 85 at Marion, 79 at Toledo Express, 83 at Cleveland, and 85 at Akron-Canton Regional Airport. Youngstown reported 86, Cincinnati reported 77, Dayton reported 76, Findlay reported 86, and Columbus reported 84. Reports from nearby cities outside Ohio, at Buffalo, it was mostly sunny, with a temperature of 84. At Detroit, it was partly sunny, with a temperature of 83. It was cloudy, with a temperature of 86 at Pittsburgh, 80 at Indianapolis, and 78 at Chicago. The current time is 6:52 p.m. Eastern Daylight Time. 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On the latest weather map, weak low pressure tracking through the Great Lakes Tuesday will lift a warm front slowly through the region. A ridge of high pressure will build across the region Wednesday and Thursday before a cold front crosses the area Friday. Another cold front is expected Sunday. The forecast for the Central Highlands. This afternoon, partly sunny with a chance of showers and thunderstorms. Near steady temperature in the upper 80s. South winds 5 to 10 miles per hour. Chance of rain 40%. Tonight, mostly cloudy. A chance of showers with a slight chance of thunderstorms after midnight. Humid with lows in the upper 60s. South winds 5 to 10 miles per hour. Chance of rain 40%. Tuesday, a chance of showers with a slight chance of thunderstorms in the morning, then showers with a chance of thunderstorms in the afternoon. Humid with highs in the lower 80s. South winds 10 to 15 miles per hour with gusts up to 30 miles per hour. Chance of rain 90%. Tuesday night, showers likely with a chance of thunderstorms. Humid with lows in the upper 60s. Southwest winds 10 to 15 miles per hour with gusts up to 25 miles per hour. Chance of rain 70%. Wednesday, showers likely. A chance of thunderstorms in the afternoon. Humid with highs in the upper 80s. Southwest winds 10 to 15 miles per hour with gusts up to 25 miles per hour. Chance of rain 70%. Wednesday night, partly cloudy. A chance of showers and thunderstorms in the evening. Lows around 70. Chance of rain 40%. At 6 p.m., weather reports for selected cities. At Mansfield Long Regional Airport, it was partly sunny. The temperature was 82 degrees, the dew point 68, and the relative humidity 62%. The wind was

southwest at 10 miles an hour. The pressure was 30.11 inches and rising. Elsewhere across Ohio, skies ranged from partly sunny to cloudy. It was 84 at Rooster, 85 at Marion, 79 at Toledo Express, 83 at Cleveland, and 85 at Akron-Canton Regional Airport. Youngstown reported 86, Cincinnati reported 77, Dayton reported 76, Findlay reported 86, and Columbus reported 84. Reports from nearby cities outside Ohio, at Buffalo, it was mostly sunny, with a temperature of 84. At Detroit, it was partly sunny, with a temperature of 83. It was cloudy, with a temperature of 86 at Pittsburgh, 80 at Indianapolis, and 78 at Chicago. The current time is 6:55 p.m. Eastern Daylight Time. 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On the latest weather map, weak low pressure tracking through the Great Lakes Tuesday will lift a warm front slowly through the region. A ridge of high pressure will build across the region Wednesday and Thursday before a cold front crosses the area Friday. Another cold front is expected Sunday. The forecast for the Central Highlands. This afternoon, partly sunny with a chance of showers and thunderstorms. Near steady temperature in the upper 80s. South winds 5 to 10 miles per hour. Chance of rain 40%. Tonight, mostly cloudy. A chance of showers with a slight chance of thunderstorms after midnight. Humid with lows in the upper 60s. South winds 5 to 10 miles per hour. Chance of rain 40%. Tuesday, a chance of showers with a slight chance of thunderstorms in the morning, then showers with a chance of thunderstorms in the afternoon. Humid with highs in the lower 80s. South winds 10 to 15 miles per hour with gusts up to 30 miles per hour. Chance of rain 90%. Tuesday night, showers likely with a chance of thunderstorms. Humid with lows in the upper 60s. Southwest winds 10 to 15 miles per hour with gusts up to 25 miles per hour. Chance of rain 70%. Wednesday, showers likely. A chance of thunderstorms in the afternoon. Humid with highs in the upper 80s. Southwest winds 10 to 15 miles per hour with gusts up to 25 miles per hour. Chance of rain 70%. Wednesday night, partly cloudy. A chance of showers and thunderstorms in the evening. Lows around 70. Chance of rain 40%. At 6 p.m., weather reports for selected cities. At Mansfield-Lom Regional Airport, it was partly sunny. The temperature was 82 degrees, the dew point 68, and the relative humidity 62%. The wind was southwest, at 10 miles an hour. The pressure was 30.11 inches and rising. Elsewhere across Ohio, skies ranged from partly sunny to cloudy. It was 84 at Rooster, 85 at Marion, 79 at Toledo Express, 83 at Cleveland, and 85 at Akron-Canton Regional Airport. Youngstown reported 86, Cincinnati reported 77, Dayton reported 76, Findlay reported 86, and Columbus reported 84. Reports from nearby cities outside Ohio, at Buffalo, it was mostly sunny, with a temperature of 84. At Detroit, it was partly sunny, with a temperature of 83. It was cloudy, with a temperature of 86 at Pittsburgh, 80 at Indianapolis, and 78 at Chicago. The current time is 6:58 p.m. Eastern Daylight Time. 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On the latest weather map, weak low pressure tracking through the Great Lakes Tuesday will lift a warm front slowly through the region. A ridge of high pressure will build across the region Wednesday and Thursday before a cold front crosses the area Friday. Another cold front is expected Sunday. The forecast for the Central Highlands. This afternoon, partly sunny with a chance of showers and thunderstorms. Near steady temperature in the upper 80s.
South winds 5 to 10 miles per hour. Chance of rain 40%. Tonight, mostly cloudy. A chance of showers with a slight chance of thunderstorms after midnight. Humid with lows in the upper 60s. South winds 5 to 10 miles per hour. Chance of rain 40%. Tuesday, a chance of showers with a slight chance of thunderstorms in the morning, then showers with a chance of thunderstorms in the afternoon. Humid with highs in the lower 80s. South winds 10 to 15 miles per hour with gusts up to 30 miles per hour. Chance of rain 90%. Tuesday night, showers likely with a chance of thunderstorms. Humid with lows in the upper 60s. Southwest winds 10 to 15 miles per hour with gusts up to 25 miles per hour. Chance of rain 70%. Wednesday, showers likely. A chance of thunderstorms in the afternoon. Humid with highs in the upper 80s. Southwest winds 10 to 15 miles per hour with gusts up to 25 miles per hour. Chance of rain 70%. Wednesday night, partly cloudy. A chance of showers and thunderstorms in the evening. Lows around 70. Chance of rain 40%. The Nearshore Marine Forecast. For the following marine location, the islands to Vermilion. Tonight, east winds 5 to 15 knots becoming south. A slight chance of showers and thunderstorms this evening, then a chance of showers and thunderstorms after midnight. A chance of showers with a slight chance of thunderstorms late. Waves 1 to 3 feet. Tuesday, south winds 5 to 15 knots. Showers likely with a slight chance of thunderstorms in the morning, then showers with a chance of thunderstorms in the afternoon. Waves 2 feet or less. Tuesday night, southwest winds 10 to 15 knots. Showers likely with a chance of thunderstorms in the evening, then a chance of showers and thunderstorms overnight. Waves 2 feet or less. Wednesday, southwest winds 10 to 15 knots. Partly sunny. Waves 2 feet or less. Winds and waves higher in and near thunderstorms. The water temperature off Toledo is 69 degrees, off Cleveland 62 degrees, and off Derry 64 degrees. The extended forecast for the Central Highlands. Thursday, partly sunny. A chance of showers in the morning, then showers likely with a chance of thunderstorms in the afternoon. Highs in the upper 80s. Chance of rain 60%. Thursday night, mostly cloudy with a chance of thunderstorms. Showers likely, mainly in the evening. Lows in the upper 60s. Chance of rain 60%. Friday, showers likely with a chance of thunderstorms. Highs in the lower 80s. Chance of rain 70%. Friday night, partly cloudy with a chance of showers and thunderstorms in the evening, then mostly clear after midnight. Cooler with lows in the upper 50s. Chance of rain 40%. Saturday, mostly sunny. Highs in the mid-80s. Saturday night, mostly clear in the evening, then partly cloudy with a chance of showers after midnight. Lows in the lower 60s. Chance of rain 30%. Sunday, partly sunny with a chance of showers. A chance of thunderstorms in the afternoon. Highs around 80. Chance of rain 50%. The Mansfield, Ohio climate summary for this evening, as of 5:15 p.m., June 8, 2026. Today's high temperature was 87 degrees. The normal high is 78. The record high is 96 degrees, which was set in 1933. Today's low temperature was 56 degrees. The normal low is 57. The record low is 40 degrees, which was last set in 1977. No precipitation fell today. No snow fell today, which brings the monthly total to 0.0 inches. The total snowfall since July 1st still stands at 29.6 inches. Sunset tonight is at 9 p.m. Sunrise tomorrow is at 5:58 a.m. At 6 p.m., weather reports for selected cities. At Mansfield Lawn Regional Airport, it was partly sunny. The temperature was 82 degrees, the dew point 68, and the relative humidity 62%. The wind was southwest, at 10 miles an hour. The pressure was 30.11 inches and rising. Elsewhere across Ohio, skies ranged from partly sunny to cloudy. It was 84 at Wooster, 85 at Marion,
79 at Toledo Express, 83 at Cleveland, and 85 at Akron Canton Regional Airport. Youngstown reported 86, Cincinnati reported 77, Dayton reported 76, Findlay reported 86, and Columbus reported 84. Reports from nearby cities outside Ohio, at Buffalo, it was mostly sunny, with a temperature of 84. At Detroit, it was partly sunny, with a temperature of 83. It was cloudy, with a temperature of 86 at Pittsburgh, 80 at Indianapolis, and 78 at Chicago. The current time is 7:05 p.m. Eastern Daylight Time. 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On the latest weather map, weak low pressure tracking through the Great Lakes Tuesday will lift a warm front slowly through the region. A ridge of high pressure will build across the region Wednesday and Thursday before a cold front crosses the area Friday. Another cold front is expected Sunday. The forecast for the Central Highlands. This afternoon, partly sunny with a chance of showers and thunderstorms. Near steady temperature in the upper 80s. South winds 5 to 10 miles per hour. Chance of rain 40%. Tonight, mostly cloudy. A chance of showers with a slight chance of thunderstorms after midnight. Humid with lows in the upper 60s. South winds 5 to 10 miles per hour. Chance of rain 40%. Tuesday, a chance of showers with a slight chance of thunderstorms in the morning, then showers with a chance of thunderstorms in the afternoon. Humid with highs in the lower 80s. South winds 10 to 15 miles per hour with gusts up to 30 miles per hour. Chance of rain 90%. Tuesday night, showers likely with a chance of thunderstorms. Humid with lows in the upper 60s. Southwest winds 10 to 15 miles per hour with gusts up to 25 miles per hour. Chance of rain 70%. Wednesday, showers likely. A chance of thunderstorms in the afternoon. Humid with highs in the upper 80s. Southwest winds 10 to 15 miles per hour with gusts up to 25 miles per hour. Chance of rain 70%. Wednesday night, partly cloudy. A chance of showers and thunderstorms in the evening. Lows around 70. Chance of rain 40%. At 7 p.m., weather reports for selected cities. At Mansfield-Lawn Regional Airport, it was partly sunny. The temperature was 84 degrees, the dew point 65, and the relative humidity 52%, producing a heat index of 86. The wind was south, at 9 miles an hour. The pressure was 30.10 inches and falling. Elsewhere across Ohio, at Cincinnati, rain was falling, with a temperature of 77. It was partly sunny, with a temperature of 83 at Wooster, 83 at Marion, and 79 at Toledo Express. Under partly sunny skies, Akron Canton Regional Airport reported 83, Youngstown reported 85, and Findlay reported 83. It was cloudy, with a temperature of 80 at Cleveland, 77 at Dayton, and 84 at Columbus. Reports from nearby cities outside Ohio, skies ranged from partly sunny to cloudy. It was 85 at Pittsburgh, 82 at Detroit, 81 at Buffalo, 81 at Indianapolis, and 78 at Chicago. The current time is 7:08 p.m. Eastern Daylight Time. 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On the latest weather map, weak low pressure tracking through the Great Lakes Tuesday will lift a warm front slowly through the region. A ridge of high pressure will build across the region Wednesday and Thursday before a cold front crosses the area Friday. Another cold front is expected Sunday. The forecast for the Central Highlands. This afternoon, partly sunny with a chance of showers and thunderstorms. Near steady temperature in the upper 80s. South winds 5 to 10 miles per hour. Chance of rain 40%. Tonight, mostly cloudy. A chance of showers with a slight chance of thunderstorms after midnight.
humid with lows in the upper 60s. South winds 5 to 10 miles per hour. Chance of rain 40%. Tuesday, a chance of showers with a slight chance of thunderstorms in the morning, then showers with a chance of thunderstorms in the afternoon. Humid with highs in the lower 80s. South winds 10 to 15 miles per hour with gusts up to 30 miles per hour. Chance of rain 90%. Tuesday night, showers likely with a chance of thunderstorms. Humid with lows in the upper 60s. Southwest winds 10 to 15 miles per hour with gusts up to 25 miles per hour. Chance of rain 70%. Wednesday, showers likely. A chance of thunderstorms in the afternoon. Humid with highs in the upper 80s. Southwest winds 10 to 15 miles per hour with gusts up to 25 miles per hour. Chance of rain 70%. Wednesday night, partly cloudy. A chance of showers and thunderstorms in the evening. Lows around 70. Chance of rain 40%. The extended forecast for the Central Highlands. Thursday, partly sunny. A chance of showers in the morning, then showers likely with a chance of thunderstorms in the afternoon. Highs in the upper 80s. Chance of rain 60%. Thursday night, mostly cloudy with a chance of thunderstorms. Showers likely, mainly in the evening. Lows in the upper 60s. Chance of rain 60%. Friday, showers likely with a chance of thunderstorms. Highs in the lower 80s. Chance of rain 70%. Friday night, partly cloudy with a chance of showers and thunderstorms in the evening, then mostly clear after midnight. Cooler with lows in the upper 50s. Chance of rain 40%. Saturday, mostly sunny. Highs in the mid 80s. Saturday night, mostly clear in the evening, then partly cloudy with a chance of showers after midnight. Lows in the lower 60s. Chance of rain 30%. Sunday, partly sunny with a chance of showers. A chance of thunderstorms in the afternoon. Highs around 80. Chance of rain 50%. At 7 p.m., weather reports for selected cities. At Mansfield Lawn Regional Airport, it was partly sunny. The temperature was 84 degrees, the dew point 65, and the relative humidity 52%, producing a heat index of 86. The wind was south, at 9 miles an hour. The pressure was 30.10 inches and falling. Elsewhere across Ohio, at Cincinnati, rain was falling, with a temperature of 77. It was partly sunny, with a temperature of 83 at Wooster, 83 at Marion, and 79 at Toledo Express. Under partly sunny skies, Akron-Canton Regional Airport reported 83, Youngstown reported 85, and Findlay reported 83. It was cloudy, with a temperature of 80 at Cleveland, 77 at Dayton, and 84 at Columbus. Reports from nearby cities outside Ohio, skies ranged from partly sunny to cloudy. It was 85 at Pittsburgh, 82 at Detroit, 81 at Buffalo, 81 at Indianapolis, and 78 at Chicago. The current time is 7:13 p.m. Eastern Daylight Time. 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On the latest weather map, weak low pressure tracking through the Great Lakes Tuesday will lift a warm front slowly through the region. A ridge of high pressure will build across the region Wednesday and Thursday before a cold front crosses the area Friday. Another cold front is expected Sunday. The forecast for the Central Highlands. This afternoon, partly sunny with a chance of showers and thunderstorms. Near steady temperature in the upper 80s. South winds 5 to 10 miles per hour. Chance of rain 40%. Tonight, mostly cloudy. A chance of showers with a slight chance of thunderstorms after midnight. Humid with lows in the upper 60s. South winds 5 to 10 miles per hour. Chance of rain 40%. Tuesday, a chance of showers with a slight chance of thunderstorms in the morning, then showers with a chance of thunderstorms in the afternoon. Humid with highs in the lower 80s. South winds 10 to 15 miles per hour with gusts up to 30 miles per hour. Chance of rain 90%. Tuesday night,
showers likely with a chance of thunderstorms. Humid with lows in the upper 60s. Southwest winds 10 to 15 miles per hour with gusts up to 25 miles per hour. Chance of rain 70%. Wednesday, showers likely. A chance of thunderstorms in the afternoon. Humid with highs in the upper 80s. Southwest winds 10 to 15 miles per hour with gusts up to 25 miles per hour. Chance of rain 70%. Wednesday night, partly cloudy. A chance of showers and thunderstorms in the evening. Lows around 70. Chance of rain 40%. The Mansfield, Ohio climate summary for this evening, as of 5:15 p.m., June 8, 2026. Today's high temperature was 87 degrees. The normal high is 78. The record high is 96 degrees, which was set in 1933. Today's low temperature was 56 degrees. The normal low is 57. The record low is 40 degrees, which was last set in 1977. No precipitation fell today. No snow fell today, which brings the monthly total to 0.0 inches. The total snowfall since July 1st still stands at 29.6 inches. Sunset tonight is at 9 p.m. Sunrise tomorrow is at 5:58 a.m. At 7 p.m., weather reports for selected cities. At Mansfield Lawn Regional Airport, it was cloudy. The temperature was 84 degrees, the dew point 65, and the relative humidity 52%, producing a heat index of 86. The wind was south, at 9 miles an hour. The pressure was 30.10 inches and falling. Elsewhere across Ohio, at Cincinnati, rain was falling, with a temperature of 77. It was partly sunny, with a temperature of 79 at Toledo Express, and 85 at Youngstown. It was cloudy, with a temperature of 83 at Worcester, 83 at Marion, 80 at Cleveland, and 83 at Akron-Canton Regional Airport. Under cloudy skies, Dayton reported 77, Findlay reported 83, and Columbus reported 84. Reports from nearby cities outside Ohio, skies ranged from partly sunny to cloudy. It was 85 at Pittsburgh, 82 at Detroit, 81 at Buffalo, 81 at Indianapolis, and 78 at Chicago. The current time is 7:17 p.m. Eastern Daylight Time. 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On the latest weather map, weak low pressure tracking through the Great Lakes Tuesday will lift a warm front slowly through the region. A ridge of high pressure will build across the region Wednesday and Thursday before a cold front crosses the area Friday. Another cold front is expected Sunday. The forecast for the Central Highlands. This afternoon, partly sunny with a chance of showers and thunderstorms. Near steady temperature in the upper 80s. South winds 5 to 10 miles per hour. Chance of rain 40%. Tonight, mostly cloudy. A chance of showers with a slight chance of thunderstorms after midnight. Humid with lows in the upper 60s. South winds 5 to 10 miles per hour. Chance of rain 40%. Tuesday, a chance of showers with a slight chance of thunderstorms in the morning, then showers with a chance of thunderstorms in the afternoon. Humid with highs in the lower 80s. South winds 10 to 15 miles per hour with gusts up to 30 miles per hour. Chance of rain 90%. Tuesday night, showers likely with a chance of thunderstorms. Humid with lows in the upper 60s. Southwest winds 10 to 15 miles per hour with gusts up to 25 miles per hour. Chance of rain 70%. Wednesday, showers likely. A chance of thunderstorms in the afternoon. Humid with highs in the upper 80s. Southwest winds 10 to 15 miles per hour with gusts up to 25 miles per hour. Chance of rain 70%. Wednesday night, partly cloudy. A chance of showers and thunderstorms in the evening. Lows around 70. Chance of rain 40%. At 7 p.m., weather reports for selected cities. At Mansfield Lawn Regional Airport, it was cloudy.
The temperature was 84 degrees, the dew point 65, and the relative humidity 52%, producing a heat index of 86. The wind was south, at 9 miles an hour. The pressure was 30.10 inches and falling. Elsewhere across Ohio, at Cincinnati, rain was falling, with a temperature of 77. It was partly sunny, with a temperature of 79 at Toledo Express, and 85 at Youngstown. It was cloudy, with a temperature of 83 at Worcester, 83 at Marion, 80 at Cleveland, and 83 at Akron-Canton Regional Airport. Under cloudy skies, Dayton reported 77, Findlay reported 83, and Columbus reported 84. Reports from nearby cities outside Ohio, skies ranged from partly sunny to cloudy. It was 85 at Pittsburgh, 82 at Detroit, 81 at Buffalo, 81 at Indianapolis, and 78 at Chicago. The extended forecast for the Central Highlands. Thursday, partly sunny. A chance of showers in the morning, then showers likely with a chance of thunderstorms in the afternoon. Highs in the upper 80s. Chance of rain 60%. Thursday night, mostly cloudy with a chance of thunderstorms. Showers likely, mainly in the evening. Lows in the upper 60s. Chance of rain 60%. Friday, showers likely with a chance of thunderstorms. Highs in the lower 80s. Chance of rain 70%. Friday night, partly cloudy with a chance of showers and thunderstorms in the evening, then mostly clear after midnight. Cooler with lows in the upper 50s. Chance of rain 40%. Saturday, mostly sunny. Highs in the mid-80s. Saturday night, mostly clear in the evening, then partly cloudy with a chance of showers after midnight. Lows in the lower 60s. Chance of rain 30%. Sunday, partly sunny with a chance of showers. A chance of thunderstorms in the afternoon. Highs around 80. Chance of rain 50%. The current time is 7:21 p.m. Eastern Daylight Time. 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On the latest weather map, weak low pressure tracking through the Great Lakes Tuesday will lift a warm front slowly through the region. A ridge of high pressure will build across the region Wednesday and Thursday before a cold front crosses the area Friday. Another cold front is expected Sunday. The forecast for the Central Highlands. Tonight, mostly cloudy. A chance of showers with a slight chance of thunderstorms after midnight. Lows in the upper 60s. South winds 5 to 10 miles per hour. Chance of rain 40%. Tuesday, a chance of showers with a slight chance of thunderstorms in the morning, then showers with a chance of thunderstorms in the afternoon. Humid with highs in the lower 80s. South winds 10 to 15 miles per hour with gusts up to 30 miles per hour. Chance of rain 90%. Tuesday night, showers likely with a chance of thunderstorms. Humid with lows in the upper 60s. Southwest winds 10 to 15 miles per hour with gusts up to 25 miles per hour. Chance of rain 70%. Wednesday, showers likely. A chance of thunderstorms in the afternoon. Humid with highs in the upper 80s. Southwest winds 10 to 15 miles per hour with gusts up to 25 miles per hour. Chance of rain 70%. Wednesday night, partly cloudy. A chance of showers and thunderstorms in the evening. Humid with lows around 70. Southwest winds around 10 miles per hour with gusts up to 25 miles per hour. Chance of rain 40%. Thursday, partly sunny. A chance of showers in the morning, then showers likely with a chance of thunderstorms in the afternoon. Highs in the upper 80s. Chance of rain 60%. Thursday night, mostly cloudy with a chance of thunderstorms. Showers likely, mainly in the evening. Lows in the upper 60s. Chance of rain 60%. The extended forecast for the Central Highlands. Friday, showers likely with a chance of thunderstorms. Highs in the lower 80s. Chance of rain 70%.
Friday night, partly cloudy with a chance of showers and thunderstorms in the evening, then mostly clear after midnight. Cooler with lows in the upper 50s. Chance of rain 40%. Saturday, mostly sunny. Highs in the mid-80s. Saturday night, mostly clear in the evening, then partly cloudy with a chance of showers after midnight. Lows in the lower 60s. Chance of rain 30%. Sunday, partly sunny with a chance of showers. A chance of thunderstorms in the afternoon. Highs around 80. Chance of rain 50%. Sunday night, a chance of thunderstorms in the evening. Mostly cloudy with a chance of showers. Lows in the upper 50s. Chance of rain 50%. Monday, partly cloudy with a chance of showers. Highs in the upper 70s. Chance of rain 30%. At 7 p.m., weather reports for selected cities. At Mansfield Long Regional Airport, it was cloudy. The temperature was 84 degrees, the dew point 65, and the relative humidity 52%, producing a heat index of 86. The wind was south, at 9 miles an hour. The pressure was 30.10 inches and falling. Elsewhere across Ohio, at Cincinnati, rain was falling, with a temperature of 77. It was partly sunny, with a temperature of 79 at Toledo Express, and 85 at Youngstown. It was cloudy, with a temperature of 83 at Worcester, 83 at Marion, 80 at Cleveland, and 83 at Akron-Canton Regional Airport. Under cloudy skies, Dayton reported 77, Findlay reported 83, and Columbus reported 84. Reports from nearby cities outside Ohio, skies ranged from partly sunny to cloudy. It was 85 at Pittsburgh, 82 at Detroit, 81 at Buffalo, 81 at Indianapolis, and 78 at Chicago. The current time is 7:26 p.m. Eastern Daylight Time. 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On the latest weather map, weak low pressure tracking through the Great Lakes Tuesday will lift a warm front slowly through the region. A ridge of high pressure will build across the region Wednesday and Thursday before a cold front crosses the area Friday. Another cold front is expected Sunday. The forecast for the Central Highlands. Tonight, mostly cloudy. A chance of showers with a slight chance of thunderstorms after midnight. Lows in the upper 60s. South winds 5 to 10 miles per hour. Chance of rain 40%. Tuesday, a chance of showers with a slight chance of thunderstorms in the morning, then showers with a chance of thunderstorms in the afternoon. Humid with highs in the lower 80s. South winds 10 to 15 miles per hour with gusts up to 30 miles per hour. Chance of rain 90%. Tuesday night, showers likely with a chance of thunderstorms. Humid with lows in the upper 60s. Southwest winds 10 to 15 miles per hour with gusts up to 25 miles per hour. Chance of rain 70%. Wednesday, showers likely. A chance of thunderstorms in the afternoon. Humid with highs in the upper 80s. Southwest winds 10 to 15 miles per hour with gusts up to 25 miles per hour. Chance of rain 70%. Wednesday night, partly cloudy. A chance of showers and thunderstorms in the evening. Humid with lows around 70. Southwest winds around 10 miles per hour with gusts up to 25 miles per hour. Chance of rain 40%. Thursday, partly sunny. A chance of showers in the morning, then showers likely with a chance of thunderstorms in the afternoon. Highs in the upper 80s. Chance of rain 60%. Thursday night, mostly cloudy with a chance of thunderstorms. Showers likely, mainly in the evening. Lows in the upper 60s. Chance of rain 60%. At 7 p.m., weather reports for selected cities. At Mansfield Long Regional Airport, it was cloudy. The temperature was 84 degrees, the dew point 65, and the relative humidity 52%, producing a heat index of 86. The wind was south, at 9 miles an hour. The pressure was 30.10 inches and falling. Elsewhere across Ohio,
at Cincinnati, rain was falling with a temperature of 77. It was partly sunny with a temperature of 79 at Toledo Express and 85 at Youngstown. It was cloudy with a temperature of 83 at Worcester, 83 at Marion, 80 at Cleveland, and 83 at Akron-Canton Regional Airport. Under cloudy skies, Dayton reported 77, Findlay reported 83, and Columbus reported 84. Reports from nearby cities outside Ohio, skies ranged from partly sunny to cloudy. It was 85 at Pittsburgh, 82 at Detroit, 81 at Buffalo, 81 at Indianapolis, and 78 at Chicago. The extended forecast for the Central Highlands. Friday, showers likely with a chance of thunderstorms. Highs in the lower 80s. Chance of rain 70%. Friday night, partly cloudy with a chance of showers and thunderstorms in the evening, then mostly clear after midnight. Cooler with lows in the upper 50s. Chance of rain 40%. Saturday, mostly sunny. Highs in the mid-80s. Saturday night, mostly clear in the evening, then partly cloudy with a chance of showers after midnight. Lows in the lower 60s. Chance of rain 30%. Sunday, partly sunny with a chance of showers. A chance of thunderstorms in the afternoon. Highs around 80. Chance of rain 50%. Sunday night, a chance of thunderstorms in the evening. Mostly cloudy with a chance of showers. Lows in the upper 50s. Chance of rain 50%. Monday, partly cloudy with a chance of showers. Highs in the upper 70s. Chance of rain 30%. The Mansfield, Ohio climate summary for this evening, as of 5:15 p.m., June 8, 2026. Today's high temperature was 87 degrees. The normal high is 78. The record high is 96 degrees, which was set in 1933. Today's low temperature was 56 degrees. The normal low is 57. The record low is 40 degrees, which was last set in 1977. No precipitation fell today. No snow fell today, which brings the monthly total to 0.0 inches. The total snowfall since July 1st still stands at 29.6 inches. Sunset tonight is at 9 p.m. Sunrise tomorrow is at 5:58 a.m. The current time is 7:32 p.m. Eastern Daylight Time. 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On the latest weather map, weak low pressure tracking through the Great Lakes Tuesday will lift a warm front slowly through the region. A ridge of high pressure will build across the region Wednesday and Thursday before a cold front crosses the area Friday. Another cold front is expected Sunday. The forecast for the Central Highlands. Tonight, mostly cloudy. A chance of showers with a slight chance of thunderstorms after midnight. Lows in the upper 60s. South winds 5 to 10 miles per hour. Chance of rain 40%. Tuesday, a chance of showers with a slight chance of thunderstorms in the morning, then showers with a chance of thunderstorms in the afternoon. Humid with highs in the lower 80s. South winds 10 to 15 miles per hour with gusts up to 30 miles per hour. Chance of rain 90%. Tuesday night, showers likely with a chance of thunderstorms. Humid with lows in the upper 60s. Southwest winds 10 to 15 miles per hour with gusts up to 25 miles per hour. Chance of rain 70%. Wednesday, showers likely. A chance of thunderstorms in the afternoon. Humid with highs in the upper 80s. Southwest winds 10 to 15 miles per hour with gusts up to 25 miles per hour. Chance of rain 70%. Wednesday night, partly cloudy. A chance of showers and thunderstorms in the evening. Humid with lows around 70. Southwest winds around 10 miles per hour with gusts up to 25 miles per hour. Chance of rain 40%. Thursday, partly sunny. A chance of showers in the morning, then showers likely with a chance of thunderstorms in the afternoon. Highs in the upper 80s. Chance of rain 60%.
Thursday night, mostly cloudy with a chance of thunderstorms. Showers likely, mainly in the evening. Lows in the upper 60s. Chance of rain 60%. At 7 p.m., weather reports for selected cities, at Mansfield-Lom Regional Airport, it was cloudy.

temperature was 84 degrees, the dew point 65, and the relative humidity 52%, producing a heat index of 86. The wind was south, at 9 miles an hour. The pressure was 30.10 inches and falling. Elsewhere across Ohio, at Cincinnati, rain was falling, with a temperature of 77. It was partly sunny, with a temperature of 79 at Toledo Express, and 85 at Youngstown. It was cloudy, with a temperature of 83 at Worcester, 83 at Marion, 80 at Cleveland, and 83 at Akron-Canton Regional Airport. Under cloudy skies, Dayton reported 77, Findlay reported 83, and Columbus reported 84. Reports from nearby cities outside Ohio, skies ranged from partly sunny to cloudy. It was 85 at Pittsburgh, 82 at Detroit, 81 at Buffalo, 81 at Indianapolis, and 78 at Chicago. The current time is 7:35 p.m. Eastern Daylight Time. 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On the latest weather map, weak low pressure tracking through the Great Lakes Tuesday will lift a warm front slowly through the region. A ridge of high pressure will build across the region Wednesday and Thursday before a cold front crosses the area Friday. Another cold front is expected Sunday. The forecast for the Central Highlands. Tonight, mostly cloudy. A chance of showers with a slight chance of thunderstorms after midnight. Lows in the upper 60s. South winds 5 to 10 miles per hour. Chance of rain 40%. Tuesday, a chance of showers with a slight chance of thunderstorms in the morning, then showers with a chance of thunderstorms in the afternoon. Humid with highs in the lower 80s. South winds 10 to 15 miles per hour with gusts up to 30 miles per hour. Chance of rain 90%. Tuesday night, showers likely with a chance of thunderstorms. Humid with lows in the upper 60s. Southwest winds 10 to 15 miles per hour with gusts up to 25 miles per hour. Chance of rain 70%. Wednesday, showers likely. A chance of thunderstorms in the afternoon. Humid with highs in the upper 80s. Southwest winds 10 to 15 miles per hour with gusts up to 25 miles per hour. Chance of rain 70%. Wednesday night, partly cloudy. A chance of showers and thunderstorms in the evening. Humid with lows around 70. Southwest winds around 10 miles per hour with gusts up to 25 miles per hour. Chance of rain 40%. Thursday, partly sunny. A chance of showers in the morning, then showers likely with a chance of thunderstorms in the afternoon. Highs in the upper 80s. Chance of rain 60%. Thursday night, mostly cloudy with a chance of thunderstorms. Showers likely, mainly in the evening. Lows in the upper 60s. Chance of rain 60%. At 7 p.m., weather reports for selected cities. At Mansfield Long Regional Airport, it was cloudy. The temperature was 84 degrees, the dew point 65, and the relative humidity 52%, producing a heat index of 86. The wind was south, at 9 miles an hour. The pressure was 30.10 inches and falling. Elsewhere across Ohio, at Cincinnati, rain was falling, with a temperature of 77. It was partly sunny, with a temperature of 79 at Toledo Express, and 85 at Youngstown. It was cloudy, with a temperature of 83 at Worcester, 83 at Marion, 80 at Cleveland, and 83 at Akron-Canton Regional Airport. Under cloudy skies, Dayton reported 77, Findlay reported 83, and Columbus reported 84. Reports from nearby cities outside Ohio, skies ranged from partly sunny to cloudy. It was 85 at Pittsburgh, 82 at Detroit, 81 at Buffalo, 81 at Indianapolis, and 78 at Chicago. The current time is 7:39 p.m. Eastern Daylight Time. 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
On the latest weather map, weak low pressure tracking through the Great Lakes Tuesday will lift a warm front slowly through the region. A ridge of high pressure will build across the region Wednesday and Thursday before a cold front crosses the area Friday. Another cold front is expected Sunday. The extended forecast for the Central Highlands. Friday, showers likely with a chance of thunderstorms. Highs in the lower 80s. Chance of rain 70%. Friday night, partly cloudy with a chance of showers and thunderstorms in the evening, then mostly clear after midnight. Cooler with lows in the upper 50s. Chance of rain 40%. Saturday, mostly sunny. Highs in the mid 80s. Saturday night, mostly clear in the evening, then partly cloudy with a chance of showers after midnight. Lows in the lower 60s. Chance of rain 30%. Sunday, partly sunny with a chance of showers. A chance of thunderstorms in the afternoon. Highs around 80. Chance of rain 50%. Sunday night, a chance of thunderstorms in the evening. Mostly cloudy with a chance of showers. Lows in the upper 50s. Chance of rain 50%. Monday, partly cloudy with a chance of showers. Highs in the upper 70s. Chance of rain 30%. The forecast for the Central Highlands. Tonight, mostly cloudy. A chance of showers with a slight chance of thunderstorms after midnight. Lows in the upper 60s. South winds 5 to 10 miles per hour. Chance of rain 40%. Tuesday, a chance of showers with a slight chance of thunderstorms in the morning, then showers with a chance of thunderstorms in the afternoon. Humid with highs in the lower 80s. South winds 10 to 15 miles per hour with gusts up to 30 miles per hour. Chance of rain 90%. Tuesday night, showers likely with a chance of thunderstorms. Humid with lows in the upper 60s. Southwest winds 10 to 15 miles per hour with gusts up to 25 miles per hour. Chance of rain 70%. Wednesday, showers likely. A chance of thunderstorms in the afternoon. Humid with highs in the upper 80s. Southwest winds 10 to 15 miles per hour with gusts up to 25 miles per hour. Chance of rain 70%. Wednesday night, partly cloudy. A chance of showers and thunderstorms in the evening. Humid with lows around 70. Southwest winds around 10 miles per hour with gusts up to 25 miles per hour. Chance of rain 40%. Thursday, partly sunny. A chance of showers in the morning, then showers likely with a chance of thunderstorms in the afternoon. Highs in the upper 80s. Chance of rain 60%. Thursday night, mostly cloudy with a chance of thunderstorms. Showers likely, mainly in the evening. Lows in the upper 60s. Chance of rain 60%. At 7 p.m., weather reports for selected cities. At Mansfield Long Regional Airport, it was cloudy. The temperature was 84 degrees, the dew point 65, and the relative humidity 52%, producing a heat index of 86. The wind was south, at 9 miles an hour. The pressure was 30.10 inches and falling. Elsewhere across Ohio, at Cincinnati, rain was falling, with a temperature of 77. It was partly sunny, with a temperature of 79 at Toledo Express, and 85 at Youngstown. It was cloudy, with a temperature of 83 at Worcester, 83 at Marion, 80 at Cleveland, and 83 at Akron-Canton Regional Airport. Under cloudy skies, Dayton reported 77, Findlay reported 83, and Columbus reported 84. Reports from nearby cities outside Ohio, skies ranged from partly sunny to cloudy. It was 85 at Pittsburgh, 82 at Detroit, 81 at Buffalo, 81 at Indianapolis, and 78 at Chicago. The current time is 7:44 p.m. Eastern Daylight Time. 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On the latest weather map, weak low pressure tracking through the Great Lakes Tuesday will lift a warm front slowly through the region. A ridge of high pressure will build across the region Wednesday and Thursday before a cold front crosses the area Friday.
Another cold front is expected Sunday. The forecast for the Central Highlands. Tonight, mostly cloudy. A chance of showers with a slight chance of thunderstorms after midnight. Lows in the upper 60s. South winds 5 to 10 miles per hour. Chance of rain 40%. Tuesday, a chance of showers with a slight chance of thunderstorms in the morning, then showers with a chance of thunderstorms in the afternoon. Humid with highs in the lower 80s. South winds 10 to 15 miles per hour with gusts up to 30 miles per hour. Chance of rain 90%. Tuesday night, showers likely with a chance of thunderstorms. Humid with lows in the upper 60s. Southwest winds 10 to 15 miles per hour with gusts up to 25 miles per hour. Chance of rain 70%. Wednesday, showers likely. A chance of thunderstorms in the afternoon. Humid with highs in the upper 80s. Southwest winds 10 to 15 miles per hour with gusts up to 25 miles per hour. Chance of rain 70%. Wednesday night, partly cloudy. A chance of showers and thunderstorms in the evening. Humid with lows around 70. Southwest winds around 10 miles per hour with gusts up to 25 miles per hour. Chance of rain 40%. Thursday, partly sunny. A chance of showers in the morning, then showers likely with a chance of thunderstorms in the afternoon. Highs in the upper 80s. Chance of rain 60%. Thursday night, mostly cloudy with a chance of thunderstorms. Showers likely, mainly in the evening. Lows in the upper 60s. Chance of rain 60%. The Mansfield, Ohio climate summary for this evening, as of 5:15 p.m., June 8, 2026. Today's high temperature was 87 degrees. The normal high is 78. The record high is 96 degrees, which was set in 1933. Today's low temperature was 56 degrees. The normal low is 57. The record low is 40 degrees, which was last set in 1977. No precipitation fell today. No snow fell today, which brings the monthly total to 0.0 inches. The total snowfall since July 1st still stands at 29.6 inches. Sunset tonight is at 9 p.m. Sunrise tomorrow is at 5:58 a.m. At 7 p.m., weather reports for selected cities. At Mansfield Long Regional Airport, it was cloudy. The temperature was 84 degrees, the dew point 65, and the relative humidity 52%, producing a heat index of 86. The wind was south, at 9 miles an hour. The pressure was 30.10 inches and falling. Elsewhere across Ohio, at Cincinnati, rain was falling, with a temperature of 77. It was partly sunny, with a temperature of 79 at Toledo Express, and 85 at Youngstown. It was cloudy, with a temperature of 83 at Worcester, 83 at Marion, 80 at Cleveland, and 83 at Akron-Canton Regional Airport. Under cloudy skies, Dayton reported 77, Findlay reported 83, and Columbus reported 84. Reports from nearby cities outside Ohio, skies ranged from partly sunny to cloudy. It was 85 at Pittsburgh, 82 at Detroit, 81 at Buffalo, 81 at Indianapolis, and 78 at Chicago. The current time is 7:48 p.m. Eastern Daylight Time. 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On the latest weather map, weak low pressure tracking through the Great Lakes Tuesday will lift a warm front slowly through the region. A ridge of high pressure will build across the region Wednesday and Thursday before a cold front crosses the area Friday. Another cold front is expected Sunday. The forecast for the Central Highlands. Tonight, mostly cloudy. A chance of showers with a slight chance of thunderstorms after midnight. Lows in the upper 60s. South winds 5 to 10 miles per hour. Chance of rain 40%. Tuesday, a chance of showers with a slight chance of thunderstorms in the morning, then showers with a chance of thunderstorms in the afternoon. Humid with highs in the lower 80s. South winds 10 to 15 miles per hour with gusts up to 30 miles per hour.
chance of rain 90%.

170. Southwest winds around 10 miles per hour with gusts up to 25 miles per hour. Chance of rain 40%. Thursday, partly sunny. A chance of showers in the morning, then showers likely with a chance of thunderstorms in the afternoon. Highs in the upper 80s. Chance of rain 60%. Thursday night, mostly cloudy with a chance of thunderstorms. Showers likely, mainly in the evening. Lows in the upper 60s. Chance of rain 60%. The extended forecast for the Central Highlands. Friday, showers likely with a chance of thunderstorms. Highs in the lower 80s. Chance of rain 70%. Friday night, partly cloudy with a chance of showers and thunderstorms in the evening, then mostly clear after midnight. Cooler with lows in the upper 50s. Chance of rain 40%. Saturday, mostly sunny. Highs in the mid-80s. Saturday night, mostly clear in the evening, then partly cloudy with a chance of showers after midnight. Lows in the lower 60s. Chance of rain 30%. Sunday, partly sunny with a chance of showers. A chance of thunderstorms in the afternoon. Highs around 80. Chance of rain 50%. Sunday night, a chance of thunderstorms in the evening. Mostly cloudy with a chance of showers. Lows in the upper 50s. Chance of rain 50%. Monday, partly cloudy with a chance of showers. Highs in the upper 70s. Chance of rain 30%. At 7 p.m., weather reports for selected cities. At Mansfield Long Regional Airport, it was cloudy. The temperature was 84 degrees, the dew point 65, and the relative humidity 52%, producing a heat index of 86. The wind was south, at 9 miles an hour. The pressure was 30.10 inches and falling. Elsewhere across Ohio, at Cincinnati, rain was falling, with a temperature of 77. It was partly sunny, with a temperature of 79 at Toledo Express, and 85 at Youngstown. It was cloudy, with a temperature of 83 at Worcester, 83 at Marion, 80 at Cleveland, and 83 at Akron-Canton Regional Airport. Under cloudy skies, Dayton reported 77, Findlay reported 83, and Columbus reported 84. Reports from nearby cities outside Ohio, skies ranged from partly sunny to cloudy. It was 85 at Pittsburgh, 82 at Detroit, 81 at Buffalo, 81 at Indianapolis, and 78 at Chicago. The current time is 7:53 p.m. Eastern Daylight Time. 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On the latest weather map, weak low pressure tracking through the Great Lakes Tuesday will lift a warm front slowly through the region. A ridge of high pressure will build across the region Wednesday and Thursday before a cold front crosses the area Friday. Another cold front is expected Sunday. The forecast for the Central Highlands. Tonight, mostly cloudy. A chance of showers with a slight chance of thunderstorms after midnight. Lows in the upper 60s. South winds 5 to 10 miles per hour. Chance of rain 40%. Tuesday, a chance of showers with a slight chance of thunderstorms in the morning, then showers with a chance of thunderstorms in the afternoon. Humid with highs in the lower 80s. South winds 10 to 15 miles per hour with gusts up to 30 miles per hour. Chance of rain 90%. Tuesday night, showers likely with a chance of thunderstorms. Humid with lows in the upper 60s. Southwest winds 10 to 15 miles per hour with gusts up to 25 miles per hour. Chance of rain 70%. Wednesday, showers likely. A chance of thunderstorms in the afternoon. Humid with highs in the upper 80s. Southwest winds 10 to 15 miles per hour with gusts up to 25 miles per hour. Chance of rain 70%. Wednesday night, partly cloudy. A chance of showers and thunderstorms in the evening. Humid with lows around 70. Southwest winds around 10 miles per hour with gusts up to 25 miles per hour. Chance of rain 40%. Thursday, partly sunny. A chance of showers in the morning, then showers likely with a chance

thunderstorms in the afternoon. Highs in the upper 80s. Chance of rain 60%. Thursday night, mostly cloudy with a chance of thunderstorms. Showers likely, mainly in the evening. Lows in the upper 60s. Chance of rain 60%. At 7 p.m., weather reports for selected cities. At Mansfield Long Regional Airport, it was cloudy. The temperature was 84 degrees, the dew point 65, and the relative humidity 52%, producing a heat index of 86. The wind was south, at 9 miles an hour. The pressure was 30.10 inches and falling. Elsewhere across Ohio, at Cincinnati, rain was falling, with a temperature of 77. It was partly sunny, with a temperature of 79 at Toledo Express, and 85 at Youngstown. It was cloudy, with a temperature of 83 at Worcester, 83 at Marion, 80 at Cleveland, and 83 at Akron-Canton Regional Airport. Under cloudy skies, Dayton reported 77, Findlay reported 83, and Columbus reported 84. Reports from nearby cities outside Ohio, skies ranged from partly sunny to cloudy. It was 85 at Pittsburgh, 82 at Detroit, 81 at Buffalo, 81 at Indianapolis, and 78 at Chicago. The current time is 7:56 p.m. Eastern Daylight Time. 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On the latest weather map, weak low pressure tracking through the Great Lakes Tuesday will lift a warm front slowly through the region. A ridge of high pressure will build across the region Wednesday and Thursday before a cold front crosses the area Friday. Another cold front is expected Sunday. The forecast for the Central Highlands. Tonight, mostly cloudy. A chance of showers with a slight chance of thunderstorms after midnight. Lows in the upper 60s. South winds 5 to 10 miles per hour. Chance of rain 40%. Tuesday, a chance of showers with a slight chance of thunderstorms in the morning, then showers with a chance of thunderstorms in the afternoon. Humid with highs in the lower 80s. South winds 10 to 15 miles per hour with gusts up to 30 miles per hour. Chance of rain 90%. Tuesday night, showers likely with a chance of thunderstorms. Humid with lows in the upper 60s. Southwest winds 10 to 15 miles per hour with gusts up to 25 miles per hour. Chance of rain 70%. Wednesday, showers likely. A chance of thunderstorms in the afternoon. Humid with highs in the upper 80s. Southwest winds 10 to 15 miles per hour with gusts up to 25 miles per hour. Chance of rain 70%. Wednesday night, partly cloudy. A chance of showers and thunderstorms in the evening. Humid with lows around 70. Southwest winds around 10 miles per hour with gusts up to 25 miles per hour. Chance of rain 40%. Thursday, partly sunny. A chance of showers in the morning, then showers likely with a chance of thunderstorms in the afternoon. Highs in the upper 80s. Chance of rain 60%. Thursday night, mostly cloudy with a chance of thunderstorms. Showers likely, mainly in the evening. Lows in the upper 60s. Chance of rain 60%. At 7 p.m., weather reports for selected cities. At Mansfield Long Regional Airport, it was cloudy. The temperature was 84 degrees, the dew point 65, and the relative humidity 52%, producing a heat index of 86. The wind was south, at 9 miles an hour. The pressure was 30.10 inches and falling. Elsewhere across Ohio, at Cincinnati, rain was falling, with a temperature of 77. It was partly sunny, with a temperature of 79 at Toledo Express, and 85 at Youngstown. It was cloudy, with a temperature of 83 at Worcester, 83 at Marion, 80 at Cleveland, and 83 at Akron-Canton Regional Airport. Under cloudy skies, Dayton reported 77, Findlay reported 83, and Columbus reported 84. Reports from nearby cities outside Ohio, skies ranged from partly sunny to cloudy. It was 85 at Pittsburgh, 82 at Detroit, 81 at Buffalo, 81 at Indianapolis, and 78 at